10 to 15 miles an hour. Chance of rain 40%. Saturday, partly sunny. Highs in the lower 80s. Northeast winds 5 to 10 miles an hour, becoming southeast in the afternoon. Saturday night, partly cloudy until midnight, then mostly cloudy with showers likely with a chance of thunderstorms after midnight. Lows in the upper 60s. Southeast winds 5 to 10 miles an hour. Chance of rain 60%. Sunday, mostly sunny. Highs in the upper 80s. Heat index values up to 100 in the afternoon. Sunday night through Thursday, mostly clear. Lows in the mid-70s. Highs in the mid-90s. Again, the forecast for Peoria and surrounding areas of central Illinois for the rest of tonight, mostly cloudy. A chance of showers and thunderstorms after midnight. Lows in the lower 60s. North winds around 5 miles an hour, becoming east after midnight. Chance of rain 50%. At 7 p.m. in Peoria, skies were partly sunny. The temperature was 76 degrees, the dew point was 60, and the relative humidity was 57%. The wind was northwest at 3 miles an hour. The pressure was 29.96 inches and falling. Around central and western Illinois, at Bloomington, it was mostly sunny, with a temperature of 76. It was partly sunny, with a temperature of 78 at Moline, 74 at Galesburg, and 77 at Springfield. It was cloudy, with a temperature of 74 at Macomb, and 77 at Quincy. And once again at 7 p.m. in Peoria, under partly sunny skies, the temperature was 76. The time is currently 7:06 p.m. Central Daylight Time. 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Now for the official National Weather Service forecast for Peoria and surrounding areas of central Illinois. Rest of tonight, mostly cloudy. A chance of showers and thunderstorms after midnight. Lows in the lower 60s. North winds around 5 miles an hour, becoming east after midnight. Chance of rain 50%. Friday, showers and thunderstorms likely, mainly in the morning. Highs in the lower 70s. East winds 10 to 15 miles an hour with gusts up to 25 miles an hour. Chance of rain 70%. Friday night, mostly cloudy. A chance of showers and thunderstorms until midnight. Lows in the lower 60s. Northeast winds 10 to 15 miles an hour. Chance of rain 40%. Saturday, partly sunny. Highs in the lower 80s. Northeast winds 5 to 10 miles an hour, becoming southeast in the afternoon. Saturday night, partly cloudy until midnight, then mostly cloudy with showers likely with a chance of thunderstorms after midnight. Lows in the upper 60s. Southeast winds 5 to 10 miles an hour. Chance of rain 60%. Sunday, mostly sunny. Highs in the upper 80s. Heat index values up to 100 in the afternoon. Sunday night through Thursday, mostly clear. Lows in the mid-70s. Highs in the mid-90s. Again, the forecast for Peoria and surrounding areas of central Illinois for the rest of tonight, mostly cloudy. A chance of showers and thunderstorms after midnight. Lows in the lower 60s. North winds around 5 miles an hour, becoming east after midnight. Chance of rain 50%. At 7 p.m. in Peoria, skies were partly sunny. The temperature was 76 degrees, the dew point was 60, and the relative humidity was 57%. The wind was northwest at 3 miles an hour. The pressure was 29.96 inches and falling. Around central and western Illinois, at Bloomington, it was mostly sunny, with a temperature of 76. It was partly sunny, with a temperature of 78 at Moline, 74 at Galesburg, and 77 at Springfield. It was cloudy, with a temperature of 74 at Macomb, and 77 at Quincy. And once again at 7 p.m. in Peoria, under partly sunny skies, the temperature was 76. Looking elsewhere around the Midwest at 7 p.m., Chicago was partly sunny, and 78. Indianapolis was partly sunny, and 78. St. Louis was cloudy, and 74. Kansas City had light rain, and 72. Des Moines was partly sunny, and 76.
Milwaukee was mostly sunny and 62. The time is currently 7:09 p.m. Central Daylight Time. 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Now for the official National Weather Service forecast for Peoria and surrounding areas of central Illinois. Rest of tonight, mostly cloudy. A chance of showers and thunderstorms after midnight. Lows in the lower 60s. North winds around 5 miles an hour, becoming east after midnight. Chance of rain 50%. Friday, showers and thunderstorms likely, mainly in the morning. Highs in the lower 70s. East winds 10 to 15 miles an hour with gusts up to 25 miles an hour. Chance of rain 70%. Friday night, mostly cloudy. A chance of showers and thunderstorms until midnight. Lows in the lower 60s. Northeast winds 10 to 15 miles an hour. Chance of rain 40%. Saturday, partly sunny. Highs in the lower 80s. Northeast winds 5 to 10 miles an hour, becoming southeast in the afternoon. Saturday night, partly cloudy until midnight, then mostly cloudy with showers likely with a chance of thunderstorms after midnight. Lows in the upper 60s. Southeast winds 5 to 10 miles an hour. Chance of rain 60%. Sunday, mostly sunny. Highs in the upper 80s. Heat index values up to 100 in the afternoon. Sunday night through Thursday, mostly clear. Lows in the mid-70s. Highs in the mid-90s. Again, the forecast for Peoria and surrounding areas of central Illinois for the rest of tonight, mostly cloudy. A chance of showers and thunderstorms after midnight. Lows in the lower 60s. North winds around 5 miles an hour, becoming east after midnight. Chance of rain 50%. At 7 p.m. in Peoria, skies were partly sunny. The temperature was 76 degrees, the dew point was 60, and the relative humidity was 57%. The wind was northwest at 3 miles an hour. The pressure was 29.96 inches and falling. Around central and western Illinois, at Bloomington, it was mostly sunny, with a temperature of 76. It was partly sunny, with a temperature of 78 at Moline, 74 at Galesburg, and 77 at Springfield. It was cloudy, with a temperature of 74 at Macomb, and 77 at Quincy. And once again at 7 p.m. in Peoria, under partly sunny skies, the temperature was 76. At 7 p.m. in Peoria, skies were partly sunny. The temperature was 76 degrees, the dew point was 60, and the relative humidity was 57%. The wind was northwest at 3 miles an hour. The pressure was 29.96 inches and falling. Around central and western Illinois, it was partly sunny, with a temperature of 76 at Bloomington, 78 at Moline, and 74 at Galesburg. Under partly sunny skies, Lakin reported 75, Springfield reported 77, and Pontiac reported 76. It was cloudy, with a temperature of 74 at Macomb, and 77 at Quincy. And once again at 7 p.m. in Peoria, under partly sunny skies, the temperature was 76. Looking elsewhere around the Midwest at 7 p.m., Chicago was partly sunny, and 78. Indianapolis was partly sunny, and 78. St. Louis was cloudy, and 74. Kansas City had light rain, and 72. Des Moines was partly sunny, and 76. Milwaukee was mostly sunny, and 62. 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

Rest of tonight, mostly cloudy. A chance of showers and thunderstorms after midnight. Lows in the lower 60s. North winds around 5 miles an hour, becoming east after midnight. Chance of rain 50%. Friday, showers and thunderstorms likely, mainly in the morning. Highs in the lower 70s. East winds 10 to 15 miles an hour with gusts up to 25 miles an hour. Chance of rain 70%. Friday night, mostly cloudy. A chance of showers and thunderstorms until midnight. Lows in the lower 60s. Northeast winds 10 to 15 miles an hour. Chance of rain 40%. Saturday, partly sunny. Highs in the lower 80s. Northeast winds 5 to 10 miles an hour, becoming southeast in the afternoon. Saturday night, partly cloudy until midnight, then mostly cloudy with showers likely with a chance of thunderstorms after midnight. Lows in the upper 60s. Southeast winds 5 to 10 miles an hour. Chance of rain 60%. Sunday, mostly sunny. Highs in the upper 80s. Heat index values up to 100 in the afternoon. Sunday night through Thursday, mostly clear. Lows in the mid-70s. Highs in the mid-90s. Again, the forecast for Peoria and surrounding areas of central Illinois for the rest of tonight, mostly cloudy. A chance of showers and thunderstorms after midnight. Lows in the lower 60s. North winds around 5 miles an hour, becoming east after midnight. Chance of rain 50%. The Peoria, Illinois climate summary for this evening, as of 4 p.m., June 25, 2026. Today's high temperature was 80 degrees. The normal high is 85. The record high is 105 degrees, which was set in 1988. Today's low temperature was 65 degrees. The normal low is 65. The record low is 49 degrees, which was last set in 1979. No precipitation fell today, which leaves the monthly total at 8.58 inches. The total precipitation for the year still stands at 22.58 inches. Sunset tonight is at 8:34 p.m. Sunrise tomorrow is at 5:29 a.m. Now for the official National Weather Service forecast for Peoria and surrounding areas of central Illinois. Rest of tonight, mostly cloudy. A chance of showers and thunderstorms after midnight. Lows in the lower 60s. Northeast winds 5 to 10 miles an hour. Chance of rain 50%. Friday, showers and thunderstorms likely, mainly in the morning. Highs in the lower 70s. East winds 10 to 15 miles an hour with gusts up to 25 miles an hour. Chance of rain 70%. Friday night, mostly cloudy. A chance of showers and thunderstorms until midnight. Lows in the lower 60s. Northeast winds 10 to 15 miles an hour. Chance of rain 40%. Saturday, partly sunny. Highs in the lower 80s. Northeast winds 5 to 10 miles an hour, becoming southeast in the afternoon. Saturday night, partly cloudy until midnight, then mostly cloudy with showers likely with a chance of thunderstorms after midnight. Lows in the upper 60s. Southeast winds 5 to 10 miles an hour. Chance of rain 60%. Sunday, mostly sunny. Highs in the upper 80s. Heat index values up to 100 in the afternoon. Sunday night through Thursday, mostly clear. Lows in the mid-70s. Highs in the mid-90s. Again, the forecast for Peoria and surrounding areas of central Illinois for the rest of tonight, mostly cloudy. A chance of showers and thunderstorms after midnight. Lows in the lower 60s. Northeast winds 5 to 10 miles an hour. Chance of rain 50%. At 7 p.m. in Peoria, skies were partly sunny. The temperature was 76 degrees, the dew point was 60, and the relative humidity was 57%. The wind was northwest at 3 miles an hour. The pressure was 29.96 inches and falling. Around central and western Illinois, it was partly sunny, with a temperature of 76 at Bloomington, 78 at Moline, and 74 at Galesburg. Under partly sunny skies, Lakin reported 75, Springfield reported 77, and Pontiac reported 76. It was cloudy, with a temperature of 74 at Macomb, and 77

Quincy. And once again at 7 p.m. in Peoria, under partly sunny skies, the temperature was 76. Looking elsewhere around the Midwest at 7 p.m., Chicago was partly sunny, and 78. Indianapolis was partly sunny, and 78. St. Louis was cloudy, and 74. Kansas City had light rain, and 72. Des Moines was partly sunny, and 76. Milwaukee was mostly sunny, and 62. The time is currently 7:19 p.m. Central Daylight Time. 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Now for the official National Weather Service forecast for Peoria and surrounding areas of central Illinois. Rest of tonight, mostly cloudy. A chance of showers and thunderstorms after midnight. Lows in the lower 60s. Northeast winds 5 to 10 miles an hour. Chance of rain 50%. Friday, showers and thunderstorms likely, mainly in the morning. Highs in the lower 70s. East winds 10 to 15 miles an hour with gusts up to 25 miles an hour. Chance of rain 70%. Friday night, mostly cloudy. A chance of showers and thunderstorms until midnight. Lows in the lower 60s. Northeast winds 10 to 15 miles an hour. Chance of rain 40%. Saturday, partly sunny. Highs in the lower 80s. Northeast winds 5 to 10 miles an hour, becoming southeast in the afternoon. Saturday night, partly cloudy until midnight, then mostly cloudy with showers likely with a chance of thunderstorms after midnight. Lows in the upper 60s. Southeast winds 5 to 10 miles an hour. Chance of rain 60%. Sunday, mostly sunny. Highs in the upper 80s. Heat index values up to 100 in the afternoon. Sunday night through Thursday, mostly clear. Lows in the mid-70s. Highs in the mid-90s. Again, the forecast for Peoria and surrounding areas of central Illinois for the rest of tonight, mostly cloudy. A chance of showers and thunderstorms after midnight. Lows in the lower 60s. Northeast winds 5 to 10 miles an hour. Chance of rain 50%. At 7 p.m. in Peoria, skies were partly sunny. The temperature was 76 degrees, the dew point was 60, and the relative humidity was 57%. The wind was northwest at 3 miles an hour. The pressure was 29.96 inches and falling. Around central and western Illinois, it was partly sunny, with a temperature of 76 at Bloomington, 78 at Moline, and 74 at Galesburg. Under partly sunny skies, Lakin reported 75, Springfield reported 77, and Pontiac reported 76. It was cloudy, with a temperature of 74 at Macomb, and 77 at Quincy. And once again at 7 p.m. in Peoria, under partly sunny skies, the temperature was 76. Looking elsewhere around the Midwest at 7 p.m., Chicago was partly sunny, and 78. Indianapolis was partly sunny, and 78. St. Louis was cloudy, and 74. Kansas City had light rain, and 72. Des Moines was partly sunny, and 76. Milwaukee was mostly sunny, and 62. The time is currently 7:22 p.m. Central Daylight Time. 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Now for the official National Weather Service forecast for Peoria and surrounding areas of central Illinois. Rest of tonight, mostly cloudy. A chance of showers and thunderstorms after midnight. Lows in the lower 60s. Northeast winds 5 to 10 miles an hour. Chance of rain 50%. Friday, showers and thunderstorms likely, mainly in the morning. Highs in the lower 70s. East winds 10 to 15 miles an hour with gusts up to 25 miles an hour. Chance of rain 70%. Friday night, mostly cloudy. A chance of showers and thunderstorms until midnight. Lows in the lower 60s. Northeast winds 10 to 15 miles an hour. Chance of rain 40%. Saturday, partly sunny. Highs in the lower 80s. Northeast winds 5 to 10 miles an hour, becoming southeast in the afternoon. Saturday night, partly cloudy until midnight,

mostly cloudy with showers likely with a chance of thunderstorms after midnight. Lows in the upper 60s. Southeast winds 5 to 10 miles an hour. Chance of rain 60%. Sunday, mostly sunny. Highs in the upper 80s. Heat index values up to 100 in the afternoon. Sunday night through Thursday, mostly clear. Lows in the mid-70s. Highs in the mid-90s. Again, the forecast for Peoria and surrounding areas of central Illinois for the rest of tonight, mostly cloudy. A chance of showers and thunderstorms after midnight. Lows in the lower 60s. Northeast winds 5 to 10 miles an hour. Chance of rain 50%. At 7 p.m. in Peoria, skies were partly sunny. The temperature was 76 degrees, the dew point was 60, and the relative humidity was 57%. The wind was northwest at 3 miles an hour. The pressure was 29.96 inches and falling. Around central and western Illinois, it was partly sunny, with a temperature of 76 at Bloomington, 78 at Moline, and 74 at Galesburg. Under partly sunny skies, Lakin reported 75, Springfield reported 77, and Pontiac reported 76. It was cloudy, with a temperature of 74 at Macomb and 77 at Quincy. And once again at 7 p.m. in Peoria, under partly sunny skies, the temperature was 76. Looking elsewhere around the Midwest at 7 p.m., Chicago was partly sunny and 78. Indianapolis was partly sunny and 78. St. Louis was cloudy and 74. Kansas City had light rain and 72. Des Moines was partly sunny and 76. Milwaukee was mostly sunny and 62. The time is currently 7:26 p.m. Central Daylight Time. 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Now for the official National Weather Service forecast for Peoria and surrounding areas of central Illinois. Rest of tonight, mostly cloudy. A chance of showers and thunderstorms after midnight. Lows in the lower 60s. Northeast winds 5 to 10 miles an hour. Chance of rain 50%. Friday, showers and thunderstorms likely, mainly in the morning. Highs in the lower 70s. East winds 10 to 15 miles an hour with gusts up to 25 miles an hour. Chance of rain 70%. Friday night, mostly cloudy. A chance of showers and thunderstorms until midnight. Lows in the lower 60s. Northeast winds 10 to 15 miles an hour. Chance of rain 40%. Saturday, partly sunny. Highs in the lower 80s. Northeast winds 5 to 10 miles an hour, becoming southeast in the afternoon. Saturday night, partly cloudy until midnight, then mostly cloudy with showers likely with a chance of thunderstorms after midnight. Lows in the upper 60s. Southeast winds 5 to 10 miles an hour. Chance of rain 60%. Sunday, mostly sunny. Highs in the upper 80s. Heat index values up to 100 in the afternoon. Sunday night through Thursday, mostly clear. Lows in the mid-70s. Highs in the mid-90s. Again, the forecast for Peoria and surrounding areas of central Illinois for the rest of tonight, mostly cloudy. A chance of showers and thunderstorms after midnight. Lows in the lower 60s. Northeast winds 5 to 10 miles an hour. Chance of rain 50%. At 7 p.m. in Peoria, skies were partly sunny. The temperature was 76 degrees, the dew point was 60, and the relative humidity was 57%. The wind was northwest at 3 miles an hour. The pressure was 29.96 inches and falling. Around central and western Illinois, it was partly sunny, with a temperature of 76 at Bloomington, 78 at Moline, and 74 at Galesburg. Under partly sunny skies, Lakin reported 75, Springfield reported 77, and Pontiac reported 76. It was cloudy, with a temperature of 74 at Macomb and 77 at Quincy. And once again at 7 p.m. in Peoria, under partly sunny skies, the temperature was 76. Looking elsewhere around the Midwest at 7 p.m., Chicago was partly sunny and 78. Indianapolis was partly sunny and 78.

St. Louis was cloudy and 74. Kansas City had light rain and 72. Des Moines was partly sunny and 76. Milwaukee was mostly sunny and 62. The time is currently 7:29 p.m. Central Daylight Time. 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Now for the official National Weather Service forecast for Peoria and surrounding areas of central Illinois. Rest of tonight, mostly cloudy. A chance of showers and thunderstorms after midnight. Lows in the lower 60s. Northeast winds 5 to 10 miles an hour. Chance of rain 50%. Friday, showers and thunderstorms likely, mainly in the morning. Highs in the lower 70s. East winds 10 to 15 miles an hour with gusts up to 25 miles an hour. Chance of rain 70%. Friday night, mostly cloudy. A chance of showers and thunderstorms until midnight. Lows in the lower 60s. Northeast winds 10 to 15 miles an hour. Chance of rain 40%. Saturday, partly sunny. Highs in the lower 80s. Northeast winds 5 to 10 miles an hour, becoming southeast in the afternoon. Saturday night, partly cloudy until midnight, then mostly cloudy with showers likely with a chance of thunderstorms after midnight. Lows in the upper 60s. Southeast winds 5 to 10 miles an hour. Chance of rain 60%. Sunday, mostly sunny. Highs in the upper 80s. Heat index values up to 100 in the afternoon. Sunday night through Thursday, mostly clear. Lows in the mid-70s. Highs in the mid-90s. Again, the forecast for Peoria and surrounding areas of central Illinois for the rest of tonight, mostly cloudy. A chance of showers and thunderstorms after midnight. Lows in the lower 60s. Northeast winds 5 to 10 miles an hour. Chance of rain 50%. The Peoria, Illinois climate summary for this evening, as of 4 p.m., June 25, 2026. Today's high temperature was 80 degrees. The normal high is 85. The record high is 105 degrees, which was set in 1988. Today's low temperature was 65 degrees. The normal low is 65. The record low is 49 degrees, which was last set in 1979. No precipitation fell today, which leaves the monthly total at 8.58 inches. The total precipitation for the year still stands at 22.58 inches. Sunset tonight is at 8:34 p.m. Sunrise tomorrow is at 5:29 a.m. At 7 p.m. in Peoria, skies were partly sunny. The temperature was 76 degrees, the dew point was 60, and the relative humidity was 57%. The wind was northwest at 3 miles an hour. The pressure was 29.96 inches and falling. Around central and western Illinois, it was partly sunny, with a temperature of 76 at Bloomington, 78 at Moline, and 74 at Galesburg. Under partly sunny skies, Lakin reported 75, Springfield reported 77, and Pontiac reported 76. It was cloudy, with a temperature of 74 at Macomb, and 77 at Quincy. And once again at 7 p.m. in Peoria, under partly sunny skies, the temperature was 76. Looking elsewhere around the Midwest at 7 p.m., Chicago was partly sunny, and 78. Indianapolis was partly sunny, and 78. St. Louis was cloudy, and 74. Kansas City had light rain, and 78. Indianapolis was partly sunny, and 78. St. Louis was cloudy, and 74. Kansas City had light rain, and 72. Des Moines was partly sunny, and 76. Milwaukee was mostly sunny, and 62. The time is currently 7:33 p.m. Central Daylight Time. 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Now for the official National Weather Service forecast for Peoria and surrounding areas of central Illinois. Rest of tonight, mostly cloudy. A chance of showers and thunderstorms after midnight. Lows in the lower 60s. Northeast winds 5 to 10 miles an hour. Chance of rain 50%. Friday, showers and thunderstorms likely, mainly in the morning.

highs in the lower 70s. East winds 10 to 15 miles an hour with gusts up to 25 miles an hour. Chance of rain 70%. Friday night, mostly cloudy. A chance of showers and thunderstorms until midnight. Lows in the lower 60s. Northeast winds 10 to 15 miles an hour. Chance of rain 40%. Saturday, partly sunny. Highs in the lower 80s. Northeast winds 5 to 10 miles an hour, becoming southeast in the afternoon. Saturday night, partly cloudy until midnight, then mostly cloudy with showers likely with a chance of thunderstorms after midnight. Lows in the upper 60s. Southeast winds 5 to 10 miles an hour. Chance of rain 60%. Sunday, mostly sunny. Highs in the upper 80s. Heat index values up to 100 in the afternoon. Sunday night through Thursday, mostly clear. Lows in the mid-70s. Highs in the mid-90s. Again, the forecast for Peoria and surrounding areas of central Illinois for the rest of tonight, mostly cloudy. A chance of showers and thunderstorms after midnight. Lows in the lower 60s. Northeast winds 5 to 10 miles an hour. Chance of rain 50%. At 7 p.m. in Peoria, skies were partly sunny. The temperature was 76 degrees, the dew point was 60, and the relative humidity was 57%. The wind was northwest at 3 miles an hour. The pressure was 29.96 inches and falling. Around central and western Illinois, it was partly sunny, with a temperature of 76 at Bloomington, 78 at Moline, and 74 at Galesburg. Under partly sunny skies, Lakin reported 75, Springfield reported 77, and Pontiac reported 76. It was cloudy, with a temperature of 74 at Macomb, and 77 at Quincy. And once again at 7 p.m. in Peoria, under partly sunny skies, the temperature was 76. Looking elsewhere around the Midwest at 7 p.m., Chicago was partly sunny, and 78. Indianapolis was partly sunny, and 78. St. Louis was cloudy, and 74. Kansas City had light rain, and 72. Des Moines was partly sunny, and 76. Milwaukee was mostly sunny, and 62. The time is currently 7:36 p.m. Central Daylight Time. 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Now for the official National Weather Service forecast for Peoria and surrounding areas of central Illinois. Rest of tonight, mostly cloudy. A chance of showers and thunderstorms after midnight. Lows in the lower 60s. Northeast winds 5 to 10 miles an hour. Chance of rain 50%. Friday, showers and thunderstorms likely, mainly in the morning. Highs in the lower 70s. East winds 10 to 15 miles an hour with gusts up to 25 miles an hour. Chance of rain 70%. Friday night, mostly cloudy. A chance of showers and thunderstorms until midnight. Lows in the lower 60s. Northeast winds 10 to 15 miles an hour. Chance of rain 40%. Saturday, partly sunny. Highs in the lower 80s. Northeast winds 5 to 10 miles an hour, becoming southeast in the afternoon. Saturday night, partly cloudy until midnight, then mostly cloudy with showers likely with a chance of thunderstorms after midnight. Lows in the upper 60s. Southeast winds 5 to 10 miles an hour. Chance of rain 60%. Sunday, mostly sunny. Highs in the upper 80s. Heat index values up to 100 in the afternoon. Sunday night through Thursday, mostly clear. Lows in the mid-70s. Highs in the mid-90s. Again, the forecast for Peoria and surrounding areas of central Illinois for the rest of tonight, mostly cloudy. A chance of showers and thunderstorms after midnight. Lows in the lower 60s. Northeast winds 5 to 10 miles an hour. Chance of rain 50%. At 7 p.m. in Peoria, skies were partly sunny. The temperature was 76 degrees, the dew point was 60, and the relative humidity was 57%. The wind was northwest at 3 miles an hour. The pressure was 29.96 inches and falling. Around central and western Illinois, it was partly sunny, with a

Temperature of 76 at Bloomington, 78 at Moline, and 74 at Galesburg. Under partly sunny skies, Lakin reported 75, Springfield reported 77, and Pontiac reported 76. It was cloudy, with a temperature of 74 at Macomb, and 77 at Quincy. And once again at 7 p.m. in Peoria, under partly sunny skies, the temperature was 76. Looking elsewhere around the Midwest at 7 p.m., Chicago was partly sunny, and 78. Indianapolis was partly sunny, and 78. St. Louis was cloudy, and 74. Kansas City had light rain, and 72. Des Moines was partly sunny, and 76. Milwaukee was mostly sunny, and 62. The time is currently 7:39 p.m. Central Daylight Time. 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Now for the official National Weather Service forecast for Peoria and surrounding areas of central Illinois. Rest of tonight, mostly cloudy. A chance of showers and thunderstorms after midnight. Lows in the lower 60s. Northeast winds 5 to 10 miles an hour. Chance of rain 50%. Friday, showers and thunderstorms likely, mainly in the morning. Highs in the lower 70s. East winds 10 to 15 miles an hour with gusts up to 25 miles an hour. Chance of rain 70%. Friday night, mostly cloudy. A chance of showers and thunderstorms until midnight. Lows in the lower 60s. Northeast winds 10 to 15 miles an hour. Chance of rain 40%. Saturday, partly sunny. Highs in the lower 80s. Northeast winds 5 to 10 miles an hour, becoming southeast in the afternoon. Saturday night, partly cloudy until midnight, then mostly cloudy with showers likely with a chance of thunderstorms after midnight. Lows in the upper 60s. Southeast winds 5 to 10 miles an hour. Chance of rain 60%. Sunday, mostly sunny. Highs in the upper 80s. Heat index values up to 100 in the afternoon. Sunday night through Thursday, mostly clear. Lows in the mid-70s. Highs in the mid-90s. Again, the forecast for Peoria and surrounding areas of central Illinois for the rest of tonight, mostly cloudy. A chance of showers and thunderstorms after midnight. Lows in the lower 60s. Northeast winds 5 to 10 miles an hour. Chance of rain 50%. At 7 p.m. in Peoria, skies were partly sunny. The temperature was 76 degrees, the dew point was 60, and the relative humidity was 57%. The wind was northwest at 3 miles an hour. The pressure was 29.96 inches and falling. Around central and western Illinois, it was partly sunny, with a temperature of 76 at Bloomington, 78 at Moline, and 74 at Galesburg. Under partly sunny skies, Lakin reported 75, Springfield reported 77, and Pontiac reported 76. It was cloudy, with a temperature of 74 at Macomb and 77 at Quincy. And once again at 7 p.m. in Peoria, under partly sunny skies, the temperature was 76. Looking elsewhere around the Midwest at 7 p.m., Chicago was partly sunny, and 78. Indianapolis was partly sunny, and 78. St. Louis was cloudy, and 74. Kansas City had light rain, and 72. Des Moines was partly sunny, and 76. Milwaukee was mostly sunny, and 62. The time is currently 7:43 p.m. Central Daylight Time. 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Now for the official National Weather Service forecast for Peoria and surrounding areas of central Illinois. Rest of tonight, mostly cloudy. A chance of showers and thunderstorms after midnight. Lows in the lower 60s. Northeast winds 5 to 10 miles an hour. Chance of rain 50%. Friday, showers and thunderstorms likely, mainly in the morning. Highs in the lower 70s. East winds 10 to 15 miles an hour with gusts up to 25 miles an hour. Chance of rain 70%. Friday night, mostly cloudy. A chance of showers and thunderstorms until midnight. Lows in the lower 60s.

Northeast winds 10 to 15 miles an hour. Chance of rain 40%. Saturday, partly sunny. Highs in the lower 80s. Northeast winds 5 to 10 miles an hour, becoming southeast in the afternoon. Saturday night, partly cloudy until midnight, then mostly cloudy with showers likely with a chance of thunderstorms after midnight. Lows in the upper 60s. Southeast winds 5 to 10 miles an hour. Chance of rain 60%. Sunday, mostly sunny. Highs in the upper 80s. Heat index values up to 100 in the afternoon. Sunday night through Thursday, mostly clear. Lows in the mid-70s. Highs in the mid-90s. Again, the forecast for Peoria and surrounding areas of central Illinois for the rest of tonight, mostly cloudy. A chance of showers and thunderstorms after midnight. Lows in the lower 60s. Northeast winds 5 to 10 miles an hour. Chance of rain 50%. The Peoria, Illinois climate summary for this evening, as of 4 p.m., June 25, 2026. Today's high temperature was 80 degrees. The normal high is 85. The record high is 105 degrees, which was set in 1988. Today's low temperature was 65 degrees. The normal low is 65. The record low is 49 degrees, which was last set in 1979. No precipitation fell today, which leaves the monthly total at 8.58 inches. The total precipitation for the year still stands at 22.58 inches. Sunset tonight is at 8:34 p.m. Sunrise tomorrow is at 5:29 a.m. At 7 p.m. in Peoria, skies were partly sunny. The temperature was 76 degrees, the dew point was 60, and the relative humidity was 57%. The wind was northwest at 3 miles an hour. The pressure was 29.96 inches and falling. Around central and western Illinois, it was partly sunny, with a temperature of 76 at Bloomington, 78 at Moline, and 74 at Galesburg. Under partly sunny skies, Lakin reported 75, Springfield reported 77, and Pontiac reported 76. It was cloudy, with a temperature of 74 at Macomb, and 77 at Quincy. And once again at 7 p.m. in Peoria, under partly sunny skies, the temperature was 76. Looking elsewhere around the Midwest at 7 p.m., Chicago was partly sunny, and 78. Indianapolis was partly sunny, and 78. St. Louis was cloudy, and 74. Kansas City had light rain, and 72. Des Moines was partly sunny, and 76. Milwaukee was mostly sunny, and 62. The time is currently 7:47 p.m. Central Daylight Time. 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Now for the official National Weather Service forecast for Peoria and surrounding areas of central Illinois. Rest of tonight, mostly cloudy. A chance of showers and thunderstorms after midnight. Lows in the lower 60s. Northeast winds 5 to 10 miles an hour. Chance of rain 50%. Friday, showers and thunderstorms likely, mainly in the morning. Highs in the lower 70s. East winds 10 to 15 miles an hour with gusts up to 25 miles an hour. Chance of rain 70%. Friday night, mostly cloudy. A chance of showers and thunderstorms until midnight. Lows in the lower 60s. Northeast winds 10 to 15 miles an hour. Chance of rain 40%. Saturday, partly sunny. Highs in the lower 80s. Northeast winds 5 to 10 miles an hour, becoming southeast in the afternoon. Saturday night, partly cloudy until midnight, then mostly cloudy with showers likely with a chance of thunderstorms after midnight. Lows in the upper 60s. Southeast winds 5 to 10 miles an hour. Chance of rain 60%. Sunday, mostly sunny. Highs in the upper 80s. Heat index values up to 100 in the afternoon. Sunday night through Thursday, mostly clear. Lows in the mid-70s. Highs in the mid-90s. Again, the forecast for Peoria and surrounding areas of central Illinois for the rest of tonight, mostly cloudy. A chance of showers and thunderstorms after midnight. Lows in the lower 60s.
Northeast winds 5 to 10 miles an hour. Chance of rain 50%. At 7 p.m. in Peoria, skies were partly sunny. The temperature was 76 degrees, the dew point was 60, and the relative humidity was 57%. The wind was northwest at 3 miles an hour. The pressure was 29.96 inches and falling. Around central and western Illinois, it was partly sunny, with a temperature of 76 at Bloomington, 78 at Moline, and 74 at Galesburg. Under partly sunny skies, Lakin reported 75, Springfield reported 77, and Pontiac reported 76. It was cloudy, with a temperature of 74 at Macomb, and 77 at Quincy. And once again at 7 p.m. in Peoria, under partly sunny skies, the temperature was 76. Looking elsewhere around the Midwest at 7 p.m., Chicago was partly sunny, and 78. Indianapolis was partly sunny, and 78. St. Louis was cloudy, and 74. Kansas City had light rain, and 72. Des Moines was partly sunny, and 76. Milwaukee was mostly sunny, and 62. The time is currently 7:50 p.m. Central Daylight Time. 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Now for the official National Weather Service forecast for Peoria and surrounding areas of central Illinois. Rest of tonight, mostly cloudy. A chance of showers and thunderstorms after midnight. Lows in the lower 60s. Northeast winds 5 to 10 miles an hour. Chance of rain 50%. Friday, showers and thunderstorms likely, mainly in the morning. Highs in the lower 70s. East winds 10 to 15 miles an hour with gusts up to 25 miles an hour. Chance of rain 70%. Friday night, mostly cloudy. A chance of showers and thunderstorms until midnight. Lows in the lower 60s. Northeast winds 10 to 15 miles an hour. Chance of rain 40%. Saturday, partly sunny. Highs in the lower 80s. Northeast winds 5 to 10 miles an hour, becoming southeast in the afternoon. Saturday night, partly cloudy until midnight, then mostly cloudy with showers likely with a chance of thunderstorms after midnight. Lows in the upper 60s. Southeast winds 5 to 10 miles an hour. Chance of rain 60%. Sunday, mostly sunny. Highs in the upper 80s. Heat index values up to 100 in the afternoon. Sunday night through Thursday, mostly clear. Lows in the mid-70s. Highs in the mid-90s. Again, the forecast for Peoria and surrounding areas of central Illinois for the rest of tonight, mostly cloudy. A chance of showers and thunderstorms after midnight. Lows in the lower 60s. Northeast winds 5 to 10 miles an hour. Chance of rain 50%. At 7 p.m. in Peoria, skies were partly sunny. The temperature was 76 degrees, the dew point was 60, and the relative humidity was 57%. The wind was northwest at 3 miles an hour. The pressure was 29.96 inches and falling. Around central and western Illinois, it was partly sunny, with a temperature of 76 at Bloomington, 78 at Moline, and 74 at Galesburg. Under partly sunny skies, Lakin reported 75, Springfield reported 77, and Pontiac reported 76. It was cloudy, with a temperature of 74 at Macomb, and 77 at Quincy. And once again at 7 p.m. in Peoria, under partly sunny skies, the temperature was 76. Looking elsewhere around the Midwest at 7 p.m., Chicago was partly sunny, and 78. Indianapolis was partly sunny, and 78. St. Louis was cloudy, and 74. Kansas City had light rain, and 72. Des Moines was partly sunny, and 76. Milwaukee was mostly sunny, and 62. The time is currently 7:53 p.m. Central Daylight Time. 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Now for the official National Weather Service forecast for Peoria and surrounding areas of central Illinois. Rest of tonight, mostly cloudy. A chance of showers and thunderstorms after midnight. Lows in the lower 60s.
Northeast winds 5 to

10 miles an hour. Chance of rain 50%. Friday, showers and thunderstorms likely, mainly in the morning. Highs in the lower 70s. East winds 10 to 15 miles an hour with gusts up to 25 miles an hour. Chance of rain 70%. Friday night, mostly cloudy. A chance of showers and thunderstorms until midnight. Lows in the lower 60s. Northeast winds 10 to 15 miles an hour. Chance of rain 40%. Saturday, partly sunny. Highs in the lower 80s. Northeast winds 5 to 10 miles an hour, becoming southeast in the afternoon. Saturday night, partly cloudy until midnight, then mostly cloudy with showers likely with a chance of thunderstorms after midnight. Lows in the upper 60s. Southeast winds 5 to 10 miles an hour. Chance of rain 60%. Sunday, mostly sunny. Highs in the upper 80s. Heat index values up to 100 in the afternoon. Sunday night through Thursday, mostly clear. Lows in the mid-70s. Highs in the mid-90s. Again, the forecast for Peoria and surrounding areas of central Illinois for the rest of tonight, mostly cloudy. A chance of showers and thunderstorms after midnight. Lows in the lower 60s. Northeast winds 5 to 10 miles an hour. Chance of rain 50%. At 7 p.m. in Peoria, skies were partly sunny. The temperature was 76 degrees, the dew point was 60, and the relative humidity was 57%. The wind was northwest at 3 miles an hour. The pressure was 29.96 inches and falling. Around central and western Illinois, it was partly sunny, with a temperature of 76 at Bloomington, 78 at Moline, and 74 at Galesburg. Under partly sunny skies, Lakin reported 75, Springfield reported 77, and Pontiac reported 76. It was cloudy, with a temperature of 74 at Macomb, and 77 at Quincy. And once again at 7 p.m. in Peoria, under partly sunny skies, the temperature was 76. Looking elsewhere around the Midwest at 7 p.m., Chicago was partly sunny, and 78. Indianapolis was partly sunny, and 78. St. Louis was cloudy, and 74. Kansas City had light rain, and 72. Des Moines was partly sunny, and 76. Milwaukee was mostly sunny, and 62. The time is currently 7:56 p.m. Central Daylight Time. 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Now for the official National Weather Service forecast for Peoria and surrounding areas of central Illinois. Rest of tonight, mostly cloudy. A chance of showers and thunderstorms after midnight. Lows in the lower 60s. Northeast winds 5 to 10 miles an hour. Chance of rain 50%. Friday, showers and thunderstorms likely, mainly in the morning. Highs in the lower 70s. East winds 10 to 15 miles an hour with gusts up to 25 miles an hour. Chance of rain 70%. Friday night, mostly cloudy. A chance of showers and thunderstorms until midnight. Lows in the lower 60s. Northeast winds 10 to 15 miles an hour. Chance of rain 40%. Saturday, partly sunny. Highs in the lower 80s. Northeast winds 5 to 10 miles an hour, becoming southeast in the afternoon. Saturday night, partly cloudy until midnight, then mostly cloudy with showers likely with a chance of thunderstorms after midnight. Lows in the upper 60s. Southeast winds 5 to 10 miles an hour. Chance of rain 60%. Sunday, mostly sunny. Highs in the upper 80s. Heat index values up to 100 in the afternoon. Sunday night through Thursday, mostly clear. Lows in the mid-70s. Highs in the mid-90s. Again, the forecast for Peoria and surrounding areas of central Illinois for the rest of tonight, mostly cloudy. A chance of showers and thunderstorms after midnight. Lows in the lower 60s. Northeast winds 5 to 10 miles an hour. Chance of rain 50%. At 7 p.m. in Peoria, skies were partly sunny. The temperature was 76 degrees, the dew point was 60, and the relative humidity was 57%. The wind was northwest at 3 miles an hour.

Milwaukee was mostly sunny and 62. The time is currently 8 p.m. Central Daylight Time. 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Now for the official National Weather Service forecast for Peoria and surrounding areas of Central Illinois. Rest of tonight, mostly cloudy. A chance of showers and thunderstorms after midnight. Lows in the lower 60s. Northeast winds 5 to 10 miles an hour. Chance of rain 50%. Friday, showers and thunderstorms likely, mainly in the morning. Highs in the lower 70s. East winds 10 to 15 miles an hour with gusts up to 25 miles an hour. Chance of rain 70%. Friday night, mostly cloudy. A chance of showers and thunderstorms until midnight. Lows in the lower 60s. Northeast winds 10 to 15 miles an hour. Chance of rain 40%. Saturday, partly sunny. Highs in the lower 80s. Northeast winds 5 to 10 miles an hour, becoming southeast in the afternoon. Saturday night, partly cloudy until midnight, then mostly cloudy with showers likely with a chance of thunderstorms after midnight. Lows in the upper 60s. Southeast winds 5 to 10 miles an hour. Chance of rain 60%. Sunday, mostly sunny. Highs in the upper 80s. Heat index values up to 100 in the afternoon. Sunday night through Thursday, mostly clear. Lows in the mid-70s. Highs in the mid-90s. Again, the forecast for Peoria and surrounding areas of Central Illinois for the rest of tonight, mostly cloudy. A chance of showers and thunderstorms after midnight. Lows in the lower 60s. Northeast winds 5 to 10 miles an hour. Chance of rain 50%. The time is currently 8:02 p.m. Central Daylight Time. 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Now for the official National Weather Service forecast for Peoria and surrounding areas of Central Illinois. Rest of tonight, mostly cloudy. A chance of showers and thunderstorms after midnight. Lows in the lower 60s. Northeast winds 5 to 10 miles an hour. Chance of rain 50%. Friday, showers and thunderstorms likely, mainly in the morning. Highs in the lower 70s. East winds 10 to 15 miles an hour with gusts up to 25 miles an hour. Chance of rain 70%. Friday night, mostly cloudy. A chance of showers and thunderstorms until midnight. Lows in the lower 60s. Northeast winds 10 to 15 miles an hour. Chance of rain 40%. Saturday, partly sunny. Highs in the lower 80s. Northeast winds 5 to 10 miles an hour, becoming southeast in the afternoon. Saturday night, partly cloudy until midnight, then mostly cloudy with showers likely with a chance of thunderstorms after midnight. Lows in the upper 60s. Southeast winds 5 to 10 miles an hour. Chance of rain 60%. Sunday, mostly sunny. Highs in the upper 80s. Heat index values up to 100 in the afternoon. Sunday night through Thursday, mostly clear. Lows in the mid-70s. Highs in the mid-90s. Again, the forecast for Peoria and surrounding areas of Central Illinois for the rest of tonight, mostly cloudy. A chance of showers and thunderstorms after midnight. Lows in the lower 60s. Northeast winds 5 to 10 miles an hour. Chance of rain 50%. At 8 p.m. in Peoria, skies were mostly cloudy. The temperature was 73 degrees, the dew point was 61, and the relative humidity was 65%. The wind was calm. The pressure was 29.98 inches and rising. Around central and western Illinois, it was mostly cloudy, with a temperature of 73 at Bloomington, 76 at Moline, 72 at Galesburg, 72 at Lakin, and 74 at Springfield. It was cloudy, with a temperature of 73 at Macomb, and 74 at Quincy. And once again at 8 p.m. in Peoria, under mostly cloudy skies, the temperature was 73. The time is currently 8:04 p.m. Central Daylight Time. 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Now for the official

National Weather Service forecast for Peoria and surrounding areas of central Illinois. Rest of tonight, mostly cloudy. A chance of showers and thunderstorms after midnight. Lows in the lower 60s. Northeast winds 5 to 10 miles an hour. Chance of rain 50%. Friday, showers and thunderstorms likely, mainly in the morning. Highs in the lower 70s. East winds 10 to 15 miles an hour with gusts up to 25 miles an hour. Chance of rain 70%. Friday night, mostly cloudy. A chance of showers and thunderstorms until midnight. Lows in the lower 60s. Northeast winds 10 to 15 miles an hour. Chance of rain 40%. Saturday, partly sunny. Highs in the lower 80s. Northeast winds 5 to 10 miles an hour, becoming southeast in the afternoon. Saturday night, partly cloudy until midnight, then mostly cloudy with showers likely with a chance of thunderstorms after midnight. Lows in the upper 60s. Southeast winds 5 to 10 miles an hour. Chance of rain 60%. Sunday, mostly sunny. Highs in the upper 80s. Heat index values up to 100 in the afternoon. Sunday night through Thursday, mostly clear. Lows in the mid-70s. Highs in the mid-90s. Again, the forecast for Peoria and surrounding areas of central Illinois for the rest of tonight, mostly cloudy. A chance of showers and thunderstorms after midnight. Lows in the lower 60s. Northeast winds 5 to 10 miles an hour. Chance of rain 50%. At 8 p.m. in Peoria, skies were mostly cloudy. The temperature was 73 degrees, the dew point was 61, and the relative humidity was 65%. The wind was calm. The pressure was 29.98 inches and rising. Around central and western Illinois, it was mostly cloudy, with a temperature of 73 at Bloomington, 76 at Moline, 72 at Galesburg, 72 at Lakin, and 74 at Springfield. It was cloudy, with a temperature of 73 at Macomb, and 74 at Quincy. And once again at 8 p.m. in Peoria, under mostly cloudy skies, the temperature was 73. Looking elsewhere around the Midwest at 8 p.m., Chicago was mostly cloudy, and 73. Indianapolis was mostly cloudy, and 75. St. Louis had light rain, and 73. Kansas City was cloudy, and 72. Des Moines was mostly cloudy, and 76. Milwaukee was partly cloudy, and 60. The time is currently 8:07 p.m. Central Daylight Time. 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Now for the official National Weather Service forecast for Peoria and surrounding areas of central Illinois. Rest of tonight, mostly cloudy. A chance of showers and thunderstorms after midnight. Lows in the lower 60s. Northeast winds 5 to 10 miles an hour. Chance of rain 50%. Friday, showers and thunderstorms likely, mainly in the morning. Highs in the lower 70s. East winds 10 to 15 miles an hour with gusts up to 25 miles an hour. Chance of rain 70%. Friday night, mostly cloudy. A chance of showers and thunderstorms until midnight. Lows in the lower 60s. Northeast winds 10 to 15 miles an hour. Chance of rain 40%. Saturday, partly sunny. Highs in the lower 80s. Northeast winds 5 to 10 miles an hour, becoming southeast in the afternoon. Saturday night, partly cloudy until midnight, then mostly cloudy with showers likely with a chance of thunderstorms after midnight. Lows in the upper 60s. Southeast winds 5 to 10 miles an hour. Chance of rain 60%. Sunday, mostly sunny. Highs in the upper 80s. Heat index values up to 100 in the afternoon. Sunday night through Thursday, mostly clear. Lows in the mid-70s. Highs in the mid-90s. Again, the forecast for Peoria and surrounding areas of central Illinois for the rest of tonight, mostly cloudy. A chance of showers and thunderstorms after midnight. Lows in the lower 60s. Northeast winds 5 to 10 miles an hour. Chance of rain 50%. At 8 p.m. in Peoria, skies were mostly cloudy. The temperature was 73 degrees.

The dew point was 61, and the relative humidity was 65%. The wind was calm. The pressure was 29.98 inches and rising. Around central and western Illinois, it was mostly cloudy, with a temperature of 73 at Bloomington, 76 at Moline, 72 at Galesburg, 72 at Lakin, and 74 at Springfield. It was cloudy, with a temperature of 73 at Macomb, and 74 at Quincy. And once again at 8 p.m. in Peoria, under mostly cloudy skies, the temperature was 73. Looking elsewhere around the Midwest at 8 p.m., Chicago was mostly cloudy, and 73. Indianapolis was mostly cloudy, and 75. St. Louis had light rain, and 73. Kansas City was cloudy, and 72. Des Moines was mostly cloudy, and 76. Milwaukee was partly cloudy, and 60. The time is currently 8:10 p.m. Central Daylight Time. 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Now for the official National Weather Service forecast for Peoria and surrounding areas of central Illinois. Rest of tonight, mostly cloudy. A chance of showers and thunderstorms after midnight. Lows in the lower 60s. Northeast winds 5 to 10 miles an hour. Chance of rain 50%. Friday, showers and thunderstorms likely, mainly in the morning. Highs in the lower 70s. East winds 10 to 15 miles an hour with gusts up to 25 miles an hour. Chance of rain 70%. Friday night, mostly cloudy. A chance of showers and thunderstorms until midnight. Lows in the lower 60s. Northeast winds 10 to 15 miles an hour. Chance of rain 40%. Saturday, partly sunny. Highs in the lower 80s. Northeast winds 5 to 10 miles an hour, becoming southeast in the afternoon. Saturday night, partly cloudy until midnight, then mostly cloudy with showers likely with a chance of thunderstorms after midnight. Lows in the upper 60s. Southeast winds 5 to 10 miles an hour. Chance of rain 60%. Sunday, mostly sunny. Highs in the upper 80s. Heat index values up to 100 in the afternoon. Sunday night through Thursday, mostly clear. Lows in the mid-70s. Highs in the mid-90s. Again, the forecast for Peoria and surrounding areas of central Illinois for the rest of tonight, mostly cloudy. A chance of showers and thunderstorms after midnight. Lows in the lower 60s. Northeast winds 5 to 10 miles an hour. Chance of rain 50%. At 8 p.m. in Peoria, skies were cloudy. The temperature was 73 degrees, the dew point was 61, and the relative humidity was 65%. The wind was calm. The pressure was 29.98 inches and rising. Around central and western Illinois, it was mostly cloudy, with a temperature of 76 at Moline, 72 at Lakin, 74 at Springfield, and 73 at Pontiac. It was cloudy, with a temperature of 73 at Bloomington, 72 at Galesburg, 73 at Macomb, and 74 at Quincy. And once again at 8 p.m. in Peoria, under cloudy skies, the temperature was 73. 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Looking elsewhere around the Midwest at 8 p.m., Chicago was mostly cloudy, and 73. Indianapolis was mostly cloudy, and 75. St. Louis had light rain, and 73. Kansas City was cloudy, and 72. Des Moines was mostly cloudy, and 76. Milwaukee was partly cloudy, and 60. The time is currently 8:14 p.m. Central Daylight Time. 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Now for the official National Weather Service forecast for Peoria and surrounding areas.

areas of central Illinois. Rest of tonight, mostly cloudy. A chance of showers and thunderstorms after midnight. Lows in the lower 60s. Northeast winds 5 to 10 miles an hour. Chance of rain 50%. Friday, showers and thunderstorms likely, mainly in the morning. Highs in the lower 70s. East winds 10 to 15 miles an hour with gusts up to 25 miles an hour. Chance of rain 70%. Friday night, mostly cloudy. A chance of showers and thunderstorms until midnight. Lows in the lower 60s. Northeast winds 10 to 15 miles an hour. Chance of rain 40%. Saturday, partly sunny. Highs in the lower 80s. Northeast winds 5 to 10 miles an hour, becoming southeast in the afternoon. Saturday night, partly cloudy until midnight, then mostly cloudy with showers likely with a chance of thunderstorms after midnight. Lows in the upper 60s. Southeast winds 5 to 10 miles an hour. Chance of rain 60%. Sunday, mostly sunny. Highs in the upper 80s. Heat index values up to 100 in the afternoon. Sunday night through Thursday, mostly clear. Lows in the mid-70s. Highs in the mid-90s. Again, the forecast for Peoria and surrounding areas of central Illinois for the rest of tonight, mostly cloudy. A chance of showers and thunderstorms after midnight. Lows in the lower 60s. Northeast winds 5 to 10 miles an hour. Chance of rain 50%. At 8 p.m. in Peoria, skies were cloudy. The temperature was 73 degrees, the dew point was 61, and the relative humidity was 65%. The wind was calm. The pressure was 29.98 inches and rising. Around central and western Illinois, it was mostly cloudy, with a temperature of 76 at Moline, 72 at Lakin, 74 at Springfield, and 73 at Pontiac. It was cloudy, with a temperature of 73 at Bloomington, 72 at Galesburg, 73 at Macomb, and 74 at Quincy. And once again at 8 p.m. in Peoria, under cloudy skies, the temperature was 73. Looking elsewhere around the Midwest at 8 p.m., Chicago was mostly cloudy, and 71. Indianapolis was mostly cloudy, and 75. St. Louis had light rain, and 73. Kansas City was cloudy, and 72. Des Moines was mostly cloudy, and 76. Milwaukee was partly cloudy, and 60. The time is currently 8:17 p.m. Central Daylight Time. 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Now for the official National Weather Service forecast for Peoria and surrounding areas of central Illinois. Rest of tonight, mostly cloudy. A chance of showers and thunderstorms after midnight. Lows in the lower 60s. Northeast winds 5 to 10 miles an hour. Chance of rain 50%. Friday, showers and thunderstorms likely, mainly in the morning. Highs in the lower 70s. East winds 10 to 15 miles an hour with gusts up to 25 miles an hour. Chance of rain 70%. Friday night, mostly cloudy. A chance of showers and thunderstorms until midnight. Lows in the lower 60s. Northeast winds 10 to 15 miles an hour. Chance of rain 40%. Saturday, partly sunny. Highs in the lower 80s. Northeast winds 5 to 10 miles an hour, becoming southeast in the afternoon. Saturday night, partly cloudy until midnight, then mostly cloudy with showers likely with a chance of thunderstorms after midnight. Lows in the upper 60s. Southeast winds 5 to 10 miles an hour. Chance of rain 60%. Sunday, mostly sunny. Highs in the upper 80s. Heat index values up to 100 in the afternoon. Sunday night through Thursday, mostly clear. Lows in the mid-70s. Highs in the mid-90s. Again, the forecast for Peoria and surrounding areas of central Illinois for the rest of tonight, mostly cloudy. A chance of showers and thunderstorms after midnight. Lows in the lower 60s. Northeast winds 5 to 10 miles an hour. Chance of rain 50%. At 8 p.m. in Peoria, skies were cloudy.
The temperature was 73 degrees, the dew point was 61, and the relative humidity was 65%. The wind was calm. The pressure was 29.98 inches and rising. Around central and western Illinois, it was mostly cloudy, with a temperature of 76 at Moline, 72 at Lakin, 74 at Springfield, and 73 at Pontiac. It was cloudy, with a temperature of 73 at Bloomington, 72 at Galesburg, 73 at Macomb, and 74 at Quincy. And once again at 8 p.m. in Peoria, under cloudy skies, the temperature was 73. Looking elsewhere around the Midwest at 8 p.m., Chicago was mostly cloudy, and 71. Indianapolis was mostly cloudy, and 75. St. Louis had light rain, and 73. Kansas City was cloudy, and 72. Des Moines was mostly cloudy, and 76. Milwaukee was partly cloudy, and 60. The time is currently 8:20 p.m. Central Daylight Time. 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Now for the official National Weather Service forecast for Peoria and surrounding areas of central Illinois. Rest of tonight, mostly cloudy. A chance of showers and thunderstorms after midnight. Lows in the lower 60s. Northeast winds 5 to 10 miles an hour. Chance of rain 50%. Friday, showers and thunderstorms likely, mainly in the morning. Highs in the lower 70s. East winds 10 to 15 miles an hour with gusts up to 25 miles an hour. Chance of rain 70%. Friday night, mostly cloudy. A chance of showers and thunderstorms until midnight. Lows in the lower 60s. Northeast winds 10 to 15 miles an hour. Chance of rain 40%. Saturday, partly sunny. Highs in the lower 80s. Northeast winds 5 to 10 miles an hour, becoming southeast in the afternoon. Saturday night, partly cloudy until midnight, then mostly cloudy with showers likely with a chance of thunderstorms after midnight. Lows in the upper 60s. Southeast winds 5 to 10 miles an hour. Chance of rain 60%. Sunday, mostly sunny. Highs in the upper 80s. Heat index values up to 100 in the afternoon. Sunday night through Thursday, mostly clear. Lows in the mid-70s. Highs in the mid-90s. Again, the forecast for Peoria and surrounding areas of central Illinois for the rest of tonight, mostly cloudy. A chance of showers and thunderstorms after midnight. Lows in the lower 60s. Northeast winds 5 to 10 miles an hour. Chance of rain 50%. At 8 p.m. in Peoria, skies were cloudy. The temperature was 73 degrees, the dew point was 61, and the relative humidity was 65%. The wind was calm. The pressure was 29.98 inches and rising. Around central and western Illinois, it was mostly cloudy, with a temperature of 76 at Moline, 72 at Lakin, 74 at Springfield, and 73 at Pontiac. It was cloudy, with a temperature of 73 at Bloomington, 72 at Galesburg, 72 at Macomb, and 74 at Quincy. And once again at 8 p.m. in Peoria, under cloudy skies, the temperature was 73. Looking elsewhere around the Midwest at 8 p.m., Chicago was mostly cloudy, and 71. Indianapolis was mostly cloudy, and 75. St. Louis had light rain, and 73. Kansas City was cloudy, and 72. Des Moines was mostly cloudy, and 76. Milwaukee was partly cloudy, and 60. The time is currently 8:24 p.m. Central Daylight Time. 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Now for the official National Weather Service forecast for Peoria and surrounding areas of central Illinois. Rest of tonight, mostly cloudy. A chance of showers and thunderstorms after midnight. Lows in the lower 60s. Northeast winds 5 to 10 miles an hour. Chance of rain 50%. Friday, showers and thunderstorms likely, mainly in the morning. Highs in the lower 70s. East winds 10 to 15 miles an hour with gusts up to 25 miles an hour. Chance of rain 70%. Friday night, mostly cloudy.
a chance of showers and thunderstorms until midnight. Lows in the lower 60s.

Northeast winds 10 to 15 miles an hour. Chance of rain 40%. Saturday, partly sunny. Highs in the lower 80s. Northeast winds 5 to 10 miles an hour, becoming southeast in the afternoon. Saturday night, partly cloudy until midnight, then mostly cloudy with showers likely with a chance of thunderstorms after midnight. Lows in the upper 60s. Southeast winds 5 to 10 miles an hour. Chance of rain 60%. Sunday, mostly sunny. Highs in the upper 80s. Heat index values up to 100 in the afternoon. Sunday night through Thursday, mostly clear. Lows in the mid-70s. Highs in the mid-90s. Again, the forecast for Peoria and surrounding areas of central Illinois for the rest of tonight, mostly cloudy. A chance of showers and thunderstorms after midnight. Lows in the lower 60s. Northeast winds 5 to 10 miles an hour. Chance of rain 50%. At 8 p.m. in Peoria, skies were cloudy. The temperature was 73 degrees, the dew point was 61, and the relative humidity was 65%. The wind was calm. The pressure was 29.98 inches and rising. Around central and western Illinois, it was mostly cloudy, with a temperature of 76 at Moline, 72 at Lakin, 74 at Springfield, and 73 at Pontiac. It was cloudy, with a temperature of 73 at Bloomington, 72 at Galesburg, 72 at Macomb, and 74 at Quincy. And once again at 8 p.m. in Peoria, under cloudy skies, the temperature was 73. Looking elsewhere around the Midwest at 8 p.m., Chicago was mostly cloudy, and 71. Indianapolis was mostly cloudy, and 75. St. Louis had light rain, and 73. Kansas City was cloudy, and 72. Des Moines was mostly cloudy, and 76. Milwaukee was partly cloudy, and 60. The time is currently 8:27 p.m. Central Daylight Time. 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Now for the official National Weather Service forecast for Peoria and surrounding areas of central Illinois. Rest of tonight, mostly cloudy. A chance of showers and thunderstorms after midnight. Lows in the lower 60s. Northeast winds 5 to 10 miles an hour. Chance of rain 50%. Friday, showers and thunderstorms likely, mainly in the morning. Highs in the lower 70s. East winds 10 to 15 miles an hour with gusts up to 25 miles an hour. Chance of rain 70%. Friday night, mostly cloudy. A chance of showers and thunderstorms until midnight. Lows in the lower 60s. Northeast winds 10 to 15 miles an hour. Chance of rain 40%. Saturday, partly sunny. Highs in the lower 80s. Northeast winds 5 to 10 miles an hour, becoming southeast in the afternoon. Saturday night, partly cloudy until midnight, then mostly cloudy with showers likely with a chance of thunderstorms after midnight. Lows in the upper 60s. Southeast winds 5 to 10 miles an hour. Chance of rain 60%. Sunday, mostly sunny. Highs in the upper 80s. Heat index values up to 100 in the afternoon. Sunday night through Thursday, mostly clear. Lows in the mid-70s. Highs in the mid-90s. Again, the forecast for Peoria and surrounding areas of central Illinois for the rest of tonight, mostly cloudy. A chance of showers and thunderstorms after midnight. Lows in the lower 60s. Northeast winds 5 to 10 miles an hour. Chance of rain 50%. At 8 p.m. in Peoria, skies were cloudy. The temperature was 73 degrees, the dew point was 61, and the relative humidity was 65%. The wind was calm. The pressure was 29.98 inches and rising. Around central and western Illinois, it was mostly cloudy, with a temperature of 76 at Moline, 72 at Lakin, 74 at Springfield, and 73 at Pontiac. It was cloudy, with a temperature of 73 at Bloomington, 72 at Galesburg, 72 at Macomb, and 74 at Quincy. And once again at 8 p.m. in Peoria, under cloudy skies, the temperature was 73. Looking elsewhere around the Midwest at 8 p.m., Chicago was mostly cloudy, and 73.

71. Indianapolis was mostly cloudy, and 75. St. Louis had light rain, and 73. Kansas City was cloudy, and 72. Des Moines was mostly cloudy, and 76. Milwaukee was partly cloudy, and 60. The time is currently 8:30 p.m. Central Daylight Time. 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Now for the official National Weather Service forecast for Peoria and surrounding areas of central Illinois. Rest of tonight, mostly cloudy. A chance of showers and thunderstorms after midnight. Lows in the lower 60s. Northeast winds 5 to 10 miles an hour. Chance of rain 50%. Friday, showers and thunderstorms likely, mainly in the morning. Highs in the lower 70s. East winds 10 to 15 miles an hour with gusts up to 25 miles an hour. Chance of rain 70%. Friday night, mostly cloudy. A chance of showers and thunderstorms until midnight. Lows in the lower 60s. Northeast winds 10 to 15 miles an hour. Chance of rain 40%. Saturday, partly sunny. Highs in the lower 80s. Northeast winds 5 to 10 miles an hour, becoming southeast in the afternoon. Saturday night, partly cloudy until midnight, then mostly cloudy with showers likely with a chance of thunderstorms after midnight. Lows in the upper 60s. Southeast winds 5 to 10 miles an hour. Chance of rain 60%. Sunday, mostly sunny. Highs in the upper 80s. Heat index values up to 100 in the afternoon. Sunday night through Thursday, mostly clear. Lows in the mid-70s. Highs in the mid-90s. Again, the forecast for Peoria and surrounding areas of central Illinois for the rest of tonight, mostly cloudy. A chance of showers and thunderstorms after midnight. Lows in the lower 60s. Northeast winds 5 to 10 miles an hour. Chance of rain 50%. At 8 p.m. in Peoria, skies were cloudy. The temperature was 73 degrees, the dew point was 61, and the relative humidity was 65%. The wind was calm. The pressure was 29.98 inches and rising. Around central and western Illinois, it was mostly cloudy, with a temperature of 76 at Moline, 72 at Lakin, 74 at Springfield, and 73 at Pontiac. It was cloudy, with a temperature of 73 at Bloomington, 72 at Galesburg, 72 at Macomb, and 74 at Quincy. And once again at 8 p.m. in Peoria, under cloudy skies, the temperature was 73. Looking elsewhere around the Midwest at 8 p.m., Chicago was mostly cloudy, and 71. Indianapolis was mostly cloudy, and 75. St. Louis had light rain, and 73. Kansas City was cloudy, and 72. And 71. Indianapolis was mostly cloudy, and 75. St. Louis had light rain, and 73. Kansas City was cloudy, and 72. Des Moines was mostly cloudy, and 76. Milwaukee was partly cloudy, and 60. The time is currently 8:33 p.m. Central Daylight Time. 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Now for the official National Weather Service forecast for Peoria and surrounding areas of central Illinois. Rest of tonight, mostly cloudy. A chance of showers and thunderstorms after midnight. Lows in the lower 60s. Northeast winds 5 to 10 miles an hour. Chance of rain 50%. Friday, showers and thunderstorms likely, mainly in the morning. Highs in the lower 70s. East winds 10 to 15 miles an hour with gusts up to 25 miles an hour. Chance of rain 70%. Friday night, mostly cloudy. A chance of showers and thunderstorms until midnight. Lows in the lower 60s. Northeast winds 10 to 15 miles an hour. Chance of rain 40%. Saturday, partly sunny. Highs in the lower 80s. Northeast winds 5 to 10 miles an hour, becoming southeast in the afternoon. Saturday night, partly cloudy until midnight, then mostly cloudy with showers likely with a chance of thunderstorms after midnight. Lows in the upper 60s. Southeast

winds 5 to 10 miles an hour. Chance of rain 60%. Sunday, mostly sunny. Highs in the upper 80s. Heat index values up to 100 in the afternoon. Sunday night through Thursday, mostly clear. Lows in the mid-70s. Highs in the mid-90s. Again, the forecast for Peoria and surrounding areas of central Illinois for the rest of tonight, mostly cloudy. A chance of showers and thunderstorms after midnight. Lows in the lower 60s. Northeast winds 5 to 10 miles an hour. Chance of rain 50%. At 8 p.m. in Peoria, skies were cloudy. The temperature was 73 degrees, the dew point was 61, and the relative humidity was 65%. The wind was calm. The pressure was 29.98 inches and rising. Around central and western Illinois, it was mostly cloudy, with a temperature of 76 at Moline, 72 at Lakin, 74 at Springfield, and 73 at Pontiac. It was cloudy, with a temperature of 73 at Bloomington, 72 at Galesburg, 72 at Macomb, and 74 at Quincy. And once again at 8 p.m. in Peoria, under cloudy skies, the temperature was 73. Looking elsewhere around the Midwest at 8 p.m., Chicago was mostly cloudy, and 71. Indianapolis was mostly cloudy, and 75. St. Louis had light rain, and 73. Kansas City was cloudy, and 72. Des Moines was mostly cloudy, and 76. Milwaukee was partly cloudy, and 60. The time is currently 8:36 p.m. Central Daylight Time. 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Now for the official National Weather Service forecast for Peoria and surrounding areas of central Illinois. Rest of tonight, mostly cloudy. A chance of showers and thunderstorms after midnight. Lows in the lower 60s. Northeast winds 5 to 10 miles an hour. Chance of rain 50%. Friday, showers and thunderstorms likely, mainly in the morning. Highs in the lower 70s. East winds 10 to 15 miles an hour with gusts up to 25 miles an hour. Chance of rain 70%. Friday night, mostly cloudy. A chance of showers and thunderstorms until midnight. Lows in the lower 60s. Northeast winds 10 to 15 miles an hour. Chance of rain 40%. Saturday, partly sunny. Highs in the lower 80s. Northeast winds 5 to 10 miles an hour, becoming southeast in the afternoon. Saturday night, partly cloudy until midnight, then mostly cloudy with showers likely with a chance of thunderstorms after midnight. Lows in the upper 60s. Southeast winds 5 to 10 miles an hour. Chance of rain 60%. Sunday, mostly sunny. Highs in the upper 80s. Heat index values up to 100 in the afternoon. Sunday night through Thursday, mostly clear. Lows in the mid-70s. Highs in the mid-90s. Again, the forecast for Peoria and surrounding areas of central Illinois for the rest of tonight, mostly cloudy. A chance of showers and thunderstorms after midnight. Lows in the lower 60s. Northeast winds 5 to 10 miles an hour. Chance of rain 50%. At 8 p.m. in Peoria, skies were cloudy. The temperature was 73 degrees, the dew point was 61, and the relative humidity was 65%. The wind was calm. The pressure was 29.98 inches and rising. Around central and western Illinois, it was mostly cloudy, with a temperature of 76 at Moline, 72 at Lakin, 74 at Springfield, and 73 at Pontiac. It was cloudy, with a temperature of 73 at Bloomington, 72 at Galesburg, 72 at Macomb, and 74 at Quincy. And once again at 8 p.m. in Peoria, under cloudy skies, the temperature was 73. Looking elsewhere around the Midwest at 8 p.m., Chicago was mostly cloudy, and 71. Indianapolis was mostly cloudy, and 75. St. Louis had light rain, and 73. Kansas City was cloudy, and 72. Des Moines was mostly cloudy, and 76. Milwaukee was partly cloudy, and 60. The time is currently 8:39 p.m. Central Daylight Time. 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

Station WXJ71 in Peoria. Now for the official National Weather Service forecast for Peoria and surrounding areas of central Illinois. Rest of tonight, mostly cloudy. A chance of showers and thunderstorms after midnight. Lows in the lower 60s. Northeast winds 5 to 10 miles an hour. Chance of rain 50%. Friday, showers and thunderstorms likely, mainly in the morning. Highs in the lower 70s. East winds 10 to 15 miles an hour with gusts up to 25 miles an hour. Chance of rain 70%. Friday night, mostly cloudy. A chance of showers and thunderstorms until midnight. Lows in the lower 60s. Northeast winds 10 to 15 miles an hour. Chance of rain 40%. Saturday, partly sunny. Highs in the lower 80s. Northeast winds 5 to 10 miles an hour, becoming southeast in the afternoon. Saturday night, partly cloudy until midnight, then mostly cloudy with showers likely with a chance of thunderstorms after midnight. Lows in the upper 60s. Southeast winds 5 to 10 miles an hour. Chance of rain 60%. Sunday, mostly sunny. Highs in the upper 80s. Heat index values up to 100 in the afternoon. Sunday night through Thursday, mostly clear. Lows in the mid-70s. Highs in the mid-90s. Again, the forecast for Peoria and surrounding areas of central Illinois for the rest of tonight, mostly cloudy. A chance of showers and thunderstorms after midnight. Lows in the lower 60s. Northeast winds 5 to 10 miles an hour. Chance of rain 50%. At 8 p.m. in Peoria, skies were cloudy. The temperature was 73 degrees, the dew point was 61, and the relative humidity was 65%. The wind was calm. The pressure was 29.98 inches and rising. Around central and western Illinois, it was mostly cloudy, with a temperature of 76 at Moline, 72 at Lakin, 74 at Springfield, and 73 at Pontiac. It was cloudy, with a temperature of 73 at Bloomington, 72 at Galesburg, 72 at Macomb, and 74 at Quincy. And once again at 8 p.m. in Peoria, under cloudy skies, the temperature was 73. Looking elsewhere around the Midwest at 8 p.m., Chicago was mostly cloudy, and 71. Indianapolis was mostly cloudy, and 75. St. Louis had light rain, and 73. Kansas City was cloudy, and 72. Des Moines was mostly cloudy, and 76. Milwaukee was partly cloudy, and 60. The time is currently 8:42 p.m. Central Daylight Time. 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Now for the official National Weather Service forecast for Peoria and surrounding areas of central Illinois. Rest of tonight, mostly cloudy. A chance of showers and thunderstorms after midnight. Lows in the lower 60s. Northeast winds 5 to 10 miles an hour. Chance of rain 50%. Friday, showers and thunderstorms likely, mainly in the morning. Highs in the lower 70s. East winds 10 to 15 miles an hour with gusts up to 25 miles an hour. Chance of rain 70%. Friday night, mostly cloudy. A chance of showers and thunderstorms until midnight. Lows in the lower 60s. Northeast winds 10 to 15 miles an hour. Chance of rain 40%. Saturday, partly sunny. Highs in the lower 80s. Northeast winds 5 to 10 miles an hour, becoming southeast in the afternoon. Saturday night, partly cloudy until midnight, then mostly cloudy with showers likely with a chance of thunderstorms after midnight. Lows in the upper 60s. Southeast winds 5 to 10 miles an hour. Chance of rain 60%. Sunday, mostly sunny. Highs in the upper 80s. Heat index values up to 100 in the afternoon. Sunday night through Thursday, mostly clear. Lows in the mid-70s. Highs in the mid-90s. Again, the forecast for Peoria and surrounding areas of central Illinois for the rest of tonight, mostly cloudy. A chance of showers and thunderstorms after midnight. Lows in the lower 60s. Northeast winds 5 to 10 miles an hour. Chance of rain 50%.

At 8 p.m. in Peoria, skies were cloudy. The temperature was 73 degrees, the dew point was 61, and the relative humidity was 65%. The wind was calm. The pressure was 29.98 inches and rising. Around central and western Illinois, it was mostly cloudy, with a temperature of 76 at Moline, 72 at Lakin, 74 at Springfield, and 73 at Pontiac. It was cloudy, with a temperature of 73 at Bloomington, 72 at Galesburg, 72 at Macomb, and 74 at Quincy. And once again at 8 p.m. in Peoria, under cloudy skies, the temperature was 73. Looking elsewhere around the Midwest at 8 p.m., Chicago was mostly cloudy, and 71. Indianapolis was mostly cloudy, and 75. St. Louis had light rain, and 73. Kansas City was cloudy, and 72. Des Moines was mostly cloudy, and 76. Milwaukee was partly cloudy, and 60. The time is currently 8:45 p.m. Central Daylight Time. 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Now for the official National Weather Service forecast for Peoria and surrounding areas of central Illinois. Rest of tonight, mostly cloudy. A chance of showers and thunderstorms after midnight. Lows in the lower 60s. Northeast winds 5 to 10 miles an hour. Chance of rain 50%. Friday, showers and thunderstorms likely, mainly in the morning. Highs in the lower 70s. East winds 10 to 15 miles an hour with gusts up to 25 miles an hour. Chance of rain 70%. Friday night, mostly cloudy. A chance of showers and thunderstorms until midnight. Lows in the lower 60s. Northeast winds 10 to 15 miles an hour. Chance of rain 40%. Saturday, partly sunny. Highs in the lower 80s. Northeast winds 5 to 10 miles an hour, becoming southeast in the afternoon. Saturday night, partly cloudy until midnight, then mostly cloudy with showers likely with a chance of thunderstorms after midnight. Lows in the upper 60s. Southeast winds 5 to 10 miles an hour. Chance of rain 60%. Sunday, mostly sunny. Highs in the upper 80s. Heat index values up to 100 in the afternoon. Sunday night through Thursday, mostly clear. Lows in the mid-70s. Highs in the mid-90s. Again, the forecast for Peoria and surrounding areas of central Illinois for the rest of tonight, mostly cloudy. A chance of showers and thunderstorms after midnight. Lows in the lower 60s. Northeast winds 5 to 10 miles an hour. Chance of rain 50%. At 8 p.m. in Peoria, skies were cloudy. The temperature was 73 degrees, the dew point was 61, and the relative humidity was 65%. The wind was calm. The pressure was 29.98 inches and rising. Around central and western Illinois, it was mostly cloudy, with a temperature of 76 at Moline, 72 at Lakin, 74 at Springfield, and 73 at Pontiac. It was cloudy, with a temperature of 73 at Bloomington, 72 at Galesburg, 72 at Macomb, and 74 at Quincy. And once again at 8 p.m. in Peoria, under cloudy skies, the temperature was 73. Looking elsewhere around the Midwest at 8 p.m., Chicago was mostly cloudy, and 71. Indianapolis was mostly cloudy, and 75. St. Louis had light rain, and 73. Kansas City was cloudy, and 72. Des Moines was mostly cloudy, and 76. Milwaukee was partly cloudy, and 60. Here is a river flood statement. The flood warning continues for the Illinois River at Henry. Until Monday morning. At 7:45 p.m. Thursday, the stage was 24.0 feet. The river is expected to fall below flood stage early Monday morning and continue falling to 21.3 feet Thursday, July 2nd. Here is a river flood statement. The flood warning continues for the Illinois River at Peoria. Until further notice. At 7:45 p.m. Thursday, the stage was 20.6 feet. The river is expected to fall to 18.1 feet Thursday, July 2nd. Here is a river flood statement. The flood warning continues for the Illinois River near Havana.
until further notice. At 7:45 p.m. Thursday, the stage was 19.8 feet. The river is expected to fall to 17.4 feet Thursday, July 2nd. The time is currently 8:49 p.m. Central Daylight Time. 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Now for the official National Weather Service forecast for Peoria and surrounding areas of central Illinois. Rest of tonight, mostly cloudy. A chance of showers and thunderstorms after midnight. Lows in the lower 60s. Northeast winds 5 to 10 miles an hour. Chance of rain 50%. Friday, showers and thunderstorms likely, mainly in the morning. Highs in the lower 70s. East winds 10 to 15 miles an hour with gusts up to 25 miles an hour. Chance of rain 70%. Friday night, mostly cloudy. A chance of showers and thunderstorms until midnight. Lows in the lower 60s. Northeast winds 10 to 15 miles an hour. Chance of rain 40%. Saturday, partly sunny. Highs in the lower 80s. Northeast winds 5 to 10 miles an hour, becoming southeast in the afternoon. Saturday night, partly cloudy until midnight, then mostly cloudy with showers likely with a chance of thunderstorms after midnight. Lows in the upper 60s. Southeast winds 5 to 10 miles an hour. Chance of rain 60%. Sunday, mostly sunny. Highs in the upper 80s. Heat index values up to 100 in the afternoon. Sunday night through Thursday, mostly clear. Lows in the mid-70s. Highs in the mid-90s. Again, the forecast for Peoria and surrounding areas of central Illinois for the rest of tonight, mostly cloudy. A chance of showers and thunderstorms after midnight. Lows in the lower 60s. Northeast winds 5 to 10 miles an hour. Chance of rain 50%. At 8 p.m. in Peoria, skies were cloudy. The temperature was 73 degrees, the dew point was 61, and the relative humidity was 65%. The wind was calm. The pressure was 29.98 inches and rising. Around central and western Illinois, it was mostly cloudy, with a temperature of 76 at Moline, 72 at Lakin, 74 at Springfield, and 73 at Pontiac. It was cloudy, with a temperature of 73 at Bloomington, 72 at Galesburg, 72 at Macomb, and 74 at Quincy. And once again at 8 p.m. in Peoria, under cloudy skies, the temperature was 73. Looking elsewhere around the Midwest at 8 p.m., Chicago was mostly cloudy, and 71. Indianapolis was mostly cloudy, and 75. St. Louis had light rain, and 73. Kansas City was cloudy, and 72. Des Moines was mostly cloudy, and 76. Milwaukee was partly cloudy, and 60. The time is currently 8:53 p.m. Central Daylight Time. 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Now for the official National Weather Service forecast for Peoria and surrounding areas of central Illinois. Rest of tonight, mostly cloudy. A chance of showers and thunderstorms after midnight. Lows in the lower 60s. Northeast winds 5 to 10 miles an hour. Chance of rain 50%. Friday, showers and thunderstorms likely, mainly in the morning. Highs in the lower 70s. East winds 10 to 15 miles an hour with gusts up to 25 miles an hour. Chance of rain 70%. Friday night, mostly cloudy. A chance of showers and thunderstorms until midnight. Lows in the lower 60s. Northeast winds 10 to 15 miles an hour. Chance of rain 40%. Saturday, partly sunny. Highs in the lower 80s. Northeast winds 5 to 10 miles an hour, becoming southeast in the afternoon. Saturday night, partly cloudy until midnight, then mostly cloudy with showers likely with a chance of thunderstorms after midnight. Lows in the upper 60s. Southeast winds 5 to 10 miles an hour. Chance of rain 60%. Sunday, mostly sunny. Highs in the upper 80s. Heat index values up to 100 in the afternoon. Sunday night through Thursday, mostly clear. Lows in the mid-70s.
Highs in the mid-90s.

Again, the forecast for Peoria and surrounding areas of central Illinois for the rest of tonight, mostly cloudy. A chance of showers and thunderstorms after midnight. Lows in the lower 60s. Northeast winds 5 to 10 miles an hour. Chance of rain 50%. Here is a river flood statement. The flood warning continues for the Illinois River at Henry until Monday morning. At 7:45 p.m. Thursday, the stage was 24.0 feet. The river is expected to fall below flood stage early Monday morning and continue falling to 21.3 feet Thursday, July 2nd. Here is a river flood statement. The flood warning continues for the Illinois River at Peoria until further notice. At 7:45 p.m. Thursday, the stage was 20.6 feet. The river is expected to fall to 18.1 feet Thursday, July 2nd. Here is a river flood statement. The flood warning continues for the Illinois River near Havana until further notice. At 7:45 p.m. Thursday, the stage was 19.8 feet. The river is expected to fall to 17.4 feet Thursday, July 2nd. At 8 p.m. in Peoria, skies were cloudy. The temperature was 73 degrees, the dew point was 61, and the relative humidity was 65%. The wind was calm. The pressure was 29.98 inches and rising. Around central and western Illinois, it was mostly cloudy, with a temperature of 76 at Moline, 72 at Lakin, 74 at Springfield, and 73 at Pontiac. It was cloudy, with a temperature of 73 at Bloomington, 72 at Galesburg, 72 at Macomb, and 74 at Quincy. And once again at 8 p.m. in Peoria, under cloudy skies, the temperature was 73. Looking elsewhere around the Midwest at 8 p.m., Chicago was mostly cloudy, and 71. Indianapolis was mostly cloudy, and 75. St. Louis had light rain, and 73. Kansas City was cloudy, and 72. Des Moines was mostly cloudy, and 76. Milwaukee was partly cloudy, and 60. The time is currently 8:57 p.m. Central Daylight Time. 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Now for the official National Weather Service forecast for Peoria and surrounding areas of central Illinois. Rest of tonight, mostly cloudy. A chance of showers and thunderstorms after midnight. Lows in the lower 60s. Northeast winds 5 to 10 miles an hour. Chance of rain 50%. Friday, showers and thunderstorms likely, mainly in the morning. Highs in the lower 70s. East winds 10 to 15 miles an hour with gusts up to 25 miles an hour. Chance of rain 70%. Friday night, mostly cloudy. A chance of showers and thunderstorms until midnight. Lows in the lower 60s. Northeast winds 10 to 15 miles an hour. Chance of rain 40%. Saturday, partly sunny. Highs in the lower 80s. Northeast winds 5 to 10 miles an hour, becoming southeast in the afternoon. Saturday night, partly cloudy until midnight, then mostly cloudy with showers likely with a chance of thunderstorms after midnight. Lows in the upper 60s. Southeast winds 5 to 10 miles an hour. Chance of rain 60%. Sunday, mostly sunny. Highs in the upper 80s. Heat index values up to 100 in the afternoon. Sunday night through Thursday, mostly clear. Lows in the mid-70s. Highs in the mid-90s. Again, the forecast for Peoria and surrounding areas of central Illinois for the rest of tonight, mostly cloudy. A chance of showers and thunderstorms after midnight. Lows in the lower 60s. Northeast winds 5 to 10 miles an hour. Chance of rain 50%. At 8 p.m. in Peoria, skies were cloudy. The temperature was 73 degrees, the dew point was 61, and the relative humidity was 65%. The wind was calm. The pressure was 29.98 inches and rising. Around central and western Illinois, it was mostly cloudy, with a temperature of 76 at Moline, 72 at Lakin, 74 at Springfield, and 73 at Pontiac. It was cloudy, with a temperature of 73 at Bloomington, 72 at Galesburg, 72 at Macomb, and 74 at Quincy. And

the rain 50%. Friday, showers and thunderstorms likely, mainly in the morning. Highs in the lower 70s. East winds 10 to 15 miles an hour with gusts up to 25 miles an hour. Chance of rain 70%. Friday night, mostly cloudy. A chance of showers and thunderstorms until midnight. Lows in the lower 60s. Northeast winds 10 to 15 miles an hour. Chance of rain 40%. Saturday, partly sunny. Highs in the lower 80s. Northeast winds 5 to 10 miles an hour, becoming southeast in the afternoon. Saturday night, partly cloudy until midnight, then mostly cloudy with showers likely with a chance of thunderstorms after midnight. Lows in the upper 60s. Southeast winds 5 to 10 miles an hour. Chance of rain 60%. Sunday, mostly sunny. Highs in the upper 80s. Heat index values up to 100 in the afternoon. Sunday night through Thursday, mostly clear. Lows in the mid-70s. Highs in the mid-90s. Again, the forecast for Peoria and surrounding areas of central Illinois for the rest of tonight, mostly cloudy. A chance of showers and thunderstorms after midnight. Lows in the lower 60s. Northeast winds 5 to 10 miles an hour. Chance of rain 50%. The time is currently 9:02 p.m. Central Daylight Time. 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Now for the official National Weather Service forecast for Peoria and surrounding areas of central Illinois. Rest of tonight, mostly cloudy. A chance of showers and thunderstorms after midnight. Lows in the lower 60s. Northeast winds 5 to 10 miles an hour. Chance of rain 50%. Friday, showers and thunderstorms likely, mainly in the morning. Highs in the lower 70s. East winds 10 to 15 miles an hour with gusts up to 25 miles an hour. Chance of rain 70%. Friday night, mostly cloudy. A chance of showers and thunderstorms until midnight. Lows in the lower 60s. Northeast winds 10 to 15 miles an hour. Chance of rain 40%. Saturday, partly sunny. Highs in the lower 80s. Northeast winds 5 to 10 miles an hour, becoming southeast in the afternoon. Saturday night, partly cloudy until midnight, then mostly cloudy with showers likely with a chance of thunderstorms after midnight. Lows in the upper 60s. Southeast winds 5 to 10 miles an hour. Chance of rain 60%. Sunday, mostly sunny. Highs in the upper 80s. Heat index values up to 100 in the afternoon. Sunday night through Thursday, mostly clear. Lows in the mid-70s. Highs in the mid-90s. Again, the forecast for Peoria and surrounding areas of central Illinois for the rest of tonight, mostly cloudy. A chance of showers and thunderstorms after midnight. Lows in the lower 60s. Northeast winds 5 to 10 miles an hour. Chance of rain 50%. At 9 p.m. in Peoria, skies were cloudy. The temperature was 71 degrees, the dew point was 63, and the relative humidity was 75%. The wind was calm. The pressure was 29.98 inches and steady. Around central and western Illinois, it was mostly cloudy, with a temperature of 71 at Moline, 68 at Lakin, 73 at Springfield, and 72 at Pontiac. It was cloudy, with a temperature of 71 at Bloomington, 69 at Galesburg, 71 at Macomb, and 72 at Quincy. And once again at 9 p.m. in Peoria, under cloudy skies, the temperature was 71. The time is currently 9:04 p.m. Central Daylight Time. Here is a river flood statement. The flood warning continues for the Illinois River at Henry until Monday morning. At 7:45 p.m. Thursday, the stage was 24.0 feet. The river is expected to fall below flood stage early Monday morning and continue falling to 21.3 feet Thursday, July 2nd. Here is a river flood statement. The flood warning continues for the Illinois River at Peoria until further notice. At 7:45 p.m. Thursday, the stage was 20.6 feet. The river is expected to fall to 18.1 feet Thursday, July 2nd.

Here is a river flood statement. The flood warning continues for the Illinois River near Havana until further notice. At 7:45 p.m. Thursday, the stage was 19.8 feet. The river is expected to fall to 17.4 feet Thursday, July 2nd. 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Now for the official National Weather Service forecast for Peoria and surrounding areas of central Illinois. Rest of tonight, mostly cloudy. A chance of showers and thunderstorms after midnight. Lows in the lower 60s. Northeast winds 5 to 10 miles an hour. Chance of rain 50%. Friday, showers and thunderstorms likely, mainly in the morning. Highs in the lower 70s. East winds 10 to 15 miles an hour with gusts up to 25 miles an hour. Chance of rain 70%. Friday night, mostly cloudy. A chance of showers and thunderstorms until midnight. Lows in the lower 60s. Northeast winds 10 to 15 miles an hour. Chance of rain 40%. Saturday, partly sunny. Highs in the lower 80s. Northeast winds 5 to 10 miles an hour, becoming southeast in the afternoon. Saturday night, partly cloudy until midnight, then mostly cloudy with showers likely with a chance of thunderstorms after midnight. Lows in the upper 60s. Southeast winds 5 to 10 miles an hour. Chance of rain 60%. Sunday, mostly sunny. Highs in the upper 80s. Heat index values up to 100 in the afternoon. Sunday night through Thursday, mostly clear. Lows in the mid-70s. Highs in the mid-90s. Again, the forecast for Peoria and surrounding areas of central Illinois for the rest of tonight, mostly cloudy. A chance of showers and thunderstorms after midnight. Lows in the lower 60s. Northeast winds 5 to 10 miles an hour. Chance of rain 50%. The time is currently 9:07 p.m. Central Daylight Time. 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Now for the official National Weather Service forecast for Peoria and surrounding areas of central Illinois. Rest of tonight, mostly cloudy. A chance of showers and thunderstorms after midnight. Lows in the lower 60s. Northeast winds 5 to 10 miles an hour. Chance of rain 50%. Friday, showers and thunderstorms likely, mainly in the morning. Highs in the lower 70s. East winds 10 to 15 miles an hour with gusts up to 25 miles an hour. Chance of rain 70%. Friday night, mostly cloudy. A chance of showers and thunderstorms until midnight. Lows in the lower 60s. Northeast winds 10 to 15 miles an hour. Chance of rain 40%. Saturday, partly sunny. Highs in the lower 80s. Northeast winds 5 to 10 miles an hour, becoming southeast in the afternoon. Saturday night, partly cloudy until midnight, then mostly cloudy with showers likely with a chance of thunderstorms after midnight. Lows in the upper 60s. Southeast winds 5 to 10 miles an hour. Chance of rain 60%. Sunday, mostly sunny. Highs in the upper 80s. Heat index values up to 100 in the afternoon. Sunday night through Thursday, mostly clear. Lows in the mid-70s. Highs in the mid-90s. Again, the forecast for Peoria and surrounding areas of central Illinois for the rest of tonight, mostly cloudy. A chance of showers and thunderstorms after midnight. Lows in the lower 60s. Northeast winds 5 to 10 miles an hour. Chance of rain 50%. At 9 p.m. in Peoria, skies were cloudy. The temperature was 71 degrees, the dew point was 63, and the relative humidity was 75%. The wind was calm. The pressure was 29.98 inches and steady. Around central and western Illinois, it was mostly cloudy, with a temperature of 71 at Moline, 68 at Lakin, 73 at Springfield, and 72 at Pontiac. It was cloudy, with a temperature of 71 at Bloomington, 69 at Galesburg, 71 at Macomb, and 72 at Quincy. And once again at 9 p.m. in Peoria, under cloudy skies, the temperature was 71. Looking elsewhere around the Midwest at 9 p.m.

Chicago was mostly cloudy and 67. Indianapolis was cloudy and 74. St. Louis was cloudy and 73. Kansas City was cloudy and 71. Des Moines was cloudy and 74. Milwaukee was partly cloudy and 58. The time is currently 9:11 p.m. Central Daylight Time. 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Now for the official National Weather Service forecast for Peoria and surrounding areas of central Illinois. Rest of tonight, mostly cloudy. A chance of showers and thunderstorms after midnight. Lows in the lower 60s. Northeast winds 5 to 10 miles an hour. Chance of rain 50%. Friday, showers and thunderstorms likely, mainly in the morning. Highs in the lower 70s. East winds 10 to 15 miles an hour with gusts up to 25 miles an hour. Chance of rain 70%. Friday night, mostly cloudy. A chance of showers and thunderstorms until midnight. Lows in the lower 60s. Northeast winds 10 to 15 miles an hour. Chance of rain 40%. Saturday, partly sunny. Highs in the lower 80s. Northeast winds 5 to 10 miles an hour, becoming southeast in the afternoon. Saturday night, partly cloudy until midnight, then mostly cloudy with showers likely with a chance of thunderstorms after midnight. Lows in the upper 60s. Southeast winds 5 to 10 miles an hour. Chance of rain 60%. Sunday, mostly sunny. Highs in the upper 80s. Heat index values up to 100 in the afternoon. Sunday night through Thursday, mostly clear. Lows in the mid-70s. Highs in the mid-90s. Again, the forecast for Peoria and surrounding areas of central Illinois for the rest of tonight, mostly cloudy. A chance of showers and thunderstorms after midnight. Lows in the lower 60s. Northeast winds 5 to 10 miles an hour. Chance of rain 50%. 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At 9 p.m. in Peoria, skies were cloudy. The temperature was 71 degrees, the dew point was 63, and the relative humidity was 75%. The wind was calm. The pressure was 29.98 inches and steady. Around central and western Illinois, it was mostly cloudy, with a temperature of 71 at Bloomington, 71 at Moline, 69 at Galesburg, and 72 at Quincy. It was cloudy, with a temperature of 68 at Lakin, 71 at Macomb, 73 at Springfield, and 72 at Pontiac. And once again at 9 p.m. in Peoria, under cloudy skies, the temperature was 71. Looking elsewhere around the Midwest at 9 p.m., Chicago was mostly cloudy, and 67. Indianapolis was cloudy, and 74. St. Louis was cloudy, and 73. Kansas City was cloudy, and 71. Des Moines was cloudy, and 74. Milwaukee was partly cloudy, and 58. The time is currently 9:14 p.m. Central Daylight Time. 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Now for the official National Weather Service forecast for Peoria and surrounding areas of central Illinois. Rest of tonight, mostly cloudy. A chance of showers and thunderstorms after midnight. Lows in the lower 60s. Northeast winds 5 to 10 miles an hour. Chance of rain 50%. Friday, showers and thunderstorms likely, mainly in the morning. Highs in the lower 70s. East winds 10 to 15 miles an hour with gusts up to 25 miles an hour. Chance of rain 70%. Friday night, mostly cloudy. A chance of showers and thunderstorms until midnight. Lows in the lower 60s.

Northeast winds 10 to 15 miles an hour. Chance of rain 40%. Saturday, partly sunny. Highs in the lower 80s. Northeast winds 5 to 10 miles an hour, becoming southeast in the afternoon. Saturday night, partly cloudy until midnight, then mostly cloudy with showers likely with a chance of thunderstorms after midnight. Lows in the upper 60s. Southeast winds 5 to 10 miles an hour. Chance of rain 60%. Sunday, mostly sunny. Highs in the upper 80s. Heat index values up to 100 in the afternoon. Sunday night through Thursday, mostly clear. Lows in the mid-70s. Highs in the mid-90s. Again, the forecast for Peoria and surrounding areas of central Illinois for the rest of tonight, mostly cloudy. A chance of showers and thunderstorms after midnight. Lows in the lower 60s. Northeast winds 5 to 10 miles an hour. Chance of rain 50%. Here is a river flood statement. The flood warning continues for the Illinois River at Henry until Monday morning. At 7:45 p.m. Thursday, the stage was 24.0 feet. The river is expected to fall below flood stage early Monday morning and continue falling to 21.3 feet Thursday, July 2nd. Here is a river flood statement. The flood warning continues for the Illinois River at Peoria until further notice. At 7:45 p.m. Thursday, the stage was 20.6 feet. The river is expected to fall to 18.1 feet Thursday, July 2nd. Here is a river flood statement. The flood warning continues for the Illinois River near Havana until further notice. At 7:45 p.m. Thursday, the stage was 19.8 feet. The river is expected to fall to 17.4 feet Thursday, July 2nd. At 9 p.m. in Peoria, skies were cloudy. The temperature was 71 degrees, the dew point was 63, and the relative humidity was 75%. The wind was calm. The pressure was 29.98 inches and steady. Around central and western Illinois, it was mostly cloudy, with a temperature of 71 at Bloomington, 71 at Moline, 69 at Galesburg, and 72 at Quincy. It was cloudy, with a temperature of 68 at Lakin, 71 at Macomb, 73 at Springfield, and 72 at Pontiac. And once again at 9 p.m. in Peoria, under cloudy skies, the temperature was 71. Looking elsewhere around the Midwest at 9 p.m., Chicago was mostly cloudy, and 67. Indianapolis was cloudy, and 74. St. Louis was cloudy, and 73. Kansas City was cloudy, and 71. Des Moines was cloudy, and 74. Milwaukee was partly cloudy, and 58. The time is currently 9:18 p.m. Central Daylight Time. 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Now for the official National Weather Service forecast for Peoria and surrounding areas of central Illinois. Rest of tonight, mostly cloudy. A chance of showers and thunderstorms after midnight. Lows in the lower 60s. Northeast winds 5 to 10 miles an hour. Chance of rain 50%. Friday, showers and thunderstorms likely, mainly in the morning. Highs in the lower 70s. East winds 10 to 15 miles an hour with gusts up to 25 miles an hour. Chance of rain 70%. Friday night, mostly cloudy. A chance of showers and thunderstorms until midnight. Lows in the lower 60s. Northeast winds 10 to 15 miles an hour. Chance of rain 40%. Saturday, partly sunny. Highs in the lower 80s. Northeast winds 5 to 10 miles an hour, becoming southeast in the afternoon. Saturday night, partly cloudy until midnight, then mostly cloudy with showers likely with a chance of thunderstorms after midnight. Lows in the upper 60s. Southeast winds 5 to 10 miles an hour. Chance of rain 60%. Sunday, mostly sunny. Highs in the upper 80s. Heat index values up to 100 in the afternoon. Sunday night through Thursday, mostly clear. Lows in the mid-70s. Highs in the mid-90s. Again, the forecast for Peoria and surrounding areas of central Illinois for the rest of tonight, mostly cloudy. A chance of

showers and thunderstorms after midnight. Lows in the lower 60s. Northeast winds 5 to 10 miles an hour. Chance of rain 50%. At 9 p.m. in Peoria, skies were cloudy. The temperature was 71 degrees, the dew point was 63, and the relative humidity was 75%. The wind was calm. The pressure was 29.98 inches and steady. Around central and western Illinois, it was mostly cloudy, with a temperature of 71 at Bloomington, 71 at Moline, 69 at Galesburg, and 72 at Quincy. It was cloudy, with a temperature of 68 at Lakin, 71 at Macomb, 73 at Springfield, and 72 at Pontiac. And once again at 9 p.m. in Peoria, under cloudy skies, the temperature was 71. Looking elsewhere around the Midwest at 9 p.m., Chicago was mostly cloudy, and 67. Indianapolis was cloudy, and 74. St. Louis was cloudy, and 73. Kansas City was cloudy, and 71. Des Moines was cloudy, and 74. Milwaukee was partly cloudy, and 58. The time is currently 9:22 p.m. Central Daylight Time. 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Now for the official National Weather Service forecast for Peoria and surrounding areas of central Illinois. Rest of tonight, mostly cloudy. A chance of showers and thunderstorms after midnight. Lows in the lower 60s. Northeast winds 5 to 10 miles an hour. Chance of rain 50%. Friday, showers and thunderstorms likely, mainly in the morning. Highs in the lower 70s. East winds 10 to 15 miles an hour with gusts up to 25 miles an hour. Chance of rain 70%. Friday night, mostly cloudy. A chance of showers and thunderstorms until midnight. Lows in the lower 60s. Northeast winds 10 to 15 miles an hour. Chance of rain 40%. Saturday, partly sunny. Highs in the lower 80s. Northeast winds 5 to 10 miles an hour, becoming southeast in the afternoon. Saturday night, partly cloudy until midnight, then mostly cloudy with showers likely with a chance of thunderstorms after midnight. Lows in the upper 60s. Southeast winds 5 to 10 miles an hour. Chance of rain 60%. Sunday, mostly sunny. Highs in the upper 80s. Heat index values up to 100 in the afternoon. Sunday night through Thursday, mostly clear. Lows in the mid-70s. Highs in the mid-90s. Again, the forecast for Peoria and surrounding areas of central Illinois for the rest of tonight, mostly cloudy. A chance of showers and thunderstorms after midnight. Lows in the lower 60s. Northeast winds 5 to 10 miles an hour. Chance of rain 50%. At 9 p.m. in Peoria, skies were cloudy. The temperature was 71 degrees, the dew point was 63, and the relative humidity was 75%. The wind was calm. The pressure was 29.98 inches and steady. Around central and western Illinois, it was mostly cloudy, with a temperature of 71 at Bloomington, 71 at Moline, 69 at Galesburg, and 72 at Quincy. It was cloudy, with a temperature of 68 at Lakin, 71 at Macomb, 73 at Springfield, and 72 at Pontiac. And once again at 9 p.m. in Peoria, under cloudy skies, the temperature was 71. Looking elsewhere around the Midwest at 9 p.m., Chicago was mostly cloudy, and 67. Indianapolis was cloudy, and 74. St. Louis was cloudy, and 73. Kansas City was cloudy, and 71. Des Moines was cloudy, and 74. Milwaukee was partly cloudy, and 58. Here is a river flood statement. The flood warning continues for the Illinois River at Henry. Until Monday morning. At 7:45 p.m. Thursday, the stage was 24.0 feet. The river is expected to fall below flood stage early Monday morning and continue falling to 21.3 feet Thursday, July 2nd. Here is a river flood statement. The flood warning continues for the Illinois River at Peoria. Until further notice. At 7:45 p.m. Thursday, the stage was 20.6 feet. The river is expected to

fall to 18.1 feet Thursday, July 2nd. Here is a river flood statement. The flood warning continues for the Illinois River near Havana until further notice. At 7:45 p.m. Thursday, the stage was 19.8 feet. The river is expected to fall to 17.4 feet Thursday, July 2nd. The time is currently 9:26 p.m. Central Daylight Time. 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Now for the official National Weather Service forecast for Peoria and surrounding areas of central Illinois. Rest of tonight, mostly cloudy. A chance of showers and thunderstorms after midnight. Lows in the lower 60s. Northeast winds 5 to 10 miles an hour. Chance of rain 50%. Friday, showers and thunderstorms likely, mainly in the morning. Highs in the lower 70s. East winds 10 to 15 miles an hour with gusts up to 25 miles an hour. Chance of rain 70%. Friday night, mostly cloudy. A chance of showers and thunderstorms until midnight. Lows in the lower 60s. Northeast winds 10 to 15 miles an hour. Chance of rain 40%. Saturday, partly sunny. Highs in the lower 80s. Northeast winds 5 to 10 miles an hour, becoming southeast in the afternoon. Saturday night, partly cloudy until midnight, then mostly cloudy with showers likely with a chance of thunderstorms after midnight. Lows in the upper 60s. Southeast winds 5 to 10 miles an hour. Chance of rain 60%. Sunday, mostly sunny. Highs in the upper 80s. Heat index values up to 100 in the afternoon. Sunday night through Thursday, mostly clear. Lows in the mid-70s. Highs in the mid-90s. Again, the forecast for Peoria and surrounding areas of central Illinois for the rest of tonight, mostly cloudy. A chance of showers and thunderstorms after midnight. Lows in the lower 60s. Northeast winds 5 to 10 miles an hour. Chance of rain 50%. At 9 p.m. in Peoria, skies were cloudy. The temperature was 71 degrees, the dew point was 63, and the relative humidity was 75%. The wind was calm. The pressure was 29.98 inches and steady. Around central and western Illinois, it was mostly cloudy, with a temperature of 71 at Bloomington, 71 at Moline, 69 at Galesburg, and 72 at Quincy. It was cloudy, with a temperature of 68 at Lakin, 71 at Macomb, 73 at Springfield, and 72 at Pontiac. And once again at 9 p.m. in Peoria, under cloudy skies, the temperature was 71. Looking elsewhere around the Midwest at 9 p.m., Chicago was mostly cloudy, and 67. Indianapolis was cloudy, and 74. St. Louis was cloudy, and 73. Kansas City was cloudy, and 71. Des Moines was cloudy, and 74. Milwaukee was partly cloudy, and 58. The time is currently 9:29 p.m. Central Daylight Time. 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Now for the official National Weather Service forecast for Peoria and surrounding areas of central Illinois. Rest of tonight, mostly cloudy. A chance of showers and thunderstorms after midnight. Lows in the lower 60s. Northeast winds 5 to 10 miles an hour. Chance of rain 50%. Friday, showers and thunderstorms likely, mainly in the morning. Highs in the lower 70s. East winds 10 to 15 miles an hour with gusts up to 25 miles an hour. Chance of rain 70%. Friday night, mostly cloudy. A chance of showers and thunderstorms until midnight. Lows in the lower 60s. Northeast winds 10 to 15 miles an hour. Chance of rain 40%. Saturday, partly sunny. Highs in the lower 80s. Northeast winds 5 to 10 miles an hour, becoming southeast in the afternoon. Saturday night, partly cloudy until midnight, then mostly cloudy with showers likely with a chance of thunderstorms after midnight. Lows in the upper 60s. Southeast winds 5 to 10 miles an hour. Chance of rain 60%. Sunday, mostly sunny. Highs in the upper 80s.

heat index values up to 100 in the afternoon. Sunday night through Thursday, mostly clear. Lows in the mid-70s. Highs in the mid-90s. Again, the forecast for Peoria and surrounding areas of central Illinois for the rest of tonight, mostly cloudy. A chance of showers and thunderstorms after midnight. Lows in the lower 60s. Northeast winds 5 to 10 miles an hour. Chance of rain 50%. At 9 p.m. in Peoria, skies were cloudy. The temperature was 71 degrees, the dew point was 63, and the relative humidity was 75%. The wind was calm. The pressure was 29.98 inches and steady. Around central and western Illinois, it was mostly cloudy, with a temperature of 71 at Bloomington, 71 at Moline, 69 at Galesburg, and 72 at Quincy. It was cloudy, with a temperature of 68 at Lakin, 71 at Macomb, 73 at Springfield, and 72 at Pontiac. And once again at 9 p.m. in Peoria, under cloudy skies, the temperature was 71. Looking elsewhere around the Midwest at 9 p.m., Chicago was mostly cloudy, and 67. Indianapolis was cloudy, and 74. St. Louis was cloudy, and 73. Kansas City was cloudy, and 71. Des Moines was cloudy, and 74. Milwaukee was partly cloudy, and 58. The time is currently 9:32 p.m. Central Daylight Time. 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Now for the official National Weather Service forecast for Peoria and surrounding areas of central Illinois. Rest of tonight, mostly cloudy. A chance of showers and thunderstorms after midnight. Lows in the lower 60s. Northeast winds 5 to 10 miles an hour. Chance of rain 50%. Friday, showers and thunderstorms likely, mainly in the morning. Highs in the lower 70s. East winds 10 to 15 miles an hour with gusts up to 25 miles an hour. Chance of rain 70%. Friday night, mostly cloudy. A chance of showers and thunderstorms until midnight. Lows in the lower 60s. Northeast winds. Friday night, mostly cloudy. A chance of showers and thunderstorms until midnight. Lows in the lower 60s. Northeast winds 10 to 15 miles an hour. Chance of rain 40%. Saturday, partly sunny. Highs in the lower 80s. Northeast winds 5 to 10 miles an hour, becoming southeast in the afternoon. Saturday night, partly cloudy until midnight, then mostly cloudy with showers likely with a chance of thunderstorms after midnight. Lows in the upper 60s. Southeast winds 5 to 10 miles an hour. Chance of rain 60%. Sunday, mostly sunny. Highs in the upper 80s. Heat index values up to 100 in the afternoon. Sunday night through Thursday, mostly clear. Lows in the mid-70s. Highs in the mid-90s. Again, the forecast for Peoria and surrounding areas of central Illinois for the rest of tonight, mostly cloudy. A chance of showers and thunderstorms after midnight. Lows in the lower 60s. Northeast winds 5 to 10 miles an hour. Chance of rain 50%. At 9 p.m. in Peoria, skies were cloudy. The temperature was 71 degrees, the dew point was 63, and the relative humidity was 75%. The wind was calm. The pressure was 29.98 inches and steady. Around central and western Illinois, it was mostly cloudy, with a temperature of 71 at Bloomington, 71 at Moline, 69 at Galesburg, and 72 at Quincy. It was cloudy, with a temperature of 68 at Lakin, 71 at Macomb, 73 at Springfield, and 72 at Pontiac. And once again at 9 p.m. in Peoria, under cloudy skies, the temperature was 71. Here is a river flood statement. The flood warning continues for the Illinois River at Henry until Monday morning. At 7:45 p.m. Thursday, the stage was 24.0 feet. The river is expected to fall below flood stage early Monday morning and continue falling to 21.3 feet Thursday, July 2nd. Here is a river flood statement. The flood warning continues for the Illinois River at Peoria until further notice.

At 7:45 p.m. Thursday, the stage was 20.6 feet. The river is expected to fall to 18.1 feet Thursday, July 2nd. Here is a river flood statement. The flood warning continues for the Illinois River near Havana. Until further notice. At 7:45 p.m. Thursday, the stage was 19.8 feet. The river is expected to fall to 17.4 feet Thursday, July 2nd. Looking elsewhere around the Midwest at 9 p.m., Chicago was mostly cloudy, and 67. Indianapolis was cloudy, and 74. St. Louis was cloudy, and 73. Kansas City was cloudy, and 71. Des Moines was cloudy, and 74. Milwaukee was partly cloudy, and 58. The time is currently 9:36 p.m. Central Daylight Time. 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Now for the official National Weather Service forecast for Peoria and surrounding areas of central Illinois. Rest of tonight, mostly cloudy. A chance of showers and thunderstorms after midnight. Lows in the lower 60s. Northeast winds 5 to 10 miles an hour. Chance of rain 50%. Friday, showers and thunderstorms likely, mainly in the morning. Highs in the lower 70s. East winds 10 to 15 miles an hour with gusts up to 25 miles an hour. Chance of rain 70%. Friday night, mostly cloudy. A chance of showers and thunderstorms until midnight. Lows in the lower 60s. Northeast winds 10 to 15 miles an hour. Chance of rain 40%. Saturday, partly sunny. Highs in the lower 80s. Northeast winds 5 to 10 miles an hour, becoming southeast in the afternoon. Saturday night, partly cloudy until midnight, then mostly cloudy with showers likely with a chance of thunderstorms after midnight. Lows in the upper 60s. Southeast winds 5 to 10 miles an hour. Chance of rain 60%. Sunday, mostly sunny. Highs in the upper 80s. Heat index values up to 100 in the afternoon. Sunday night through Thursday, mostly clear. Lows in the mid-70s. Highs in the mid-90s. Again, the forecast for Peoria and surrounding areas of central Illinois for the rest of tonight, mostly cloudy. A chance of showers and thunderstorms after midnight. Lows in the lower 60s. Northeast winds 5 to 10 miles an hour. Chance of rain 50%. At 9 p.m. in Peoria, skies were cloudy. The temperature was 71 degrees, the dew point was 63, and the relative humidity was 75%. The wind was calm. The pressure was 29.98 inches and steady. Around central and western Illinois, it was mostly cloudy, with a temperature of 71 at Bloomington, 71 at Moline, 69 at Galesburg, and 72 at Quincy. It was cloudy, with a temperature of 68 at Lakin, 71 at Macomb, 73 at Springfield, and 72 at Pontiac. And once again at 9 p.m. in Peoria, under cloudy skies, the temperature was 71. Looking elsewhere around the Midwest at 9 p.m., Chicago was mostly cloudy, and 67. Indianapolis was cloudy, and 74. St. Louis was cloudy, and 73. Kansas City was cloudy, and 71. Des Moines was cloudy, and 74. Milwaukee was partly cloudy, and 58. The time is currently 9:39 p.m. Central Daylight Time. 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Now for the official National Weather Service forecast for Peoria and surrounding areas of central Illinois. Rest of tonight, mostly cloudy. A chance of showers and thunderstorms after midnight. Lows in the lower 60s. Northeast winds 5 to 10 miles an hour. Chance of rain 50%. Friday, showers and thunderstorms likely, mainly in the morning. Highs in the lower 70s. East winds 10 to 15 miles an hour with gusts up to 25 miles an hour. Chance of rain 70%. Friday night, mostly cloudy. A chance of showers and thunderstorms until midnight. Lows in the lower 60s. Northeast winds 10 to 15 miles an hour. Chance of rain 40%.

Saturday, partly sunny. Highs in the lower 80s. Northeast winds 5 to 10 miles an hour, becoming southeast in the afternoon. Saturday night, partly cloudy until midnight, then mostly cloudy with showers likely with a chance of thunderstorms after midnight. Lows in the upper 60s. Southeast winds 5 to 10 miles an hour. Chance of rain 60%. Sunday, mostly sunny. Highs in the upper 80s. Heat index values up to 100 in the afternoon. Sunday night through Thursday, mostly clear. Lows in the mid-70s. Highs in the mid-90s. Again, the forecast for Peoria and surrounding areas of central Illinois for the rest of tonight, mostly cloudy. A chance of showers and thunderstorms after midnight. Lows in the lower 60s. Northeast winds 5 to 10 miles an hour. Chance of rain 50%. At 9 p.m. in Peoria, skies were cloudy. The temperature was 71 degrees, the dew point was 63, and the relative humidity was 75%. The wind was calm. The pressure was 29.98 inches and steady. Around central and western Illinois, it was mostly cloudy, with a temperature of 71 at Bloomington, 71 at Moline, 69 at Galesburg, and 72 at Quincy. It was cloudy, with a temperature of 68 at Lakin, 71 at Macomb, 73 at Springfield, and 72 at Pontiac. And once again at 9 p.m. in Peoria, under cloudy skies, the temperature was 71. Looking elsewhere around the Midwest at 9 p.m., Chicago was mostly cloudy, and 67. Indianapolis was cloudy, and 74. St. Louis was cloudy, and 73. Kansas City was cloudy, and 71. Des Moines was cloudy, and 74. Milwaukee was partly cloudy, and 58. The time is currently 9:42 p.m. Central Daylight Time. 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Now for the official National Weather Service forecast for Peoria and surrounding areas of central Illinois. Rest of tonight, mostly cloudy. A chance of showers and thunderstorms after midnight. Lows in the lower 60s. Northeast winds 5 to 10 miles an hour. Chance of rain 50%. Friday, showers and thunderstorms likely, mainly in the morning. Highs in the lower 70s. East winds 10 to 15 miles an hour with gusts up to 25 miles an hour. Chance of rain 70%. Friday night, mostly cloudy. A chance of showers and thunderstorms until midnight. Lows in the lower 60s. Northeast winds 10 to 15 miles an hour. Chance of rain 40%. Saturday, partly sunny. Highs in the lower 80s. Northeast winds 5 to 10 miles an hour, becoming southeast in the afternoon. Saturday night, partly cloudy until midnight, then mostly cloudy with showers likely with a chance of thunderstorms after midnight. Lows in the upper 60s. Southeast winds 5 to 10 miles an hour. Chance of rain 60%. Sunday, mostly sunny. Highs in the upper 80s. Heat index values up to 100 in the afternoon. Sunday night through Thursday, mostly clear. Lows in the mid-70s. Highs in the mid-90s. Again, the forecast for Peoria and surrounding areas of central Illinois for the rest of tonight, mostly cloudy. A chance of showers and thunderstorms after midnight. Lows in the lower 60s. Northeast winds 5 to 10 miles an hour. Chance of rain 50%. At 9 p.m. in Peoria, skies were cloudy. The temperature was 71 degrees, the dew point was 63, and the relative humidity was 75%. The wind was calm. The pressure was 29.98 inches and steady. Around central and western Illinois, it was mostly cloudy, with a temperature of 71 at Bloomington, 71 at Moline, 69 at Galesburg, and 72 at Quincy. It was cloudy, with a temperature of 68 at Lakin, 71 at Macomb, 73 at Springfield, and 72 at Pontiac. And once again at 9 p.m. in Peoria, under cloudy skies, the temperature was 71. Here is a river flood statement. The flood warning continues for the Illinois River at Henry. Until Monday morning, at 7:45.

p.m. Thursday, the stage was 24.0 feet. The river is expected to fall below flood stage early Monday morning and continue falling to 21.3 feet Thursday, July 2nd. Here is a river flood statement. The flood warning continues for the Illinois River at Peoria until further notice. At 7:45 p.m. Thursday, the stage was 20.6 feet. The river is expected to fall to 18.1 feet Thursday, July 2nd. Here is a river flood statement. The flood warning continues for the Illinois River near Havana until further notice. At 7:45 p.m. Thursday, the stage was 19.8 feet. The river is expected to fall to 17.4 feet Thursday, July 2nd. Looking elsewhere around the Midwest at 9 p.m., Chicago was mostly cloudy, and 67. Indianapolis was cloudy, and 74. St. Louis was cloudy, and 73. Kansas City was cloudy, and 71. Des Moines was cloudy, and 74. Milwaukee was partly cloudy, and 58. The time is currently 9:46 p.m. Central Daylight Time. 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Now for the official National Weather Service forecast for Peoria and surrounding areas of central Illinois. Rest of tonight, mostly cloudy. A chance of showers and thunderstorms after midnight. Lows in the lower 60s. Northeast winds 5 to 10 miles an hour. Chance of rain 50%. Friday, showers and thunderstorms likely, mainly in the morning. Highs in the lower 70s. East winds 10 to 15 miles an hour with gusts up to 25 miles an hour. Chance of rain 70%. Friday night, mostly cloudy. A chance of showers and thunderstorms until midnight. Lows in the lower 60s. Northeast winds 10 to 15 miles an hour. Chance of rain 40%. Saturday, partly sunny. Highs in the lower 80s. Northeast winds 5 to 10 miles an hour, becoming southeast in the afternoon. Saturday night, partly cloudy until midnight, then mostly cloudy with showers likely with a chance of thunderstorms after midnight. Lows in the upper 60s. Southeast winds 5 to 10 miles an hour. Chance of rain 60%. Sunday, mostly sunny. Highs in the upper 80s. Heat index values up to 100 in the afternoon. Sunday night through Thursday, mostly clear. Lows in the mid-70s. Highs in the mid-90s. Again, the forecast for Peoria and surrounding areas of central Illinois for the rest of tonight, mostly cloudy. A chance of showers and thunderstorms after midnight. Lows in the lower 60s. Northeast winds 5 to 10 miles an hour. Chance of rain 50%. At 9 p.m. in Peoria, skies were cloudy. The temperature was 71 degrees, the dew point was 63, and the relative humidity was 75%. The wind was calm. The pressure was 29.98 inches and steady. Around central and western Illinois, it was mostly cloudy, with a temperature of 71 at Bloomington, 71 at Moline, 69 at Galesburg, and 72 at Quincy. It was cloudy, with a temperature of 68 at Lakin, 71 at Macomb, 73 at Springfield, and 72 at Pontiac. And once again at 9 p.m. in Peoria, under cloudy skies, the temperature was 71. Looking elsewhere around the Midwest at 9 p.m., Chicago was mostly cloudy, and 67. Indianapolis was cloudy, and 74. St. Louis was cloudy, and 73. Kansas City was cloudy, and 71. Des Moines was cloudy, and 74. Milwaukee was partly cloudy, and 58. The time is currently 9:49 p.m. Central Daylight Time. 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Now for the official National Weather Service forecast for Peoria and surrounding areas of central Illinois. Rest of tonight, mostly cloudy. A chance of showers and thunderstorms after midnight. Lows in the lower 60s. Northeast winds 5 to 10 miles an hour. Chance of rain 50%. Friday, showers and thunderstorms likely, mainly in the morning. Highs in the lower 70s. East winds

10 to 15 miles an hour with gusts up to 25 miles an hour. Chance of rain 70%. Friday night, mostly cloudy. A chance of showers and thunderstorms until midnight. Lows in the lower 60s. Northeast winds 10 to 15 miles an hour. Chance of rain 40%. Saturday, partly sunny. Highs in the lower 80s. Northeast winds 5 to 10 miles an hour, becoming southeast in the afternoon. Saturday night, partly cloudy until midnight, then mostly cloudy with showers likely with a chance of thunderstorms after midnight. Lows in the upper 60s. Southeast winds 5 to 10 miles an hour. Chance of rain 60%. Sunday, mostly sunny. Highs in the upper 80s. Heat index values up to 100 in the afternoon. Sunday night through Thursday, mostly clear. Lows in the mid-70s. Highs in the mid-90s. Again, the forecast for Peoria and surrounding areas of central Illinois for the rest of tonight, mostly cloudy. A chance of showers and thunderstorms after midnight. Lows in the lower 60s. Northeast winds 5 to 10 miles an hour. Chance of rain 50%. At 9 p.m. in Peoria, skies were cloudy. The temperature was 71 degrees, the dew point was 63, and the relative humidity was 75%. The wind was calm. The pressure was 29.98 inches and steady. Around central and western Illinois, it was mostly cloudy, with a temperature of 71 at Bloomington, 71 at Moline, 69 at Galesburg, and 72 at Quincy. It was cloudy, with a temperature of 68 at Lakin, 71 at Macomb, 73 at Springfield, and 72 at Pontiac. And once again at 9 p.m. in Peoria, under cloudy skies, the temperature was 71. Looking elsewhere around the Midwest at 9 p.m., Chicago was mostly cloudy, and 67. Indianapolis was cloudy, and 74. St. Louis was cloudy, and 73. Kansas City was cloudy, and 71. Des Moines was cloudy, and 74. Milwaukee was partly cloudy, and 58. The time is currently 9:52 p.m. Central Daylight Time. 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Now for the official National Weather Service forecast for Peoria and surrounding areas of central Illinois. Rest of tonight, mostly cloudy. A chance of showers and thunderstorms after midnight. Lows in the lower 60s. Northeast winds 5 to 10 miles an hour. Chance of rain 50%. Friday, showers and thunderstorms likely, mainly in the morning. Highs in the lower 70s. East winds 10 to 15 miles an hour with gusts up to 25 miles an hour. Chance of rain 70%. Friday night, mostly cloudy. A chance of showers and thunderstorms until midnight. Lows in the lower 60s. Northeast winds 10 to 15 miles an hour. Chance of rain 40%. Saturday, partly sunny. Highs in the lower 80s. Northeast winds 5 to 10 miles an hour, becoming southeast in the afternoon. Saturday night, partly cloudy until midnight, then mostly cloudy with showers likely with a chance of thunderstorms after midnight. Lows in the upper 60s. Southeast winds 5 to 10 miles an hour. Chance of rain 60%. Sunday, mostly sunny. Highs in the upper 80s. Heat index values up to 100 in the afternoon. Sunday night through Thursday, mostly clear. Lows in the mid-70s. Highs in the mid-90s. Again, the forecast for Peoria and surrounding areas of central Illinois for the rest of tonight, mostly cloudy. A chance of showers and thunderstorms after midnight. Lows in the lower 60s. Northeast winds 5 to 10 miles an hour. Chance of rain 50%. At 9 p.m. in Peoria, skies were cloudy. The temperature was 71 degrees, the dew point was 63, and the relative humidity was 75%. The wind was calm. The pressure was 29.98 inches and steady. Around central and western Illinois, it was mostly cloudy, with a temperature of 71 at Bloomington, 71 at Moline, 69 at Galesburg, and 72 at Quincy. It was cloudy, with a temperature of 68 at Lakin, 71 at Macomb,

73 at Springfield, and 72 at Pontiac. And once again at 9 p.m. in Peoria, under cloudy skies, the temperature was 71. Here is a river flood statement. The flood warning continues for the Illinois River at Henry until Monday morning. At 7:45 p.m. Thursday, the stage was 24.0 feet. The river is expected to fall below flood stage early Monday morning and continue falling to 21.3 feet Thursday, July 2nd. Here is a river flood statement. The flood warning continues for the Illinois River at Peoria until further notice. At 7:45 p.m. Thursday, the stage was 20.6 feet. The river is expected to fall to 18.1 feet Thursday, July 2nd. Here is a river flood statement. The flood warning continues for the Illinois River near Havana until further notice. At 7:45 p.m. Thursday, the stage was 19.8 feet. The river is expected to fall to 17.4 feet Thursday, July 2nd. Looking elsewhere around the Midwest at 9 p.m., Chicago was mostly cloudy, and 67. Indianapolis was cloudy, and 74. St. Louis was cloudy, and 73. Kansas City was cloudy, and 71. Des Moines was cloudy, and 74. Milwaukee was partly cloudy, and 58. The time is currently 9:57 p.m. Central Daylight Time. 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Now for the official National Weather Service forecast for Peoria and surrounding areas of central Illinois. Rest of tonight, mostly cloudy. A chance of showers and thunderstorms after midnight. Lows in the lower 60s. Northeast winds 5 to 10 miles an hour. Chance of rain 50%. Friday, showers and thunderstorms likely, mainly in the morning. Highs in the lower 70s. East winds 10 to 15 miles an hour with gusts up to 25 miles an hour. Chance of rain 70%. Friday night, mostly cloudy. A chance of showers and thunderstorms until midnight. Lows in the lower 60s. Northeast winds 10 to 15 miles an hour. Chance of rain 40%. Saturday, partly sunny. Highs in the lower 80s. Northeast winds 5 to 10 miles an hour, becoming southeast in the afternoon. Saturday night, partly cloudy until midnight, then mostly cloudy with showers likely with a chance of thunderstorms after midnight. Lows in the upper 60s. Southeast winds 5 to 10 miles an hour. Chance of rain 60%. Sunday, mostly sunny. Highs in the upper 80s. Heat index values up to 100 in the afternoon. Sunday night through Thursday, mostly clear. Lows in the mid-70s. Highs in the mid-90s. Again, the forecast for Peoria and surrounding areas of central Illinois for the rest of tonight, mostly cloudy. A chance of showers and thunderstorms after midnight. Lows in the lower 60s. Northeast winds 5 to 10 miles an hour. Chance of rain 50%. At 9 p.m. in Peoria, skies were cloudy. The temperature was 71 degrees, the dew point was 63, and the relative humidity was 75%. The wind was calm. The pressure was 29.98 inches and steady. Around central and western Illinois, it was mostly cloudy, with a temperature of 71 at Bloomington, 71 at Moline, 69 at Galesburg, and 72 at Quincy. It was cloudy, with a temperature of 68 at Lakin, 71 at Macomb, 73 at Springfield, and 72 at Pontiac. And once again at 9 p.m. in Peoria, under cloudy skies, the temperature was 71. Looking elsewhere around the Midwest at 9 p.m., Chicago was mostly cloudy, and 67. Indianapolis was cloudy, and 74. St. Louis was cloudy, and 73. Kansas City was cloudy, and 71. Des Moines was cloudy, and 74. Milwaukee was partly cloudy, and 58. The time is currently 10 p.m. Central Daylight Time. 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Now for the official National Weather Service forecast for Peoria and surrounding areas of central Illinois. Rest of tonight, mostly cloudy.

storms after midnight. Lows in the upper 60s. Southeast wind 5 to 10 miles an hour. Chance of rain 60%. Sunday, mostly sunny. Highs in the upper 80s. Heat index values up to 100 in the afternoon. Sunday night through Thursday, mostly clear. Lows in the mid-70s. Highs in the mid-90s. Again, the forecast for Peoria and surrounding areas of central Illinois for the rest of tonight, mostly cloudy. A chance of showers and thunderstorms after midnight. Lows in the lower 60s. Northeast winds 5 to 10 miles an hour. Chance of rain 50%. The time is currently 10:02 p.m. Central Daylight Time. 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Now for the official National Weather Service forecast for Peoria and surrounding areas of central Illinois. Rest of tonight, mostly cloudy. A chance of showers and thunderstorms after midnight. Lows in the lower 60s. Northeast winds 5 to 10 miles an hour. Chance of rain 50%. Friday, showers and thunderstorms likely, mainly in the morning. Highs in the lower 70s. East winds 10 to 15 miles an hour with gusts up to 25 miles an hour. Chance of rain 70%. Friday night, mostly cloudy. A chance of showers and thunderstorms until midnight. Lows in the lower 60s. Northeast winds 10 to 15 miles an hour. Chance of rain 40%. Saturday, partly sunny. Highs in the lower 80s. Northeast winds 5 to 10 miles an hour, becoming southeast in the afternoon. Saturday night, partly cloudy until midnight, then mostly cloudy with showers likely with a chance of thunderstorms after midnight. Lows in the upper 60s. Southeast winds 5 to 10 miles an hour. Chance of rain 60%. Sunday, mostly sunny. Highs in the upper 80s. Heat index values up to 100 in the afternoon. Sunday night through Thursday, mostly clear. Lows in the mid-70s. Highs in the mid-90s. Again, the forecast for Peoria and surrounding areas of central Illinois for the rest of tonight, mostly cloudy. A chance of showers and thunderstorms after midnight. Lows in the lower 60s. Northeast winds 5 to 10 miles an hour. Chance of rain 50%. At 10 p.m. in Peoria, skies were cloudy. The temperature was 71 degrees, the dew point was 63, and the relative humidity was 75%. The wind was calm. The pressure was 30.02 inches and rising. Around central and western Illinois, it was mostly cloudy, with a temperature of 70 at Bloomington, 68 at Moline, 68 at Galesburg, and 71 at Quincy. It was cloudy, with a temperature of 67 at Lakin, 71 at Macomb, 71 at Springfield, and 68 at Pontiac. And once again at 10 p.m. in Peoria, under cloudy skies, the temperature was 71. The time is currently 10:04 p.m. Central Daylight Time. 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Here is a river flood statement. The flood warning continues for the Illinois River at Henry until Monday morning. At 7:45 p.m. Thursday, the stage was 24.0 feet. The river is expected to fall below flood stage early Monday morning and continue falling to 21.3 feet Thursday, July 2nd. Here is a river flood statement. The flood warning continues for the Illinois River at Peoria until further notice. At 7:45 p.m. Thursday, the stage was 20.6 feet. The river is expected to fall to 18.1 feet Thursday, July 2nd. Here is a river flood statement. The flood warning continues for the Illinois River near Havana until further notice. At 7:45 p.m. Thursday, the stage was 19.8 feet. The river is expected to fall to 17.4 feet Thursday, July 2nd. Now for the official National Weather Service forecast for Peoria and surrounding areas of central Illinois. Rest of tonight, mostly cloudy. A chance of showers and thunderstorms after midnight. Lows in the lower 60s. Northeast winds 5 to 10 miles an hour. Chance of rain 50%. Friday, showers and thunderstorms likely,

mainly in the morning. Highs in the lower 70s. East winds 10 to 15 miles an hour with gusts up to 25 miles an hour. Chance of rain 70%. Friday night, mostly cloudy. A chance of showers and thunderstorms until midnight. Lows in the lower 60s. Northeast winds 10 to 15 miles an hour. Chance of rain 40%. Saturday, partly sunny. Highs in the lower 80s. Northeast winds 5 to 10 miles an hour, becoming southeast in the afternoon. Saturday night, partly cloudy until midnight, then mostly cloudy with showers likely with a chance of thunderstorms after midnight. Lows in the upper 60s. Southeast winds 5 to 10 miles an hour. Chance of rain 60%. Sunday, mostly sunny. Highs in the upper 80s. Heat index values up to 100 in the afternoon. Sunday night through Thursday, mostly clear. Lows in the mid-70s. Highs in the mid-90s. Again, the forecast for Peoria and surrounding areas of central Illinois for the rest of tonight, mostly cloudy. A chance of showers and thunderstorms after midnight. Lows in the lower 60s. Northeast winds 5 to 10 miles an hour. Chance of rain 50%. The time is currently 10:07 p.m. Central Daylight Time. 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Now for the official National Weather Service forecast for Peoria and surrounding areas of central Illinois. Rest of tonight, mostly cloudy. A chance of showers and thunderstorms after midnight. Lows in the lower 60s. Northeast winds 5 to 10 miles an hour. Chance of rain 50%. Friday, showers and thunderstorms likely, mainly in the morning. Highs in the lower 70s. East winds 10 to 15 miles an hour with gusts up to 25 miles an hour. Chance of rain 70%. Friday night, mostly cloudy. A chance of showers and thunderstorms until midnight. Lows in the lower 60s. Northeast winds 10 to 15 miles an hour. Chance of rain 40%. Saturday, partly sunny. Highs in the lower 80s. Northeast winds 5 to 10 miles an hour, becoming southeast in the afternoon. Saturday night, partly cloudy until midnight, then mostly cloudy with showers likely with a chance of thunderstorms after midnight. Lows in the upper 60s. Southeast winds 5 to 10 miles an hour. Chance of rain 60%. Sunday, mostly sunny. Highs in the upper 80s. Heat index values up to 100 in the afternoon. Sunday night through Thursday, mostly clear. Lows in the mid-70s. Highs in the mid-90s. Again, the forecast for Peoria and surrounding areas of central Illinois for the rest of tonight, mostly cloudy. A chance of showers and thunderstorms after midnight. Lows in the lower 60s. Northeast winds 5 to 10 miles an hour. Chance of rain 50%. At 10 p.m. in Peoria, skies were cloudy. The temperature was 71 degrees, the dew point was 63, and the relative humidity was 75%. The wind was calm. The pressure was 30.02 inches and rising. Around central and western Illinois, it was mostly cloudy, with a temperature of 70 at Bloomington, 68 at Moline, 68 at Galesburg, and 71 at Quincy. It was cloudy, with a temperature of 67 at Lakin, 71 at Macomb, 71 at Springfield, and 68 at Pontiac. And once again at 10 p.m. in Peoria, under cloudy skies, the temperature was 71. Looking elsewhere around the Midwest at 10 p.m., Chicago was partly cloudy, and 64. Indianapolis was cloudy, and 72. St. Louis had light rain, and 73. Kansas City had light rain, and 70. Des Moines was cloudy, and 73. Milwaukee was mostly cloudy, and 60. The time is currently 10:10 p.m. Central Daylight Time. 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Now for the official National Weather Service forecast for Peoria and surrounding areas of central Illinois. Rest of tonight, mostly cloudy. A chance of showers and thunderstorms after midnight. Lows in the lower 60s. Northeast winds 5 to 10 miles an hour.

chance of rain 50%. Friday, showers and thunderstorms likely, mainly in the morning. Highs in the lower 70s. East winds 10 to 15 miles an hour with gusts up to 25 miles an hour. Chance of rain 70%. Friday night, mostly cloudy. A chance of showers and thunderstorms until midnight. Lows in the lower 60s. Northeast winds 10 to 15 miles an hour. Chance of rain 40%. Saturday, partly sunny. Highs in the lower 80s. Northeast winds 5 to 10 miles an hour, becoming southeast in the afternoon. Saturday night, partly cloudy until midnight, then mostly cloudy with showers likely with a chance of thunderstorms after midnight. Lows in the upper 60s. Southeast winds 5 to 10 miles an hour. Chance of rain 60%. Sunday, mostly sunny. Highs in the upper 80s. Heat index values up to 100 in the afternoon. Sunday night through Thursday, mostly clear. Lows in the mid-70s. Highs in the mid-90s. Again, the forecast for Peoria and surrounding areas of central Illinois for the rest of tonight, mostly cloudy. A chance of showers and thunderstorms after midnight. Lows in the lower 60s. Northeast winds 5 to 10 miles an hour. Chance of rain 50%. At 10 p.m. in Peoria, skies were mostly cloudy. The temperature was 71 degrees, the dew point was 63, and the relative humidity was 75%. The wind was calm. The pressure was 30.02 inches and rising. Around central and western Illinois, it was partly cloudy, with a temperature of 68 at Moline and 68 at Galesburg. It was mostly cloudy, with a temperature of 70 at Bloomington, 67 at Lakin, and 71 at Macomb. Under mostly cloudy skies, Quincy reported 71, Springfield reported 71, and Pontiac reported 68. And once again at 10 p.m. in Peoria, under mostly cloudy skies, the temperature was 71. 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WXJ71 is part of the All Hazards Network of NOAA Weather Radio. Looking elsewhere around the Midwest at 10 p.m., Chicago was partly cloudy, and 64. Indianapolis was cloudy, and 72. St. Louis had light rain, and 73. Kansas City had light rain, and 70. Des Moines was cloudy, and 73. Milwaukee was mostly cloudy, and 60. The time is currently 10:14 p.m. Central Daylight Time. 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Now for the official National Weather Service forecast for Peoria and surrounding areas of central Illinois. Rest of tonight, mostly cloudy. A chance of showers and thunderstorms after midnight. Lows in the lower 60s. Northeast winds 5 to 10 miles an hour. Chance of rain 50%. Friday, showers and thunderstorms likely, mainly in the morning. Highs in the lower 70s. East winds 10 to 15 miles an hour with gusts up to 25 miles an hour. Chance of rain 70%. Friday night, mostly cloudy. A chance of showers and thunderstorms until midnight. Lows in the lower 60s. Northeast winds 10 to 15 miles an hour. Chance of rain 40%. Saturday, partly sunny. Highs in the lower 80s. Northeast winds 5 to 10 miles an hour, becoming southeast in the afternoon. Saturday night, partly cloudy until midnight, then mostly cloudy with showers likely with a chance of thunderstorms after midnight. Lows in the upper 60s. Southeast winds 5 to 10 miles an hour. Chance of rain 60%. Sunday, mostly sunny. Highs in the upper 80s. Heat index values up to 100 in the afternoon. Sunday night through Thursday, mostly clear. Lows in the mid-70s. Highs in the mid-90s.

Again, the forecast for Peoria and surrounding areas of central Illinois for the rest of tonight, mostly cloudy. A chance of showers and thunderstorms after midnight. Lows in the lower 60s. Northeast winds 5 to 10 miles an hour. Chance of rain 50%. Here is a river flood statement. The flood warning continues for the Illinois River at Henry until Monday morning. At 7:45 p.m. Thursday, the stage was 24.0 feet. The river is expected to fall below flood stage early Monday morning and continue falling to 21.3 feet Thursday, July 2nd. Here is a river flood statement. The flood warning continues for the Illinois River at Peoria until further notice. At 7:45 p.m. Thursday, the stage was 20.6 feet. The river is expected to fall to 18.1 feet Thursday, July 2nd. Here is a river flood statement. The flood warning continues for the Illinois River near Havana until further notice. At 7:45 p.m. Thursday, the stage was 19.8 feet. The river is expected to fall to 17.4 feet Thursday, July 2nd. At 10 p.m. in Peoria, skies were mostly cloudy. The temperature was 71 degrees, the dew point was 63, and the relative humidity was 75%. The wind was calm. The pressure was 30.02 inches and rising. Around central and western Illinois, it was partly cloudy, with a temperature of 68 at Moline and 68 at Galesburg. It was mostly cloudy, with a temperature of 70 at Bloomington, 67 at Lakin, and 71 at Macomb. Under mostly cloudy skies, Quincy reported 71, Springfield reported 71, and Pontiac reported 68. And once again at 10 p.m. in Peoria, under mostly cloudy skies, the temperature was 71. Looking elsewhere around the Midwest at 10 p.m., Chicago was partly cloudy, and 64. Indianapolis was cloudy, and 72. St. Louis had light rain, and 73. Kansas City had light rain, and 70. Des Moines was cloudy, and 73. Milwaukee was mostly cloudy, and 60. The time is currently 10:18 p.m. Central Daylight Time. 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Now for the official National Weather Service forecast for Peoria and surrounding areas of central Illinois. Rest of tonight, mostly cloudy. A chance of showers and thunderstorms after midnight. Lows in the lower 60s. Northeast winds 5 to 10 miles an hour. Chance of rain 50%. Friday, showers and thunderstorms likely, mainly in the morning. Highs in the lower 70s. East winds 10 to 15 miles an hour with gusts up to 25 miles an hour. Chance of rain 70%. Friday night, mostly cloudy. A chance of showers and thunderstorms until midnight. Lows in the lower 60s. Northeast winds 10 to 15 miles an hour. Chance of rain 40%. Saturday, partly sunny. Highs in the lower 80s. Northeast winds 5 to 10 miles an hour, becoming southeast in the afternoon. Saturday night, partly cloudy until midnight, then mostly cloudy with showers likely with a chance of thunderstorms after midnight. Lows in the upper 60s. Southeast winds 5 to 10 miles an hour. Chance of rain 60%. Sunday, mostly sunny. Highs in the upper 80s. Heat index values up to 100 in the afternoon. Sunday night through Thursday, mostly clear. Lows in the mid-70s. Highs in the mid-90s. Again, the forecast for Peoria and surrounding areas of central Illinois for the rest of tonight, mostly cloudy. A chance of showers and thunderstorms after midnight. Lows in the lower 60s. Northeast winds 5 to 10 miles an hour. Chance of rain 50%. At 10 p.m. in Peoria, skies were mostly cloudy. The temperature was 71 degrees, the dew point was 63, and the relative humidity was 75%. The wind was calm. The pressure was 30.02 inches and rising. Around central and western Illinois, it was partly cloudy, with a temperature of 68 at Moline and 68 at Galesburg. It was mostly cloudy, with a temperature of 70 at Bloomington, 67 at Lakin, and 71 at Macomb. Under mostly

cloudy skies. Quincy reported 71, Springfield reported 71, and Pontiac reported 68. And once again at 10 p.m. in Peoria, under mostly cloudy skies, the temperature was 71. At 10 p.m. in Peoria, skies were mostly cloudy. The temperature was 71 degrees, the dew point was 63, and the relative humidity was 75%. The wind was calm. The pressure was 30.02 inches and rising. Around central and western Illinois, it was partly cloudy, with a temperature of 68 at Moline and 68 at Galesburg. It was mostly cloudy, with a temperature of 70 at Bloomington, 67 at Lakin, and 70 at Macomb. Under mostly cloudy skies, Quincy reported 71, Springfield reported 71, and Pontiac reported 68. And once again at 10 p.m. in Peoria, under mostly cloudy skies, the temperature was 71. Looking elsewhere around the Midwest at 10 p.m., Chicago was partly cloudy, and 64. Indianapolis was cloudy, and 72. St. Louis had light rain, and 73. Kansas City had light rain, and 70. Des Moines was cloudy, and 73. Milwaukee was mostly cloudy, and 60. The time is currently 10:22 p.m. Central Daylight Time. 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Now for the official National Weather Service forecast for Peoria and surrounding areas of central Illinois. Rest of tonight, mostly cloudy. A chance of showers and thunderstorms after midnight. Lows in the lower 60s. Northeast winds 5 to 10 miles an hour. Chance of rain 50%. Friday, showers and thunderstorms likely, mainly in the morning. Highs in the lower 70s. East winds 10 to 15 miles an hour with gusts up to 25 miles an hour. Chance of rain 70%. Friday night, mostly cloudy. A chance of showers and thunderstorms until midnight. Lows in the lower 60s. Northeast winds 10 to 15 miles an hour. Chance of rain 40%. Saturday, partly sunny. Highs in the lower 80s. Northeast winds 5 to 10 miles an hour, becoming southeast in the afternoon. Saturday night, partly cloudy until midnight, then mostly cloudy with showers likely with a chance of thunderstorms after midnight. Lows in the upper 60s. Southeast winds 5 to 10 miles an hour. Chance of rain 60%. Sunday, mostly sunny. Highs in the upper 80s. Heat index values up to 100 in the afternoon. Sunday night through Thursday, mostly clear. Lows in the mid-70s. Highs in the mid-90s. Again, the forecast for Peoria and surrounding areas of central Illinois for the rest of tonight, mostly cloudy. A chance of showers and thunderstorms after midnight. Lows in the lower 60s. Northeast winds 5 to 10 miles an hour. Chance of rain 50%. At 10 p.m. in Peoria, skies were mostly cloudy. The temperature was 71 degrees, the dew point was 63, and the relative humidity was 75%. The wind was calm. The pressure was 30.02 inches and rising. Around central and western Illinois, it was partly cloudy, with a temperature of 68 at Moline and 68 at Galesburg. It was mostly cloudy, with a temperature of 70 at Bloomington, 67 at Lakin, and 70 at Macomb. Under mostly cloudy skies, Quincy reported 71, Springfield reported 71, and Pontiac reported 68. And once again at 10 p.m. in Peoria, under mostly cloudy skies, the temperature was 71. Here is a river flood statement. The flood warning continues for the Illinois River at Henry until Monday morning. At 7:45 p.m. Thursday, the stage was 24.0 feet. The river is expected to fall below flood stage early Monday morning and continue falling to 21.3 feet Thursday, July 2nd. Here is a river flood statement. The flood warning continues for the Illinois River at Peoria until further notice. At 7:45 p.m. Thursday, the stage was 20.6 feet. The river is expected to fall to 18.1 feet Thursday, July 2nd. Here is a river flood statement. The flood warning continues for the Illinois River near Havana until further notice. At 7:45

and Thursday the stage was 19.8 feet. The river is expected to fall to 17.4 feet Thursday, July 2nd. Looking elsewhere around the Midwest at 10 p.m., Chicago was partly cloudy, and 64. Indianapolis was cloudy, and 72. St. Louis had light rain, and 73. Kansas City had light rain, and 70. Des Moines was cloudy, and 73. Milwaukee was mostly cloudy, and 60. The time is currently 10:26 p.m. Central Daylight Time. 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Now for the official National Weather Service forecast for Peoria and surrounding areas of central Illinois. Rest of tonight, mostly cloudy. A chance of showers and thunderstorms after midnight. Lows in the lower 60s. Northeast winds 5 to 10 miles an hour. Chance of rain 50%. Friday, showers and thunderstorms likely, mainly in the morning. Highs in the lower 70s. East winds 10 to 15 miles an hour with gusts up to 25 miles an hour. Chance of rain 70%. Friday night, mostly cloudy. A chance of showers and thunderstorms until midnight. Lows in the lower 60s. Northeast winds 10 to 15 miles an hour. Chance of rain 40%. Saturday, partly sunny. Highs in the lower 80s. Northeast winds 5 to 10 miles an hour, becoming southeast in the afternoon. Saturday night, partly cloudy until midnight, then mostly cloudy with showers likely with a chance of thunderstorms after midnight. Lows in the upper 60s. Southeast winds 5 to 10 miles an hour. Chance of rain 60%. Sunday, mostly sunny. Highs in the upper 80s. Heat index values up to 100 in the afternoon. Sunday night through Thursday, mostly clear. Lows in the mid-70s. Highs in the mid-90s. Again, the forecast for Peoria and surrounding areas of central Illinois for the rest of tonight, mostly cloudy. A chance of showers and thunderstorms after midnight. Lows in the lower 60s. Northeast winds 5 to 10 miles an hour. Chance of rain 50%. At 10 p.m. in Peoria, skies were mostly cloudy. The temperature was 71 degrees, the dew point was 63, and the relative humidity was 75%. The wind was calm. The pressure was 30.02 inches and rising. Around central and western Illinois, it was partly cloudy, with a temperature of 68 at Moline and 68 at Galesburg. It was mostly cloudy, with a temperature of 70 at Bloomington, 67 at Lakin, and 70 at Macomb. Under mostly cloudy skies, Quincy reported 71, Springfield reported 71, and Pontiac reported 68. And once again at 10 p.m. in Peoria, under mostly cloudy skies, the temperature was 71. Looking elsewhere around the Midwest at 10 p.m., Chicago was partly cloudy, and 64. Indianapolis was cloudy, and 72. St. Louis had light rain, and 73. Kansas City had light rain, and 70. Des Moines was cloudy, and 73. Milwaukee was mostly cloudy, and 60. The time is currently 10:30 p.m. Central Daylight Time. 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Now for the official National Weather Service forecast for Peoria and surrounding areas of central Illinois. Rest of tonight, mostly cloudy. A chance of showers and thunderstorms after midnight. Lows in the lower 60s. Northeast winds 5 to 10 miles an hour. Chance of rain 50%. Friday, showers and thunderstorms likely, mainly in the morning. Highs in the lower 70s. East winds 10 to 15 miles an hour with gusts up to 25 miles an hour. Chance of rain 70%. Friday night, mostly cloudy. A chance of showers and thunderstorms until midnight. Lows in the lower 60s. Northeast winds 10 to 15 miles an hour. Chance of rain 40%. Saturday, partly sunny. Highs in the lower 80s. Northeast winds 5 to 10 miles an hour, becoming southeast in the afternoon. Saturday night, partly cloudy until midnight, then mostly cloudy with showers likely with a chance of thunderstorms after midnight.

lows in the upper 60s. Southeast winds 5 to 10 miles an hour. Chance of rain 60%. Sunday, mostly sunny. Highs in the upper 80s. Heat index values up to 100 in the afternoon. Sunday night through Thursday, mostly clear. Lows in the mid-70s. Highs in the mid-90s. Again, the forecast for Peoria and surrounding areas of central Illinois for the rest of tonight, mostly cloudy. A chance of showers and thunderstorms after midnight. Lows in the lower 60s. Northeast winds 5 to 10 miles an hour. Chance of rain 50%. At 10 p.m. in Peoria, skies were mostly cloudy. The temperature was 71 degrees, the dew point was 63, and the relative humidity was 75%. The wind was calm. The pressure was 30.02 inches and rising. Around central and western Illinois, it was partly cloudy, with a temperature of 68 at Moline and 68 at Galesburg. It was mostly cloudy, with a temperature of 70 at Bloomington, 67 at Lakin, and 70 at Macomb. Under mostly cloudy skies, Quincy reported 71, Springfield reported 71, and Pontiac reported 68. And once again at 10 p.m. in Peoria, under mostly cloudy skies, the temperature was 71. Looking elsewhere around the Midwest at 10 p.m., Chicago was partly cloudy, and 64. Indianapolis was cloudy, and 72. St. Louis had light rain, and 73. Kansas City had light rain, and 7 p.m., Chicago was partly cloudy, and 64. Indianapolis was cloudy, and 72. St. Louis had light rain, and 73. Kansas City had light rain, and 70. Des Moines was cloudy, and 73. Milwaukee was mostly cloudy, and 60. The time is currently 10:33 p.m. Central Daylight Time. 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Now for the official National Weather Service forecast for Peoria and surrounding areas of central Illinois. Rest of tonight, mostly cloudy. A chance of showers and thunderstorms after midnight. Lows in the lower 60s. Northeast winds 5 to 10 miles an hour. Chance of rain 50%. Friday, showers and thunderstorms likely, mainly in the morning. Highs in the lower 70s. East winds 10 to 15 miles an hour with gusts up to 25 miles an hour. Chance of rain 70%. Friday night, mostly cloudy. A chance of showers and thunderstorms until midnight. Lows in the lower 60s. Northeast winds 10 to 15 miles an hour. Chance of rain 40%. Saturday, partly sunny. Highs in the lower 80s. Northeast winds 5 to 10 miles an hour, becoming southeast in the afternoon. Saturday night, partly cloudy until midnight, then mostly cloudy with showers likely with a chance of thunderstorms after midnight. Lows in the upper 60s. Southeast winds 5 to 10 miles an hour. Chance of rain 60%. Sunday, mostly sunny. Highs in the upper 80s. Heat index values up to 100 in the afternoon. Sunday night through Thursday, mostly clear. Lows in the mid-70s. Highs in the mid-90s. Again, the forecast for Peoria and surrounding areas of central Illinois for the rest of tonight, mostly cloudy. A chance of showers and thunderstorms after midnight. Lows in the lower 60s. Northeast winds 5 to 10 miles an hour. Chance of rain 50%. Here is a river flood statement. The flood warning continues for the Illinois River at Henry. Until Monday morning. At 7:45 p.m. Thursday, the stage was 24.0 feet. The river is expected to fall below flood stage early Monday morning and continue falling to 21.3 feet Thursday, July 2nd. Here is a river flood statement. The flood warning continues for the Illinois River at Peoria. Until further notice. At 7:45 p.m. Thursday, the stage was 20.6 feet. The river is expected to fall to 18.1 feet Thursday, July 2nd. Here is a river flood statement. The flood warning continues for the Illinois River near Havana. Until further notice. At 7:45 p.m. Thursday, the stage was 19.8 feet. The river is expected to

fall to 17.4 feet Thursday, July 2nd. At 10 p.m. in Peoria, skies were mostly cloudy. The temperature was 71 degrees, the dew point was 63, and the relative humidity was 75%. The wind was calm. The pressure was 30.02 inches and rising. Around central and western Illinois, it was partly cloudy, with a temperature of 68 at Moline and 68 at Galesburg. It was mostly cloudy, with a temperature of 70 at Bloomington, 67 at Lakin, and 70 at Macomb. Under mostly cloudy skies, Quincy reported 71, Springfield reported 71, and Pontiac reported 68. And once again at 10 p.m. in Peoria, under mostly cloudy skies, the temperature was 71. Looking elsewhere around the Midwest at 10 p.m., Chicago was partly cloudy, and 64. Indianapolis was cloudy, and 72. St. Louis had light rain, and 73. Kansas City had light rain, and 70. Des Moines was cloudy, and 73. Milwaukee was mostly cloudy, and 60. The time is currently 10:37 p.m. Central Daylight Time. 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Now for the official National Weather Service forecast for Peoria and surrounding areas of central Illinois. Rest of tonight, mostly cloudy. A chance of showers and thunderstorms after midnight. Lows in the lower 60s. Northeast winds 5 to 10 miles an hour. Chance of rain 50%. Friday, showers and thunderstorms likely, mainly in the morning. Highs in the lower 70s. East winds 10 to 15 miles an hour with gusts up to 25 miles an hour. Chance of rain 70%. Friday night, mostly cloudy. A chance of showers and thunderstorms until midnight. Lows in the lower 60s. Northeast winds 10 to 15 miles an hour. Chance of rain 40%. Saturday, partly sunny. Highs in the lower 80s. Northeast winds 5 to 10 miles an hour, becoming southeast in the afternoon. Saturday night, partly cloudy until midnight, then mostly cloudy with showers likely with a chance of thunderstorms after midnight. Lows in the upper 60s. Southeast winds 5 to 10 miles an hour. Chance of rain 60%. Sunday, mostly sunny. Highs in the upper 80s. Heat index values up to 100 in the afternoon. Sunday night through Thursday, mostly clear. Lows in the mid-70s. Highs in the mid-90s. Again, the forecast for Peoria and surrounding areas of central Illinois for the rest of tonight, mostly cloudy. A chance of showers and thunderstorms after midnight. Lows in the lower 60s. Northeast winds 5 to 10 miles an hour. Chance of rain 50%. Now for the official National Weather Service forecast for Peoria and surrounding areas of central Illinois. Rest of tonight, mostly cloudy. A chance of showers and thunderstorms after midnight. Lows in the lower 60s. East winds 5 to 10 miles an hour. Chance of rain 50%. Friday, showers and thunderstorms likely, mainly in the morning. Highs in the lower 70s. East winds 10 to 15 miles an hour with gusts up to 25 miles an hour. Chance of rain 70%. Friday night, mostly cloudy. A chance of showers and thunderstorms until midnight. Lows in the lower 60s. Northeast winds 10 to 15 miles an hour. Chance of rain 40%. Saturday, partly sunny. Highs in the lower 80s. Northeast winds 5 to 10 miles an hour, becoming southeast in the afternoon. Saturday night, partly cloudy until midnight, then mostly cloudy with showers likely with a chance of thunderstorms after midnight. Lows in the upper 60s. Southeast winds 5 to 10 miles an hour. Chance of rain 60%. Sunday, mostly sunny. Highs in the upper 80s. Heat index values up to 100 in the afternoon. Sunday night through Thursday, mostly clear. Lows in the mid-70s. Highs in the mid-90s. Again, the forecast for Peoria and surrounding areas of central Illinois for the rest of tonight, mostly cloudy. A chance of showers and thunderstorms after midnight. Lows in the lower 60s. East winds 5 to 10 miles an hour.

chance of rain 50%. At 10 p.m. in Peoria, skies were mostly cloudy. The temperature was 71 degrees, the dew point was 63, and the relative humidity was 75%. The wind was calm. The pressure was 30.02 inches and rising. Around central and western Illinois, it was partly cloudy, with a temperature of 68 at Moline and 68 at Galesburg. It was mostly cloudy, with a temperature of 70 at Bloomington, 67 at Lakin, and 70 at Macomb. Under mostly cloudy skies, Quincy reported 71, Springfield reported 71, and Pontiac reported 68. And once again at 10 p.m. in Peoria, under mostly cloudy skies, the temperature was 71. Looking elsewhere around the Midwest at 10 p.m., Chicago was partly cloudy, and 64. Indianapolis was cloudy, and 72. St. Louis had light rain, and 73. Kansas City had light rain, and 70. Des Moines was cloudy, and 73. Milwaukee was mostly cloudy, and 60. The time is currently 10:42 p.m. Central Daylight Time. 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Now for the official National Weather Service forecast for Peoria and surrounding areas of central Illinois. Rest of tonight, mostly cloudy. A chance of showers and thunderstorms after midnight. Lows in the lower 60s. East winds 5 to 10 miles an hour. Chance of rain 50%. Friday, showers and thunderstorms likely, mainly in the morning. Highs in the lower 70s. East winds 10 to 15 miles an hour with gusts up to 25 miles an hour. Chance of rain 70%. Friday night, mostly cloudy. A chance of showers and thunderstorms until midnight. Lows in the lower 60s. Northeast winds 10 to 15 miles an hour. Chance of rain 40%. Saturday, partly sunny. Highs in the lower 80s. Northeast winds 5 to 10 miles an hour, becoming southeast in the afternoon. Saturday night, partly cloudy until midnight, then mostly cloudy with showers likely with a chance of thunderstorms after midnight. Lows in the upper 60s. Southeast winds 5 to 10 miles an hour. Chance of rain 60%. Sunday, mostly sunny. Highs in the upper 80s. Heat index values up to 100 in the afternoon. Sunday night through Thursday, mostly clear. Lows in the mid-70s. Highs in the mid-90s. Again, the forecast for Peoria and surrounding areas of central Illinois for the rest of tonight, mostly cloudy. A chance of showers and thunderstorms after midnight. Lows in the lower 60s. East winds 5 to 10 miles an hour. Chance of rain 50%. At 10 p.m. in Peoria, skies were mostly cloudy. The temperature was 71 degrees, the dew point was 63, and the relative humidity was 75%. The wind was calm. The pressure was 30.02 inches and rising. Around central and western Illinois, it was partly cloudy, with a temperature of 68 at Moline and 68 at Galesburg. It was mostly cloudy, with a temperature of 70 at Bloomington, 67 at Lakin, and 70 at Macomb. Under mostly cloudy skies, Quincy reported 71, Springfield reported 71, and Pontiac reported 68. And once again at 10 p.m. in Peoria, under mostly cloudy skies, the temperature was 71. Here is a river flood statement. The flood warning continues for the Illinois River at Henry until Monday morning. At 7:45 p.m. Thursday, the stage was 24.0 feet. The river is expected to fall below flood stage early Monday morning and continue falling to 21.3 feet Thursday, July 2nd. Here is a river flood statement. The flood warning continues for the Illinois River at Peoria until further notice. At 7:45 p.m. Thursday, the stage was 20.6 feet. The river is expected to fall to 18.1 feet Thursday, July 2nd. Here is a river flood statement. The flood warning continues for the Illinois River near Havana until further notice. At 7:45 p.m. Thursday, the stage was 19.8 feet. The river is expected to fall to 17.4 feet Thursday, July 2nd. Looking elsewhere around the Midwest at 10 p.m.,

Chicago was partly cloudy, and 64. Indianapolis was cloudy, and 72. St. Louis had light rain, and 73. Kansas City had light rain, and 70. Des Moines was cloudy, and 73. Milwaukee was mostly cloudy, and 60. The time is currently 10:46 p.m. Central Daylight Time. 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Now for the official National Weather Service forecast for Peoria and surrounding areas of central Illinois. Rest of tonight, mostly cloudy. A chance of showers and thunderstorms after midnight. Lows in the lower 60s. East winds 5 to 10 miles an hour. Chance of rain 50%. Friday, showers and thunderstorms likely, mainly in the morning. Highs in the lower 70s. East winds 10 to 15 miles an hour with gusts up to 25 miles an hour. Chance of rain 70%. Friday night, mostly cloudy. A chance of showers and thunderstorms until midnight. Lows in the lower 60s. Northeast winds 10 to 15 miles an hour. Chance of rain 40%. Saturday, partly sunny. Highs in the lower 80s. Northeast winds 5 to 10 miles an hour, becoming southeast in the afternoon. Saturday night, partly cloudy until midnight, then mostly cloudy with showers likely with a chance of thunderstorms after midnight. Lows in the upper 60s. Southeast winds 5 to 10 miles an hour. Chance of rain 60%. Sunday, mostly sunny. Highs in the upper 80s. Heat index values up to 100 in the afternoon. Sunday night through Thursday, mostly clear. Lows in the mid-70s. Highs in the mid-90s. Again, the forecast for Peoria and surrounding areas of central Illinois for the rest of tonight, mostly cloudy. A chance of showers and thunderstorms after midnight. Lows in the lower 60s. East winds 5 to 10 miles an hour. Chance of rain 50%. At 10 p.m. in Peoria, skies were mostly cloudy. The temperature was 71 degrees, the dew point was 63, and the relative humidity was 75%. The wind was calm. The pressure was 30.02 inches and rising. Around central and western Illinois, it was partly cloudy, with a temperature of 68 at Moline and 68 at Galesburg. It was mostly cloudy, with a temperature of 70 at Bloomington, 67 at Lakin, and 70 at Macomb. Under mostly cloudy skies, Quincy reported 71, Springfield reported 71, and Pontiac reported 68. And once again at 10 p.m. in Peoria, under mostly cloudy skies, the temperature was 71. Looking elsewhere around the Midwest at 10 p.m., Chicago was partly cloudy, and 64. Indianapolis was cloudy, and 72. St. Louis had light rain, and 73. Kansas City had light rain, and 70. Des Moines was cloudy, and 73. Milwaukee was mostly cloudy, and 60. The time is currently 10:49 p.m. Central Daylight Time. 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Now for the official National Weather Service forecast for Peoria and surrounding areas of central Illinois. Rest of tonight, mostly cloudy. A chance of showers and thunderstorms after midnight. Lows in the lower 60s. East winds 5 to 10 miles an hour. Chance of rain 50%. Friday, showers and thunderstorms likely, mainly in the morning. Highs in the lower 70s. East winds 10 to 15 miles an hour with gusts up to 25 miles an hour. Chance of rain 70%. Friday night, mostly cloudy. A chance of showers and thunderstorms until midnight. Lows in the lower 60s. Northeast winds 10 to 15 miles an hour. Chance of rain 40%. Saturday, partly sunny. Highs in the lower 80s. Northeast winds 5 to 10 miles an hour, becoming southeast in the afternoon. Saturday night, partly cloudy until midnight, then mostly cloudy with showers likely with a chance of thunderstorms after midnight. Lows in the upper 60s. Southeast winds 5 to 10 miles an hour. Chance of rain 60%. Sunday, mostly sunny.
highs in the upper 80s. Heat index values up to 100 in the afternoon. Sunday night through Thursday, mostly clear. Lows in the mid-70s. Highs in the mid-90s. Again, the forecast for Peoria and surrounding areas of central Illinois for the rest of tonight, mostly cloudy. A chance of showers and thunderstorms after midnight. Lows in the lower 60s. East winds 5 to 10 miles an hour. Chance of rain 50%. At 10 p.m. in Peoria, skies were mostly cloudy. The temperature was 71 degrees, the dew point was 63, and the relative humidity was 75%. The wind was calm. The pressure was 30.02 inches and rising. Around central and western Illinois, it was partly cloudy, with a temperature of 68 at Moline and 68 at Galesburg. It was mostly cloudy, with a temperature of 70 at Bloomington, 67 at Lakin, and 70 at Macomb. Under mostly cloudy skies, Quincy reported 71, Springfield reported 71, and Pontiac reported 68. And once again at 10 p.m. in Peoria, under mostly cloudy skies, the temperature was 71. Looking elsewhere around the Midwest at 10 p.m., Chicago was partly cloudy, and 64. Indianapolis was cloudy, and 72. St. Louis had light rain, and 73. Kansas City had light rain, and 70. Des Moines was cloudy, and 73. Milwaukee was mostly cloudy, and 60. The time is currently 10:52 p.m. Central Daylight Time. 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Now for the official National Weather Service forecast for Peoria and surrounding areas of central Illinois. Rest of tonight, mostly cloudy. A chance of showers and thunderstorms after midnight. Lows in the lower 60s. East winds 5 to 10 miles an hour. Chance of rain 50%. Friday, showers and thunderstorms likely, mainly in the morning. Highs in the lower 70s. East winds 10 to 15 miles an hour with gusts up to 25 miles an hour. Chance of rain 70%. Friday night, mostly cloudy. A chance of showers and thunderstorms until midnight. Lows in the lower 60s. Northeast winds 10 to 15 miles an hour. Chance of rain 40%. Saturday, partly sunny. Highs in the lower 80s. Northeast winds 5 to 10 miles an hour, becoming southeast in the afternoon. Saturday night, partly cloudy until midnight, then mostly cloudy with showers likely with a chance of thunderstorms after midnight. Lows in the upper 60s. Southeast winds 5 to 10 miles an hour. Chance of rain 60%. Sunday, mostly sunny. Highs in the upper 80s. Heat index values up to 100 in the afternoon. Sunday night through Thursday, mostly clear. Lows in the mid-70s. Highs in the mid-90s. Again, the forecast for Peoria and surrounding areas of central Illinois for the rest of tonight, mostly cloudy. A chance of showers and thunderstorms after midnight. Lows in the lower 60s. East winds 5 to 10 miles an hour. Chance of rain 50%. At 10 p.m. in Peoria, skies were mostly cloudy. The temperature was 71 degrees, the dew point was 63, and the relative humidity was 75%. The wind was calm. The pressure was 30.02 inches and rising. Around central and western Illinois, it was partly cloudy, with a temperature of 68 at Moline and 68 at Galesburg. It was mostly cloudy, with a temperature of 70 at Bloomington, 67 at Lakin, and 70 at Macomb. Under mostly cloudy skies, Quincy reported 71, Springfield reported 71, and Pontiac reported 68. And once again at 10 p.m. in Peoria, under mostly cloudy skies, the temperature was 71. Here is a river flood statement. The flood warning continues for the Illinois River at Henry. Until Monday morning. At 7:45 p.m. Thursday, the stage was 24.0 feet. The river is expected to fall below flood stage early Monday morning and continue falling to 21.3 feet Thursday, July 2nd. Here is a river flood statement. The flood warning continues for the Illinois River at Peoria. Until further notice.
At 7:45 p.m. Thursday, the stage was 20.6 feet.

the river is expected to fall to 18.1 feet Thursday, July 2nd. Here is a river flood statement. The flood warning continues for the Illinois River near Havana until further notice. At 7:45 p.m. Thursday, the stage was 19.8 feet. The river is expected to fall to 17.4 feet Thursday, July 2nd. Looking elsewhere around the Midwest at 10 p.m., Chicago was partly cloudy and 64. Indianapolis was cloudy and 72. St. Louis had light rain and 73. Kansas City had light rain and 70. Des Moines was cloudy and 73. Milwaukee was mostly cloudy and 60. The time is currently 10:57 p.m. Central Daylight Time. 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Now for the official National Weather Service forecast for Peoria and surrounding areas of central Illinois. Rest of tonight, mostly cloudy. A chance of showers and thunderstorms after midnight. Lows in the lower 60s. East winds 5 to 10 miles an hour. Chance of rain 50%. Friday, showers and thunderstorms likely, mainly in the morning. Highs in the lower 70s. East winds 10 to 15 miles an hour with gusts up to 25 miles an hour. Chance of rain 70%. Friday night, mostly cloudy. A chance of showers and thunderstorms until midnight. Lows in the lower 60s. Northeast winds 10 to 15 miles an hour. Chance of rain 40%. Saturday, partly sunny. Highs in the lower 80s. Northeast winds 5 to 10 miles an hour, becoming southeast in the afternoon. Saturday night, partly cloudy until midnight, then mostly cloudy with showers likely with a chance of thunderstorms after midnight. Lows in the upper 60s. Southeast winds 5 to 10 miles an hour. Chance of rain 60%. Sunday, mostly sunny. Highs in the upper 80s. Heat index values up to 100 in the afternoon. Sunday night through Thursday, mostly clear. Lows in the mid-70s. Highs in the mid-90s. Again, the forecast for Peoria and surrounding areas of central Illinois for the rest of tonight, mostly cloudy. A chance of showers and thunderstorms after midnight. Lows in the lower 60s. East winds 5 to 10 miles an hour. Chance of rain 50%. At 10 p.m. in Peoria, skies were mostly cloudy. The temperature was 71 degrees, the dew point was 63, and the relative humidity was 75%. The wind was calm. The pressure was 30.02 inches and rising. Around central and western Illinois, it was partly cloudy, with a temperature of 68 at Moline and 68 at Galesburg. It was mostly cloudy, with a temperature of 70 at Bloomington, 67 at Lakin, and 70 at Macomb. Under mostly cloudy skies, Quincy reported 71, Springfield reported 71, and Pontiac reported 68. And once again at 10 p.m. in Peoria, under mostly cloudy skies, the temperature was 71. Looking elsewhere around the Midwest at 10 p.m., Chicago was partly cloudy, and 64. Indianapolis was cloudy, and 72. St. Louis had light rain, and 73. Kansas City had light rain, and 70. Des Moines was cloudy, and 73. Milwaukee was mostly cloudy, and 60. The time is currently 11 p.m. Central Daylight Time. 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Now for the official National Weather Service forecast for Peoria and surrounding areas of central Illinois. Rest of tonight, mostly cloudy. A chance of showers and thunderstorms after midnight. Lows in the lower 60s. East winds 5 to 10 miles an hour. Chance of rain 50%. Friday, showers and thunderstorms likely, mainly in the morning. Highs in the lower 70s. East winds 10 to 15 miles an hour with gusts up to 25 miles an hour. Chance of rain 70%. Friday night, mostly cloudy. A chance of showers and thunderstorms until midnight. Lows in the lower 60s. Northeast winds 10 to 15 miles an hour. Chance of rain 40%. Saturday, partly sunny.

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Now for the official National Weather Service forecast for Peoria and surrounding areas of central Illinois. Rest of tonight, mostly cloudy. A chance of showers and thunderstorms after midnight. Lows in the lower 60s. East winds 5 to 10 miles an hour. Chance of rain 50%. Friday, showers and thunderstorms likely, mainly in the morning. Highs in the lower 70s. East winds 10 to 15 miles an hour with gusts up to 25 miles an hour. Chance of rain 70%. Friday night, mostly cloudy. A chance of showers and thunderstorms until midnight. Lows in the lower 60s. Northeast winds 10 to 15 miles an hour. Chance of rain 40%. Saturday, partly sunny. Highs in the lower 80s. Northeast winds 5 to 10 miles an hour, becoming southeast in the afternoon. Saturday night, partly cloudy until midnight, then mostly cloudy with showers likely with a chance of thunderstorms after midnight. Lows in the upper 60s. Southeast winds 5 to 10 miles an hour. Chance of rain 60%. Sunday, mostly sunny. Highs in the upper 80s. Heat index values up to 100 in the afternoon. Sunday night through Thursday, mostly clear. Lows in the mid-70s. Highs in the mid-90s. Again, the forecast for Peoria and surrounding areas of central Illinois for the rest of tonight, mostly cloudy. A chance of showers and thunderstorms after midnight. Lows in the lower 60s. East winds 5 to 10 miles an hour. Chance of rain 50%. At 11 p.m. in Peoria, skies were mostly cloudy. The temperature was 71 degrees, the dew point was 62, and the relative humidity was 73%. The wind was calm. The pressure was 30.02 inches and steady. Around central and western Illinois, it was partly cloudy, with a temperature of 68 at Moline and 67 at Galesburg. It was mostly cloudy, with a temperature of 71 at Bloomington, 69 at Macomb, 72 at Quincy, 69 at Springfield, and 67 at Pontiac. And once again at 11 p.m. in Peoria, under mostly cloudy skies, the temperature was 71. The time is currently 11:04 p.m. Central Daylight Time. 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Here is a river flood statement. The flood warning continues for the Illinois River at Henry until Monday morning. At 7:45 p.m. Thursday, the stage was 24.0 feet. The river is expected to fall below flood stage early Monday morning and continue falling to 21.3 feet Thursday, July 2nd. Here is a river flood statement. The flood warning continues for the Illinois River at Peoria until further notice. At 7:45 p.m. Thursday, the stage was 20.6 feet. The river is expected to fall to 18.1 feet Thursday, July 2nd. Here is a river flood statement. The flood warning continues for the Illinois River near Havana until further notice. At 7:45 p.m. Thursday, the stage was 19.8 feet. The river is expected to fall to 17.4 feet Thursday, July 2nd. Now for the official National Weather Service forecast for Peoria and surrounding areas of central Illinois. Rest of tonight, mostly cloudy. A chance of showers and thunderstorms after midnight. Lows in the lower 60s. East winds 5 to 10 miles an hour. Chance of rain 50%. Friday, showers and thunderstorms likely, mainly in the morning. Highs in the lower 70s. East winds 10 to 15 miles an hour with gusts up to 25 miles an hour. Chance of rain 70%. Friday night, mostly cloudy. A chance of showers and thunderstorms until midnight. Lows in the lower 60s. Northeast winds 10 to 15 miles an hour. Chance of rain 40%. Saturday, partly sunny. Highs in the lower 80s. Northeast winds 5 to 10 miles an hour, becoming southeast in the afternoon. Saturday night, partly cloudy until midnight, then mostly cloudy with showers likely with a chance of thunderstorms after midnight. Lows in the upper 60s. Southeast winds 5 to 10.

miles an hour. Chance of rain 60%. Sunday, mostly sunny. Highs in the upper 80s. Heat index values up to 100 in the afternoon. Sunday night through Thursday, mostly clear. Lows in the mid-70s. Highs in the mid-90s. Again, the forecast for Peoria and surrounding areas of central Illinois for the rest of tonight, mostly cloudy. A chance of showers and thunderstorms after midnight. Lows in the lower 60s. East winds 5 to 10 miles an hour. Chance of rain 50%. The time is currently 11:07 p.m. Central Daylight Time. 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Now for the official National Weather Service forecast for Peoria and surrounding areas of central Illinois. Rest of tonight, mostly cloudy. A chance of showers and thunderstorms after midnight. Lows in the lower 60s. East winds 5 to 10 miles an hour. Chance of rain 50%. Friday, showers and thunderstorms likely, mainly in the morning. Highs in the lower 70s. East winds 10 to 15 miles an hour with gusts up to 25 miles an hour. Chance of rain 70%. Friday night, mostly cloudy. A chance of showers and thunderstorms until midnight. Lows in the lower 60s. Northeast winds 10 to 15 miles an hour. Chance of rain 40%. Saturday, partly sunny. Highs in the lower 80s. Northeast winds 5 to 10 miles an hour, becoming southeast in the afternoon. Saturday night, partly cloudy until midnight, then mostly cloudy with showers likely with a chance of thunderstorms after midnight. Lows in the upper 60s. Southeast winds 5 to 10 miles an hour. Chance of rain 60%. Sunday, mostly sunny. Highs in the upper 80s. Heat index values up to 100 in the afternoon. Sunday night through Thursday, mostly clear. Lows in the mid-70s. Highs in the mid-90s. Again, the forecast for Peoria and surrounding areas of central Illinois for the rest of tonight, mostly cloudy. A chance of showers and thunderstorms after midnight. Lows in the lower 60s. East winds 5 to 10 miles an hour. Chance of rain 50%. At 11 p.m. in Peoria, skies were mostly cloudy. The temperature was 71 degrees, the dew point was 62, and the relative humidity was 73%. The wind was calm. The pressure was 30.02 inches and steady. Around central and western Illinois, it was partly cloudy, with a temperature of 68 at Moline and 67 at Galesburg. It was mostly cloudy, with a temperature of 71 at Bloomington, 69 at Macomb, 72 at Quincy, 69 at Springfield, and 67 at Pontiac. And once again at 11 p.m. in Peoria, under mostly cloudy skies, the temperature was 71. Looking elsewhere around the Midwest at 11 p.m., Chicago was partly cloudy, and 64. Indianapolis was cloudy, and 72. St. Louis had heavy rain and fog, and 72. Kansas City had light rain, and 69. Des Moines was cloudy, and 73. Milwaukee was mostly cloudy, and 60. The time is currently 11:11 p.m. Central Daylight Time. 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Now for the official National Weather Service forecast for Peoria and surrounding areas of central Illinois. Rest of tonight, mostly cloudy. A chance of showers and thunderstorms after midnight. Lows in the lower 60s. East winds 5 to 10 miles an hour. Chance of rain 50%. Friday, showers and thunderstorms likely, mainly in the morning. Highs in the lower 70s. East winds 10 to 15 miles an hour with gusts up to 25 miles an hour. Chance of rain 70%. Friday night, mostly cloudy. A chance of showers and thunderstorms until midnight. Lows in the lower 60s. Northeast winds 10 to 15 miles an hour. Chance of rain 40%. Saturday, partly sunny. Highs in the lower 80s. Northeast winds 5 to 10 miles an hour, becoming southeast in the afternoon. Saturday night, partly cloudy until midnight, then mostly cloudy with showers.

likely with a chance of thunderstorms after midnight. Lows in the upper 60s. Southeast winds 5 to 10 miles an hour. Chance of rain 60%. Sunday, mostly sunny. Highs in the upper 80s. Heat index values up to 100 in the afternoon. Sunday night through Thursday, mostly clear. Lows in the mid-70s. Highs in the mid-90s. Again, the forecast for Peoria and surrounding areas of central Illinois for the rest of tonight, mostly cloudy. A chance of showers and thunderstorms after midnight. Lows in the lower 60s. East winds 5 to 10 miles an hour. Chance of rain 50%. 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At 11 p.m. in Peoria, skies were mostly cloudy. The temperature was 71 degrees, the dew point was 62, and the relative humidity was 73%. The wind was calm. The pressure was 30.02 inches and steady. Around central and western Illinois, it was partly cloudy, with a temperature of 68 at Moline, 67 at Galesburg, 67 at Lakin, and 69 at Macomb. It was mostly cloudy, with a temperature of 72 at Quincy, 69 at Springfield, and 67 at Pontiac. At Bloomington, it was cloudy, with a temperature of 71. And once again at 11 p.m. in Peoria, under mostly cloudy skies, the temperature was 71. Looking elsewhere around the Midwest at 11 p.m., Chicago was partly cloudy, and 64. Indianapolis was cloudy, and 72. St. Louis had heavy rain and fog, and 72. Kansas City had light rain, and 69. Des Moines was cloudy, and 73. Milwaukee was mostly cloudy, and 60. The time is currently 11:14 p.m. Central Daylight Time. 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Here is a river flood statement. The flood warning continues for the Illinois River at Henry until Monday morning. At 7:45 p.m. Thursday, the stage was 24.0 feet. The river is expected to fall below flood stage early Monday morning and continue falling to 21.3 feet Thursday, July 2nd. Here is a river flood statement. The flood warning continues for the Illinois River at Peoria until further notice. At 7:45 p.m. Thursday, the stage was 20.6 feet. The river is expected to fall to 18.1 feet Thursday, July 2nd. Here is a river flood statement. The flood warning continues for the Illinois River near Havana until further notice. At 7:45 p.m. Thursday, the stage was 19.8 feet. The river is expected to fall to 17.4 feet Thursday, July 2nd. Now for the official National Weather Service forecast for Peoria and surrounding areas of central Illinois. Rest of tonight, mostly cloudy. A chance of showers and thunderstorms after midnight. Lows in the lower 60s. East winds 5 to 10 miles an hour. Chance of rain 50%. Friday, showers and thunderstorms likely, mainly in the morning. Highs in the lower 70s. East winds 10 to 15 miles an hour with gusts up to 25 miles an hour. Chance of rain 70%. Friday night, mostly cloudy. A chance of showers and thunderstorms until midnight. Lows in the lower 60s. Northeast winds 10 to 15 miles an hour. Chance of rain 40%. Saturday, partly sunny. Highs in the lower 80s. Northeast winds 5 to 10 miles an hour, becoming southeast in the afternoon. Saturday night, partly cloudy until midnight, then mostly cloudy with showers likely with a chance of thunderstorms after midnight. Lows in the upper 60s. Southeast winds 5 to 10 miles an hour. Chance of rain 60%. Sunday, mostly sunny.

highs in the upper 80s. Heat index values up to 100 in the afternoon. Sunday night through Thursday, mostly clear. Lows in the mid-70s. Highs in the mid-90s. Again, the forecast for Peoria and surrounding areas of central Illinois for the rest of tonight, mostly cloudy. A chance of showers and thunderstorms after midnight. Lows in the lower 60s. East winds 5 to 10 miles an hour. Chance of rain 50%. At 11 p.m. in Peoria, skies were mostly cloudy. The temperature was 71 degrees, the dew point was 62, and the relative humidity was 73%. The wind was calm. The pressure was 30.02 inches and steady. Around central and western Illinois, it was partly cloudy, with a temperature of 68 at Moline, 67 at Galesburg, 67 at Lakin, and 69 at Macomb. It was mostly cloudy, with a temperature of 72 at Quincy, 69 at Springfield, and 67 at Pontiac. At Bloomington, it was cloudy, with a temperature of 71. And once again at 11 p.m. in Peoria, under mostly cloudy skies, the temperature was 71. Looking elsewhere on west at 11 p.m., Chicago was partly cloudy, and Seaford. Indianapolis was cloudy, at 72. St. Louis had heavy rain and fog and 72. Kansas City had light rain and 67. Des Moines was cloudy and 73. Milwaukee was mostly cloudy and 70. Times currently 11:18 p.m. Central Daylight Time. 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In Peoria. Now for the International Weather Service forecast for Peoria and surrounding areas of St. Louis. After midnight. Lows in the lower 60s. East winds 5 to 10 miles an hour. Chance of rain 50%. Friday, showers and thunderstorms likely, mainly in the morning. Highs in the lower 70s. East winds 10 to 15 miles an hour with gusts up to 25 miles an hour. Chance of rain 70%. Friday night, mostly cloudy. A chance of showers and thunderstorms until midnight. Lows in the lower 60s. Northeast winds 10 to 15 miles an hour. Chance of rain 40%. Saturday, partly sunny. Highs in the lower 80s. Northeast winds 5 to 10 miles an hour, becoming southeast in the afternoon. Saturday night, partly cloudy until midnight, then mostly cloudy with showers likely with a chance of thunderstorms after midnight. Lows in the upper 60s. Southeast winds 5 to 10 miles an hour. Chance of rain 60%. Sunday, mostly sunny. Highs in the upper 80s. Heat index values up to 100 in the afternoon. Sunday night through Thursday, mostly clear. Lows in the mid-70s. Highs in the mid-90s. Again, the forecast for Peoria and surrounding areas of central Illinois for the rest of tonight, mostly cloudy. A chance of showers and thunderstorms after midnight. Lows in the lower 60s. East winds 5 to 10 miles an hour. Chance of rain 50%. At 11 p.m. in Peoria, skies were mostly cloudy. The temperature was 71 degrees, the dew point was 62, and the relative humidity was 73%. The wind was calm. The pressure was 30.02 inches and steady. Around central and western Illinois, it was partly cloudy, with a temperature of 68 at Moline, 67 at Galesburg, 67 at Lakin, and 69 at Macomb. It was mostly cloudy, with a temperature of 72 at Quincy, 69 at Springfield, and 67 at Pontiac. At Bloomington, it was cloudy, with a temperature of 71. And once again at 11 p.m. in Peoria, under mostly cloudy skies, the temperature was 71. At 11 p.m. in Peoria, skies were mostly cloudy. The temperature was 71 degrees, the dew point was 62, and the relative humidity was 73%. The wind was calm. The pressure was 30.02 inches and steady. Around central and western Illinois, it was partly cloudy, with a temperature of 68 at Moline, 67 at Galesburg, 67 at Lakin, and 69 at Macomb. It was mostly cloudy, with a temperature of 70.

72 at Quincy, 69 at Springfield, and 67 at Pontiac. At Bloomington, it was cloudy, with a temperature of 71. And once again at 11 p.m. in Peoria, under mostly cloudy skies, the temperature was 71. Looking elsewhere around the Midwest at 11 p.m., Chicago was partly cloudy, and 64. Indianapolis was cloudy, and 72. St. Louis had heavy rain and fog, and 72. Kansas City had light rain, and 69. Des Moines was cloudy, and 73. Milwaukee was mostly cloudy, and 60. The time is currently 11:22 p.m. Central Daylight Time. 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Now for the official National Weather Service forecast for Peoria and surrounding areas of central Illinois. Rest of tonight, mostly cloudy. A chance of showers and thunderstorms after midnight. Lows in the lower 60s. East winds 5 to 10 miles an hour. Chance of rain 50%. Friday, showers and thunderstorms likely, mainly in the morning. Highs in the lower 70s. East winds 10 to 15 miles an hour with gusts up to 25 miles an hour. Chance of rain 70%. Friday night, mostly cloudy. A chance of showers and thunderstorms until midnight. Lows in the lower 60s. Northeast winds 10 to 15 miles an hour. Chance of rain 40%. Saturday, partly sunny. Highs in the lower 80s. Northeast winds 5 to 10 miles an hour, becoming southeast in the afternoon. Saturday night, partly cloudy until midnight, then mostly cloudy with showers likely with a chance of thunderstorms after midnight. Lows in the upper 60s. Southeast winds 5 to 10 miles an hour. Chance of rain 60%. Sunday, mostly sunny. Highs in the upper 80s. Heat index values up to 100 in the afternoon. Sunday night through Thursday, mostly clear. Lows in the mid-70s. Highs in the mid-90s. Again, the forecast for Peoria and surrounding areas of central Illinois for the rest of tonight, mostly cloudy. A chance of showers and thunderstorms after midnight. Lows in the lower 60s. East winds 5 to 10 miles an hour. Chance of rain 50%. At 11 p.m. in Peoria, skies were mostly cloudy. The temperature was 71 degrees, the dew point was 62, and the relative humidity was 73%. The wind was calm. The pressure was 30.02 inches and steady. Around central and western Illinois, it was partly cloudy, with a temperature of 68 at Moline, 67 at Galesburg, 67 at Lakin, and 69 at Macomb. It was mostly cloudy, with a temperature of 72 at Quincy, 69 at Springfield, and 67 at Pontiac. At Bloomington, it was cloudy, with a temperature of 71. And once again at 11 p.m. in Peoria, under mostly cloudy skies, the temperature was 71. Here is a river flood statement. The flood warning continues for the Illinois River at Henry until Monday morning. At 7:45 p.m. Thursday, the stage was 24.0 feet. The river is expected to fall below flood stage early Monday morning and continue falling to 21.3 feet Thursday, July 2nd. Here is a river flood statement. The flood warning continues for the Illinois River at Peoria until further notice. At 7:45 p.m. Thursday, the stage was 20.6 feet. The river is expected to fall to 18.1 feet Thursday, July 2nd. Here is a river flood statement. The flood warning continues for the Illinois River near Havana until further notice. At 7:45 p.m. Thursday, the stage was 19.8 feet. The river is expected to fall to 17.4 feet Thursday, July 2nd. Looking elsewhere around the Midwest at 11 p.m., Chicago was partly cloudy, and 64. Indianapolis was cloudy, and 72. St. Louis had heavy rain, and 72. Kansas City was cloudy, and 69. Des Moines was cloudy, and 73. Milwaukee was mostly cloudy, and 60. The time is currently 11:27 p.m. Central Daylight Time. 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

for the official National Weather Service forecast for Peoria and surrounding areas of central Illinois. Rest of tonight, mostly cloudy. A chance of showers and thunderstorms after midnight. Lows in the lower 60s. East winds 5 to 10 miles an hour. Chance of rain 50%. Friday, showers and thunderstorms likely, mainly in the morning. Highs in the lower 70s. East winds 10 to 15 miles an hour with gusts up to 25 miles an hour. Chance of rain 70%. Friday night, mostly cloudy. A chance of showers and thunderstorms until midnight. Lows in the lower 60s. Northeast winds 10 to 15 miles an hour. Chance of rain 40%. Saturday, partly sunny. Highs in the lower 80s. Northeast winds 5 to 10 miles an hour, becoming southeast in the afternoon. Saturday night, partly cloudy until midnight, then mostly cloudy with showers likely with a chance of thunderstorms after midnight. Lows in the upper 60s. Southeast winds 5 to 10 miles an hour. Chance of rain 60%. Sunday, mostly sunny. Highs in the upper 80s. Heat index values up to 100 in the afternoon. Sunday night through Thursday, mostly clear. Lows in the mid-70s. Highs in the mid-90s. Again, the forecast for Peoria and surrounding areas of central Illinois for the rest of tonight, mostly cloudy. A chance of showers and thunderstorms after midnight. Lows in the lower 60s. East winds 5 to 10 miles an hour. Chance of rain 50%. At 11 p.m. in Peoria, skies were mostly cloudy. The temperature was 71 degrees, the dew point was 62, and the relative humidity was 73%. The wind was calm. The pressure was 30.02 inches and steady. Around central and western Illinois, it was partly cloudy, with a temperature of 68 at Moline, 67 at Galesburg, 67 at Lakin, and 69 at Macomb. It was mostly cloudy, with a temperature of 72 at Quincy, 69 at Springfield, and 67 at Pontiac. At Bloomington, it was cloudy, with a temperature of 71. And once again at 11 p.m. in Peoria, under mostly cloudy skies, the temperature was 71. Looking elsewhere around the Midwest at 11 p.m., Chicago was partly cloudy, and 64. Indianapolis was cloudy, and 72. St. Louis had heavy rain, and 72. Kansas City was cloudy, and 69. Des Moines was cloudy, and 73. Milwaukee was mostly cloudy, and 60. The time is currently 11:30 p.m. Central Daylight Time. 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Now for the official National Weather Service forecast for Peoria and surrounding areas of central Illinois. Rest of tonight, mostly cloudy. A chance of showers and thunderstorms after midnight. Lows in the lower 60s. East winds 5 to 10 miles an hour. Chance of rain 50%. Friday, showers and thunderstorms likely, mainly in the morning. Highs in the lower 70s. East winds 10 to 15 miles an hour with gusts up to 25 miles an hour. Chance of rain 70%. Friday night, mostly cloudy. A chance of showers and thunderstorms until midnight. Lows in the lower 60s. Northeast winds 10 to 15 miles an hour. Chance of rain 40%. Saturday, partly sunny. Highs in the lower 80s. Northeast winds 5 to 10 miles an hour, becoming southeast in the afternoon. Saturday night, partly cloudy until midnight, then mostly cloudy with showers likely with a chance of thunderstorms after midnight. Lows in the upper 60s. Southeast winds 5 to 10 miles an hour. Chance of rain 60%. Sunday, mostly sunny. Highs in the upper 80s. Heat index values up to 100 in the afternoon. Sunday night through Thursday, mostly clear. Lows in the mid-70s. Highs in the mid-90s. Again, the forecast for Peoria and surrounding areas of central Illinois for the rest of tonight, mostly cloudy. A chance of showers and thunderstorms after midnight. Lows in the lower 60s. East winds 5 to 10 miles an hour. Chance of rain 50%.

at 11 p.m. in Peoria, skies were mostly cloudy. The temperature was 71 degrees, the dew point was 62, and the relative humidity was 73%. The wind was calm. The pressure was 30.02 inches and steady. Around central and western Illinois, it was partly cloudy, with a temperature of 68 at Moline, 67 at Galesburg, 67 at Lakin, and 69 at Macomb. It was mostly cloudy, with a temperature of 72 at Quincy, 69 at Springfield, and 67 at Pontiac. At Bloomington, it was cloudy, with a temperature of 71. And once again at 11 p.m. in Peoria, under mostly cloudy skies, the temperature was 71. Looking elsewhere around the Midwest at 11 p.m., Chicago was partly cloudy, and 64. Indianapolis. Looking elsewhere around the Midwest at 11 p.m., Chicago was partly cloudy, and 64. Indianapolis was cloudy, and 72. St. Louis had heavy rain, and 72. Kansas City was cloudy, and 69. Des Moines was cloudy, and 73. Milwaukee was mostly cloudy, and 60. The time is currently 11:33 p.m. Central Daylight Time. 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Now for the official National Weather Service forecast for Peoria and surrounding areas of central Illinois. Rest of tonight, mostly cloudy. A chance of showers and thunderstorms after midnight. Lows in the lower 60s. East winds 5 to 10 miles an hour. Chance of rain 50%. Friday, showers and thunderstorms likely, mainly in the morning. Highs in the lower 70s. East winds 10 to 15 miles an hour with gusts up to 25 miles an hour. Chance of rain 70%. Friday night, mostly cloudy. A chance of showers and thunderstorms until midnight. Lows in the lower 60s. Northeast winds 10 to 15 miles an hour. Chance of rain 40%. Saturday, partly sunny. Highs in the lower 80s. Northeast winds 5 to 10 miles an hour, becoming southeast in the afternoon. Saturday night, partly cloudy until midnight, then mostly cloudy with showers likely with a chance of thunderstorms after midnight. Lows in the upper 60s. Southeast winds 5 to 10 miles an hour. Chance of rain 60%. Sunday, mostly sunny. Highs in the upper 80s. Heat index values up to 100 in the afternoon. Sunday night through Thursday, mostly clear. Lows in the mid-70s. Highs in the mid-90s. Again, the forecast for Peoria and surrounding areas of central Illinois for the rest of tonight, mostly cloudy. A chance of showers and thunderstorms after midnight. Lows in the lower 60s. East winds 5 to 10 miles an hour. Chance of rain 50%. Here is a river flood statement. The flood warning continues for the Illinois River at Henry until Monday morning. At 7:45 p.m. Thursday, the stage was 24.0 feet. The river is expected to fall below flood stage early Monday morning and continue falling to 21.3 feet Thursday, July 2nd. Here is a river flood statement. The flood warning continues for the Illinois River at Peoria until further notice. At 7:45 p.m. Thursday, the stage was 20.6 feet. The river is expected to fall to 18.1 feet Thursday, July 2nd. Here is a river flood statement. The flood warning continues for the Illinois River near Havana until further notice. At 7:45 p.m. Thursday, the stage was 19.8 feet. The river is expected to fall to 17.4 feet Thursday, July 2nd. At 11 p.m. in Peoria, skies were mostly cloudy. The temperature was 71 degrees, the dew point was 62, and the relative humidity was 73%. The wind was calm. The pressure was 30.02 inches and steady. Around central and western Illinois, it was partly cloudy, with a temperature of 68 at Moline, 67 at Galesburg, 67 at Lakin, and 69 at Macomb. It was mostly cloudy, with a temperature of 72 at Quincy, 69 at Springfield, and 67 at Pontiac. At Bloomington, it was cloudy, with a temperature of 71. And once again at 11 p.m. and p.m.

Under mostly cloudy skies, the temperature was 71. Looking elsewhere around the Midwest at 11 p.m., Chicago was partly cloudy, and 64. Indianapolis was cloudy, and 72. St. Louis had heavy rain, and 72. Kansas City was cloudy, and 69. Des Moines was cloudy, and 73. Milwaukee was mostly cloudy, and 60. The time is currently 11:37 p.m. Central Daylight Time. 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Now for the official National Weather Service forecast for Peoria and surrounding areas of central Illinois. Rest of tonight, mostly cloudy. A chance of showers and thunderstorms after midnight. Lows in the lower 60s. East winds 5 to 10 miles an hour. Chance of rain 50%. Friday, showers and thunderstorms likely, mainly in the morning. Highs in the lower 70s. East winds 10 to 15 miles an hour with gusts up to 25 miles an hour. Chance of rain 70%. Friday night, mostly cloudy. A chance of showers and thunderstorms until midnight. Lows in the lower 60s. Northeast winds 10 to 15 miles an hour. Chance of rain 40%. Saturday, partly sunny. Highs in the lower 80s. Northeast winds 5 to 10 miles an hour, becoming southeast in the afternoon. Saturday night, partly cloudy until midnight, then mostly cloudy with showers likely with a chance of thunderstorms after midnight. Lows in the upper 60s. Southeast winds 5 to 10 miles an hour. Chance of rain 60%. Sunday, mostly sunny. Highs in the upper 80s. Heat index values up to 100 in the afternoon. Sunday night through Thursday, mostly clear. Lows in the mid-70s. Highs in the mid-90s. Again, the forecast for Peoria and surrounding areas of central Illinois for the rest of tonight, mostly cloudy. A chance of showers and thunderstorms after midnight. Lows in the lower 60s. East winds 5 to 10 miles an hour. Chance of rain 50%. At 11 p.m. in Peoria, skies were mostly cloudy. The temperature was 71 degrees, the dew point was 62, and the relative humidity was 73%. The wind was calm. The pressure was 30.02 inches and steady. Around central and western Illinois, it was partly cloudy, with a temperature of 68 at Moline, 67 at Galesburg, 67 at Lakin, and 69 at Macomb. It was mostly cloudy, with a temperature of 72 at Quincy, 69 at Springfield, and 67 at Pontiac. At Bloomington, it was cloudy, with a temperature of 71. And once again at 11 p.m. in Peoria, under mostly cloudy skies, the temperature was 71. Looking elsewhere around the Midwest at 11 p.m., Chicago was partly cloudy, and 64. Indianapolis was cloudy, and 72. St. Louis had heavy rain, and 72. Kansas City was cloudy, and 69. Des Moines was cloudy, and 73. Milwaukee was mostly cloudy, and 60. The time is currently 11:40 p.m. Central Daylight Time. 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Now for the official National Weather Service forecast for Peoria and surrounding areas of central Illinois. Rest of tonight, mostly cloudy. A chance of showers and thunderstorms after midnight. Lows in the lower 60s. East winds 5 to 10 miles an hour. Chance of rain 50%. Friday, showers and thunderstorms likely, mainly in the morning. Highs in the lower 70s. East winds 10 to 15 miles an hour with gusts up to 25 miles an hour. Chance of rain 70%. Friday night, mostly cloudy. A chance of showers and thunderstorms until midnight. Lows in the lower 60s. Northeast winds 10 to 15 miles an hour. Chance of rain 40%. Saturday, partly sunny. Highs in the lower 80s. Northeast winds 5 to 10 miles an hour, becoming southeast in the afternoon. Saturday night, partly cloudy until midnight, then mostly cloudy with showers likely with a chance of thunderstorms after midnight. Lows in the upper 60s.

Southeast winds 5 to 10 miles an hour. Chance of rain 60%. Sunday, mostly sunny. Highs in the upper 80s. Heat index values up to 100 in the afternoon. Sunday night through Thursday, mostly clear. Lows in the mid-70s. Highs in the mid-90s. Again, the forecast for Peoria and surrounding areas of central Illinois for the rest of tonight, mostly cloudy. A chance of showers and thunderstorms after midnight. Lows in the lower 60s. East winds 5 to 10 miles an hour. Chance of rain 50%. At 11 p.m. in Peoria, skies were mostly cloudy. The temperature was 71 degrees, the dew point was 62, and the relative humidity was 73%. The wind was calm. The pressure was 30.02 inches and steady. Around central and western Illinois, it was partly cloudy, with a temperature of 68 at Moline, 67 at Galesburg, 67 at Lakin, and 69 at Macomb. It was mostly cloudy, with a temperature of 72 at Quincy, 69 at Springfield, and 67 at Pontiac. At Bloomington, it was cloudy, with a temperature of 71. And once again at 11 p.m. in Peoria, under mostly cloudy skies, the temperature was 71. Looking elsewhere around the Midwest at 11 p.m., Chicago was partly cloudy, and 64. Indianapolis was cloudy, and 72. St. Louis had heavy rain, and 72. Kansas City was cloudy, and 69. Des Moines was cloudy, and 73. Milwaukee was mostly cloudy, and 60. The time is currently 11:43 p.m. Central Daylight Time. 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Now for the official National Weather Service forecast for Peoria and surrounding areas of central Illinois. Rest of tonight, mostly cloudy with a slight chance of thunderstorms. A slight chance of showers after midnight, then a chance of showers after midnight. Lows in the lower 60s.

midnight. Lows in the lower 60s. Northeast winds 10 to 15 miles an hour with gusts up to 25 miles an hour, diminishing to around 5 miles an hour after midnight. Chance of rain 20%. Saturday, partly sunny. Highs in the lower 80s. Northeast winds 5 to 10 miles an hour, becoming southeast in the afternoon. Saturday night, partly cloudy until midnight, then mostly cloudy with showers likely with a chance of thunderstorms after midnight. Lows in the upper 60s. Southeast winds 5 to 10 miles an hour. Chance of rain 60%. Sunday, mostly sunny. Highs in the upper 80s. Heat index values up to 100 in the afternoon. Sunday night through Thursday, mostly clear. Lows in the mid-70s. Highs in the mid-90s. Again, the forecast for Peoria and surrounding areas of central Illinois for the rest of tonight, mostly cloudy with a slight chance of thunderstorms. A slight chance of showers after midnight, then a chance of showers after midnight. Lows in the lower 60s. East winds 5 to 10 miles an hour. Chance of rain 50%. Here is a river flood statement. The flood warning continues for the Illinois River at Henry until Monday morning. At 7:45 p.m. Thursday, the stage was 24.0 feet. The river is expected to fall below flood stage early Monday morning and continue falling to 21.3 feet Thursday, July 2nd. Here is a river flood statement. The flood warning continues for the Illinois River at Peoria until further notice. At 7:45 p.m. Thursday, the stage was 20.6 feet. The river is expected to fall to 18.1 feet Thursday, July 2nd. Here is a river flood statement. The flood warning continues for the Illinois River near Havana until further notice. At 7:45 p.m. Thursday, the stage was 19.8 feet. The river is expected to fall to 17.4 feet Thursday, July 2nd. At 11 p.m. in Peoria, skies were mostly cloudy. The temperature was 71 degrees, the dew point was 62, and the relative humidity was 73%. The wind was calm. The pressure was 30.02 inches and steady. Around central and western Illinois, it was partly cloudy, with a temperature of 68 at Moline, 67 at Galesburg, 67 at Lakin, and 69 at Macomb. It was mostly cloudy, with a temperature of 72 at Quincy, 69 at Springfield, and 67 at Pontiac. At Bloomington, it was cloudy, with a temperature of 71. And once again at 11 p.m. in Peoria, under mostly cloudy skies, the temperature was 71. Looking elsewhere around the Midwest at 11 p.m., Chicago was partly cloudy, and 64. Indianapolis was cloudy, and 72. St. Louis had heavy rain, and 72. Kansas City was cloudy, and 69. Des Moines was cloudy, and 73. Milwaukee was mostly cloudy, and 60. The time is currently 11:48 p.m. Central Daylight Time. 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Now for the official National Weather Service forecast for Peoria and surrounding areas of central Illinois. Rest of tonight, mostly cloudy with a slight chance of thunderstorms. A slight chance of showers after midnight, then a chance of showers after midnight. Lows in the lower 60s. East winds 5 to 10 miles an hour. Chance of rain 50%. Friday, a slight chance of thunderstorms. Showers. Highs in the lower 70s. East winds 10 to 15 miles an hour with gusts up to 25 miles an hour. Chance of rain 90%. Friday night, mostly cloudy with a slight chance of showers until midnight, then partly cloudy after midnight. Lows in the lower 60s. Northeast winds 10 to 15 miles an hour with gusts up to 25 miles an hour, diminishing to around 5 miles an hour after midnight. Chance of rain 20%. Saturday, partly sunny. Highs in the lower 80s. Northeast winds 5 to 10 miles an hour, becoming southeast in the afternoon. Saturday night, partly cloudy until midnight, then mostly cloudy with showers likely with a chance of thunderstorms after midnight. Lows in the upper 60s. Southeast winds 5 to 10 miles an hour. Chance of rain 60%.
Sunday, mostly sunny. Highs in the upper 80s. Heat index values up to 100 in the afternoon. Sunday night through Thursday, mostly clear. Lows in the mid-70s. Highs in the mid-90s. Again, the forecast for Peoria and surrounding areas of central Illinois for the rest of tonight, mostly cloudy with a slight chance of thunderstorms. A slight chance of showers after midnight, then a chance of showers after midnight. Lows in the lower 60s. East winds 5 to 10 miles an hour. Chance of rain 50%. At 11 p.m. in Peoria, skies were mostly cloudy. The temperature was 71 degrees, the dew point was 62, and the relative humidity was 73%. The wind was calm. The pressure was 30.02 inches and steady. Around central and western Illinois, it was partly cloudy, with a temperature of 68 at Moline, 67 at Galesburg, 67 at Lakin, and 69 at Macomb. It was mostly cloudy, with a temperature of 72 at Quincy, 69 at Springfield, and 67 at Pontiac. At Bloomington, it was cloudy, with a temperature of 71. And once again at 11 p.m. in Peoria, under mostly cloudy skies, the temperature was 71. Looking elsewhere around the Midwest at 11 p.m., Chicago was partly cloudy, and 64. Indianapolis was cloudy, and 72. St. Louis had heavy rain, and 72. Kansas City was cloudy, and 69. Des Moines was cloudy, and 73. Milwaukee was mostly cloudy, and 60. The time is currently 11:51 p.m. Central Daylight Time. 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Now for the official National Weather Service forecast for Peoria and surrounding areas of central Illinois. Rest of tonight, mostly cloudy with a slight chance of thunderstorms. A slight chance of showers after midnight, then a chance of showers after midnight.

lows in the lower 60s. East winds 5 to 10 miles an hour. Chance of rain 50%. Friday, a slight chance of thunderstorms. Showers. Highs in the lower 70s. East winds 10 to 15 miles an hour with gusts up to 25 miles an hour. Chance of rain 90%. Friday night, mostly cloudy with a slight chance of showers until midnight, then partly cloudy after midnight. Lows in the lower 60s. Northeast winds 10 to 15 miles an hour with gusts up to 25 miles an hour, diminishing to around 5 miles an hour after midnight. Chance of rain 20%. Saturday, partly sunny. Highs in the lower 80s. Northeast winds 5 to 10 miles an hour, becoming southeast in the afternoon. Saturday night, partly cloudy until midnight, then mostly cloudy with showers likely with a chance of thunderstorms after midnight. Lows in the upper 60s. Southeast winds 5 to 10 miles an hour. Chance of rain 60%. Sunday, mostly sunny. Highs in the upper 80s. Heat index values up to 100 in the afternoon. Sunday night through Thursday, mostly clear. Lows in the mid-70s. Highs in the mid-90s. Again, the forecast for Peoria and surrounding areas of central Illinois for the rest of tonight, mostly cloudy with a slight chance of thunderstorms. A slight chance of showers after midnight, then a chance of showers after midnight. Lows in the lower 60s. East winds 5 to 10 miles an hour. Chance of rain 50%. At 11 p.m. in Peoria, skies were mostly cloudy. The temperature was 71 degrees, the dew point was 62, and the relative humidity was 73%. The wind was calm. The pressure was 30.02 inches and steady. Around central and western Illinois, it was partly cloudy, with a temperature of 68 at Moline, 67 at Galesburg, 67 at Lakin, and 69 at Macomb. It was mostly cloudy, with a temperature of 72 at Quincy, 69 at Springfield, and 67 at Pontiac. At Bloomington, it was cloudy, with a temperature of 71. And once again at 11 p.m. in Peoria, under mostly cloudy skies, the temperature was 71. Looking elsewhere around the Midwest at 11 p.m., Chicago was partly cloudy, and 64. Indianapolis was cloudy, and 72. St. Louis had heavy rain, and 72. Kansas City was cloudy, and 69. Des Moines was cloudy, and 73. Milwaukee was mostly cloudy, and 60. Here is a river flood statement. The flood warning continues for the Illinois River at Henry. Until Monday morning. At 7:45 p.m. Thursday, the stage was 24.0 feet. The river is expected to fall below flood stage early Monday morning and continue falling to 21.3 feet Thursday, July 2nd. Here is a river flood statement. The flood warning continues for the Illinois River at Peoria. Until further notice. At 7:45 p.m. Thursday, the stage was 20.6 feet. The river is expected to fall to 18.1 feet Thursday, July 2nd. Here is a river flood statement. The flood warning continues for the Illinois River near Havana. Until further notice. At 7:45 p.m. Thursday, the stage was 19.8 feet. The river is expected to fall to 17.4 feet Thursday, July 2nd. The time is currently 11:56 p.m. Central Daylight Time. 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Now for the official National Weather Service forecast for Peoria and surrounding areas of central Illinois. Rest of tonight, mostly cloudy with a slight chance of thunderstorms. A slight chance of showers after midnight, then a chance of showers after midnight. Lows in the lower 60s. East winds 5 to 10 miles an hour. Chance of rain 50%. Friday, a slight chance of thunderstorms. Showers. Highs in the lower 70s. East winds 10 to 15 miles an hour with gusts up to 25 miles an hour. Chance of rain 90%. Friday night, mostly cloudy with a slight chance of showers until midnight, then partly cloudy after midnight. Lows in the lower 60s. Northeast winds 10 to 15 miles an hour with gusts up to 25 miles an hour, diminishing to around 5 miles an hour after midnight.

chance of rain 20%. Saturday, partly sunny. Highs in the lower 80s. Northeast winds 5 to 10 miles an hour, becoming southeast in the afternoon. Saturday night, partly cloudy until midnight, then mostly cloudy with showers likely with a chance of thunderstorms after midnight. Lows in the upper 60s. Southeast winds 5 to 10 miles an hour. Chance of rain 60%. Sunday, mostly sunny. Highs in the upper 80s. Heat index values up to 100 in the afternoon. Sunday night through Thursday, mostly clear. Lows in the mid-70s. Highs in the mid-90s. Again, the forecast for Peoria and surrounding areas of central Illinois for the rest of tonight, mostly cloudy with a slight chance of thunderstorms. A slight chance of showers after midnight, then a chance of showers after midnight. Lows in the lower 60s. East winds 5 to 10 miles an hour. Chance of rain 50%. At 11 p.m. in Peoria, skies were mostly cloudy. The temperature was 71 degrees, the dew point was 62, and the relative humidity was 73%. The wind was calm. The pressure was 30.02 inches and steady. Around central and western Illinois, it was partly cloudy, with a temperature of 68 at Moline, 67 at Galesburg, 67 at Lakin, and 69 at Macomb. It was mostly cloudy, with a temperature of 72 at Quincy, 69 at Springfield, and 67 at Pontiac. At Bloomington, it was cloudy, with a temperature of 71. And once again at 11 p.m. in Peoria, under mostly cloudy skies, the temperature was 71. Looking elsewhere around the Midwest at 11 p.m., Chicago was partly cloudy, and 64. Indianapolis was cloudy, and 72. St. Louis had heavy rain, and 72. Kansas City was cloudy, and 69. Des Moines was cloudy, and 73. Milwaukee was mostly cloudy, and 60. The time is currently 11:59 p.m. Central Daylight Time. 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Now for the official National Weather Service forecast for Peoria and surrounding areas of central Illinois. Rest of tonight, mostly cloudy with a slight chance of thunderstorms. A slight chance of showers after midnight, then a chance of showers after midnight. Lows in the lower 60s. East winds 5 to 10 miles an hour. Chance of rain 50%. Friday, a slight chance of thunderstorms. Showers. Highs in the lower 70s. East winds 10 to 15 miles an hour with gusts up to 25 miles an hour. Chance of rain 90%. Friday night, mostly cloudy with a slight chance of showers until midnight, then partly cloudy after midnight.

to 10 miles an hour, becoming southeast in the afternoon. Saturday night, partly cloudy until midnight, then mostly cloudy with showers likely with a chance of thunderstorms after midnight. Lows in the upper 60s. Southeast winds 5 to 10 miles an hour. Chance of rain 60%. Sunday, mostly sunny. Highs in the upper 80s. Heat index values up to 100 in the afternoon. Sunday night through Thursday, mostly clear. Lows in the mid-70s. Highs in the mid-90s. Again, the forecast for Peoria and surrounding areas of central Illinois for the rest of tonight, mostly cloudy with a slight chance of thunderstorms. A slight chance of showers after midnight, then a chance of showers after midnight. Lows in the lower 60s. East winds 5 to 10 miles an hour. Chance of rain 50%. The time is currently 12:01 a.m. Central Daylight Time. 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Now for the official National Weather Service forecast for Peoria and surrounding areas of central Illinois. Rest of tonight, mostly cloudy with a slight chance of thunderstorms. A slight chance of showers after midnight, then a chance of showers after midnight. Lows in the lower 60s. East winds 5 to 10 miles an hour.

southeast winds 5 to 10 miles an hour. Chance of rain 60%. Sunday, mostly sunny. Highs in the upper 80s. Heat index values up to 100 in the afternoon. Sunday night through Thursday, mostly clear. Lows in the mid-70s. Highs in the mid-90s. Again, the forecast for Peoria and surrounding areas of central Illinois for the rest of tonight, mostly cloudy with a slight chance of thunderstorms. A slight chance of showers after midnight, then a chance of showers after midnight. Lows in the lower 60s. East winds 5 to 10 miles an hour. Chance of rain 50%. At midnight in Peoria, skies were mostly cloudy. The temperature was 68 degrees, the dew point was 64, and the relative humidity was 87%. The wind was calm. The pressure was 30.02 inches and steady. Around central and western Illinois, it was partly cloudy, with a temperature of 65 at Moline and 69 at Macomb. It was mostly cloudy, with a temperature of 71 at Quincy and 70 at Springfield. At Bloomington, it was cloudy, with a temperature of 71. And once again at midnight in Peoria, under mostly cloudy skies, the temperature was 68. The time is currently 12:04 a.m. Central Daylight Time. 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Now for the official National Weather Service forecast for Peoria and surrounding areas of central Illinois. Rest of tonight, mostly cloudy with a slight chance of thunderstorms. A slight chance of showers after midnight, then a chance of showers after midnight. Lows in the lower 60s. East winds 5 to 10 miles an hour. Chance of rain 50%. Friday, a slight chance of thunderstorms. Showers. Highs in the lower 70s. East winds 10 to 15 miles an hour with gusts up to 25 miles an hour. Chance of rain 90%. Friday night, mostly cloudy with a slight chance of showers until midnight, then partly cloudy after midnight. Lows in the lower 60s. Northeast winds 10 to 15 miles an hour with gusts up to 25 miles an hour, diminishing to around 5 miles an hour after midnight. Chance of rain 20%. Saturday, partly sunny. Highs in the lower 80s. Northeast winds 5 to 10 miles an hour, becoming southeast in the afternoon. Saturday night, partly cloudy until midnight, then mostly cloudy with showers likely with a chance of thunderstorms after midnight. Lows in the upper 60s. Southeast winds 5 to 10 miles an hour. Chance of rain 60%. Sunday, mostly sunny. Highs in the upper 80s. Heat index values up to 100 in the afternoon. Sunday night through Thursday, mostly clear. Lows in the mid-70s. Highs in the mid-90s. Again, the forecast for Peoria and surrounding areas of central Illinois for the rest of tonight, mostly cloudy with a slight chance of thunderstorms. A slight chance of showers after midnight, then a chance of showers after midnight. Lows in the lower 60s. East winds 5 to 10 miles an hour. Chance of rain 50%. Here is a river flood statement. The flood warning continues for the Illinois River at Henry until Monday morning. At 7:45 p.m. Thursday, the stage was 24.0 feet. The river is expected to fall below flood stage early Monday morning and continue falling to 21.3 feet Thursday, July 2nd. Here is a river flood statement. The flood warning continues for the Illinois River at Peoria until further notice. At 7:45 p.m. Thursday, the stage was 20.6 feet. The river is expected to fall to 18.1 feet Thursday, July 2nd. Here is a river flood statement. The flood warning continues for the Illinois River near Havana until further notice. At 7:45 p.m. Thursday, the stage was 19.8 feet. The river is expected to fall to 17.4 feet Thursday, July 2nd. The time is currently 12:07 a.m. Central Daylight Time. 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Now for the official National Weather Service forecast for Peoria and surrounding areas of central Illinois. Rest of tonight, mostly cloudy with a slight chance of thunderstorms. A slight chance of showers after midnight, then a chance of

showers after midnight. Lows in the lower 60s. East winds 5 to 10 miles an hour. Chance of rain 50%. Friday, a slight chance of thunderstorms. Showers. Highs in the lower 70s. East winds 10 to 15 miles an hour with gusts up to 25 miles an hour. Chance of rain 90%. Friday night, mostly cloudy with a slight chance of showers until midnight, then partly cloudy after midnight. Lows in the lower 60s. Northeast winds 10 to 15 miles an hour with gusts up to 25 miles an hour, diminishing to around 5 miles an hour after midnight. Chance of rain 20%. Saturday, partly sunny. Highs in the lower 80s. Northeast winds 5 to 10 miles an hour, becoming southeast in the afternoon. Saturday night, partly cloudy until midnight, then mostly cloudy with showers likely with a chance of thunderstorms after midnight. Lows in the upper 60s. Southeast winds 5 to 10 miles an hour. Chance of rain 60%. Sunday, mostly sunny. Highs in the upper 80s. Heat index values up to 100 in the afternoon. Sunday night through Thursday, mostly clear. Lows in the mid-70s. Highs in the mid-90s. Again, the forecast for Peoria and surrounding areas of central Illinois for the rest of tonight, mostly cloudy with a slight chance of thunderstorms. A slight chance of showers after midnight, then a chance of showers after midnight. Lows in the lower 60s. East winds 5 to 10 miles an hour. Chance of rain 50%. At midnight in Peoria, skies were mostly cloudy. The temperature was 68 degrees, the dew point was 64, and the relative humidity was 87%. The wind was calm. The pressure was 30.02 inches and steady. Around central and western Illinois, it was partly cloudy, with a temperature of 65 at Moline and 69 at Macomb. It was mostly cloudy, with a temperature of 71 at Quincy and 70 at Springfield. At Bloomington, it was cloudy, with a temperature of 71. And once again at midnight in Peoria, under mostly cloudy skies, the temperature was 68. Looking elsewhere around the Midwest at midnight, Chicago was partly cloudy, and 62. Indianapolis was cloudy, and 70. St. Louis had light rain, and 71. Kansas City was cloudy, and 69. Des Moines was cloudy, and 71. Milwaukee was partly cloudy, and 57. The time is currently 12:10 a.m. Central Daylight Time. 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Now for the official National Weather Service forecast for Peoria and surrounding areas of central Illinois. Rest of tonight, mostly cloudy with a slight chance of thunderstorms. A slight chance of showers after midnight, then a chance of showers after midnight. Lows in the lower 60s. East winds 5 to 10 miles an hour. Chance of rain 50%. Friday, a slight chance of thunderstorms. Showers. Highs in the lower 70s. East winds 10 to 15 miles an hour with gusts up to 25 miles an hour. Chance of rain 90%. Friday night, mostly cloudy with a slight chance of showers until midnight, then partly cloudy after midnight. Lows in the lower 60s. Northeast winds 10 to 15 miles an hour with gusts up to 25 miles an hour, diminishing to around 5 miles an hour after midnight. Chance of rain 20%. Saturday, partly sunny. Highs in the lower 80s. Northeast winds 5 to 10 miles an hour, becoming southeast in the afternoon. Saturday night, partly cloudy until midnight, then mostly cloudy with showers likely with a chance of thunderstorms after midnight. Lows in the upper 60s. Southeast winds 5 to 10 miles an hour. Chance of rain 60%. Sunday, mostly sunny. Highs in the upper 80s. Heat index values up to 100 in the afternoon. Sunday night through Thursday, mostly clear. Lows in the mid-70s. Highs in the mid-90s. Again, the forecast for Peoria and surrounding areas of central Illinois for the rest of tonight, mostly cloudy with a slight chance of thunderstorms. A slight chance of showers after midnight, then a chance of showers after midnight. Lows in the lower 60s. East winds 5 to 10 miles an hour. Chance of rain 50%.

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At midnight in Peoria, skies were mostly cloudy. The temperature was 68 degrees, the dew point was 64, and the relative humidity was 87%. The wind was calm. The pressure was 30.02 inches and steady. Around central and western Illinois, it was partly cloudy, with a temperature of 66 at Galesburg and 66 at Lakin. It was mostly cloudy, with a temperature of 65 at Moline, 69 at Macomb, 71 at Quincy, and 67 at Pontiac. It was cloudy, with a temperature of 71 at Bloomington and 70 at Springfield. And once again at midnight in Peoria, under mostly cloudy skies, the temperature was 68. Looking elsewhere around the Midwest at midnight, Chicago was partly cloudy and 62. Indianapolis was cloudy and 70. St. Louis had light rain and 71. Kansas City was cloudy and 69. Des Moines was cloudy and 71. Milwaukee was partly cloudy and 57. The time is currently 12:14 a.m. Central Daylight Time. 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Here is a river flood statement. The flood warning continues for the Illinois River at Henry until Monday morning. At 7:45 p.m. Thursday, the stage was 24.0 feet. The river is expected to fall below flood stage early Monday morning and continue falling to 21.3 feet Thursday, July 2nd. Here is a river flood statement. The flood warning continues for the Illinois River at Peoria until further notice. At 7:45 p.m. Thursday, the stage was 20.6 feet. The river is expected to fall to 18.1 feet Thursday, July 2nd. Here is a river flood statement. The flood warning continues for the Illinois River near Havana until further notice. At 7:45 p.m. Thursday, the stage was 19.8 feet. The river is expected to fall to 17.4 feet Thursday, July 2nd. Now for the official National Weather Service forecast for Peoria and surrounding areas of central Illinois. Rest of tonight, mostly cloudy with a slight chance of thunderstorms. A slight chance of showers after midnight, then a chance of showers after midnight. Lows in the lower 60s. East winds 5 to 10 miles an hour. Chance of rain 50%. Friday, a slight chance of thunderstorms. Showers. Highs in the lower 70s. East winds 10 to 15 miles an hour with gusts up to 25 miles an hour. Chance of rain 90%. Friday night, mostly cloudy with a slight chance of showers until midnight, then partly cloudy after midnight. Lows in the lower 60s. Northeast winds 10 to 15 miles an hour with gusts up to 25 miles an hour, diminishing to around 5 miles an hour after midnight. Chance of rain 20%. Saturday, partly sunny. Highs in the lower 80s. Northeast winds 5 to 10 miles an hour, becoming southeast in the afternoon. Saturday night, partly cloudy until midnight, then mostly cloudy with showers likely with a chance of thunderstorms after midnight. Lows in the upper 60s. Southeast winds 5 to 10 miles an hour. Chance of rain 60%. Sunday, mostly sunny. Highs in the upper 80s. Heat index values up to 100 in the afternoon. Sunday night through Thursday, mostly clear. Lows in the mid-70s. Highs in the mid-90s. Again, the forecast for Peoria and surrounding areas of central Illinois for the rest of tonight, mostly cloudy with a slight chance of thunderstorms. A slight chance of showers after midnight, then a chance of showers after midnight. Lows in the lower 60s. East winds 5 to 10 miles an hour. Chance of rain 50%. At midnight in Peoria, skies were mostly

mostly cloudy. The temperature was 68 degrees, the dew point was 64, and the relative humidity was 87%. The wind was calm. The pressure was 30.02 inches and steady. Around central and western Illinois, it was partly cloudy, with a temperature of 66 at Galesburg and 66 at Lakin. It was mostly cloudy, with a temperature of 65 at Moline, 69 at Macomb, 71 at Quincy, and 67 at Pontiac. It was cloudy, with a temperature of 71 at Bloomington and 70 at Springfield. And once again at midnight in Peoria, under mostly cloudy skies, the temperature was 68. Looking elsewhere around the Midwest at midnight, Chicago was partly cloudy and 62. Indianapolis was cloudy and 70. St. Louis had light rain and 71. Kansas City was cloudy and 69. Des Moines was cloudy and 71. Milwaukee was partly cloudy and 57. The time is currently 12:19 a.m. Central Daylight Time. 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Now for the official National Weather Service forecast for Peoria and surrounding areas of central Illinois. Rest of tonight, mostly cloudy with a slight chance of thunderstorms. A slight chance of showers after midnight, then a chance of showers after midnight. Lows in the lower 60s. East winds 5 to 10 miles an hour. Chance of rain 50%. Friday, a slight chance of thunderstorms. Showers. Highs in the lower 70s. East winds 10 to 15 miles an hour with gusts up to 25 miles an hour. Chance of rain 90%. Friday night, mostly cloudy with a slight chance of showers until midnight, then partly cloudy after midnight. Lows in the lower 60s. Northeast winds 10 to 15 miles an hour with gusts up to 25 miles an hour, diminishing to around 5 miles an hour after midnight. Chance of rain 20%. Saturday, partly sunny. Highs in the lower 80s. Northeast winds 5 to 10 miles an hour, becoming southeast in the afternoon. Saturday night, partly cloudy until midnight, then mostly cloudy with showers likely with a chance of thunderstorms after midnight. Lows in the upper 60s. Southeast winds 5 to 10 miles an hour. Chance of rain 60%. Sunday, mostly sunny. Highs in the upper 80s. Heat index values up to 100 in the afternoon. Sunday night through Thursday, mostly clear. Lows in the mid-70s. Highs in the mid-90s. Again, the forecast for Peoria and surrounding areas of central Illinois for the rest of tonight, mostly cloudy with a slight chance of thunderstorms. A slight chance of showers after midnight, then a chance of showers after midnight. Lows in the lower 60s. East winds 5 to 10 miles an hour. Chance of rain 50%. At midnight in Peoria, skies were mostly cloudy. The temperature was 68 degrees, the dew point was 64, and the relative humidity was 87%. The wind was calm. The pressure was 30.02 inches and steady. Around central and western Illinois, it was partly cloudy, with a temperature of 66 at Galesburg and 66 at Lakin. It was mostly cloudy, with a temperature of 65 at Moline, 69 at Macomb, 71 at Quincy, and 67 at Pontiac. It was cloudy, with a temperature of 71 at Bloomington and 70 at Springfield. And once again at midnight in Peoria, under mostly cloudy skies, the temperature was 68. Looking elsewhere around the Midwest at midnight, Chicago was partly cloudy and 62. Indianapolis was cloudy and 70. St. Louis had light rain and 71. Kansas City was cloudy and 69. Des Moines was cloudy and 71. Milwaukee was partly cloudy and 57. The time is currently 12:22 a.m. Central Daylight Time. 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Now for the official National Weather Service forecast for Peoria and surrounding areas of central Illinois. Rest of tonight, mostly cloudy with a slight chance of thunderstorms. A slight chance of showers after midnight, then a chance of showers after midnight. Lows in the lower 60s. East winds 5 to 10 miles an hour.

chance of rain 50%. Friday, a slight chance of thunderstorms. Showers. Highs in the lower 70s. East winds 10 to 15 miles an hour with gusts up to 25 miles an hour. Chance of rain 90%. Friday night, mostly cloudy with a slight chance of showers until midnight, then partly cloudy after midnight. Lows in the lower 60s. Northeast winds 10 to 15 miles an hour with gusts up to 25 miles an hour, diminishing to around 5 miles an hour after midnight. Chance of rain 20%. Saturday, partly sunny. Highs in the lower 80s. Northeast winds 5 to 10 miles an hour, becoming southeast in the afternoon. Saturday night, partly cloudy until midnight, then mostly cloudy with showers likely with a chance of thunderstorms after midnight. Lows in the upper 60s. Southeast winds 5 to 10 miles an hour. Chance of rain 60%. Sunday, mostly sunny. Highs in the upper 80s. Heat index values up to 100 in the afternoon. Sunday night through Thursday, mostly clear. Lows in the mid-70s. Highs in the mid-90s. Again, the forecast for Peoria and surrounding areas of central Illinois for the rest of tonight, mostly cloudy with a slight chance of thunderstorms. A slight chance of showers after midnight, then a chance of showers after midnight. Lows in the lower 60s. East winds 5 to 10 miles an hour. Chance of rain 50%. At midnight in Peoria, skies were mostly cloudy. The temperature was 68 degrees, the dew point was 64, and the relative humidity was 87%. The wind was calm. The pressure was 30.02 inches and steady. Around central and western Illinois, it was partly cloudy, with a temperature of 66 at Galesburg and 66 at Lakin. It was mostly cloudy, with a temperature of 65 at Moline, 69 at Macomb, 71 at Quincy, and 67 at Pontiac. It was cloudy, with a temperature of 71 at Bloomington, and 70 at Springfield. And once again at midnight in Peoria, under mostly cloudy skies, the temperature was 68. Here is a river flood statement. The flood warning continues for the Illinois River at Henry. Until Monday morning. At 7:45 p.m. Thursday, the stage was 24.0 feet. The river is expected to fall below flood stage early Monday morning and continue falling to 21.3 feet Thursday, July 2nd. Here is a river flood statement. The flood warning continues for the Illinois River at Peoria. Until further notice. At 7:45 p.m. Thursday, the stage was 20.6 feet. The river is expected to fall to 18.1 feet Thursday, July 2nd. Here is a river flood statement. The flood warning continues for the Illinois River near Havana. Until further notice. At 7:45 p.m. Thursday, the stage was 19.8 feet. The river is expected to fall to 17.4 feet Thursday, July 2nd. Looking elsewhere around the Midwest at midnight, Chicago was partly cloudy, and 62. Indianapolis was cloudy, and 70. St. Louis had light rain, and 71. Kansas City was cloudy, and 69. Des Moines was cloudy, and 71. Milwaukee was partly cloudy, and 57. The time is currently 12:26 a.m. Central Daylight Time. 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Now for the official National Weather Service forecast for Peoria and surrounding areas of central Illinois. Rest of tonight, mostly cloudy with a slight chance of thunderstorms. A slight chance of showers after midnight, then a chance of showers after midnight. Lows in the lower 60s. East winds 5 to 10 miles an hour. Chance of rain 50%. Friday, a slight chance of thunderstorms. Showers. Highs in the lower 70s. East winds 10 to 15 miles an hour with gusts up to 25 miles an hour. Chance of rain 90%. Friday night, mostly cloudy with a slight chance of showers until midnight, then partly cloudy after midnight. Lows in the lower 60s. Northeast winds 10 to 15 miles an hour with gusts up to 25 miles an hour, diminishing to around 5 miles an hour after midnight. Chance of rain 20%. Saturday, partly sunny. Highs in the lower 80s. Northeast

winds 5 to 10 miles an hour, becoming southeast in the afternoon. Saturday night, partly cloudy until midnight, then mostly cloudy with showers likely with a chance of thunderstorms after midnight. Lows in the upper 60s. Southeast winds 5 to 10 miles an hour. Chance of rain 60%. Sunday, mostly sunny. Highs in the upper 80s. Heat index values up to 100 in the afternoon. Sunday night through Thursday, mostly clear. Lows in the mid-70s. Highs in the mid-90s. Again, the forecast for Peoria and surrounding areas of central Illinois for the rest of tonight, mostly cloudy with a slight chance of thunderstorms. A slight chance of showers after midnight, then a chance of showers after midnight. Lows in the lower 60s. East winds 5 to 10 miles an hour. Chance of rain 50%. At midnight in Peoria, skies were mostly cloudy. The temperature was 68 degrees, the dew point was 64, and the relative humidity was 87%. The wind was calm. The pressure was 30.02 inches and steady. Around central and western Illinois, it was partly cloudy, with a temperature of 66 at Galesburg and 66 at Lakin. It was mostly cloudy, with a temperature of 65 at Moline, 69 at Macomb, 71 at Quincy, and 67 at Pontiac. It was cloudy, with a temperature of 71 at Bloomington, and 70 at Springfield. And once again at midnight in Peoria, under mostly cloudy skies, the temperature was 68. Looking elsewhere around the Midwest at midnight, Chicago was partly cloudy, and 62. Indianapolis was cloudy, and 70. St. Louis had light rain, and 71. Kansas City was cloudy, and 69. Des Moines was cloudy, and 71. Milwaukee was partly cloudy, and 57. The time is currently 12:30 a.m. Central Daylight Time. 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Now for the official National Weather Service forecast for Peoria and surrounding areas of central Illinois. Rest of tonight, mostly cloudy with a slight chance of thunderstorms. A slight chance of showers after midnight, then a chance of showers after midnight. Lows in the lower 60s. East winds 5 to 10 miles an hour. Chance of rain 50%. Friday, a slight chance of thunderstorms. Showers. Highs in the lower 70s. East winds 10 to 15 miles an hour with gusts up to 25 miles an hour. Chance of rain 90%. Friday night, mostly cloudy with a slight chance of showers until midnight, then partly cloudy after midnight. Lows in the lower 60s. Northeast winds 10 to 15 miles an hour with gusts up to 25 miles an hour, diminishing to around 5 miles an hour after midnight. Chance of rain 20%. Saturday, partly sunny. Highs in the lower 80s. Northeast winds 5 to 10 miles an hour, becoming southeast in the afternoon. Saturday night, partly cloudy until midnight, then mostly cloudy with showers likely with a chance of thunderstorms after midnight. Lows in the upper 60s. Southeast winds 5 to 10 miles an hour. Chance of rain 60%. Sunday, mostly sunny. Highs in the upper 80s. Heat index values up to 100 in the afternoon. Sunday night through Thursday, mostly clear. Lows in the mid-70s. Highs in the mid-90s. Again, the forecast for Peoria and surrounding areas of central Illinois for the rest of tonight, mostly cloudy with a slight chance of thunderstorms. A slight chance of showers after midnight, then a chance of showers after midnight. Lows in the lower 60s. East winds 5 to 10 miles an hour. Chance of rain 50%. At midnight in Peoria, skies were mostly cloudy. The temperature was 68 degrees, the dew point was 64, and the relative humidity was 87%. The wind was calm. The pressure was 30.02 inches and steady. Around central and western Illinois, it was partly cloudy, with a temperature of 66 at Galesburg and 66 at Lakin. It was mostly cloudy, with a temperature of 65 at Moline, 69 at Macomb, 71 at Quincy, and 67 at Pontiac. It was cloudy, with a temperature of 71 at Bloomington, and 70 at Springfield. And once again at midnight in Peoria, under mostly cloudy.

cloudy skies, the temperature was 68. Looking elsewhere around the Midwest at midnight, Chicago was partly cloudy, and 62. Indianapolis at midnight in Peoria, under mostly cloudy skies, the temperature was 68. Looking elsewhere around the Midwest at midnight, Chicago was partly cloudy, and 62. Indianapolis was cloudy, and 70. St. Louis had light rain, and 71. Kansas City was cloudy, and 69. Des Moines was cloudy, and 71. Milwaukee was partly cloudy, and 57. The time is currently 12:33 a.m. Central Daylight Time. 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Now for the official National Weather Service forecast for Peoria and surrounding areas of central Illinois. Rest of tonight, mostly cloudy with a slight chance of thunderstorms. A slight chance of showers after midnight, then a chance of showers after midnight. Lows in the lower 60s. East winds 5 to 10 miles an hour. Chance of rain 50%. Friday, a slight chance of thunderstorms. Showers. Highs in the lower 70s. East winds 10 to 15 miles an hour with gusts up to 25 miles an hour. Chance of rain 90%. Friday night, mostly cloudy with a slight chance of showers until midnight, then partly cloudy after midnight. Lows in the lower 60s. Northeast winds 10 to 15 miles an hour with gusts up to 25 miles an hour, diminishing to around 5 miles an hour after midnight. Chance of rain 20%. Saturday, partly sunny. Highs in the lower 80s. Northeast winds 5 to 10 miles an hour, becoming southeast in the afternoon. Saturday night, partly cloudy until midnight, then mostly cloudy with showers likely with a chance of thunderstorms after midnight. Lows in the upper 60s. Southeast winds 5 to 10 miles an hour. Chance of rain 60%. Sunday, mostly sunny. Highs in the upper 80s. Heat index values up to 100 in the afternoon. Sunday night through Thursday, mostly clear. Lows in the mid-70s. Highs in the mid-90s. Again, the forecast for Peoria and surrounding areas of central Illinois for the rest of tonight, mostly cloudy with a slight chance of thunderstorms. A slight chance of showers after midnight, then a chance of showers after midnight. Lows in the lower 60s. East winds 5 to 10 miles an hour. Chance of rain 50%. Here is a river flood statement. The flood warning continues for the Illinois River at Henry. Until Monday morning. At 7:45 p.m. Thursday, the stage was 24.0 feet. The river is expected to fall below flood stage early Monday morning and continue falling to 21.3 feet Thursday, July 2nd. Here is a river flood statement. The flood warning continues for the Illinois River at Peoria. Until further notice. At 7:45 p.m. Thursday, the stage was 20.6 feet. The river is expected to fall to 18.1 feet Thursday, July 2nd. Here is a river flood statement. The flood warning continues for the Illinois River near Havana. Until further notice. At 7:45 p.m. Thursday, the stage was 19.8 feet. The river is expected to fall to 17.4 feet Thursday, July 2nd. At midnight in Peoria, skies were mostly cloudy. The temperature was 68 degrees, the dew point was 64, and the relative humidity was 87%. The wind was calm. The pressure was 30.02 inches and steady. Around central and western Illinois, it was partly cloudy, with a temperature of 66 at Galesburg and 66 at Lakin. It was mostly cloudy, with a temperature of 65 at Moline, 69 at Macomb, 71 at Quincy, and 67 at Pontiac. It was cloudy, with a temperature of 71 at Bloomington, and 70 at Springfield. And once again at midnight in Peoria, under mostly cloudy skies, the temperature was 68. Looking elsewhere around the Midwest at midnight, Chicago was partly cloudy, and 62. Indianapolis was cloudy, and 70. St. Louis had light rain, and 71. Kansas City was cloudy, and 69. Des Moines was cloudy, and 71. Milwaukee was partly cloudy, and 57. The time is currently 12.

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Now for the official National Weather Service forecast for Peoria and surrounding areas of central Illinois. Rest of tonight, mostly cloudy with a slight chance of thunderstorms. A slight chance of showers after midnight, then a chance of showers after midnight. Lows in the lower 60s. East winds 5 to 10 miles an hour. Chance of rain 50%. Friday, a slight chance of thunderstorms. Showers. Highs in the lower 70s. East winds 10 to 15 miles an hour with gusts up to 25 miles an hour. Chance of rain 90%. Friday night, mostly cloudy with a slight chance of showers until midnight, then partly cloudy after midnight. Lows in the lower 60s. Northeast winds 10 to 15 miles an hour with gusts up to 25 miles an hour, diminishing to around 5 miles an hour after midnight. Chance of rain 20%. Saturday, partly sunny. Highs in the lower 80s. Northeast winds 5 to 10 miles an hour, becoming southeast in the afternoon. Saturday night, partly cloudy until midnight, then mostly cloudy with showers likely with a chance of thunderstorms after midnight. Lows in the upper 60s. Southeast winds 5 to 10 miles an hour. Chance of rain 60%. Sunday, mostly sunny. Highs in the upper 80s. Heat index values up to 100 in the afternoon. Sunday night through Thursday, mostly clear. Lows in the mid-70s. Highs in the mid-90s. Again, the forecast for Peoria and surrounding areas of central Illinois for the rest of tonight, mostly cloudy with a slight chance of thunderstorms. A slight chance of showers after midnight, then a chance of showers after midnight. Lows in the lower 60s. East winds 5 to 10 miles an hour. Chance of rain 50%. At midnight in Peoria, skies were mostly cloudy. The temperature was 68 degrees, the dew point was 64, and the relative humidity was 87%. The wind was calm. The pressure was 30.02 inches and steady. Around central and western Illinois, it was partly cloudy, with a temperature of 66 at Galesburg and 66 at Lakin. It was mostly cloudy, with a temperature of 65 at Moline, 69 at Macomb, 71 at Quincy, and 67 at Pontiac. It was cloudy, with a temperature of 71 at Bloomington, and 70 at Springfield. And once again at midnight in Peoria, under mostly cloudy skies, the temperature was 68. Looking elsewhere around the Midwest at midnight, Chicago was partly cloudy, and 62. Indianapolis was cloudy, and 70. St. Louis had light rain, and 71. Kansas City was cloudy, and 69. Des Moines was cloudy, and 71. Milwaukee was partly cloudy, and 57. The time is currently 12:41 a.m. Central Daylight Time. 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Now for the official National Weather Service forecast for Peoria and surrounding areas of central Illinois. Rest of tonight, mostly cloudy with a slight chance of thunderstorms. A slight chance of showers after midnight, then a chance of showers after midnight. Lows in the lower 60s. East winds 5 to 10 miles an hour. Chance of rain 50%. Friday, a slight chance of thunderstorms. Showers. Highs in the lower 70s. East winds 10 to 15 miles an hour with gusts up to 25 miles an hour. Chance of rain 90%. Friday night, mostly cloudy with a slight chance of showers until midnight, then partly cloudy after midnight. Lows in the lower 60s. Northeast winds 10 to 15 miles an hour with gusts up to 25 miles an hour, diminishing to around 5 miles an hour after midnight. Chance of rain 20%. Saturday, partly sunny. Highs in the lower 80s. Northeast winds 5 to 10 miles an hour, becoming southeast in the afternoon. Saturday night, partly cloudy until midnight, then mostly cloudy with showers likely with a chance of thunderstorms after midnight. Lows in the upper 60s. Southeast winds 5 to 10 miles an hour. Chance of rain 60%. Sunday, mostly sunny. Highs in the upper 80s. Heat index values up to 100.

800 in the afternoon. Sunday night through Thursday, mostly clear. Lows in the mid-70s. Highs in the mid-90s. Again, the forecast for Peoria and surrounding areas of central Illinois for the rest of tonight, mostly cloudy with a slight chance of thunderstorms. A slight chance of showers after midnight, then a chance of showers after midnight. Lows in the lower 60s. East winds 5 to 10 miles an hour. Chance of rain 50%. At midnight in Peoria, skies were mostly cloudy. The temperature was 68 degrees, the dew point was 64, and the relative humidity was 87%. The wind was calm. The pressure was 30.02 inches and steady. Around central and western Illinois, it was partly cloudy, with a temperature of 66 at Galesburg and 66 at Lakin. It was mostly cloudy, with a temperature of 65 at Moline, 69 at Macomb, 71 at Quincy, and 67 at Pontiac. It was cloudy, with a temperature of 71 at Bloomington and 70 at Springfield. And once again at midnight in Peoria, under mostly cloudy skies, the temperature was 68. Looking elsewhere around the Midwest at midnight, Chicago was partly cloudy, and 62. Indianapolis was cloudy, and 70. St. Louis had light rain, and 71. Kansas City was cloudy, and 69. Des Moines was cloudy, and 71. Milwaukee was partly cloudy, and 57. The time is currently 12:44 a.m. Central Daylight Time. 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Now for the official National Weather Service forecast for Peoria and surrounding areas of central Illinois. Rest of tonight, mostly cloudy with a slight chance of thunderstorms. A slight chance of showers after midnight, then a chance of showers after midnight. Lows in the lower 60s. East winds 5 to 10 miles an hour. Chance of rain 50%. Friday, a slight chance of thunderstorms. Showers. Highs in the lower 70s. East winds 10 to 15 miles an hour with gusts up to 25 miles an hour. Chance of rain 90%. Friday night, mostly cloudy with a slight chance of showers until midnight, then partly cloudy after midnight. Lows in the lower 60s. Northeast winds 10 to 15 miles an hour with gusts up to 25 miles an hour, diminishing to around 5 miles an hour after midnight. Chance of rain 20%. Saturday, partly sunny. Highs in the lower 80s. Northeast winds 5 to 10 miles an hour, becoming southeast in the afternoon. Saturday night, partly cloudy until midnight, then mostly cloudy with showers likely with a chance of thunderstorms after midnight. Lows in the upper 60s. Southeast winds 5 to 10 miles an hour. Chance of rain 60%. Sunday, mostly sunny. Highs in the upper 80s. Heat index values up to 100 in the afternoon. Sunday night through Thursday, mostly clear. Lows in the mid-70s. Highs in the mid-90s. Again, the forecast for Peoria and surrounding areas of central Illinois for the rest of tonight, mostly cloudy with a slight chance of thunderstorms. A slight chance of showers after midnight, then a chance of showers after midnight. Lows in the lower 60s. East winds 5 to 10 miles an hour. Chance of rain 50%. Here is a river flood statement. The flood warning continues for the Illinois River at Henry. Until Monday morning. At 7:45 p.m. Thursday, the stage was 24.0 feet. The river is expected to fall below flood stage early Monday morning and continue falling to 21.3 feet Thursday, July 2nd. Here is a river flood statement. The flood warning continues for the Illinois River at Peoria. Until further notice. At 7:45 p.m. Thursday, the stage was 20.6 feet. The river is expected to fall to 18.1 feet Thursday, July 2nd. Here is a river flood statement. The flood warning continues for the Illinois River near Havana. Until further notice. At 7:45 p.m. Thursday, the stage was 19.8 feet. The river is expected to fall to 17.4 feet Thursday, July 2nd. At midnight in Peoria, skies were mostly cloudy. The temperature was 68 degrees, the dew point was 64, and the relative humidity was 87%.
The wind was calm. The pressure was 30.02 inches and steady. Around central and western Illinois, it was partly cloudy, with a temperature of 66 at Galesburg and 66 at Lakin. It was mostly cloudy, with a temperature of 65 at Moline, 69 at Macomb, 71 at Quincy, and 67 at Pontiac. It was cloudy, with a temperature of 71 at Bloomington and 70 at Springfield. And once again at midnight in Peoria, under mostly cloudy skies, the temperature was 68. Looking elsewhere around the Midwest at midnight, Chicago was partly cloudy and 62. Indianapolis was cloudy and 70. St. Louis had light rain and 71. Kansas City was cloudy and 69. Des Moines was cloudy and 71. Milwaukee was partly cloudy and 57. The time is currently 12:48 a.m. Central Daylight Time. 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Now for the official National Weather Service forecast for Peoria and surrounding areas of central Illinois. Rest of tonight, mostly cloudy with a slight chance of thunderstorms. A slight chance of showers after midnight, then a chance of showers after midnight. Lows in the lower 60s. East winds 5 to 10 miles an hour. Chance of rain 50%. Friday, a slight chance of thunderstorms. Showers. Highs in the lower 70s. East winds 10 to 15 miles an hour with gusts up to 25 miles an hour. Chance of rain 90%. Friday night, mostly cloudy with a slight chance of showers until midnight, then partly cloudy after midnight. Lows in the lower 60s. Northeast winds 10 to 15 miles an hour with gusts up to 25 miles an hour, diminishing to around 5 miles an hour after midnight. Chance of rain 20%. Saturday, partly sunny. Highs in the lower 80s. Northeast winds 5 to 10 miles an hour, becoming southeast in the afternoon. Saturday night, partly cloudy until midnight, then mostly cloudy with showers likely with a chance of thunderstorms after midnight. Lows in the upper 60s. Southeast winds 5 to 10 miles an hour. Chance of rain 60%. Sunday, mostly sunny. Highs in the upper 80s. Heat index values up to 100 in the afternoon. Sunday night through Thursday, mostly clear. Lows in the mid-70s. Highs in the mid-90s. Again, the forecast for Peoria and surrounding areas of central Illinois for the rest of tonight, mostly cloudy with a slight chance of thunderstorms. A slight chance of showers after midnight, then a chance of showers after midnight. Lows in the lower 60s. East winds 5 to 10 miles an hour. Chance of rain 50%. At midnight in Peoria, skies were mostly cloudy. The temperature was 68 degrees, the dew point was 64, and the relative humidity was 87%. The wind was calm. The pressure was 30.02 inches and steady. Around central and western Illinois, it was partly cloudy, with a temperature of 66 at Galesburg and 66 at Lakin. It was mostly cloudy, with a temperature of 65 at Moline, 69 at Macomb, 71 at Quincy, and 67 at Pontiac. It was cloudy, with a temperature of 71 at Bloomington and 70 at Springfield. And once again at midnight in Peoria, under mostly cloudy skies, the temperature was 68. Looking elsewhere around the Midwest at midnight, Chicago was partly cloudy and 62. Indianapolis was cloudy and 70. St. Louis had light rain and 71. Kansas City was cloudy and 69. Des Moines was cloudy and 71. Milwaukee was partly cloudy and 57. The time is currently 12:52 a.m. Central Daylight Time. 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Now for the official National Weather Service forecast for Peoria and surrounding areas of central Illinois. Rest of tonight, mostly cloudy with a slight chance of thunderstorms. A slight chance of showers after midnight, then a chance of showers after midnight. Lows in the lower 60s. East winds 5 to 10 miles an hour. Chance of rain 50%. Friday, a slight chance of thunderstorms. Showers. Highs in the lower 70s.

northeast winds 10 to 15 miles an hour with gusts up to 25 miles an hour. Chance of rain 90%. Friday night, mostly cloudy with a slight chance of showers until midnight, then partly cloudy after midnight. Lows in the lower 60s. Northeast winds 10 to 15 miles an hour with gusts up to 25 miles an hour, diminishing to around 5 miles an hour after midnight. Chance of rain 20%. Saturday, partly sunny. Highs in the lower 80s. Northeast winds 5 to 10 miles an hour, becoming southeast in the afternoon. Saturday night, partly cloudy until midnight, then mostly cloudy with showers likely with a chance of thunderstorms after midnight. Lows in the upper 60s. Southeast winds 5 to 10 miles an hour. Chance of rain 60%. Sunday, mostly sunny. Highs in the upper 80s. Heat index values up to 100 in the afternoon. Sunday night through Thursday, mostly clear. Lows in the mid-70s. Highs in the mid-90s. Again, the forecast for Peoria and surrounding areas of central Illinois for the rest of tonight, mostly cloudy with a slight chance of thunderstorms. A slight chance of showers after midnight, then a chance of showers after midnight. Lows in the lower 60s. East winds 5 to 10 miles an hour. Chance of rain 50%. At midnight in Peoria, skies were mostly cloudy. The temperature was 68 degrees, the dew point was 64, and the relative humidity was 87%. The wind was calm. The pressure was 30.02 inches and steady. Around central and western Illinois, it was partly cloudy, with a temperature of 66 at Galesburg and 66 at Lakin. It was mostly cloudy, with a temperature of 65 at Moline, 69 at Macomb, 71 at Quincy, and 67 at Pontiac. It was cloudy, with a temperature of 71 at Bloomington and 70 at Springfield. And once again at midnight in Peoria, under mostly cloudy skies, the temperature was 68. Here is a river flood statement. The flood warning continues for the Illinois River at Henry until Monday morning. At 7:45 p.m. Thursday, the stage was 24.0 feet. The river is expected to fall below flood stage early Monday morning and continue falling to 21.3 feet Thursday, July 2nd. Here is a river flood statement. The flood warning continues for the Illinois River at Peoria until further notice. At 7:45 p.m. Thursday, the stage was 20.6 feet. The river is expected to fall to 18.1 feet Thursday, July 2nd. Here is a river flood statement. The flood warning continues for the Illinois River near Havana until further notice. At 7:45 p.m. Thursday, the stage was 19.8 feet. The river is expected to fall to 17.4 feet Thursday, July 2nd. Looking elsewhere around the Midwest at midnight, Chicago was partly cloudy and 62. Indianapolis was cloudy and 70. St. Louis had light rain and 71. Kansas City was cloudy and 69. Des Moines was cloudy and 71. Milwaukee was partly cloudy and 57. The time is currently 12:56 a.m. Central Daylight Time. 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Now for the official National Weather Service forecast for Peoria and surrounding areas of central Illinois. Rest of tonight, mostly cloudy with a slight chance of thunderstorms. A slight chance of showers after midnight, then a chance of showers after midnight. Lows in the lower 60s. East winds 5 to 10 miles an hour. Chance of rain 50%. Friday, a slight chance of thunderstorms. Showers. Highs in the lower 70s. East winds 10 to 15 miles an hour with gusts up to 25 miles an hour. Chance of rain 90%. Friday night, mostly cloudy with a slight chance of showers until midnight, then partly cloudy after midnight. Lows in the lower 60s. Northeast winds 10 to 15 miles an hour with gusts up to 25 miles an hour, diminishing to around 5 miles an hour after midnight. Chance of rain 20%. Saturday, partly sunny. Highs in the lower 80s. Northeast winds 5 to 10 miles an hour, becoming southeast in the afternoon. Saturday night, partly cloudy until midnight, then mostly cloudy.

partly with showers, likely with a chance of thunderstorms after midnight. Lows in the upper 60s. Southeast winds 5 to 10 miles an hour. Chance of rain 60%. Sunday, mostly sunny. Highs in the upper 80s. Heat index values up to 100 in the afternoon. Sunday night through Thursday, mostly clear. Lows in the mid-70s. Highs in the mid-90s. Again, the forecast for Peoria and surrounding areas of central Illinois for the rest of tonight, mostly cloudy with a slight chance of thunderstorms. A slight chance of showers after midnight, then a chance of showers after midnight. Lows in the lower 60s. East winds 5 to 10 miles an hour. Chance of rain 50%. At midnight in Peoria, skies were mostly cloudy. The temperature was 68 degrees, the dew point was 64, and the relative humidity was 87%. The wind was calm. The pressure was 30.02 inches and steady. Around central and western Illinois, it was partly cloudy, with a temperature of 66 at Galesburg and 66 at Lakin. It was mostly cloudy, with a temperature of 65 at Moline, 69 at Macomb, 71 at Quincy, and 67 at Pontiac. It was cloudy, with a temperature of 71 at Bloomington and 70 at Springfield. And once again at midnight in Peoria, under mostly cloudy skies, the temperature was 68. Looking elsewhere around the Midwest at midnight, Chicago was partly cloudy and 62. Indianapolis was cloudy and 70. St. Louis had light rain and 71. Kansas City was cloudy and 69. Des Moines was cloudy and 71. Milwaukee was partly cloudy and 57. The time is currently 12:59 a.m. Central Daylight Time. 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Now for the official National Weather Service forecast for Peoria and surrounding areas of central Illinois. Rest of tonight, mostly cloudy with a slight chance of thunderstorms. A slight chance of showers after midnight, then a chance of showers after midnight. Lows in the lower 60s. East winds 5 to 10 miles an hour. Chance of rain 50%. Friday, a slight chance of thunderstorms. Showers. Highs in the lower 70s. East winds 10 to 15 miles an hour with gusts up to 25 miles an hour. Chance of rain 90%. Friday night, mostly cloudy with a slight chance of showers until midnight, then partly cloudy after midnight. Lows in the lower 60s. Northeast winds 10 to 15 miles an hour with gusts up to 25 miles an hour, diminishing to around 5 miles an hour after midnight. Chance of rain 20%. Saturday, partly sunny. Highs in the lower 80s. Northeast winds 5 to 10 miles an hour, becoming southeast in the afternoon. Saturday night, partly cloudy until midnight, then mostly cloudy with showers likely with a chance of thunderstorms after midnight. Lows in the upper 60s. Southeast winds 5 to 10 miles an hour. Chance of rain 60%. Sunday, mostly sunny. Highs in the upper 80s. Heat index values up to 100 in the afternoon. Sunday night through Thursday, mostly clear. Lows in the mid-70s. Highs in the mid-90s. Again, the forecast for Peoria and surrounding areas of central Illinois for the rest of tonight, mostly cloudy with a slight chance of thunderstorms. A slight chance of showers after midnight, then a chance of showers after midnight. Lows in the lower 60s. East winds 5 to 10 miles an hour. Chance of rain 50%. The time is currently 1:02 a.m. Central Daylight Time. 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Now for the official National Weather Service forecast for Peoria and surrounding areas of central Illinois. Rest of tonight, mostly cloudy with a slight chance of thunderstorms. A slight chance of showers after midnight, then a chance of showers after midnight. Lows in the lower 60s. East winds 5 to 10 miles an hour. Chance of rain 50%. Friday, a slight chance of thunderstorms. Showers. Highs in the lower 70s. East winds 10 to 15 miles an hour with gusts up to 25 miles an hour. Chance of rain 90%. Friday night,

for Peoria and surrounding areas of central Illinois for the rest of tonight, mostly cloudy with a slight chance of thunderstorms. A slight chance of showers after midnight, then a chance of showers after midnight. Lows in the lower 60s. East winds 5 to 10 miles an hour. Chance of rain 50%. At 1 a.m. in Peoria, skies were mostly cloudy. The temperature was 68 degrees, the dew point was 63, and the relative humidity was 84%. The wind was calm. The pressure was 29.99 inches and falling. Around central and western Illinois, it was partly cloudy, with a temperature of 66 at Galesburg and 65 at Lakin. It was mostly cloudy, with a temperature of 67 at Moline, 67 at Macomb, and 66 at Pontiac. It was cloudy, with a temperature of 69 at Bloomington, 69 at Quincy, and 69 at Springfield. And once again at 1 a.m. in Peoria, under mostly cloudy skies, the temperature was 68. Here is a river flood statement. The flood warning continues for the Illinois River at Henry until Monday morning. At 7:45 p.m. Thursday, the stage was 24.0 feet. The river is expected to fall below flood stage early Monday morning and continue falling to 21.3 feet Thursday, July 2nd. Here is a river flood statement. The flood warning continues for the Illinois River at Peoria until further notice. At 7:45 p.m. Thursday, the stage was 20.6 feet. The river is expected to fall to 18.1 feet Thursday, July 2nd. Here is a river flood statement. The flood warning continues for the Illinois River near Havana until further notice. At 7:45 p.m. Thursday, the stage was 19.8 feet. The river is expected to fall to 17.4 feet Thursday, July 2nd. The time is currently 1:05 a.m. Central Daylight Time. 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Now for the official National Weather Service forecast for Peoria and surrounding areas of central Illinois. Rest of tonight, mostly cloudy with a slight chance of thunderstorms. A slight chance of showers after midnight, then a chance of showers after midnight. Lows in the lower 60s. East winds 5 to 10 miles an hour. Chance of rain 50%. Friday, a slight chance of thunderstorms. Showers. Highs in the lower 70s. East winds 10 to 15 miles an hour with gusts up to 25 miles an hour. Chance of rain 90%. Friday night, mostly cloudy with a slight chance of showers until midnight, then partly cloudy after midnight. Lows in the lower 60s. Northeast winds 10 to 15 miles an hour with gusts up to 25 miles an hour, diminishing to around 5 miles an hour after midnight. Chance of rain 20%. Saturday, partly sunny. Highs in the lower 80s. Northeast winds 5 to 10 miles an hour, becoming southeast in the afternoon. Saturday night, partly cloudy until midnight, then mostly cloudy with showers likely with a chance of thunderstorms after midnight. Lows in the upper 60s. Southeast winds 5 to 10 miles an hour. Chance of rain 60%. Sunday, mostly sunny. Highs in the upper 80s. Heat index values up to 100 in the afternoon. Sunday night through Thursday, mostly clear. Lows in the mid-70s. Highs in the mid-90s. Again, the forecast for Peoria and surrounding areas of central Illinois for the rest of tonight, mostly cloudy with a slight chance of thunderstorms. A slight chance of showers after midnight, then a chance of showers after midnight. Lows in the lower 60s. East winds 5 to 10 miles an hour. Chance of rain 50%. The time is currently 1:08 a.m. Central Daylight Time. 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Now for the official National Weather Service forecast for Peoria and surrounding areas of central Illinois. Rest of tonight, mostly cloudy with a slight chance of thunderstorms. A slight chance of showers after midnight, then a chance of showers after midnight. Lows in the lower 60s. East winds 5 to 10 miles an hour. Chance of rain 50%. Friday, a slight chance of thunderstorms. Showers. Highs in the lower 70s. East winds 10 to 15 miles an hour.

hour with gusts up to 25 miles an hour. Chance of rain 90%. Friday night, mostly cloudy with a slight chance of showers until midnight, then partly cloudy after midnight. Lows in the lower 60s. Northeast winds 10 to 15 miles an hour with gusts up to 25 miles an hour, diminishing to around 5 miles an hour after midnight. Chance of rain 20%. Saturday, partly sunny. Highs in the lower 80s. Northeast winds 5 to 10 miles an hour, becoming southeast in the afternoon. Saturday night, partly cloudy until midnight, then mostly cloudy with showers likely with a chance of thunderstorms after midnight. Lows in the upper 60s. Southeast winds 5 to 10 miles an hour. Chance of rain 60%. Sunday, mostly sunny. Highs in the upper 80s. Heat index values up to 100 in the afternoon. Sunday night through Thursday, mostly clear. Lows in the mid-70s. Highs in the mid-90s. Again, the forecast for Peoria and surrounding areas of central Illinois for the rest of tonight, mostly cloudy with a slight chance of thunderstorms. A slight chance of showers after midnight, then a chance of showers after midnight. Lows in the lower 60s. East winds 5 to 10 miles an hour. Chance of rain 50%. At 1 a.m. in Peoria, skies were mostly cloudy. The temperature was 68 degrees, the dew point was 63, and the relative humidity was 84%. The wind was calm. The pressure was 29.99 inches and falling. Around central and western Illinois, it was partly cloudy, with a temperature of 66 at Galesburg and 65 at Lakin. It was mostly cloudy, with a temperature of 67 at Moline, 67 at Macomb, and 66 at Pontiac. It was cloudy, with a temperature of 69 at Bloomington, 69 at Quincy, and 69 at Springfield. And once again at 1 a.m. in Peoria, under mostly cloudy skies, the temperature was 68. Looking elsewhere around the Midwest at 1 a.m., Chicago was partly cloudy, and 62. Indianapolis was cloudy, and 70. St. Louis had light rain, and 70. Kansas City had light rain, and 69. Des Moines was mostly cloudy, and 69. Milwaukee was partly cloudy, and 57. The time is currently 1:11 a.m. Central Daylight Time. 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Now for the official National Weather Service forecast for Peoria and surrounding areas of central Illinois. Rest of tonight, mostly cloudy with a slight chance of thunderstorms. A slight chance of showers after midnight, then a chance of showers after midnight. Lows in the lower 60s. East winds 5 to 10 miles an hour. Chance of rain 50%. Friday, a slight chance of thunderstorms. Showers. Highs in the lower 70s. East winds 10 to 15 miles an hour with gusts up to 25 miles an hour. Chance of rain 90%. Friday night, mostly cloudy with a slight chance of showers until midnight, then partly cloudy after midnight. Lows in the lower 60s. Northeast winds 10 to 15 miles an hour with gusts up to 25 miles an hour, diminishing to around 5 miles an hour after midnight. Chance of rain 20%. Saturday, partly sunny. Highs in the lower 80s. Northeast winds 5 to 10 miles an hour, becoming southeast in the afternoon. Saturday night, partly cloudy until midnight, then mostly cloudy with showers likely with a chance of thunderstorms after midnight. Lows in the upper 60s. Southeast winds 5 to 10 miles an hour. Chance of rain 60%. Sunday, mostly sunny. Highs in the upper 80s. Heat index values up to 100 in the afternoon. Sunday night through Thursday, mostly clear. Lows in the mid-70s. Highs in the mid-90s. Again, the forecast for Peoria and surrounding areas of central Illinois for the rest of tonight, mostly cloudy with a slight chance of thunderstorms. A slight chance of showers after midnight, then a chance of showers after midnight. Lows in the lower 60s. East winds 5 to 10 miles an hour. Chance of rain 50%. 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

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At 1 a.m. in Peoria, skies were cloudy. The temperature was 68 degrees, the dew point was 63, and the relative humidity was 84%. The wind was calm. The pressure was 29.99 inches and falling. Around central and western Illinois, at Moline, it was partly cloudy, with a temperature of 67. It was mostly cloudy, with a temperature of 69 at Bloomington, 67 at Macomb, 69 at Springfield, and 66 at Pontiac. It was cloudy, with a temperature of 66 at Galesburg, 65 at Lakin, and 69 at Quincy. And once again at 1 a.m. in Peoria, under cloudy skies, the temperature was 68. Here is a river flood statement. The flood warning continues for the Illinois River at Henry until Monday morning. At 7:45 p.m. Thursday, the stage was 24.0 feet. The river is expected to fall below flood stage early Monday morning and continue falling to 21.3 feet Thursday, July 2nd. Here is a river flood statement. The flood warning continues for the Illinois River at Peoria until further notice. At 7:45 p.m. Thursday, the stage was 20.6 feet. The river is expected to fall to 18.1 feet Thursday, July 2nd. Here is a river flood statement. The flood warning continues for the Illinois River near Havana until further notice. At 7:45 p.m. Thursday, the stage was 19.8 feet. The river is expected to fall to 17.4 feet Thursday, July 2nd. Looking elsewhere around the Midwest at 1 a.m., Chicago was partly cloudy and 62. Indianapolis was cloudy and 70. St. Louis had light rain and 70. Kansas City had light rain and 69. Des Moines was mostly cloudy and 69. Milwaukee was partly cloudy and 57. The time is currently 1:16 a.m. Central Daylight Time. 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Now for the official National Weather Service forecast for Peoria and surrounding areas of central Illinois. Rest of tonight, mostly cloudy with a slight chance of thunderstorms. A slight chance of showers after midnight, then a chance of showers after midnight. Lows in the lower 60s. East winds 5 to 10 miles an hour. Chance of rain 50%. Friday, a slight chance of thunderstorms. Showers. Highs in the lower 70s. East winds 10 to 15 miles an hour with gusts up to 25 miles an hour. Chance of rain 90%. Friday night, mostly cloudy with a slight chance of showers until midnight, then partly cloudy after midnight. Lows in the lower 60s. Northeast winds 10 to 15 miles an hour with gusts up to 25 miles an hour, diminishing to around 5 miles an hour after midnight. Chance of rain 20%. Saturday, partly sunny. Highs in the lower 80s. Northeast winds 5 to 10 miles an hour, becoming southeast in the afternoon. Saturday night, partly cloudy until midnight, then mostly cloudy with showers likely with a chance of thunderstorms after midnight. Lows in the upper 60s. Southeast winds 5 to 10 miles an hour. Chance of rain 60%. Sunday, mostly sunny. Highs in the upper 80s. Heat index values up to 100 in the afternoon. Sunday night through Thursday, mostly clear. Lows in the mid-70s. Highs in the mid-90s. Again, the forecast for Peoria and surrounding areas of central Illinois for the rest of tonight, mostly cloudy with a slight chance of thunderstorms. A slight chance of showers after midnight, then a chance of showers after midnight. Lows in the lower 60s. East winds 5 to 10 miles an hour. Chance of rain 50%. At 1 a.m. in Peoria, skies were cloudy. The temperature was 68 degrees, the dew point was 63, and the relative humidity was 84%. The wind was calm. The pressure was 29.

2.99 inches and falling. Around central and western Illinois, at Moline, it was partly cloudy, with a temperature of 67. It was mostly cloudy, with a temperature of 69 at Bloomington, 67 at Macomb, 69 at Springfield, and 66 at Pontiac. It was cloudy, with a temperature of 66 at Galesburg, 65 at Lakin, and 69 at Quincy. And once again at 1 a.m. in Peoria, under cloudy skies, the temperature was 68. Looking elsewhere around the Midwest at 1 a.m., Chicago was partly cloudy, and 62. Indianapolis was cloudy, and 70. St. Louis had light rain, and 70. Kansas City had light rain, and 69. Des Moines was mostly cloudy, and 69. Milwaukee was partly cloudy, and 57. The time is currently 1:19 a.m. Central Daylight Time. 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Now for the official National Weather Service forecast for Peoria and surrounding areas of central Illinois. Rest of tonight, mostly cloudy with a slight chance of thunderstorms. A slight chance of showers after midnight, then a chance of showers after midnight. Lows in the lower 60s. East winds 5 to 10 miles an hour. Chance of rain 50%. Friday, a slight chance of thunderstorms. Showers. Highs in the lower 70s. East winds 10 to 15 miles an hour with gusts up to 25 miles an hour. Chance of rain 90%. Friday night, mostly cloudy with a slight chance of showers until midnight, then partly cloudy after midnight. Lows in the lower 60s. Northeast winds 10 to 15 miles an hour with gusts up to 25 miles an hour, diminishing to around 5 miles an hour after midnight. Chance of rain 20%. Saturday, partly sunny. Highs in the lower 80s. Northeast winds 5 to 10 miles an hour, becoming southeast in the afternoon. Saturday night, partly cloudy until midnight, then mostly cloudy with showers likely with a chance of thunderstorms after midnight. Lows in the upper 60s. Southeast winds 5 to 10 miles an hour. Chance of rain 60%. Sunday, mostly sunny. Highs in the upper 80s. Heat index values up to 100 in the afternoon. Sunday night through Thursday, mostly clear. Lows in the mid-70s. Highs in the mid-90s. Again, the forecast for Peoria and surrounding areas of central Illinois for the rest of tonight, mostly cloudy with a slight chance of thunderstorms. A slight chance of showers after midnight, then a chance of showers after midnight. Lows in the lower 60s. East winds 5 to 10 miles an hour. Chance of rain 50%. At 1 a.m. in Peoria, skies were cloudy. The temperature was 68 degrees, the dew point was 63, and the relative humidity was 84%. The wind was calm. The pressure was 29.99 inches and falling. Around central and western Illinois, at Moline, it was partly cloudy, with a temperature of 67. It was mostly cloudy, with a temperature of 69 at Bloomington, 67 at Macomb, 69 at Springfield, and 66 at Pontiac. It was cloudy, with a temperature of 66 at Galesburg, 65 at Lakin, and 69 at Quincy. And once again at 1 a.m. in Peoria, under cloudy skies, the temperature was 68. Looking elsewhere around the Midwest at 1 a.m., Chicago was partly cloudy, and 62. Indianapolis was cloudy, and 70. St. Louis had light rain, and 70. Kansas City had light rain, and 69. Des Moines was mostly cloudy, and 69. Milwaukee was partly cloudy, and 57. The time is currently 1:23 a.m. Central Daylight Time. 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Now for the official National Weather Service forecast for Peoria and surrounding areas of central Illinois. Rest of tonight, mostly cloudy with a slight chance of thunderstorms. A slight chance of showers after midnight, then a chance of showers after midnight. Lows in the lower 60s. East winds 5 to 10 miles an hour. Chance of rain 50%. Friday, a slight chance of thunderstorms. Showers. Highs in the lower 70s. East winds 10 to

15 miles an hour with gusts up to 25 miles an hour. Chance of rain 90%. Friday night, mostly cloudy with a slight chance of showers until midnight, then partly cloudy after midnight. Lows in the lower 60s. Northeast winds 10 to 15 miles an hour with gusts up to 25 miles an hour, diminishing to around 5 miles an hour after midnight. Chance of rain 20%. Saturday, partly sunny. Highs in the lower 80s. Northeast winds 5 to 10 miles an hour, becoming southeast in the afternoon. Saturday night, partly cloudy until midnight, then mostly cloudy with showers likely with a chance of thunderstorms after midnight. Lows in the upper 60s. Southeast winds 5 to 10 miles an hour. Chance of rain 60%. Sunday, mostly sunny. Highs in the upper 80s. Heat index values up to 100 in the afternoon. Sunday night through Thursday, mostly clear. Lows in the mid-70s. Highs in the mid-90s. Again, the forecast for Peoria and surrounding areas of central Illinois for the rest of tonight, mostly cloudy with a slight chance of thunderstorms. A slight chance of showers after midnight, then a chance of showers after midnight. Lows in the lower 60s. East winds 5 to 10 miles an hour. Chance of rain 50%. Here is a river flood statement. The flood warning continues for the Illinois River at Henry until Monday morning. At 7:45 p.m. Thursday, the stage was 24.0 feet. The river is expected to fall below flood stage early Monday morning and continue falling to 21.3 feet Thursday, July 2nd. Here is a river flood statement. The flood warning continues for the Illinois River at Peoria until further notice. At 7:45 p.m. Thursday, the stage was 20.6 feet. The river is expected to fall to 18.1 feet Thursday, July 2nd. Here is a river flood statement. The flood warning continues for the Illinois River near Havana until further notice. At 7:45 p.m. Thursday, the stage was 19.8 feet. The river is expected to fall to 17.4 feet Thursday, July 2nd. At 1 a.m. in Peoria, skies were cloudy. The temperature was 68 degrees, the dew point was 63, and the relative humidity was 84%. The wind was calm. The pressure was 29.99 inches and falling. Around central and western Illinois, at Moline, it was partly cloudy, with a temperature of 67. It was mostly cloudy, with a temperature of 69 at Bloomington, 67 at Macomb, 69 at Springfield, and 66 at Pontiac. It was cloudy, with a temperature of 66 at Galesburg, 65 at Lakin, and 69 at Quincy. And once again at 1 a.m. in Peoria, under cloudy skies, the temperature was 68. Looking elsewhere around the Midwest at 1 a.m., Chicago was partly cloudy, and 62. Indianapolis was cloudy, and 70. St. Louis had light rain, and 70. Kansas City had light rain, and 69. Des Moines was mostly cloudy, and 69. Milwaukee was partly cloudy, and 57. The time is currently 1:27 a.m. Central Daylight Time. 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Now for the official National Weather Service forecast for Peoria and surrounding areas of central Illinois. Rest of tonight, mostly cloudy with a slight chance of thunderstorms. A slight chance of showers after midnight, then a chance of showers after midnight. Lows in the lower 60s. East winds 5 to 10 miles an hour. Chance of rain 50%. Friday, a slight chance of thunderstorms. Showers. Highs in the lower 70s. East winds 10 to 15 miles an hour with gusts up to 25 miles an hour. Chance of rain 90%. Friday night, mostly cloudy with a slight chance of showers until midnight, then partly cloudy after midnight. Lows in the lower 60s. Northeast winds 10 to 15 miles an hour with gusts up to 25 miles an hour, diminishing to around 5 miles an hour after midnight. Chance of rain 20%. Saturday, partly sunny. Highs in the lower 80s. Northeast winds 5 to 10 miles an hour, becoming southeast in the afternoon. Saturday night, partly cloudy until midnight, then mostly cloudy with showers likely.

mostly with a chance of thunderstorms after midnight. Lows in the upper 60s. Southeast winds 5 to 10 miles an hour. Chance of rain 60%. Sunday, mostly sunny. Highs in the upper 80s. Heat index values up to 100 in the afternoon. Sunday night through Thursday, mostly clear. Lows in the mid-70s. Highs in the mid-90s. Again, the forecast for Peoria and surrounding areas of central Illinois for the rest of tonight, mostly cloudy with a slight chance of thunderstorms. A slight chance of showers after midnight, then a chance of showers after midnight. Lows in the lower 60s. East winds 5 to 10 miles an hour. Chance of rain 50%. Now for the official National Weather Service forecast for Peoria and surrounding areas of central Illinois. Rest of tonight, mostly cloudy with a chance of showers with a slight chance of thunderstorms. Near steady temperature in the mid-60s. East winds 5 to 10 miles an hour. Chance of rain 50%. Friday, a slight chance of thunderstorms. Showers. Highs in the lower 70s. East winds 10 to 15 miles an hour with gusts up to 25 miles an hour. Chance of rain near 100%. Friday night, mostly cloudy with a slight chance of showers until midnight, then partly cloudy after midnight. Lows in the upper 50s. Northeast winds 10 to 15 miles an hour with gusts up to 25 miles an hour, diminishing to around 5 miles an hour after midnight. Chance of rain 20%. Saturday, mostly sunny. Highs in the lower 80s. East winds around 5 miles an hour. Saturday night, partly cloudy until midnight, then mostly cloudy with showers likely with a chance of thunderstorms after midnight. Lows in the upper 60s. Southeast winds 5 to 10 miles an hour. Chance of rain 70%. Sunday, mostly sunny. Highs around 90. Heat index values up to 105 in the afternoon. Sunday night through Thursday, mostly clear. Lows in the mid-70s. Highs in the mid-90s. Again, the forecast for Peoria and surrounding areas of central Illinois for the rest of tonight, mostly cloudy with a chance of showers and a slight chance of thunderstorms. Near steady temperature in the mid-60s. East winds 5 to 10 miles an hour. Chance of rain 50%. At 1 a.m. in Peoria, skies were cloudy. The temperature was 68 degrees, the dew point was 63, and the relative humidity was 84%. The wind was calm. The pressure was 29.99 inches and falling. Around central and western Illinois, at Moline, it was partly cloudy, with a temperature of 67. It was mostly cloudy, with a temperature of 69 at Bloomington, 67 at Macomb, 69 at Springfield, and 66 at Pontiac. It was cloudy, with a temperature of 66 at Galesburg, 65 at Lakin, and 69 at Quincy. And once again at 1 a.m. in Peoria, under cloudy skies, the temperature was 68. Looking elsewhere around the Midwest at 1 a.m., Chicago was partly cloudy, and 62. Indianapolis was cloudy, and 70. St. Louis had light rain, and 70. Kansas City had light rain, and 69. Des Moines was mostly cloudy, and 69. Milwaukee was partly cloudy, and 57. The time is currently 1:32 a.m. Central Daylight Time. 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Now for the official National Weather Service forecast for Peoria and surrounding areas of central Illinois. Rest of tonight, mostly cloudy with a chance of showers with a slight chance of thunderstorms. Near steady temperature in the mid-60s. East winds 5 to 10 miles an hour. Chance of rain 50%. Rest of tonight, mostly cloudy with a chance of showers with a slight chance of thunderstorms. Near steady temperature in the mid-60s. East winds 5 to 10 miles an hour. Chance of rain 50%. Friday, a slight chance of thunderstorms. Showers. Highs in the lower 70s. East winds 10 to 15 miles an hour with gusts up to 25 miles an hour. Chance of rain near 100%. Friday night, mostly cloudy with a slight chance of showers until midnight, then partly cloudy after midnight. Lows in the upper 50s. Northeast

Winds 10 to 15 miles an hour with gusts up to 25 miles an hour, diminishing to around 5 miles an hour after midnight. Chance of rain 20%. Saturday, mostly sunny. Highs in the lower 80s. East winds around 5 miles an hour. Saturday night, partly cloudy until midnight, then mostly cloudy with showers likely with a chance of thunderstorms after midnight. Lows in the upper 60s. Southeast winds 5 to 10 miles an hour. Chance of rain 70%. Sunday, mostly sunny. Highs around 90. Heat index values up to 105 in the afternoon. Sunday night through Thursday, mostly clear. Lows in the mid-70s. Highs in the mid-90s. Again, the forecast for Peoria and surrounding areas of central Illinois for the rest of tonight, mostly cloudy with a chance of showers and a slight chance of thunderstorms. Near steady temperature in the mid-60s. East winds 5 to 10 miles an hour. Chance of rain 50%. At 1 a.m. in Peoria, skies were cloudy. The temperature was 68 degrees, the dew point was 63, and the relative humidity was 84%. The wind was calm. The pressure was 29.99 inches and falling. Around central and western Illinois, at Moline, it was partly cloudy, with a temperature of 67. It was mostly cloudy, with a temperature of 69 at Bloomington, 67 at Macomb, 69 at Springfield, and 66 at Pontiac. It was cloudy, with a temperature of 66 at Galesburg, 65 at Lakin, and 69 at Quincy. And once again at 1 a.m. in Peoria, under cloudy skies, the temperature was 68. Here is a river flood statement. The flood warning continues for the Illinois River at Henry until Monday morning. At 7:45 p.m. Thursday, the stage was 24.0 feet. The river is expected to fall below flood stage early Monday morning and continue falling to 21.3 feet Thursday, July 2nd. Here is a river flood statement. The flood warning continues for the Illinois River at Peoria until further notice. At 7:45 p.m. Thursday, the stage was 20.6 feet. The river is expected to fall to 18.1 feet Thursday, July 2nd. Here is a river flood statement. The flood warning continues for the Illinois River near Havana until further notice. At 7:45 p.m. Thursday, the stage was 19.8 feet. The river is expected to fall to 17.4 feet Thursday, July 2nd. Looking elsewhere around the Midwest at 1 a.m., Chicago was partly cloudy and 62. Indianapolis was cloudy and 70. St. Louis had light rain and 70. Kansas City had light rain and 69. Des Moines was mostly cloudy and 69. Milwaukee was partly cloudy and 57. The time is currently 1:36 a.m. Central Daylight Time. 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Now for the official National Weather Service forecast for Peoria and surrounding areas of central Illinois. Rest of tonight, mostly cloudy with a chance of showers with a slight chance of thunderstorms. Near steady temperature in the mid-60s. East winds 5 to 10 miles an hour. Chance of rain 50%. Friday, a slight chance of thunderstorms. Showers. Highs in the lower 70s. East winds 10 to 15 miles an hour with gusts up to 25 miles an hour. Chance of rain near 100%. Friday night, mostly cloudy with a slight chance of showers until midnight, then partly cloudy after midnight. Lows in the upper 50s. Northeast winds 10 to 15 miles an hour with gusts up to 25 miles an hour, diminishing to around 5 miles an hour after midnight. Chance of rain 20%. Saturday, mostly sunny. Highs in the lower 80s. East winds around 5 miles an hour. Saturday night, partly cloudy until midnight, then mostly cloudy with showers likely with a chance of thunderstorms after midnight. Lows in the upper 60s. Southeast winds 5 to 10 miles an hour. Chance of rain 70%. Sunday, mostly sunny. Highs around 90. Heat index values up to 105 in the afternoon. Sunday night through Thursday, mostly clear. Lows in the mid-70s. Highs in the mid-90s.
Again, the forecast for Peoria and surrounding areas of central Illinois for the rest of tonight, mostly cloudy with a chance of showers and a slight chance of thunderstorms. Near steady temperature in the mid-60s. East winds 5 to 10 miles an hour. Chance of rain 50%. At 1 a.m. in Peoria, skies were cloudy. The temperature was 68 degrees, the dew point was 63, and the relative humidity was 84%. The wind was calm. The pressure was 29.99 inches and falling. Around central and western Illinois, at Moline, it was partly cloudy, with a temperature of 67. It was mostly cloudy, with a temperature of 69 at Bloomington, 67 at Macomb, 69 at Springfield, and 66 at Pontiac. It was cloudy, with a temperature of 66 at Galesburg, 65 at Lakin, and 69 at Quincy. And once again at 1 a.m. in Peoria, under cloudy skies, the temperature was 68. Looking elsewhere around the Midwest at 1 a.m., Chicago was partly cloudy, and 62. Indianapolis was cloudy, and 70. St. Louis had light rain, and 70. Kansas City had light rain, and 69. Des Moines was mostly cloudy, and 69. Milwaukee was partly cloudy, and 57. The time is currently 1:40 a.m. Central Daylight Time. 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Now for the official National Weather Service forecast for Peoria and surrounding areas of central Illinois. Rest of tonight, mostly cloudy with a chance of showers with a slight chance of thunderstorms. Near steady temperature in the mid-60s. East winds 5 to 10 miles an hour. Chance of rain 50%. Friday, a slight chance of thunderstorms. Showers. Highs in the lower 70s. East winds 10 to 15 miles an hour with gusts up to 25 miles an hour. Chance of rain near 100%. Friday night, mostly cloudy with a slight chance of showers until midnight, then partly cloudy after midnight. Lows in the upper 50s. Northeast winds 10 to 15 miles an hour with gusts up to 25 miles an hour, diminishing to around 5 miles an hour after midnight. Chance of rain 20%. Saturday, mostly sunny. Highs in the lower 80s. East winds around 5 miles an hour. Saturday night, partly cloudy until midnight, then mostly cloudy with showers likely with a chance of thunderstorms after midnight. Lows in the upper 60s. Southeast winds 5 to 10 miles an hour. Chance of rain 70%. Sunday, mostly sunny. Highs around 90. Heat index values up to 105 in the afternoon. Sunday night through Thursday, mostly clear. Lows in the mid-70s. Highs in the mid-90s. Again, the forecast for Peoria and surrounding areas of central Illinois for the rest of tonight, mostly cloudy with a chance of showers and a slight chance of thunderstorms. Near steady temperature in the mid-60s. East winds 5 to 10 miles an hour. Chance of rain 50%. At 1 a.m. in Peoria, skies were cloudy. The temperature was 68 degrees, the dew point was 63, and the relative humidity was 84%. The wind was calm. The pressure was 29.99 inches and falling. Around central and western Illinois, at Moline, it was partly cloudy, with a temperature of 67. It was mostly cloudy, with a temperature of 69 at Bloomington, 67 at Macomb, 69 at Springfield, and 66 at Pontiac. It was cloudy, with a temperature of 66 at Galesburg, 65 at Lakin, and 69 at Quincy. And once again at 1 a.m. in Peoria, under cloudy skies, the temperature was 68. Looking elsewhere around the Midwest at 1 a.m., Chicago was partly cloudy, and 62. Indianapolis was cloudy, and 70. St. Louis had light rain, and 70. Kansas City had light rain, and 69. Des Moines was mostly cloudy, and 69. Milwaukee was partly cloudy, and 57. The time is currently 1:43 a.m. Central Daylight Time. 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Now for the official National Weather Service forecast for Peoria and surrounding areas of central Illinois.

Rest of tonight, mostly cloudy with a chance of showers with a slight chance of thunderstorms. Near steady temperature in the mid-60s. East winds 5 to 10 miles an hour. Chance of rain 50%. Friday, a slight chance of thunderstorms. Showers. Highs in the lower 70s. East winds 10 to 15 miles an hour with gusts up to 25 miles an hour. Chance of rain near 100%. Friday night, mostly cloudy with a slight chance of showers until midnight, then partly cloudy after midnight. Lows in the upper 50s. Northeast winds 10 to 15 miles an hour with gusts up to 25 miles an hour, diminishing to around 5 miles an hour after midnight. Chance of rain 20%. Saturday, mostly sunny. Highs in the lower 80s. East winds around 5 miles an hour. Saturday night, partly cloudy until midnight, then mostly cloudy with showers likely with a chance of thunderstorms after midnight. Lows in the upper 60s. Southeast winds 5 to 10 miles an hour. Chance of rain 70%. Sunday, mostly sunny. Highs around 90. Heat index values up to 105 in the afternoon. Sunday night through Thursday, mostly clear. Lows in the mid-70s. Highs in the mid-90s. Again, the forecast for Peoria and surrounding areas of central Illinois for the rest of tonight, mostly cloudy with a chance of showers and a slight chance of thunderstorms. Near steady temperature in the mid-60s. East winds 5 to 10 miles an hour. Chance of rain 50%. Here is a river flood statement. The flood warning continues for the Illinois River at Henry until Monday morning. At 7:45 p.m. Thursday, the stage was 24.0 feet. The river is expected to fall below flood stage early Monday morning and continue falling to 21.3 feet Thursday, July 2nd. Here is a river flood statement. The flood warning continues for the Illinois River at Peoria until further notice. At 7:45 p.m. Thursday, the stage was 20.6 feet. The river is expected to fall to 18.1 feet Thursday, July 2nd. Here is a river flood statement. The flood warning continues for the Illinois River near Havana until further notice. At 7:45 p.m. Thursday, the stage was 19.8 feet. The river is expected to fall to 17.4 feet Thursday, July 2nd. At 1 a.m. in Peoria, skies were cloudy. The temperature was 68 degrees, the dew point was 63, and the relative humidity was 84%. The wind was calm. The pressure was 29.99 inches and falling. Around central and western Illinois, at Moline, it was partly cloudy, with a temperature of 67. It was mostly cloudy, with a temperature of 69 at Bloomington, 67 at Macomb, 69 at Springfield, and 66 at Pontiac. It was cloudy, with a temperature of 66 at Galesburg, 65 at Lakin, and 69 at Quincy. And once again at 1 a.m. in Peoria, under cloudy skies, the temperature was 68. Looking elsewhere around the Midwest at 1 a.m., Chicago was partly cloudy, and 62. Indianapolis was cloudy, and 70. St. Louis had light rain, and 70. Kansas City had light rain, and 69. Des Moines was mostly cloudy, and 69. Milwaukee was partly cloudy, and 57. The time is currently 1:47 a.m. Central Daylight Time. 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Now for the official National Weather Service forecast for Peoria and surrounding areas of central Illinois. Rest of tonight, mostly cloudy with a chance of showers with a slight chance of thunderstorms. Near steady temperature in the mid-60s. East winds 5 to 10 miles an hour. Chance of rain 50%. Friday, a slight chance of thunderstorms. Showers. Highs in the lower 70s. East winds 10 to 15 miles an hour with gusts up to 25 miles an hour. Chance of rain near 100%. Friday night, mostly cloudy with a slight chance of showers until midnight, then partly cloudy after midnight. Lows in the upper 50s. Northeast winds 10 to 15 miles an hour with gusts up to 25 miles an hour, diminishing to around 5 miles an hour after midnight. Chance of rain 20%.
Saturday, mostly sunny. Highs in the lower 80s. East winds around 5 miles an hour. Saturday night, partly cloudy until midnight, then mostly cloudy with showers likely with a chance of thunderstorms after midnight. Lows in the upper 60s. Southeast winds 5 to 10 miles an hour. Chance of rain 70%. Sunday, mostly sunny. Highs around 90. Heat index values up to 105 in the afternoon. Sunday night through Thursday, mostly clear. Lows in the mid-70s. Highs in the mid-90s. Again, the forecast for Peoria and surrounding areas of central Illinois for the rest of tonight, mostly cloudy with a chance of showers and a slight chance of thunderstorms. Near steady temperature in the mid-60s. East winds 5 to 10 miles an hour. Chance of rain 50%. At 1 a.m. in Peoria, skies were cloudy. The temperature was 68 degrees, the dew point was 63, and the relative humidity was 84%. The wind was calm. The pressure was 29.99 inches and falling. Around central and western Illinois, at Moline, it was partly cloudy, with a temperature of 67. It was mostly cloudy, with a temperature of 69 at Bloomington, 67 at Macomb, 69 at Springfield, and 66 at Pontiac. It was cloudy, with a temperature of 66 at Galesburg, 65 at Lakin, and 69 at Quincy. And once again at 1 a.m. in Peoria, under cloudy skies, the temperature was 68. Looking elsewhere around the Midwest at 1 a.m., Chicago was partly cloudy, and 62. Indianapolis was cloudy, and 70. St. Louis had light rain, and 70. Kansas City had light rain, and 69. Des Moines was mostly cloudy, and 69. Milwaukee was partly cloudy, and 57. The time is currently 1:50 a.m. Central Daylight Time. 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Now for the official National Weather Service forecast for Peoria and surrounding areas of central Illinois. Rest of tonight, mostly cloudy with a chance of showers with a slight chance of thunderstorms. Near steady temperature in the mid-60s. East winds 5 to 10 miles an hour. Chance of rain 50%. Friday, a slight chance of thunderstorms. Showers. Highs in the lower 70s. East winds 10 to 15 miles an hour with gusts up to 25 miles an hour. Chance of rain near 100%. Friday night, mostly cloudy with a slight chance of showers until midnight, then partly cloudy after midnight. Lows in the upper 50s. Northeast winds 10 to 15 miles an hour with gusts up to 25 miles an hour, diminishing to around 5 miles an hour after midnight. Chance of rain 20%. Saturday, mostly sunny. Highs in the lower 80s. East winds around 5 miles an hour. Saturday night, partly cloudy until midnight, then mostly cloudy with showers likely with a chance of thunderstorms after midnight. Lows in the upper 60s. Southeast winds 5 to 10 miles an hour. Chance of rain 70%. Sunday, mostly sunny. Highs around 90. Heat index values up to 105 in the afternoon. Sunday night through Thursday, mostly clear. Lows in the mid-70s. Highs in the mid-90s. Again, the forecast for Peoria and surrounding areas of central Illinois for the rest of tonight, mostly cloudy with a chance of showers and a slight chance of thunderstorms. Near steady temperature in the mid-60s. East winds 5 to 10 miles an hour. Chance of rain 50%. At 1 a.m. in Peoria, skies were cloudy. The temperature was 68 degrees, the dew point was 63, and the relative humidity was 84%. The wind was calm. The pressure was 29.99 inches and falling. Around central and western Illinois, at Moline, it was partly cloudy, with a temperature of 67. It was mostly cloudy, with a temperature of 69 at Bloomington, 67 at Macomb, 69 at Springfield, and 66 at Pontiac. It was cloudy, with a temperature of 66 at Galesburg, 65 at Lakin, and 69 at Quincy. And once again at 1 a.m. in Peoria, under cloudy skies, the temperature was 68. Looking elsewhere around the Midwest at 1 a.m.,

Chicago was partly cloudy and 62. Indianapolis was cloudy and 70. St. Louis had light rain and 70. Kansas City had light rain and 69. Des Moines was mostly cloudy and 69. Milwaukee was partly cloudy and 57. The time is currently 1:54 a.m. Central Daylight Time. 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Now for the official National Weather Service forecast for Peoria and surrounding areas of central Illinois. Rest of tonight, mostly cloudy with a chance of showers with a slight chance of thunderstorms. Near steady temperature in the mid-60s. East winds 5 to 10 miles an hour. Chance of rain 50%. Friday, a slight chance of thunderstorms. Showers. Highs in the lower 70s. East winds 10 to 15 miles an hour with gusts up to 25 miles an hour. Chance of rain near 100%. Friday night, mostly cloudy with a slight chance of showers until midnight, then partly cloudy after midnight. Lows in the upper 50s. Northeast winds 10 to 15 miles an hour with gusts up to 25 miles an hour, diminishing to around 5 miles an hour after midnight. Chance of rain 20%. Saturday, mostly sunny. Highs in the lower 80s. East winds around 5 miles an hour. Saturday night, partly cloudy until midnight, then mostly cloudy with showers likely with a chance of thunderstorms after midnight. Lows in the upper 60s. Southeast winds 5 to 10 miles an hour. Chance of rain 70%. Sunday, mostly sunny. Highs around 90. Heat index values up to 105 in the afternoon. Sunday night through Thursday, mostly clear. Lows in the mid-70s. Highs in the mid-90s. Again, the forecast for Peoria and surrounding areas of central Illinois for the rest of tonight, mostly cloudy with a chance of showers and a slight chance of thunderstorms. Near steady temperature in the mid-60s. East winds 5 to 10 miles an hour. Chance of rain 50%. Here is a river flood statement. The flood warning continues for the Illinois River at Henry until Monday morning. At 7:45 p.m. Thursday, the stage was 24.0 feet. The river is expected to fall below flood stage early Monday morning and continue falling to 21.3 feet Thursday, July 2nd. Here is a river flood statement. The flood warning continues for the Illinois River at Peoria until further notice. At 7:45 p.m. Thursday, the stage was 20.6 feet. The river is expected to fall to 18.1 feet Thursday, July 2nd. Here is a river flood statement. The flood warning continues for the Illinois River near Havana until further notice. At 7:45 p.m. Thursday, the stage was 19.8 feet. The river is expected to fall to 17.4 feet Thursday, July 2nd. At 1 a.m. in Peoria, skies were cloudy. The temperature was 68 degrees, the dew point was 63, and the relative humidity was 84%. The wind was calm. The pressure was 29.99 inches and falling. Around central and western Illinois, at Moline, it was partly cloudy, with a temperature of 67. It was mostly cloudy, with a temperature of 69 at Bloomington, 67 at Macomb, 69 at Springfield, and 66 at Pontiac. It was cloudy, with a temperature of 66 at Galesburg, 65 at Lakin, and 69 at Quincy. And once again at 1 a.m. in Peoria, under cloudy skies, the temperature was 68. Looking elsewhere around the Midwest at 1 a.m., Chicago was partly cloudy, and 62. Indianapolis was cloudy, and 70. St. Louis had light rain, and 70. Kansas City had light rain, and 69. Des Moines was mostly cloudy, and 69. Milwaukee was partly cloudy, and 57. The time is currently 1:58 a.m. Central Daylight Time. 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Now for the official National Weather Service forecast for Peoria and surrounding areas of central Illinois. Rest of tonight, mostly cloudy with a chance of showers with a slight chance of thunderstorms. Near steady temperature in the mid-60s. East winds 5 to

10 miles an hour. Chance of rain 50%. Friday, a slight chance of thunderstorms. Showers. Highs in the lower 70s. East winds 10 to 15 miles an hour with gusts up to 25 miles an hour. Chance of rain near 100%. Friday night, mostly cloudy with a slight chance of showers until midnight, then partly cloudy after midnight. Lows in the upper 50s. Northeast winds 10 to 15 miles an hour with gusts up to 25 miles an hour, diminishing to around 5 miles an hour after midnight. Chance of rain 20%. Saturday, mostly sunny. Highs in the lower 80s. East winds around 5 miles an hour. Saturday night, partly cloudy until midnight, then mostly cloudy with showers likely with a chance of thunderstorms after midnight. Lows in the upper 60s. Southeast winds 5 to 10 miles an hour. Chance of rain 70%. Sunday, mostly sunny. Highs around 90. Heat index values up to 105 in the afternoon. Sunday night through Thursday, mostly clear. Lows in the mid-70s. Highs in the mid-90s. Again, the forecast for Peoria and surrounding areas of central Illinois for the rest of tonight, mostly cloudy with a chance of showers and a slight chance of thunderstorms. Near steady temperature in the mid-60s. East winds 5 to 10 miles an hour. Chance of rain 50%. The time is currently 2 a.m. Central Daylight Time. 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Now for the official National Weather Service forecast for Peoria and surrounding areas of central Illinois. Rest of tonight, mostly cloudy with a chance of showers with a slight chance of thunderstorms. Near steady temperature in the mid-60s. East winds 5 to 10 miles an hour. Chance of rain 50%. Friday, a slight chance of thunderstorms. Showers. Highs in the lower 70s. East winds 10 to 15 miles an hour with gusts up to 25 miles an hour. Chance of rain near 100%. Friday night, mostly cloudy with a slight chance of showers until midnight, then partly cloudy after midnight. Lows in the upper 50s. Northeast winds 10 to 15 miles an hour with gusts up to 25 miles an hour, diminishing to around 5 miles an hour after midnight. Chance of rain 20%. Saturday, mostly sunny. Highs in the lower 80s. East winds around 5 miles an hour. Saturday night, partly cloudy until midnight, then mostly cloudy with showers likely with a chance of thunderstorms after midnight. Lows in the upper 60s. Southeast winds 5 to 10 miles an hour. Chance of rain 70%. Sunday, mostly sunny. Highs around 90. Heat index values up to 105 in the afternoon. Sunday night through Thursday, mostly clear. Lows in the mid-70s. Highs in the mid-90s. Again, the forecast for Peoria and surrounding areas of central Illinois for the rest of tonight, mostly cloudy with a chance of showers and a slight chance of thunderstorms. Near steady temperature in the mid-60s. East winds 5 to 10 miles an hour. Chance of rain 50%. The time is currently 2:02 a.m. Central Daylight Time. 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Now for the official National Weather Service forecast for Peoria and surrounding areas of central Illinois. Rest of tonight, mostly cloudy with a chance of showers with a slight chance of thunderstorms. Near steady temperature in the mid-60s. East winds 5 to 10 miles an hour. Chance of rain 50%. Friday, a slight chance of thunderstorms. Showers. Highs in the lower 70s. East winds 10 to 15 miles an hour with gusts up to 25 miles an hour. Chance of rain near 100%. Friday night, mostly cloudy with a slight chance of showers until midnight, then partly cloudy after midnight. Lows in the upper 50s. Northeast winds 10 to 15 miles an hour with gusts up to 25 miles an hour, diminishing to around 5 miles an hour after midnight. Chance of rain 20%. Saturday, mostly sunny. Highs in the lower 80s. East winds around 5 miles an hour. Saturday night, partly cloudy until midnight, then mostly cloudy with showers likely with a chance of thunderstorms after

Lean, it was partly cloudy, with a temperature of 64. It was mostly cloudy, with a temperature of 65 at Bloomington, and 67 at Macomb. It was cloudy, with a temperature of 65 at Galesburg, 68 at Quincy, and 69 at Springfield. And once again at 2 a.m. in Peoria, under cloudy skies, the temperature was 68. Here is a river flood statement. The flood warning continues for the Illinois River at Henry until Monday morning. At 7:45 p.m. Thursday, the stage was 24.0 feet. The river is expected to fall below flood stage early Monday morning and continue falling to 21.3 feet Thursday, July 2nd. Here is a river flood statement. The flood warning continues for the Illinois River at Peoria until further notice. At 7:45 p.m. Thursday, the stage was 20.6 feet. The river is expected to fall to 18.1 feet Thursday, July 2nd. Here is a river flood statement. The flood warning continues for the Illinois River near Havana until further notice. At 7:45 p.m. Thursday, the stage was 19.8 feet. The river is expected to fall to 17.4 feet Thursday, July 2nd. The time is currently 2:06 a.m. Central Daylight Time. 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Now for the official National Weather Service forecast for Peoria and surrounding areas of central Illinois. Rest of tonight, mostly cloudy with a chance of showers with a slight chance of thunderstorms. Near steady temperature in the mid-60s. East winds 5 to 10 miles an hour. Chance of rain 50%. Friday, a slight chance of thunderstorms. Showers. Highs in the lower 70s. East winds 10 to 15 miles an hour with gusts up to 25 miles an hour. Chance of rain near 100%. Friday night, mostly cloudy with a slight chance of showers until midnight, then partly cloudy after midnight. Lows in the upper 50s. Northeast winds 10 to 15 miles an hour with gusts up to 25 miles an hour, diminishing to around 5 miles an hour after midnight. Chance of rain 20%. Saturday, mostly sunny. Highs in the lower 80s. East winds around 5 miles an hour. Saturday night, partly cloudy until midnight, then mostly cloudy with showers likely with a chance of thunderstorms after midnight. Lows in the upper 60s. Southeast winds 5 to 10 miles an hour. Chance of rain 70%. Sunday, mostly sunny. Highs around 90. Heat index values up to 105 in the afternoon. Sunday night through Thursday, mostly clear. Lows in the mid-70s. Highs in the mid-90s. Again, the forecast for Peoria and surrounding areas of central Illinois for the rest of tonight, mostly cloudy with a chance of showers and a slight chance of thunderstorms. Near steady temperature in the mid-60s. East winds 5 to 10 miles an hour. Chance of rain 50%. At 2 a.m. in Peoria, skies were cloudy. The temperature was 68 degrees, the dew point was 63, and the relative humidity was 84%. The wind was calm. The pressure was 29.98 inches and falling. Around central and western Illinois, at Moline, it was partly cloudy, with a temperature of 64. It was mostly cloudy, with a temperature of 65 at Bloomington, and 67 at Macomb. It was cloudy, with a temperature of 65 at Galesburg, 68 at Quincy, and 69 at Springfield. And once again at 2 a.m. in Peoria, under cloudy skies, the temperature was 68. Looking elsewhere around the Midwest at 2 a.m., Chicago was partly cloudy, and 62. Indianapolis was cloudy, and 69. St. Louis was cloudy, and 70. Kansas City was cloudy, and 69. Des Moines was mostly cloudy, and 69. Milwaukee was partly cloudy, and 57. The time is currently 2:09 a.m. Central Daylight Time. 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Now for the official National Weather Service forecast for Peoria and surrounding areas of central Illinois. Rest of tonight, mostly cloudy with a chance of showers with a slight chance of thunderstorms. Near steady temperature in the mid-60s. East winds 5 to

10 miles an hour. Chance of rain 50%. Friday, a slight chance of thunderstorms. Showers. Highs in the lower 70s. East winds 10 to 15 miles an hour with gusts up to 25 miles an hour. Chance of rain near 100%. Friday night, mostly cloudy with a slight chance of showers until midnight, then partly cloudy after midnight. Lows in the upper 50s. Northeast winds 10 to 15 miles an hour with gusts up to 25 miles an hour, diminishing to around 5 miles an hour after midnight. Chance of rain 20%. Saturday, mostly sunny. Highs in the lower 80s. East winds around 5 miles an hour. Saturday night, partly cloudy until midnight, then mostly cloudy with showers likely with a chance of thunderstorms after midnight. Lows in the upper 60s. Southeast winds 5 to 10 miles an hour. Chance of rain 70%. Sunday, mostly sunny. Highs around 90. Heat index values up to 105 in the afternoon. Sunday night through Thursday, mostly clear. Lows in the mid-70s. Highs in the mid-90s. Again, the forecast for Peoria and surrounding areas of central Illinois for the rest of tonight, mostly cloudy with a chance of showers and a slight chance of thunderstorms. Near steady temperature in the mid-60s. East winds 5 to 10 miles an hour. Chance of rain 50%. At 2 a.m. in Peoria, skies were cloudy. The temperature was 68 degrees, the dew point was 63, and the relative humidity was 84%. The wind was calm. The pressure was 29.98 inches and falling. Around central and western Illinois, at Moline, it was partly cloudy, with a temperature of 64. It was mostly cloudy, with a temperature of 65 at Bloomington, and 67 at Macomb. It was cloudy, with a temperature of 65 at Galesburg, 68 at Quincy, and 69 at Springfield. And once again at 2 a.m. in Peoria, under cloudy skies, the temperature was 68. At 2 a.m. in Peoria, skies were partly cloudy. The temperature was 68 degrees, the dew point was 63, and the relative humidity was 84%. The wind was calm. The pressure was 29.98 inches and falling. Around central and western Illinois, it was partly cloudy, with a temperature of 65 at Bloomington, 64 at Moline, and 65 at Galesburg. Under partly cloudy skies, Lakin reported 65, Macomb reported 67, and Pontiac reported 66. It was cloudy, with a temperature of 68 at Quincy, and 69 at Springfield. And once again at 2 a.m. in Peoria, under partly cloudy skies, the temperature was 68. Looking elsewhere around the Midwest at 2 a.m., Chicago was partly cloudy, and 62. Indianapolis was cloudy, and 69. St. Louis was cloudy, and 70. Kansas City was cloudy, and 69. Des Moines was mostly cloudy, and 69. Milwaukee was partly cloudy, and 57. 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Now for the official National Weather Service forecast for Peoria and surrounding areas of central Illinois. Rest of tonight, mostly cloudy with a chance of showers with a slight chance of thunderstorms. Near steady temperature in the mid-60s. East winds 5 to 10 miles an hour. Chance of rain 50%. Friday, a slight chance of thunderstorms. Showers. Highs in the lower 70s. East winds 10 to 15 miles an hour with gusts up to 25 miles an hour. Chance of rain near 100%. Friday night, mostly cloudy with a slight chance of showers until midnight, then partly cloudy after midnight.
lows in the upper 50s. Northeast winds 10 to 15 miles an hour with gusts up to 25 miles an hour, diminishing to around 5 miles an hour after midnight. Chance of rain 20%. Saturday, mostly sunny. Highs in the lower 80s. East winds around 5 miles an hour. Saturday night, partly cloudy until midnight, then mostly cloudy with showers likely with a chance of thunderstorms after midnight. Lows in the upper 60s. Southeast winds 5 to 10 miles an hour. Chance of rain 70%. Sunday, mostly sunny. Highs around 90. Heat index values up to 105 in the afternoon. Sunday night through Thursday, mostly clear. Lows in the mid-70s. Highs in the mid-90s. Again, the forecast for Peoria and surrounding areas of central Illinois for the rest of tonight, mostly cloudy with a chance of showers and a slight chance of thunderstorms. Near steady temperature in the mid-60s. East winds 5 to 10 miles an hour. Chance of rain 50%. Here is a river flood statement. The flood warning continues for the Illinois River at Henry until Monday morning. At 7:45 p.m. Thursday, the stage was 24.0 feet. The river is expected to fall below flood stage early Monday morning and continue falling to 21.3 feet Thursday, July 2nd. Here is a river flood statement. The flood warning continues for the Illinois River at Peoria until further notice. At 7:45 p.m. Thursday, the stage was 20.6 feet. The river is expected to fall to 18.1 feet Thursday, July 2nd. Here is a river flood statement. The flood warning continues for the Illinois River near Havana until further notice. At 7:45 p.m. Thursday, the stage was 19.8 feet. The river is expected to fall to 17.4 feet Thursday, July 2nd. At 2 a.m. in Peoria, skies were partly cloudy. The temperature was 68 degrees, the dew point was 63, and the relative humidity was 84%. The wind was calm. The pressure was 29.98 inches and falling. Around central and western Illinois, it was partly cloudy, with a temperature of 65 at Bloomington, 64 at Moline, and 65 at Galesburg. Under partly cloudy skies, Lakin reported 65, Macomb reported 67, and Pontiac reported 66. It was cloudy, with a temperature of 68 at Quincy, and 69 at Springfield. And once again at 2 a.m. in Peoria, under partly cloudy skies, the temperature was 68. Looking elsewhere around the Midwest at 2 a.m., Chicago was partly cloudy, and 62. Indianapolis was cloudy, and 69. St. Louis was cloudy, and 70. Kansas City was cloudy, and 69. Des Moines was mostly cloudy, and 69. Milwaukee was partly cloudy, and 57. The time is currently 2:17 a.m. Central Daylight Time. 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Now for the official National Weather Service forecast for Peoria and surrounding areas of central Illinois. Rest of tonight, mostly cloudy with a chance of showers with a slight chance of thunderstorms. Near steady temperature in the mid-60s. East winds 5 to 10 miles an hour. Chance of rain 50%. Friday, a slight chance of thunderstorms. Showers. Highs in the lower 70s. East winds 10 to 15 miles an hour with gusts up to 25 miles an hour. Chance of rain near 100%. Friday night, mostly cloudy with a slight chance of showers until midnight, then partly cloudy after midnight. Lows in the upper 50s. Northeast winds 10 to 15 miles an hour with gusts up to 25 miles an hour, diminishing to around 5 miles an hour after midnight. Chance of rain 20%. Saturday, mostly sunny. Highs in the lower 80s. East winds around 5 miles an hour. Saturday night, partly cloudy until midnight, then mostly cloudy with showers likely with a chance of thunderstorms after midnight. Lows in the upper 60s. Southeast winds 5 to 10 miles an hour. Chance of rain 70%. Sunday, mostly sunny. Highs around 90. Heat index values up to 105 in the afternoon. Sunday night through Thursday, mostly clear.
Lows in

mid-70s. Highs in the mid-90s. Again, the forecast for Peoria and surrounding areas of central Illinois for the rest of tonight, mostly cloudy with a chance of showers and a slight chance of thunderstorms. Near steady temperature in the mid-60s. East winds 5 to 10 miles an hour. Chance of rain 50%. At 2 a.m. in Peoria, skies were partly cloudy. The temperature was 68 degrees, the dew point was 63, and the relative humidity was 84%. The wind was calm. The pressure was 29.98 inches and falling. Around central and western Illinois, it was partly cloudy, with a temperature of 65 at Bloomington, 64 at Moline, and 65 at Galesburg. Under partly cloudy skies, Lakin reported 65, Macomb reported 67, and Pontiac reported 66. It was cloudy, with a temperature of 68 at Quincy, and 69 at Springfield. And once again at 2 a.m. in Peoria, under partly cloudy skies, the temperature was 68. Looking elsewhere around the Midwest at 2 a.m., Chicago was partly cloudy, and 62. Indianapolis was cloudy, and 69. St. Louis was cloudy, and 70. Kansas City was cloudy, and 69. Des Moines was mostly cloudy, and 69. Milwaukee was partly cloudy, and 57. The time is currently 2:21 a.m. Central Daylight Time. 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Now for the official National Weather Service forecast for Peoria and surrounding areas of central Illinois. Rest of tonight, mostly cloudy with a chance of showers with a slight chance of thunderstorms. Near steady temperature in the mid-60s. East winds 5 to 10 miles an hour. Chance of rain 50%. Friday, a slight chance of thunderstorms. Showers. Highs in the lower 70s. East winds 10 to 15 miles an hour with gusts up to 25 miles an hour. Chance of rain near 100%. Friday night, mostly cloudy with a slight chance of showers until midnight, then partly cloudy after midnight. Lows in the upper 50s. Northeast winds 10 to 15 miles an hour with gusts up to 25 miles an hour, diminishing to around 5 miles an hour after midnight. Chance of rain 20%. Saturday, mostly sunny. Highs in the lower 80s. East winds around 5 miles an hour. Saturday night, partly cloudy until midnight, then mostly cloudy with showers likely with a chance of thunderstorms after midnight. Lows in the upper 60s. Southeast winds 5 to 10 miles an hour. Chance of rain 70%. Sunday, mostly sunny. Highs around 90. Heat index values up to 105 in the afternoon. Sunday night through Thursday, mostly clear. Lows in the mid-70s. Highs in the mid-90s. Again, the forecast for Peoria and surrounding areas of central Illinois for the rest of tonight, mostly cloudy with a chance of showers and a slight chance of thunderstorms. Near steady temperature in the mid-60s. East winds 5 to 10 miles an hour. Chance of rain 50%. At 2 a.m. in Peoria, skies were partly cloudy. The temperature was 68 degrees, the dew point was 63, and the relative humidity was 84%. The wind was calm. The pressure was 29.98 inches and falling. Around central and western Illinois, it was partly cloudy, with a temperature of 65 at Bloomington, 64 at Moline, and 65 at Galesburg. Under partly cloudy skies, Lakin reported 65, Macomb reported 67, and Pontiac reported 66. It was cloudy, with a temperature of 68 at Quincy, and 69 at Springfield. And once again at 2 a.m. in Peoria, under partly cloudy skies, the temperature was 68. Looking elsewhere around the Midwest at 2 a.m., Chicago was partly cloudy, and 62. Indianapolis was cloudy, and 69. St. Louis was cloudy, and 70. Kansas City was cloudy, and 69. Des Moines was mostly cloudy, and 69. Milwaukee was partly cloudy, and 57. The time is currently 2:24 a.m. Central Daylight Time. 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

Weather Service forecast for Peoria and surrounding areas of central Illinois. Rest of tonight, mostly cloudy with a chance of showers with a slight chance of thunderstorms. Near steady temperature in the mid-60s. East winds 5 to 10 miles an hour. Chance of rain 50%. Friday, a slight chance of thunderstorms. Showers. Highs in the lower 70s. East winds 10 to 15 miles an hour with gusts up to 25 miles an hour. Chance of rain near 100%. Friday night, mostly cloudy with a slight chance of showers until midnight, then partly cloudy after midnight. Lows in the upper 50s. Northeast winds 10 to 15 miles an hour with gusts up to 25 miles an hour, diminishing to around 5 miles an hour after midnight. Chance of rain 20%. Saturday, mostly sunny. Highs in the lower 80s. East winds around 5 miles an hour. Saturday night, partly cloudy until midnight, then mostly cloudy with showers likely with a chance of thunderstorms after midnight. Lows in the upper 60s. Southeast winds 5 to 10 miles an hour. Chance of rain 70%. Sunday, mostly sunny. Highs around 90. Heat index values up to 105 in the afternoon. Sunday night through Thursday, mostly clear. Lows in the mid-70s. Highs in the mid-90s. Again, the forecast for Peoria and surrounding areas of central Illinois for the rest of tonight, mostly cloudy with a chance of showers and a slight chance of thunderstorms. Near steady temperature in the mid-60s. East winds 5 to 10 miles an hour. Chance of rain 50%. Here is a river flood statement. The flood warning continues for the Illinois River at Henry until Monday morning. At 7:45 p.m. Thursday, the stage was 24.0 feet. The river is expected to fall below flood stage early Monday morning and continue falling to 21.3 feet Thursday, July 2nd. Here is a river flood statement. The flood warning continues for the Illinois River at Peoria until further notice. At 7:45 p.m. Thursday, the stage was 20.6 feet. The river is expected to fall to 18.1 feet Thursday, July 2nd. Here is a river flood statement. The flood warning continues for the Illinois River near Havana until further notice. At 7:45 p.m. Thursday, the stage was 19.8 feet. The river is expected to fall to 17.4 feet Thursday, July 2nd. At 2 a.m. in Peoria, skies were partly cloudy. The temperature was 68 degrees, the dew point was 63, and the relative humidity was 84%. The wind was calm. The pressure was 29.98 inches and falling. Around central and western Illinois, it was partly cloudy, with a temperature of 65 at Bloomington, 64 at Moline, and 65 at Galesburg. Under partly cloudy skies, Lakin reported 65, Macomb reported 67, and Pontiac reported 66. It was cloudy, with a temperature of 68 at Quincy, and 69 at Springfield. And once again at 2 a.m. in Peoria, under partly cloudy skies, the temperature was 68. Looking elsewhere around the Midwest at 2 a.m., Chicago was partly cloudy, and 62. Indianapolis was cloudy, and 69. St. Louis was cloudy, and 70. Kansas City was cloudy, and 69. Des Moines was mostly cloudy, and 69. Milwaukee was partly cloudy, and 57. The time is currently 2:28 a.m. Central Daylight Time. 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Now for the official National Weather Service forecast for Peoria and surrounding areas of central Illinois. Rest of tonight, mostly cloudy with a chance of showers with a slight chance of thunderstorms. Near steady temperature in the mid-60s. East winds 5 to 10 miles an hour. Chance of rain 50%. Friday, a slight chance of thunderstorms. Showers. Highs in the lower 70s. East winds 10 to 15 miles an hour with gusts up to 25 miles an hour. Chance of rain near 100%. Friday night, mostly cloudy with a slight chance of showers until midnight, then partly cloudy after midnight. Lows in the upper 50s. Northeast winds 10 to 15 miles an hour with gusts up to 25 miles an hour, diminishing to

around 5 miles an hour after midnight. Chance of rain 20%. Saturday, mostly sunny. Highs in the lower 80s. East winds around 5 miles an hour. Saturday night, partly cloudy until midnight, then mostly cloudy with showers likely with a chance of thunderstorms after midnight. Lows in the upper 60s. Southeast winds 5 to 10 miles an hour. Chance of rain 70%. Sunday, mostly sunny. Highs around 90. Heat index values up to 105 in the afternoon. Sunday night through Thursday, mostly clear. Lows in the mid-70s. Highs in the mid-90s. Again, the forecast for Peoria and surrounding areas of central Illinois for the rest of tonight, mostly cloudy with a chance of showers and a slight chance of thunderstorms. Near steady temperature in the mid-60s. East winds 5 to 10 miles an hour. Chance of rain 50%. At 2 a.m. in Peoria, skies were partly cloudy. The temperature was 68 degrees, the dew point was 63, and the relative humidity was 84%. The wind was calm. The pressure was 29.98 inches and falling. Around central and western Illinois, it was partly cloudy, with a temperature of 65 at Bloomington, 64 at Moline, and 65 at Galesburg. Under partly cloudy skies, Lakin reported 65, Macomb reported 67, and Pontiac reported 66. It was cloudy, with a temperature of 68 at Quincy, and 69 at Springfield. And once again at 2 a.m. in Peoria, under partly cloudy skies, the temperature was 68. Looking elsewhere around the Midwest at 2 a.m., Chicago was partly cloudy, and 62. Indianapolis was cloudy, and 69. St. Louis was cloudy, and 70. Kansas City was cloudy, and 69. Des Moines was mostly cloudy, and 69. Milwaukee was partly cloudy, and 57. The time is currently 2:31 a.m. Central Daylight Time. 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Now for the official National Weather Service forecast for Peoria and surrounding areas of central Illinois. Rest of tonight, mostly cloudy with a chance of showers with a slight chance of thunderstorms. Near steady temperature in the mid-60s. East winds 5 to 10 miles an hour. Chance of rain 50%. Friday, a slight chance of thunderstorms. Showers. Highs in the lower 70s. East winds 10 to 15 miles an hour with gusts up to 25 miles an hour. Chance of rain near 100%. Friday night, mostly cloudy with a slight chance of showers until midnight, then partly cloudy after midnight. Lows in the upper 50s. Northeast winds 10 to 15 miles an hour with gusts up to 25 miles an hour, diminishing to around 5 miles an hour after midnight. Chance of rain 20%. Saturday, mostly sunny. Highs in the lower 80s. East winds around 5 miles an hour. Saturday night, partly cloudy until midnight, then mostly cloudy with showers likely with a chance of thunderstorms. Highs in the lower 80s. East winds around 5 miles an hour. Saturday night, partly cloudy until midnight, then mostly cloudy with showers likely with a chance of thunderstorms after midnight. Lows in the upper 60s. Southeast winds 5 to 10 miles an hour. Chance of rain 70%. Sunday, mostly sunny. Highs around 90. Heat index values up to 105 in the afternoon. Sunday night through Thursday, mostly clear. Lows in the mid-70s. Highs in the mid-90s. Again, the forecast for Peoria and surrounding areas of central Illinois for the rest of tonight, mostly cloudy with a chance of showers and a slight chance of thunderstorms. Near steady temperature in the mid-60s. East winds 5 to 10 miles an hour. Chance of rain 50%. At 2 a.m. in Peoria, skies were partly cloudy. The temperature was 68 degrees, the dew point was 63, and the relative humidity was 84%. The wind was calm. The pressure was 29.98 inches and falling. Around central and western Illinois, it was partly cloudy, with a temperature of 65 at Bloomington, 64 at Moline, and 65 at Galesburg. Under partly cloudy skies, Lakin reported 65, Macomb reported 67, and Pontiac reported

166. It was cloudy, with a temperature of 68 at Quincy, and 69 at Springfield. And once again at 2 a.m. in Peoria, under partly cloudy skies, the temperature was 68. Looking elsewhere around the Midwest at 2 a.m., Chicago was partly cloudy, and 62. Indianapolis was cloudy, and 69. St. Louis was cloudy, and 70. Kansas City was cloudy, and 69. Des Moines was mostly cloudy, and 69. Milwaukee was partly cloudy, and 57. Here is a river flood statement. The flood warning continues for the Illinois River at Henry until Monday morning. At 7:45 p.m. Thursday, the stage was 24.0 feet. The river is expected to fall below flood stage early Monday morning and continue falling to 21.3 feet Thursday, July 2nd. Here is a river flood statement. The flood warning continues for the Illinois River at Peoria until further notice. At 7:45 p.m. Thursday, the stage was 20.6 feet. The river is expected to fall to 18.1 feet Thursday, July 2nd. Here is a river flood statement. The flood warning continues for the Illinois River near Havana until further notice. At 7:45 p.m. Thursday, the stage was 19.8 feet. The river is expected to fall to 17.4 feet Thursday, July 2nd. The time is currently 2:36 a.m. Central Daylight Time. 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Now for the official National Weather Service forecast for Peoria and surrounding areas of central Illinois. Rest of tonight, mostly cloudy with a chance of showers with a slight chance of thunderstorms. Near steady temperature in the mid-60s. East winds 5 to 10 miles an hour. Chance of rain 50%. Friday, a slight chance of thunderstorms. Showers. Highs in the lower 70s. East winds 10 to 15 miles an hour with gusts up to 25 miles an hour. Chance of rain near 100%. Friday night, mostly cloudy with a slight chance of showers until midnight, then partly cloudy after midnight. Lows in the upper 50s. Northeast winds 10 to 15 miles an hour with gusts up to 25 miles an hour, diminishing to around 5 miles an hour after midnight. Chance of rain 20%. Saturday, mostly sunny. Highs in the lower 80s. East winds around 5 miles an hour. Saturday night, partly cloudy until midnight, then mostly cloudy with showers likely with a chance of thunderstorms after midnight. Lows in the upper 60s. Southeast winds 5 to 10 miles an hour. Chance of rain 70%. Sunday, mostly sunny. Highs around 90. Heat index values up to 105 in the afternoon. Sunday night through Thursday, mostly clear. Lows in the mid-70s. Highs in the mid-90s. Again, the forecast for Peoria and surrounding areas of central Illinois for the rest of tonight, mostly cloudy with a chance of showers and a slight chance of thunderstorms. Near steady temperature in the mid-60s. East winds 5 to 10 miles an hour. Chance of rain 50%. At 2 a.m. in Peoria, skies were partly cloudy. The temperature was 68 degrees, the dew point was 63, and the relative humidity was 84%. The wind was calm. The pressure was 29.98 inches and falling. Around central and western Illinois, it was partly cloudy, with a temperature of 65 at Bloomington, 64 at Moline, and 65 at Galesburg. Under partly cloudy skies, Lakin reported 65, Macomb reported 67, and Pontiac reported 66. It was cloudy, with a temperature of 68 at Quincy, and 69 at Springfield. And once again at 2 a.m. in Peoria, under partly cloudy skies, the temperature was 68. Looking elsewhere around the Midwest at 2 a.m., Chicago was partly cloudy, and 62. Indianapolis was cloudy, and 69. St. Louis was cloudy, and 70. Kansas City was cloudy, and 69. Des Moines was mostly cloudy, and 69. Milwaukee was partly cloudy, and 57. The time is currently 2:39 a.m. Central Daylight Time. 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
Station WXJ71, Peoria. Now for the official National Weather Service forecast for Peoria and surrounding areas of central Illinois. Rest of tonight, mostly cloudy with a chance of showers with a slight chance of thunderstorms. Near steady temperature in the mid-60s. East winds 5 to 10 miles an hour. Chance of rain 50%. Friday, a slight chance of thunderstorms. Showers. Highs in the lower 70s. East winds 10 to 15 miles an hour with gusts up to 25 miles an hour. Chance of rain near 100%. Friday night, mostly cloudy with a slight chance of showers until midnight, then partly cloudy after midnight. Lows in the upper 50s. Northeast winds 10 to 15 miles an hour with gusts up to 25 miles an hour, diminishing to around 5 miles an hour after midnight. Chance of rain 20%. Saturday, mostly sunny. Highs in the lower 80s. East winds around 5 miles an hour. Saturday night, partly cloudy until midnight, then mostly cloudy with showers likely with a chance of thunderstorms after midnight. Lows in the upper 60s. Southeast winds 5 to 10 miles an hour. Chance of rain 70%. Sunday, mostly sunny. Highs around 90. Heat index values up to 105 in the afternoon. Sunday night through Thursday, mostly clear. Lows in the mid-70s. Highs in the mid-90s. Again, the forecast for Peoria and surrounding areas of central Illinois for the rest of tonight, mostly cloudy with a chance of showers and a slight chance of thunderstorms. Near steady temperature in the mid-60s. East winds 5 to 10 miles an hour. Chance of rain 50%. At 2 a.m. in Peoria, skies were partly cloudy. The temperature was 68 degrees, the dew point was 63, and the relative humidity was 84%. The wind was calm. The pressure was 29.98 inches and falling. Around central and western Illinois, it was partly cloudy, with a temperature of 65 at Bloomington, 64 at Moline, and 65 at Galesburg. Under partly cloudy skies, Lakin reported 65, Macomb reported 67, and Pontiac reported 66. It was cloudy, with a temperature of 68 at Quincy, and 69 at Springfield. And once again at 2 a.m. in Peoria, under partly cloudy skies, the temperature was 68. Looking elsewhere around the Midwest at 2 a.m., Chicago was partly cloudy, and 62. Indianapolis was cloudy, and 69. St. Louis was cloudy, and 70. Kansas City was cloudy, and 69. Des Moines was mostly cloudy, and 69. Milwaukee was partly cloudy, and 57. The time is currently 2:42 a.m. Central Daylight Time. 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Now for the official National Weather Service forecast for Peoria and surrounding areas of central Illinois. Rest of tonight, mostly cloudy with a chance of showers with a slight chance of thunderstorms. Near steady temperature in the mid-60s. East winds 5 to 10 miles an hour. Chance of rain 50%. Friday, a slight chance of thunderstorms. Showers. Highs in the lower 70s. East winds 10 to 15 miles an hour with gusts up to 25 miles an hour. Chance of rain near 100%. Friday night, mostly cloudy with a slight chance of showers until midnight, then partly cloudy after midnight. Lows in the upper 50s. Northeast winds 10 to 15 miles an hour with gusts up to 25 miles an hour, diminishing to around 5 miles an hour after midnight. Chance of rain 20%. Saturday, mostly sunny. Highs in the lower 80s. East winds around 5 miles an hour. Saturday night, partly cloudy until midnight, then mostly cloudy with showers likely with a chance of thunderstorms after midnight. Lows in the upper 60s. Southeast winds 5 to 10 miles an hour. Chance of rain 70%. Sunday, mostly sunny. Highs around 90. Heat index values up to 105 in the afternoon. Sunday night through Thursday, mostly clear. Lows in the mid-70s. Highs in the mid-90s. Again,
The forecast for Peoria and surrounding areas of central Illinois for the rest of tonight, mostly cloudy with a chance of showers and a slight chance of thunderstorms. Near steady.

temperature in the mid-60s. East winds 5 to 10 miles an hour. Chance of rain 50%. At 2 a.m. in Peoria, skies were partly cloudy. The temperature was 68 degrees, the dew point was 63, and the relative humidity was 84%. The wind was calm. The pressure was 29.98 inches and falling. Around central and western Illinois, it was partly cloudy, with a temperature of 65 at Bloomington, 64 at Moline, and 65 at Galesburg. Under partly cloudy skies, Lakin reported 65, Macomb reported 67, and Pontiac reported 66. It was cloudy, with a temperature of 68 at Quincy, and 69 at Springfield. And once again at 2 a.m. in Peoria, under partly cloudy skies, the temperature was 68. Here is a river flood statement. The flood warning continues for the Illinois River at Henry until Monday morning. At 7:45 p.m. Thursday, the stage was 24.0 feet. The river is expected to fall below flood stage early Monday morning and continue falling to 21.3 feet Thursday, July 2nd. Here is a river flood statement. The flood warning continues for the Illinois River at Peoria until further notice. At 7:45 p.m. Thursday, the stage was 20.6 feet. The river is expected to fall to 18.1 feet Thursday, July 2nd. Here is a river flood statement. The flood warning continues for the Illinois River near Havana until further notice. At 7:45 p.m. Thursday, the stage was 19.8 feet. The river is expected to fall to 17.4 feet Thursday, July 2nd. Looking elsewhere around the Midwest at 2 a.m., Chicago was partly cloudy, and 62. Indianapolis was cloudy, and 69. St. Louis was cloudy, and 70. Kansas City was cloudy, and 69. Des Moines was mostly cloudy, and 69. Milwaukee was partly cloudy, and 57. The time is currently 2:46 a.m. Central Daylight Time. 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Now for the official National Weather Service forecast for Peoria and surrounding areas of central Illinois. Rest of tonight, mostly cloudy with a chance of showers with a slight chance of thunderstorms. Near steady temperature in the mid-60s. East winds 5 to 10 miles an hour. Chance of rain 50%. Friday, a slight chance of thunderstorms. Showers. Highs in the lower 70s. East winds 10 to 15 miles an hour with gusts up to 25 miles an hour. Chance of rain near 100%. Friday night, mostly cloudy with a slight chance of showers until midnight, then partly cloudy after midnight. Lows in the upper 50s. Northeast winds 10 to 15 miles an hour with gusts up to 25 miles an hour, diminishing to around 5 miles an hour after midnight. Chance of rain 20%. Saturday, mostly sunny. Highs in the lower 80s. East winds around 5 miles an hour. Saturday night, partly cloudy until midnight, then mostly cloudy with showers likely with a chance of thunderstorms after midnight. Lows in the upper 60s. Southeast winds 5 to 10 miles an hour. Chance of rain 70%. Sunday, mostly sunny. Highs around 90. Heat index values up to 105 in the afternoon. Sunday night through Thursday, mostly clear. Lows in the mid-70s. Highs in the mid-90s. Again, the forecast for Peoria and surrounding areas of central Illinois for the rest of tonight, mostly cloudy with a chance of showers and a slight chance of thunderstorms. Near steady temperature in the mid-60s. East winds 5 to 10 miles an hour. Chance of rain 50%. At 2 a.m. in Peoria, skies were partly cloudy. The temperature was 68 degrees, the dew point was 63, and the relative humidity was 84%. The wind was calm. The pressure was 29.98 inches and falling. Around central and western Illinois, it was partly cloudy, with a temperature of 65 at Bloomington, 64 at Moline, and 65 at Galesburg. Under partly cloudy skies, Lakin reported 65, Macomb reported 67, and Pontiac reported 66. It was cloudy, with a temperature of 68 at Quincy, and 69 at Springfield.
And once again at 2 a.m. in Peoria, under partly cloudy skies, the temperature was 68. Looking elsewhere around the Midwest at 2 a.m., Chicago was partly cloudy, and 62. Indianapolis was cloudy, and 69. St. Louis was cloudy, and 70. Kansas City was cloudy, and 69. Des Moines was mostly cloudy, and 69. Milwaukee was partly cloudy, and 57. The time is currently 2:50 a.m. Central Daylight Time. 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Now for the official National Weather Service forecast for Peoria and surrounding areas of central Illinois. Rest of tonight, mostly cloudy with a chance of showers with a slight chance of thunderstorms. Near steady temperature in the mid-60s. East winds 5 to 10 miles an hour. Chance of rain 50%. Friday, a slight chance of thunderstorms. Showers. Highs in the lower 70s. East winds 10 to 15 miles an hour with gusts up to 25 miles an hour. Chance of rain near 100%. Friday night, mostly cloudy with a slight chance of showers until midnight, then partly cloudy after midnight. Lows in the upper 50s. Northeast winds 10 to 15 miles an hour with gusts up to 25 miles an hour, diminishing to around 5 miles an hour after midnight. Chance of rain 20%. Saturday, mostly sunny. Highs in the lower 80s. East winds around 5 miles an hour. Saturday night, partly cloudy until midnight, then mostly cloudy with showers likely with a chance of thunderstorms after midnight. Lows in the upper 60s. Southeast winds 5 to 10 miles an hour. Chance of rain 70%. Sunday, mostly sunny. Highs around 90. Heat index values up to 105 in the afternoon. Sunday night through Thursday, mostly clear. Lows in the mid-70s. Highs in the mid-90s. Again, the forecast for Peoria and surrounding areas of central Illinois for the rest of tonight, mostly cloudy with a chance of showers and a slight chance of thunderstorms. Near steady temperature in the mid-60s. East winds 5 to 10 miles an hour. Chance of rain 50%. At 2 a.m. in Peoria, skies were partly cloudy. The temperature was 68 degrees, the dew point was 63, and the relative humidity was 84%. The wind was calm. The pressure was 29.98 inches and falling. Around central and western Illinois, it was partly cloudy, with a temperature of 65 at Bloomington, 64 at Moline, and 65 at Galesburg. Under partly cloudy skies, Lakin reported 65, Macomb reported 67, and Pontiac reported 66. It was cloudy, with a temperature of 68 at Quincy, and 69 at Springfield. And once again at 2 a.m. in Peoria, under partly cloudy skies, the temperature was 68. Looking elsewhere around the Midwest at 2 a.m., Chicago was partly cloudy, and 62. Indianapolis was cloudy, and 69. St. Louis was cloudy, and 70. Kansas City was cloudy, and 69. Des Moines was mostly cloudy, and 69. Milwaukee was partly cloudy, and 57. The time is currently 2:53 a.m. Central Daylight Time. 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Now for the official National Weather Service forecast for Peoria and surrounding areas of central Illinois. Rest of tonight, mostly cloudy with a chance of showers with a slight chance of thunderstorms. Near steady temperature in the mid-60s. East winds 5 to 10 miles an hour. Chance of rain 50%. Friday, a slight chance of thunderstorms. Showers. Highs in the lower 70s. East winds 10 to 15 miles an hour with gusts up to 25 miles an hour. Chance of rain near 100%. Friday night, mostly cloudy with a slight chance of showers until midnight, then partly cloudy after midnight. Lows in the upper 50s. Northeast winds 10 to 15 miles an hour with gusts up to 25 miles an hour, diminishing to around 5 miles an hour after midnight. Chance of rain 20%. Saturday, mostly sunny. Highs in the lower 80s. East winds around 5 miles an hour. Saturday night, partly cloudy.

cloudy until midnight, then mostly cloudy with showers likely with a chance of thunderstorms after midnight. Lows in the upper 60s. Southeast winds 5 to 10 miles an hour. Chance of rain 70%. Sunday, mostly sunny. Highs around 90. Heat index values up to 105 in the afternoon. Sunday night through Thursday, mostly clear. Lows in the mid-70s. Highs in the mid-90s. Again, the forecast for Peoria and surrounding areas of central Illinois for the rest of tonight, mostly cloudy with a chance of showers and a slight chance of thunderstorms. Near steady temperature in the mid-60s. East winds 5 to 10 miles an hour. Chance of rain 50%. Here is a river flood statement. The flood warning continues for the Illinois River at Henry until Monday morning. At 7:45 p.m. Thursday, the stage was 24.0 feet. The river is expected to fall below flood stage early Monday morning and continue falling to 21.3 feet Thursday, July 2nd. Here is a river flood statement. The flood warning continues for the Illinois River at Peoria until further notice. At 7:45 p.m. Thursday, the stage was 20.6 feet. The river is expected to fall to 18.1 feet Thursday, July 2nd. Here is a river flood statement. The flood warning continues for the Illinois River near Havana until further notice. At 7:45 p.m. Thursday, the stage was 19.8 feet. The river is expected to fall to 17.4 feet Thursday, July 2nd. At 2 a.m. in Peoria, skies were partly cloudy. The temperature was 68 degrees, the dew point was 63, and the relative humidity was 84%. The wind was calm. The pressure was 29.98 inches and falling. Around central and western Illinois, it was partly cloudy, with a temperature of 65 at Bloomington, 64 at Moline, and 65 at Galesburg. Under partly cloudy skies, Lakin reported 65, Macomb reported 67, and Pontiac reported 66. It was cloudy, with a temperature of 68 at Quincy, and 69 at Springfield. And once again at 2 a.m. in Peoria, under partly cloudy skies, the temperature was 68. Looking elsewhere around the Midwest at 2 a.m., Chicago was partly cloudy, and 62. Indianapolis was cloudy, and 69. St. Louis was cloudy, and 70. Kansas City was cloudy, and 69. Des Moines was mostly cloudy, and 69. Milwaukee was partly cloudy, and 57. The time is currently 2:57 a.m. Central Daylight Time. 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Now for the official National Weather Service forecast for Peoria and surrounding areas of central Illinois. Rest of tonight, mostly cloudy with a chance of showers with a slight chance of thunderstorms. Near steady temperature in the mid-60s. East winds 5 to 10 miles an hour. Chance of rain 50%. Friday, a slight chance of thunderstorms. Showers. Highs in the lower 70s. East winds 10 to 15 miles an hour with gusts up to 25 miles an hour. Chance of rain near 100%. Friday night, mostly cloudy with a slight chance of showers until midnight, then partly cloudy after midnight. Lows in the upper 50s. Northeast winds 10 to 15 miles an hour with gusts up to 25 miles an hour, diminishing to around 5 miles an hour after midnight. Chance of rain 20%. Saturday, mostly sunny. Highs in the lower 80s. East winds around 5 miles an hour. Saturday night, partly cloudy until midnight, then mostly cloudy with showers likely with a chance of thunderstorms after midnight. Lows in the upper 60s. Southeast winds 5 to 10 miles an hour. Chance of rain 70%. Sunday, mostly sunny. Highs around 90. Heat index values up to 105 in the afternoon. Sunday night through Thursday, mostly clear. Lows in the mid-70s. Highs in the mid-90s. Again, the forecast for Peoria and surrounding areas of central Illinois for the rest of tonight, mostly cloudy with a chance of showers and a slight chance of thunderstorms. Near steady temperature in the mid-60s. East winds 5 to 10 miles an hour. Chance of rain 50%.

2:52 a.m. in Peoria, skies were partly cloudy. The temperature was 68 degrees, the dew point was 63, and the relative humidity was 84%. The wind was calm. The pressure was 29.98 inches and falling. Around central and western Illinois, it was partly cloudy, with a temperature of 65 at Bloomington, 64 at Moline, and 65 at Galesburg. Under partly cloudy skies, Lakin reported 65, Macomb reported 67, and Pontiac reported 66. It was cloudy, with a temperature of 68 at Quincy, and 69 at Springfield. And once again at 2 a.m. in Peoria, under partly cloudy skies, the temperature was 68. The time is currently 3 a.m. Central Daylight Time. 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Now for the official National Weather Service forecast for Peoria and surrounding areas of central Illinois. Rest of tonight, mostly cloudy with a chance of showers with a slight chance of thunderstorms. Near steady temperature in the mid-60s. East winds 5 to 10 miles an hour. Chance of rain 50%. Friday, a slight chance of thunderstorms. Showers. Highs in the lower 70s. East winds 10 to 15 miles an hour with gusts up to 25 miles an hour. Chance of rain near 100%. Friday night, mostly cloudy with a slight chance of showers until midnight, then partly cloudy after midnight. Lows in the upper 50s. Northeast winds 10 to 15 miles an hour with gusts up to 25 miles an hour, diminishing to around 5 miles an hour after midnight. Chance of rain 20%. Saturday, mostly sunny. Highs in the lower 80s. East winds around 5 miles an hour. Saturday night, partly cloudy until midnight, then mostly cloudy with showers likely with a chance of thunderstorms after midnight. Lows in the upper 60s. Southeast winds 5 to 10 miles an hour. Chance of rain 70%. Sunday, mostly sunny. Highs around 90. Heat index values up to 105 in the afternoon. Sunday night through Thursday, mostly clear. Lows in the mid-70s. Highs in the mid-90s. Again, the forecast for Peoria and surrounding areas of central Illinois for the rest of tonight, mostly cloudy with a chance of showers and a slight chance of thunderstorms. Near steady temperature in the mid-60s. East winds 5 to 10 miles an hour. Chance of rain 50%. The time is currently 3:02 a.m. Central Daylight Time. 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Now for the official National Weather Service forecast for Peoria and surrounding areas of central Illinois. Rest of tonight, mostly cloudy with a chance of showers with a slight chance of thunderstorms. Near steady temperature in the mid-60s. East winds 5 to 10 miles an hour. Chance of rain 50%. Friday, a slight chance of thunderstorms. Showers. Highs in the lower 70s. East winds 10 to 15 miles an hour with gusts up to 25 miles an hour. Chance of rain near 100%. Friday night, mostly cloudy with a slight chance of showers until midnight, then partly cloudy after midnight. Lows in the upper 50s. Northeast winds 10 to 15 miles an hour with gusts up to 25 miles an hour, diminishing to around 5 miles an hour after midnight. Chance of rain 20%. Saturday, mostly sunny. Highs in the lower 80s. East winds around 5 miles an hour. Saturday night, partly cloudy until midnight, then mostly cloudy with showers likely with a chance of thunderstorms after midnight. Lows in the upper 60s. Southeast winds 5 to 10 miles an hour. Chance of rain 70%. Sunday, mostly sunny. Highs around 90. Heat index values up to 105 in the afternoon. Sunday night through Thursday, mostly clear. Lows in the mid-70s. Highs in the mid-90s. Again, the forecast for Peoria and surrounding areas of central Illinois for the rest of tonight, mostly cloudy with a chance of showers and a slight chance of thunderstorms. Near steady temperature in the mid-60s. East winds 5 to 10 miles an hour. Chance of rain 50%. At 3 a.m. in Peoria, skies were mostly cloudy. The temperature was 67.

falling to 21.3 feet Thursday, July 2nd. Here is a river flood statement. The flood warning continues for the Illinois River at Peoria until further notice. At 7:45 p.m. Thursday, the stage was 20.6 feet. The river is expected to fall to 18.1 feet Thursday, July 2nd. Here is a river flood statement. The flood warning continues for the Illinois River near Havana until further notice. At 7:45 p.m. Thursday, the stage was 19.8 feet. The river is expected to fall to 17.4 feet Thursday, July 2nd. The time is currently 3:06 a.m. Central Daylight Time. 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Now for the official National Weather Service forecast for Peoria and surrounding areas of central Illinois. Rest of tonight, mostly cloudy with a chance of showers with a slight chance of thunderstorms. Near steady temperature in the mid-60s. East winds 5 to 10 miles an hour. Chance of rain 50%. Friday, a slight chance of thunderstorms. Showers. Highs in the lower 70s. East winds 10 to 15 miles an hour with gusts up to 25 miles an hour. Chance of rain near 100%. Friday night, mostly cloudy with a slight chance of showers until midnight, then partly cloudy after midnight. Lows in the upper 50s. Northeast winds 10 to 15 miles an hour with gusts up to 25 miles an hour, diminishing to around 5 miles an hour after midnight. Chance of rain 20%. Saturday, mostly sunny. Highs in the lower 80s. East winds around 5 miles an hour. Saturday night, partly cloudy until midnight, then mostly cloudy with showers likely with a chance of thunderstorms after midnight. Lows in the upper 60s. Southeast winds 5 to 10 miles an hour. Chance of rain 70%. Sunday, mostly sunny. Highs around 90. Heat index values up to 105 in the afternoon. Sunday night through Thursday, mostly clear. Lows in the mid-70s. Highs in the mid-90s. Again, the forecast for Peoria and surrounding areas of central Illinois for the rest of tonight, mostly cloudy with a chance of showers and a slight chance of thunderstorms. Near steady temperature in the mid-60s. East winds 5 to 10 miles an hour. Chance of rain 50%. At 3 a.m. in Peoria, skies were mostly cloudy. The temperature was 67 degrees, the dew point was 63, and the relative humidity was 87%. The wind was calm. The pressure was 29.99 inches and rising. Around central and western Illinois, it was partly cloudy, with a temperature of 65 at Moline, 65 at Galesburg, 65 at Lakin, and 66 at Pontiac. It was mostly cloudy, with a temperature of 67 at Bloomington, and 67 at Quincy. It was cloudy, with a temperature of 67 at Macomb, and 70 at Springfield. And once again at 3 a.m. in Peoria, under mostly cloudy skies, the temperature was 67. Looking elsewhere around the Midwest at 3 a.m., Chicago was partly cloudy, and 62. Indianapolis was cloudy, and 68. St. Louis was cloudy, and 71. Kansas City was cloudy, and 69. Des Moines was cloudy, and 68. Milwaukee was clear, and 57. The time is currently 3:09 a.m. Central Daylight Time. 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Now for the official National Weather Service forecast for Peoria and surrounding areas of central Illinois. Rest of tonight, mostly cloudy with a chance of showers with a slight chance of thunderstorms. Near steady temperature in the mid-60s. East winds 5 to 10 miles an hour. Chance of rain 50%. Friday, a slight chance of thunderstorms. Showers. Highs in the lower 70s. East winds 10 to 15 miles an hour with gusts up to 25 miles an hour. Chance of rain near 100%. Friday night, mostly cloudy with a slight chance of showers until midnight, then partly cloudy after midnight. Lows in the upper 50s. Northeast winds 10 to 15 miles an hour with gusts up to 25 miles an hour, diminishing to around 5 miles an hour after midnight. Chance of rain 20%.

Saturday, mostly sunny. Highs in the lower 80s. East winds around 5 miles an hour. Saturday night, partly cloudy until midnight, then mostly cloudy with showers likely with a chance of thunderstorms after midnight. Lows in the upper 60s. Southeast winds 5 to 10 miles an hour. Chance of rain 70%. Sunday, mostly sunny. Highs around 90. Heat index values up to 105 in the afternoon. Sunday night through Thursday, mostly clear. Lows in the mid-70s. Highs in the mid-90s. Again, the forecast for Peoria and surrounding areas of central Illinois for the rest of tonight, mostly cloudy with a chance of showers and a slight chance of thunderstorms. Near steady temperature in the mid-60s. East winds 5 to 10 miles an hour. Chance of rain 50%. At 3 a.m. in Peoria, skies were mostly cloudy. The temperature was 67 degrees, the dew point was 63, and the relative humidity was 87%. The wind was calm. The pressure was 29.99 inches and rising. Around central and western Illinois, it was partly cloudy, with a temperature of 65 at Moline, 65 at Galesburg, 65 at Lakin, and 66 at Pontiac. It was mostly cloudy, with a temperature of 67 at Bloomington, and 67 at Quincy. It was cloudy, with a temperature of 67 at Macomb, and 70 at Springfield. And once again at 3 a.m. in Peoria, under mostly cloudy skies, the temperature was 67. At 3 a.m. in Peoria, skies were mostly cloudy. The temperature was 67 degrees, the dew point was 63, and the relative humidity was 87%. The wind was calm. The pressure was 29.99 inches and rising. Around central and western Illinois, it was partly cloudy, with a temperature of 65 at Moline, 65 at Lakin, and 66 at Pontiac. It was mostly cloudy, with a temperature of 67 at Bloomington, 65 at Galesburg, and 67 at Quincy. It was cloudy, with a temperature of 67 at Macomb, and 70 at Springfield. And once again at 3 a.m. in Peoria, under mostly cloudy skies, the temperature was 67. Looking elsewhere around the Midwest at 3 a.m., Chicago was partly cloudy, and 62. Indianapolis was cloudy, and 68. St. Louis was cloudy, and 71. Kansas City was cloudy, and 69. Des Moines was cloudy, and 68. Milwaukee was clear, and 57. 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Now for the official National Weather Service forecast for Peoria and surrounding areas of central Illinois. Rest of tonight, mostly cloudy with a chance of showers with a slight chance of thunderstorms. Near steady temperature in the mid-60s. East winds 5 to 10 miles an hour. Chance of rain 50%. Friday, a slight chance of thunderstorms. Showers. Highs in the lower 70s. East winds 10 to 15 miles an hour with gusts up to 25 miles an hour. Chance of rain near 100%. Friday night, mostly cloudy with a slight chance of showers until midnight, then partly cloudy after midnight. Lows in the upper 50s. Northeast winds 10 to 15 miles an hour with gusts up to 25 miles an hour, diminishing to around 5 miles an hour after midnight. Chance of rain 20%. Saturday, mostly sunny. Highs in the lower 80s. East winds around 5 miles an hour. Saturday night, partly cloudy until midnight, then mostly cloudy with showers likely with a chance of thunderstorms after midnight. Lows in the upper 60s. Southeast winds 5 to 10 miles an hour. Chance of rain 70%.
Sunday, mostly sunny. Highs around 90. Heat index values up to 105 in the afternoon. Sunday night through Thursday, mostly clear. Lows in the mid-70s. Highs in the mid-90s. Again, the forecast for Peoria and surrounding areas of central Illinois for the rest of tonight, mostly cloudy with a chance of showers and a slight chance of thunderstorms. Near steady temperature in the mid-60s. East winds 5 to 10 miles an hour. Chance of rain 50%. Here is a river flood statement. The flood warning continues for the Illinois River at Henry until Monday morning. At 7:45 p.m. Thursday, the stage was 24.0 feet. The river is expected to fall below flood stage early Monday morning and continue falling to 21.3 feet Thursday, July 2nd. Here is a river flood statement. The flood warning continues for the Illinois River at Peoria until further notice. At 7:45 p.m. Thursday, the stage was 20.6 feet. The river is expected to fall to 18.1 feet Thursday, July 2nd. Here is a river flood statement. The flood warning continues for the Illinois River near Havana until further notice. At 7:45 p.m. Thursday, the stage was 19.8 feet. The river is expected to fall to 17.4 feet Thursday, July 2nd. At 3 a.m. in Peoria, skies were mostly cloudy. The temperature was 67 degrees, the dew point was 63, and the relative humidity was 87%. The wind was calm. The pressure was 29.99 inches and rising. Around central and western Illinois, it was partly cloudy, with a temperature of 65 at Moline, 65 at Lakin, and 66 at Pontiac. It was mostly cloudy, with a temperature of 67 at Bloomington, 65 at Galesburg, and 67 at Quincy. It was cloudy, with a temperature of 67 at Macomb, and 70 at Springfield. And once again at 3 a.m. in Peoria, under mostly cloudy skies, the temperature was 67. Looking elsewhere around the Midwest at 3 a.m., Chicago was partly cloudy, and 62. Indianapolis was cloudy, and 68. St. Louis was cloudy, and 71. Kansas City was cloudy, and 69. Des Moines was cloudy, and 68. Milwaukee was clear, and 57. The time is currently 3:18 a.m. Central Daylight Time. 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Now for the official National Weather Service forecast for Peoria and surrounding areas of central Illinois. Rest of tonight, mostly cloudy with a chance of showers with a slight chance of thunderstorms. Near steady temperature in the mid-60s. East winds 5 to 10 miles an hour. Chance of rain 50%. Friday, a slight chance of thunderstorms. Showers. Highs in the lower 70s. East winds 10 to 15 miles an hour with gusts up to 25 miles an hour. Chance of rain near 100%. Friday night, mostly cloudy with a slight chance of showers until midnight, then partly cloudy after midnight. Lows in the upper 50s. Northeast winds 10 to 15 miles an hour with gusts up to 25 miles an hour, diminishing to around 5 miles an hour after midnight. Chance of rain 20%. Saturday, mostly sunny. Highs in the lower 80s. East winds around 5 miles an hour. Saturday night, partly cloudy until midnight, then mostly cloudy with showers likely with a chance of thunderstorms after midnight. Lows in the upper 60s. Southeast winds 5 to 10 miles an hour. Chance of rain 70%. Sunday, mostly sunny. Highs around 90. Heat index values up to 105 in the afternoon. Sunday night through Thursday, mostly clear. Lows in the mid-70s. Highs in the mid-90s. Again, the forecast for Peoria and surrounding areas of central Illinois for the rest of tonight, mostly cloudy with a chance of showers and a slight chance of thunderstorms. Near steady temperature in the mid-60s. East winds 5 to 10 miles an hour. Chance of rain 50%. At 3 a.m. in Peoria, skies were mostly cloudy. The temperature was 67 degrees, the dew point was 63, and the relative humidity was 87%. The wind was calm.

was 29.99 inches and rising. Around central and western Illinois, it was partly cloudy, with a temperature of 65 at Moline, 65 at Lakin, and 66 at Pontiac. It was mostly cloudy, with a temperature of 67 at Bloomington, 65 at Galesburg, and 67 at Quincy. It was cloudy, with a temperature of 67 at Macomb, and 70 at Springfield. And once again at 3 a.m. in Peoria, under mostly cloudy skies, the temperature was 67. Looking elsewhere around the Midwest at 3 a.m., Chicago was partly cloudy, and 62. Indianapolis was cloudy, and 68. St. Louis was cloudy, and 71. Kansas City was cloudy, and 69. Des Moines was cloudy, and 68. Milwaukee was clear, and 57. The time is currently 3:21 a.m. Central Daylight Time. 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Now for the official National Weather Service forecast for Peoria and surrounding areas of central Illinois. Rest of tonight, mostly cloudy with a chance of showers with a slight chance of thunderstorms. Near steady temperature in the mid-60s. East winds 5 to 10 miles an hour. Chance of rain 50%. Friday, a slight chance of thunderstorms. Showers. Highs in the lower 70s. East winds 10 to 15 miles an hour with gusts up to 25 miles an hour. Chance of rain near 100%. Friday night, mostly cloudy with a slight chance of showers until midnight, then partly cloudy after midnight. Lows in the upper 50s. Northeast winds 10 to 15 miles an hour with gusts up to 25 miles an hour, diminishing to around 5 miles an hour after midnight. Chance of rain 20%. Saturday, mostly sunny. Highs in the lower 80s. East winds around 5 miles an hour. Saturday night, partly cloudy until midnight, then mostly cloudy with showers likely with a chance of thunderstorms after midnight. Lows in the upper 60s. Southeast winds 5 to 10 miles an hour. Chance of rain 70%. Sunday, mostly sunny. Highs around 90. Heat index values up to 105 in the afternoon. Sunday night through Thursday, mostly clear. Lows in the mid-70s. Highs in the mid-90s. Again, the forecast for Peoria and surrounding areas of central Illinois for the rest of tonight, mostly cloudy with a chance of showers and a slight chance of thunderstorms. Near steady temperature in the mid-60s. East winds 5 to 10 miles an hour. Chance of rain 50%. At 3 a.m. in Peoria, skies were mostly cloudy. The temperature was 67 degrees, the dew point was 63, and the relative humidity was 87%. The wind was calm. The pressure was 29.99 inches and rising. Around central and western Illinois, it was partly cloudy, with a temperature of 65 at Moline, 65 at Lakin, and 66 at Pontiac. It was mostly cloudy, with a temperature of 67 at Bloomington, 65 at Galesburg, 67 at Macomb, and 67 at Quincy. At Springfield, it was cloudy, with a temperature of 70. And once again at 3 a.m. in Peoria, under mostly cloudy skies, the temperature was 67. Looking elsewhere around the Midwest at 3 a.m., Chicago was partly cloudy, and 62. Indianapolis was cloudy, and 68. St. Louis was cloudy, and 71. Kansas City was cloudy, and 69. Des Moines was cloudy, and 68. Milwaukee was clear, and 57. The time is currently 3:24 a.m. Central Daylight Time. 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Now for the official National Weather Service forecast for Peoria and surrounding areas of central Illinois. Rest of tonight, mostly cloudy with a chance of showers with a slight chance of thunderstorms. Near steady temperature in the mid-60s. East winds 5 to 10 miles an hour. Chance of rain 50%. Friday, a slight chance of thunderstorms. Showers. Highs in the lower 70s. East winds 10 to 15 miles an hour with gusts up to 25 miles an hour. Chance of rain near 100%. Friday night, mostly cloudy with a slight chance of showers until midnight.

then partly cloudy after midnight. Lows in the upper 50s. Northeast winds 10 to 15 miles an hour with gusts up to 25 miles an hour, diminishing to around 5 miles an hour after midnight. Chance of rain 20%. Saturday, mostly sunny. Highs in the lower 80s. East winds around 5 miles an hour. Saturday night, partly cloudy until midnight, then mostly cloudy with showers likely with a chance of thunderstorms after midnight. Lows in the upper 60s. Southeast winds 5 to 10 miles an hour. Chance of rain 70%. Sunday, mostly sunny. Highs around 90. Heat index values up to 105 in the afternoon. Sunday night through Thursday, mostly clear. Lows in the mid-70s. Highs in the mid-90s. Again, the forecast for Peoria and surrounding areas of central Illinois for the rest of tonight, mostly cloudy with a chance of showers and a slight chance of thunderstorms. Near steady temperature in the mid-60s. East winds 5 to 10 miles an hour. Chance of rain 50%. Here is a river flood statement. The flood warning continues for the Illinois River at Henry until Monday morning. At 7:45 p.m. Thursday, the stage was 24.0 feet. The river is expected to fall below flood stage early Monday morning and continue falling to 21.3 feet Thursday, July 2nd. Here is a river flood statement. The flood warning continues for the Illinois River at Peoria until further notice. At 7:45 p.m. Thursday, the stage was 20.6 feet. The river is expected to fall to 18.1 feet Thursday, July 2nd. Here is a river flood statement. The flood warning continues for the Illinois River near Havana until further notice. At 7:45 p.m. Thursday, the stage was 19.8 feet. The river is expected to fall to 17.4 feet Thursday, July 2nd. At 3 a.m. in Peoria, skies were mostly cloudy. The temperature was 67 degrees, the dew point was 63, and the relative humidity was 87%. The wind was calm. The pressure was 29.99 inches and rising. Around central and western Illinois, it was partly cloudy, with a temperature of 65 at Moline, 65 at Lakin, and 66 at Pontiac. It was mostly cloudy, with a temperature of 67 at Bloomington, 65 at Galesburg, 67 at Macomb, and 67 at Quincy. At Springfield, it was cloudy, with a temperature of 70. And once again at 3 a.m. in Peoria, under mostly cloudy skies, the temperature was 67. Looking elsewhere around the Midwest at 3 a.m., Chicago was partly cloudy, and 62. Indianapolis was cloudy, and 68. St. Louis was cloudy, and 71. Kansas City was cloudy, and 69. Des Moines was cloudy, and 68. Milwaukee was clear, and 57. The time is currently 3:28 a.m. Central Daylight Time. 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Now for the official National Weather Service forecast for Peoria and surrounding areas of central Illinois. Rest of tonight, mostly cloudy with a chance of showers with a slight chance of thunderstorms. Near steady temperature in the mid-60s. East winds 5 to 10 miles an hour. Chance of rain 50%. Friday, a slight chance of thunderstorms. Showers. Highs in the lower 70s. East winds 10 to 15 miles an hour with gusts up to 25 miles an hour. Chance of rain near 100%. Friday night, mostly cloudy with a slight chance of showers until midnight, then partly cloudy after midnight. Lows in the upper 50s. Northeast winds 10 to 15 miles an hour with gusts up to 25 miles an hour, diminishing to around 5 miles an hour after midnight. Chance of rain 20%. Saturday, mostly sunny. Highs in the lower 80s. East winds around 5 miles an hour. Saturday night, partly cloudy until midnight, then mostly cloudy with showers likely with a chance of thunderstorms after midnight. Lows in the upper 60s. Southeast winds 5 to 10 miles an hour. Chance of rain 70%. Sunday, mostly sunny. Highs around 90. Heat index values up to 105 in the afternoon. Sunday night through

Thursday, mostly clear. Lows in the mid-70s. Highs in the mid-90s. Again, the forecast for Peoria and surrounding areas of central Illinois for the rest of tonight, mostly cloudy with a chance of showers and a slight chance of thunderstorms. Near steady temperature in the mid-60s. East winds 5 to 10 miles an hour. Chance of rain 50%. At 3 a.m. in Peoria, skies were mostly cloudy. The temperature was 67 degrees, the dew point was 63, and the relative humidity was 87%. The wind was calm. The pressure was 29.99 inches and rising. Around central and western Illinois, it was partly cloudy, with a temperature of 65 at Moline, 65 at Lakin, and 66 at Pontiac. It was mostly cloudy, with a temperature of 67 at Bloomington, 65 at Galesburg, 67 at Macomb, and 67 at Quincy. At Springfield, it was cloudy, with a temperature of 70. And once again at 3 a.m. in Peoria, under mostly cloudy skies, the temperature was 67. Looking elsewhere around the Midwest at 3 a.m., Chicago was partly cloudy, and 62. Indianapolis was cloudy, and 68. St. Louis was cloudy, and 71. Kansas City was cloudy, and 69. Des Moines was cloudy, and 68. Milwaukee was clear, and 57. The time is currently 3:32 a.m. Central Daylight Time. 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Now for the official National Weather Service forecast for Peoria and surrounding areas of central Illinois. Rest of tonight, mostly cloudy with a chance of showers with a slight chance of thunderstorms. Near steady temperature in the mid-60s. East winds 5 to 10 miles an hour. Chance of rain 50%. Friday, a slight chance of thunderstorms. Showers. Highs in the lower 70s. East winds 10 to 15 miles an hour with gusts up to 25 miles an hour. Chance of rain near 100%. Friday night, mostly cloudy with a slight chance of showers until midnight, then partly cloudy after midnight. Lows in the upper 50s. Northeast winds 10 to 15 miles an hour with gusts up to 25 miles an hour, diminishing to around 5 miles an hour after midnight. Chance of rain 20%. Saturday, mostly sunny. Highs in the lower 80s. East winds around 5 miles an hour, diminishing to around 5 miles an hour after midnight. Chance of rain 20%. Saturday, mostly sunny. Highs in the lower 80s. East winds around 5 miles an hour. Saturday night, partly cloudy until midnight, then mostly cloudy with showers likely with a chance of thunderstorms after midnight. Lows in the upper 60s. Southeast winds 5 to 10 miles an hour. Chance of rain 70%. Sunday, mostly sunny. Highs around 90. Heat index values up to 105 in the afternoon. Sunday night through Thursday, mostly clear. Lows in the mid-70s. Highs in the mid-90s. Again, the forecast for Peoria and surrounding areas of central Illinois for the rest of tonight, mostly cloudy with a chance of showers and a slight chance of thunderstorms. Near steady temperature in the mid-60s. East winds 5 to 10 miles an hour. Chance of rain 50%. At 3 a.m. in Peoria, skies were mostly cloudy. The temperature was 67 degrees, the dew point was 63, and the relative humidity was 87%. The wind was calm. The pressure was 29.99 inches and rising. Around central and western Illinois, it was partly cloudy, with a temperature of 65 at Moline, 65 at Lakin, and 66 at Pontiac. It was mostly cloudy, with a temperature of 67 at Bloomington, 65 at Galesburg, 67 at Macomb, and 67 at Quincy. At Springfield, it was cloudy, with a temperature of 70. And once again at 3 a.m. in Peoria, under mostly cloudy skies, the temperature was 67. Looking elsewhere around the Midwest at 3 a.m., Chicago was partly cloudy, and 62. Indianapolis was cloudy, and 68. St. Louis was cloudy, and 71. Kansas City was cloudy, and 69. Des Moines was cloudy, and 68. Milwaukee was clear, and 57.

Des Moines was cloudy and 68. Milwaukee was clear and 57. Here is a river flood statement. The flood warning continues for the Illinois River at Henry until Monday morning. At 7:45 p.m. Thursday, the stage was 24.0 feet. The river is expected to fall below flood stage early Monday morning and continue falling to 21.3 feet Thursday, July 2nd. Here is a river flood statement. The flood warning continues for the Illinois River at Peoria until further notice. At 7:45 p.m. Thursday, the stage was 20.6 feet. The river is expected to fall to 18.1 feet Thursday, July 2nd. Here is a river flood statement. The flood warning continues for the Illinois River near Havana until further notice. At 7:45 p.m. Thursday, the stage was 19.8 feet. The river is expected to fall to 17.4 feet Thursday, July 2nd. The time is currently 3:46 a.m. Central Daylight Time. 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Now for the official National Weather Service forecast for Peoria and surrounding areas of central Illinois. Today, showers likely with a chance of thunderstorms. Highs in the lower 70s. East winds 10 to 15 miles an hour with gusts up to 25 miles an hour. Chance of rain 70%. Tonight, mostly cloudy. A slight chance of showers until midnight. Lows in the lower 60s. Northeast winds 10 to 15 miles an hour with gusts up to 25 miles an hour, diminishing to around 5 miles an hour after midnight. Chance of rain 20%. Saturday, partly sunny. Highs in the lower 80s. East winds around 5 miles an hour. Saturday night, partly cloudy until midnight, then mostly cloudy with showers likely with a chance of thunderstorms after midnight. Lows in the upper 60s. Southeast winds 5 to 10 miles an hour. Chance of rain 60%. Sunday, mostly sunny. Humid with highs around 90. South winds 10 to 15 miles an hour with gusts up to 25 miles an hour. Heat index values up to 102 in the afternoon. Sunday night through Thursday, mostly clear. Lows in the mid-70s. Highs in the mid-90s. Again, the forecast for Peoria and surrounding areas of central Illinois for today, showers likely and a chance of thunderstorms. Highs in the lower 70s. East winds 10 to 15 miles an hour with gusts up to 25 miles an hour. Chance of rain 70%. At 3 a.m. in Peoria, skies were mostly cloudy. The temperature was 67 degrees, the dew point was 63, and the relative humidity was 87%. The wind was calm. The pressure was 29.99 inches and rising. Around central and western Illinois, it was partly cloudy, with a temperature of 65 at Moline, 65 at Lakin, and 66 at Pontiac. It was mostly cloudy, with a temperature of 67 at Bloomington, 65 at Galesburg, 67 at Macomb, and 67 at Quincy. At Springfield, it was cloudy, with a temperature of 70. And once again at 3 a.m. in Peoria, under mostly cloudy skies, the temperature was 67. Looking elsewhere around the Midwest at 3 a.m., Chicago was partly cloudy, and 62. Indianapolis was cloudy, and 68. St. Louis was cloudy, and 71. Kansas City was cloudy, and 69. Des Moines was cloudy, and 68. Milwaukee was clear, and 57. The time is currently 3:49 a.m. Central Daylight Time. 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Now for the official National Weather Service forecast for Peoria and surrounding areas of central Illinois. Today, showers likely with a chance of thunderstorms. Highs in the lower 70s. East winds 10 to 15 miles an hour with gusts up to 25 miles an hour. Chance of rain 70%. Tonight, mostly cloudy. A slight chance of showers until midnight. Lows in the lower 60s. Northeast winds 10 to 15 miles an hour with gusts up to 25 miles an hour, diminishing to around 5 miles an hour after midnight. Chance of rain 20%. Saturday, partly sunny.
Highs in the lower 80s. East winds around 5 miles an hour. Saturday night, partly cloudy until midnight, then mostly cloudy with showers likely with a chance of thunderstorms after midnight. Lows in the upper 60s. Southeast winds 5 to 10 miles an hour. Chance of rain 60%. Sunday, mostly sunny. Humid with highs around 90. South winds 10 to 15 miles an hour with gusts up to 25 miles an hour. Heat index values up to 102 in the afternoon. Sunday night through Thursday, mostly clear. Lows in the mid-70s. Highs in the mid-90s. Again, the forecast for Peoria and surrounding areas of central Illinois for today, showers likely and a chance of thunderstorms. Highs in the lower 70s. East winds 10 to 15 miles an hour with gusts up to 25 miles an hour. Chance of rain 70%. At 3 a.m. in Peoria, skies were mostly cloudy. The temperature was 67 degrees, the dew point was 63, and the relative humidity was 87%. The wind was calm. The pressure was 29.99 inches and rising. Around central and western Illinois, it was partly cloudy, with a temperature of 65 at Moline, 65 at Lakin, and 66 at Pontiac. It was mostly cloudy, with a temperature of 67 at Bloomington, 65 at Galesburg, 67 at Macomb, and 67 at Quincy. At Springfield, it was cloudy, with a temperature of 70. And once again at 3 a.m. in Peoria, under mostly cloudy skies, the temperature was 67. Looking elsewhere around the Midwest at 3 a.m., Chicago was partly cloudy, and 62. Indianapolis was cloudy, and 68. St. Louis was cloudy, and 71. Kansas City was cloudy, and 69. Des Moines was cloudy, and 68. Milwaukee was clear, and 57. The time is currently 3:52 a.m. Central Daylight Time. 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Now for the official National Weather Service forecast for Peoria and surrounding areas of central Illinois. Today, showers likely with a chance of thunderstorms. Highs in the lower 70s. East winds 10 to 15 miles an hour with gusts up to 25 miles an hour. Chance of rain 70%. Tonight, mostly cloudy. A slight chance of showers until midnight. Lows in the lower 60s. Northeast winds 10 to 15 miles an hour with gusts up to 25 miles an hour, diminishing to around 5 miles an hour after midnight. Chance of rain 20%. Saturday, partly sunny. Highs in the lower 80s. East winds around 5 miles an hour. Saturday night, partly cloudy until midnight, then mostly cloudy with showers likely with a chance of thunderstorms after midnight. Lows in the upper 60s. Southeast winds 5 to 10 miles an hour. Chance of rain 60%. Sunday, mostly sunny. Humid with highs around 90. South winds 10 to 15 miles an hour with gusts up to 25 miles an hour. Heat index values up to 102 in the afternoon. Sunday night through Thursday, mostly clear. Lows in the mid-70s. Highs in the mid-90s. Again, the forecast for Peoria and surrounding areas of central Illinois for today, showers likely and a chance of thunderstorms. Highs in the lower 70s. East winds 10 to 15 miles an hour with gusts up to 25 miles an hour. Chance of rain 70%. At 3 a.m. in Peoria, skies were mostly cloudy. The temperature was 67 degrees, the dew point was 63, and the relative humidity was 87%. The wind was calm. The pressure was 29.99 inches and rising. Around central and western Illinois, it was partly cloudy, with a temperature of 65 at Moline, 65 at Lakin, and 66 at Pontiac. It was mostly cloudy, with a temperature of 67 at Bloomington, 65 at Galesburg, 67 at Macomb, and 67 at Quincy. At Springfield, it was cloudy, with a temperature of 70. And once again at 3 a.m. in Peoria, under mostly cloudy skies, the temperature was 67. Here is a river flood statement. The flood warning continues for the Illinois River at Henry. Until Monday morning. At 7:45 p.m.

Davis stage was 24.0 feet. The river is expected to fall below flood stage early Monday morning and continue falling to 21.3 feet Thursday, July 2nd. Here is a river flood statement. The flood warning continues for the Illinois River at Peoria until further notice. At 7:45 p.m. Thursday, the stage was 20.6 feet. The river is expected to fall to 18.1 feet Thursday, July 2nd. Here is a river flood statement. The flood warning continues for the Illinois River near Havana until further notice. At 7:45 p.m. Thursday, the stage was 19.8 feet. The river is expected to fall to 17.4 feet Thursday, July 2nd. Looking elsewhere around the Midwest at 3 a.m., Chicago was partly cloudy, and 62. Indianapolis was cloudy, and 68. St. Louis was cloudy, and 71. Kansas City was cloudy, and 69. Des Moines was cloudy, and 68. Milwaukee was clear, and 57. The time is currently 3:56 a.m. Central Daylight Time. 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Now for the official National Weather Service forecast for Peoria and surrounding areas of central Illinois. Today, showers likely with a chance of thunderstorms. Highs in the lower 70s. East winds 10 to 15 miles an hour with gusts up to 25 miles an hour. Chance of rain 70%. Tonight, mostly cloudy. A slight chance of showers until midnight. Lows in the lower 60s. Northeast winds 10 to 15 miles an hour with gusts up to 25 miles an hour, diminishing to around 5 miles an hour after midnight. Chance of rain 20%. Saturday, partly sunny. Highs in the lower 80s. East winds around 5 miles an hour. Saturday night, partly cloudy until midnight, then mostly cloudy with showers likely with a chance of thunderstorms after midnight. Lows in the upper 60s. Southeast winds 5 to 10 miles an hour. Chance of rain 60%. Sunday, mostly sunny. Humid with highs around 90. South winds 10 to 15 miles an hour with gusts up to 25 miles an hour. Heat index values up to 102 in the afternoon. Sunday night through Thursday, mostly clear. Lows in the mid-70s. Highs in the mid-90s. Again, the forecast for Peoria and surrounding areas of central Illinois for today, showers likely and a chance of thunderstorms. Highs in the lower 70s. East winds 10 to 15 miles an hour with gusts up to 25 miles an hour. Chance of rain 70%. At 3 a.m. in Peoria, skies were mostly cloudy. The temperature was 67 degrees, the dew point was 63, and the relative humidity was 87%. The wind was calm. The pressure was 29.99 inches and rising. Around central and western Illinois, it was partly cloudy, with a temperature of 65 at Moline, 65 at Lakin, and 66 at Pontiac. It was mostly cloudy, with a temperature of 67 at Bloomington, 65 at Galesburg, 67 at Macomb, and 67 at Quincy. At Springfield, it was cloudy, with a temperature of 70. And once again at 3 a.m. in Peoria, under mostly cloudy skies, the temperature was 67. Looking elsewhere around the Midwest at 3 a.m., Chicago was partly cloudy, and 62. Indianapolis was cloudy, and 68. St. Louis was cloudy, and 71. Kansas City was cloudy, and 69. Des Moines was cloudy, and 68. Milwaukee was clear, and 57. The time is currently 3:59 a.m. Central Daylight Time. 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Now for the official National Weather Service forecast for Peoria and surrounding areas of central Illinois. Today, showers likely with a chance of thunderstorms. Highs in the lower 70s. East winds 10 to 15 miles an hour with gusts up to 25 miles an hour. Chance of rain 70%. Tonight, mostly cloudy. A slight chance of showers until midnight. Lows in the lower 60s. Northeast winds 10 to 15 miles an hour with gusts up to 25 miles an hour, diminishing to around 5 miles

At Moline, it was partly cloudy, with a temperature of 65. At Springfield, it was mostly cloudy, with a temperature of 69. At Bloomington and Quincy, the weather conditions were not available. And once again at 4 a.m. the report from Peoria was not available. The time is currently 4:06 a.m. Central Daylight Time. 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Now for the official National Weather Service forecast for Peoria and surrounding areas of central Illinois. Today, showers likely with a chance of thunderstorms. Highs in the lower 70s. East winds 10 to 15 miles an hour with gusts up to 25 miles an hour. Chance of rain 70%. Tonight, mostly cloudy. A slight chance of showers until midnight. Lows in the lower 60s. Northeast winds 10 to 15 miles an hour with gusts up to 25 miles an hour, diminishing to around 5 miles an hour after midnight. Chance of rain 20%. Saturday, partly sunny. Highs in the lower 80s. East winds around 5 miles an hour. Saturday night, partly cloudy until midnight, then mostly cloudy with showers likely with a chance of thunderstorms after midnight. Lows in the upper 60s. Southeast winds 5 to 10 miles an hour. Chance of rain 60%. Sunday, mostly sunny. Humid with highs around 90. South winds 10 to 15 miles an hour with gusts up to 25 miles an hour. Heat index values up to 102 in the afternoon. Sunday night through Thursday, mostly clear. Lows in the mid-70s. Highs in the mid-90s. Again, the forecast for Peoria and surrounding areas of central Illinois for today, showers likely and a chance of thunderstorms. Highs in the lower 70s. East winds 10 to 15 miles an hour with gusts up to 25 miles an hour. Chance of rain 70%. At 4 a.m. the report from Peoria was not available. Around central and western Illinois, at Moline, it was partly cloudy, with a temperature of 65. At Springfield, it was mostly cloudy, with a temperature of 69. At Bloomington and Quincy, the weather conditions were not available. And once again at 4 a.m. the report from Peoria was not available. Looking elsewhere around the Midwest at 4 a.m., Chicago was partly cloudy, and 62. The report from Indianapolis was not available. St. Louis had light rain, and 71. Kansas City had rain, and 69. Des Moines was cloudy, and 68. Milwaukee was partly cloudy, and 57. The time is currently 4:09 a.m. Central Daylight Time. 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Now for the official National Weather Service forecast for Peoria and surrounding areas of central Illinois. Today, showers likely with a chance of thunderstorms. Highs in the lower 70s. East winds 10 to 15 miles an hour with gusts up to 25 miles an hour. Chance of rain 70%. Tonight, mostly cloudy. A slight chance of showers until midnight. Lows in the lower 60s. Northeast winds 10 to 15 miles an hour with gusts up to 25 miles an hour, diminishing to around 5 miles an hour after midnight. Chance of rain 20%. Saturday, partly sunny. Highs in the lower 80s. East winds around 5 miles an hour. Saturday night, partly cloudy until midnight, then mostly cloudy with showers likely with a chance of thunderstorms after midnight. Lows in the upper 60s. Southeast winds 5 to 10 miles an hour. Chance of rain 60%. Sunday, mostly sunny. Humid with highs around 90. South winds 10 to 15 miles an hour with gusts up to 25 miles an hour. Heat index values up to 102 in the afternoon. Sunday night through Thursday, mostly clear. Lows in the mid-70s. Highs in the mid-90s. Again, the forecast for Peoria and surrounding areas of central Illinois for today, showers likely and a chance of thunderstorms. Highs in the lower 70s. East winds 10 to 15 miles an hour with gusts up to 25 miles an hour. Chance of rain 70%. At 4 a.m. the report from Peoria was not available. Around central and western Illinois, at Moline, it was partly cloudy, with a

temperature of 65. At Springfield, it was mostly cloudy, with a temperature of 69. At Bloomington and Quincy, the weather conditions were not available. And once again at 4 a.m. the report from Peoria was not available. Looking elsewhere around the Midwest at 4 a.m., Chicago was partly cloudy, and 62. The report from Indianapolis was not available. St. Louis had light rain, and 71. Kansas City had rain, and 69. Des Moines was cloudy, and 68. Milwaukee was partly cloudy, and 57. The time is currently 4:11 a.m. Central Daylight Time. 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Now for the official National Weather Service forecast for Peoria and surrounding areas of central Illinois. Today, showers likely with a chance of thunderstorms. Highs in the lower 70s. East winds 10 to 15 miles an hour with gusts up to 25 miles an hour. Chance of rain 70%. Tonight, mostly cloudy. A slight chance of showers until midnight. Lows in the lower 60s. Northeast winds 10 to 15 miles an hour with gusts up to 25 miles an hour, diminishing to around 5 miles an hour after midnight. Chance of rain 20%. Saturday, partly sunny. Highs in the lower 80s. East winds around 5 miles an hour. Saturday night, partly cloudy until midnight, then mostly cloudy with showers likely with a chance of thunderstorms after midnight. Lows in the upper 60s. Southeast winds 5 to 10 miles an hour. Chance of rain 60%. Sunday, mostly sunny. Humid with highs around 90. South winds 10 to 15 miles an hour with gusts up to 25 miles an hour. Heat index values up to 102 in the afternoon. Sunday night through Thursday, mostly clear. Lows in the mid-70s. Highs in the mid-90s. Again, the forecast for Peoria and surrounding areas of central Illinois for today, showers likely and a chance of thunderstorms. Highs in the lower 70s. East winds 10 to 15 miles an hour with gusts up to 25 miles an hour. Chance of rain 70%. 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At 4 a.m. in Peoria, light rain was falling. The temperature was 68 degrees, the dew point was 64, and the relative humidity was 87%. The wind was east at 3 miles an hour. The pressure was 29.99 inches and steady. Around central and western Illinois, rain was falling, with a temperature of 67 at Bloomington and 66 at Macomb. It was mostly cloudy, with a temperature of 66 at Galesburg, 65 at Lakin, and 69 at Springfield. It was cloudy, with a temperature of 65 at Moline, 67 at Quincy, and 64 at Pontiac. And once again at 4 a.m. in Peoria, with light rain, the temperature was 68. Here is a river flood statement. The flood warning continues for the Illinois River at Henry until Monday morning. At 7:45 p.m. Thursday, the stage was 24.0 feet. The river is expected to fall below flood stage early Monday morning and continue falling to 21.3 feet Thursday, July 2nd. Here is a river flood statement. The flood warning continues for the Illinois River at Peoria until further notice. At 7:45 p.m. Thursday, the stage was 20.6 feet. The river is expected to fall to 18.1 feet Thursday, July 2nd. Here is a river flood statement. The flood warning continues for the Illinois River near Havana until further notice. At 7:45 p.m. Thursday, the stage was 19.8 feet. The river is expected to fall to 17.4 feet Thursday, July 2nd. The time is currently 4:16 a.m. Central Daylight Time.
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Now for the official National Weather Service forecast for Peoria and surrounding areas of central Illinois. Today, showers likely with a chance of thunderstorms. Highs in the lower 70s. East winds 10 to 15 miles an hour with gusts up to 25 miles an hour. Chance of rain 70%. Tonight, mostly cloudy. A slight chance of showers until midnight. Lows in the lower 60s. Northeast winds 10 to 15 miles an hour with gusts up to 25 miles an hour, diminishing to around 5 miles an hour after midnight. Chance of rain 20%. Saturday, partly sunny. Highs in the lower 80s. East winds around 5 miles an hour. Saturday night, partly cloudy until midnight, then mostly cloudy with showers likely with a chance of thunderstorms after midnight. Lows in the upper 60s. Southeast winds 5 to 10 miles an hour. Chance of rain 60%. Sunday, mostly sunny. Humid with highs around 90. South winds 10 to 15 miles an hour with gusts up to 25 miles an hour. Heat index values up to 102 in the afternoon. Sunday night through Thursday, mostly clear. Lows in the mid-70s. Highs in the mid-90s. Again, the forecast for Peoria and surrounding areas of central Illinois for today, showers likely and a chance of thunderstorms. Highs in the lower 70s. East winds 10 to 15 miles an hour with gusts up to 25 miles an hour. Chance of rain 70%. At 4 a.m. in Peoria, light rain was falling. The temperature was 68 degrees, the dew point was 64, and the relative humidity was 87%. The wind was east at 3 miles an hour. The pressure was 29.99 inches and steady. Around central and western Illinois, rain was falling, with a temperature of 67 at Bloomington and 66 at Macomb. It was mostly cloudy, with a temperature of 66 at Galesburg, 65 at Lakin, and 69 at Springfield. It was cloudy, with a temperature of 65 at Moline, 67 at Quincy, and 64 at Pontiac. And once again at 4 a.m. in Peoria, with light rain, the temperature was 68. Looking elsewhere around the Midwest at 4 a.m., Chicago was mostly cloudy, and 62. Indianapolis was cloudy, and 69. St. Louis had light rain, and 71. Kansas City had rain, and 69. Des Moines was cloudy, and 68. Milwaukee was partly cloudy, and 57. The time is currently 4:19 a.m. Central Daylight Time. 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Now for the official National Weather Service forecast for Peoria and surrounding areas of central Illinois. Today, showers likely with a chance of thunderstorms. Highs in the lower 70s. East winds 10 to 15 miles an hour with gusts up to 25 miles an hour. Chance of rain 70%. Tonight, mostly cloudy. A slight chance of showers until midnight. Lows in the lower 60s. Northeast winds 10 to 15 miles an hour with gusts up to 25 miles an hour, diminishing to around 5 miles an hour after midnight. Chance of rain 20%. Saturday, partly sunny. Highs in the lower 80s. East winds around 5 miles an hour. Saturday night, partly cloudy until midnight, then mostly cloudy with showers likely with a chance of thunderstorms after midnight. Lows in the upper 60s. Southeast winds 5 to 10 miles an hour. Chance of rain 60%. Sunday, mostly sunny. Humid with highs around 90. South winds 10 to 15 miles an hour with gusts up to 25 miles an hour. Heat index values up to 102 in the afternoon. Sunday night through Thursday, mostly clear. Lows in the mid-70s. Highs in the mid-90s. Again, the forecast for Peoria and surrounding areas of central Illinois for today, showers likely and a chance of thunderstorms. Highs in the lower 70s. East winds 10 to 15 miles an hour with gusts up to 25 miles an hour. Chance of rain 70%. At 4 a.m. in Peoria, light rain was falling.
The temperature was 68 degrees, the dew point was 64, and the relative humidity was 87%.

said. The wind was east at 3 miles an hour. The pressure was 29.99 inches and steady. Around central and western Illinois, rain was falling, with a temperature of 67 at Bloomington and 66 at Macomb. It was mostly cloudy, with a temperature of 66 at Galesburg, 65 at Lakin, and 69 at Springfield. It was cloudy, with a temperature of 65 at Moline, 67 at Quincy, and 64 at Pontiac. And once again at 4 a.m. in Peoria, with light rain, the temperature was 68. At 4 a.m. in Peoria, light rain was falling. The temperature was 68 degrees, the dew point was 64, and the relative humidity was 87%. The wind was east at 3 miles an hour. The pressure was 29.99 inches and steady. Around central and western Illinois, rain was falling, with a temperature of 67 at Bloomington and 66 at Macomb. It was mostly cloudy, with a temperature of 66 at Galesburg, 65 at Lakin, and 69 at Springfield. It was cloudy, with a temperature of 65 at Moline, 67 at Quincy, and 64 at Pontiac. And once again at 4 a.m. in Peoria, with light rain, the temperature was 68. Looking elsewhere around the Midwest at 4 a.m., Chicago was mostly cloudy, and 62. Indianapolis was cloudy, and 69. St. Louis had light rain, and 71. Kansas City had rain, and 69. Des Moines was cloudy, and 68. Milwaukee was partly cloudy, and 57. The time is currently 4:22 a.m. Central Daylight Time. 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Now for the official National Weather Service forecast for Peoria and surrounding areas of central Illinois. Today, showers likely with a chance of thunderstorms. Highs in the lower 70s. East winds 10 to 15 miles an hour with gusts up to 25 miles an hour. Chance of rain 70%. Tonight, mostly cloudy. A slight chance of showers until midnight. Lows in the lower 60s. Northeast winds 10 to 15 miles an hour with gusts up to 25 miles an hour, diminishing to around 5 miles an hour after midnight. Chance of rain 20%. Saturday, partly sunny. Highs in the lower 80s. East winds around 5 miles an hour. Saturday night, partly cloudy until midnight, then mostly cloudy with showers likely with a chance of thunderstorms after midnight. Lows in the upper 60s. Southeast winds 5 to 10 miles an hour. Chance of rain 60%. Sunday, mostly sunny. Humid with highs around 90. South winds 10 to 15 miles an hour with gusts up to 25 miles an hour. Heat index values up to 102 in the afternoon. Sunday night through Thursday, mostly clear. Lows in the mid-70s. Highs in the mid-90s. Again, the forecast for Peoria and surrounding areas of central Illinois for today, showers likely and a chance of thunderstorms. Highs in the lower 70s. East winds 10 to 15 miles an hour with gusts up to 25 miles an hour. Chance of rain 70%. At 4 a.m. in Peoria, light rain was falling. The temperature was 68 degrees, the dew point was 64, and the relative humidity was 87%. The wind was east at 3 miles an hour. The pressure was 29.99 inches and steady. Around central and western Illinois, rain was falling, with a temperature of 67 at Bloomington and 66 at Macomb. It was mostly cloudy, with a temperature of 66 at Galesburg, 65 at Lakin, and 69 at Springfield. It was cloudy, with a temperature of 65 at Moline, 67 at Quincy, and 64 at Pontiac. And once again at 4 a.m. in Peoria, with light rain, the temperature was 68. Here is a river flood statement. The flood warning continues for the Illinois River at Henry until Monday morning. At 7:45 p.m. Thursday, the stage was 24.0 feet. The river is expected to fall below flood stage early Monday morning and continue falling to 21.3 feet Thursday, July 2nd. Here is a river flood statement. The flood warning continues for the Illinois River at Peoria until further notice. At 7:45 p.m. Thursday, the stage was 20.6 feet.
The river is expected to fall to 18.1 feet Thursday, July 2nd. Here is a river flood statement. The flood warning continues for the Illinois River near Havana until further notice. At 7:45 p.m. Thursday, the stage was 19.8 feet. The river is expected to fall to 17.4 feet Thursday, July 2nd. Looking elsewhere around the Midwest at 4 a.m., Chicago was mostly cloudy and 62. Indianapolis was cloudy and 69. St. Louis had light rain and 71. Kansas City had rain and 69. Des Moines was cloudy and 68. Milwaukee was partly cloudy and 57. The time is currently 4:26 a.m. Central Daylight Time. 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Now for the official National Weather Service forecast for Peoria and surrounding areas of central Illinois. Today, showers likely with a chance of thunderstorms. Highs in the lower 70s. East winds 10 to 15 miles an hour with gusts up to 25 miles an hour. Chance of rain 70%. Tonight, mostly cloudy. A slight chance of showers until midnight. Lows in the lower 60s. Northeast winds 10 to 15 miles an hour with gusts up to 25 miles an hour, diminishing to around 5 miles an hour after midnight. Chance of rain 20%. Saturday, partly sunny. Highs in the lower 80s. East winds around 5 miles an hour. Saturday night, partly cloudy until midnight, then mostly cloudy with showers likely with a chance of thunderstorms after midnight. Lows in the upper 60s. Southeast winds 5 to 10 miles an hour. Chance of rain 60%. Sunday, mostly sunny. Humid with highs around 90. South winds 10 to 15 miles an hour with gusts up to 25 miles an hour. Heat index values up to 102 in the afternoon. Sunday night through Thursday, mostly clear. Lows in the mid-70s. Highs in the mid-90s. Again, the forecast for Peoria and surrounding areas of central Illinois for today, showers likely and a chance of thunderstorms. Highs in the lower 70s. East winds 10 to 15 miles an hour with gusts up to 25 miles an hour. Chance of rain 70%. At 4 a.m. in Peoria, light rain was falling. The temperature was 68 degrees, the dew point was 64, and the relative humidity was 87%. The wind was east at 3 miles an hour. The pressure was 29.99 inches and steady. Around central and western Illinois, rain was falling, with a temperature of 67 at Bloomington and 66 at Macomb. It was mostly cloudy, with a temperature of 66 at Galesburg, 65 at Lakin, and 69 at Springfield. It was cloudy, with a temperature of 65 at Moline, 67 at Quincy, and 64 at Pontiac. And once again at 4 a.m. in Peoria, with light rain, the temperature was 68. Looking elsewhere around the Midwest at 4 a.m., Chicago was mostly cloudy, and 62. Indianapolis was cloudy, and 69. St. Louis had light rain, and 71. Kansas City had rain, and 69. Des Moines was cloudy, and 68. Milwaukee was partly cloudy, and 57. The time is currently 4:30 a.m. Central Daylight Time. 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Now for the official National Weather Service forecast for Peoria and surrounding areas of central Illinois. Today, showers likely with a chance of thunderstorms. Highs in the lower 70s. East winds 10 to 15 miles an hour with gusts up to 25 miles an hour. Chance of rain 70%. Tonight, mostly cloudy. A slight chance of showers until midnight. Lows in the lower 60s. Northeast winds 10 to 15 miles an hour with gusts up to 25 miles an hour, diminishing to around 5 miles an hour after midnight. Chance of rain 20%. Saturday, partly sunny. Highs in the lower 80s. East winds around 5 miles an hour. Saturday night, partly cloudy until midnight, then mostly cloudy with showers likely with a chance of thunderstorms after midnight. Lows in the upper 60s.
Southeast winds 5 to 10 miles an hour.

chance of rain 60%. Sunday, mostly sunny. Humid with highs around 90. South winds 10 to 15 miles an hour with gusts up to 25 miles an hour. Heat index values up to 102 in the afternoon. Sunday night through Thursday, mostly clear. Lows in the mid-70s. Highs in the mid-90s. Again, the forecast for Peoria and surrounding areas of central Illinois for today, showers likely and a chance of thunderstorms. Highs in the lower 70s. East winds 10 to 15 miles an hour with gusts up to 25 miles an hour. Chance of rain 70%. At 4 a.m. in Peoria, light rain was falling. The temperature was 68 degrees, the dew point was 64, and the relative humidity was 87%. The wind was east at 3 miles an hour. The pressure was 29.99 inches and steady. Around central and western Illinois, rain was falling, with a temperature of 67 at Bloomington and 66 at Macomb. It was mostly cloudy, with a temperature of 66 at Galesburg, 65 at Lakin, and 69 at Springfield. It was cloudy, with a temperature of 65 at Moline, 67 at Quincy, and 64 at Pontiac. And once again at 4 a.m. in Peoria, with light rain, the temperature was 68. Looking elsewhere around the Midwest at 4 a.m., Chicago was mostly cloudy, and 62. Indianapolis was cloudy, and 69. St. Louis had light rain, and 71. Kansas City had rain, and 69. Des Moines was cloudy, and 68. Milwaukee was partly cloudy, and 57. The time is currently 4:33 a.m. Central Daylight Time. 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Now for the official National Weather Service forecast for Peoria and surrounding areas of central Illinois. Today, showers likely with a chance of thunderstorms. Highs in the lower 70s. East winds 10 to 15 miles an hour with gusts up to 25 miles an hour. Chance of rain 70%. Tonight, mostly cloudy. A slight chance of showers until midnight. Lows in the lower 60s. Northeast winds 10 to 15 miles an hour with gusts up to 25 miles an hour, diminishing to around 5 miles an hour after midnight. Chance of rain 20%. Saturday, partly sunny. Highs in the lower 80s. East winds around 5 miles an hour. Saturday night, partly cloudy until midnight, then mostly cloudy with showers likely with a chance of thunderstorms after midnight. Lows in the upper 60s. Southeast winds 5 to 10 miles an hour. Chance of rain 60%. Sunday, mostly sunny. Humid with highs around 90. South winds 10 to 15 miles an hour with gusts up to 25 miles an hour. Heat index values up to 102 in the afternoon. Sunday night through Thursday, mostly clear. Lows in the mid-70s. Highs in the mid-90s. Again, the forecast for Peoria and surrounding areas of central Illinois for today, showers likely and a chance of thunderstorms. Highs in the lower 70s. East winds 10 to 15 miles an hour with gusts up to 25 miles an hour. Chance of rain 70%. At 4 a.m. in Peoria, light rain was falling. The temperature was 68 degrees, the dew point was 64, and the relative humidity was 87%. The wind was east at 3 miles an hour. The pressure was 29.99 inches and steady. Around central and western Illinois, rain was falling, with a temperature of 67 at Bloomington and 66 at Macomb. It was mostly cloudy, with a temperature of 66 at Galesburg, 65 at Lakin, and 69 at Springfield. It was cloudy, with a temperature of 65 at Moline, 67 at Quincy, and 64 at Pontiac. And once again at 4 a.m. in Peoria, with light rain, the temperature was 68. Here is a river flood statement. The flood warning continues for the Illinois River at Henry until Monday morning. At 7:45 p.m. Thursday, the stage was 24.0 feet. The river is expected to fall below flood stage early Monday morning and continue falling to 21.3.

feet Thursday, July 2nd. Here is a river flood statement. The flood warning continues for the Illinois River at Peoria until further notice. At 7:45 p.m. Thursday, the stage was 20.6 feet. The river is expected to fall to 18.1 feet Thursday, July 2nd. Here is a river flood statement. The flood warning continues for the Illinois River near Havana until further notice. At 7:45 p.m. Thursday, the stage was 19.8 feet. The river is expected to fall to 17.4 feet Thursday, July 2nd. Looking elsewhere around the Midwest at 4 a.m., Chicago was mostly cloudy and 62. Indianapolis was cloudy and 69. St. Louis had light rain and 71. Kansas City had rain and 69. Des Moines was cloudy and 68. Milwaukee was partly cloudy and 57. The time is currently 4:37 a.m. Central Daylight Time. 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Now for the official National Weather Service forecast for Peoria and surrounding areas of central Illinois. Today, showers likely with a chance of thunderstorms. Highs in the lower 70s. East winds 10 to 15 miles an hour with gusts up to 25 miles an hour. Chance of rain 70%. Tonight, mostly cloudy. A slight chance of showers until midnight. Lows in the lower 60s. Northeast winds 10 to 15 miles an hour with gusts up to 25 miles an hour, diminishing to around 5 miles an hour after midnight. Chance of rain 20%. Saturday, partly sunny. Highs in the lower 80s. East winds around 5 miles an hour. Saturday night, partly cloudy until midnight, then mostly cloudy with showers likely with a chance of thunderstorms after midnight. Lows in the upper 60s. Southeast winds 5 to 10 miles an hour. Chance of rain 60%. Sunday, mostly sunny. Humid with highs around 90. South winds 10 to 15 miles an hour with gusts up to 25 miles an hour. Heat index values up to 102 in the afternoon. Sunday night through Thursday, mostly clear. Lows in the mid-70s. Highs in the mid-90s. Again, the forecast for Peoria and surrounding areas of central Illinois for today, showers likely and a chance of thunderstorms. Highs in the lower 70s. East winds 10 to 15 miles an hour with gusts up to 25 miles an hour. Chance of rain 70%. At 4 a.m. in Peoria, light rain was falling. The temperature was 68 degrees, the dew point was 64, and the relative humidity was 87%. The wind was east at 3 miles an hour. The pressure was 29.99 inches and steady. Around central and western Illinois, rain was falling, with a temperature of 67 at Bloomington and 66 at Macomb. It was mostly cloudy, with a temperature of 66 at Galesburg, 65 at Lakin, and 69 at Springfield. It was cloudy, with a temperature of 65 at Moline, 67 at Quincy, and 64 at Pontiac. And once again at 4 a.m. in Peoria, with light rain, the temperature was 68. Looking elsewhere around the Midwest at 4 a.m., Chicago was mostly cloudy, and 62. Indianapolis was cloudy, and 69. St. Louis had light rain, and 71. Kansas City had rain, and 69. Des Moines was cloudy, and 68. Milwaukee was partly cloudy, and 57. The time is currently 4:40 a.m. Central Daylight Time. 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Now for the official National Weather Service forecast for Peoria and surrounding areas of central Illinois. Today, showers likely with a chance of thunderstorms. Highs in the lower 70s. East winds 10 to 15 miles an hour with gusts up to 25 miles an hour. Chance of rain 70%. Tonight, mostly cloudy. A slight chance of showers until midnight. Lows in the lower 60s. Northeast winds 10 to 15 miles an hour with gusts up to 25 miles an hour, diminishing to around 5 miles an hour after midnight. Chance of rain 20%. Saturday, partly sunny. Highs in the lower 80s.
east winds surround 5 miles an hour. Saturday night, partly cloudy until midnight, then mostly cloudy with showers likely with a chance of thunderstorms after midnight. Lows in the upper 60s. Southeast winds 5 to 10 miles an hour. Chance of rain 60%. Sunday, mostly sunny. Humid with highs around 90. South winds 10 to 15 miles an hour with gusts up to 25 miles an hour. Heat index values up to 102 in the afternoon. Sunday night through Thursday, mostly clear. Lows in the mid-70s. Highs in the mid-90s. Again, the forecast for Peoria and surrounding areas of central Illinois for today, showers likely and a chance of thunderstorms. Highs in the lower 70s. East winds 10 to 15 miles an hour with gusts up to 25 miles an hour. Chance of rain 70%. At 4 a.m. in Peoria, light rain was falling. The temperature was 68 degrees, the dew point was 64, and the relative humidity was 87%. The wind was east at 3 miles an hour. The pressure was 29.99 inches and steady. Around central and western Illinois, rain was falling, with a temperature of 67 at Bloomington and 66 at Macomb. It was mostly cloudy, with a temperature of 66 at Galesburg, 65 at Lakin, and 69 at Springfield. It was cloudy, with a temperature of 65 at Moline, 67 at Quincy, and 64 at Pontiac. And once again at 4 a.m. in Peoria, with light rain, the temperature was 68. Looking elsewhere around the Midwest at 4 a.m., Chicago was mostly cloudy, and 62. Indianapolis was cloudy, and 69. St. Louis had light rain, and 71. Kansas City had rain, and 69. Des Moines was cloudy, and 68. Milwaukee was partly cloudy, and 57. The time is currently 4:43 a.m. Central Daylight Time. 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Now for the official National Weather Service forecast for Peoria and surrounding areas of central Illinois. Today, showers likely with a chance of thunderstorms. Highs in the lower 70s. East winds 10 to 15 miles an hour with gusts up to 25 miles an hour. Chance of rain 70%. Tonight, mostly cloudy. A slight chance of showers until midnight. Lows in the lower 60s. Northeast winds 10 to 15 miles an hour with gusts up to 25 miles an hour, diminishing to around 5 miles an hour after midnight. Chance of rain 20%. Saturday, partly sunny. Highs in the lower 80s. East winds around 5 miles an hour. Saturday night, partly cloudy until midnight. Then mostly cloudy with showers likely with a chance of thunderstorms after midnight. Lows in the upper 60s. Southeast winds 5 to 10 miles an hour. Chance of rain 60%. Sunday, mostly sunny. Humid with highs around 90. South winds 10 to 15 miles an hour with gusts up to 25 miles an hour. Heat index values up to 102 in the afternoon. Sunday night through Thursday, mostly clear. Lows in the mid-70s. Highs in the mid-90s. Again, the forecast for Peoria and surrounding areas of central Illinois for today, showers likely and a chance of thunderstorms. Highs in the lower 70s. East winds 10 to 15 miles an hour with gusts up to 25 miles an hour. Chance of rain 70%. Here is a river flood statement. The flood warning continues for the Illinois River at Henry. Until Monday morning. At 7:45 p.m. Thursday, the stage was 24.0 feet. The river is expected to fall below flood stage early Monday morning and continue falling to 21.3 feet Thursday, July 2nd. Here is a river flood statement. The flood warning continues for the Illinois River at Peoria. Until further notice. At 7:45 p.m. Thursday, the stage was 20.6 feet. The river is expected to fall to 18.1 feet Thursday, July 2nd. Here is a river flood statement. The flood warning continues for the Illinois River near Havana. Until further notice. At 7:45 p.m. Thursday, the stage was 19.8 feet. The river is expected to fall to 17.4 feet Thursday, July 2nd.

At 4 a.m. in Peoria, light rain was falling. The temperature was 68 degrees, the dew point was 64, and the relative humidity was 87%. The wind was east at 3 miles an hour. The pressure was 29.99 inches and steady. Around central and western Illinois, rain was falling, with a temperature of 67 at Bloomington and 66 at Macomb. It was mostly cloudy, with a temperature of 66 at Galesburg, 65 at Lakin, and 69 at Springfield. It was cloudy, with a temperature of 65 at Moline, 67 at Quincy, and 64 at Pontiac. And once again at 4 a.m. in Peoria, with light rain, the temperature was 68. Looking elsewhere around the Midwest at 4 a.m., Chicago was mostly cloudy, and 62. Indianapolis was cloudy, and 69. St. Louis had light rain, and 71. Kansas City had rain, and 69. Des Moines was cloudy, and 68. Milwaukee was partly cloudy, and 57. The time is currently 4:47 a.m. Central Daylight Time. 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Now for the official National Weather Service forecast for Peoria and surrounding areas of central Illinois. Today, showers likely with a chance of thunderstorms. Highs in the lower 70s. East winds 10 to 15 miles an hour with gusts up to 25 miles an hour. Chance of rain 70%. Tonight, mostly cloudy. A slight chance of showers until midnight. Lows in the lower 60s. Northeast winds 10 to 15 miles an hour with gusts up to 25 miles an hour, diminishing to around 5 miles an hour after midnight. Chance of rain 20%. Saturday, partly sunny. Highs in the lower 80s. East winds around 5 miles an hour. Saturday night, partly cloudy until midnight, then mostly cloudy with showers likely with a chance of thunderstorms after midnight. Lows in the upper 60s. Southeast winds 5 to 10 miles an hour. Chance of rain 60%. Sunday, mostly sunny. Humid with highs around 90. South winds 10 to 15 miles an hour with gusts up to 25 miles an hour. Heat index values up to 102 in the afternoon. Sunday night through Thursday, mostly clear. Lows in the mid-70s. Highs in the mid-90s. Again, the forecast for Peoria and surrounding areas of central Illinois for today, showers likely and a chance of thunderstorms. Highs in the lower 70s. East winds 10 to 15 miles an hour with gusts up to 25 miles an hour. Chance of rain 70%. At 4 a.m. in Peoria, light rain was falling. The temperature was 68 degrees, the dew point was 64, and the relative humidity was 87%. The wind was east at 3 miles an hour. The pressure was 29.99 inches and steady. Around central and western Illinois, rain was falling, with a temperature of 67 at Bloomington and 66 at Macomb. It was mostly cloudy, with a temperature of 66 at Galesburg, 65 at Lakin, and 69 at Springfield. It was cloudy, with a temperature of 65 at Moline, 67 at Quincy, and 64 at Pontiac. And once again at 4 a.m. in Peoria, with light rain, the temperature was 68. Looking elsewhere around the Midwest at 4 a.m., Chicago was mostly cloudy, and 62. Indianapolis was cloudy, and 69. St. Louis had light rain, and 71. Kansas City had rain, and 69. Des Moines was cloudy, and 68. Milwaukee was partly cloudy, and 57. The time is currently 4:50 a.m. Central Daylight Time. 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Now for the official National Weather Service forecast for Peoria and surrounding areas of central Illinois. Today, showers likely with a chance of thunderstorms. Highs in the lower 70s. East winds 10 to 15 miles an hour with gusts up to 25 miles an hour. Chance of rain 70%. Tonight, mostly cloudy. A slight chance of showers until midnight. Lows in the lower 60s. Northeast winds 10 to 15 miles an hour with gusts up to 25 miles an hour, diminishing to around 5 miles an hour after midnight.
chance of rain 20%. Saturday, partly sunny. Highs in the lower 80s. East winds around 5 miles an hour. Saturday night, partly cloudy until midnight, then mostly cloudy with showers likely with a chance of thunderstorms after midnight. Lows in the upper 60s. Southeast winds 5 to 10 miles an hour. Chance of rain 60%. Sunday, mostly sunny. Humid with highs around 90. South winds 10 to 15 miles an hour with gusts up to 25 miles an hour. Heat index values up to 102 in the afternoon. Sunday night through Thursday, mostly clear. Lows in the mid-70s. Highs in the mid-90s. Again, the forecast for Peoria and surrounding areas of central Illinois for today, showers likely and a chance of thunderstorms. Highs in the lower 70s. East winds 10 to 15 miles an hour with gusts up to 25 miles an hour. Chance of rain 70%. At 4 a.m. in Peoria, light rain was falling. The temperature was 68 degrees, the dew point was 64, and the relative humidity was 87%. The wind was east at 3 miles an hour. The pressure was 29.99 inches and steady. Around central and western Illinois, rain was falling, with a temperature of 67 at Bloomington and 66 at Macomb. It was mostly cloudy, with a temperature of 66 at Galesburg, 65 at Lakin, and 69 at Springfield. It was cloudy, with a temperature of 65 at Moline, 67 at Quincy, and 64 at Pontiac. And once again at 4 a.m. in Peoria, with light rain, the temperature was 68. Looking elsewhere around the Midwest at 4 a.m., Chicago was mostly cloudy, and 62. Indianapolis was cloudy, and 69. St. Louis had light rain, and 71. Kansas City had rain, and 69. Des Moines was cloudy, and 68. Milwaukee was partly cloudy, and 57. And now a discussion of hazardous weather conditions for the following counties in Illinois: Fulton, Knox, Marshall, Mason, McLean, Peoria, Stark, Tazewell, and Woodford. This hazardous weather outlook is for central Illinois, east central Illinois, and west central Illinois. For today and tonight, showers and a few thunderstorms will persist through this evening. Severe weather is not anticipated. For Saturday through Thursday, showers and a few thunderstorms will accompany a warm front Saturday night. Widespread severe weather is not expected, however, a few of the strongest cells may produce gusty winds. The first prolonged heat wave of the summer is on tap for next week as heat index readings climb well above 100 degrees Monday through Thursday. As a result, there will be a risk of heat-related illness in sensitive individuals or those without access to effective cooling. Minor to moderate flooding will continue along the Illinois River today through next Thursday. Spotter information statement: spotter activation is not anticipated through tonight. The time is currently 4:54 a.m. Central Daylight Time. 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Now for the official National Weather Service forecast for Peoria and surrounding areas of central Illinois. Today, showers likely with a chance of thunderstorms. Highs in the lower 70s. East winds 10 to 15 miles an hour with gusts up to 25 miles an hour. Chance of rain 70%. Tonight, mostly cloudy. A slight chance of showers until midnight. Lows in the lower 60s. Northeast winds 10 to 15 miles an hour with gusts up to 25 miles an hour, diminishing to around 5 miles an hour after midnight. Chance of rain 20%. Saturday, partly sunny. Highs in the lower 80s. East winds around 5 miles an hour. Saturday night, partly cloudy until midnight, then mostly cloudy with showers likely with a chance of thunderstorms after midnight. Lows in the upper 60s. Southeast winds 5 to 10 miles an hour. Chance of rain 60%. Sunday, mostly sunny. Humid with highs around 90. South winds 10 to 15 miles an hour with gusts up to 25 miles an hour. Heat index values up to 102 in the afternoon. Sunday night through Thursday, mostly clear. Lows in the mid-70s. Highs in the mid-90s. Again, the forecast for Peoria and surrounding areas of central Illinois.

For today, showers likely and a chance of thunderstorms. Highs in the lower 70s. East winds 10 to 15 miles an hour with gusts up to 25 miles an hour. Chance of rain 70%. At 4 a.m. in Peoria, light rain was falling. The temperature was 68 degrees, the dew point was 64, and the relative humidity was 87%. The wind was east at 3 miles an hour. The pressure was 29.99 inches and steady. Around central and western Illinois, rain was falling, with a temperature of 67 at Bloomington and 66 at Macomb. It was mostly cloudy, with a temperature of 66 at Galesburg, 65 at Lakin, and 69 at Springfield. It was cloudy, with a temperature of 65 at Moline, 67 at Quincy, and 64 at Pontiac. And once again at 4 a.m. in Peoria, with light rain, the temperature was 68. Looking elsewhere around the Midwest at 4 a.m., Chicago was mostly cloudy, and 62. Indianapolis was cloudy, and 69. St. Louis had light rain, and 71. Kansas City had rain, and 69. Des Moines was cloudy, and 68. Milwaukee was partly cloudy, and 57. And now a discussion of hazardous weather conditions for the following counties in Illinois: Fulton, Knox, Marshall, Mason, McLean, Peoria, Stark, Tazewell, and Woodford. This hazardous weather outlook is for Central Illinois, East Central Illinois, and West Central Illinois. For today and tonight, showers and a few thunderstorms will persist through this evening. Severe weather is not anticipated. For Saturday through Thursday, showers and a few thunderstorms will accompany a warm front Saturday night. Widespread severe weather is not expected, however, a few of the strongest cells may produce gusty winds. The first prolonged heat wave of the summer is on tap for next week as heat index readings climb well above 100 degrees Monday through Thursday. As a result, there will be a risk of heat-related illness in sensitive individuals or those without access to effective cooling. Minor to moderate flooding will continue along the Illinois River today through next Thursday. Spotter information statement: spotter activation is not anticipated through tonight. The time is currently 4:58 a.m. Central Daylight Time. 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Now for the official National Weather Service forecast for Peoria and surrounding areas of Central Illinois. Today, showers likely with a chance of thunderstorms. Highs in the lower 70s. East winds 10 to 15 miles an hour with gusts up to 25 miles an hour. Chance of rain 70%. Tonight, mostly cloudy. A slight chance of showers until midnight. Lows in the lower 60s. Northeast winds 10 to 15 miles an hour with gusts up to 25 miles an hour, diminishing to around 5 miles an hour after midnight. Chance of rain 20%. Saturday, partly sunny. Highs in the lower 80s. East winds around 5 miles an hour. Saturday night, partly cloudy until midnight, then mostly cloudy with showers likely with a chance of thunderstorms after midnight. Lows in the upper 60s. Southeast winds 5 to 10 miles an hour. Chance of rain 60%. Sunday, mostly sunny. Humid with highs around 90. South winds 10 to 15 miles an hour with gusts up to 25 miles an hour. Heat index values up to 102 in the afternoon. Sunday night through Thursday, mostly clear. Lows in the mid-70s. Highs in the mid-90s. Again, the forecast for Peoria and surrounding areas of Central Illinois for today: showers likely and a chance of thunderstorms. Highs in the lower 70s. East winds 10 to 15 miles an hour with gusts up to 25 miles an hour. Chance of rain 70%. The Peoria, Illinois climate summary for yesterday, June 25, 2026. Yesterday's high temperature of 80 degrees occurred at 12:38 p.m. The normal high is 85. Yesterday's low temperature of 65 degrees occurred at 4:50 a.m. The normal low is 65. A trace of precipitation fell yesterday, which brings the monthly total to 8.58 inches. This is 5.44 inches above the normal amount of 3.14 inches for June. The total precipitation for the year now stands at 22.58 inches.

which is 4.02 inches above normal. There were 8 cooling degree days yesterday, which is 2 below normal. This brings the monthly total to 137, which is minus 58 below normal. The yearly total since January 1st is 262, which is 35 below normal. Yesterday the maximum wind observed was 10 miles an hour from the west. The highest wind gust observed was 15 miles per hour from the west, which occurred at 12:21 p.m. The average wind speed was less than 5 miles per hour yesterday. The normal high temperature for today is 86 degrees, and the normal low is 65. The record high for today is 102, which occurred in 1934, and the record low is 48, which occurred in 1926. Sunrise today is at 5:29 a.m. and sunset is at 8:34 p.m. And now a discussion of hazardous weather conditions for the following counties in Illinois: Fulton, Knox, Marshall, Mason, McLean, Peoria, Stark, Tazewell, and Woodford. This hazardous weather outlook is for Central Illinois, East Central Illinois, and West Central Illinois. For today and tonight, showers and a few thunderstorms will persist through this evening. Severe weather is not anticipated. For Saturday through Thursday, showers and a few thunderstorms will accompany a warm front Saturday night. Widespread severe weather is not expected, however, a few of the strongest cells may produce gusty winds. The first prolonged heat wave of the summer is on tap for next week as heat index readings climb well above 100 degrees Monday through Thursday. As a result, there will be a risk of heat-related illness in sensitive individuals or those without access to effective cooling. Minor to moderate flooding will continue along the Illinois River today through next Thursday. Spotter information statement: spotter activation is not anticipated through tonight. The time is currently 5:03 a.m. Central Daylight Time. 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Now for the official National Weather Service forecast for Peoria and surrounding areas of central Illinois. Today, showers likely with a chance of thunderstorms. Highs in the lower 70s. East winds 10 to 15 miles an hour with gusts up to 25 miles an hour. Chance of rain 70%. Tonight, mostly cloudy. A slight chance of showers until midnight. Lows in the lower 60s. Northeast winds 10 to 15 miles an hour with gusts up to 25 miles an hour, diminishing to around 5 miles an hour after midnight. Chance of rain 20%. Saturday, partly sunny. Highs in the lower 80s. East winds around 5 miles an hour. Saturday night, partly cloudy until midnight, then mostly cloudy with showers likely with a chance of thunderstorms after midnight. Lows in the upper 60s. Southeast winds 5 to 10 miles an hour. Chance of rain 60%. Sunday, mostly sunny. Humid with highs around 90. South winds 10 to 15 miles an hour with gusts up to 25 miles an hour. Heat index values up to 102 in the afternoon. Sunday night through Thursday, mostly clear. Lows in the mid-70s. Highs in the mid-90s. Again, the forecast for Peoria and surrounding areas of central Illinois for today: showers likely and a chance of thunderstorms. Highs in the lower 70s. East winds 10 to 15 miles an hour with gusts up to 25 miles an hour. Chance of rain 70%. At 5 a.m. in Peoria, light rain was falling. The temperature was 67 degrees, the dew point was 65, and the relative humidity was 93%. The wind was northeast at 6 miles an hour. The pressure was 29.99 inches and steady. Around central and western Illinois, at Lakin, it was mostly cloudy, with a temperature of 65. It was cloudy, with a temperature of 66 at Bloomington, 66 at Moline, 66 at Galesburg, and 66 at Macomb. Under cloudy skies, Quincy reported 67, Springfield reported 68, and Pontiac reported 64. And once again at 5 a.m. in Peoria, with light rain, the temperature was 67. And now a discussion of hazardous weather conditions for the following counties in Illinois: Fulton, Knox, Marshall, Mason, McLean, Peoria, Stark, Tazewell, and Woodford. This hazardous weather outlook is for central Illinois, east central Illinois, and west central Illinois.

All hazards, station WXJ71 in Peoria. Now for the official National Weather Service forecast for Peoria and surrounding areas of central Illinois. Today, showers likely with a chance of thunderstorms. Highs in the lower 70s. East winds 10 to 15 miles an hour with gusts up to 25 miles an hour. Chance of rain 70%. Tonight, mostly cloudy. A slight chance of showers until midnight. Lows in the lower 60s. Northeast winds 10 to 15 miles an hour with gusts up to 25 miles an hour, diminishing to around 5 miles an hour after midnight. Chance of rain 20%. Saturday, partly sunny. Highs in the lower 80s. East winds around 5 miles an hour. Saturday night, partly cloudy until midnight, then mostly cloudy with showers likely with a chance of thunderstorms after midnight. Lows in the upper 60s. Southeast winds 5 to 10 miles an hour. Chance of rain 60%. Sunday, mostly sunny. Humid with highs around 90. South winds 10 to 15 miles an hour with gusts up to 25 miles an hour. Heat index values up to 102 in the afternoon. Sunday night through Thursday, mostly clear. Lows in the mid-70s. Highs in the mid-90s. Again, the forecast for Peoria and surrounding areas of central Illinois for today, showers likely and a chance of thunderstorms. Highs in the lower 70s. East winds 10 to 15 miles an hour with gusts up to 25 miles an hour. Chance of rain 70%. At 5 a.m. in Peoria, light rain was falling. The temperature was 67 degrees, the dew point was 65, and the relative humidity was 93%. The wind was northeast at 6 miles an hour. The pressure was 29.99 inches and steady. Around central and western Illinois, at Lakin, it was mostly cloudy, with a temperature of 65. It was cloudy, with a temperature of 66 at Bloomington, 66 at Moline, 66 at Galesburg, and 66 at Macomb. Under cloudy skies, Quincy reported 67, Springfield reported 68, and Pontiac reported 64. And once again at 5 a.m. in Peoria, with light rain, the temperature was 67. Looking elsewhere around the Midwest at 5 a.m., Chicago was mostly cloudy, and 62. Indianapolis was cloudy, and 69. St. Louis was cloudy, and 71. Kansas City had light rain, and 69. Des Moines was cloudy, and 68. Milwaukee was mostly cloudy, and 56. And now a discussion of hazardous weather conditions for the following counties in Illinois: Fulton, Knox, Marshall, Mason, McLean, Peoria, Stark, Tazewell, and Woodford. This hazardous weather outlook is for central Illinois, east central Illinois, and west central Illinois. For today and tonight, showers and a few thunderstorms will persist through this evening. Severe weather is not anticipated. For Saturday through Thursday, showers and a few thunderstorms will accompany a warm front Saturday night. Widespread severe weather is not expected, however, a few of the strongest cells may produce gusty winds. The first prolonged heat wave of the summer is on tap for next week as heat index readings climb well above 100 degrees Monday through Thursday. As a result, there will be a risk of heat-related illness in sensitive individuals or those without access to effective cooling. Minor to moderate flooding will continue along the Illinois River today through next Thursday. Spotter information statement: spotter activation is not anticipated through tonight. The time is currently 5:11 a.m. Central Daylight Time. 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Now for the official National Weather Service forecast for Peoria and surrounding areas of central Illinois. Today, showers likely with a chance of thunderstorms. Highs in the lower 70s. East winds 10 to 15 miles an hour with gusts up to 25 miles an hour. Chance of rain 70%. Tonight, mostly cloudy. A slight chance of showers until midnight. Lows in the lower 60s. Northeast winds 10 to 15 miles an hour with gusts up to 25 miles an hour, diminishing to around 5 miles an hour after midnight. Chance of rain 20%. Saturday, partly sunny. Highs in the lower 80s. East winds around 5 miles an hour.

Saturday night, partly cloudy until midnight, then mostly cloudy with showers likely with a chance of thunderstorms after midnight. Lows in the upper 60s. Southeast winds 5 to 10 miles an hour. Chance of rain 60%. Sunday, mostly sunny. Humid with highs around 90. South winds 10 to 15 miles an hour with gusts up to 25 miles an hour. Heat index values up to 102 in the afternoon. Sunday night through Thursday, mostly clear. Lows in the mid-70s. Highs in the mid-90s. Again, the forecast for Peoria and surrounding areas of central Illinois for today, showers likely and a chance of thunderstorms. Highs in the lower 70s. East winds 10 to 15 miles an hour with gusts up to 25 miles an hour. Chance of rain 70%. At 5 a.m. in Peoria, light rain was falling. The temperature was 67 degrees, the dew point was 65, and the relative humidity was 93%. The wind was northeast at 6 miles an hour. The pressure was 29.99 inches and steady. Around central and western Illinois, it was mostly cloudy, with a temperature of 66 at Bloomington, 66 at Moline, and 65 at Lakin. It was cloudy, with a temperature of 66 at Galesburg, 66 at Macomb, 67 at Quincy, 68 at Springfield, and 64 at Pontiac. And once again at 5 a.m. in Peoria, with light rain, the temperature was 67. 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Looking elsewhere around the Midwest at 5 a.m., Chicago was mostly cloudy and 62. Indianapolis was cloudy and 69. St. Louis was cloudy and 71. Kansas City had light rain and 69. Des Moines was cloudy and 68. Milwaukee was mostly cloudy and 56. And now a discussion of hazardous weather conditions for the following counties in Illinois: Fulton, Knox, Marshall, Mason, McLean, Peoria, Stark, Tazewell, and Woodford. This hazardous weather outlook is for central Illinois, east central Illinois, and west central Illinois. For today and tonight, showers and a few thunderstorms will persist through this evening. Severe weather is not anticipated. For Saturday through Thursday, showers and a few thunderstorms will accompany a warm front Saturday night. Widespread severe weather is not expected, however, a few of the strongest cells may produce gusty winds. The first prolonged heat wave of the summer is on tap for next week as heat index readings climb well above 100 degrees Monday through Thursday. As a result, there will be a risk of heat-related illness in sensitive individuals or those without access to effective cooling. Minor to moderate flooding will continue along the Illinois River today through next Thursday. Spotter information statement: spotter activation is not anticipated through tonight. The Peoria, Illinois climate summary for yesterday, June 25, 2026. Yesterday's high temperature of 80 degrees occurred at 12:38 p.m. The normal high is 85. Yesterday's low temperature of 65 degrees occurred at 4:50 a.m. The normal low is 65. A trace of precipitation fell yesterday, which brings the monthly total to 8.58 inches. This is 5.44 inches above the normal amount of 3.14 inches for June. The total precipitation for the year now stands at 22.58 inches, which is 4.02 inches above normal. There were 8 cooling degree days yesterday, which is 2 below normal. This brings the monthly total to 137, which is minus 58 below normal. The yearly total since January 1st is 262, which is 35 below normal. Yesterday the maximum wind observed was 10 miles an hour from the west. The highest wind gust observed was 15 miles per hour from the west, which occurred at 12:21 p.m. The average wind speed was less than 5 miles per hour yesterday. The normal high temperature

today is 86 degrees, and the normal low is 65. The record high for today is 102, which occurred in 1934, and the record low is 48, which occurred in 1926. Sunrise today is at 5:29 a.m. and sunset is at 8:34 p.m. The time is currently 5:17 a.m. Central Daylight Time. 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Now for the official National Weather Service forecast for Peoria and surrounding areas of central Illinois. Today, showers likely with a chance of thunderstorms. Highs in the lower 70s. East winds 10 to 15 miles an hour with gusts up to 25 miles an hour. Chance of rain 70%. Tonight, mostly cloudy. A slight chance of showers until midnight. Lows in the lower 60s. Northeast winds 10 to 15 miles an hour with gusts up to 25 miles an hour, diminishing to around 5 miles an hour after midnight. Chance of rain 20%. Saturday, partly sunny. Highs in the lower 80s. East winds around 5 miles an hour. Saturday night, partly cloudy until midnight, then mostly cloudy with showers likely with a chance of thunderstorms after midnight. Lows in the upper 60s. Southeast winds 5 to 10 miles an hour. Chance of rain 60%. Sunday, mostly sunny. Humid with highs around 90. South winds 10 to 15 miles an hour with gusts up to 25 miles an hour. Heat index values up to 102 in the afternoon. Sunday night through Thursday, mostly clear. Lows in the mid-70s. Highs in the mid-90s. Again, the forecast for Peoria and surrounding areas of central Illinois for today, showers likely and a chance of thunderstorms. Highs in the lower 70s. East winds 10 to 15 miles an hour with gusts up to 25 miles an hour. Chance of rain 70%. At 5 a.m. in Peoria, light rain was falling. The temperature was 67 degrees, the dew point was 65, and the relative humidity was 93%. The wind was northeast at 6 miles an hour. The pressure was 29.99 inches and steady. Around central and western Illinois, it was mostly cloudy, with a temperature of 66 at Bloomington, 66 at Moline, and 65 at Lakin. It was cloudy, with a temperature of 66 at Galesburg, 66 at Macomb, 67 at Quincy, 68 at Springfield, and 64 at Pontiac. And once again at 5 a.m. in Peoria, with light rain, the temperature was 67. Looking elsewhere around the Midwest at 5 a.m., Chicago was mostly cloudy, and 62. Indianapolis was cloudy, and 69. St. Louis was cloudy, and 71. Kansas City had light rain, and 69. Des Moines was cloudy, and 68. Milwaukee was mostly cloudy, and 56. And now a discussion of hazardous weather conditions for the following counties in Illinois: Fulton, Knox, Marshall, Mason, McLean, Peoria, Stark, Tazewell, and Woodford. This hazardous weather outlook is for central Illinois, east central Illinois, and west central Illinois. For today and tonight, showers and a few thunderstorms will persist through this evening. Severe weather is not anticipated. For Saturday through Thursday, showers and a few thunderstorms will accompany a warm front Saturday night. Widespread severe weather is not expected, however, a few of the strongest cells may produce gusty winds. The first prolonged heat wave of the summer is on tap for next week as heat index readings climb well above 100 degrees Monday through Thursday. As a result, there will be a risk of heat-related illness in sensitive individuals or those without access to effective cooling. Minor to moderate flooding will continue along the Illinois River today through next Thursday. Spotter information statement: spotter activation is not anticipated through tonight. The time is currently 5:21 a.m. Central Daylight Time. 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Now for the official National Weather Service forecast for Peoria and surrounding areas of central Illinois. Today, showers likely with a chance of thunderstorms. Highs in the lower 70s. East winds 10 to 15 miles an hour with gusts up to 25 miles an hour. Chance of rain 70%. Tonight, mostly cloudy,

a slight chance of showers until midnight. Lows in the lower 60s. Northeast winds 10 to 15 miles an hour with gusts up to 25 miles an hour, diminishing to around 5 miles an hour after midnight. Chance of rain 20%. Saturday, partly sunny. Highs in the lower 80s. East winds around 5 miles an hour. Saturday night, partly cloudy until midnight, then mostly cloudy with showers likely with a chance of thunderstorms after midnight. Lows in the upper 60s. Southeast winds 5 to 10 miles an hour. Chance of rain 60%. Sunday, mostly sunny. Humid with highs around 90. South winds 10 to 15 miles an hour with gusts up to 25 miles an hour. Heat index values up to 102 in the afternoon. Sunday night through Thursday, mostly clear. Lows in the mid-70s. Highs in the mid-90s. Again, the forecast for Peoria and surrounding areas of central Illinois for today, showers likely and a chance of thunderstorms. Highs in the lower 70s. East winds 10 to 15 miles an hour with gusts up to 25 miles an hour. Chance of rain 70%. At 5 a.m. in Peoria, light rain was falling. The temperature was 67 degrees, the dew point was 65, and the relative humidity was 93%. The wind was northeast at 6 miles an hour. The pressure was 29.99 inches and steady. Around central and western Illinois, it was mostly cloudy, with a temperature of 66 at Bloomington, 66 at Moline, and 65 at Lakin. It was cloudy, with a temperature of 66 at Galesburg, 66 at Macomb, 67 at Quincy, 68 at Springfield, and 64 at Pontiac. And once again at 5 a.m. in Peoria, with light rain, the temperature was 67. Looking elsewhere around the Midwest at 5 a.m., Chicago was mostly cloudy, and 62. Indianapolis was cloudy, and 69. St. Louis was cloudy, and 71. Kansas City had light rain, and 69. Des Moines was cloudy, and 68. Milwaukee was mostly cloudy, and 56. And now a discussion of hazardous weather conditions for the following counties in Illinois: Fulton, Knox, Marshall, Mason, McLean, Peoria, Stark, Tazewell, and Woodford. This hazardous weather outlook is for central Illinois, east central Illinois, and west central Illinois. For today and tonight, showers and a few thunderstorms will persist through this evening. Severe weather is not anticipated. For Saturday through Thursday, showers and a few thunderstorms will accompany a warm front Saturday night. Widespread severe weather is not expected, however, a few of the strongest cells may produce gusty winds. The first prolonged heat wave of the summer is on tap for next week as heat index readings climb well above 100 degrees Monday through Thursday. As a result, there will be a risk of heat-related illness in sensitive individuals or those without access to effective cooling. Minor to moderate flooding will continue along the Illinois River today through next Thursday. Spotter information statement: spotter activation is not anticipated through tonight. The time is currently 5:25 a.m. Central Daylight Time. 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Now for the official National Weather Service forecast for Peoria and surrounding areas of central Illinois. Today, showers likely with a chance of thunderstorms. Highs in the lower 70s. East winds 10 to 15 miles an hour with gusts up to 25 miles an hour. Chance of rain 70%. Tonight, mostly cloudy. A slight chance of showers until midnight. Lows in the lower 60s. Northeast winds 10 to 15 miles an hour with gusts up to 25 miles an hour, diminishing to around 5 miles an hour after midnight. Chance of rain 20%. Saturday, partly sunny. Highs in the lower 80s. East winds around 5 miles an hour. Saturday night, partly cloudy until midnight, then mostly cloudy with showers likely with a chance of thunderstorms after midnight. Lows in the upper 60s. Southeast winds 5 to 10 miles an hour. Chance of rain 60%. Sunday, mostly sunny. Humid with highs around 90. South winds 10 to 15 miles an hour with gusts up to 25 miles an hour. Heat index values up to 102 in the afternoon.

Sunday night through Thursday, mostly clear. Lows in the mid-70s. Highs in the mid-90s. Again, the forecast for Peoria and surrounding areas of central Illinois for today, showers likely and a chance of thunderstorms. Highs in the lower 70s. East winds 10 to 15 miles an hour with gusts up to 25 miles an hour. Chance of rain 70%. At 5 a.m. in Peoria, light rain was falling. The temperature was 67 degrees, the dew point was 65, and the relative humidity was 93%. The wind was northeast at 6 miles an hour. The pressure was 29.99 inches and steady. Around central and western Illinois, it was mostly cloudy, with a temperature of 66 at Bloomington, 66 at Moline, and 65 at Lakin. It was cloudy, with a temperature of 66 at Galesburg, 66 at Macomb, 67 at Quincy, 68 at Springfield, and 64 at Pontiac. And once again at 5 a.m. in Peoria, with light rain, the temperature was 67. Looking elsewhere around the Midwest at 5 a.m., Chicago was mostly cloudy, and 62. Indianapolis was cloudy, and 69. St. Louis was cloudy, and 71. Kansas City had light rain, and 69. Des Moines was cloudy, and 68. Milwaukee was mostly cloudy, and 56. And now a discussion of hazardous weather conditions for the following counties in Illinois: Fulton, Knox, Marshall, Mason, McLean, Peoria, Stark, Tazewell, and Woodford. This hazardous weather outlook is for central Illinois, east central Illinois, and west central Illinois. For today and tonight, showers and a few thunderstorms will persist through this evening. Severe weather is not anticipated. For Saturday through Thursday, showers and a few thunderstorms will accompany a warm front Saturday night. Widespread severe weather is not expected, however, a few of the strongest cells may produce gusty winds. The first prolonged heat wave of the summer is on tap for next week as heat index readings climb well above 100 degrees Monday through Thursday. As a result, there will be a risk of heat-related illness in sensitive individuals or those without access to effective cooling. Minor to moderate flooding will continue along the Illinois River today through next Thursday. Spotter information statement: spotter activation is not anticipated through tonight. The time is currently 5:29 a.m. Central Daylight Time. 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Now for the official National Weather Service forecast for Peoria and surrounding areas of central Illinois. Today, showers likely with a chance of thunderstorms. Highs in the lower 70s. East winds 10 to 15 miles an hour with gusts up to 25 miles an hour. Chance of rain 70%. Tonight, mostly cloudy. A slight chance of showers until midnight. Lows in the lower 60s. Northeast winds 10 to 15 miles an hour with gusts up to 25 miles an hour, diminishing to around 5 miles an hour after midnight. Chance of rain 20%. Saturday, partly sunny. Highs in the lower 80s. East winds around 5 miles an hour. Saturday night, partly cloudy until midnight, then mostly cloudy with showers likely with a chance of thunderstorms after midnight. Lows in the upper 60s. Southeast winds 5 to 10 miles an hour. Chance of rain 60%. Sunday, mostly sunny. Humid with highs around 90. South winds 10 to 15 miles an hour with gusts up to 25 miles an hour. Heat index values up to 102 in the afternoon. Sunday night through Thursday, mostly clear. Lows in the mid-70s. Highs in the mid-90s. Again, the forecast for Peoria and surrounding areas of central Illinois for today, showers likely and a chance of thunderstorms. Highs in the lower 70s. East winds 10 to 15 miles an hour with gusts up to 25 miles an hour. Chance of rain 70%. The Peoria, Illinois climate summary for yesterday, June 25, 2026. Yesterday's high temperature of 80 degrees occurred at 12:38 p.m. The normal high is 85. Yesterday's low temperature of 65 degrees occurred at 4:50 a.m. The normal low is 65. A trace of precipitation fell yesterday, which brings the monthly total to 8.58 inches. This is

5.44 inches above the normal amount of 3.14 inches for June. The total precipitation for the year now stands at 22.58 inches, which is 4.02 inches above normal. There were 8 cooling degree days yesterday, which is 2 below normal. This brings the monthly total to 137, which is minus 58 below normal. The yearly total since January 1st is 262, which is 35 below normal. Yesterday the maximum wind observed was 10 miles an hour from the west. The highest wind gust observed was 15 miles per hour from the west, which occurred at 12:21 p.m. The average wind speed was less than 5 miles per hour yesterday. The normal high temperature for today is 86 degrees, and the normal low is 65. The record high for today is 102, which occurred in 1934, and the record low is 48, which occurred in 1926. Sunrise today is at 5:29 a.m. and sunset is at 8:34 p.m. At 5 a.m. in Peoria, light rain was falling. The temperature was 67 degrees, the dew point was 65, and the relative humidity was 93%. The wind was northeast at 6 miles. At 5 a.m. in Peoria, light rain was falling. The temperature was 67 degrees, the dew point was 65, and the relative humidity was 93%. The wind was northeast at 6 miles an hour. The pressure was 29.99 inches and steady. Around central and western Illinois, it was mostly cloudy, with a temperature of 66 at Bloomington, 66 at Moline, and 65 at Lakin. It was cloudy, with a temperature of 66 at Galesburg, 66 at Macomb, 67 at Quincy, 68 at Springfield, and 64 at Pontiac. And once again at 5 a.m. in Peoria, with light rain, the temperature was 67. Looking elsewhere around the Midwest at 5 a.m., Chicago was mostly cloudy, and 62. Indianapolis was cloudy, and 69. St. Louis was cloudy, and 71. Kansas City had light rain, and 69. Des Moines was cloudy, and 68. Milwaukee was mostly cloudy, and 56. And now a discussion of hazardous weather conditions for the following counties in Illinois: Fulton, Knox, Marshall, Mason, McLean, Peoria, Stark, Tazewell, and Woodford. This hazardous weather outlook is for central Illinois, east central Illinois, and west central Illinois. For today and tonight, showers and a few thunderstorms will persist through this evening. Severe weather is not anticipated. For Saturday through Thursday, showers and a few thunderstorms will accompany a warm front Saturday night. Widespread severe weather is not expected, however, a few of the strongest cells may produce gusty winds. The first prolonged heat wave of the summer is on tap for next week as heat index readings climb well above 100 degrees Monday through Thursday. As a result, there will be a risk of heat-related illness in sensitive individuals or those without access to effective cooling. Minor to moderate flooding will continue along the Illinois River today through next Thursday. Spotter information statement: spotter activation is not anticipated through tonight. The time is currently 5:35 a.m. Central Daylight Time. 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Now for the official National Weather Service forecast for Peoria and surrounding areas of central Illinois. Today, showers likely with a chance of thunderstorms. Highs in the lower 70s. East winds 10 to 15 miles an hour with gusts up to 25 miles an hour. Chance of rain 70%. Tonight, mostly cloudy. A slight chance of showers until midnight. Lows in the lower 60s. Northeast winds 10 to 15 miles an hour with gusts up to 25 miles an hour, diminishing to around 5 miles an hour after midnight. Chance of rain 20%. Saturday, partly sunny. Highs in the lower 80s. East winds around 5 miles an hour. Saturday night, partly cloudy until midnight, then mostly cloudy with showers likely with a chance of thunderstorms after midnight. Lows in the upper 60s. Southeast winds 5 to 10 miles an hour. Chance of rain 60%. Sunday, mostly sunny. Humid with highs around 90. South winds 10 to 15 miles an hour with gusts up to 25 miles an hour. Heat index values up to 102 in the afternoon.

night through Thursday, mostly clear. Lows in the mid-70s. Highs in the mid-90s. Again, the forecast for Peoria and surrounding areas of central Illinois for today, showers likely and a chance of thunderstorms. Highs in the lower 70s. East winds 10 to 15 miles an hour with gusts up to 25 miles an hour. Chance of rain 70%. At 5 a.m. in Peoria, light rain was falling. The temperature was 67 degrees, the dew point was 65, and the relative humidity was 93%. The wind was northeast at 6 miles an hour. The pressure was 29.99 inches and steady. Around central and western Illinois, it was mostly cloudy, with a temperature of 66 at Bloomington, 66 at Moline, and 65 at Lakin. It was cloudy, with a temperature of 66 at Galesburg, 66 at Macomb, 67 at Quincy, 68 at Springfield, and 64 at Pontiac. And once again at 5 a.m. in Peoria, with light rain, the temperature was 67. Looking elsewhere around the Midwest at 5 a.m., Chicago was mostly cloudy, and 62. Indianapolis was cloudy, and 69. St. Louis was cloudy, and 71. Kansas City had light rain, and 69. Des Moines was cloudy, and 68. Milwaukee was mostly cloudy, and 56. And now a discussion of hazardous weather conditions for the following counties in Illinois: Fulton, Knox, Marshall, Mason, McLean, Peoria, Stark, Tazewell, and Woodford. This hazardous weather outlook is for central Illinois, east central Illinois, and west central Illinois. For today and tonight, showers and a few thunderstorms will persist through this evening. Severe weather is not anticipated. For Saturday through Thursday, showers and a few thunderstorms will accompany a warm front Saturday night. Widespread severe weather is not expected, however, a few of the strongest cells may produce gusty winds. The first prolonged heat wave of the summer is on tap for next week as heat index readings climb well above 100 degrees Monday through Thursday. As a result, there will be a risk of heat-related illness in sensitive individuals or those without access to effective cooling. Minor to moderate flooding will continue along the Illinois River today through next Thursday. Spotter information statement: spotter activation is not anticipated through tonight. The time is currently 5:39 a.m. Central Daylight Time. 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Now for the official National Weather Service forecast for Peoria and surrounding areas of central Illinois. Today, showers likely with a chance of thunderstorms. Highs in the lower 70s. East winds 10 to 15 miles an hour with gusts up to 25 miles an hour. Chance of rain 70%. Tonight, mostly cloudy. A slight chance of showers until midnight. Lows in the lower 60s. Northeast winds 10 to 15 miles an hour with gusts up to 25 miles an hour, diminishing to around 5 miles an hour after midnight. Chance of rain 20%. Saturday, partly sunny. Highs in the lower 80s. East winds around 5 miles an hour. Saturday night, partly cloudy until midnight, then mostly cloudy with showers likely with a chance of thunderstorms after midnight. Lows in the upper 60s. Southeast winds 5 to 10 miles an hour. Chance of rain 60%. Sunday, mostly sunny. Humid with highs around 90. South winds 10 to 15 miles an hour with gusts up to 25 miles an hour. Heat index values up to 102 in the afternoon. Sunday night through Thursday, mostly clear. Lows in the mid-70s. Highs in the mid-90s. Again, the forecast for Peoria and surrounding areas of central Illinois for today: showers likely and a chance of thunderstorms. Highs in the lower 70s. East winds 10 to 15 miles an hour with gusts up to 25 miles an hour. Chance of rain 70%. At 5 a.m. in Peoria, light rain was falling. The temperature was 67 degrees, the dew point was 65, and the relative humidity was 93%. The wind was northeast at 6 miles an hour. The pressure was 29.99 inches and steady. Around central and western Illinois, it was mostly cloudy, with a temperature of 66 at Bloomington, 66 at Moline, and 65 at Lakin.

It was cloudy, with a temperature of 66 at Galesburg, 66 at Macomb, 67 at Quincy, 68 at Springfield, and 64 at Pontiac. And once again at 5 a.m. in Peoria, with light rain, the temperature was 67. Looking elsewhere around the Midwest at 5 a.m., Chicago was mostly cloudy, and 62. Indianapolis was cloudy, and 69. St. Louis was cloudy, and 71. Kansas City had light rain, and 69. Des Moines was cloudy, and 68. Milwaukee was mostly cloudy, and 56. And now a discussion of hazardous weather conditions for the following counties in Illinois: Fulton, Knox, Marshall, Mason, McLean, Peoria, Stark, Tazewell, and Woodford. This hazardous weather outlook is for Central Illinois, East Central Illinois, and West Central Illinois. For today and tonight, showers and a few thunderstorms will persist through this evening. Severe weather is not anticipated. For Saturday through Thursday, showers and a few thunderstorms will accompany a warm front Saturday night. Widespread severe weather is not expected, however, a few of the strongest cells may produce gusty winds. The first prolonged heat wave of the summer is on tap for next week as heat index readings climb well above 100 degrees Monday through Thursday. As a result, there will be a risk of heat-related illness in sensitive individuals or those without access to effective cooling. Minor to moderate flooding will continue along the Illinois River today through next Thursday. Spotter information statement: spotter activation is not anticipated through tonight. The time is currently 5:43 a.m. Central Daylight Time. 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Now for the official National Weather Service forecast for Peoria and surrounding areas of Central Illinois. Today, showers likely with a chance of thunderstorms. Highs in the lower 70s. East winds 10 to 15 miles an hour with gusts up to 25 miles an hour. Chance of rain 70%. Tonight, mostly cloudy. A slight chance of showers until midnight. Lows in the lower 60s. Northeast winds 10 to 15 miles an hour with gusts up to 25 miles an hour, diminishing to around 5 miles an hour after midnight. Chance of rain 20%. Saturday, partly sunny. Highs in the lower 80s. East winds around 5 miles an hour. Saturday night, partly cloudy until midnight, then mostly cloudy with showers likely with a chance of thunderstorms after midnight. Lows in the upper 60s. Southeast winds 5 to 10 miles an hour. Chance of rain 60%. Sunday, mostly sunny. Humid with highs around 90. South winds 10 to 15 miles an hour with gusts up to 25 miles an hour. Heat index values up to 102 in the afternoon. Sunday night through Thursday, mostly clear. Lows in the mid-70s. Highs in the mid-90s. Again, the forecast for Peoria and surrounding areas of Central Illinois for today: showers likely and a chance of thunderstorms. Highs in the lower 70s. East winds 10 to 15 miles an hour with gusts up to 25 miles an hour. Chance of rain 70%. The Peoria, Illinois climate summary for yesterday, June 25, 2026. Yesterday's high temperature of 80 degrees occurred at 12:38 p.m. The normal high is 85. Yesterday's low temperature of 65 degrees occurred at 4:50 a.m. The normal low is 65. A trace of precipitation fell yesterday, which brings the monthly total to 8.58 inches. This is 5.44 inches above the normal amount of 3.14 inches for June. The total precipitation for the year now stands at 22.58 inches, which is 4.02 inches above normal. There were 8 cooling degree days yesterday, which is 2 below normal. This brings the monthly total to 137, which is minus 58 below normal. The yearly total since January 1st is 262, which is 35 below normal. Yesterday the maximum wind observed was 10 miles an hour from the west. The highest wind gust observed was 15 miles per hour from the west, which occurred at 12:21 p.m. The average wind speed was less than 5 miles per hour yesterday. The normal high temperature for today is 86 degrees, and the normal low is 65. The record high for today is 102, which occurred in 19.

1944, and the record low is 48, which occurred in 1926. Sunrise today is at 5:29 a.m. and sunset is at 8:34 p.m. At 5 a.m. in Peoria, light rain was falling. The temperature was 67 degrees, the dew point was 65, and the relative humidity was 93%. The wind was northeast at 6 miles an hour. The pressure was 29.99 inches and steady. Around central and western Illinois, it was mostly cloudy, with a temperature of 66 at Bloomington, 66 at Moline, and 65 at Lakin. It was cloudy, with a temperature of 66 at Galesburg, 66 at Macomb, 67 at Quincy, 68 at Springfield, and 64 at Pontiac. And once again at 5 a.m. in Peoria, with light rain, the temperature was 67. Looking elsewhere around the Midwest at 5 a.m., Chicago was mostly cloudy, and 62. Indianapolis was cloudy, and 69. St. Louis was cloudy, and 71. Kansas City had light rain, and 69. Des Moines was cloudy, and 68. Milwaukee was mostly cloudy, and 56. And now a discussion of hazardous weather conditions for the following counties in Illinois: Fulton, Knox, Marshall, Mason, McLean, Peoria, Stark, Tazewell, and Woodford. This hazardous weather outlook is for central Illinois, east central Illinois, and west central Illinois. For today and tonight, showers and a few thunderstorms will persist through this evening. Severe weather is not anticipated. For Saturday through Thursday, showers and a few thunderstorms will accompany a warm front Saturday night. Widespread severe weather is not expected, however, a few of the strongest cells may produce gusty winds. The first prolonged heat wave of the summer is on tap for next week as heat index readings climb well above 100 degrees Monday through Thursday. As a result, there will be a risk of heat-related illness in sensitive individuals or those without access to effective cooling. Minor to moderate flooding will continue along the Illinois River today through next Thursday. Spotter information statement: spotter activation is not anticipated through tonight. The time is currently 5:49 a.m. Central Daylight Time. 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Now for the official National Weather Service forecast for Peoria and surrounding areas of central Illinois. Today, showers likely with a chance of thunderstorms. Highs in the lower 70s. East winds 10 to 15 miles an hour with gusts up to 25 miles an hour. Chance of rain 70%. Tonight, mostly cloudy. A slight chance of showers until midnight. Lows in the lower 60s. Northeast winds 10 to 15 miles an hour with gusts up to 25 miles an hour, diminishing to around 5 miles an hour after midnight. Chance of rain 20%. Saturday, partly sunny. Highs in the lower 80s. East winds around 5 miles an hour. Saturday night, partly cloudy until midnight, then mostly cloudy with showers likely with a chance of thunderstorms after midnight. Lows in the upper 60s. Southeast winds 5 to 10 miles an hour. Chance of rain 60%. Sunday, mostly sunny. Humid with highs around 90. South winds 10 to 15 miles an hour with gusts up to 25 miles an hour. Heat index values up to 102 in the afternoon. Sunday night through Thursday, mostly clear. Lows in the mid-70s. Highs in the mid-90s. Again, the forecast for Peoria and surrounding areas of central Illinois for today: showers likely and a chance of thunderstorms. Highs in the lower 70s. East winds 10 to 15 miles an hour with gusts up to 25 miles an hour. Chance of rain 70%. At 5 a.m. in Peoria, light rain was falling. The temperature was 67 degrees, the dew point was 65, and the relative humidity was 93%. The wind was northeast at 6 miles an hour. The pressure was 29.99 inches and steady. Around central and western Illinois, it was mostly cloudy, with a temperature of 66 at Bloomington, 66 at Moline, and 65 at Lakin. It was cloudy, with a temperature of 66 at Galesburg, 66 at Macomb, 67 at Quincy, 68 at Springfield, and 64 at Pontiac. And once again at 5 a.m. in Peoria, with light rain,

temperature was 67. Looking elsewhere around the Midwest at 5 a.m., Chicago was mostly cloudy, and 62. Indianapolis was cloudy, and 69. St. Louis was cloudy, and 71. Kansas City had light rain, and 69. Des Moines was cloudy, and 68. Milwaukee was mostly cloudy, and 56. And now a discussion of hazardous weather conditions for the following counties in Illinois: Fulton, Knox, Marshall, Mason, McLean, Peoria, Stark, Tazewell, and Woodford. This hazardous weather outlook is for Central Illinois, East Central Illinois, and West Central Illinois. For today and tonight, showers and a few thunderstorms will persist through this evening. Severe weather is not anticipated. For Saturday through Thursday, showers and a few thunderstorms will accompany a warm front Saturday night. Widespread severe weather is not expected, however, a few of the strongest cells may produce gusty winds. The first prolonged heat wave of the summer is on tap for next week as heat index readings climb well above 100 degrees Monday through Thursday. As a result, there will be a risk of heat-related illness in sensitive individuals or those without access to effective cooling. Minor to moderate flooding will continue along the Illinois River today through next Thursday. Spotter information statement: spotter activation is not anticipated through tonight. The time is currently 5:53 a.m. Central Daylight Time. 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Now for the official National Weather Service forecast for Peoria and surrounding areas of Central Illinois. Today, showers likely with a chance of thunderstorms. Highs in the lower 70s. East winds 10 to 15 miles an hour with gusts up to 25 miles an hour. Chance of rain 70%. Tonight, mostly cloudy. A slight chance of showers until midnight. Lows in the lower 60s. Northeast winds 10 to 15 miles an hour with gusts up to 25 miles an hour, diminishing to around 5 miles an hour after midnight. Chance of rain 20%. Saturday, partly sunny. Highs in the lower 80s. East winds around 5 miles an hour. Saturday night, partly cloudy until midnight, then mostly cloudy with showers likely with a chance of thunderstorms after midnight. Lows in the upper 60s. Southeast winds 5 to 10 miles an hour. Chance of rain 60%. Sunday, mostly sunny. Humid with highs around 90. South winds 10 to 15 miles an hour with gusts up to 25 miles an hour. Heat index values up to 102 in the afternoon. Sunday night through Thursday, mostly clear. Lows in the mid-70s. Highs in the mid-90s. Again, the forecast for Peoria and surrounding areas of Central Illinois for today: showers likely and a chance of thunderstorms. Highs in the lower 70s. East winds 10 to 15 miles an hour with gusts up to 25 miles an hour. Chance of rain 70%. At 5 a.m. in Peoria, light rain was falling. The temperature was 67 degrees, the dew point was 65, and the relative humidity was 93%. The wind was northeast at 6 miles an hour. The pressure was 29.99 inches and steady. Around central and western Illinois, it was mostly cloudy, with a temperature of 66 at Bloomington, 66 at Moline, and 65 at Lakin. It was cloudy, with a temperature of 66 at Galesburg, 66 at Macomb, 67 at Quincy, 68 at Springfield, and 64 at Pontiac. And once again at 5 a.m. in Peoria, with light rain, the temperature was 67. Looking elsewhere around the Midwest at 5 a.m., Chicago was mostly cloudy, and 62. Indianapolis was cloudy, and 69. St. Louis was cloudy, and 71. Kansas City had light rain, and 69. Des Moines was cloudy, and 68. Milwaukee was mostly cloudy, and 56. And now a discussion of hazardous weather conditions for the following counties in Illinois: Fulton, Knox, Marshall, Mason, McLean, Peoria, Stark, Tazewell, and Woodford. This hazardous weather outlook is for Central Illinois, East Central Illinois, and West Central Illinois. For today and tonight, showers and a few thunderstorms will persist through this evening. Severe weather is not anticipated.
For Saturday through Thursday, showers and a few thunderstorms will accompany a warm front Saturday night. Widespread severe weather is not expected, however, a few of the strongest cells may produce gusty winds. The first prolonged heat wave of the summer is on tap for next week as heat index readings climb well above 100 degrees Monday through Thursday. As a result, there will be a risk of heat-related illness in sensitive individuals or those without access to effective cooling. Minor to moderate flooding will continue along the Illinois River today through next Thursday. Spotter information statement. Spotter activation is not anticipated through tonight. The time is currently 5:57 a.m. Central Daylight Time. 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Now for the official National Weather Service forecast for Peoria and surrounding areas of central Illinois. Today, showers likely with a chance of thunderstorms. Highs in the lower 70s. East winds 10 to 15 miles an hour with gusts up to 25 miles an hour. Chance of rain 70%. Tonight, mostly cloudy. A slight chance of showers until midnight. Lows in the lower 60s. Northeast winds 10 to 15 miles an hour with gusts up to 25 miles an hour, diminishing to around 5 miles an hour after midnight. Chance of rain 20%. Saturday, partly sunny. Highs in the lower 80s. East winds around 5 miles an hour. Saturday night, partly cloudy until midnight, then mostly cloudy with showers likely with a chance of thunderstorms after midnight. Lows in the upper 60s. Southeast winds 5 to 10 miles an hour. Chance of rain 60%. Sunday, mostly sunny. Humid with highs around 90. South winds 10 to 15 miles an hour with gusts up to 25 miles an hour. Heat index values up to 102 in the afternoon. Sunday night through Thursday, mostly clear. Lows in the mid-70s. Highs in the mid-90s. Again, the forecast for Peoria and surrounding areas of central Illinois for today, showers likely and a chance of thunderstorms. Highs in the lower 70s. East winds 10 to 15 miles an hour with gusts up to 25 miles an hour. Chance of rain 70%. At 5 a.m. in Peoria, light rain was falling. The temperature was 67 degrees, the dew point was 65, and the relative humidity was 93%. The wind was northeast at 6 miles an hour. The pressure was 29.99 inches and steady. Around central and western Illinois, it was mostly cloudy, with a temperature of 66 at Bloomington, 66 at Moline, and 65 at Lakin. It was cloudy, with a temperature of 66 at Galesburg, 66 at Macomb, 67 at Quincy, 68 at Springfield, and 64 at Pontiac. And once again at 5 a.m. in Peoria, with light rain, the temperature was 67. The Peoria, Illinois climate summary for yesterday, June 25, 2026. Yesterday's high temperature of 80 degrees occurred at 12:38 p.m. The normal high is 85. Yesterday's low temperature of 65 degrees occurred at 4:50 a.m. The normal low is 65. A trace of precipitation fell yesterday, which brings the monthly total to 8.58 inches. This is 5.44 inches above the normal amount of 3.14 inches for June. The total precipitation for the year now stands at 22.58 inches, which is 4.02 inches above normal. There were 8 cooling degree days yesterday, which is 2 below normal. This brings the monthly total to 137, which is minus 58 below normal. The yearly total since January 1st is 262, which is 35 below normal. Yesterday the maximum wind observed was 10 miles an hour from the west. The highest wind gust observed was 15 miles per hour from the west, which occurred at 12:21 p.m. The average wind speed was less than 5 miles per hour yesterday. The normal high temperature for today is 86 degrees, and the normal low is 65. The record high for today is 102, which occurred in 1934, and the record low is 48, which occurred in 1926. Sunrise today is at 5:29 a.m. and sunset is at 8:34 p.m. And now a discussion of hazardous weather conditions for the following counties in Illinois: Fulton, Knox, Marshall, Mason, McLean, Peoria, Stark,
Tazewell, and Woodford.

This hazardous weather outlook is for Central Illinois, East Central Illinois, and West Central Illinois. For today and tonight, showers and a few thunderstorms will persist through this evening. Severe weather is not anticipated. For Saturday through Thursday, showers and a few thunderstorms will accompany a warm front Saturday night. Widespread severe weather is not expected, however, a few of the strongest cells may produce gusty winds. The first prolonged heat wave of the summer is on tap for next week as heat index readings climb well above 100 degrees Monday through Thursday. As a result, there will be a risk of heat-related illness in sensitive individuals or those without access to effective cooling. Minor to moderate flooding will continue along the Illinois River today through next Thursday. Spotter information statement. Spotter activation is not anticipated through tonight. The time is currently 6:02 a.m. Central Daylight Time. 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Now for the official National Weather Service forecast for Peoria and surrounding areas of Central Illinois. Today, showers likely with a chance of thunderstorms. Highs in the lower 70s. East winds 10 to 15 miles an hour with gusts up to 25 miles an hour. Chance of rain 70%. Tonight, mostly cloudy. A slight chance of showers until midnight. Lows in the lower 60s. Northeast winds 10 to 15 miles an hour with gusts up to 25 miles an hour, diminishing to around 5 miles an hour after midnight. Chance of rain 20%. Saturday, partly sunny. Highs in the lower 80s. East winds around 5 miles an hour. Saturday night, partly cloudy until midnight, then mostly cloudy with showers likely with a chance of thunderstorms after midnight. Lows in the upper 60s. Southeast winds 5 to 10 miles an hour. Chance of rain 60%. Sunday, mostly sunny. Humid with highs around 90. South winds 10 to 15 miles an hour with gusts up to 25 miles an hour. Heat index values up to 102 in the afternoon. Sunday night through Thursday, mostly clear. Lows in the mid-70s. Highs in the mid-90s. Again, the forecast for Peoria and surrounding areas of Central Illinois for today, showers likely and a chance of thunderstorms. Highs in the lower 70s. East winds 10 to 15 miles an hour with gusts up to 25 miles an hour. Chance of rain 70%. At 6 a.m. in Peoria, skies were cloudy. The temperature was 68 degrees, the dew point was 63, and the relative humidity was 84%. The wind was east at 6 miles an hour. The pressure was 30.00 inches and rising. Around central and western Illinois, rain was falling, with a temperature of 66 at Bloomington, 64 at Lakin, and 64 at Pontiac. At Moline, it was mostly cloudy, with a temperature of 66. It was cloudy, with a temperature of 67 at Galesburg, 66 at Macomb, 65 at Quincy, and 68 at Springfield. And once again at 6 a.m. in Peoria, under cloudy skies, the temperature was 68. And now a discussion of hazardous weather conditions for the following counties in Illinois: Fulton, Knox, Marshall, Mason, McLean, Peoria, Stark, Tazewell, and Woodford. This hazardous weather outlook is for Central Illinois, East Central Illinois, and West Central Illinois. For today and tonight, showers and a few thunderstorms will persist through this evening. Severe weather is not anticipated. For Saturday through Thursday, showers and a few thunderstorms will accompany a warm front Saturday night. Widespread severe weather is not expected, however, a few of the strongest cells may produce gusty winds. The first prolonged heat wave of the summer is on tap for next week as heat index readings climb well above 100 degrees Monday through Thursday. As a result, there will be a risk of heat-related illness in sensitive individuals or those without access to effective cooling. Minor to moderate flooding will continue along the Illinois River today through next Thursday. Spotter information statement. Spotter activation is not anticipated through tonight. 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Now for the official National Weather Service forecast for Peoria and surrounding areas of Central Illinois. Today, showers likely.

Winds 10 to 15 miles an hour with gusts up to 25 miles an hour. Heat index values up to 102 in the afternoon. Sunday night through Thursday, mostly clear. Lows in the mid-70s. Highs in the mid-90s. Again, the forecast for Peoria and surrounding areas of central Illinois for today, showers likely and a chance of thunderstorms. Highs in the lower 70s. East winds 10 to 15 miles an hour with gusts up to 25 miles an hour. Chance of rain 70%. At 6 a.m. in Peoria, skies were cloudy. The temperature was 68 degrees, the dew point was 63, and the relative humidity was 84%. The wind was east at 6 miles an hour. The pressure was 30.00 inches and rising. Around central and western Illinois, rain was falling, with a temperature of 66 at Bloomington, 64 at Lakin, and 64 at Pontiac. At Moline, it was mostly cloudy, with a temperature of 66. It was cloudy, with a temperature of 67 at Galesburg, 66 at Macomb, 65 at Quincy, and 68 at Springfield. And once again at 6 a.m. in Peoria, under cloudy skies, the temperature was 68. Looking elsewhere around the Midwest at 6 a.m., Chicago was mostly cloudy, and 62. Indianapolis had light rain, and 68. St. Louis had light rain, and 71. Kansas City was cloudy, and 69. Des Moines was cloudy, and 67. Milwaukee was mostly cloudy, and 55. And now a discussion of hazardous weather conditions for the following counties in Illinois: Fulton, Knox, Marshall, Mason, McLean, Peoria, Stark, Tazewell, and Woodford. This hazardous weather outlook is for central Illinois, east central Illinois, and west central Illinois. For today and tonight, showers and a few thunderstorms will persist through this evening. Severe weather is not anticipated. For Saturday through Thursday, showers and a few thunderstorms will accompany a warm front Saturday night. Widespread severe weather is not expected, however, a few of the strongest cells may produce gusty winds. The first prolonged heat wave of the summer is on tap for next week as heat index readings climb well above 100 degrees Monday through Thursday. As a result, there will be a risk of heat-related illness in sensitive individuals or those without access to effective cooling. Minor to moderate flooding will continue along the Illinois River today through next Thursday. Spotter information statement: spotter activation is not anticipated through tonight. The time is currently 6:10 a.m. Central Daylight Time. 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Now for the official National Weather Service forecast for Peoria and surrounding areas of central Illinois. Today, showers likely with a chance of thunderstorms. Highs in the lower 70s. East winds 10 to 15 miles an hour with gusts up to 25 miles an hour. Chance of rain 70%. Tonight, mostly cloudy. A slight chance of showers until midnight. Lows in the lower 60s. Northeast winds 10 to 15 miles an hour with gusts up to 25 miles an hour, diminishing to around 5 miles an hour after midnight. Chance of rain 20%. Saturday, partly sunny. Highs in the lower 80s. East winds around 5 miles an hour. Saturday night, partly cloudy until midnight, then mostly cloudy with showers likely with a chance of thunderstorms after midnight. Lows in the upper 60s. Southeast winds 5 to 10 miles an hour. Chance of rain 60%. Sunday, mostly sunny. Humid with highs around 90. South winds 10 to 15 miles an hour with gusts up to 25 miles an hour. Heat index values up to 102 in the afternoon. Sunday night through Thursday, mostly clear. Lows in the mid-70s. Highs in the mid-90s. Again, the forecast for Peoria and surrounding areas of central Illinois for today, showers likely and a chance of thunderstorms. Highs in the lower 70s. East winds 10 to 15 miles an hour with gusts up to 25 miles an hour. Chance of rain 70%. At 6 a.m. in Peoria, skies were cloudy. The temperature was 68 degrees, the dew point was 63, and the relative humidity was 84%. The wind was east at 6 miles an hour. The pressure was 30.00 inches and rising.

around central and western Illinois. Rain was falling, with a temperature of 66 at Bloomington, 64 at Lakin, and 64 at Pontiac. At Moline, it was mostly cloudy, with a temperature of 66. It was cloudy, with a temperature of 67 at Galesburg, 66 at Macomb, 65 at Quincy, and 68 at Springfield. And once again at 6 a.m. in Peoria, under cloudy skies, the temperature was 68. 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Looking elsewhere around the Midwest at 6 a.m., Chicago was mostly cloudy, and 62. Indianapolis had light rain, and 68. St. Louis had light rain, and 71. Kansas City was cloudy, and 69. Des Moines was cloudy, and 67. Milwaukee was mostly cloudy, and 55. And now,

Truly Thursday, showers and a few thunderstorms will accompany a warm front Saturday night. Widespread severe weather is not expected, however, a few of the strongest cells may produce gusty winds. The first prolonged heat wave of the summer is on tap for next week as heat index readings climb well above 100 degrees Monday through Thursday. As a result, there will be a risk of heat-related illness in sensitive individuals or those without access to effective cooling. Minor to moderate flooding will continue along the Illinois River today through next Thursday. Spotter information statement. Spotter activation is not anticipated through tonight. The Peoria, Illinois climate summary for yesterday, June 25, 2026. Yesterday's high temperature of 80 degrees occurred at 12:38 p.m. The normal high is 85. Yesterday's low temperature of 65 degrees occurred at 4:50 a.m. The normal low is 65. A trace of precipitation fell yesterday, which brings the monthly total to 8.58 inches. This is 5.44 inches above the normal amount of 3.14 inches for June. The total precipitation for the year now stands at 22.58 inches, which is 4.02 inches above normal. There were 8 cooling degree days yesterday, which is 2 below normal. This brings the monthly total to 137, which is minus 58 below normal. The yearly total since January 1st is 262, which is 35 below normal. Yesterday the maximum wind observed was 10 miles an hour from the west. The highest wind gust observed was 15 miles per hour from the west, which occurred at 12:21 p.m. The average wind speed was less than 5 miles per hour yesterday. The normal high temperature for today is 86 degrees, and the normal low is 65. The record high for today is 102, which occurred in 1934, and the record low is 48, which occurred in 1926. Sunrise today is at 5:29 a.m. and sunset is at 8:34 p.m. And now a discussion of hazardous weather conditions for the following counties in Illinois: Fulton, Knox, Marshall, Mason, McLean, Peoria, Stark, Tazewell, and Woodford. This hazardous weather outlook is for Central Illinois, East Central Illinois, and West Central Illinois. For today and tonight, showers and a few thunderstorms will persist through this evening. Severe weather is not anticipated. For Saturday through Thursday, showers and a few thunderstorms will accompany a warm front Saturday night. Widespread severe weather is not expected, however, a few of the strongest cells may produce gusty winds. The first prolonged heat wave of the summer is on tap for next week as heat index readings climb well above 100 degrees Monday through Thursday. As a result, there will be a risk of heat-related illness in sensitive individuals or those without access to effective cooling. Minor to moderate flooding will continue along the Illinois River today through next Thursday. Spotter information statement. Spotter activation is not anticipated through tonight. The time is currently 6:17 a.m. Central Daylight Time. 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Now for the official National Weather Service forecast for Peoria and surrounding areas of Central Illinois. Today, showers likely with a chance of thunderstorms. Highs in the lower 70s. East winds 10 to 15 miles an hour with gusts up to 25 miles an hour. Chance of rain 70%. Tonight, mostly cloudy. A slight chance of showers until midnight. Lows in the lower 60s. Northeast winds 10 to 15 miles an hour with gusts up to 25 miles an hour, diminishing to around 5 miles an hour after midnight. Chance of rain 20%. Saturday, partly sunny. Highs in the lower 80s. East winds around 5 miles an hour. Saturday night, partly cloudy until midnight, then mostly cloudy with showers likely with a chance of thunderstorms after midnight. Lows in the upper 60s. Southeast winds 5 to 10 miles an hour. Chance of rain 60%. Sunday, mostly sunny. Humid with highs around 90. South winds 10 to 15 miles an hour with gusts up to 25 miles an hour. Heat index values up to 102 in the afternoon. Sunday night through Thursday, mostly clear. Lows in the mid-70s. Highs in the mid-90s. Again, the forecast for Peoria and surrounding areas of Central Illinois for today: showers likely and a chance of thunderstorms.
highs in the lower 70s. East winds 10 to 15 miles an hour with gusts up to 25 miles an hour. Chance of rain 70%. At 6 a.m. in Peoria, skies were cloudy. The temperature was 68 degrees, the dew point was 63, and the relative humidity was 84%. The wind was east at 6 miles an hour. The pressure was 30.00 inches and rising. Around central and western Illinois, rain was falling, with a temperature of 66 at Bloomington, 64 at Lakin, and 64 at Pontiac. At Moline, it was mostly cloudy, with a temperature of 66. It was cloudy, with a temperature of 67 at Galesburg, 66 at Macomb, 65 at Quincy, and 68 at Springfield. And once again at 6 a.m. in Peoria, under cloudy skies, the temperature was 68. Looking elsewhere around the Midwest at 6 a.m., Chicago was mostly cloudy, and 62. Indianapolis had light rain, and 68. St. Louis had light rain, and 71. Kansas City was cloudy, and 69. Des Moines was cloudy, and 67. Milwaukee was mostly cloudy, and 55. And now a discussion of hazardous weather conditions for the following counties in Illinois: Fulton, Knox, Marshall, Mason, McLean, Peoria, Stark, Tazewell, and Woodford. This hazardous weather outlook is for central Illinois, east central Illinois, and west central Illinois. For today and tonight, showers and a few thunderstorms will persist through this evening. Severe weather is not anticipated. For Saturday through Thursday, showers and a few thunderstorms will accompany a warm front Saturday night. Widespread severe weather is not expected, however, a few of the strongest cells may produce gusty winds. The first prolonged heat wave of the summer is on tap for next week as heat index readings climb well above 100 degrees Monday through Thursday. As a result, there will be a risk of heat-related illness in sensitive individuals or those without access to effective cooling. Minor to moderate flooding will continue along the Illinois River today through next Thursday. Spotter information statement: spotter activation is not anticipated through tonight. The time is currently 6:22 a.m. Central Daylight Time. 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Now for the official National Weather Service forecast for Peoria and surrounding areas of central Illinois. Today, showers likely with a chance of thunderstorms. Highs in the lower 70s. East winds 10 to 15 miles an hour with gusts up to 25 miles an hour. Chance of rain 70%. Tonight, mostly cloudy. A slight chance of showers and

midnight. Lows in the lower 60s. Northeast winds 10 to 15 miles an hour with gusts up to 25 miles an hour, diminishing to around 5 miles an hour after midnight. Chance of rain 20%. Saturday, partly sunny. Highs in the lower 80s. East winds around 5 miles an hour. Saturday night, partly cloudy until midnight, then mostly cloudy with showers likely with a chance of thunderstorms after midnight. Lows in the upper 60s. Southeast winds 5 to 10 miles an hour. Chance of rain 60%. Sunday, mostly sunny. Humid with highs around 90. South winds 10 to 15 miles an hour with gusts up to 25 miles an hour. Heat index values up to 102 in the afternoon. Sunday night through Thursday, mostly clear. Lows in the mid-70s. Highs in the mid-90s. Again, the forecast for Peoria and surrounding areas of central Illinois for today, showers likely and a chance of thunderstorms. Highs in the lower 70s. East winds 10 to 15 miles an hour with gusts up to 25 miles an hour. Chance of rain 70%. At 6 a.m. in Peoria, skies were cloudy. The temperature was 68 degrees, the dew point was 63, and the relative humidity was 84%. The wind was east at 6 miles an hour. The pressure was 30.00 inches and rising. Around central and western Illinois, rain was falling, with a temperature of 66 at Bloomington, 64 at Lakin, 66 at Macomb, and 64 at Pontiac. At Moline, it was mostly cloudy, with a temperature of 66. It was cloudy, with a temperature of 67 at Galesburg, 65 at Quincy, and 68 at Springfield. And once again at 6 a.m. in Peoria, under cloudy skies, the temperature was 68. Looking elsewhere around the Midwest at 6 a.m., Chicago was mostly cloudy, and 62. Indianapolis had light rain, and 68. St. Louis had light rain, and 71. Kansas City was cloudy, and 69. Des Moines was cloudy, and 67. Milwaukee was mostly cloudy, and 55. Looking elsewhere around the Midwest at 6 a.m., Chicago was mostly cloudy, and 62. Indianapolis had light rain, and 68. St. Louis had light rain, and 71. Kansas City was cloudy, and 69. Des Moines was cloudy, and 67. Milwaukee was mostly cloudy, and 55. And now a discussion of hazardous weather conditions for the following counties in Illinois: Fulton, Knox, Marshall, Mason, McLean, Peoria, Stark, Tazewell, and Woodford. This hazardous weather outlook is for central Illinois, east central Illinois, and west central Illinois. For today and tonight, showers and a few thunderstorms will persist through this evening. Severe weather is not anticipated. For Saturday through Thursday, showers and a few thunderstorms will accompany a warm front Saturday night. Widespread severe weather is not expected, however, a few of the strongest cells may produce gusty winds. The first prolonged heat wave of the summer is on tap for next week as heat index readings climb well above 100 degrees Monday through Thursday. As a result, there will be a risk of heat-related illness in sensitive individuals or those without access to effective cooling. Minor to moderate flooding will continue along the Illinois River today through next Thursday. Spotter information statement. Spotter activation is not anticipated through tonight. The time is currently 6:26 a.m. Central Daylight Time. 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Now for the official National Weather Service forecast for Peoria and surrounding areas of central Illinois. Today, showers likely with a chance of thunderstorms. Highs in the lower 70s. East winds 10 to 15 miles an hour with gusts up to 25 miles an hour. Chance of rain 70%. Tonight, mostly cloudy. A slight chance of showers until midnight. Lows in the lower 60s. Northeast winds 10 to 15 miles an hour with gusts up to 25 miles an hour, diminishing to around 5 miles an hour after midnight. Chance of rain 20%. Saturday, partly sunny. Highs in the lower 80s. East winds around 5 miles an hour. Saturday night, partly cloudy until midnight, then mostly cloudy with showers likely with

Chance of thunderstorms after midnight. Lows in the upper 60s. Southeast winds 5 to 10 miles an hour. Chance of rain 60%. Sunday, mostly sunny. Humid with highs around 90. South winds 10 to 15 miles an hour with gusts up to 25 miles an hour. Heat index values up to 102 in the afternoon. Sunday night through Thursday, mostly clear. Lows in the mid-70s. Highs in the mid-90s. Again, the forecast for Peoria and surrounding areas of central Illinois for today, showers likely and a chance of thunderstorms. Highs in the lower 70s. East winds 10 to 15 miles an hour with gusts up to 25 miles an hour. Chance of rain 70%. At 6 a.m. in Peoria, skies were cloudy. The temperature was 68 degrees, the dew point was 63, and the relative humidity was 84%. The wind was east at 6 miles an hour. The pressure was 30.00 inches and rising. Around central and western Illinois, rain was falling, with a temperature of 66 at Bloomington, 64 at Lakin, 66 at Macomb, and 64 at Pontiac. At Moline, it was mostly cloudy, with a temperature of 66. It was cloudy, with a temperature of 67 at Galesburg, 65 at Quincy, and 68 at Springfield. And once again at 6 a.m. in Peoria, under cloudy skies, the temperature was 68. Looking elsewhere around the Midwest at 6 a.m., Chicago was mostly cloudy, and 62. Indianapolis had light rain, and 68. St. Louis had light rain, and 71. Kansas City was cloudy, and 69. Des Moines was cloudy, and 67. Milwaukee was mostly cloudy, and 55. And now a discussion of hazardous weather conditions for the following counties in Illinois: Fulton, Knox, Marshall, Mason, McLean, Peoria, Stark, Tazewell, and Woodford. This hazardous weather outlook is for central Illinois, east central Illinois, and west central Illinois. For today and tonight, showers and a few thunderstorms will persist through this evening. Severe weather is not anticipated. For Saturday through Thursday, showers and a few thunderstorms will accompany a warm front Saturday night. Widespread severe weather is not expected, however, a few of the strongest cells may produce gusty winds. The first prolonged heat wave of the summer is on tap for next week as heat index readings climb well above 100 degrees Monday through Thursday. As a result, there will be a risk of heat-related illness in sensitive individuals or those without access to effective cooling. Minor to moderate flooding will continue along the Illinois River today through next Thursday. Spotter information statement. Spotter activation is not anticipated through tonight. The Peoria, Illinois climate summary for yesterday, June 25, 2026. Yesterday's high temperature of 80 degrees occurred at 12:38 p.m. The normal high is 85. Yesterday's low temperature of 65 degrees occurred at 4:50 a.m. The normal low is 65. A trace of precipitation fell yesterday, which brings the monthly total to 8.58 inches. This is 5.44 inches above the normal amount of 3.14 inches for June. The total precipitation for the year now stands at 22.58 inches, which is 4.02 inches above normal. There were 8 cooling degree days yesterday, which is 2 below normal. This brings the monthly total to 137, which is minus 58 below normal. The yearly total since January 1st is 262, which is 35 below normal. Yesterday the maximum wind observed was 10 miles an hour from the west. The highest wind gust observed was 15 miles per hour from the west, which occurred at 12:21 p.m. The average wind speed was less than 5 miles per hour yesterday. The normal high temperature for today is 86 degrees, and the normal low is 65. The record high for today is 102, which occurred in 1934, and the record low is 48, which occurred in 1926. Sunrise today is at 5:29 a.m. and sunset is at 8:34 p.m. The time is currently 6:32 a.m. Central Daylight Time. 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Now for the official National Weather Service forecast for Peoria and surrounding areas of central Illinois. Today, showers likely with a chance of thunderstorms.

highs in the lower 70s. East winds 10 to 15 miles an hour with gusts up to 25 miles an hour. Chance of rain 70%. Tonight, mostly cloudy. A slight chance of showers until midnight. Lows in the lower 60s. Northeast winds 10 to 15 miles an hour with gusts up to 25 miles an hour, diminishing to around 5 miles an hour after midnight. Chance of rain 20%. Saturday, partly sunny. Highs in the lower 80s. 5 miles an hour, diminishing to around 5 miles an hour after midnight. Chance of rain 20%. Saturday, partly sunny. Highs in the lower 80s. East winds around 5 miles an hour. Saturday night, partly cloudy until midnight, then mostly cloudy with showers likely with a chance of thunderstorms after midnight. Lows in the upper 60s. Southeast winds 5 to 10 miles an hour. Chance of rain 60%. Sunday, mostly sunny. Humid with highs around 90. South winds 10 to 15 miles an hour with gusts up to 25 miles an hour. Heat index values up to 102 in the afternoon. Sunday night through Thursday, mostly clear. Lows in the mid-70s. Highs in the mid-90s. Again, the forecast for Peoria and surrounding areas of central Illinois for today, showers likely and a chance of thunderstorms. Highs in the lower 70s. East winds 10 to 15 miles an hour with gusts up to 25 miles an hour. Chance of rain 70%. At 6 a.m. in Peoria, skies were cloudy. The temperature was 68 degrees, the dew point was 63, and the relative humidity was 84%. The wind was east at 6 miles an hour. The pressure was 30.00 inches and rising. Around central and western Illinois, rain was falling, with a temperature of 66 at Bloomington, 64 at Lakin, 66 at Macomb, and 64 at Pontiac. At Moline, it was mostly cloudy, with a temperature of 66. It was cloudy, with a temperature of 67 at Galesburg, 65 at Quincy, and 68 at Springfield. And once again at 6 a.m. in Peoria, under cloudy skies, the temperature was 68. Looking elsewhere around the Midwest at 6 a.m., Chicago was mostly cloudy, and 62. Indianapolis had light rain, and 68. St. Louis had light rain, and 71. Kansas City was cloudy, and 69. Des Moines was cloudy, and 67. Milwaukee was mostly cloudy, and 55. And now a discussion of hazardous weather conditions for the following counties in Illinois: Fulton, Knox, Marshall, Mason, McLean, Peoria, Stark, Tazewell, and Woodford. This hazardous weather outlook is for central Illinois, east central Illinois, and west central Illinois. For today and tonight, showers and a few thunderstorms will persist through this evening. Severe weather is not anticipated. For Saturday through Thursday, showers and a few thunderstorms will accompany a warm front Saturday night. Widespread severe weather is not expected, however, a few of the strongest cells may produce gusty winds. The first prolonged heat wave of the summer is on tap for next week as heat index readings climb well above 100 degrees Monday through Thursday. As a result, there will be a risk of heat-related illness in sensitive individuals or those without access to effective cooling. Minor to moderate flooding will continue along the Illinois River today through next Thursday. Spotter information statement: spotter activation is not anticipated through tonight. The time is currently 6:36 a.m. Central Daylight Time. 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Now for the official National Weather Service forecast for Peoria and surrounding areas of central Illinois. Today, showers likely with a chance of thunderstorms. Highs in the lower 70s. East winds 10 to 15 miles an hour with gusts up to 25 miles an hour. Chance of rain 70%. Tonight, mostly cloudy. A slight chance of showers until midnight. Lows in the lower 60s. Northeast winds 10 to 15 miles an hour with gusts up to 25 miles an hour, diminishing to around 5 miles an hour after midnight. Chance of rain 20%. Saturday, partly sunny. Highs in the lower 80s. East winds around 5 miles an hour. Saturday night, partly cloudy until midnight, then mostly clear.

Cloudy with showers likely with a chance of thunderstorms after midnight. Lows in the upper 60s. Southeast winds 5 to 10 miles an hour. Chance of rain 60%. Sunday, mostly sunny. Humid with highs around 90. South winds 10 to 15 miles an hour with gusts up to 25 miles an hour. Heat index values up to 102 in the afternoon. Sunday night through Thursday, mostly clear. Lows in the mid-70s. Highs in the mid-90s. Again, the forecast for Peoria and surrounding areas of central Illinois for today, showers likely and a chance of thunderstorms. Highs in the lower 70s. East winds 10 to 15 miles an hour with gusts up to 25 miles an hour. Chance of rain 70%. At 6 a.m. in Peoria, skies were cloudy. The temperature was 68 degrees, the dew point was 63, and the relative humidity was 84%. The wind was east at 6 miles an hour. The pressure was 30.00 inches and rising. Around central and western Illinois, rain was falling, with a temperature of 66 at Bloomington, 64 at Lakin, 66 at Macomb, and 64 at Pontiac. At Moline, it was mostly cloudy, with a temperature of 66. It was cloudy, with a temperature of 67 at Galesburg, 65 at Quincy, and 68 at Springfield. And once again at 6 a.m. in Peoria, under cloudy skies, the temperature was 68. Looking elsewhere around the Midwest at 6 a.m., Chicago was mostly cloudy, and 62. Indianapolis had light rain, and 68. St. Louis had light rain, and 71. Kansas City was cloudy, and 69. Des Moines was cloudy, and 67. Milwaukee was mostly cloudy, and 55. And now a discussion of hazardous weather conditions for the following counties in Illinois: Fulton, Knox, Marshall, Mason, McLean, Peoria, Stark, Tazewell, and Woodford. This hazardous weather outlook is for central Illinois, east central Illinois, and west central Illinois. For today and tonight, showers and a few thunderstorms will persist through this evening. Severe weather is not anticipated. For Saturday through Thursday, showers and a few thunderstorms will accompany a warm front Saturday night. Widespread severe weather is not expected, however, a few of the strongest cells may produce gusty winds. The first prolonged heat wave of the summer is on tap for next week as heat index readings climb well above 100 degrees Monday through Thursday. As a result, there will be a risk of heat-related illness in sensitive individuals or those without access to effective cooling. Minor to moderate flooding will continue along the Illinois River today through next Thursday. Spotter information statement: spotter activation is not anticipated through tonight. The time is currently 6:40 a.m. Central Daylight Time. 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Now for the official National Weather Service forecast for Peoria and surrounding areas of central Illinois. Today, showers likely with a chance of thunderstorms. Highs in the lower 70s. East winds 10 to 15 miles an hour with gusts up to 25 miles an hour. Chance of rain 70%. Tonight, mostly cloudy. A slight chance of showers until midnight. Lows in the lower 60s. Northeast winds 10 to 15 miles an hour with gusts up to 25 miles an hour, diminishing to around 5 miles an hour after midnight. Chance of rain 20%. Saturday, partly sunny. Highs in the lower 80s. East winds around 5 miles an hour. Saturday night, partly cloudy until midnight, then mostly cloudy with showers likely with a chance of thunderstorms after midnight. Lows in the upper 60s. Southeast winds 5 to 10 miles an hour. Chance of rain 60%. Sunday, mostly sunny. Humid with highs around 90. South winds 10 to 15 miles an hour with gusts up to 25 miles an hour. Heat index values up to 102 in the afternoon. Sunday night through Thursday, mostly clear. Lows in the mid-70s. Highs in the mid-90s. Again, the forecast for Peoria and surrounding areas of central Illinois for today: showers likely and a chance of thunderstorms. Highs in the lower 70s. East winds 10 to 15 miles an hour with gusts up to 25 miles an hour. Chance of rain 70%.

at 6 a.m. in Peoria, skies were cloudy. The temperature was 68 degrees, the dew point was 63, and the relative humidity was 84%. The wind was east at 6 miles an hour. The pressure was 30.00 inches and rising. Around central and western Illinois, rain was falling, with a temperature of 66 at Bloomington, 64 at Lakin, 66 at Macomb, and 64 at Pontiac. At Moline, it was mostly cloudy, with a temperature of 66. It was cloudy, with a temperature of 67 at Galesburg, 65 at Quincy, and 68 at Springfield. And once again at 6 a.m. in Peoria, under cloudy skies, the temperature was 68. Looking elsewhere around the Midwest at 6 a.m., Chicago was mostly cloudy, and 62. Indianapolis had light rain, and 68. St. Louis had light rain, and 71. Kansas City was cloudy, and 69. Des Moines was cloudy, and 67. Milwaukee was mostly cloudy, and 55. And now a discussion of hazardous weather conditions for the following counties in Illinois: Fulton, Knox, Marshall, Mason, McLean, Peoria, Stark, Tazewell, and Woodford. This hazardous weather outlook is for Central Illinois, East Central Illinois, and West Central Illinois. For today and tonight, showers and a few thunderstorms will persist through this evening. Severe weather is not anticipated. For Saturday through Thursday, showers and a few thunderstorms will accompany a warm front Saturday night. Widespread severe weather is not expected, however, a few of the strongest cells may produce gusty winds. The first prolonged heat wave of the summer is on tap for next week as heat index readings climb well above 100 degrees Monday through Thursday. As a result, there will be a risk of heat-related illness in sensitive individuals or those without access to effective cooling. Minor to moderate flooding will continue along the Illinois River today through next Thursday. Spotter information statement: spotter activation is not anticipated through tonight. The time is currently 6:44 a.m. Central Daylight Time. 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The Peoria, Illinois climate summary for yesterday, June 25, 2026. Yesterday's high temperature of 80 degrees occurred at 12:38 p.m. The normal high is 85. Yesterday's low temperature of 65 degrees occurred at 4:50 a.m. The normal low is 65. A trace of precipitation fell yesterday, which brings the monthly total to 8.58 inches. This is 5.44 inches above the normal amount of 3.14 inches for June. The total precipitation for the year now stands at 22.58 inches, which is 4.02 inches above normal. There were 8 cooling degree days yesterday, which is 2 below normal. This brings the monthly total to 137, which is minus 58 below normal. The yearly total since January 1st is 262, which is 35 below normal. Yesterday the maximum wind observed was 10 miles an hour from the west. The highest wind gust observed was 15 miles per hour from the west, which occurred at 12:21 p.m. The average wind speed was less than 5 miles per hour yesterday. The normal high temperature for today is 86 degrees, and the normal low is 65. The record high for today is 102, which occurred in 1934, and the record low is 48, which occurred in 1926. Sunrise today is at 5:29 a.m. and sunset is at 8:34 p.m. Now for the official National Weather Service forecast for Peoria and surrounding areas of central Illinois. Today, showers likely with a chance of thunderstorms. Highs in the lower 70s. East winds 10 to 15 miles an hour with gusts up to 25 miles an hour. Chance of rain 70%. Tonight, mostly cloudy. A slight chance of showers until midnight. Lows in the lower 60s. Northeast winds 10 to 15 miles an hour with gusts up to 25 miles an hour, diminishing to around 5 miles an hour after midnight. Chance of rain 20%. Saturday, partly sunny. Highs in the lower 80s. East winds around 5 miles an hour. Saturday night, partly cloudy until midnight, then mostly cloudy with showers likely with a chance of thunderstorms after midnight. Lows in the upper 60s. Southeast winds 5 to 10 miles an hour.

chance of rain 60%. Sunday, mostly sunny. Humid with highs around 90. South winds 10 to 15 miles an hour with gusts up to 25 miles an hour. Heat index values up to 102 in the afternoon. Sunday night through Thursday, mostly clear. Lows in the mid-70s. Highs in the mid-90s. Again, the forecast for Peoria and surrounding areas of central Illinois for today, showers likely and a chance of thunderstorms. Highs in the lower 70s. East winds 10 to 15 miles an hour with gusts up to 25 miles an hour. Chance of rain 70%. At 6 a.m. in Peoria, skies were cloudy. The temperature was 68 degrees, the dew point was 63, and the relative humidity was 84%. The wind was east at 6 miles an hour. The pressure was 30.00 inches and rising. Around central and western Illinois, rain was falling, with a temperature of 66 at Bloomington, 64 at Lakin, 66 at Macomb, and 64 at Pontiac. At Moline, it was mostly cloudy, with a temperature of 66. It was cloudy, with a temperature of 67 at Galesburg, 65 at Quincy, and 68 at Springfield. And once again at 6 a.m. in Peoria, under cloudy skies, the temperature was 68. Looking elsewhere around the Midwest at 6 a.m., Chicago was mostly cloudy, and 62. Indianapolis had light rain, and 68. St. Louis had light rain, and 71. Kansas City was cloudy, and 69. Des Moines was cloudy, and 67. Milwaukee was mostly cloudy, and 55. And now a discussion of hazardous weather conditions for the following counties in Illinois: Fulton, Knox, Marshall, Mason, McLean, Peoria, Stark, Tazewell, and Woodford. This hazardous weather outlook is for central Illinois, east central Illinois, and west central Illinois. For today and tonight, showers and a few thunderstorms will persist through this evening. Severe weather is not anticipated. For Saturday through Thursday, showers and a few thunderstorms will accompany a warm front Saturday night. Widespread severe weather is not expected, however, a few of the strongest cells may produce gusty winds. The first prolonged heat wave of the summer is on tap for next week as heat index readings climb well above 100 degrees Monday through Thursday. As a result, there will be a risk of heat-related illness in sensitive individuals or those without access to effective cooling. Minor to moderate flooding will continue along the Illinois River today through next Thursday. Spotter information statement: spotter activation is not anticipated through tonight. The time is currently 6:50 a.m. Central Daylight Time. 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Now for the official National Weather Service forecast for Peoria and surrounding areas of central Illinois. Today, showers likely with a chance of thunderstorms. Highs in the lower 70s. East winds 10 to 15 miles an hour with gusts up to 25 miles an hour. Chance of rain 70%. Tonight, mostly cloudy. A slight chance of showers until midnight. Lows in the lower 60s. Northeast winds 10 to 15 miles an hour with gusts up to 25 miles an hour, diminishing to around 5 miles an hour after midnight. Chance of rain 20%. Saturday, partly sunny. Highs in the lower 80s. East winds around 5 miles an hour. Saturday night, partly cloudy until midnight, then mostly cloudy with showers likely with a chance of thunderstorms after midnight. Lows in the upper 60s. Southeast winds 5 to 10 miles an hour. Chance of rain 60%. Sunday, mostly sunny. Humid with highs around 90. South winds 10 to 15 miles an hour with gusts up to 25 miles an hour. Heat index values up to 102 in the afternoon. Sunday night through Thursday, mostly clear. Lows in the mid-70s. Highs in the mid-90s. Again, the forecast for Peoria and surrounding areas of central Illinois for today, showers likely and a chance of thunderstorms. Highs in the lower 70s. East winds 10 to 15 miles an hour with gusts up to 25 miles an hour. Chance of rain 70%. At 6 a.m. in Peoria, skies were cloudy. The temperature was 68 degrees, the dew point was 63, and the relative humidity

was 84%. The wind was east at 6 miles an hour. The pressure was 30.00 inches and rising. Around central and western Illinois, rain was falling, with a temperature of 66 at Bloomington, 64 at Lakin, 66 at Macomb, and 64 at Pontiac. At Moline, it was mostly cloudy, with a temperature of 66. It was cloudy, with a temperature of 67 at Galesburg, 65 at Quincy, and 68 at Springfield. And once again at 6 a.m. in Peoria, under cloudy skies, the temperature was 68. Looking elsewhere around the Midwest at 6 a.m., Chicago was mostly cloudy, and 62. Indianapolis had light rain, and 68. St. Louis had light rain, and 71. Kansas City was cloudy, and 69. Des Moines was cloudy, and 67. Milwaukee was mostly cloudy, and 55. And now a discussion of hazardous weather conditions for the following counties in Illinois: Fulton, Knox, Marshall, Mason, McLean, Peoria, Stark, Tazewell, and Woodford. This hazardous weather outlook is for Central Illinois, East Central Illinois, and West Central Illinois. For today and tonight, showers and a few thunderstorms will persist through this evening. Severe weather is not anticipated. For Saturday through Thursday, showers and a few thunderstorms will accompany a warm front Saturday night. Widespread severe weather is not expected, however, a few of the strongest cells may produce gusty winds. The first prolonged heat wave of the summer is on tap for next week as heat index readings climb well above 100 degrees Monday through Thursday. As a result, there will be a risk of heat-related illness in sensitive individuals or those without access to effective cooling. Minor to moderate flooding will continue along the Illinois River today through next Thursday. Spotter information statement: spotter activation is not anticipated through tonight. The time is currently 6:54 a.m. Central Daylight Time. 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Now for the official National Weather Service forecast for Peoria and surrounding areas of Central Illinois. Today, showers likely with a chance of thunderstorms. Highs in the lower 70s. East winds 10 to 15 miles an hour with gusts up to 25 miles an hour. Chance of rain 70%. Tonight, mostly cloudy. A slight chance of showers until midnight. Lows in the lower 60s. Northeast winds 10 to 15 miles an hour with gusts up to 25 miles an hour, diminishing to around 5 miles an hour after midnight. Chance of rain 20%. Saturday, partly sunny. Highs in the lower 80s. East winds around 5 miles an hour. Saturday night, partly cloudy until midnight, then mostly cloudy with showers likely with a chance of thunderstorms after midnight. Lows in the upper 60s. Southeast winds 5 to 10 miles an hour. Chance of rain 60%. Sunday, mostly sunny. Humid with highs around 90. South winds 10 to 15 miles an hour with gusts up to 25 miles an hour. Heat index values up to 102 in the afternoon. Sunday night through Thursday, mostly clear. Lows in the mid-70s. Highs in the mid-90s. Again, the forecast for Peoria and surrounding areas of Central Illinois for today: showers likely and a chance of thunderstorms. Highs in the lower 70s. East winds 10 to 15 miles an hour with gusts up to 25 miles an hour. Chance of rain 70%. At 6 a.m. in Peoria, skies were cloudy. The temperature was 68 degrees, the dew point was 63, and the relative humidity was 84%. The wind was east at 6 miles an hour. The pressure was 30.00 inches and rising. Around central and western Illinois, rain was falling, with a temperature of 66 at Bloomington, 64 at Lakin, 66 at Macomb, and 64 at Pontiac. At Moline, it was mostly cloudy, with a temperature of 66. It was cloudy, with a temperature of 67 at Galesburg, 65 at Quincy, and 68 at Springfield. And once again at 6 a.m. in Peoria, under cloudy skies, the temperature was 68. Looking elsewhere around the Midwest at 6 a.m., Chicago was mostly cloudy, and 62. Indianapolis had light rain, and 68. St. Louis had light rain, and 71.
Kansas City was cloudy and 69. Des Moines was cloudy and 67. Milwaukee was mostly cloudy and 55. And now a discussion of hazardous weather conditions for the following counties in Illinois: Fulton, Knox, Marshall, Mason, McLean, Peoria, Stark, Tazewell, and Woodford. This hazardous weather outlook is for Central Illinois, East Central Illinois, and West Central Illinois. For today and tonight, showers and a few thunderstorms will persist through this evening. Severe weather is not anticipated. For Saturday through Thursday, showers and a few thunderstorms will accompany a warm front Saturday night. Widespread severe weather is not expected, however, a few of the strongest cells may produce gusty winds. The first prolonged heat wave of the summer is on tap for next week as heat index readings climb well above 100 degrees Monday through Thursday. As a result, there will be a risk of heat-related illness in sensitive individuals or those without access to effective cooling. Minor to moderate flooding will continue along the Illinois River today through next Thursday. Spotter information statement: spotter activation is not anticipated through tonight. The time is currently 6:58 a.m. Central Daylight Time. 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Now for the official National Weather Service forecast for Peoria and surrounding areas of Central Illinois. Today, showers likely with a chance of thunderstorms. Highs in the lower 70s. East winds 10 to 15 miles an hour with gusts up to 25 miles an hour. Chance of rain 70%. Tonight, mostly cloudy. A slight chance of showers until midnight. Lows in the lower 60s. Northeast winds 10 to 15 miles an hour with gusts up to 25 miles an hour, diminishing to around 5 miles an hour after midnight. Chance of rain 20%. Saturday, partly sunny. Highs in the lower 80s. East winds around 5 miles an hour. Saturday night, partly cloudy until midnight, then mostly cloudy with showers likely with a chance of thunderstorms after midnight. Lows in the upper 60s. Southeast winds 5 to 10 miles an hour. Chance of rain 60%. Sunday, mostly sunny. Humid with highs around 90. South winds 10 to 15 miles an hour with gusts up to 25 miles an hour. Heat index values up to 102 in the afternoon. Sunday night through Thursday, mostly clear. Lows in the mid-70s. Highs in the mid-90s. Again, the forecast for Peoria and surrounding areas of Central Illinois for today: showers likely and a chance of thunderstorms. Highs in the lower 70s. East winds 10 to 15 miles an hour with gusts up to 25 miles an hour. Chance of rain 70%. The Peoria, Illinois climate summary for yesterday, June 25, 2026. Yesterday's high temperature of 80 degrees occurred at 12:38 p.m. The normal high is 85. Yesterday's low temperature of 65 degrees occurred at 4:50 a.m. The normal low is 65. A trace of precipitation fell yesterday, which brings the monthly total to 8.58 inches. This is 5.44 inches above the normal amount of 3.14 inches for June. The total precipitation for the year now stands at 22.58 inches, which is 4.02 inches above normal. There were 8 cooling degree days yesterday, which is 2 below normal. This brings the monthly total to 137, which is minus 58 below normal. The yearly total since January 1st is 262, which is 35 below normal. Yesterday the maximum wind observed was 10 miles an hour from the west. The highest wind gust observed was 15 miles per hour from the west, which occurred at 12:21 p.m. The average wind speed was less than 5 miles per hour yesterday. The normal high temperature for today is 86 degrees, and the normal low is 65. The record high for today is 102, which occurred in 1934, and the record low is 48, which occurred in 1926. Sunrise today is at 5:29 a.m. and sunset is at 8:34 p.m. And now a discussion of hazardous weather conditions for the following counties in Illinois: Fulton, Knox, Marshall, Mason, McLean, Peoria, Stark, Tazewell, and Woodford. This hazardous weather outlook is for Central Illinois, East Central Illinois, and West Central Illinois.

For today and tonight, showers and a few thunderstorms will persist through this evening. Severe weather is not anticipated. For Saturday through Thursday, showers and a few thunderstorms will accompany a warm front Saturday night. Widespread severe weather is not expected, however, a few of the strongest cells may produce gusty winds. The first prolonged heat wave of the summer is on tap for next week as heat index readings climb well above 100 degrees Monday through Thursday. As a result, there will be a risk of heat-related illness in sensitive individuals or those without access to effective cooling. Minor to moderate flooding will continue along the Illinois River today through next Thursday. Spotter information statement. Spotter activation is not anticipated through tonight. The time is currently 7:03 a.m. Central Daylight Time. 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Now for the official National Weather Service forecast for Peoria and surrounding areas of central Illinois. Today, showers likely with a chance of thunderstorms. Highs in the lower 70s. East winds 10 to 15 miles an hour with gusts up to 25 miles an hour. Chance of rain 70%. Tonight, mostly cloudy. A slight chance of showers until midnight. Lows in the lower 60s. Northeast winds 10 to 15 miles an hour with gusts up to 25 miles an hour, diminishing to around 5 miles an hour after midnight. Chance of rain 20%. Saturday, partly sunny. Highs in the lower 80s. East winds around 5 miles an hour. Saturday night, partly cloudy until midnight, then mostly cloudy with showers likely with a chance of thunderstorms after midnight. Lows in the upper 60s. Southeast winds 5 to 10 miles an hour. Chance of rain 60%. Sunday, mostly sunny. Humid with highs around 90. South winds 10 to 15 miles an hour with gusts up to 25 miles an hour. Heat index values up to 102 in the afternoon. Sunday night through Thursday, mostly clear. Lows in the mid-70s. Highs in the mid-90s. Again, the forecast for Peoria and surrounding areas of central Illinois for today, showers likely and a chance of thunderstorms. Highs in the lower 70s. East winds 10 to 15 miles an hour with gusts up to 25 miles an hour. Chance of rain 70%. At 7 a.m. in Peoria, light rain was falling. The temperature was 67 degrees, the dew point was 63, and the relative humidity was 87%. The wind was southeast at 5 miles an hour. The pressure was 30.02 inches and rising. Around central and western Illinois, rain was falling, with a temperature of 66 at Macomb and 64 at Pontiac. It was cloudy, with a temperature of 65 at Bloomington, 66 at Moline, and 68 at Galesburg. Under cloudy skies, Lakin reported 64, Quincy reported 65, and Springfield reported 68. And once again at 7 a.m. in Peoria, with light rain, the temperature was 67. And now a discussion of hazardous weather conditions for the following counties in Illinois: Fulton, Knox, Marshall, Mason, McLean, Peoria, Stark, Tazewell, and Woodford. This hazardous weather outlook is for central Illinois, east central Illinois, and west central Illinois. For today and tonight, showers and a few thunderstorms will persist through this evening. Severe weather is not anticipated. For Saturday through Thursday, showers and a few thunderstorms will accompany a warm front Saturday night. Widespread severe weather is not expected, however, a few of the strongest cells may produce gusty winds. The first prolonged heat wave of the summer is on tap for next week as heat index readings climb well above 100 degrees Monday through Thursday. As a result, there will be a risk of heat-related illness in sensitive individuals or those without access to effective cooling. Minor to moderate flooding will continue along the Illinois River today through next Thursday. Spotter information statement. Spotter activation is not anticipated through tonight. The time is currently 7:07 a.m. Central Daylight Time. 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Now for the official National Weather Service forecast for Peoria and surrounding areas of central Illinois. Today, showers likely with a chance of thunderstorms. Highs in the lower 70s. East winds 10 to 15.

heat index values up to 100 to in the afternoon. Sunday night through Thursday, mostly clear. Lows in the mid-70s. Highs in the mid-90s. Again, the forecast for Peoria and surrounding areas of central Illinois for today, showers likely and a chance of thunderstorms. Highs in the lower 70s. East winds 10 to 15 miles an hour with gusts up to 25 miles an hour. Chance of rain 70%. At 7 a.m. in Peoria, light rain was falling. The temperature was 67 degrees, the dew point was 63, and the relative humidity was 87%. The wind was southeast at 5 miles an hour. The pressure was 30.02 inches and rising. Around central and western Illinois, rain was falling, with a temperature of 66 at Macomb and 64 at Pontiac. It was cloudy, with a temperature of 65 at Bloomington, 66 at Moline, and 68 at Galesburg. Under cloudy skies, Lakin reported 64, Quincy reported 65, and Springfield reported 68. And once again at 7 a.m. in Peoria, with light rain, the temperature was 67. Looking elsewhere around the Midwest at 7 a.m., Chicago was partly sunny, and 63. Indianapolis had light rain, and 68. St. Louis had light rain, and 70. Kansas City had light rain and fog, and 69. Des Moines was cloudy, and 67. Milwaukee was partly sunny, and 58. And now a discussion of hazardous weather conditions for the following counties in Illinois: Fulton, Knox, Marshall, Mason, McLean, Peoria, Stark, Tazewell, and Woodford. This hazardous weather outlook is for central Illinois, east central Illinois, and west central Illinois. For today and tonight, showers and a few thunderstorms will persist through this evening. Severe weather is not anticipated. For Saturday through Thursday, showers and a few thunderstorms will accompany a warm front Saturday night. Widespread severe weather is not expected, however, a few of the strongest cells may produce gusty winds. The first prolonged heat wave of the summer is on tap for next week as heat index readings climb well above 100 degrees Monday through Thursday. As a result, there will be a risk of heat-related illness in sensitive individuals or those without access to effective cooling. Minor to moderate flooding will continue along the Illinois River today through next Thursday. Spotter information statement: spotter activation is not anticipated through tonight. The time is currently 7:11 a.m. Central Daylight Time. 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Now for the official National Weather Service forecast for Peoria and surrounding areas of central Illinois. Today, showers likely with a chance of thunderstorms. Highs in the lower 70s. East winds 10 to 15 miles an hour with gusts up to 25 miles an hour. Chance of rain 70%. Tonight, mostly cloudy. A slight chance of showers until midnight. Lows in the lower 60s. Northeast winds 10 to 15 miles an hour with gusts up to 25 miles an hour, diminishing to around 5 miles an hour after midnight. Chance of rain 20%. Saturday, partly sunny. Highs in the lower 80s. East winds around 5 miles an hour. Saturday night, partly cloudy until midnight, then mostly cloudy with showers likely with a chance of thunderstorms after midnight. Lows in the upper 60s. Southeast winds 5 to 10 miles an hour. Chance of rain 60%. Sunday, mostly sunny. Humid with highs around 90. South winds 10 to 15 miles an hour with gusts up to 25 miles an hour. Heat index values up to 100 to in the afternoon. Sunday night through Thursday, mostly clear. Lows in the mid-70s. Highs in the mid-90s. Again, the forecast for Peoria and surrounding areas of central Illinois for today, showers likely and a chance of thunderstorms. Highs in the lower 70s. East winds 10 to 15 miles an hour with gusts up to 25 miles an hour. Chance of rain 70%. 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

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At 7 a.m. in Peoria, light rain was falling. The temperature was 67 degrees, the dew point was 63, and the relative humidity was 87%. The wind was southeast at 5 miles an hour. The pressure was 30.02 inches and rising. Around central and western Illinois, rain was falling, with a temperature of 66 at Macomb and 64 at Pontiac. It was cloudy, with a temperature of 65 at Bloomington, 66 at Moline, and 68 at Galesburg. Under cloudy skies, Lakin reported 64, Quincy reported 65, and Springfield reported 68. And once again at 7 a.m. in Peoria, with light rain, the temperature was 67. Looking elsewhere around the Midwest at 7 a.m., Chicago was partly sunny, and 63. Indianapolis had light rain, and 68. St. Louis had light rain, and 70. Kansas City had light rain and fog, and 69. Des Moines was cloudy, and 67. Milwaukee was partly sunny, and 58. Looking elsewhere around the Midwest at 7 a.m., Chicago was partly sunny, and 63. Indianapolis had light rain, and 68. St. Louis had light rain, and 70. Kansas City had light rain and fog, and 69. Des Moines was cloudy, and 67. Milwaukee was partly sunny, and 58. The Peoria, Illinois climate summary for yesterday, June 25, 2026. Yesterday's high temperature of 80 degrees occurred at 12:38 p.m. The normal high is 85. Yesterday's low temperature of 65 degrees occurred at 4:50 a.m. The normal low is 65. A trace of precipitation fell yesterday, which brings the monthly total to 8.58 inches. This is 5.44 inches above the normal amount of 3.14 inches for June. The total precipitation for the year now stands at 22.58 inches, which is 4.02 inches above normal. There were 8 cooling degree days yesterday, which is 2 below normal. This brings the monthly total to 137, which is minus 58 below normal. The yearly total since January 1st is 262, which is 35 below normal. Yesterday the maximum wind observed was 10 miles an hour from the west. The highest wind gust observed was 15 miles per hour from the west, which occurred at 12:21 p.m. The average wind speed was less than 5 miles per hour yesterday. The normal high temperature for today is 86 degrees, and the normal low is 65. The record high for today is 102, which occurred in 1934, and the record low is 48, which occurred in 1926. Sunrise today is at 5:29 a.m. and sunset is at 8:34 p.m. And now a discussion of hazardous weather conditions for the following counties in Illinois: Fulton, Knox, Marshall, Mason, McLean, Peoria, Stark, Tazewell, and Woodford. This hazardous weather outlook is for central Illinois, east central Illinois, and west central Illinois. For today and tonight, showers and a few thunderstorms will persist through this evening. Severe weather is not anticipated. For Saturday through Thursday, showers and a few thunderstorms will accompany a warm front Saturday night. Widespread severe weather is not expected, however, a few of the strongest cells may produce gusty winds. The first prolonged heat wave of the summer is on tap for next week as heat index readings climb well above 100 degrees Monday through Thursday. As a result, there will be a risk of heat-related illness in sensitive individuals or those without access to effective cooling. Minor to moderate flooding will continue along the Illinois River today through next Thursday. Spotter information statement: spotter activation is not anticipated through tonight. The time is currently 7:17 a.m. Central Daylight Time. 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Now for the official National Weather Service forecast for Peoria and surrounding areas of central Illinois. Today, showers likely with a chance of thunderstorms. Highs in the lower 70s. East winds 10 to 15 miles an hour with gusts up to 25 miles an hour. Chance of rain 70%.

Tonight, mostly cloudy. A slight chance of showers until midnight. Lows in the lower 60s. Northeast winds 10 to 15 miles an hour with gusts up to 25 miles an hour, diminishing to around 5 miles an hour after midnight. Chance of rain 20%. Saturday, partly sunny. Highs in the lower 80s. East winds around 5 miles an hour. Saturday night, partly cloudy until midnight, then mostly cloudy with showers likely with a chance of thunderstorms after midnight. Lows in the upper 60s. Southeast winds 5 to 10 miles an hour. Chance of rain 60%. Sunday, mostly sunny. Humid with highs around 90. South winds 10 to 15 miles an hour with gusts up to 25 miles an hour. Heat index values up to 102 in the afternoon. Sunday night through Thursday, mostly clear. Lows in the mid-70s. Highs in the mid-90s. Again, the forecast for Peoria and surrounding areas of central Illinois for today, showers likely and a chance of thunderstorms. Highs in the lower 70s. East winds 10 to 15 miles an hour with gusts up to 25 miles an hour. Chance of rain 70%. At 7 a.m. in Peoria, light rain was falling. The temperature was 67 degrees, the dew point was 63, and the relative humidity was 87%. The wind was southeast at 5 miles an hour. The pressure was 30.02 inches and rising. Around central and western Illinois, rain was falling, with a temperature of 66 at Macomb and 64 at Pontiac. It was cloudy, with a temperature of 65 at Bloomington, 66 at Moline, and 68 at Galesburg. Under cloudy skies, Lakin reported 64, Quincy reported 65, and Springfield reported 68. And once again at 7 a.m. in Peoria, with light rain, the temperature was 67. Looking elsewhere around the Midwest at 7 a.m., Chicago was partly sunny, and 63. Indianapolis had light rain, and 68. St. Louis had light rain, and 70. Kansas City had light rain and fog, and 69. Des Moines was cloudy, and 67. Milwaukee was partly sunny, and 58. And now a discussion of hazardous weather conditions for the following counties in Illinois: Fulton, Knox, Marshall, Mason, McLean, Peoria, Stark, Tazewell, and Woodford. This hazardous weather outlook is for central Illinois, east central Illinois, and west central Illinois. For today and tonight, showers and a few thunderstorms will persist through this evening. Severe weather is not anticipated. For Saturday through Thursday, showers and a few thunderstorms will accompany a warm front Saturday night. Widespread severe weather is not expected, however, a few of the strongest cells may produce gusty winds. The first prolonged heat wave of the summer is on tap for next week as heat index readings climb well above 100 degrees Monday through Thursday. As a result, there will be a risk of heat-related illness in sensitive individuals or those without access to effective cooling. Minor to moderate flooding will continue along the Illinois River today through next Thursday. Spotter information statement: spotter activation is not anticipated through tonight. The time is currently 7:22 a.m. Central Daylight Time. 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Now for the official National Weather Service forecast for Peoria and surrounding areas of central Illinois. Today, showers likely with a chance of thunderstorms. Highs in the lower 70s. East winds 10 to 15 miles an hour with gusts up to 25 miles an hour. Chance of rain 70%. Tonight, mostly cloudy. A slight chance of showers until midnight. Lows in the lower 60s. Northeast winds 10 to 15 miles an hour with gusts up to 25 miles an hour, diminishing to around 5 miles an hour after midnight. Chance of rain 20%. Saturday, partly sunny. Highs in the lower 80s. East winds around 5 miles an hour. Saturday night, partly cloudy until midnight, then mostly cloudy with showers likely with a chance of thunderstorms after midnight. Lows in the upper 60s. Southeast winds 5 to 10 miles an hour. Chance of rain 60%. Sunday, mostly sunny. Humid with highs around 90. South winds 10 to 15 miles an hour with gusts up to 25 miles.

miles an hour. Heat index values up to 102 in the afternoon. Sunday night through Thursday, mostly clear. Lows in the mid-70s. Highs in the mid-90s. Again, the forecast for Peoria and surrounding areas of central Illinois for today, showers likely and a chance of thunderstorms. Highs in the lower 70s. East winds 10 to 15 miles an hour with gusts up to 25 miles an hour. Chance of rain 70%. At 7 a.m. in Peoria, light rain was falling. The temperature was 67 degrees, the dew point was 63, and the relative humidity was 87%. The wind was southeast at 5 miles an hour. The pressure was 30.02 inches and rising. Around central and western Illinois, rain was falling, with a temperature of 66 at Macomb and 64 at Pontiac. It was cloudy, with a temperature of 65 at Bloomington, 66 at Moline, and 68 at Galesburg. Under cloudy skies, Lakin reported 64, Quincy reported 65, and Springfield reported 68. And once again at 7 a.m. in Peoria, with light rain, the temperature was 67. Looking elsewhere around the Midwest at 7 a.m., Chicago was partly sunny, and 63. Indianapolis had light rain, and 68. St. Louis had light rain, and 70. Kansas City had light rain and fog, and 69. Des Moines was cloudy, and 67. Milwaukee was partly sunny, and 58. Looking elsewhere around the Midwest at 7 a.m., Chicago was partly sunny, and 63. Indianapolis had light rain, and 68. St. Louis had light rain, and 70. Kansas City had light rain and fog, and 69. Des Moines was cloudy, and 67. Milwaukee was partly sunny, and 58. And now a discussion of hazardous weather conditions for the following counties in Illinois: Fulton, Knox, Marshall, Mason, McLean, Peoria, Stark, Tazewell, and Woodford. This hazardous weather outlook is for central Illinois, east central Illinois, and west central Illinois. For today and tonight, showers and a few thunderstorms will persist through this evening. Severe weather is not anticipated. For Saturday through Thursday, showers and a few thunderstorms will accompany a warm front Saturday night. Widespread severe weather is not expected, however, a few of the strongest cells may produce gusty winds. The first prolonged heat wave of the summer is on tap for next week as heat index readings climb well above 100 degrees Monday through Thursday. As a result, there will be a risk of heat-related illness in sensitive individuals or those without access to effective cooling. Minor to moderate flooding will continue along the Illinois River today through next Thursday. Spotter information statement: spotter activation is not anticipated through tonight. The time is currently 7:26 a.m. Central Daylight Time. 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Now for the official National Weather Service forecast for Peoria and surrounding areas of central Illinois. Today, showers likely with a chance of thunderstorms. Highs in the lower 70s. East winds 10 to 15 miles an hour with gusts up to 25 miles an hour. Chance of rain 70%. Tonight, mostly cloudy. A slight chance of showers until midnight. Lows in the lower 60s. Northeast winds 10 to 15 miles an hour with gusts up to 25 miles an hour, diminishing to around 5 miles an hour after midnight. Chance of rain 20%. Saturday, partly sunny. Highs in the lower 80s. East winds around 5 miles an hour. Saturday night, partly cloudy until midnight, then mostly cloudy with showers likely with a chance of thunderstorms after midnight. Lows in the upper 60s. Southeast winds 5 to 10 miles an hour. Chance of rain 60%. Sunday, mostly sunny. Humid with highs around 90. South winds 10 to 15 miles an hour with gusts up to 25 miles an hour. Heat index values up to 102 in the afternoon. Sunday night through Thursday, mostly clear. Lows in the mid-70s. Highs in the mid-90s. Again, the forecast for Peoria and surrounding areas of central Illinois for today, showers likely and a chance of thunderstorms. Highs in the lower 70s. East winds 10 to 15 miles an hour with gusts up to 25 miles.

miles an hour. Chance of rain 70%. At 7 a.m. in Peoria, light rain was falling. The temperature was 67 degrees, the dew point was 63, and the relative humidity was 87%. The wind was southeast at 5 miles an hour. The pressure was 30.02 inches and rising. Around central and western Illinois, rain was falling, with a temperature of 66 at Macomb and 64 at Pontiac. It was cloudy, with a temperature of 65 at Bloomington, 66 at Moline, and 68 at Galesburg. Under cloudy skies, Lakin reported 64, Quincy reported 65, and Springfield reported 68. And once again at 7 a.m. in Peoria, with light rain, the temperature was 67. Looking elsewhere around the Midwest at 7 a.m., Chicago was partly sunny, and 63. Indianapolis had light rain, and 68. St. Louis had light rain, and 70. Kansas City had light rain and fog, and 69. Des Moines was cloudy, and 67. Milwaukee was partly sunny, and 58. And now a discussion of hazardous weather conditions for the following counties in Illinois: Fulton, Knox, Marshall, Mason, McLean, Peoria, Stark, Tazewell, and Woodford. This hazardous weather outlook is for central Illinois, east central Illinois, and west central Illinois. For today and tonight, showers and a few thunderstorms will persist through this evening. Severe weather is not anticipated. For Saturday through Thursday, showers and a few thunderstorms will accompany a warm front Saturday night. Widespread severe weather is not expected, however, a few of the strongest cells may produce gusty winds. The first prolonged heat wave of the summer is on tap for next week as heat index readings climb well above 100 degrees Monday through Thursday. As a result, there will be a risk of heat-related illness in sensitive individuals or those without access to effective cooling. Minor to moderate flooding will continue along the Illinois River today through next Thursday. Spotter information statement: spotter activation is not anticipated through tonight. The Peoria, Illinois climate summary for yesterday, June 25, 2026. Yesterday's high temperature of 80 degrees occurred at 12:38 p.m. The normal high is 85. Yesterday's low temperature of 65 degrees occurred at 4:50 a.m. The normal low is 65. A trace of precipitation fell yesterday, which brings the monthly total to 8.58 inches. This is 5.44 inches above the normal amount of 3.14 inches for June. The total precipitation for the year now stands at 22.58 inches, which is 4.02 inches above normal. There were 8 cooling degree days yesterday, which is 2 below normal. This brings the monthly total to 137, which is minus 58 below normal. The yearly total since January 1st is 262, which is 35 below normal. Yesterday the maximum wind observed was 10 miles an hour from the west. The highest wind gust observed was 15 miles per hour from the west, which occurred at 12:21 p.m. The average wind speed was less than 5 miles per hour yesterday. The normal high temperature for today is 86 degrees, and the normal low is 65. The record high for today is 102, which occurred in 1934, and the record low is 48, which occurred in 1926. Sunrise today is at 5:29 a.m. and sunset is at 8:34 p.m. The time is currently 7:32 a.m. Central Daylight Time. 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Now for the official National Weather Service forecast for Peoria and surrounding areas of central Illinois. Today, showers likely with a chance of thunderstorms. Highs in the lower 70s. East winds 10 to 15 miles an hour with gusts up to 25 miles an hour. Chance of rain 70%. Tonight, mostly cloudy. A slight chance of showers until midnight. Lows in the lower 60s. Northeast winds 10 to 15 miles an hour with gusts up to 25 miles an hour, diminishing to around 5 miles an hour after midnight. Chance of rain 20%. Saturday, partly sunny. Highs in the lower 80s. East wind night. Chance of rain 20%. Saturday, partly sunny. Highs in the lower 80s. East winds around 5 miles an hour. Saturday night, partly

cloudy until midnight, then mostly cloudy with showers likely with a chance of thunderstorms after midnight. Lows in the upper 60s. Southeast winds 5 to 10 miles an hour. Chance of rain 60%. Sunday, mostly sunny. Humid with highs around 90. South winds 10 to 15 miles an hour with gusts up to 25 miles an hour. Heat index values up to 102 in the afternoon. Sunday night through Thursday, mostly clear. Lows in the mid-70s. Highs in the mid-90s. Again, the forecast for Peoria and surrounding areas of central Illinois for today, showers likely and a chance of thunderstorms. Highs in the lower 70s. East winds 10 to 15 miles an hour with gusts up to 25 miles an hour. Chance of rain 70%. At 7 a.m. in Peoria, light rain was falling. The temperature was 67 degrees, the dew point was 63, and the relative humidity was 87%. The wind was southeast at 5 miles an hour. The pressure was 30.02 inches and rising. Around central and western Illinois, rain was falling, with a temperature of 66 at Macomb and 64 at Pontiac. It was cloudy, with a temperature of 65 at Bloomington, 66 at Moline, and 68 at Galesburg. Under cloudy skies, Lakin reported 64, Quincy reported 65, and Springfield reported 68. And once again at 7 a.m. in Peoria, with light rain, the temperature was 67. Looking elsewhere around the Midwest at 7 a.m., Chicago was partly sunny, and 63. Indianapolis had light rain, and 68. St. Louis had light rain, and 70. Kansas City had light rain and fog, and 69. Des Moines was cloudy, and 67. Milwaukee was partly sunny, and 58. And now a discussion of hazardous weather conditions for the following counties in Illinois: Fulton, Knox, Marshall, Mason, McLean, Peoria, Stark, Tazewell, and Woodford. This hazardous weather outlook is for central Illinois, east central Illinois, and west central Illinois. For today and tonight, showers and a few thunderstorms will persist through this evening. Severe weather is not anticipated. For Saturday through Thursday, showers and a few thunderstorms will accompany a warm front Saturday night. Widespread severe weather is not expected, however, a few of the strongest cells may produce gusty winds. The first prolonged heat wave of the summer is on tap for next week as heat index readings climb well above 100 degrees Monday through Thursday. As a result, there will be a risk of heat-related illness in sensitive individuals or those without access to effective cooling. Minor to moderate flooding will continue along the Illinois River today through next Thursday. Spotter information statement: spotter activation is not anticipated through tonight. The time is currently 7:36 a.m. Central Daylight Time. 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Now for the official National Weather Service forecast for Peoria and surrounding areas of central Illinois. Today, showers likely with a chance of thunderstorms. Highs in the lower 70s. East winds 10 to 15 miles an hour with gusts up to 25 miles an hour. Chance of rain 70%. Tonight, mostly cloudy. A slight chance of showers until midnight. Lows in the lower 60s. Northeast winds 10 to 15 miles an hour with gusts up to 25 miles an hour, diminishing to around 5 miles an hour after midnight. Chance of rain 20%. Saturday, partly sunny. Highs in the lower 80s. East winds around 5 miles an hour. Saturday night, partly cloudy until midnight, then mostly cloudy with showers likely with a chance of thunderstorms after midnight. Lows in the upper 60s. Southeast winds 5 to 10 miles an hour. Chance of rain 60%. Sunday, mostly sunny. Humid with highs around 90. South winds 10 to 15 miles an hour with gusts up to 25 miles an hour. Heat index values up to 102 in the afternoon. Sunday night through Thursday, mostly clear. Lows in the mid-70s. Highs in the mid-90s. Again, the forecast for Peoria and surrounding areas of central Illinois for today, showers likely and a chance of thunderstorms. Highs in the lower 70s.
east winds 10 to 15 miles an hour with gusts up to 25 miles an hour. Chance of rain 70%. At 7 a.m. in Peoria, light rain was falling. The temperature was 67 degrees, the dew point was 63, and the relative humidity was 87%. The wind was southeast at 5 miles an hour. The pressure was 30.02 inches and rising. Around central and western Illinois, rain was falling, with a temperature of 66 at Macomb and 64 at Pontiac. It was cloudy, with a temperature of 65 at Bloomington, 66 at Moline, and 68 at Galesburg. Under cloudy skies, Lakin reported 64, Quincy reported 65, and Springfield reported 68. And once again at 7 a.m. in Peoria, with light rain, the temperature was 67. Looking elsewhere around the Midwest at 7 a.m., Chicago was partly sunny, and 63. Indianapolis had light rain, and 68. St. Louis had light rain, and 70. Kansas City had light rain and fog, and 69. Des Moines was cloudy, and 67. Milwaukee was partly sunny, and 58. And now a discussion of hazardous weather conditions for the following counties in Illinois: Fulton, Knox, Marshall, Mason, McLean, Peoria, Stark, Tazewell, and Woodford. This hazardous weather outlook is for Central Illinois, East Central Illinois, and West Central Illinois. For today and tonight, showers and a few thunderstorms will persist through this evening. Severe weather is not anticipated. For Saturday through Thursday, showers and a few thunderstorms will accompany a warm front Saturday night. Widespread severe weather is not expected, however, a few of the strongest cells may produce gusty winds. The first prolonged heat wave of the summer is on tap for next week as heat index readings climb well above 100 degrees Monday through Thursday. As a result, there will be a risk of heat-related illness in sensitive individuals or those without access to effective cooling. Minor to moderate flooding will continue along the Illinois River today through next Thursday. Spotter information statement: spotter activation is not anticipated through tonight. The time is currently 7:40 a.m. Central Daylight Time. 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Now for the official National Weather Service forecast for Peoria and surrounding areas of Central Illinois. Today, showers likely with a chance of thunderstorms. Highs in the lower 70s. East winds 10 to 15 miles an hour with gusts up to 25 miles an hour. Chance of rain 70%. Tonight, mostly cloudy. A slight chance of showers until midnight. Lows in the lower 60s. Northeast winds 10 to 15 miles an hour with gusts up to 25 miles an hour, diminishing to around 5 miles an hour after midnight. Chance of rain 20%. Saturday, partly sunny. Highs in the lower 80s. East winds around 5 miles an hour. Saturday night, partly cloudy until midnight, then mostly cloudy with showers likely with a chance of thunderstorms after midnight. Lows in the upper 60s. Southeast winds 5 to 10 miles an hour. Chance of rain 60%. Sunday, mostly sunny. Humid with highs around 90. South winds 10 to 15 miles an hour with gusts up to 25 miles an hour. Heat index values up to 102 in the afternoon. Sunday night through Thursday, mostly clear. Lows in the mid-70s. Highs in the mid-90s. Again, the forecast for Peoria and surrounding areas of Central Illinois for today: showers likely and a chance of thunderstorms. Highs in the lower 70s. East winds 10 to 15 miles an hour with gusts up to 25 miles an hour. Chance of rain 70%. At 7 a.m. in Peoria, light rain was falling. The temperature was 67 degrees, the dew point was 63, and the relative humidity was 87%. The wind was southeast at 5 miles an hour. The pressure was 30.02 inches and rising. Around central and western Illinois, rain was falling, with a temperature of 66 at Macomb and 64 at Pontiac. It was cloudy, with a temperature of 65 at Bloomington, 66 at Moline, and 68 at Galesburg. Under cloudy skies, Lakin reported 64, Quincy reported 65, and Springfield reported 68.
and once again at 7 a.m. in Peoria, with light rain, the temperature was 67. Looking elsewhere around the Midwest at 7 a.m., Chicago was partly sunny, and 63. Indianapolis had light rain, and 68. St. Louis had light rain, and 70. Kansas City had light rain and fog, and 69. Des Moines was cloudy, and 67. Milwaukee was partly sunny, and 58. And now a discussion of hazardous weather conditions for the following counties in Illinois: Fulton, Knox, Marshall, Mason, McLean, Peoria, Stark, Tazewell, and Woodford. This hazardous weather outlook is for Central Illinois, East Central Illinois, and West Central Illinois. For today and tonight, showers and a few thunderstorms will persist through this evening. Severe weather is not anticipated. For Saturday through Thursday, showers and a few thunderstorms will accompany a warm front Saturday night. Widespread severe weather is not expected, however, a few of the strongest cells may produce gusty winds. The first prolonged heat wave of the summer is on tap for next week as heat index readings climb well above 100 degrees Monday through Thursday. As a result, there will be a risk of heat-related illness in sensitive individuals or those without access to effective cooling. Minor to moderate flooding will continue along the Illinois River today through next Thursday. Spotter information statement: spotter activation is not anticipated through tonight. The time is currently 7:44 a.m. Central Daylight Time. 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The Peoria, Illinois climate summary for yesterday, June 25, 2026. Yesterday's high temperature of 80 degrees occurred at 12:38 p.m. The normal high is 85. Yesterday's low temperature of 65 degrees occurred at 4:50 a.m. The normal low is 65. A trace of precipitation fell yesterday, which brings the monthly total to 8.58 inches. This is 5.44 inches above the normal amount of 3.14 inches for June. The total precipitation for the year now stands at 22.58 inches, which is 4.02 inches above normal. There were 8 cooling degree days yesterday, which is 2 below normal. This brings the monthly total to 137, which is minus 58 below normal. The yearly total since January 1st is 262, which is 35 below normal. Yesterday the maximum wind observed was 10 miles an hour from the west. The highest wind gust observed was 15 miles per hour from the west, which occurred at 12:21 p.m. The average wind speed was less than 5 miles per hour yesterday. The normal high temperature for today is 86 degrees, and the normal low is 65. The record high for today is 102, which occurred in 1934, and the record low is 48, which occurred in 1926. Sunrise today is at 5:29 a.m. and sunset is at 8:34 p.m. Now for the official National Weather Service forecast for Peoria and surrounding areas of Central Illinois. Today, showers likely with a chance of thunderstorms. Highs in the lower 70s. East winds 10 to 15 miles an hour with gusts up to 25 miles an hour. Chance of rain 70%. Tonight, mostly cloudy. A slight chance of showers until midnight. Lows in the lower 60s. Northeast winds 10 to 15 miles an hour with gusts up to 25 miles an hour, diminishing to around 5 miles an hour after midnight. Chance of rain 20%. Saturday, partly sunny. Highs in the lower 80s. East winds around 5 miles an hour. Saturday night, partly cloudy until midnight, then mostly cloudy with showers likely with a chance of thunderstorms after midnight. Lows in the upper 60s. Southeast winds 5 to 10 miles an hour. Chance of rain 60%. Sunday, mostly sunny. Humid with highs around 90. South winds 10 to 15 miles an hour with gusts up to 25 miles an hour. Heat index values up to 102 in the afternoon. Sunday night through Thursday, mostly clear. Lows in the mid-70s. Highs in the mid-90s. Again, the forecast for Peoria and surrounding areas of Central Illinois for today: showers likely and a chance of thunderstorms. Highs in the lower 70s. East winds 10 to 15 miles an hour with gusts up to 25 miles an hour. Chance of rain 70%.
At 7 a.m. in Peoria, light rain was falling. The temperature was 67 degrees.

The dew point was 63, and the relative humidity was 87%. The wind was southeast at 5 miles an hour. The pressure was 30.02 inches and rising. Around central and western Illinois, rain was falling, with a temperature of 66 at Macomb and 64 at Pontiac. It was cloudy, with a temperature of 65 at Bloomington, 66 at Moline, and 68 at Galesburg. Under cloudy skies, Lakin reported 64, Quincy reported 65, and Springfield reported 68. And once again at 7 a.m. in Peoria, with light rain, the temperature was 67. Looking elsewhere around the Midwest at 7 a.m., Chicago was partly sunny, and 63. Indianapolis had light rain, and 68. St. Louis had light rain, and 70. Kansas City had light rain and fog, and 69. Des Moines was cloudy, and 67. Milwaukee was partly sunny, and 58. And now a discussion of hazardous weather conditions for the following counties in Illinois: Fulton, Knox, Marshall, Mason, McLean, Peoria, Stark, Tazewell, and Woodford. This hazardous weather outlook is for central Illinois, east central Illinois, and west central Illinois. For today and tonight, showers and a few thunderstorms will persist through this evening. Severe weather is not anticipated. For Saturday through Thursday, showers and a few thunderstorms will accompany a warm front Saturday night. Widespread severe weather is not expected, however, a few of the strongest cells may produce gusty winds. The first prolonged heat wave of the summer is on tap for next week as heat index readings climb well above 100 degrees Monday through Thursday. As a result, there will be a risk of heat-related illness in sensitive individuals or those without access to effective cooling. Minor to moderate flooding will continue along the Illinois River today through next Thursday. Spotter information statement: spotter activation is not anticipated through tonight. The time is currently 7:50 a.m. Central Daylight Time. 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Now for the official National Weather Service forecast for Peoria and surrounding areas of central Illinois. Today, showers likely with a chance of thunderstorms. Highs in the lower 70s. East winds 10 to 15 miles an hour with gusts up to 25 miles an hour. Chance of rain 70%. Tonight, mostly cloudy. A slight chance of showers until midnight. Lows in the lower 60s. Northeast winds 10 to 15 miles an hour with gusts up to 25 miles an hour, diminishing to around 5 miles an hour after midnight. Chance of rain 20%. Saturday, partly sunny. Highs in the lower 80s. East winds around 5 miles an hour. Saturday night, partly cloudy until midnight, then mostly cloudy with showers likely with a chance of thunderstorms after midnight. Lows in the upper 60s. Southeast winds 5 to 10 miles an hour. Chance of rain 60%. Sunday, mostly sunny. Humid with highs around 90. South winds 10 to 15 miles an hour with gusts up to 25 miles an hour. Heat index values up to 102 in the afternoon. Sunday night through Thursday, mostly clear. Lows in the mid-70s. Highs in the mid-90s. Again, the forecast for Peoria and surrounding areas of central Illinois for today: showers likely and a chance of thunderstorms. Highs in the lower 70s. East winds 10 to 15 miles an hour with gusts up to 25 miles an hour. Chance of rain 70%. At 7 a.m. in Peoria, light rain was falling. The temperature was 67 degrees, the dew point was 63, and the relative humidity was 87%. The wind was southeast at 5 miles an hour. The pressure was 30.02 inches and rising. Around central and western Illinois, rain was falling, with a temperature of 66 at Macomb and 64 at Pontiac. It was cloudy, with a temperature of 65 at Bloomington, 66 at Moline, and 68 at Galesburg. Under cloudy skies, Lakin reported 64, Quincy reported 65, and Springfield reported 68. And once again at 7 a.m. in Peoria, with light rain, the temperature was 67. Looking elsewhere around the Midwest at 7 a.m., Chicago was partly sunny, and 63. Indianapolis had light rain, and 68.

St. Louis had light rain and 70. Kansas City had light rain and fog and 69. Des Moines was cloudy and 67. Milwaukee was partly sunny and 58. And now a discussion of hazardous weather conditions for the following counties in Illinois: Fulton, Knox, Marshall, Mason, McLean, Peoria, Stark, Tazewell, and Woodford. This hazardous weather outlook is for Central Illinois, East Central Illinois, and West Central Illinois. For today and tonight, showers and a few thunderstorms will persist through this evening. Severe weather is not anticipated. For Saturday through Thursday, showers and a few thunderstorms will accompany a warm front Saturday night. Widespread severe weather is not expected, however, a few of the strongest cells may produce gusty winds. The first prolonged heat wave of the summer is on tap for next week as heat index readings climb well above 100 degrees Monday through Thursday. As a result, there will be a risk of heat-related illness in sensitive individuals or those without access to effective cooling. Minor to moderate flooding will continue along the Illinois River today through next Thursday. Spotter information statement: spotter activation is not anticipated through tonight. The time is currently 7:54 a.m. Central Daylight Time. 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Now for the official National Weather Service forecast for Peoria and surrounding areas of Central Illinois. Today, showers likely with a chance of thunderstorms. Highs in the lower 70s. East winds 10 to 15 miles an hour with gusts up to 25 miles an hour. Chance of rain 70%. Tonight, mostly cloudy. A slight chance of showers until midnight. Lows in the lower 60s. Northeast winds 10 to 15 miles an hour with gusts up to 25 miles an hour, diminishing to around 5 miles an hour after midnight. Chance of rain 20%. Saturday, partly sunny. Highs in the lower 80s. East winds around 5 miles an hour. Saturday night, partly cloudy until midnight, then mostly cloudy with showers likely with a chance of thunderstorms after midnight. Lows in the upper 60s. Southeast winds 5 to 10 miles an hour. Chance of rain 60%. Sunday, mostly sunny. Humid with highs around 90. South winds 10 to 15 miles an hour with gusts up to 25 miles an hour. Heat index values up to 102 in the afternoon. Sunday night through Thursday, mostly clear. Lows in the mid-70s. Highs in the mid-90s. Again, the forecast for Peoria and surrounding areas of Central Illinois for today: showers likely and a chance of thunderstorms. Highs in the lower 70s. East winds 10 to 15 miles an hour with gusts up to 25 miles an hour. Chance of rain 70%. At 7 a.m. in Peoria, light rain was falling. The temperature was 67 degrees, the dew point was 63, and the relative humidity was 87%. The wind was southeast at 5 miles an hour. The pressure was 30.02 inches and rising. Around central and western Illinois, rain was falling, with a temperature of 66 at Macomb and 64 at Pontiac. It was cloudy, with a temperature of 65 at Bloomington, 66 at Moline, and 68 at Galesburg. Under cloudy skies, Lakin reported 64, Quincy reported 65, and Springfield reported 68. And once again at 7 a.m. in Peoria, with light rain, the temperature was 67. Looking elsewhere around the Midwest at 7 a.m., Chicago was partly sunny, and 63. Indianapolis had light rain, and 68. St. Louis had light rain, and 70. Kansas City had light rain and fog, and 69. Des Moines was cloudy, and 67. Milwaukee was partly sunny, and 58. And now a discussion of hazardous weather conditions for the following counties in Illinois: Fulton, Knox, Marshall, Mason, McLean, Peoria, Stark, Tazewell, and Woodford. This hazardous weather outlook is for Central Illinois, East Central Illinois, and West Central Illinois. For today and tonight, showers and a few thunderstorms will persist through this evening. Severe weather is not anticipated. For Saturday through Thursday, showers and a few thunderstorms will accompany a warm front Saturday night.
Widespread severe weather is not expected, however, a few of the strongest cells may produce gusty winds. The first prolonged heat wave of the summer is on tap for next week as heat index readings climb well above 100 degrees Monday through Thursday. As a result, there will be a risk of heat-related illness in sensitive individuals or those without access to effective cooling. Minor to moderate flooding will continue along the Illinois River today through next Thursday. Spotter information statement. Spotter activation is not anticipated through tonight. The time is currently 7:58 a.m. Central Daylight Time. 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Now for the official National Weather Service forecast for Peoria and surrounding areas of central Illinois. Today, showers likely with a chance of thunderstorms. Highs in the lower 70s. East winds 10 to 15 miles an hour with gusts up to 25 miles an hour. Chance of rain 70%. Tonight, mostly cloudy. A slight chance of showers until midnight. Lows in the lower 60s. Northeast winds 10 to 15 miles an hour with gusts up to 25 miles an hour, diminishing to around 5 miles an hour after midnight. Chance of rain 20%. Saturday, partly sunny. Highs in the lower 80s. East winds around 5 miles an hour. Saturday night, partly cloudy until midnight, then mostly cloudy with showers likely with a chance of thunderstorms after midnight. Lows in the upper 60s. Southeast winds 5 to 10 miles an hour. Chance of rain 60%. Sunday, mostly sunny. Humid with highs around 90. South winds 10 to 15 miles an hour with gusts up to 25 miles an hour. Heat index values up to 102 in the afternoon. Sunday night through Thursday, mostly clear. Lows in the mid-70s. Highs in the mid-90s. Again, the forecast for Peoria and surrounding areas of central Illinois for today, showers likely and a chance of thunderstorms. Highs in the lower 70s. East winds 10 to 15 miles an hour with gusts up to 25 miles an hour. Chance of rain 70%. The Peoria, Illinois climate summary for yesterday, June 25, 2026. Yesterday's high temperature of 80 degrees occurred at 12:38 p.m. The normal high is 85. Yesterday's low temperature of 65 degrees occurred at 4:50 a.m. The normal low is 65. A trace of precipitation fell yesterday, which brings the monthly total to 8.58 inches. This is 5.44 inches above the normal amount of 3.14 inches for June. The total precipitation for the year now stands at 22.58 inches, which is 4.02 inches above normal. There were 8 cooling degree days yesterday, which is 2 below normal. This brings the monthly total to 137, which is minus 58 below normal. The yearly total since January 1st is 262, which is 35 below normal. Yesterday the maximum wind observed was 10 miles an hour from the west. The highest wind gust observed was 15 miles per hour from the west, which occurred at 12:21 p.m. The average wind speed was less than 5 miles per hour yesterday. The normal high temperature for today is 86 degrees, and the normal low is 65. The record high for today is 102, which occurred in 1934, and the record low is 48, which occurred in 1926. Sunrise today is at 5:29 a.m. and sunset is at 8:34 p.m. And now a discussion of hazardous weather conditions for the following counties in Illinois: Fulton, Knox, Marshall, Mason, McLean, Peoria, Stark, Tazewell, and Woodford. This hazardous weather outlook is for central Illinois, east central Illinois, and west central Illinois. For today and tonight, showers and a few thunderstorms will persist through this evening. Severe weather is not anticipated. For Saturday through Thursday, showers and a few thunderstorms will accompany a warm front Saturday night. Widespread severe weather is not expected, however, a few of the strongest cells may produce gusty winds. The first prolonged heat wave of the summer is on tap for next week as heat index readings climb well above 100 degrees Monday through Thursday. As a result, there will be a risk of heat-related illness in sensitive individuals or those without access to effective cooling. Minor to moderate flooding will continue along the Illinois River today through next Thursday.
Spotter information statement. Spotter activation is not anticipated through tonight. 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Now for the official National Weather Service forecast for Peoria and surrounding areas of central Illinois. Today, showers likely with a chance of thunderstorms. Highs in the lower 70s. East winds 10 to 15 miles an hour with gusts up to 25 miles an hour. Chance of rain 70%. Tonight, mostly cloudy. A slight chance of showers until midnight. Lows in the lower 60s. Northeast winds 10 to 15 miles an hour with gusts up to 25 miles an hour, diminishing to around 5 miles an hour after midnight. Chance of rain 20%. Saturday, partly sunny. Highs in the lower 80s. East winds around 5 miles an hour. Saturday night, partly cloudy until midnight, then mostly cloudy with showers likely with a chance of thunderstorms after midnight. Lows in the upper 60s. Southeast winds 5 to 10 miles an hour. Chance of rain 60%. Sunday, mostly sunny. Humid with highs around 90. South winds 10 to 15 miles an hour with gusts up to 25 miles an hour. Heat index values up to 102 in the afternoon. Sunday night through Thursday, mostly clear. Lows in the mid-70s. Highs in the mid-90s. Again, the forecast for Peoria and surrounding areas of central Illinois for today, showers likely and a chance of thunderstorms. Highs in the lower 70s. East winds 10 to 15 miles an hour with gusts up to 25 miles an hour. Chance of rain 70%. At 8 a.m. in Peoria, light rain was falling. The temperature was 66 degrees, the dew point was 63, and the relative humidity was 90%. The wind was northeast at 5 miles an hour. The pressure was 30.03 inches and rising. Around central and western Illinois, rain was falling, with a temperature of 66 at Moline, 65 at Macomb, and 65 at Pontiac. It was cloudy, with a temperature of 65 at Bloomington, 67 at Galesburg, 64 at Lakin, 66 at Quincy, and 69 at Springfield. And once again at 8 a.m. in Peoria, with light rain, the temperature was 66. And now a discussion of hazardous weather conditions for the following counties in Illinois: Fulton, Knox, Marshall, Mason, McLean, Peoria, Stark, Tazewell, and Woodford. This hazardous weather outlook is for central Illinois, east central Illinois, and west central Illinois. For today and tonight, showers and a few thunderstorms will persist through this evening. Severe weather is not anticipated. For Saturday through Thursday, showers and a few thunderstorms will accompany a warm front Saturday night. Widespread severe weather is not expected, however, a few of the strongest cells may produce gusty winds. The first prolonged heat wave of the summer is on tap for next week as heat index readings climb well above 100 degrees Monday through Thursday. As a result, there will be a risk of heat-related illness in sensitive individuals or those without access to effective cooling. Minor to moderate flooding will continue along the Illinois River today through next Thursday. Spotter information statement. Spotter activation is not anticipated through tonight. The time is currently 8:07 a.m. Central Daylight Time. 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Now for the official National Weather Service forecast for Peoria and surrounding areas of central Illinois. Today, showers likely with a chance of thunderstorms. Highs in the lower 70s. East winds 10 to 15 miles an hour with gusts up to 25 miles an hour. Chance of rain 70%. Tonight, mostly cloudy. A slight chance of showers until midnight. Lows in the lower 60s. Northeast winds 10 to 15 miles an hour with gusts up to 25 miles an hour, diminishing to around 5 miles an hour after midnight. Chance of rain 20%. Saturday, partly sunny. Highs in the lower 80s. East winds around 5 miles an hour. Saturday night, partly cloudy until midnight, then mostly cloudy with showers likely with a chance of thunderstorms after midnight. Lows in the upper 60s. Southeast winds 5 to 10 miles an hour.
chance of rain 60%. Sunday, mostly sunny. Humid with highs around 90.

65 at Pontiac. It was cloudy, with a temperature of 65 at Bloomington, 67 at Galesburg, 64 at Lakin, 66 at Quincy, and 69 at Springfield. And once again at 8 a.m. in Peoria, with light rain, the temperature was 66. Looking elsewhere around the Midwest at 8 a.m., Chicago was partly sunny, and 64. Indianapolis had light rain, and 69. St. Louis was cloudy, and 71. Kansas City had drizzle and fog, and 70. Des Moines was partly sunny, and 68. Milwaukee was partly sunny, and 62. And now a discussion of hazardous weather conditions for the following counties in Illinois: Fulton, Knox, Marshall, Mason, McLean, Peoria, Stark, Tazewell, and Woodford. This hazardous weather outlook is for Central Illinois, East Central Illinois, and West Central Illinois. For today and tonight, showers and a few thunderstorms will persist through this evening. Severe weather is not anticipated. For Saturday through Thursday, showers and a few thunderstorms will accompany a warm front Saturday night. Widespread severe weather is not expected, however, a few of the strongest cells may produce gusty winds. The first prolonged heat wave of the summer is on tap for next week as heat index readings climb well above 100 degrees Monday through Thursday. As a result, there will be a risk of heat-related illness in sensitive individuals or those without access to effective cooling. Minor to moderate flooding will continue along the Illinois River today through next Thursday. Spotter information statement: spotter activation is not anticipated through tonight. The time is currently 8:11 a.m. Central Daylight Time. 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Now for the official National Weather Service forecast for Peoria and surrounding areas of Central Illinois. Today, showers likely with a chance of thunderstorms. Highs in the lower 70s. East winds 10 to 15 miles an hour with gusts up to 25 miles an hour. Chance of rain 70%. Tonight, mostly cloudy. A slight chance of showers until midnight. Lows in the lower 60s. Northeast winds 10 to 15 miles an hour with gusts up to 25 miles an hour, diminishing to around 5 miles an hour after midnight. Chance of rain 20%. Saturday, partly sunny. Highs in the lower 80s. East winds around 5 miles an hour. Saturday night, partly cloudy until midnight, then mostly cloudy with showers likely with a chance of thunderstorms after midnight. Lows in the upper 60s. Southeast winds 5 to 10 miles an hour. Chance of rain 60%. Sunday, mostly sunny. Humid with highs around 90. South winds 10 to 15 miles an hour with gusts up to 25 miles an hour. Heat index values up to 102 in the afternoon. Sunday night through Thursday, mostly clear. Lows in the mid-70s. Highs in the mid-90s. Again, the forecast for Peoria and surrounding areas of Central Illinois for today: showers likely and a chance of thunderstorms. Highs in the lower 70s. East winds 10 to 15 miles an hour with gusts up to 25 miles an hour. Chance of rain 70%. 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At 8 a.m. in Peoria, light rain was falling. The temperature was 66 degrees, the dew point was 63, and the relative humidity was 90%. The wind was northeast at 5 miles an hour. The pressure was 30.03 inches and rising. Around central and western Illinois, rain was falling, with a temperature of 66 at Moline, 65 at Macomb, and 65 at Pontiac. It was cloudy, with a temperature of 65 at Bloomington, 67 at Galesburg, 64 at Lakin, 66 at Quincy, and 69 at Springfield. And once again at 8 a.m. in Peoria, with light rain, the temperature was 66.

Looking elsewhere around the Midwest at 8 a.m., Chicago was partly sunny, and 64. Indianapolis had light rain, and 69. St. Louis was cloudy, and 71. Kansas City had drizzle and fog, and 70. Des Moines was partly sunny, and 68. Milwaukee was partly sunny, and 62. And now a discussion of hazardous weather conditions for the following counties in Illinois: Fulton, Knox, Marshall, Mason, McLean, Peoria, Stark, Tazewell, and Woodford. This hazardous weather outlook is for Central Illinois, East Central Illinois, and West Central Illinois. For today and tonight, showers and a few thunderstorms will persist through this evening. Severe weather is not anticipated. For Saturday through Thursday, showers and a few thunderstorms will accompany a warm front Saturday night. Widespread severe weather is not expected, however, a few of the strongest cells may produce gusty winds. The first prolonged heat wave of the summer is on tap for next week as heat index readings climb well above 100 degrees Monday through Thursday. As a result, there will be a risk of heat-related illness in sensitive individuals or those without access to effective cooling. Minor to moderate flooding will continue along the Illinois River today through next Thursday. Spotter information statement: spotter activation is not anticipated through tonight. The Peoria, Illinois climate summary for yesterday, June 25, 2026. Yesterday's high temperature of 80 degrees occurred at 12:38 p.m. The normal high is 85. Yesterday's low temperature of 65 degrees occurred at 4:50 a.m. The normal low is 65. A trace of precipitation fell yesterday, which brings the monthly total to 8.58 inches. This is 5.44 inches above the normal amount of 3.14 inches for June. The total precipitation for the year now stands at 22.58 inches, which is 4.02 inches above normal. There were 8 cooling degree days yesterday, which is 2 below normal. This brings the monthly total to 137, which is minus 58 below normal. The yearly total since January 1st is 262, which is 35 below normal. Yesterday the maximum wind observed was 10 miles an hour from the west. The highest wind gust observed was 15 miles per hour from the west, which occurred at 12:21 p.m. The average wind speed was less than 5 miles per hour yesterday. The normal high temperature for today is 86 degrees, and the normal low is 65. The record high for today is 102, which occurred in 1934, and the record low is 48, which occurred in 1926. Sunrise today is at 5:29 a.m. and sunset is at 8:34 p.m. The time is currently 8:17 a.m. Central Daylight Time. 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Now for the official National Weather Service forecast for Peoria and surrounding areas of Central Illinois. Today, showers likely with a chance of thunderstorms. Highs in the lower 70s. East winds 10 to 15 miles an hour with gusts up to 25 miles an hour. Chance of rain 70%. Tonight, mostly cloudy. A slight chance of showers until midnight. Lows in the lower 60s. Northeast winds 10 to 15 miles an hour with gusts up to 25 miles an hour, diminishing to around 5 miles an hour after midnight. Chance of rain 20%. Saturday, partly sunny. Highs in the lower 80s. East winds around 5 miles an hour. Saturday night, partly cloudy until midnight, then mostly cloudy with showers likely with a chance of thunderstorms after midnight. Lows in the upper 60s. Southeast winds 5 to 10 miles an hour. Chance of rain 60%. Sunday, mostly sunny. Humid with highs around 90. South winds 10 to 15 miles an hour with gusts up to 25 miles an hour. Heat index values up to 102 in the afternoon. Sunday night through Thursday, mostly clear. Lows in the mid-70s. Highs in the mid-90s. Again, the forecast for Peoria and surrounding areas of Central Illinois for today: showers likely and a chance of thunderstorms. Highs in the lower 70s. East winds 10 to 15 miles an hour with gusts up to 25 miles an hour. Chance of rain 70%. At 8 a.m. in Peoria, light rain was falling. The temperature was

66 degrees, the dew point was 63, and the relative humidity was 90%. The wind was northeast at 5 miles an hour. The pressure was 30.03 inches and rising. Around central and western Illinois, rain was falling, with a temperature of 66 at Moline, 65 at Macomb, and 65 at Pontiac. It was cloudy, with a temperature of 65 at Bloomington, 67 at Galesburg, 64 at Lakin, 66 at Quincy, and 69 at Springfield. And once again at 8 a.m. in Peoria, with light rain, the temperature was 66. Looking elsewhere around the Midwest at 8 a.m., Chicago was cloudy, and 64. Indianapolis had light rain, and 69. St. Louis was cloudy, and 71. Kansas City had drizzle and fog, and 70. Des Moines was partly sunny, and 68. Milwaukee was partly sunny, and 62. And now a discussion of hazardous weather conditions for the following counties in Illinois: Fulton, Knox, Marshall, Mason, McLean, Peoria, Stark, Tazewell, and Woodford. This hazardous weather outlook is for Central Illinois, East Central Illinois, and West Central Illinois. For today and tonight, showers and a few thunderstorms will persist through this evening. Severe weather is not anticipated. For Saturday through Thursday, showers and a few thunderstorms will accompany a warm front Saturday night. Widespread severe weather is not expected, however, a few of the strongest cells may produce gusty winds. The first prolonged heat wave of the summer is on tap for next week as heat index readings climb well above 100 degrees Monday through Thursday. As a result, there will be a risk of heat-related illness in sensitive individuals or those without access to effective cooling. Minor to moderate flooding will continue along the Illinois River today through next Thursday. Spotter information statement: spotter activation is not anticipated through tonight. The time is currently 8:21 a.m. Central Daylight Time. 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Now for the official National Weather Service forecast for Peoria and surrounding areas of Central Illinois. Today, showers likely with a chance of thunderstorms. Highs in the lower 70s. East winds 10 to 15 miles an hour with gusts up to 25 miles an hour. Chance of rain 70%. Tonight, mostly cloudy. A slight chance of showers until midnight. Lows in the lower 60s. Northeast winds 10 to 15 miles an hour with gusts up to 25 miles an hour, diminishing to around 5 miles an hour after midnight. Chance of rain 20%. Saturday, partly sunny. Highs in the lower 80s. East winds around 5 miles an hour. Saturday night, partly cloudy until midnight, then mostly cloudy with showers likely with a chance of thunderstorms after midnight. Lows in the upper 60s. Southeast winds 5 to 10 miles an hour. Chance of rain 60%. Sunday, mostly sunny. Humid with highs around 90. South winds 10 to 15 miles an hour with gusts up to 25 miles an hour. Heat index values up to 102 in the afternoon. Sunday night through Thursday, mostly clear. Lows in the mid-70s. Highs in the mid-90s. Again, the forecast for Peoria and surrounding areas of Central Illinois for today: showers likely and a chance of thunderstorms. Highs in the lower 70s. East winds 10 to 15 miles an hour with gusts up to 25 miles an hour. Chance of rain 70%. At 8 a.m. in Peoria, light rain was falling. The temperature was 66 degrees, the dew point was 63, and the relative humidity was 90%. The wind was northeast at 5 miles an hour. The pressure was 30.03 inches and rising. Around central and western Illinois, rain was falling, with a temperature of 66 at Moline, 65 at Macomb, and 65 at Pontiac. It was cloudy, with a temperature of 65 at Bloomington, 67 at Galesburg, 64 at Lakin, 66 at Quincy, and 69 at Springfield. And once again at 8 a.m. in Peoria, with light rain, the temperature was 66. Looking elsewhere around the Midwest at 8 a.m., Chicago was cloudy, and 64. Indianapolis had light rain, and 69. St. Louis was cloudy, and 71. Kansas City had drizzle and fog, and 70. Des Moines was partly sunny.

and 68. Milwaukee was partly sunny and 62. And now a discussion of hazardous weather conditions for the following counties in Illinois: Fulton, Knox, Marshall, Mason, McLean, Peoria, Stark, Tazewell, and Woodford. This hazardous weather outlook is for Central Illinois, East Central Illinois, and West Central Illinois. For today and tonight, showers and a few thunderstorms will persist through this evening. Severe weather is not anticipated. For Saturday through Thursday, showers and a few thunderstorms will accompany a warm front Saturday night. Widespread severe weather is not expected, however, a few of the strongest cells may produce gusty winds. The first prolonged heat wave of the summer is on tap for next week as heat index readings climb well above 100 degrees Monday through Thursday. As a result, there will be a risk of heat-related illness in sensitive individuals or those without access to effective cooling. Minor to moderate flooding will continue along the Illinois River today through next Thursday. Spotter information statement: spotter activation is not anticipated through tonight. The time is currently 8:25 a.m. Central Daylight Time. 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Now for the official National Weather Service forecast for Peoria and surrounding areas of Central Illinois. Today, showers likely with a chance of thunderstorms. Highs in the lower 70s. East winds 10 to 15 miles an hour with gusts up to 25 miles an hour. Chance of rain 70%. Tonight, mostly cloudy. A slight chance of showers until midnight. Lows in the lower 60s. Northeast winds 10 to 15 miles an hour with gusts up to 25 miles an hour, diminishing to around 5 miles an hour after midnight. Chance of rain 20%. Saturday, partly sunny. Highs in the lower 80s. East winds around 5 miles an hour. Saturday night, partly cloudy until midnight, then mostly cloudy with showers likely with a chance of thunderstorms after midnight. Lows in the upper 60s. Southeast winds 5 to 10 miles an hour. Chance of rain 60%. Sunday, mostly sunny. Humid with highs around 90. South winds 10 to 15 miles an hour with gusts up to 25 miles an hour. Heat index values up to 102 in the afternoon. Sunday night through Thursday, mostly clear. Lows in the mid-70s. Highs in the mid-90s. Again, the forecast for Peoria and surrounding areas of Central Illinois for today: showers likely and a chance of thunderstorms. Highs in the lower 70s. East winds 10 to 15 miles an hour with gusts up to 25 miles an hour. Chance of rain 70%. At 8 a.m. in Peoria, light rain was falling. The temperature was 66 degrees, the dew point was 63, and the relative humidity was 90%. The wind was northeast at 5 miles an hour. The pressure was 30.03 inches and rising. Around central and western Illinois, rain was falling, with a temperature of 66 at Moline, 65 at Macomb, and 65 at Pontiac. It was cloudy, with a temperature of 65 at Bloomington, 67 at Galesburg, 64 at Lakin, 66 at Quincy, and 69 at Springfield. And once again at 8 a.m. in Peoria, with light rain, the temperature was 66. Looking elsewhere around the Midwest at 8 a.m., Chicago was cloudy, and 64. Indianapolis had light rain, and 69. St. Louis was cloudy, and 71. Kansas City had drizzle, and 70. Des Moines was partly sunny, and 68. Milwaukee was partly sunny, and 62. Here is a look at this morning's river stages and 24-hour changes. On the Illinois River, Morris is 9.5 feet, down 0.4 feet. LaSalle is 21.8 feet, down 0.3 feet. Henry is 23.9 feet, down 0.2 feet. Peoria is 20.6 feet, down 0.1 feet. Havana is 19.8 feet, up 0.1 feet. Beardstown is 21.3 feet, up 0.2 feet. Maradosa is 20.2 feet, up 0.3 feet. On the Lamoine River, Colmar is 10.0 feet, down 3.5 feet. On the Mackinac River, Conderville is 5.8 feet, down 1.8 feet. On the Spoon River, London Mills is 8.3 feet,

down 1.2 feet. And now a discussion of hazardous weather conditions for the following counties in Illinois: Fulton, Knox, Marshall, Mason, McLean, Peoria, Stark, Tazewell, and Woodford. This hazardous weather outlook is for Central Illinois, East Central Illinois, and West Central Illinois. For today and tonight, showers and a few thunderstorms will persist through this evening. Severe weather is not anticipated. For Saturday through Thursday, showers and a few thunderstorms will accompany a warm front Saturday night. Widespread severe weather is not expected, however, a few of the strongest cells may produce gusty winds. The first prolonged heat wave of the summer is on tap for next week as heat index readings climb well above 100 degrees Monday through Thursday. As a result, there will be a risk of heat-related illness in sensitive individuals or those without access to effective cooling. Minor to moderate flooding will continue along the Illinois River today through next Thursday. Spotter information statement. Spotter activation is not anticipated through tonight. The Peoria, Illinois climate summary for yesterday, June 25, 2026. Yesterday's high temperature of 80 degrees occurred at 12:38 p.m. The normal high is 85. Yesterday's low temperature of 65 degrees occurred at 4:50 a.m. The normal low is 65. A trace of precipitation fell yesterday, which brings the monthly total to 8.58 inches. This is 5.44 inches above the normal amount of 3.14 inches for June. The total precipitation for the year now stands at 22.58 inches, which is 4.02 inches above normal. There were 8 cooling degree days yesterday, which is 2 below normal. This brings the monthly total to 137, which is minus 58 below normal. The yearly total since January 1st is 262, which is 35 below normal. Yesterday the maximum wind observed was 10 miles an hour from the west. The highest wind gust observed was 15 miles per hour from the west, which occurred at 12:21 p.m. The average wind speed was less than 5 miles per hour yesterday. The normal high temperature for today is 86 degrees, and the normal low is 65. The record high for today is 102, which occurred in 1934, and the record low is 48, which occurred in 1926. Sunrise today is at 5:29 a.m. and sunset is at 8:34 p.m. The time is currently 8:32 a.m. Central Daylight Time. 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Now for the official National Weather Service forecast for Peoria and surrounding areas of Central Illinois. Today, showers likely with a chance of thunderstorms. Highs in the lower 70s. East winds 10 to 15 miles an hour with gusts up to 25 miles an hour. Chance of rain 70%. Tonight, mostly cloudy. A slight chance of showers until midnight. Lows in the lower 60s. Northeast winds 10 to 15 miles an hour with gusts up to 25 miles an hour, diminishing to around 5 miles an hour after midnight. Chance of rain 20%. Saturday, partly sunny. Highs in the lower 80s. East winds around 5 miles an hour. Saturday night, partly cloudy until midnight, then mostly cloudy with showers likely with a chance of thunderstorms after midnight. Lows in the upper 60s. Southeast winds 5 to 10 miles an hour. Chance of rain 60%. Sunday to midnight. Lows in the upper 60s. Southeast winds 5 to 10 miles an hour. Chance of rain 60%. Sunday, mostly sunny. Humid with highs around 90. South winds 10 to 15 miles an hour with gusts up to 25 miles an hour. Heat index values up to 102 in the afternoon. Sunday night through Thursday, mostly clear. Lows in the mid-70s. Highs in the mid-90s. Again, the forecast for Peoria and surrounding areas of Central Illinois for today, showers likely and a chance of thunderstorms. Highs in the lower 70s. East winds 10 to 15 miles an hour with gusts up to 25 miles an hour. Chance of rain 70%. At 8 a.m. in Peoria, light rain was falling. The temperature was 66 degrees, the dew point was 63, and the relative humidity was 90%. The wind was northeast at 5 miles an hour. The pressure was 30.03 inches and rising.

Around central and western Illinois, rain was falling, with a temperature of 66 at Moline, 65 at Macomb, and 65 at Pontiac. It was cloudy, with a temperature of 65 at Bloomington, 67 at Galesburg, 64 at Lakin, 66 at Quincy, and 69 at Springfield. And once again at 8 a.m. in Peoria, with light rain, the temperature was 66. Looking elsewhere around the Midwest at 8 a.m., Chicago was cloudy, and 64. Indianapolis had light rain, and 69. St. Louis was cloudy, and 71. Kansas City had drizzle, and 70. Des Moines was partly sunny, and 68. Milwaukee was partly sunny, and 62. And now a discussion of hazardous weather conditions for the following counties in Illinois: Fulton, Knox, Marshall, Mason, McLean, Peoria, Stark, Tazewell, and Woodford. This hazardous weather outlook is for Central Illinois, East Central Illinois, and West Central Illinois. For today and tonight, showers and a few thunderstorms will persist through this evening. Severe weather is not anticipated. For Saturday through Thursday, showers and a few thunderstorms will accompany a warm front Saturday night. Widespread severe weather is not expected, however, a few of the strongest cells may produce gusty winds. The first prolonged heat wave of the summer is on tap for next week as heat index readings climb well above 100 degrees Monday through Thursday. As a result, there will be a risk of heat-related illness in sensitive individuals or those without access to effective cooling. Minor to moderate flooding will continue along the Illinois River today through next Thursday. Spotter information statement: spotter activation is not anticipated through tonight. Here is a look at this morning's river stages and 24-hour changes. On the Illinois River, Morris is 9.5 feet, down 0.4 feet. La Salle is 21.8 feet, down 0.3 feet. Henry is 23.9 feet, down 0.2 feet. Peoria is 20.6 feet, down 0.1 feet. Havana is 19.8 feet, up 0.1 feet. Beardstown is 21.3 feet, up 0.2 feet. Mero de Ocha is 20.2 feet, up 0.3 feet. On the Lamoine River, Colmar is 10.0 feet, down 3.5 feet. On the Mackinac River, Conderville is 5.8 feet, down 1.8 feet. On the Spoon River, London Mills is 8.3 feet, down 1.2 feet. The time is currently 8:36 a.m. Central Daylight Time. 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Now for the official National Weather Service forecast for Peoria and surrounding areas of Central Illinois. Today, showers likely with a chance of thunderstorms. Highs in the lower 70s. East winds 10 to 15 miles an hour with gusts up to 25 miles an hour. Chance of rain 70%. Tonight, mostly cloudy. A slight chance of showers until midnight. Lows in the lower 60s. Northeast winds 10 to 15 miles an hour with gusts up to 25 miles an hour, diminishing to around 5 miles an hour after midnight. Chance of rain 20%. Saturday, partly sunny. Highs in the lower 80s. East winds around 5 miles an hour. Saturday night, partly cloudy until midnight, then mostly cloudy with showers likely with a chance of thunderstorms after midnight. Lows in the upper 60s. Southeast winds 5 to 10 miles an hour. Chance of rain 60%. Sunday, mostly sunny. Humid with highs around 90. South winds 10 to 15 miles an hour with gusts up to 25 miles an hour. Heat index values up to 102 in the afternoon. Sunday night through Thursday, mostly clear. Lows in the mid-70s. Highs in the mid-90s. Again, the forecast for Peoria and surrounding areas of Central Illinois for today: showers likely and a chance of thunderstorms. Highs in the lower 70s. East winds 10 to 15 miles an hour with gusts up to 25 miles an hour. Chance of rain 70%. At 8 a.m. in Peoria, light rain was falling. The temperature was 66 degrees, the dew point was 63, and the relative humidity was 90%. The wind was northeast at 5 miles an hour. The pressure was 30.03 inches and rising. Around central and western Illinois, rain was falling,
The temperature of 66 at Moline, 65 at Macomb, and 65 at Pontiac. It was cloudy, with a temperature of 65 at Bloomington, 67 at Galesburg, 64 at Lakin, 66 at Quincy, and 69 at Springfield. And once again at 8 a.m. in Peoria, with light rain, the temperature was 66. Looking elsewhere around the Midwest at 8 a.m., Chicago was cloudy, and 64. Indianapolis had light rain, and 69. St. Louis was cloudy, and 71. Kansas City had drizzle, and 70. Des Moines was partly sunny, and 68. Milwaukee was partly sunny, and 62. And now a discussion of hazardous weather conditions for the following counties in Illinois: Fulton, Knox, Marshall, Mason, McLean, Peoria, Stark, Tazewell, and Woodford. This hazardous weather outlook is for Central Illinois, East Central Illinois, and West Central Illinois. For today and tonight, showers and a few thunderstorms will persist through this evening. Severe weather is not anticipated. For Saturday through Thursday, showers and a few thunderstorms will accompany a warm front Saturday night. Widespread severe weather is not expected, however, a few of the strongest cells may produce gusty winds. The first prolonged heat wave of the summer is on tap for next week as heat index readings climb well above 100 degrees Monday through Thursday. As a result, there will be a risk of heat-related illness in sensitive individuals or those without access to effective cooling. Minor to moderate flooding will continue along the Illinois River today through next Thursday. Spotter information statement: spotter activation is not anticipated through tonight. The time is currently 8:41 a.m. Central Daylight Time. 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Now for the official National Weather Service forecast for Peoria and surrounding areas of Central Illinois. Today, showers likely with a chance of thunderstorms. Highs in the lower 70s. East winds 10 to 15 miles an hour with gusts up to 25 miles an hour. Chance of rain 70%. Tonight, mostly cloudy. A slight chance of showers until midnight. Lows in the lower 60s. Northeast winds 10 to 15 miles an hour with gusts up to 25 miles an hour, diminishing to around 5 miles an hour after midnight. Chance of rain 20%. Saturday, partly sunny. Highs in the lower 80s. East winds around 5 miles an hour. Saturday night, partly cloudy until midnight, then mostly cloudy with showers likely with a chance of thunderstorms after midnight. Lows in the upper 60s. Southeast winds 5 to 10 miles an hour. Chance of rain 60%. Sunday, mostly sunny. Humid with highs around 90. South winds 10 to 15 miles an hour with gusts up to 25 miles an hour. Heat index values up to 102 in the afternoon. Sunday night through Thursday, mostly clear. Lows in the mid-70s. Highs in the mid-90s. Again, the forecast for Peoria and surrounding areas of Central Illinois for today: showers likely and a chance of thunderstorms. Highs in the lower 70s. East winds 10 to 15 miles an hour with gusts up to 25 miles an hour. Chance of rain 70%. At 8 a.m. in Peoria, light rain was falling. The temperature was 66 degrees, the dew point was 63, and the relative humidity was 90%. The wind was northeast at 5 miles an hour. The pressure was 30.03 inches and rising. Around central and western Illinois, rain was falling, with a temperature of 66 at Moline, 65 at Macomb, and 65 at Pontiac. It was cloudy, with a temperature of 65 at Bloomington, 67 at Galesburg, 64 at Lakin, 66 at Quincy, and 69 at Springfield. And once again at 8 a.m. in Peoria, with light rain, the temperature was 66. Looking elsewhere around the Midwest at 8 a.m., Chicago was cloudy, and 64. Indianapolis had light rain, and 69. St. Louis was cloudy, and 71. Kansas City had drizzle, and 70. Des Moines was partly sunny, and 68. Milwaukee was partly sunny, and 62. And now a discussion of hazardous weather conditions for the following counties in Illinois: Fulton, Knox, Marshall, Mason, McLean, Peoria, Stark,

Caswell, and Woodford. This hazardous weather outlook is for Central Illinois, East Central Illinois, and West Central Illinois. For today and tonight, showers and a few thunderstorms will persist through this evening. Severe weather is not anticipated. For Saturday through Thursday, showers and a few thunderstorms will accompany a warm front Saturday night. Widespread severe weather is not expected, however, a few of the strongest cells may produce gusty winds. The first prolonged heat wave of the summer is on tap for next week as heat index readings climb well above 100 degrees Monday through Thursday. As a result, there will be a risk of heat-related illness in sensitive individuals or those without access to effective cooling. Minor to moderate flooding will continue along the Illinois River today through next Thursday. Spotter information statement. Spotter activation is not anticipated through tonight. The Peoria, Illinois climate summary for yesterday, June 25, 2026. Yesterday's high temperature of 80 degrees occurred at 12:38 p.m. The normal high is 85. Yesterday's low temperature of 65 degrees occurred at 4:50 a.m. The normal low is 65. A trace of precipitation fell yesterday, which brings the monthly total to 8.58 inches. This is 5.44 inches above the normal amount of 3.14 inches for June. The total precipitation for the year now stands at 22.58 inches, which is 4.02 inches above normal. There were 8 cooling degree days yesterday, which is 2 below normal. This brings the monthly total to 137, which is minus 58 below normal. The yearly total since January 1st is 262, which is 35 below normal. Yesterday the maximum wind observed was 10 miles an hour from the west. The highest wind gust observed was 15 miles per hour from the west, which occurred at 12:21 p.m. The average wind speed was less than 5 miles per hour yesterday. The normal high temperature for today is 86 degrees, and the normal low is 65. The record high for today is 102, which occurred in 1934, and the record low is 48, which occurred in 1926. Sunrise today is at 5:29 a.m. and sunset is at 8:34 p.m. Here is a look at this morning's river stages and 24-hour changes. On the Illinois River, Morris is 9.5 feet, down 0.4 feet. LaSalle is 21.8 feet, down 0.3 feet. Henry is 23.9 feet, down 0.2 feet. Peoria is 20.6 feet, down 0.1 feet. Havana is 19.8 feet, up 0.1 feet. Beardstown is 21.3 feet, up 0.2 feet. Maradosa is 20.2 feet, up 0.3 feet. On the Lamoine River, Colmar is 10.0 feet, down 3.5 feet. On the Mackinac River, Conderville is 5.8 feet, down 1.8 feet. On the Spoon River, London Mills is 8.3 feet, down 1.2 feet. The time is currently 8:47 a.m. Central Daylight Time. 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Now for the official National Weather Service forecast for Peoria and surrounding areas of Central Illinois. Today, showers likely with a chance of thunderstorms. Highs in the lower 70s. East winds 10 to 15 miles an hour with gusts up to 25 miles an hour. Chance of rain 70%. Tonight, mostly cloudy. A slight chance of showers until midnight. Lows in the lower 60s. Northeast winds 10 to 15 miles an hour with gusts up to 25 miles an hour, diminishing to around 5 miles an hour after midnight. Chance of rain 20%. Saturday, partly sunny. Highs in the lower 80s. East winds around 5 miles an hour. Saturday night, partly cloudy until midnight, then mostly cloudy with showers likely with a chance of thunderstorms after midnight. Lows in the upper 60s. Southeast winds 5 to 10 miles an hour. Chance of rain 60%. Sunday, mostly sunny. Humid with highs around 90. South winds 10 to 15 miles an hour with gusts up to 25 miles an hour. Heat index values up to 102 in the afternoon. Sunday night through Thursday, mostly clear. Lows in the mid-70s. Highs in the mid-90s. Again, the forecast for Peoria and surrounding areas of Central Illinois for today, showers likely

and a chance of thunderstorms. Highs in the lower 70s. East winds 10 to 15 miles an hour with gusts up to 25 miles an hour. Chance of rain 70%. At 8 a.m. in Peoria, light rain was falling. The temperature was 66 degrees, the dew point was 63, and the relative humidity was 90%. The wind was northeast at 5 miles an hour. The pressure was 30.03 inches and rising. Around central and western Illinois, rain was falling, with a temperature of 66 at Moline, 65 at Macomb, and 65 at Pontiac. It was cloudy, with a temperature of 65 at Bloomington, 67 at Galesburg, 64 at Lakin, 66 at Quincy, and 69 at Springfield. And once again at 8 a.m. in Peoria, with light rain, the temperature was 66. Looking elsewhere around the Midwest at 8 a.m., Chicago was cloudy, and 64. Indianapolis had light rain, and 69. St. Louis was cloudy, and 71. Kansas City had drizzle, and 70. Des Moines was partly sunny, and 68. Milwaukee was partly sunny, and 62. And now a discussion of hazardous weather conditions for the following counties in Illinois: Fulton, Knox, Marshall, Mason, McLean, Peoria, Stark, Tazewell, and Woodford. This hazardous weather outlook is for Central Illinois, East Central Illinois, and West Central Illinois. For today and tonight, showers and a few thunderstorms will persist through this evening. Severe weather is not anticipated. For Saturday through Thursday, showers and a few thunderstorms will accompany a warm front Saturday night. Widespread severe weather is not expected, however, a few of the strongest cells may produce gusty winds. The first prolonged heat wave of the summer is on tap for next week as heat index readings climb well above 100 degrees Monday through Thursday. As a result, there will be a risk of heat-related illness in sensitive individuals or those without access to effective cooling. Minor to moderate flooding will continue along the Illinois River today through next Thursday. Spotter information statement. Spotter activation is not anticipated through tonight. The time is currently 8:51 a.m. Central Daylight Time. 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Now for the official National Weather Service forecast for Peoria and surrounding areas of Central Illinois. Today, showers likely with a chance of thunderstorms. Highs in the lower 70s. East winds 10 to 15 miles an hour with gusts up to 25 miles an hour. Chance of rain 70%. Tonight, mostly cloudy. A slight chance of showers until midnight. Lows in the lower 60s. Northeast winds 10 to 15 miles an hour with gusts up to 25 miles an hour, diminishing to around 5 miles an hour after midnight. Chance of rain 20%. Saturday, partly sunny. Highs in the lower 80s. East winds around 5 miles an hour. Saturday night, partly cloudy until midnight, then mostly cloudy with showers likely with a chance of thunderstorms after midnight. Lows in the upper 60s. Southeast winds 5 to 10 miles an hour. Chance of rain 60%. Sunday, mostly sunny. Humid with highs around 90. South winds 10 to 15 miles an hour with gusts up to 25 miles an hour. Heat index values up to 102 in the afternoon. Sunday night through Thursday, mostly clear. Lows in the mid-70s. Highs in the mid-90s. Again, the forecast for Peoria and surrounding areas of Central Illinois for today: showers likely and a chance of thunderstorms. Highs in the lower 70s. East winds 10 to 15 miles an hour with gusts up to 25 miles an hour. Chance of rain 70%. At 8 a.m. in Peoria, light rain was falling. The temperature was 66 degrees, the dew point was 63, and the relative humidity was 90%. The wind was northeast at 5 miles an hour. The pressure was 30.03 inches and rising. Around central and western Illinois, rain was falling, with a temperature of 66 at Moline, 65 at Macomb, and 65 at Pontiac. It was cloudy, with a temperature of 65 at Bloomington, 67 at Galesburg, 64 at Lakin, 66 at Quincy, and 69 at Springfield. And once again at 8 a.m. in Peoria, with light rain, the temperature was 66. Looking

elsewhere around the Midwest at 8 a.m. Chicago was cloudy, and 64. Indianapolis had light rain, and 69. St. Louis was cloudy, and 71. Kansas City had drizzle, and 70. Des Moines was partly sunny, and 68. Milwaukee was partly sunny, and 62. The time is currently 8:54 a.m. Central Daylight Time. 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Now for the official National Weather Service forecast for Peoria and surrounding areas of central Illinois. Today, showers likely with a chance of thunderstorms. Highs in the lower 70s. East winds 10 to 15 miles an hour with gusts up to 25 miles an hour. Chance of rain 70%. Tonight, mostly cloudy. A slight chance of showers until midnight. Lows in the lower 60s. Northeast winds 10 to 15 miles an hour with gusts up to 25 miles an hour, diminishing to around 5 miles an hour after midnight. Chance of rain 20%. Saturday, partly sunny. Highs in the lower 80s. East winds around 5 miles an hour. Saturday night, partly cloudy until midnight, then mostly cloudy with showers likely with a chance of thunderstorms after midnight. Lows in the upper 60s. Southeast winds 5 to 10 miles an hour. Chance of rain 60%. Sunday, mostly sunny. Humid with highs around 90. South winds 10 to 15 miles an hour with gusts up to 25 miles an hour. Heat index values up to 102 in the afternoon. Sunday night through Thursday, mostly clear. Lows in the mid-70s. Highs in the mid-90s. Again, the forecast for Peoria and surrounding areas of central Illinois for today, showers likely and a chance of thunderstorms. Highs in the lower 70s. East winds 10 to 15 miles an hour with gusts up to 25 miles an hour. Chance of rain 70%. Here is a look at this morning's river stages and 24-hour changes. On the Illinois River, Morris is 9.5 feet, down 0.4 feet. La Salle is 21.8 feet, down 0.3 feet. Henry is 23.9 feet, down 0.2 feet. Peoria is 20.6 feet, down 0.1 feet. Havana is 19.8 feet, up 0.1 feet. Beardstown is 21.3 feet, up 0.2 feet. Maradosa is 20.2 feet, up 0.3 feet. On the Lamoine River, Colmar is 10.0 feet, down 3.5 feet. On the Mackinac River, Conderville is 5.8 feet, down 1.8 feet. On the Spoon River, London Mills is 8.3 feet, down 1.2 feet. At 8 a.m. in Peoria, light rain was falling. The temperature was 66 degrees, the dew point was 63, and the relative humidity was 90%. The wind was northeast at 5 miles an hour. The pressure was 30.03 inches and rising. Around central and western Illinois, rain was falling, with a temperature of 66 at Moline, 65 at Macomb, and 65 at Pontiac. It was cloudy, with a temperature of 65 at Bloomington, 67 at Galesburg, 64 at Lakin, 66 at Quincy, and 69 at Springfield. And once again at 8 a.m. in Peoria, with light rain, the temperature was 66. Looking elsewhere around the Midwest at 8 a.m., Chicago was cloudy, and 64. Indianapolis had light rain, and 69. St. Louis was cloudy, and 71. Kansas City had drizzle, and 70. Des Moines was partly sunny, and 68. Milwaukee was partly sunny, and 62. The time is currently 8:58 a.m. Central Daylight Time. 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Now for the official National Weather Service forecast for Peoria and surrounding areas of central Illinois. Today, showers likely with a chance of thunderstorms. Highs in the lower 70s. East winds 10 to 15 miles an hour with gusts up to 25 miles an hour. Chance of rain 70%. Tonight, mostly cloudy. A slight chance of showers until midnight. Lows in the lower 60s. Northeast winds 10 to 15 miles an hour with gusts up to 25 miles an hour, diminishing to around 5 miles an hour after midnight.
chance of rain 20%. Saturday, partly sunny. Highs in the lower 80s. East winds around 5 miles an hour. Saturday night, partly cloudy until midnight, then mostly cloudy with showers likely with a chance of thunderstorms after midnight. Lows in the upper 60s. Southeast winds 5 to 10 miles an hour. Chance of rain 60%. Sunday, mostly sunny. Humid with highs around 90. South winds 10 to 15 miles an hour with gusts up to 25 miles an hour. Heat index values up to 102 in the afternoon. Sunday night through Thursday, mostly clear. Lows in the mid-70s. Highs in the mid-90s. Again, the forecast for Peoria and surrounding areas of central Illinois for today, showers likely and a chance of thunderstorms. Highs in the lower 70s. East winds 10 to 15 miles an hour with gusts up to 25 miles an hour. Chance of rain 70%. The time is currently 9 a.m. Central Daylight Time. 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Now for the official National Weather Service forecast for Peoria and surrounding areas of central Illinois. Today, showers likely with a chance of thunderstorms. Highs in the lower 70s. East winds 10 to 15 miles an hour with gusts up to 25 miles an hour. Chance of rain 70%. Tonight, mostly cloudy. A slight chance of showers until midnight. Lows in the lower 60s. Northeast winds 10 to 15 miles an hour with gusts up to 25 miles an hour, diminishing to around 5 miles an hour after midnight. Chance of rain 20%. Saturday, partly sunny. Highs in the lower 80s. East winds around 5 miles an hour. Saturday night, partly cloudy until midnight, then mostly cloudy with showers likely with a chance of thunderstorms after midnight. Lows in the upper 60s. Southeast winds 5 to 10 miles an hour. Chance of rain 60%. Sunday, mostly sunny. Humid with highs around 90. South winds 10 to 15 miles an hour with gusts up to 25 miles an hour. Heat index values up to 102 in the afternoon. Sunday night through Thursday, mostly clear. Lows in the mid-70s. Highs in the mid-90s. Again, the forecast for Peoria and surrounding areas of central Illinois for today, showers likely and a chance of thunderstorms. Highs in the lower 70s. East winds 10 to 15 miles an hour with gusts up to 25 miles an hour. Chance of rain 70%. The time is currently 9:02 a.m. Central Daylight Time. 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Now for the official National Weather Service forecast for Peoria and surrounding areas of central Illinois. Today, showers likely with a chance of thunderstorms. Highs in the lower 70s. East winds 10 to 15 miles an hour with gusts up to 25 miles an hour. Chance of rain 70%. Tonight, mostly cloudy. A slight chance of showers until midnight. Lows in the lower 60s. Northeast winds 10 to 15 miles an hour with gusts up to 25 miles an hour, diminishing to around 5 miles an hour after midnight. Chance of rain 20%. Saturday, partly sunny. Highs in the lower 80s. East winds around 5 miles an hour. Saturday night, partly cloudy until midnight, then mostly cloudy with showers likely with a chance of thunderstorms after midnight. Lows in the upper 60s. Southeast winds 5 to 10 miles an hour. Chance of rain 60%. Sunday, mostly sunny. Humid with highs around 90. South winds 10 to 15 miles an hour with gusts up to 25 miles an hour. Heat index values up to 102 in the afternoon. Sunday night through Thursday, mostly clear. Lows in the mid-70s. Highs in the mid-90s. Again, the forecast for Peoria and surrounding areas of central Illinois for today, showers likely and a chance of thunderstorms. Highs in the lower 70s. East winds 10 to 15 miles an hour with gusts up to 25 miles an hour. Chance of rain 70%. At 9 a.m. in Peoria, light rain was falling. The temperature was 67 degrees, the dew point was 64, and the relative humidity

Velocity was 90%. The wind was northeast at 5 miles an hour. The pressure was 30.05 inches and rising. Around central and western Illinois, at Galesburg, rain was falling, with a temperature of 66. At Macomb, drizzle was falling, with a temperature of 65. It was cloudy, with a temperature of 65 at Bloomington, 66 at Moline, 68 at Quincy, and 68 at Springfield. And once again at 9 a.m. in Peoria, with light rain, the temperature was 67. The time is currently 9:04 a.m. Central Daylight Time. 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Now for the official National Weather Service forecast for Peoria and surrounding areas of central Illinois. Rest of today, a slight chance of thunderstorms. Showers likely. Highs in the lower 70s. East winds 10 to 15 miles an hour with gusts up to 25 miles an hour. Chance of rain 70%. Tonight, mostly cloudy. A slight chance of showers until midnight. Lows in the lower 60s. Northeast winds 10 to 15 miles an hour with gusts up to 25 miles an hour, diminishing to around 5 miles an hour after midnight. Chance of rain 20%. Saturday, partly sunny. Highs in the lower 80s. East winds around 5 miles an hour. Saturday night, partly cloudy until midnight, then mostly cloudy with showers likely with a chance of thunderstorms after midnight. Lows in the upper 60s. Southeast winds 5 to 10 miles an hour. Chance of rain 60%. Sunday, mostly sunny. Humid with highs around 90. South winds 10 to 15 miles an hour with gusts up to 25 miles an hour. Heat index values up to 102 in the afternoon. Sunday night through Thursday, mostly clear. Lows in the mid-70s. Highs in the mid-90s. Again, the forecast for Peoria and surrounding areas of central Illinois for the rest of today, a slight chance of thunderstorms. Showers likely. Highs in the lower 70s. East winds 10 to 15 miles an hour with gusts up to 25 miles an hour. Chance of rain 70%. Here is a look at this morning's river stages and 24-hour changes. On the Illinois River, Morris is 9.5 feet, down 0.4 feet. La Salle is 21.8 feet, down 0.3 feet. Henry is 23.9 feet, down 0.2 feet. Peoria is 20.6 feet, down 0.1 feet. Havana is 19.8 feet, up 0.1 feet. Beardstown is 21.3 feet, up 0.2 feet. Maradosa is 20.2 feet, up 0.3 feet. On the Lamoille River, Colmar is 10.0 feet, down 3.5 feet. On the Mackinac River, Conderville is 5.8 feet, down 1.8 feet. On the Spoon River, London Mills is 8.3 feet, down 1.2 feet. The time is currently 9:07 a.m. Central Daylight Time. 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Now for the official National Weather Service forecast for Peoria and surrounding areas of central Illinois. Rest of today, a slight chance of thunderstorms. Showers likely. Highs in the lower 70s. East winds 10 to 15 miles an hour with gusts up to 25 miles an hour. Chance of rain 70%. Tonight, mostly cloudy. A slight chance of showers until midnight. Lows in the lower 60s. Northeast winds 10 to 15 miles an hour with gusts up to 25 miles an hour, diminishing to around 5 miles an hour after midnight. Chance of rain 20%. Saturday, partly sunny. Highs in the lower 80s. East winds around 5 miles an hour. Saturday night, partly cloudy until midnight, then mostly cloudy with showers likely with a chance of thunderstorms after midnight. Lows in the upper 60s. Southeast winds 5 to 10 miles an hour. Chance of rain 60%. Sunday, mostly sunny. Humid with highs around 90. South winds 10 to 15 miles an hour with gusts up to 25 miles an hour. Heat index values up to 102 in the afternoon. Sunday night through Thursday, mostly clear. Lows in the mid-70s. Highs in the mid-90s. Again,

68 at Quincy, and 68 at Springfield. And once again at 9 a.m. in Peoria, with light rain, the temperature was 67. Looking elsewhere around the Midwest at 9 a.m., Chicago was cloudy, and 65. Indianapolis had light rain, and 69. St. Louis was cloudy, and 72. Kansas City was cloudy, and 71. Des Moines was cloudy, and 70. Milwaukee was cloudy, and 61. The time is currently 9:10 a.m. Central Daylight Time. 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Now for the official National Weather Service forecast for Peoria and surrounding areas of central Illinois. Rest of today, a slight chance of thunderstorms. Showers likely. Highs in the lower 70s. East winds 10 to 15 miles an hour with gusts up to 25 miles an hour. Chance of rain 70%. Tonight, mostly cloudy. A slight chance of showers until midnight. Lows in the lower 60s. Northeast winds 10 to 15 miles an hour with gusts up to 25 miles an hour, diminishing to around 5 miles an hour after midnight. Chance of rain 20%. Saturday, partly sunny. Highs in the lower 80s. East winds around 5 miles an hour. Saturday night, partly cloudy until midnight, then mostly cloudy with showers likely with a chance of thunderstorms after midnight. Lows in the upper 60s. Southeast winds 5 to 10 miles an hour. Chance of rain 60%. Sunday, mostly sunny. Humid with highs around 90. South winds 10 to 15 miles an hour with gusts up to 25 miles an hour. Heat index values up to 102 in the afternoon. Sunday night through Thursday, mostly clear. Lows in the mid-70s. Highs in the mid-90s. Again, the forecast for Peoria and surrounding areas of central Illinois for the rest of today, a slight chance of thunderstorms. Showers likely. Highs in the lower 70s. East winds 10 to 15 miles an hour with gusts up to 25 miles an hour. Chance of rain 70%. At 9 a.m. in Peoria, light rain was falling. The temperature was 67 degrees, the dew point was 64, and the relative humidity was 90%. The wind was northeast at 5 miles an hour. The pressure was 30.05 inches and rising. Around central and western Illinois, at Galesburg, rain was falling, with a temperature of 66. At McComb, drizzle was falling, with a temperature of 65. It was cloudy, with a temperature of 65 at Bloomington, 66 at Moline, and 64 at Lakin. Under cloudy skies, Quincy reported 68, Springfield reported 68, and Pontiac reported 65. And once again at 9 a.m. in Peoria, with light rain, the temperature was 67. 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Looking elsewhere around the Midwest at 9 a.m., Chicago was cloudy, and 65. Indianapolis had light rain, and 69. St. Louis was cloudy, and 72. Kansas City was cloudy, and 71. Des Moines was cloudy, and 70. Milwaukee was cloudy, and 61. The time is currently 9:14 a.m. Central Daylight Time. 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Now for the official National Weather Service forecast for Peoria and surrounding areas of central Illinois. Rest of today, a slight chance of thunderstorms. Showers likely. Highs in the lower 70s. East winds 10 to 15 miles an hour with gusts up to 25 miles an hour. Chance of rain 70%. Tonight, mostly cloudy. A slight chance of showers until midnight. Lows in the lower 60s. Northeast winds 10 to 15 miles.

an hour with gusts up to 25 miles an hour, diminishing to around 5 miles an hour after midnight. Chance of rain 20%. Saturday, partly sunny. Highs in the lower 80s. East winds around 5 miles an hour. Saturday night, partly cloudy until midnight, then mostly cloudy with showers likely with a chance of thunderstorms after midnight. Lows in the upper 60s. Southeast winds 5 to 10 miles an hour. Chance of rain 60%. Sunday, mostly sunny. Humid with highs around 90. South winds 10 to 15 miles an hour with gusts up to 25 miles an hour. Heat index values up to 102 in the afternoon. Sunday night through Thursday, mostly clear. Lows in the mid-70s. Highs in the mid-90s. Again, the forecast for Peoria and surrounding areas of central Illinois for the rest of today, a slight chance of thunderstorms. Showers likely. Highs in the lower 70s. East winds 10 to 15 miles an hour with gusts up to 25 miles an hour. Chance of rain 70%. Here is a look at this morning's river stages and 24-hour changes. On the Illinois River, Morris is 9.5 feet, down 0.4 feet. La Salle is 21.8 feet, down 0.3 feet. Henry is 23.9 feet, down 0.2 feet. Peoria is 20.6 feet, down 0.1 feet. Havana is 19.8 feet, up 0.1 feet. Beardstown is 21.3 feet, up 0.2 feet. Maradosha is 20.2 feet, up 0.3 feet. On the Lamoine River, Colmar is 10.0 feet, down 3.5 feet. On the Mackinac River, Conderville is 5.8 feet, down 1.8 feet. On the Spoon River, London Mills is 8.3 feet, down 1.2 feet. At 9 a.m. in Peoria, light rain was falling. The temperature was 67 degrees, the dew point was 64, and the relative humidity was 90%. The wind was northeast at 5 miles an hour. The pressure was 30.05 inches and rising. Around central and western Illinois, at Galesburg, rain was falling, with a temperature of 66. At Macomb, drizzle was falling, with a temperature of 65. It was cloudy, with a temperature of 65 at Bloomington, 66 at Moline, and 64 at Lakin. Under cloudy skies, Quincy reported 68, Springfield reported 68, and Pontiac reported 65. And once again at 9 a.m. in Peoria, with light rain, the temperature was 67. Looking elsewhere around the Midwest at 9 a.m., Chicago was cloudy, and 65. Indianapolis had light rain, and 69. St. Louis was cloudy, and 72. Kansas City was cloudy, and 71. Des Moines was cloudy, and 70. Milwaukee was cloudy, and 61. The time is currently 9:18 a.m. Central Daylight Time. 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Now for the official National Weather Service forecast for Peoria and surrounding areas of central Illinois. Rest of today, a slight chance of thunderstorms. Showers likely. Highs in the lower 70s. East winds 10 to 15 miles an hour with gusts up to 25 miles an hour. Chance of rain 70%. Tonight, mostly cloudy. A slight chance of showers until midnight. Lows in the lower 60s. Northeast winds 10 to 15 miles an hour with gusts up to 25 miles an hour, diminishing to around 5 miles an hour after midnight. Chance of rain 20%. Saturday, partly sunny. Highs in the lower 80s. East winds around 5 miles an hour. Saturday night, partly cloudy until midnight, then mostly cloudy with showers likely with a chance of thunderstorms after midnight. Lows in the upper 60s. Southeast winds 5 to 10 miles an hour. Chance of rain 60%. Sunday, mostly sunny. Humid with highs around 90. South winds 10 to 15 miles an hour with gusts up to 25 miles an hour. Heat index values up to 102 in the afternoon. Sunday night through Thursday, mostly clear. Lows in the mid-70s. Highs in the mid-90s. Again, the forecast for Peoria and surrounding areas of central Illinois for the rest of today, a slight chance of thunderstorms.

showers likely. Highs in the lower 70s. East winds 10 to 15 miles an hour with gusts up to 25 miles an hour. Chance of rain 70%. At 9 a.m. in Peoria, light rain was falling. The temperature was 67 degrees, the dew point was 64, and the relative humidity was 90%. The wind was northeast at 5 miles an hour. The pressure was 30.05 inches and rising. Around central and western Illinois, at Galesburg, rain was falling, with a temperature of 66. At Macomb, drizzle was falling, with a temperature of 65. It was cloudy, with a temperature of 65 at Bloomington, 66 at Moline, and 64 at Lakin. Under cloudy skies, Quincy reported 68, Springfield reported 68, and Pontiac reported 65. And once again at 9 a.m. in Peoria, with light rain, the temperature was 67. Looking elsewhere around the Midwest at 9 a.m., Chicago was cloudy, and 65. Indianapolis had light rain, and 69. St. Louis was cloudy, and 72. Kansas City was cloudy, and 71. Des Moines was cloudy, and 70. Milwaukee was cloudy, and 61. Here is a river flood statement. The flood warning continues for the Illinois River at Henry until Sunday evening. At 8:45 a.m. Friday, the stage was 23.9 feet. The river is expected to fall below flood stage early Sunday afternoon and continue falling to 20.7 feet Friday, July 3rd. Here is a river flood statement. The flood warning continues for the Illinois River at Peoria until early Thursday afternoon. At 8:45 a.m. Friday, the stage was 20.5 feet. The river is expected to fall below flood stage Thursday morning and continue falling to 17.6 feet Friday, July 3rd. Here is a river flood statement. The flood warning continues for the Illinois River near Havana until further notice. At 8:45 a.m. Friday, the stage was 19.8 feet. The river is expected to fall to 17.7 feet Friday, July 3rd. The time is currently 9:22 a.m. Central Daylight Time. 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Now for the official National Weather Service forecast for Peoria and surrounding areas of central Illinois. Rest of today, a slight chance of thunderstorms. Showers likely. Highs in the lower 70s. East winds 10 to 15 miles an hour with gusts up to 25 miles an hour. Chance of rain 70%. Tonight, mostly cloudy. A slight chance of showers until midnight. Lows in the lower 60s. Northeast winds 10 to 15 miles an hour with gusts up to 25 miles an hour, diminishing to around 5 miles an hour after midnight. Chance of rain 20%. Saturday, partly sunny. Highs in the lower 80s. East winds around 5 miles an hour. Saturday night, partly cloudy until midnight, then mostly cloudy with showers likely with a chance of thunderstorms after midnight. Lows in the upper 60s. Southeast winds 5 to 10 miles an hour. Chance of rain 60%. Sunday, mostly sunny. Humid with highs around 90. South winds 10 to 15 miles an hour with gusts up to 25 miles an hour. Heat index values up to 102 in the afternoon. Sunday night through Thursday, mostly clear. Lows in the mid-70s. Highs in the mid-90s. Again, the forecast for Peoria and surrounding areas of central Illinois for the rest of today, a slight chance of thunderstorms. Showers likely. Highs in the lower 70s. East winds 10 to 15 miles an hour with gusts up to 25 miles an hour. Chance of rain 70%. At 9 a.m. in Peoria, light rain was falling. The temperature was 67 degrees, the dew point was 64, and the relative humidity was 90%. The wind was northeast at 5 miles an hour. The pressure was 30.05 inches and rising. Around central and western Illinois, at Galesburg, rain was falling, with a temperature of 66. It was cloudy, with a temperature of 65 at Bloomington, 66 at Moline, 64 at Lakin, and 65 at Macomb. Under cloudy skies, Quincy reported 68, Springfield reported 68, and Pontiac reported 65.

and once again at 9 a.m. in Peoria, with light rain, the temperature was 67. Here is a river flood statement. The flood warning continues for the Illinois River at Henry until Sunday evening. At 8:45 a.m. Friday, the stage was 23.9 feet. The river is expected to fall below flood stage early Sunday afternoon and continue falling to 20.7 feet Friday, July 3. Here is a river flood statement. The flood warning continues for the Illinois River at Peoria until early Thursday afternoon. At 8:45 a.m. Friday, the stage was 20.5 feet. The river is expected to fall below flood stage Thursday morning and continue falling to 17.6 feet Friday, July 3. Here is a river flood statement. The flood warning continues for the Illinois River near Havana until further notice. At 8:45 a.m. Friday, the stage was 19.8 feet. The river is expected to fall to 17.7 feet Friday, July 3. Here is a look at this morning's river stages and 24-hour changes. On the Illinois River, Morris is 9.5 feet, down 0.4 feet. LaSalle is 21.8 feet, down 0.3 feet. Henry is 23.9 feet, down 0.2 feet. Peoria is 20.6 feet, down 0.1 feet. Havana is 19.8 feet, up 0.1 feet. Beardstown is 21.3 feet, up 0.2 feet. Maradosa is 20.2 feet, up 0.3 feet. On the Lamoille River, Colmar is 10.0 feet, down 3.5 feet. On the Mackinac River, Conderville is 5.8 feet, down 1.8 feet. On the Spoon River, London Mills is 8.3 feet, down 1.2 feet. Looking elsewhere around the Midwest at 9 a.m., Chicago was cloudy, and 65. Indianapolis had light rain, and 69. St. Louis was cloudy, and 72. Kansas City was cloudy, and 72. Des Moines was cloudy, and 70. Milwaukee was cloudy, and 61. The time is currently 9:27 a.m. Central Daylight Time. 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Now for the official National Weather Service forecast for Peoria and surrounding areas of central Illinois. Rest of today, a slight chance of thunderstorms. Showers likely. Highs in the lower 70s. East winds 10 to 15 miles an hour with gusts up to 25 miles an hour. Chance of rain 70%. Tonight, mostly cloudy. A slight chance of showers until midnight. Lows in the lower 60s. Northeast winds 10 to 15 miles an hour with gusts up to 25 miles an hour, diminishing to around 5 miles an hour after midnight. Chance of rain 20%. Saturday, partly sunny. Highs in the lower 80s. East winds around 5 miles an hour. Saturday night, partly cloudy until midnight, then mostly cloudy with showers likely with a chance of thunderstorms after midnight. Lows in the upper 60s. Southeast winds 5 to 10 miles an hour. Chance of rain 60%. Sunday, mostly sunny. Humid with highs around 90. South winds 10 to 15 miles an hour with gusts up to 25 miles an hour. Heat index values up to 102 in the afternoon. Sunday night through Thursday, mostly clear. Lows in the mid-70s. Highs in the mid-90s. Again, the forecast for Peoria and surrounding areas of central Illinois for the rest of today, a slight chance of thunderstorms. Showers likely. Highs in the lower 70s. East winds 10 to 15 miles an hour with gusts up to 25 miles an hour. Chance of rain 70%. At 9 a.m. in Peoria, light rain was falling. The temperature was 67 degrees, the dew point was 64, and the relative humidity was 90%. The wind was northeast at 5 miles an hour. The pressure was 30.05 inches and rising. Around central and western Illinois, at Galesburg, rain was falling, with a temperature of 66. It was cloudy, with a temperature of 65 at Bloomington, 66 at Moline, 64 at Lakin, and 65 at Macomb. Under cloudy skies, Quincy reported 68, Springfield reported 68, and Pontiac reported 65.
and once again at 9 a.m. in Peoria, with light rain, the temperature was 67. Looking elsewhere around the Midwest at 9 a.m., Chicago was cloudy, and 65. Indianapolis had light rain, and 69. St. Louis was cloudy, and 72. Kansas City was cloudy, and 72. Des Moines was cloudy, and 70. Milwaukee was cloudy, and 61. The time is currently 9:30 a.m. Central Daylight Time. 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Now for the official National Weather Service forecast for Peoria and surrounding areas of central Illinois. Rest of today, a slight chance of thunderstorms. Showers likely. Highs in the lower 70s. East winds 10 to 15 miles an hour with gusts up to 25 miles an hour. Chance of rain 70%. Tonight, mostly cloudy. A slight chance of showers until midnight. Lows in the lower 60s. Northeast winds 10 to 15 miles an hour with gusts up to 25 miles an hour, diminishing to around 5 miles an hour after midnight. Chance of rain 20%. Saturday, partly sunny. Highs in the lower 80s. East winds around 5 miles an hour. Saturday night, partly cloudy until midnight, then mostly cloudy with showers likely with a chance of thunderstorms after midnight. Lows in the upper 60s. Southeast winds 5 to 10 miles an hour. Chance of rain 60%. Sunday, mostly sunny. Humid with highs around 90. South winds 10 to 15 miles an hour with gusts up to 25 miles an hour. Heat index values up to 102 in the afternoon. Sunday night through Thursday, mostly clear. Lows in the mid-70s. Highs in the mid-90s. Again, the forecast for Peoria and surrounding areas of central Illinois for the rest of today, a slight chance of thunderstorms. Showers likely. Highs in the lower 70s. East winds 10 to 15 miles an hour with gusts up to 25 miles an hour. Chance of rain 70%. At 9 a.m. in Peoria, light rain was falling. The temperature was 67 degrees, the dew point was 64, and the relative humidity was 90%. The wind was northeast at 5 miles an hour. The pressure was 30.05 inches and rising. Around central and western Illinois, at Galesburg, rain was falling, with a temperature of 66. It was cloudy, with a temperature of 65 at Bloomington, 66 at Moline, 64 at Lakin, and 65 at Macomb. Under cloudy skies, Quincy reported 68, Springfield reported 68, and Pontiac reported 65. And once again at 9 a.m. in Peoria, with light rain, the temperature was 67. Looking elsewhere, reported 68, and Pontiac reported 65. And once again at 9 a.m. in Peoria, with light rain, the temperature was 67. Looking elsewhere around the Midwest at 9 a.m., Chicago was cloudy, and 65. Indianapolis had light rain, and 69. St. Louis was cloudy, and 72. Kansas City was cloudy, and 72. Des Moines was cloudy, and 70. Milwaukee was cloudy, and 61. The time is currently 9:33 a.m. Central Daylight Time. 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Now for the official National Weather Service forecast for Peoria and surrounding areas of central Illinois. Rest of today, a slight chance of thunderstorms. Showers likely. Highs in the lower 70s. East winds 10 to 15 miles an hour with gusts up to 25 miles an hour. Chance of rain 70%. Tonight, mostly cloudy. A slight chance of showers until midnight. Lows in the lower 60s. Northeast winds 10 to 15 miles an hour with gusts up to 25 miles an hour, diminishing to around 5 miles an hour after midnight. Chance of rain 20%. Saturday, partly sunny. Highs in the lower 80s. East winds around 5 miles an hour. Saturday night, partly cloudy until midnight, then mostly cloudy with showers likely with a chance of thunderstorms after midnight. Lows in the upper 60s. Southeast winds 5 to 10 miles an hour. Chance of rain 60%. Sunday,
mostly sunny.

open with highs around 90. South winds 10 to 15 miles an hour with gusts up to 25 miles an hour. Heat index values up to 102 in the afternoon. Sunday night through Thursday, mostly clear. Lows in the mid-70s. Highs in the mid-90s. Again, the forecast for Peoria and surrounding areas of central Illinois for the rest of today, a slight chance of thunderstorms. Showers likely. Highs in the lower 70s. East winds 10 to 15 miles an hour with gusts up to 25 miles an hour. Chance of rain 70%. Here is a river flood statement. The flood warning continues for the Illinois River at Henry until Sunday evening. At 8:45 a.m. Friday, the stage was 23.9 feet. The river is expected to fall below flood stage early Sunday afternoon and continue falling to 20.7 feet Friday, July 3rd. Here is a river flood statement. The flood warning continues for the Illinois River at Peoria until early Thursday afternoon. At 8:45 a.m. Friday, the stage was 20.5 feet. The river is expected to fall below flood stage Thursday morning and continue falling to 17.6 feet Friday, July 3rd. Here is a river flood statement. The flood warning continues for the Illinois River near Havana until further notice. At 8:45 a.m. Friday, the stage was 19.8 feet. The river is expected to fall to 17.7 feet Friday, July 3rd. Here is a look at this morning's river stages and 24-hour changes. On the Illinois River, Morris is 9.5 feet, down 0.4 feet. La Salle is 21.8 feet, down 0.3 feet. Henry is 23.9 feet, down 0.2 feet. Peoria is 20.6 feet, down 0.1 feet. Havana is 19.8 feet, up 0.1 feet. Beardstown is 21.3 feet, up 0.2 feet. Maradosha is 20.2 feet, up 0.3 feet. On the Lamoine River, Colmar is 10.0 feet, down 3.5 feet. On the Mackinac River, Conderville is 5.8 feet, down 1.8 feet. On the Spoon River, London Mills is 8.3 feet, down 1.2 feet. At 9 a.m. in Peoria, light rain was falling. The temperature was 67 degrees, the dew point was 64, and the relative humidity was 90%. The wind was northeast at 5 miles an hour. The pressure was 30.05 inches and rising. Around central and western Illinois, at Galesburg, rain was falling, with a temperature of 66. It was cloudy, with a temperature of 65 at Bloomington, 66 at Moline, 64 at Lakin, and 65 at Macomb. Under cloudy skies, Quincy reported 68, Springfield reported 68, and Pontiac reported 65. And once again at 9 a.m. in Peoria, with light rain, the temperature was 67. Looking elsewhere around the Midwest at 9 a.m., Chicago was cloudy, and 65. Indianapolis had light rain, and 69. St. Louis was cloudy, and 72. Kansas City was cloudy, and 72. Des Moines was cloudy, and 70. Milwaukee was cloudy, and 61. The time is currently 9:38 a.m. Central Daylight Time. 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Now for the official National Weather Service forecast for Peoria and surrounding areas of central Illinois. Rest of today, a slight chance of thunderstorms. Showers likely. Highs in the lower 70s. East winds 10 to 15 miles an hour with gusts up to 25 miles an hour. Chance of rain 70%. Tonight, mostly cloudy. A slight chance of showers until midnight. Lows in the lower 60s. Northeast winds 10 to 15 miles an hour with gusts up to 25 miles an hour, diminishing to around 5 miles an hour after midnight. Chance of rain 20%. Saturday, partly sunny. Highs in the lower 80s. East winds around 5 miles an hour. Saturday night, partly cloudy until midnight, then mostly cloudy with showers likely with a chance of thunderstorms after midnight. Lows in the upper 60s. Southeast winds 5 to 10 miles an hour. Chance of rain 60%. Sunday, mostly sunny. Humid with highs around 90.

winds 10 to 15 miles an hour with gusts up to 25 miles an hour. Heat index values up to 102 in the afternoon. Sunday night through Thursday, mostly clear. Lows in the mid-70s. Highs in the mid-90s. Again, the forecast for Peoria and surrounding areas of central Illinois for the rest of today, a slight chance of thunderstorms. Showers likely. Highs in the lower 70s. East winds 10 to 15 miles an hour with gusts up to 25 miles an hour. Chance of rain 70%. Now for the official National Weather Service forecast for Peoria and surrounding areas of central Illinois. Rest of today, a slight chance of thunderstorms. Showers likely. Highs in the lower 70s. East winds 10 to 15 miles an hour with gusts up to 25 miles an hour. Chance of rain 70%. Tonight, mostly cloudy. A slight chance of showers until midnight. Lows in the lower 60s. Northeast winds 10 to 15 miles an hour with gusts up to 25 miles an hour, diminishing to around 5 miles an hour after midnight. Chance of rain 20%. Saturday, partly sunny. Highs in the lower 80s. East winds around 5 miles an hour. Saturday night, partly cloudy until midnight, then mostly cloudy with showers likely with a chance of thunderstorms after midnight. Lows in the upper 60s. Southeast winds 5 to 10 miles an hour. Chance of rain 60%. Sunday, mostly sunny. Humid with highs around 90. South winds 10 to 15 miles an hour with gusts up to 25 miles an hour. Heat index values up to 102 in the afternoon. Sunday night through Thursday, mostly clear. Lows in the mid-70s. Highs in the mid-90s. Again, the forecast for Peoria and surrounding areas of central Illinois for the rest of today, a slight chance of thunderstorms. Showers likely. Highs in the lower 70s. East winds 10 to 15 miles an hour with gusts up to 25 miles an hour. Chance of rain 70%. At 9 a.m. in Peoria, light rain was falling. The temperature was 67 degrees, the dew point was 64, and the relative humidity was 90%. The wind was northeast at 5 miles an hour. The pressure was 30.05 inches and rising. Around central and western Illinois, at Galesburg, rain was falling, with a temperature of 66. It was cloudy, with a temperature of 65 at Bloomington, 66 at Moline, 64 at Lakin, and 65 at Macomb. Under cloudy skies, Quincy reported 68, Springfield reported 68, and Pontiac reported 65. And once again at 9 a.m. in Peoria, with light rain, the temperature was 67. Looking elsewhere around the Midwest at 9 a.m., Chicago was cloudy, and 65. Indianapolis had light rain, and 69. St. Louis was cloudy, and 72. Kansas City was cloudy, and 72. Des Moines was cloudy, and 70. Milwaukee was cloudy, and 61. The time is currently 9:43 a.m. Central Daylight Time. 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Now for the official National Weather Service forecast for Peoria and surrounding areas of central Illinois. Rest of today, a slight chance of thunderstorms. Showers likely. Highs in the lower 70s. East winds 10 to 15 miles an hour with gusts up to 25 miles an hour. Chance of rain 70%. Tonight, mostly cloudy. A slight chance of showers until midnight. Lows in the lower 60s. Northeast winds 10 to 15 miles an hour with gusts up to 25 miles an hour, diminishing to around 5 miles an hour after midnight. Chance of rain 20%. Saturday, partly sunny. Highs in the lower 80s. East winds around 5 miles an hour. Saturday night, partly cloudy until midnight, then mostly cloudy with showers likely with a chance of thunderstorms after midnight. Lows in the upper 60s. Southeast winds 5 to 10 miles an hour. Chance of rain 60%. Sunday, mostly sunny. Humid with highs around 90. South winds 10 to 15 miles an hour with gusts up to 25 miles an hour. Heat index values up to 102 in the afternoon. Sunday night through Thursday, mostly clear.

lows in the mid-70s, highs in the mid-90s. Again, the forecast for Peoria and surrounding areas of central Illinois for the rest of today, a slight chance of thunderstorms. Showers likely. Highs in the lower 70s. East winds 10 to 15 miles an hour with gusts up to 25 miles an hour. Chance of rain 70%. Here is a river flood statement. The flood warning continues for the Illinois River at Henry until Sunday evening. At 8:45 a.m. Friday, the stage was 23.9 feet. The river is expected to fall below flood stage early Sunday afternoon and continue falling to 20.7 feet Friday, July 3rd. Here is a river flood statement. The flood warning continues for the Illinois River at Peoria until early Thursday afternoon. At 8:45 a.m. Friday, the stage was 20.5 feet. The river is expected to fall below flood stage Thursday morning and continue falling to 17.6 feet Friday, July 3rd. Here is a river flood statement. The flood warning continues for the Illinois River near Havana until further notice. At 8:45 a.m. Friday, the stage was 19.8 feet. The river is expected to fall to 17.7 feet Friday, July 3rd. Here is a look at this morning's river stages and 24-hour changes. On the Illinois River, Morris is 9.5 feet, down 0.4 feet. LaSalle is 21.8 feet, down 0.3 feet. Henry is 23.9 feet, down 0.2 feet. Peoria is 20.6 feet, down 0.1 feet. Havana is 19.8 feet, up 0.1 feet. Beardstown is 21.3 feet, up 0.2 feet. Maradosa is 20.2 feet, up 0.3 feet. On the Lamoine River, Colmar is 10.0 feet, down 3.5 feet. On the Mackinac River, Conderville is 5.8 feet, down 1.8 feet. On the Spoon River, London Mills is 8.3 feet, down 1.2 feet. At 9 a.m. in Peoria, light rain was falling. The temperature was 67 degrees, the dew point was 64, and the relative humidity was 90%. The wind was northeast at 5 miles an hour. The pressure was 30.05 inches and rising. Around central and western Illinois, at Galesburg, rain was falling, with a temperature of 66. It was cloudy, with a temperature of 65 at Bloomington, 66 at Moline, 64 at Lakin, and 65 at Macomb. Under cloudy skies, Quincy reported 68, Springfield reported 68, and Pontiac reported 65. And once again at 9 a.m. in Peoria, with light rain, the temperature was 67. Looking elsewhere around the Midwest at 9 a.m., Chicago was cloudy, and 65. Indianapolis had light rain, and 69. St. Louis was cloudy, and 72. Kansas City was cloudy, and 72. Des Moines was cloudy, and 70. Milwaukee was cloudy, and 61. The time is currently 9:48 a.m. Central Daylight Time. 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Now for the official National Weather Service forecast for Peoria and surrounding areas of central Illinois. Rest of today, a slight chance of thunderstorms. Showers likely. Highs in the lower 70s. East winds 10 to 15 miles an hour with gusts up to 25 miles an hour. Chance of rain 70%. Tonight, mostly cloudy. A slight chance of showers until midnight. Lows in the lower 60s. Northeast winds 10 to 15 miles an hour with gusts up to 25 miles an hour, diminishing to around 5 miles an hour after midnight. Chance of rain 20%. Saturday, partly sunny. Highs in the lower 80s. East winds around 5 miles an hour. Saturday night, partly cloudy until midnight, then mostly cloudy with showers likely with a chance of thunderstorms after midnight. Lows in the upper 60s. Southeast winds 5 to 10 miles an hour. Chance of rain 60%. Sunday, mostly sunny. Humid with highs around 90. South winds 10 to 15 miles an hour with gusts up to 25 miles an hour. Heat index values up to 102 in the afternoon. Sunday night through Thursday, mostly clear. Lows in the mid-70s.

highs in the mid-90s. Again, the forecast for Peoria and surrounding areas of central Illinois for the rest of today, a slight chance of thunderstorms. Showers likely. Highs in the lower 70s. East winds 10 to 15 miles an hour with gusts up to 25 miles an hour. Chance of rain 70%. At 9 a.m. in Peoria, light rain was falling. The temperature was 67 degrees, the dew point was 64, and the relative humidity was 90%. The wind was northeast at 5 miles an hour. The pressure was 30.05 inches and rising. Around central and western Illinois, at Galesburg, rain was falling, with a temperature of 66. It was cloudy, with a temperature of 65 at Bloomington, 66 at Moline, 64 at Lakin, and 65 at Macomb. Under cloudy skies, Quincy reported 68, Springfield reported 68, and Pontiac reported 65. And once again at 9 a.m. in Peoria, with light rain, the temperature was 67. Looking elsewhere around the Midwest at 9 a.m., Chicago was cloudy, and 65. Indianapolis had light rain, and 69. St. Louis was cloudy, and 72. Kansas City was cloudy, and 72. Des Moines was cloudy, and 70. Milwaukee was cloudy, and 61. The time is currently 9:51 a.m. Central Daylight Time. 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Now for the official National Weather Service forecast for Peoria and surrounding areas of central Illinois. Rest of today, a slight chance of thunderstorms. Showers likely. Highs in the lower 70s. East winds 10 to 15 miles an hour with gusts up to 25 miles an hour. Chance of rain 70%. Tonight, mostly cloudy. A slight chance of showers until midnight. Lows in the lower 60s. Northeast winds 10 to 15 miles an hour with gusts up to 25 miles an hour, diminishing to around 5 miles an hour after midnight. Chance of rain 20%. Saturday, partly sunny. Highs in the lower 80s. East winds around 5 miles an hour. Saturday night, partly cloudy until midnight, then mostly cloudy with showers likely with a chance of thunderstorms after midnight. Lows in the upper 60s. Southeast winds 5 to 10 miles an hour. Chance of rain 60%. Sunday, mostly sunny. Humid with highs around 90. South winds 10 to 15 miles an hour with gusts up to 25 miles an hour. Heat index values up to 102 in the afternoon. Sunday night through Thursday, mostly clear. Lows in the mid-70s. Highs in the mid-90s. Again, the forecast for Peoria and surrounding areas of central Illinois for the rest of today, a slight chance of thunderstorms. Showers likely. Highs in the lower 70s. East winds 10 to 15 miles an hour with gusts up to 25 miles an hour. Chance of rain 70%. At 9 a.m. in Peoria, light rain was falling. The temperature was 67 degrees, the dew point was 64, and the relative humidity was 90%. The wind was northeast at 5 miles an hour. The pressure was 30.05 inches and rising. Around central and western Illinois, at Galesburg, rain was falling, with a temperature of 66. It was cloudy, with a temperature of 65 at Bloomington, 66 at Moline, 64 at Lakin, and 65 at Macomb. Under cloudy skies, Quincy reported 68, Springfield reported 68, and Pontiac reported 65. And once again at 9 a.m. in Peoria, with light rain, the temperature was 67. Looking elsewhere around the Midwest at 9 a.m., Chicago was cloudy, and 65. Indianapolis had light rain, and 69. St. Louis was cloudy, and 72. Kansas City was cloudy, and 72. Des Moines was cloudy, and 70. Milwaukee was cloudy, and 61. The time is currently 9:54 a.m. Central Daylight Time. 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Now for the official National Weather Service forecast for Peoria and surrounding areas of central Illinois. Rest of today, a slight chance of thunderstorms. Showers likely.
highs in the lower 70s. East winds 10 to 15 miles an hour with gusts up to 25 miles an hour. Chance of rain 70%. Tonight, mostly cloudy. A slight chance of showers until midnight. Lows in the lower 60s. Northeast winds 10 to 15 miles an hour with gusts up to 25 miles an hour, diminishing to around 5 miles an hour after midnight. Chance of rain 20%. Saturday, partly sunny. Highs in the lower 80s. East winds around 5 miles an hour. Saturday night, partly cloudy until midnight, then mostly cloudy with showers likely with a chance of thunderstorms after midnight. Lows in the upper 60s. Southeast winds 5 to 10 miles an hour. Chance of rain 60%. Sunday, mostly sunny. Humid with highs around 90. South winds 10 to 15 miles an hour with gusts up to 25 miles an hour. Heat index values up to 102 in the afternoon. Sunday night through Thursday, mostly clear. Lows in the mid-70s. Highs in the mid-90s. Again, the forecast for Peoria and surrounding areas of central Illinois for the rest of today, a slight chance of thunderstorms. Showers likely. Highs in the lower 70s. East winds 10 to 15 miles an hour with gusts up to 25 miles an hour. Chance of rain 70%. Here is a river flood statement. The flood warning continues for the Illinois River at Henry until Sunday evening. At 8:45 a.m. Friday, the stage was 23.9 feet. The river is expected to fall below flood stage early Sunday afternoon and continue falling to 20.7 feet Friday, July 3rd. Here is a river flood statement. The flood warning continues for the Illinois River at Peoria until early Thursday afternoon. At 8:45 a.m. Friday, the stage was 20.5 feet. The river is expected to fall below flood stage Thursday morning and continue falling to 17.6 feet Friday, July 3rd. Here is a river flood statement. The flood warning continues for the Illinois River near Havana until further notice. At 8:45 a.m. Friday, the stage was 19.8 feet. The river is expected to fall to 17.7 feet Friday, July 3rd. Here is a look at this morning's river stages and 24-hour changes. On the Illinois River, Morris is 9.5 feet, down 0.4 feet. LaSalle is 21.8 feet, down 0.3 feet. Henry is 23.9 feet, down 0.2 feet. Peoria is 20.6 feet, down 0.1 feet. Havana is 19.8 feet, up 0.1 feet. Beardstown is 21.3 feet, up 0.2 feet. Maradosa is 20.2 feet, up 0.3 feet. On the Lamoine River, Colmar is 10.0 feet, down 3.5 feet. On the Mackinac River, Conderville is 5.8 feet, down 1.8 feet. On the Spoon River, London Mills is 8.3 feet, down 1.2 feet. At 9 a.m. in Peoria, light rain was falling. The temperature was 67 degrees, the dew point was 64, and the relative humidity was 90%. The wind was northeast at 5 miles an hour. The pressure was 30.05 inches and rising. Around central and western Illinois, at Galesburg, rain was falling, with a temperature of 66. It was cloudy, with a temperature of 65 at Bloomington, 66 at Moline, 64 at Lakin, and 65 at Macomb. Under cloudy skies, Quincy reported 68, Springfield reported 68, and Pontiac reported 65. And once again at 9 a.m. in Peoria, with light rain, the temperature was 67. Looking elsewhere around the Midwest at 9 a.m., Chicago was cloudy, and 65. Indianapolis had light rain, and 69. St. Louis was cloudy, and 72. Kansas City was cloudy, and 72. Des Moines was cloudy, and 70. Milwaukee was cloudy, and 61. The time is currently 9:59 a.m. Central Daylight Time. 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Now for the official National Weather Service forecast for Peoria and surrounding areas of central Illinois. Rest of today, a slight chance of thunderstorms. Showers likely. Highs in the lower 70s.
East winds 10.

to 15 miles an hour with gusts up to 25 miles an hour. Chance of rain 70%. Tonight, mostly cloudy. A slight chance of showers until midnight. Lows in the lower 60s. Northeast winds 10 to 15 miles an hour with gusts up to 25 miles an hour, diminishing to around 5 miles an hour after midnight. Chance of rain 20%. Saturday, partly sunny. Highs in the lower 80s. East winds around 5 miles an hour. Saturday night, partly cloudy until midnight, then mostly cloudy with showers likely with a chance of thunderstorms after midnight. Lows in the upper 60s. Southeast winds 5 to 10 miles an hour. Chance of rain 60%. Sunday, mostly sunny. Humid with highs around 90. South winds 10 to 15 miles an hour with gusts up to 25 miles an hour. Heat index values up to 102 in the afternoon. Sunday night through Thursday, mostly clear. Lows in the mid-70s. Highs in the mid-90s. Again, the forecast for Peoria and surrounding areas of central Illinois for the rest of today, a slight chance of thunderstorms. Showers likely. Highs in the lower 70s. East winds 10 to 15 miles an hour with gusts up to 25 miles an hour. Chance of rain 70%. The time is currently 10:01 a.m. Central Daylight Time. 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Now for the official National Weather Service forecast for Peoria and surrounding areas of central Illinois. Rest of today, a slight chance of thunderstorms. Showers likely. Highs in the lower 70s. East winds 10 to 15 miles an hour with gusts up to 25 miles an hour. Chance of rain 70%. Tonight, mostly cloudy. A slight chance of showers until midnight. Lows in the lower 60s. Northeast winds 10 to 15 miles an hour with gusts up to 25 miles an hour, diminishing to around 5 miles an hour after midnight. Chance of rain 20%. Saturday, partly sunny. Highs in the lower 80s. East winds around 5 miles an hour. Saturday night, partly cloudy until midnight, then mostly cloudy with showers likely with a chance of thunderstorms after midnight. Lows in the upper 60s. Southeast winds 5 to 10 miles an hour. Chance of rain 60%. Sunday, mostly sunny. Humid with highs around 90. South winds 10 to 15 miles an hour with gusts up to 25 miles an hour. Heat index values up to 102 in the afternoon. Sunday night through Thursday, mostly clear. Lows in the mid-70s. Highs in the mid-90s. Again, the forecast for Peoria and surrounding areas of central Illinois for the rest of today, a slight chance of thunderstorms. Showers likely. Highs in the lower 70s. East winds 10 to 15 miles an hour with gusts up to 25 miles an hour. Chance of rain 70%. The time is currently 10:03 a.m. Central Daylight Time. 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Now for the official National Weather Service forecast for Peoria and surrounding areas of central Illinois. Rest of today, a slight chance of thunderstorms. Showers likely. Highs in the lower 70s. East winds 10 to 15 miles an hour with gusts up to 25 miles an hour. Chance of rain 70%. Tonight, mostly cloudy. A slight chance of showers until midnight. Lows in the lower 60s. Northeast winds 10 to 15 miles an hour with gusts up to 25 miles an hour, diminishing to around 5 miles an hour after midnight. Chance of rain 20%. Saturday, partly sunny. Highs in the lower 80s. East winds around 5 miles an hour. Saturday night, partly cloudy until midnight, then mostly cloudy with showers likely with a chance of thunderstorms after midnight. Lows in the upper 60s. Southeast winds 5 to 10 miles an hour. Chance of rain 60%. Sunday, mostly sunny. Humid with highs around 90. South winds 10 to 15 miles an hour with gusts up to 25 miles an hour. Heat index values up to 102 in the afternoon. Sunday night through Thursday, mostly clear. Lows in the mid-70s.
highs in mid-90s. Again, the forecast for Peoria and surrounding areas of central Illinois for the rest of today, a slight chance of thunderstorms. Showers likely. Highs in the lower 70s. East winds 10 to 15 miles an hour with gusts up to 25 miles an hour. Chance of rain 70%. Here is a river flood statement. The flood warning continues for the Illinois River at Henry until Sunday evening. At 8:45 a.m. Friday, the stage was 23.9 feet. The river is expected to fall below flood stage early Sunday afternoon and continue falling to 20.7 feet Friday, July 3rd. Here is a river flood statement. The flood warning continues for the Illinois River at Peoria until early Thursday afternoon. At 8:45 a.m. Friday, the stage was 20.5 feet. The river is expected to fall below flood stage Thursday morning and continue falling to 17.6 feet Friday, July 3rd. Here is a river flood statement. The flood warning continues for the Illinois River near Havana until further notice. At 8:45 a.m. Friday, the stage was 19.8 feet. The river is expected to fall to 17.7 feet Friday, July 3rd. Here is a look at this morning's river stages and 24-hour changes. On the Illinois River, Morris is 9.5 feet, down 0.4 feet. La Salle is 21.8 feet, down 0.3 feet. Henry is 23.9 feet, down 0.2 feet. Peoria is 20.6 feet, down 0.1 feet. Havana is 19.8 feet, up 0.1 feet. Beardstown is 21.3 feet, up 0.2 feet. Maradosha is 20.2 feet, up 0.3 feet. On the Lamoine River, Colmar is 10.0 feet, down 3.5 feet. On the Mackinac River, Conderville is 5.8 feet, down 1.8 feet. On the Spoon River, London Mills is 8.3 feet, down 1.2 feet. The time is currently 10:07 a.m. Central Daylight Time. 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Now for the official National Weather Service forecast for Peoria and surrounding areas of central Illinois. Rest of today, a slight chance of thunderstorms. Showers likely. Highs in the lower 70s. East winds 10 to 15 miles an hour with gusts up to 25 miles an hour. Chance of rain 70%. Tonight, mostly cloudy. A slight chance of showers until midnight. Lows in the lower 60s. Northeast winds 10 to 15 miles an hour with gusts up to 25 miles an hour, diminishing to around 5 miles an hour after midnight. Chance of rain 20%. Saturday, partly sunny. Highs in the lower 80s. East winds around 5 miles an hour. Saturday night, partly cloudy until midnight, then mostly cloudy with showers likely with a chance of thunderstorms after midnight. Lows in the upper 60s. Southeast winds 5 to 10 miles an hour. Chance of rain 60%. Sunday, mostly sunny. Humid with highs around 90. South winds 10 to 15 miles an hour with gusts up to 25 miles an hour. Heat index values up to 102 in the afternoon. Sunday night through Thursday, mostly clear. Lows in the mid-70s. Highs in the mid-90s. Again, the forecast for Peoria and surrounding areas of central Illinois for the rest of today, a slight chance of thunderstorms. Showers likely. Highs in the lower 70s. East winds 10 to 15 miles an hour with gusts up to 25 miles an hour. Chance of rain 70%. At 10 a.m. in Peoria, skies were cloudy. The temperature was 67 degrees, the dew point was 62, and the relative humidity was 84%. The wind was east at 10 miles an hour. The pressure was 30.04 inches and falling. Around central and western Illinois, at Bloomington, rain was falling, with a temperature of 66. It was cloudy, with a temperature of 69 at Moline, 67 at Galesburg, 66 at Lakin, and 65 at Macomb. Under cloudy skies, Quincy reported 68, Springfield reported 69, and Pontiac reported 65. And once again at 10 a.m. in Peoria, under cloudy skies, the temperature was 67.
Looking elsewhere around the Midwest at 10 a.m., Chicago

5 chance of showers until midnight. Lows in the lower 60s. Northeast winds 10 to 15 miles an hour with gusts up to 25 miles an hour, diminishing to around 5 miles an hour after midnight. Chance of rain 20%. Saturday, partly sunny. Highs in the lower 80s. East winds around 5 miles an hour. Saturday night, partly cloudy until midnight, then mostly cloudy with showers likely with a chance of thunderstorms after midnight. Lows in the upper 60s. Southeast winds 5 to 10 miles an hour. Chance of rain 60%. Sunday, mostly sunny. Humid with highs around 90. South winds 10 to 15 miles an hour with gusts up to 25 miles an hour. Heat index values up to 102 in the afternoon. Sunday night through Thursday, mostly clear. Lows in the mid-70s. Highs in the mid-90s. Again, the forecast for Peoria and surrounding areas of central Illinois for the rest of today, a slight chance of thunderstorms. Showers likely. Highs in the lower 70s. East winds 10 to 15 miles an hour with gusts up to 25 miles an hour. Chance of rain 70%. At 10 a.m. in Peoria, skies were cloudy. The temperature was 67 degrees, the dew point was 62, and the relative humidity was 84%. The wind was east at 10 miles an hour. The pressure was 30.04 inches and falling. Around central and western Illinois, at Bloomington, rain was falling, with a temperature of 66. It was cloudy, with a temperature of 69 at Moline, 67 at Galesburg, 66 at Lakin, and 65 at Macomb. Under cloudy skies, Quincy reported 68, Springfield reported 69, and Pontiac reported 65. And once again at 10 a.m. in Peoria, under cloudy skies, the temperature was 67. Looking elsewhere around the Midwest at 10 a.m., Chicago had light rain, and 64. Indianapolis was cloudy, and 70. St. Louis was cloudy, and 72. Kansas City was cloudy, and 73. Des Moines was cloudy, and 71. Milwaukee was cloudy, and 61. 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Rest of today, a slight chance of thunderstorms. Showers likely. Highs in the lower 70s. East winds 10 to 15 miles an hour with gusts up to 25 miles an hour. Chance of rain 70%. Tonight, mostly cloudy. A slight chance of showers until midnight. Lows in the lower 60s. Northeast winds 10 to 15 miles an hour with gusts up to 25 miles an hour, diminishing to around 5 miles an hour after midnight. Chance of rain 20%. Saturday, partly sunny. Highs in the lower 80s. East winds around 5 miles an hour. Saturday night, partly cloudy until midnight, then mostly cloudy with showers likely with a chance of thunderstorms after midnight. Lows in the upper 60s. Southeast winds 5 to 10 miles an hour. Chance of rain 60%. Sunday, mostly sunny. Humid with highs around 90. South winds 10 to 15 miles an hour with gusts up to 25 miles an hour. Heat index values up to 102 in the afternoon. Sunday night through Thursday, mostly clear. Lows in the mid-70s. Highs in the mid-90s. Again, the forecast for Peoria and surrounding areas of central Illinois for the rest of today, a slight chance of thunderstorms. Showers likely. Highs in the lower 70s. East winds 10 to 15 miles an hour with gusts up to 25 miles an hour. Chance of rain

Here is a river flood statement. The flood warning continues for the Illinois River at Henry until Sunday evening. At 8:45 a.m. Friday, the stage was 23.9 feet. The river is expected to fall below flood stage early Sunday afternoon and continue falling to 20.7 feet Friday, July 3rd. Here is a river flood statement. The flood warning continues for the Illinois River at Peoria until early Thursday afternoon. At 8:45 a.m. Friday, the stage was 20.5 feet. The river is expected to fall below flood stage Thursday morning and continue falling to 17.6 feet Friday, July 3rd. Here is a river flood statement. The flood warning continues for the Illinois River near Havana until further notice. At 8:45 a.m. Friday, the stage was 19.8 feet. The river is expected to fall to 17.7 feet Friday, July 3rd. Here is a look at this morning's river stages and 24-hour changes. On the Illinois River, Morris is 9.5 feet, down 0.4 feet. La Salle is 21.8 feet, down 0.3 feet. Henry is 23.9 feet, down 0.2 feet. Peoria is 20.6 feet, down 0.1 feet. Havana is 19.8 feet, up 0.1 feet. Beardstown is 21.3 feet, up 0.2 feet. Maradosa is 20.2 feet, up 0.3 feet. On the Lamoine River, Colmar is 10.0 feet, down 3.5 feet. On the Mackinac River, Condorville is 5.8 feet, down 1.8 feet. On the Spoon River, London Mills is 8.3 feet, down 1.2 feet. At 10 a.m. in Peoria, skies were cloudy. The temperature was 67 degrees, the dew point was 62, and the relative humidity was 84%. The wind was east at 10 miles an hour. The pressure was 30.04 inches and falling. Around central and western Illinois, at Bloomington, rain was falling, with a temperature of 66. It was cloudy, with a temperature of 69 at Moline, 67 at Galesburg, 66 at Lakin, and 65 at Macomb. Under cloudy skies, Quincy reported 68, Springfield reported 69, and Pontiac reported 65. And once again at 10 a.m. in Peoria, under cloudy skies, the temperature was 67. Looking elsewhere around the Midwest at 10 a.m., Chicago had light rain, and 64. Indianapolis was cloudy, and 70. St. Louis had light rain, and 72. Kansas City was cloudy, and 73. Des Moines was cloudy, and 71. Milwaukee was cloudy, and 61. The time is currently 10:18 a.m. Central Daylight Time. 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Now for the official National Weather Service forecast for Peoria and surrounding areas of central Illinois. Rest of today, a slight chance of thunderstorms. Showers likely. Highs in the lower 70s. East winds 10 to 15 miles an hour with gusts up to 25 miles an hour. Chance of rain 70%. Tonight, mostly cloudy. A slight chance of showers until midnight. Lows in the lower 60s. Northeast winds 10 to 15 miles an hour with gusts up to 25 miles an hour, diminishing to around 5 miles an hour after midnight. Chance of rain 20%. Saturday, partly sunny. Highs in the lower 80s. East winds around 5 miles an hour. Saturday night, partly cloudy until midnight, then mostly cloudy with showers likely with a chance of thunderstorms after midnight. Lows in the upper 60s. Southeast winds 5 to 10 miles an hour. Chance of rain 60%. Sunday, mostly sunny. Humid with highs around 90. South winds 10 to 15 miles an hour with gusts up to 25 miles an hour. Heat index values up to 102 in the afternoon. Sunday night through Thursday, mostly clear. Lows in the mid-70s. Highs in the mid-90s. Again, the forecast for Peoria and surrounding areas of central Illinois for the rest of today, a slight chance of thunderstorms. Showers likely. Highs in the lower 70s. East winds 10 to 15 miles an hour with gusts up to 25 miles an hour. Chance of rain 70%. At 10 a.m. in

Peoria, skies were cloudy. The temperature was 67 degrees, the dew point was 62, and the relative humidity was 84%. The wind was east at 10 miles an hour. The pressure was 30.04 inches and falling. Around central and western Illinois, at Bloomington, rain was falling, with a temperature of 66. It was cloudy, with a temperature of 69 at Moline, 67 at Galesburg, 66 at Lakin, and 65 at Macomb. Under cloudy skies, Quincy reported 68, Springfield reported 69, and Pontiac reported 65. And once again at 10 a.m. in Peoria, under cloudy skies, the temperature was 67. At 10 a.m. in Peoria, skies were cloudy. The temperature was 67 degrees, the dew point was 62, and the relative humidity was 84%. The wind was east at 10 miles an hour. The pressure was 30.04 inches and falling. Around central and western Illinois, at Bloomington, rain was falling, with a temperature of 66. It was cloudy, with a temperature of 69 at Moline, 67 at Galesburg, 66 at Lakin, and 65 at Macomb. Under cloudy skies, Quincy reported 68, Springfield reported 69, and Pontiac reported 65. And once again at 10 a.m. in Peoria, under cloudy skies, the temperature was 67. Looking elsewhere around the Midwest at 10 a.m., Chicago had light rain, and 64. Indianapolis was cloudy, and 70. St. Louis had light rain, and 72. Kansas City was cloudy, and 73. Des Moines was cloudy, and 71. Milwaukee was cloudy, and 61. The time is currently 10:22 a.m. Central Daylight Time. 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Now for the official National Weather Service forecast for Peoria and surrounding areas of central Illinois. Rest of today, a slight chance of thunderstorms. Showers likely. Highs in the lower 70s. East winds 10 to 15 miles an hour with gusts up to 25 miles an hour. Chance of rain 70%. Tonight, mostly cloudy. A slight chance of showers until midnight. Lows in the lower 60s. Northeast winds 10 to 15 miles an hour with gusts up to 25 miles an hour, diminishing to around 5 miles an hour after midnight. Chance of rain 20%. Saturday, partly sunny. Highs in the lower 80s. East winds around 5 miles an hour. Saturday night, partly cloudy until midnight, then mostly cloudy with showers likely with a chance of thunderstorms after midnight. Lows in the upper 60s. Southeast winds 5 to 10 miles an hour. Chance of rain 60%. Sunday, mostly sunny. Humid with highs around 90. South winds 10 to 15 miles an hour with gusts up to 25 miles an hour. Heat index values up to 102 in the afternoon. Sunday night through Thursday, mostly clear. Lows in the mid-70s. Highs in the mid-90s. Again, the forecast for Peoria and surrounding areas of central Illinois for the rest of today, a slight chance of thunderstorms. Showers likely. Highs in the lower 70s. East winds 10 to 15 miles an hour with gusts up to 25 miles an hour. Chance of rain 70%. Now for the official National Weather Service forecast for Peoria and surrounding areas of central Illinois. Rest of today, a slight chance of thunderstorms. Showers likely late this morning, then a chance of showers this afternoon. Highs in the lower 70s. East winds 10 to 15 miles an hour with gusts up to 25 miles an hour. Chance of rain 70%. Tonight, mostly cloudy with a 20% chance of showers. Lows in the lower 60s. Northeast winds 10 to 15 miles an hour. Saturday, partly sunny. Highs in the lower 80s. East winds 5 to 10 miles an hour. Saturday night, mostly cloudy. A chance of showers and thunderstorms after midnight. Lows in the mid-60s. East winds 5 to 10 miles an hour. Chance of rain 50%. Sunday, mostly sunny. Humid with highs around 90. Southeast winds 10 to 15 miles an hour with gusts up to 25 miles an hour. Heat index values up to 101 in the afternoon. Sunday night.

through Tuesday, mostly clear. Lows in the mid-70s. Highs in the mid-90s. Tuesday night, clear. Lows in the mid-70s. Wednesday through Thursday, mostly clear. Hot. Highs in the mid-90s. Lows in the mid-70s. Again, the forecast for Peoria and surrounding areas of central Illinois for the rest of today, a slight chance of thunderstorms. Showers likely late this morning, then a chance of showers this afternoon. Highs in the lower 70s. East winds 10 to 15 miles an hour with gusts up to 25 miles an hour. Chance of rain 70%. Here is a river flood statement. The flood warning continues for the Illinois River at Henry. Until Sunday evening. At 8:45 a.m. Friday, the stage was 23.9 feet. The river is expected to fall below flood stage early Sunday afternoon and continue falling to 20.7 feet Friday, July 3. Here is a river flood statement. The flood warning continues for the Illinois River at Peoria until early Thursday afternoon. At 8:45 a.m. Friday, the stage was 20.5 feet. The river is expected to fall below flood stage Thursday morning and continue falling to 17.6 feet Friday, July 3. Here is a river flood statement. The flood warning continues for the Illinois River near Havana until further notice. At 8:45 a.m. Friday, the stage was 19.8 feet. The river is expected to fall to 17.7 feet Friday, July 3. Here is a look at this morning's river stages and 24-hour changes. On the Illinois River, Morris is 9.5 feet, down 0.4 feet. LaSalle is 21.8 feet, down 0.3 feet. Henry is 23.9 feet, down 0.2 feet. Peoria is 20.6 feet, down 0.1 feet. Havana is 19.8 feet, up 0.1 feet. Beardstown is 21.3 feet, up 0.2 feet. Maradosa is 20.2 feet, up 0.3 feet. On the Lamoine River, Colmar is 10.0 feet, down 3.5 feet. On the Mackinac River, Conderville is 5.8 feet, down 1.8 feet. On the Spoon River, London Mills is 8.3 feet, down 1.2 feet. At 10 a.m. in Peoria, skies were cloudy. The temperature was 67 degrees, the dew point was 62, and the relative humidity was 84%. The wind was east at 10 miles an hour. The pressure was 30.04 inches and falling. Around central and western Illinois, at Bloomington, rain was falling, with a temperature of 66. It was cloudy, with a temperature of 69 at Moline, 67 at Galesburg, 66 at Lakin, and 65 at Macomb. Under cloudy skies, Quincy reported 68, Springfield reported 69, and Pontiac reported 65. And once again at 10 a.m. in Peoria, under cloudy skies, the temperature was 67. Looking elsewhere around the Midwest at 10 a.m., Chicago had light rain, and 64. Indianapolis was cloudy, and 70. St. Louis had light rain, and 72. Kansas City was cloudy, and 73. Des Moines was cloudy, and 71. Milwaukee was cloudy, and 61. The time is currently 10:29 a.m. Central Daylight Time. 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Now for the official National Weather Service forecast for Peoria and surrounding areas of central Illinois. Rest of today, a slight chance of thunderstorms. Showers likely late this morning, then a chance of showers this afternoon. Highs in the lower 70s. East winds 10 to 15 miles an hour with gusts up to 25 miles an hour. Chance of rain 70%. Tonight, mostly cloudy with a 20% chance of showers. Lows in the lower 60s. Northeast winds 10 to 15 miles an hour. Saturday, partly sunny. Highs in the lower 80s. East winds 5 to 10 miles an hour. Saturday night, mostly cloudy. A chance of showers and thunderstorms after midnight. Lows in the mid-60s. East winds 5 to 10 miles an hour. Chance of rain 50%. Sunday, mostly sunny. Humid with highs around 90. Southeast winds 10 to 15 miles an hour with gusts up to 25 miles an hour.

an hour. Heat index values up to 101 in the afternoon. Sunday night through Tuesday, mostly clear. Lows in the mid-70s. Highs in the mid-90s. Tuesday night, clear. Lows in the mid-70s. Wednesday through Thursday, mostly clear. Hot. Highs in the mid-90s. Lows in the mid-70s. Again, the forecast for Peoria and surrounding areas of central Illinois for the rest of today, a slight chance of thunderstorms. Showers likely late this morning, then a chance of showers this afternoon. Highs in the lower 70s. East winds 10 to 15 miles an hour with gusts up to 25 miles an hour. Chance of rain 70%. At 10 a.m. in Peoria, skies were cloudy. The temperature was 67 degrees, the dew point was 62, and the relative humidity was 84%. The wind was east at 10 miles an hour. The pressure was 30.04 inches and falling. Around central and western Illinois, at Bloomington, rain was falling, with a temperature of 66. It was cloudy, with a temperature of 69 at Moline, 67 at Galesburg, 66 at Lakin, and 65 at Macomb. Under cloudy skies, Quincy reported 68, Springfield reported 69, and Pontiac reported 65. And once again at 10 a.m. in Peoria, under cloudy skies, the temperature was 67. Looking elsewhere around the Midwest at 10 a.m., Chicago had light rain, and 64. Indianapolis was cloudy, and 70. St. Louis had light rain, and 72. Kansas City was cloudy, and 73. Des Moines was cloudy, and 71. Milwaukee was cloudy, and 61. The time is currently 10:32 a.m. Central Daylight Time. 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Now for the official National Weather Service forecast for Peoria and surrounding areas of central Illinois. Rest of today, a slight chance of thunderstorms. Showers likely late this morning, then a chance of showers this afternoon. Highs in the lower 70s. East winds 10 to 15 miles an hour with gusts up to 25. Showers likely late this morning, then a chance of showers this afternoon. Highs in the lower 70s. East winds 10 to 15 miles an hour with gusts up to 25 miles an hour. Chance of rain 70%. Tonight, mostly cloudy with a 20% chance of showers. Lows in the lower 60s. Northeast winds 10 to 15 miles an hour. Saturday, partly sunny. Highs in the lower 80s. East winds 5 to 10 miles an hour. Saturday night, mostly cloudy. A chance of showers and thunderstorms after midnight. Lows in the mid 60s. East winds 5 to 10 miles an hour. Chance of rain 50%. Sunday, mostly sunny. Humid with highs around 90. Southeast winds 10 to 15 miles an hour with gusts up to 25 miles an hour. Heat index values up to 101 in the afternoon. Sunday night through Tuesday, mostly clear. Lows in the mid-70s. Highs in the mid-90s. Tuesday night, clear. Lows in the mid-70s. Wednesday through Thursday, mostly clear. Hot. Highs in the mid-90s. Lows in the mid-70s. Again, the forecast for Peoria and surrounding areas of central Illinois for the rest of today, a slight chance of thunderstorms. Showers likely late this morning, then a chance of showers this afternoon. Highs in the lower 70s. East winds 10 to 15 miles an hour with gusts up to 25 miles an hour. Chance of rain 70%. At 10 a.m. in Peoria, skies were cloudy. The temperature was 67 degrees, the dew point was 62, and the relative humidity was 84%. The wind was east at 10 miles an hour. The pressure was 30.04 inches and falling. Around central and western Illinois, at Bloomington, rain was falling, with a temperature of 66. It was cloudy, with a temperature of 69 at Moline, 67 at Galesburg, 66 at Lakin, and 65 at Macomb. Under cloudy skies, Quincy reported 68, Springfield reported 69, and Pontiac reported 65. And once again at 10 a.m. in Peoria, under cloudy skies, the temperature was 67. Here is a river flood statement.

flood warning continues for the Illinois River at Henry until Sunday evening. At 8:45 a.m. Friday, the stage was 23.9 feet. The river is expected to fall below flood stage early Sunday afternoon and continue falling to 20.7 feet Friday, July 3rd. Here is a river flood statement. The flood warning continues for the Illinois River at Peoria until early Thursday afternoon. At 8:45 a.m. Friday, the stage was 20.5 feet. The river is expected to fall below flood stage Thursday morning and continue falling to 17.6 feet Friday, July 3rd. Here is a river flood statement. The flood warning continues for the Illinois River near Havana until further notice. At 8:45 a.m. Friday, the stage was 19.8 feet. The river is expected to fall to 17.7 feet Friday, July 3rd. Here is a look at this morning's river stages and 24-hour changes. On the Illinois River, Morris is 9.5 feet, down 0.4 feet. La Salle is 21.8 feet, down 0.3 feet. Henry is 23.9 feet, down 0.2 feet. Peoria is 20.6 feet, down 0.1 feet. Havana is 19.8 feet, up 0.1 feet. Beardstown is 21.3 feet, up 0.2 feet. Maradosha is 20.2 feet, up 0.3 feet. On the Lamoine River, Colmar is 10.0 feet, down 3.5 feet. On the Mackinac River, Conderville is 5.8 feet, down 1.8 feet. On the Spoon River, London Mills is 8.3 feet, down 1.2 feet. Looking elsewhere around the Midwest at 10 a.m., Chicago had light rain, and 64. Indianapolis was cloudy, and 70. St. Louis had light rain, and 72. Kansas City was cloudy, and 73. Des Moines was cloudy, and 71. Milwaukee was cloudy, and 61. The time is currently 10:37 a.m. Central Daylight Time. 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Now for the official National Weather Service forecast for Peoria and surrounding areas of central Illinois. Rest of today, a slight chance of thunderstorms. Showers likely late this morning, then a chance of showers this afternoon. Highs in the lower 70s. East winds 10 to 15 miles an hour with gusts up to 25 miles an hour. Chance of rain 70%. Tonight, mostly cloudy with a 20% chance of showers. Lows in the lower 60s. Northeast winds 10 to 15 miles an hour. Saturday, partly sunny. Highs in the lower 80s. East winds 5 to 10 miles an hour. Saturday night, mostly cloudy. A chance of showers and thunderstorms after midnight. Lows in the mid-60s. East winds 5 to 10 miles an hour. Chance of rain 50%. Sunday, mostly sunny. Humid with highs around 90. Southeast winds 10 to 15 miles an hour with gusts up to 25 miles an hour. Heat index values up to 101 in the afternoon. Sunday night through Tuesday, mostly clear. Lows in the mid-70s. Highs in the mid-90s. Tuesday night, clear. Lows in the mid-70s. Wednesday through Thursday, mostly clear. Hot. Highs in the mid-90s. Lows in the mid-70s. Again, the forecast for Peoria and surrounding areas of central Illinois for the rest of today, a slight chance of thunderstorms. Showers likely late this morning, then a chance of showers this afternoon. Highs in the lower 70s. East winds 10 to 15 miles an hour with gusts up to 25 miles an hour. Chance of rain 70%. At 10 a.m. in Peoria, skies were cloudy. The temperature was 67 degrees, the dew point was 62, and the relative humidity was 84%. The wind was east at 10 miles an hour. The pressure was 30.04 inches and falling. Around central and western Illinois, at Bloomington, rain was falling, with a temperature of 66. It was cloudy, with a temperature of 69 at Moline, 67 at Galesburg, 66 at Lakin, and 65 at Macomb. Under cloudy skies, Quincy reported 68, Springfield reported 69, and Pontiac reported 65. And once again at 10 a.m. in Peoria,
under cloudy skies, the temperature was 67. Looking elsewhere around the Midwest at 10 a.m., Chicago had light rain and 64. Indianapolis was cloudy and 70. St. Louis had light rain and 72. Kansas City was cloudy and 73. Des Moines was cloudy and 71. Milwaukee was cloudy and 61. The time is currently 10:40 a.m. Central Daylight Time. 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Now for the official National Weather Service forecast for Peoria and surrounding areas of central Illinois. Rest of today, a slight chance of thunderstorms. Showers likely late this morning, then a chance of showers this afternoon. Highs in the lower 70s. East winds 10 to 15 miles an hour with gusts up to 25 miles an hour. Chance of rain 70%. Tonight, mostly cloudy with a 20% chance of showers. Lows in the lower 60s. Northeast winds 10 to 15 miles an hour. Saturday, partly sunny. Highs in the lower 80s. East winds 5 to 10 miles an hour. Saturday night, mostly cloudy. A chance of showers and thunderstorms after midnight. Lows in the mid-60s. East winds 5 to 10 miles an hour. Chance of rain 50%. Sunday, mostly sunny. Humid with highs around 90. Southeast winds 10 to 15 miles an hour with gusts up to 25 miles an hour. Heat index values up to 101 in the afternoon. Sunday night through Tuesday, mostly clear. Lows in the mid-70s. Highs in the mid-90s. Tuesday night, clear. Lows in the mid-70s. Wednesday through Thursday, mostly clear. Hot. Highs in the mid-90s. Lows in the mid-70s. Again, the forecast for Peoria and surrounding areas of central Illinois for the rest of today, a slight chance of thunderstorms. Showers likely late this morning, then a chance of showers this afternoon. Highs in the lower 70s. East winds 10 to 15 miles an hour with gusts up to 25 miles an hour. Chance of rain 70%. At 10 a.m. in Peoria, skies were cloudy. The temperature was 67 degrees, the dew point was 62, and the relative humidity was 84%. The wind was east at 10 miles an hour. The pressure was 30.04 inches and falling. Around central and western Illinois, at Bloomington, rain was falling, with a temperature of 66. It was cloudy, with a temperature of 69 at Moline, 67 at Galesburg, 66 at Lakin, and 65 at Macomb. Under cloudy skies, Quincy reported 68, Springfield reported 69, and Pontiac reported 65. And once again at 10 a.m. in Peoria, under cloudy skies, the temperature was 67. Looking elsewhere around the Midwest at 10 a.m., Chicago had light rain and 64. Indianapolis was cloudy and 70. St. Louis had light rain and 72. Kansas City was cloudy and 73. Des Moines was cloudy and 71. Milwaukee was cloudy and 61. The time is currently 10:44 a.m. Central Daylight Time. 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Now for the official National Weather Service forecast for Peoria and surrounding areas of central Illinois. Rest of today, a slight chance of thunderstorms. Showers likely late this morning, then a chance of showers this afternoon. Highs in the lower 70s. East winds 10 to 15 miles an hour with gusts up to 25 miles an hour. Chance of rain 70%. Tonight, mostly cloudy with a 20% chance of showers. Lows in the lower 60s. Northeast winds 10 to 15 miles an hour. Saturday, partly sunny. Highs in the lower 80s. East winds 5 to 10 miles an hour. Saturday night, mostly cloudy. A chance of showers and thunderstorms after midnight. Lows in the mid-60s. East winds 5 to 10 miles an hour. Chance of rain 50%. Sunday, mostly sunny. Humid with highs around 90. Southeast winds 10 to 15 miles an hour with gusts up to 25 miles an hour. Heat index values up to 101 in the afternoon.
Sunday night.

Tuesday, mostly clear. Lows in the mid-70s. Highs in the mid-90s. Tuesday night, clear. Lows in the mid-70s. Wednesday through Thursday, mostly clear. Hot. Highs in the mid-90s. Lows in the mid-70s. Again, the forecast for Peoria and surrounding areas of central Illinois for the rest of today, a slight chance of thunderstorms. Showers likely late this morning, then a chance of showers this afternoon. Highs in the lower 70s. East winds 10 to 15 miles an hour with gusts up to 25 miles an hour. Chance of rain 70%. Now for the official National Weather Service forecast for Peoria and surrounding areas of central Illinois. Rest of today, a slight chance of thunderstorms. Showers likely late this morning, then a chance of showers this afternoon. Highs in the lower 70s. East winds 10 to 15 miles an hour with gusts up to 25 miles an hour. Chance of rain 70%. Tonight, mostly cloudy with a 20% chance of showers. Lows in the lower 60s. Northeast winds 10 to 15 miles an hour. Saturday, partly sunny. Highs in the lower 80s. East winds 5 to 10 miles an hour. Saturday night, mostly cloudy. A chance of showers and thunderstorms after midnight. Lows in the mid-60s. East winds 5 to 10 miles an hour. Chance of rain 50%. Sunday, mostly sunny. Humid with highs around 90. Southeast winds 10 to 15 miles an hour with gusts up to 25 miles an hour. Heat index values up to 101 in the afternoon. Sunday night through Tuesday, mostly clear. Lows in the mid-70s. Highs in the mid-90s. Tuesday night, clear. Lows in the mid-70s. Wednesday through Thursday, mostly clear. Hot. Highs in the mid-90s. Lows in the mid-70s. Again, the forecast for Peoria and surrounding areas of central Illinois for the rest of today, a slight chance of thunderstorms. Showers likely late this morning, then a chance of showers this afternoon. Highs in the lower 70s. East winds 10 to 15 miles an hour with gusts up to 25 miles an hour. Chance of rain 70%. Here is a river flood statement. The flood warning continues for the Illinois River at Henry. Until Sunday evening. At 8:45 a.m. Friday, the stage was 23.9 feet. The river is expected to fall below flood stage early Sunday afternoon and continue falling to 20.7 feet Friday, July 3rd. Here is a river flood statement. The flood warning continues for the Illinois River at Peoria until early Thursday afternoon. At 8:45 a.m. Friday, the stage was 20.5 feet. The river is expected to fall below flood stage Thursday morning and continue falling to 17.6 feet Friday, July 3rd. Here is a river flood statement. The flood warning continues for the Illinois River near Havana until further notice. At 8:45 a.m. Friday, the stage was 19.8 feet. The river is expected to fall to 17.7 feet Friday, July 3rd. Here is a look at this morning's river stages and 24-hour changes. On the Illinois River, Morris is 9.5 feet, down 0.4 feet. La Salle is 21.8 feet, down 0.3 feet. Henry is 23.9 feet, down 0.2 feet. Peoria is 20.6 feet, down 0.1 feet. Havana is 19.8 feet, up 0.1 feet. Beardstown is 21.3 feet, up 0.2 feet. Maradosha is 20.2 feet, up 0.3 feet. On the Lamoine River, Colmar is 10.0 feet, down 3.5 feet. On the Mackinac River, Conderville is 5.8 feet, down 1.8 feet. On the Spoon River, London Mills is 8.3 feet, down 1.2 feet. At 10 a.m. in Peoria, skies were cloudy. The temperature was 67 degrees, the dew point was 62, and the relative humidity was 84%. The wind was east at 10 miles an hour. The pressure was 30.04 inches and falling. Around central and western Illinois, at Bloomington, rain was falling, with a temperature of 66. It was cloudy, with a temperature of 69 at Moline, 67 at Galesburg, 66 at Lakin, and 65 at Macomb. Under cloudy skies.

eyes, Quincy reported 68, Springfield reported 69, and Pontiac reported 65. And once again at 10 a.m. in Peoria, under cloudy skies, the temperature was 67. Looking elsewhere around the Midwest at 10 a.m., Chicago had light rain, and 64. Indianapolis was cloudy, and 70. St. Louis had light rain, and 72. Kansas City was cloudy, and 73. Des Moines was cloudy, and 71. Milwaukee was cloudy, and 61. The time is currently 10:51 a.m. Central Daylight Time. 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Now for the official National Weather Service forecast for Peoria and surrounding areas of central Illinois. Rest of today, a slight chance of thunderstorms. Showers likely late this morning, then a chance of showers this afternoon. Highs in the lower 70s. East winds 10 to 15 miles an hour with gusts up to 25 miles an hour. Chance of rain 70%. Tonight, mostly cloudy with a 20% chance of showers. Lows in the lower 60s. Northeast winds 10 to 15 miles an hour. Saturday, partly sunny. Highs in the lower 80s. East winds 5 to 10 miles an hour. Saturday night, mostly cloudy. A chance of showers and thunderstorms after midnight. Lows in the mid-60s. East winds 5 to 10 miles an hour. Chance of rain 50%. Sunday, mostly sunny. Humid with highs around 90. Southeast winds 10 to 15 miles an hour with gusts up to 25 miles an hour. Heat index values up to 101 in the afternoon. Sunday night through Tuesday, mostly clear. Lows in the mid-70s. Highs in the mid-90s. Tuesday night, clear. Lows in the mid-70s. Wednesday through Thursday, mostly clear. Hot. Highs in the mid-90s. Lows in the mid-70s. Again, the forecast for Peoria and surrounding areas of central Illinois for the rest of today, a slight chance of thunderstorms. Showers likely late this morning, then a chance of showers this afternoon. Highs in the lower 70s. East winds 10 to 15 miles an hour with gusts up to 25 miles an hour. Chance of rain 70%. At 10 a.m. in Peoria, skies were cloudy. The temperature was 67 degrees, the dew point was 62, and the relative humidity was 84%. The wind was east at 10 miles an hour. The pressure was 30.04 inches and falling. Around central and western Illinois, at Bloomington, rain was falling, with a temperature of 66. It was cloudy, with a temperature of 69 at Moline, 67 at Galesburg, 66 at Lakin, and 65 at Macomb. Under cloudy skies, Quincy reported 68, Springfield reported 69, and Pontiac reported 65. And once again at 10 a.m. in Peoria, under cloudy skies, the temperature was 67. Looking elsewhere around the Midwest at 10 a.m., Chicago had light rain, and 64. Indianapolis was cloudy, and 70. St. Louis had light rain, and 72. Kansas City was cloudy, and 73. Des Moines was cloudy, and 71. Milwaukee was cloudy, and 61. The time is currently 10:54 a.m. Central Daylight Time. 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Now for the official National Weather Service forecast for Peoria and surrounding areas of central Illinois. Rest of today, a slight chance of thunderstorms. Showers likely late this morning, then a chance of showers this afternoon. Highs in the lower 70s. East winds 10 to 15 miles an hour with gusts up to 25 miles an hour. Chance of rain 70%. Tonight, mostly cloudy with a 20% chance of showers. Lows in the lower 60s. Northeast winds 10 to 15 miles an hour. Saturday, partly sunny. Highs in the lower 80s. East winds 5 to 10 miles an hour. Saturday night, mostly cloudy. A chance of showers and thunderstorms after midnight. Lows in the mid-60s. East winds 5 to 10 miles an hour. Chance of rain 50%. Sunday, mostly sunny. Humid with highs around 90.
southeast winds 10 to 15 miles an hour with gusts up to 25 miles an hour. Heat index values up to 101 in the afternoon. Sunday night through Tuesday, mostly clear. Lows in the mid-70s. Highs in the mid-90s. Tuesday night, clear. Lows in the mid-70s. Wednesday through Thursday, mostly clear. Hot. Highs in the mid-90s. Lows in the mid-70s. Again, the forecast for Peoria and surrounding areas of central Illinois for the rest of today, a slight chance of thunderstorms. Showers likely late this morning, then a chance of showers this afternoon. Highs in the lower 70s. East winds 10 to 15 miles an hour with gusts up to 25 miles an hour. Chance of rain 70%. Here is a river flood statement. The flood warning continues for the Illinois River at Henry until Sunday evening. At 8:45 a.m. Friday, the stage was 23.9 feet. The river is expected to fall below flood stage early Sunday afternoon and continue falling to 20.7 feet Friday, July 3rd. Here is a river flood statement. The flood warning continues for the Illinois River at Peoria until early Thursday afternoon. At 8:45 a.m. Friday, the stage was 20.5 feet. The river is expected to fall below flood stage Thursday morning and continue falling to 17.6 feet Friday, July 3rd. Here is a river flood statement. The flood warning continues for the Illinois River near Havana until further notice. At 8:45 a.m. Friday, the stage was 19.8 feet. The river is expected to fall to 17.7 feet Friday, July 3rd. Here is a look at this morning's river stages and 24-hour changes. On the Illinois River, Morris is 9.5 feet, down 0.4 feet. La Salle is 21.8 feet, down 0.3 feet. Henry is 23.9 feet, down 0.2 feet. Peoria is 20.6 feet, down 0.1 feet. Havana is 19.8 feet, up 0.1 feet. Beardstown is 21.3 feet, up 0.2 feet. Maradosha is 20.2 feet, up 0.3 feet. On the Lamoine River, Colmar is 10.0 feet, down 3.5 feet. On the Mackinac River, Conderville is 5.8 feet, down 1.8 feet. On the Spoon River, London Mills is 8.3 feet, down 1.2 feet. At 10 a.m. in Peoria, skies were cloudy. The temperature was 67 degrees, the dew point was 62, and the relative humidity was 84%. The wind was east at 10 miles an hour. The pressure was 30.04 inches and falling. Around central and western Illinois, at Bloomington, rain was falling, with a temperature of 66. It was cloudy, with a temperature of 69 at Moline, 67 at Galesburg, 66 at Lakin, and 65 at Macomb. Under cloudy skies, Quincy reported 68, Springfield reported 69, and Pontiac reported 65. And once again at 10 a.m. in Peoria, under cloudy skies, the temperature was 67. Looking elsewhere around the Midwest at 10 a.m., Chicago had light rain, and 64. Indianapolis was cloudy, and 70. St. Louis had light rain, and 72. Kansas City was cloudy, and 73. Des Moines was cloudy, and 71. Milwaukee was cloudy, and 61. The time is currently 10:59 a.m. Central Daylight Time. 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Now for the official National Weather Service forecast for Peoria and surrounding areas of central Illinois. Rest of today, a slight chance of thunderstorms. Showers likely late this morning, then a chance of showers this afternoon. Highs in the lower 70s. East winds 10 to 15 miles an hour with gusts up to 25 miles an hour. Chance of rain 70%. Tonight, mostly cloudy with a 20% chance of showers. Lows in the lower 60s. Northeast winds 10 to 15 miles an hour. Saturday, partly sunny. Highs in the lower 80s. East winds 5 to 10 miles an hour. Saturday night, mostly cloudy. A chance of showers and thunderstorms after midnight. Lows in the mid-60s. East winds 5 to 10 miles an hour. Chance of rain 50%.

10%. Sunday, mostly sunny. Humid with highs around 90. Southeast winds 10 to 15 miles an hour with gusts up to 25 miles an hour. Heat index values up to 101 in the afternoon. Sunday night through Tuesday, mostly clear. Lows in the mid-70s. Highs in the mid-90s. Tuesday night, clear. Lows in the mid-70s. Wednesday through Thursday, mostly clear. Hot. Highs in the mid-90s. Lows in the mid-70s. Again, the forecast for Peoria and surrounding areas of central Illinois for the rest of today, a slight chance of thunderstorms. Showers likely late this morning, then a chance of showers this afternoon. Highs in the lower 70s. East winds 10 to 15 miles an hour with gusts up to 25 miles an hour. Chance of rain 70%. The time is currently 11:01 a.m. Central Daylight Time. 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Now for the official National Weather Service forecast for Peoria and surrounding areas of central Illinois. Rest of today, a slight chance of thunderstorms. Showers likely late this morning, then a chance of showers this afternoon. Highs in the lower 70s. East winds 10 to 15 miles an hour with gusts up to 25 miles an hour. Chance of rain 70%. Tonight, mostly cloudy with a 20% chance of showers. Lows in the lower 60s. Northeast winds 10 to 15 miles an hour. Saturday, partly sunny. Highs in the lower 80s. East winds 5 to 10 miles an hour. Saturday night, mostly cloudy. A chance of showers and thunderstorms after midnight. Lows in the mid-60s. East winds 5 to 10 miles an hour. Chance of rain 50%. Sunday, mostly sunny. Humid with highs around 90. Southeast winds 10 to 15 miles an hour with gusts up to 25 miles an hour. Heat index values up to 101 in the afternoon. Sunday night through Tuesday, mostly clear. Lows in the mid-70s. Highs in the mid-90s. Tuesday night, clear. Lows in the mid-70s. Wednesday through Thursday, mostly clear. Hot. Highs in the mid-90s. Lows in the mid-70s. Again, the forecast for Peoria and surrounding areas of central Illinois for the rest of today, a slight chance of thunderstorms. Showers likely late this morning, then a chance of showers this afternoon. Highs in the lower 70s. East winds 10 to 15 miles an hour with gusts up to 25 miles an hour. Chance of rain 70%. At 11 a.m. in Peoria, skies were cloudy. The temperature was 67 degrees, the dew point was 62, and the relative humidity was 84%. The wind was east at 8 miles an hour. The pressure was 30.03 inches and falling. Around central and western Illinois, at Quincy, rain was falling, with a temperature of 67. It was cloudy, with a temperature of 68 at Bloomington, 69 at Moline, 65 at Macomb, and 69 at Springfield. And once again at 11 a.m. in Peoria, under cloudy skies, the temperature was 67. The time is currently 11:04 a.m. Central Daylight Time. 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Now for the official National Weather Service forecast for Peoria and surrounding areas of central Illinois. Rest of today, a slight chance of thunderstorms. Showers likely late this morning, then a chance of showers this afternoon. Highs in the lower 70s. East winds 10 to 15 miles an hour with gusts up to 25 miles an hour. Chance of rain 70%. Tonight, mostly cloudy with a 20% chance of showers. Lows in the lower 60s. Northeast winds 10 to 15 miles an hour. Saturday, partly sunny. Highs in the lower 80s. East winds 5 to 10 miles an hour. Saturday night, mostly cloudy. A chance of showers and thunderstorms after midnight. Lows in the mid-60s. East winds 5 to 10 miles an hour. Chance of rain 50%. Sunday, mostly sunny. Humid with highs around 90. Southeast winds 10 to 15 miles an hour with gusts up to 25 miles an hour. Heat index values up to

101 in the afternoon. Sunday night through Tuesday, mostly clear. Lows in the mid-70s. Highs in the mid-90s. Tuesday night, clear. Lows in the mid-70s. Wednesday through Thursday, mostly clear. Hot. Highs in the mid-90s. Lows in the mid-70s. Again, the forecast for Peoria and surrounding areas of central Illinois for the rest of today, a slight chance of thunderstorms. Showers likely late this morning, then a chance of showers this afternoon. Highs in the lower 70s. East winds 10 to 15 miles an hour with gusts up to 25 miles an hour. Chance of rain 70%. Here is a river flood statement. The flood warning continues for the Illinois River at Henry until Sunday evening. At 8:45 a.m. Friday, the stage was 23.9 feet. The river is expected to fall below flood stage early Sunday afternoon and continue falling to 20.7 feet Friday, July 3rd. Here is a river flood statement. The flood warning continues for the Illinois River at Peoria until early Thursday afternoon. At 8:45 a.m. Friday, the stage was 20.5 feet. The river is expected to fall below flood stage Thursday morning and continue falling to 17.6 feet Friday, July 3rd. Here is a river flood statement. The flood warning continues for the Illinois River near Havana until further notice. At 8:45 a.m. Friday, the stage was 19.8 feet. The river is expected to fall to 17.7 feet Friday, July 3rd. Here is a look at this morning's river stages and 24-hour changes. On the Illinois River, Morris is 9.5 feet, down 0.4 feet. La Salle is 21.8 feet, down 0.3 feet. Henry is 23.9 feet, down 0.2 feet. Peoria is 20.6 feet, down 0.1 feet. Havana is 19.8 feet, up 0.1 feet. Beardstown is 21.3 feet, up 0.2 feet. Maradosha is 20.2 feet, up 0.3 feet. On the Lamoine River, Colmar is 10.0 feet, down 3.5 feet. On the Mackinac River, Congerville is 5.8 feet, down 1.8 feet. On the Spoon River, London Mills is 8.3 feet, down 1.2 feet. The time is currently 11:08 a.m. Central Daylight Time. 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Now for the official National Weather Service forecast for Peoria and surrounding areas of central Illinois. Rest of today, a slight chance of thunderstorms. Showers likely late this morning, then a chance of showers this afternoon. Highs in the lower 70s. East winds 10 to 15 miles an hour with gusts up to 25 miles an hour. Chance of rain 70%. Tonight, mostly cloudy with a 20% chance of showers. Lows in the lower 60s. Northeast winds 10 to 15 miles an hour. Saturday, partly sunny. Highs in the lower 80s. East winds 5 to 10 miles an hour. Saturday night, mostly cloudy. A chance of showers and thunderstorms after midnight. Lows in the mid-60s. East winds 5 to 10 miles an hour. Chance of rain 50%. Sunday, mostly sunny. Humid with highs around 90. Southeast winds 10 to 15 miles an hour with gusts up to 25 miles an hour. Heat index values up to 101 in the afternoon. Sunday night through Tuesday, mostly clear. Lows in the mid-70s. Highs in the mid-90s. Tuesday night, clear. Lows in the mid-70s. Wednesday through Thursday, mostly clear. Hot. Highs in the mid-90s. Lows in the mid-70s. Again, the forecast for Peoria and surrounding areas of central Illinois for the rest of today, a slight chance of thunderstorms. Showers likely late this morning, then a chance of showers this afternoon. Highs in the lower 70s. East winds 10 to 15 miles an hour with gusts up to 25 miles an hour. Chance of rain 70%. At 11 a.m. in Peoria, skies were cloudy. The temperature was 67 degrees, the dew point was 62, and the relative humidity was 84%. The wind was east at 8 miles an hour. The pressure was 30.03 inches and falling. Around central.

National Weather Service forecast for Peoria and surrounding areas of central Illinois. Rest of today, a slight chance of thunderstorms. Showers likely late this morning, then a chance of showers this afternoon. Highs in the lower 70s. East winds 10 to 15 miles an hour with gusts up to 25 miles an hour. Chance of rain 70%. Tonight, mostly cloudy with a 20% chance of showers. Lows in the lower 60s. Northeast winds 10 to 15 miles an hour. Saturday, partly sunny. Highs in the lower 80s. East winds 5 to 10 miles an hour. Saturday night, mostly cloudy. A chance of showers and thunderstorms after midnight. Lows in the mid-60s. East winds 5 to 10 miles an hour. Chance of rain 50%. Sunday, mostly sunny. Humid with highs around 90. Southeast winds 10 to 15 miles an hour with gusts up to 25 miles an hour. Heat index values up to 101 in the afternoon. Sunday night through Tuesday, mostly clear. Lows in the mid-70s. Highs in the mid-90s. Tuesday night, clear. Lows in the mid-70s. Wednesday through Thursday, mostly clear. Hot. Highs in the mid-90s. Lows in the mid-70s. Again, the forecast for Peoria and surrounding areas of central Illinois for the rest of today, a slight chance of thunderstorms. Showers likely late this morning, then a chance of showers this afternoon. Highs in the lower 70s. East winds 10 to 15 miles an hour with gusts up to 25 miles an hour. Chance of rain 70%. 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At 11 a.m. in Peoria, skies were cloudy. The temperature was 67 degrees, the dew point was 62, and the relative humidity was 84%. The wind was east at 8 miles an hour. The pressure was 30.03 inches and falling. Around central and western Illinois, at Galesburg, drizzle was falling, with a temperature of 68. It was cloudy, with a temperature of 68 at Bloomington, 69 at Moline, and 68 at Lakin. Under cloudy skies, Macomb reported 65, Springfield reported 69, and Pontiac reported 67. At Quincy, rain and fog were reported, with a temperature of 66. And once again at 11 a.m. in Peoria, under cloudy skies, the temperature was 67. Looking elsewhere around the Midwest at 11 a.m., Chicago had light rain, and 64. Indianapolis was cloudy, and 72. St. Louis was cloudy, and 72. Kansas City was cloudy, and 73. Des Moines was cloudy, and 73. Milwaukee was cloudy, and 62. Looking elsewhere around the Midwest at 11 a.m., Chicago had light rain, and 64. Indianapolis was cloudy, and 72. St. Louis was cloudy, and 72. Kansas City was cloudy, and 73. Des Moines was cloudy, and 73. Milwaukee was cloudy, and 62. Here is a river flood statement. The flood warning continues for the Illinois River at Henry until Sunday evening. At 8:45 a.m. Friday, the stage was 23.9 feet. The river is expected to fall below flood stage early Sunday afternoon and continue falling to 20.7 feet Friday, July 3rd. Here is a river flood statement. The flood warning continues for the Illinois River at Peoria until early Thursday afternoon. At 8:45 a.m. Friday, the stage was 20.5 feet. The river is expected to fall below flood stage Thursday morning and continue falling to 17.6 feet Friday, July 3rd. Here is a river flood statement. The flood warning continues for the Illinois River near Havana until further notice. At 8:45 a.m. Friday, the stage was 19.8 feet. The river is

expected to fall to 17.7 feet Friday, July 3rd. Here is a look at this morning's river stages and 24-hour changes. On the Illinois River, Morris is 9.5 feet, down 0.4 feet. LaSalle is 21.8 feet, down 0.3 feet. Henry is 23.9 feet, down 0.2 feet. Peoria is 20.6 feet, down 0.1 feet. Havana is 19.8 feet, up 0.1 feet. Beardstown is 21.3 feet, up 0.2 feet. Maradosa is 20.2 feet, up 0.3 feet. On the Lamoille River, Colmar is 10.0 feet, down 3.5 feet. On the Mackinac River, Conderville is 5.8 feet, down 1.8 feet. On the Spoon River, London Mills is 8.3 feet, down 1.2 feet. The time is currently 11:17 a.m. Central Daylight Time. 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Now for the official National Weather Service forecast for Peoria and surrounding areas of central Illinois. Rest of today, a slight chance of thunderstorms. Showers likely late this morning, then a chance of showers this afternoon. Highs in the lower 70s. East winds 10 to 15 miles an hour with gusts up to 25 miles an hour. Chance of rain 70%. Tonight, mostly cloudy with a 20% chance of showers. Lows in the lower 60s. Northeast winds 10 to 15 miles an hour. Saturday, partly sunny. Highs in the lower 80s. East winds 5 to 10 miles an hour. Saturday night, mostly cloudy. A chance of showers and thunderstorms after midnight. Lows in the mid-60s. East winds 5 to 10 miles an hour. Chance of rain 50%. Sunday, mostly sunny. Humid with highs around 90. Southeast winds 10 to 15 miles an hour with gusts up to 25 miles an hour. Heat index values up to 101 in the afternoon. Sunday night through Tuesday, mostly clear. Lows in the mid-70s. Highs in the mid-90s. Tuesday night, clear. Lows in the mid-70s. Wednesday through Thursday, mostly clear. Hot. Highs in the mid-90s. Lows in the mid-70s. Again, the forecast for Peoria and surrounding areas of central Illinois for the rest of today, a slight chance of thunderstorms. Showers likely late this morning, then a chance of showers this afternoon. Highs in the lower 70s. East winds 10 to 15 miles an hour with gusts up to 25 miles an hour. Chance of rain 70%. At 11 a.m. in Peoria, skies were cloudy. The temperature was 67 degrees, the dew point was 62, and the relative humidity was 84%. The wind was east at 8 miles an hour. The pressure was 30.03 inches and falling. Around central and western Illinois, at Galesburg, drizzle was falling, with a temperature of 68. It was cloudy, with a temperature of 68 at Bloomington, 69 at Moline, and 68 at Lakin. Under cloudy skies, Macomb reported 65, Springfield reported 69, and Pontiac reported 67. At Quincy, rain and fog were reported, with a temperature of 66. And once again at 11 a.m. in Peoria, under cloudy skies, the temperature was 67. Looking elsewhere around the Midwest at 11 a.m., Chicago had light rain, and 64. Indianapolis was cloudy, and 72. St. Louis was cloudy, and 72. Kansas City was cloudy, and 73. Des Moines was cloudy, and 73. Milwaukee was cloudy, and 62. The time is currently 11:20 a.m. Central Daylight Time. 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Now for the official National Weather Service forecast for Peoria and surrounding areas of central Illinois. Rest of today, a slight chance of thunderstorms. Showers likely late this morning, then a chance of showers this afternoon. Highs in the lower 70s. East winds 10 to 15 miles an hour with gusts up to 25 miles an hour. Chance of rain 70%. Tonight, mostly cloudy with a 20% chance of showers. Lows in the lower 60s. Northeast winds 10 to 15 miles an hour.

partly sunny. Highs in the lower 80s. East winds 5 to 10 miles an hour. Saturday night, mostly cloudy. A chance of showers and thunderstorms after midnight. Lows in the mid-60s. East winds 5 to 10 miles an hour. Chance of rain 50%. Sunday, mostly sunny. Humid with highs around 90. Southeast winds 10 to 15 miles an hour with gusts up to 25 miles an hour. Heat index values up to 101 in the afternoon. Sunday night through Tuesday, mostly clear. Lows in the mid-70s. Highs in the mid-90s. Tuesday night, clear. Lows in the mid-70s. Wednesday through Thursday, mostly clear. Hot. Highs in the mid-90s. Lows in the mid-70s. Again, the forecast for Peoria and surrounding areas of central Illinois for the rest of today, a slight chance of thunderstorms. Showers likely late this morning, then a chance of showers this afternoon. Highs in the lower 70s. East winds 10 to 15 miles an hour with gusts up to 25 miles an hour. Chance of rain 70%. At 11 a.m. in Peoria, skies were cloudy. The temperature was 67 degrees, the dew point was 62, and the relative humidity was 84%. The wind was east at 8 miles an hour. The pressure was 30.03 inches and falling. Around central and western Illinois, at Galesburg, drizzle was falling, with a temperature of 68. It was cloudy, with a temperature of 68 at Bloomington, 69 at Moline, and 68 at Lakin. Under cloudy skies, Macomb reported 65, Springfield reported 69, and Pontiac reported 67. At Quincy, rain and fog were reported, with a temperature of 67. And once again at 11 a.m. in Peoria, under cloudy skies, the temperature was 67. Looking elsewhere around the Midwest at 11 a.m., Chicago had light rain, and 64. Indianapolis was cloudy, and 72. St. Louis was cloudy, and 72. Kansas City was cloudy, and 73. Des Moines was cloudy, and 73. Milwaukee was cloudy, and 62. The time is currently 11:24 a.m. Central Daylight Time. 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Now for the official National Weather Service forecast for Peoria and surrounding areas of central Illinois. Rest of today, a slight chance of thunderstorms. Showers likely late this morning, then a chance of showers this afternoon. Highs in the lower 70s. East winds 10 to 15 miles an hour with gusts up to 25 miles an hour. Chance of rain 70%. Tonight, mostly cloudy with a 20% chance of showers. Lows in the lower 60s. Northeast winds 10 to 15 miles an hour. Saturday, partly sunny. Highs in the lower 80s. East winds 5 to 10 miles an hour. Saturday night, mostly cloudy. A chance of showers and thunderstorms after midnight. Lows in the mid-60s. East winds 5 to 10 miles an hour. Chance of rain 50%. Sunday, mostly sunny. Humid with highs around 90. Southeast winds 10 to 15 miles an hour with gusts up to 25 miles an hour. Heat index values up to 101 in the afternoon. Sunday night through Tuesday, mostly clear. Lows in the mid-70s. Highs in the mid-90s. Tuesday night, clear. Lows in the mid-70s. Wednesday through Thursday, mostly clear. Hot. Highs in the mid-90s. Lows in the mid-70s. Again, the forecast for Peoria and surrounding areas of central Illinois for the rest of today, a slight chance of thunderstorms. Showers likely late this morning, then a chance of showers this afternoon. Highs in the lower 70s. East winds 10 to 15 miles an hour with gusts up to 25 miles an hour. Chance of rain 70%. Here is a river flood statement. The flood warning continues for the Illinois River at Henry. Until Sunday evening. At 8:45 a.m. Friday, the stage was 23.9 feet. The river is expected to fall below flood stage early Sunday afternoon and continue falling to 20.7 feet Friday, July 3rd. Here is a river flood statement. The flood warning continues.

levees for the Illinois River at Peoria until early Thursday afternoon. At 8:45 a.m. Friday, the stage was 20.5 feet. The river is expected to fall below flood stage Thursday morning and continue falling to 17.6 feet Friday, July 3rd. Here is a river flood statement. The flood warning continues for the Illinois River near Havana until further notice. At 8:45 a.m. Friday, the stage was 19.8 feet. The river is expected to fall to 17.7 feet Friday, July 3rd. At 11 a.m. in Peoria, skies were cloudy. The temperature was 67 degrees, the dew point was 62, and the relative humidity was 84%. The wind was east at 8 miles an hour. The pressure was 30.03 inches and falling. Around central and western Illinois, at Galesburg, drizzle was falling, with a temperature of 68. It was cloudy, with a temperature of 68 at Bloomington, 69 at Moline, and 68 at Lakin. Under cloudy skies, Macomb reported 65, Springfield reported 69, and Pontiac reported 67. At Quincy, rain and fog were reported, with a temperature of 67. And once again at 11 a.m. in Peoria, under cloudy skies, the temperature was 67. Looking elsewhere around the Midwest at 11 a.m., Chicago had light rain, and 64. Indianapolis was cloudy, and 72. St. Louis was cloudy, and 72. Kansas City was cloudy, and 73. Des Moines was cloudy, and 73. Milwaukee was cloudy, and 62. The time is currently 11:28 a.m. Central Daylight Time. 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Now for the official National Weather Service forecast for Peoria and surrounding areas of central Illinois. Rest of today, a slight chance of thunderstorms. Showers likely late this morning, then a chance of showers this afternoon. Highs in the lower 70s. East winds 10 to 15 miles an hour with gusts up to 25 miles an hour. Chance of rain 70%. Tonight, mostly cloudy with a 20% chance of showers. Lows in the lower 60s. Northeast winds 10 to 15 miles an hour. Saturday, partly sunny. Highs in the lower 80s. East winds 5 to 10 miles an hour. Saturday night, mostly cloudy. A chance of showers and thunderstorms after midnight. Lows in the mid-60s. East winds 5 to 10 miles an hour. Chance of rain 50%. Sunday, mostly sunny. Humid with highs around 90. Southeast winds 10 to 15 miles an hour with gusts up to 25 miles an hour. Heat index values up to 101 in the afternoon. Sunday night through Tuesday, mostly clear. Lows in the mid-70s. Highs in the mid-90s. Tuesday night, clear. Lows in the mid-70s. Wednesday through Thursday, mostly clear. Hot. Highs in the mid-90s. Lows in the mid-70s. Again, the forecast for Peoria and surrounding areas of central Illinois for the rest of today, a slight chance of thunderstorms. Showers likely late this morning, then a chance of showers this afternoon. Highs in the lower 70s. East winds 10 to 15 miles an hour with gusts up to 25 miles an hour. Chance of rain 70%. At 11 a.m. in Peoria, skies were cloudy. The temperature was 67 degrees, the dew point was 62, and the relative humidity was 84%. The wind was east at 8 miles an hour. The pressure was 30.03 inches and falling. Around central and western Illinois, at Galesburg, drizzle was falling, with a temperature of 68. It was cloudy, with a temperature of 68 at Bloomington, 69 at Moline, and 68 at Lakin. Under cloudy skies, Macomb reported 65, Springfield reported 69, and Pontiac reported 67. At Quincy, rain and fog were reported, with a temperature of 67. And once again at 11 a.m. in Peoria, under cloudy skies, the temperature was 67. Looking elsewhere around the Midwest at 11 a.m., Chicago had light rain, and 64. Indianapolis was cloudy, and 72. St. Louis was cloudy, and 72. Kansas City was cloudy, and 73. Des Moines was cloudy,

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Milwaukee was cloudy and 62. The time is currently 11:31 a.m. Central Daylight Time. 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Now for the official National Weather Service forecast for Peoria and surrounding areas of central Illinois. Rest of today, a slight chance of thunderstorms. Showers likely late this morning, then a chance of showers this afternoon. Highs in the lower 70s. East winds 10 to 15 miles an hour with gusts up to 25 miles an hour. Chance of rain 70%. Tonight, mostly cloudy with a 20% chance of showers. Lows in the lower 60s. Northeast winds 10 to 15 miles an hour. Saturday, partly sunny. Highs in the lower 80s. East winds 5 to 10 miles an hour. Saturday night, mostly cloudy. A chance of showers and thunderstorms after midnight. Lows in the mid-60s. East winds 5 to 10 miles an hour. Chance of rain 50%. Sunday, mostly sunny. Humid with highs around 90. Southeast winds 10 to 15 miles an hour with gusts up to 25 miles an hour. Heat index values up to 101 in the afternoon. Sunday night through Tuesday, mostly clear. Lows in the mid-70s. Highs in the mid-90s. Tuesday night, clear. Lows in the mid-70s. Wednesday through Thursday, mostly clear. Hot. Highs in the mid-90s. Highs in the mid-90s. Tuesday night, clear. Lows in the mid-70s. Wednesday through Thursday, mostly clear. Hot. Highs in the mid-90s. Lows in the mid-70s. Again, the forecast for Peoria and surrounding areas of central Illinois for the rest of today, a slight chance of thunderstorms. Showers likely late this morning, then a chance of showers this afternoon. Highs in the lower 70s. East winds 10 to 15 miles an hour with gusts up to 25 miles an hour. Chance of rain 70%. At 11 a.m. in Peoria, skies were cloudy. The temperature was 67 degrees, the dew point was 62, and the relative humidity was 84%. The wind was east at 8 miles an hour. The pressure was 30.03 inches and falling. Around central and western Illinois, at Galesburg, drizzle was falling, with a temperature of 68. It was cloudy, with a temperature of 68 at Bloomington, 69 at Moline, and 68 at Lakin. Under cloudy skies, Macomb reported 65, Springfield reported 69, and Pontiac reported 67. At Quincy, rain and fog were reported, with a temperature of 67. And once again at 11 a.m. in Peoria, under cloudy skies, the temperature was 67. Looking elsewhere around the Midwest at 11 a.m., Chicago had light rain, and 64. Indianapolis was cloudy, and 72. St. Louis was cloudy, and 72. Kansas City was cloudy, and 73. Des Moines was cloudy, and 73. Milwaukee was cloudy, and 62. The time is currently 11:34 a.m. Central Daylight Time. 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Here is a river flood statement. The flood warning continues for the Illinois River at Henry until Sunday evening. At 8:45 a.m. Friday, the stage was 23.9 feet. The river is expected to fall below flood stage early Sunday afternoon and continue falling to 20.7 feet Friday, July 3rd. Here is a river flood statement. The flood warning continues for the Illinois River at Peoria until early Thursday afternoon. At 8:45 a.m. Friday, the stage was 20.5 feet. The river is expected to fall below flood stage Thursday morning and continue falling to 17.6 feet Friday, July 3rd. Here is a river flood statement. The flood warning continues for the Illinois River near Havana until further notice. At 8:45 a.m. Friday, the stage was 19.8 feet. The river is expected to fall to 17.7 feet Friday, July 3rd. Now for the official National Weather Service forecast for Peoria and surrounding areas of central Illinois. Rest of today, a slight chance of thunderstorms. Showers likely late this morning,

then a chance of showers this afternoon. Highs in the lower 70s. East winds 10 to 15 miles an hour with gusts up to 25 miles an hour. Chance of rain 70%. Tonight, mostly cloudy with a 20% chance of showers. Lows in the lower 60s. Northeast winds 10 to 15 miles an hour. Saturday, partly sunny. Highs in the lower 80s. East winds 5 to 10 miles an hour. Saturday night, mostly cloudy. A chance of showers and thunderstorms after midnight. Lows in the mid-60s. East winds 5 to 10 miles an hour. Chance of rain 50%. Sunday, mostly sunny. Humid with highs around 90. Southeast winds 10 to 15 miles an hour with gusts up to 25 miles an hour. Heat index values up to 101 in the afternoon. Sunday night through Tuesday, mostly clear. Lows in the mid-70s. Highs in the mid-90s. Tuesday night, clear. Lows in the mid-70s. Wednesday through Thursday, mostly clear. Hot. Highs in the mid-90s. Lows in the mid-70s. Again, the forecast for Peoria and surrounding areas of central Illinois for the rest of today, a slight chance of thunderstorms. Showers likely late this morning, then a chance of showers this afternoon. Highs in the lower 70s. East winds 10 to 15 miles an hour with gusts up to 25 miles an hour. Chance of rain 70%. At 11 a.m. in Peoria, skies were cloudy. The temperature was 67 degrees, the dew point was 62, and the relative humidity was 84%. The wind was east at 8 miles an hour. The pressure was 30.03 inches and falling. Around central and western Illinois, at Galesburg, drizzle was falling, with a temperature of 68. It was cloudy, with a temperature of 68 at Bloomington, 69 at Moline, and 68 at Lakin. Under cloudy skies, Macomb reported 65, Springfield reported 69, and Pontiac reported 67. At Quincy, rain and fog were reported, with a temperature of 67. And once again at 11 a.m. in Peoria, under cloudy skies, the temperature was 67. Looking elsewhere around the Midwest at 11 a.m., Chicago had light rain, and 64. Indianapolis was cloudy, and 72. St. Louis was cloudy, and 72. Kansas City was cloudy, and 73. Des Moines was cloudy, and 73. Milwaukee was cloudy, and 62. The time is currently 11:39 a.m. Central Daylight Time. 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Now for the official National Weather Service forecast for Peoria and surrounding areas of central Illinois. Rest of today, a slight chance of thunderstorms. Showers likely late this morning, then a chance of showers this afternoon. Highs in the lower 70s. East winds 10 to 15 miles an hour with gusts up to 25 miles an hour. Chance of rain 70%. Tonight, mostly cloudy with a 20% chance of showers. Lows in the lower 60s. Northeast winds 10 to 15 miles an hour. Saturday, partly sunny. Highs in the lower 80s. East winds 5 to 10 miles an hour. Saturday night, mostly cloudy. A chance of showers and thunderstorms after midnight. Lows in the mid-60s. East winds 5 to 10 miles an hour. Chance of rain 50%. Sunday, mostly sunny. Humid with highs around 90. Southeast winds 10 to 15 miles an hour with gusts up to 25 miles an hour. Heat index values up to 101 in the afternoon. Sunday night through Tuesday, mostly clear. Lows in the mid-70s. Highs in the mid-90s. Tuesday night, clear. Lows in the mid-70s. Wednesday through Thursday, mostly clear. Hot. Highs in the mid-90s. Lows in the mid-70s. Again, the forecast for Peoria and surrounding areas of central Illinois for the rest of today, a slight chance of thunderstorms. Showers likely late this morning, then a chance of showers this afternoon. Highs in the lower 70s. East winds 10 to 15 miles an hour with gusts up to 25 miles an hour. Chance of rain 70%.
At 11 a.m. in Peoria, skies were cloudy. The temperature was 67 degrees, the dew point was 62, and the relative humidity was 84%. The wind was east at 8 miles an hour. The pressure was 30.03 inches and falling. Around central and western Illinois, at Galesburg, drizzle was falling, with a temperature of 68. It was cloudy, with a temperature of 68 at Bloomington, 69 at Moline, and 68 at Lakin. Under cloudy skies, Macomb reported 65, Springfield reported 69, and Pontiac reported 67. At Quincy, rain and fog were reported, with a temperature of 67. And once again at 11 a.m. in Peoria, under cloudy skies, the temperature was 67. Looking elsewhere around the Midwest at 11 a.m., Chicago had light rain, and 64. Indianapolis was cloudy, and 72. St. Louis was cloudy, and 72. Kansas City was cloudy, and 73. Des Moines was cloudy, and 73. Milwaukee was cloudy, and 62. The time is currently 11:42 a.m. Central Daylight Time. 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Now for the official National Weather Service forecast for Peoria and surrounding areas of central Illinois. Rest of today, a slight chance of thunderstorms. Showers likely late this morning, then a chance of showers this afternoon. Highs in the lower 70s. East winds 10 to 15 miles an hour with gusts up to 25 miles an hour. Chance of rain 70%. Tonight, mostly cloudy with a 20% chance of showers. Lows in the lower 60s. Northeast winds 10 to 15 miles an hour. Saturday, partly sunny. Highs in the lower 80s. East winds 5 to 10 miles an hour. Saturday night, mostly cloudy. A chance of showers and thunderstorms after midnight. Lows in the mid-60s. East winds 5 to 10 miles an hour. Chance of rain 50%. Sunday, mostly sunny. Humid with highs around 90. Southeast winds 10 to 15 miles an hour with gusts up to 25 miles an hour. Heat index values up to 101 in the afternoon. Sunday night through Tuesday, mostly clear. Lows in the mid-70s. Highs in the mid-90s. Tuesday night, clear. Lows in the mid-70s. Wednesday through Thursday, mostly clear. Hot. Highs in the mid-90s. Lows in the mid-70s. Again, the forecast for Peoria and surrounding areas of central Illinois for the rest of today, a slight chance of thunderstorms. Showers likely late this morning, then a chance of showers this afternoon. Highs in the lower 70s. East winds 10 to 15 miles an hour with gusts up to 25 miles an hour. Chance of rain 70%. At 11 a.m. in Peoria, skies were cloudy. The temperature was 67 degrees, the dew point was 62, and the relative humidity was 84%. The wind was east at 8 miles an hour. The pressure was 30.03 inches and falling. Around central and western Illinois, at Galesburg, drizzle was falling, with a temperature of 68. It was cloudy, with a temperature of 68 at Bloomington, 69 at Moline, and 68 at Lakin. Under cloudy skies, Macomb reported 65, Springfield reported 69, and Pontiac reported 67. At Quincy, rain and fog were reported, with a temperature of 67. And once again at 11 a.m. in Peoria, under cloudy skies, the temperature was 67. Here is a river flood statement. The flood warning continues for the Illinois River at Henry until Sunday evening. At 8:45 a.m. Friday, the stage was 23.9 feet. The river is expected to fall below flood stage early Sunday afternoon and continue falling to 20.7 feet Friday, July 3rd. Here is a river flood statement. The flood warning continues for the Illinois River at Peoria until early Thursday afternoon. At 8:45 a.m. Friday, the stage was 20.5 feet. The river is expected to fall below flood stage Thursday morning and continue falling to 17.6 feet Friday, July 3rd. Here is a river flood statement. The flood warning continues for the Illinois River near Havana until further notice.
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18.8 feet. The river is expected to fall to 17.7 feet Friday, July 3rd. Looking elsewhere around the Midwest at 11 a.m., Chicago had light rain, and 64. Indianapolis was cloudy, and 72. St. Louis was cloudy, and 72. Kansas City was cloudy, and 73. Des Moines was cloudy, and 73. Milwaukee was cloudy, and 62. The time is currently 11:46 a.m. Central Daylight Time. 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Now for the official National Weather Service forecast for Peoria and surrounding areas of central Illinois. Rest of today, a slight chance of thunderstorms. Showers likely late this morning, then a chance of showers this afternoon. Highs in the lower 70s. East winds 10 to 15 miles an hour with gusts up to 25 miles an hour. Chance of rain 70%. Tonight, mostly cloudy with a 20% chance of showers. Lows in the lower 60s. Northeast winds 10 to 15 miles an hour. Saturday, partly sunny. Highs in the lower 80s. East winds 5 to 10 miles an hour. Saturday night, mostly cloudy. A chance of showers and thunderstorms after midnight. Lows in the mid-60s. East winds 5 to 10 miles an hour. Chance of rain 50%. Sunday, mostly sunny. Humid with highs around 90. Southeast winds 10 to 15 miles an hour with gusts up to 25 miles an hour. Heat index values up to 101 in the afternoon. Sunday night through Tuesday, mostly clear. Lows in the mid-70s. Highs in the mid-90s. Tuesday night, clear. Lows in the mid-70s. Wednesday through Thursday, mostly clear. Hot. Highs in the mid-90s. Lows in the mid-70s. Again, the forecast for Peoria and surrounding areas of central Illinois for the rest of today, a slight chance of thunderstorms. Showers likely late this morning, then a chance of showers this afternoon. Highs in the lower 70s. East winds 10 to 15 miles an hour with gusts up to 25 miles an hour. Chance of rain 70%. At 11 a.m. in Peoria, skies were cloudy. The temperature was 67 degrees, the dew point was 62, and the relative humidity was 84%. The wind was east at 8 miles an hour. The pressure was 30.03 inches and falling. Around central and western Illinois, at Galesburg, drizzle was falling, with a temperature of 68. It was cloudy, with a temperature of 68 at Bloomington, 69 at Moline, and 68 at Lakin. Under cloudy skies, Macomb reported 65, Springfield reported 69, and Pontiac reported 67. At Quincy, rain and fog were reported, with a temperature of 67. And once again at 11 a.m. in Peoria, under cloudy skies, the temperature was 67. Looking elsewhere around the Midwest at 11 a.m., Chicago had light rain, and 64. Indianapolis was cloudy, and 72. St. Louis was cloudy, and 72. Kansas City was cloudy, and 73. Des Moines was cloudy, and 73. Milwaukee was cloudy, and 62. The time is currently 11:50 a.m. Central Daylight Time. 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Now for the official National Weather Service forecast for Peoria and surrounding areas of central Illinois. Rest of today, a slight chance of thunderstorms. Showers likely late this morning, then a chance of showers this afternoon. Highs in the lower 70s. East winds 10 to 15 miles an hour with gusts up to 25 miles an hour. Chance of rain 70%. Tonight, mostly cloudy with a 20% chance of showers. Lows in the lower 60s. Northeast winds 10 to 15 miles an hour. Saturday, partly sunny. Highs in the lower 80s. East winds 5 to 10 miles an hour. Saturday night, mostly cloudy. A chance of showers and thunderstorms after midnight. Lows in the mid-60s. East winds 5 to 10 miles an hour. Chance of rain 50%. Sunday, mostly sunny. Humid with highs around 90. Southeast

winds 10 to 15 miles an hour with gusts up to 25 miles an hour. Heat index values up to 101 in the afternoon. Sunday night through Tuesday, mostly clear. Lows in the mid-70s. Highs in the mid-90s. Tuesday night, clear. Lows in the mid-70s. Wednesday through Thursday, mostly clear. Hot. Highs in the mid-90s. Lows in the mid-70s. Again, the forecast for Peoria and surrounding areas of central Illinois for the rest of today, a slight chance of thunderstorms. Showers likely late this morning, then a chance of showers this afternoon. Highs in the lower 70s. East winds 10 to 15 miles an hour with gusts up to 25 miles an hour. Chance of rain 70%. At 11 a.m. in Peoria, skies were cloudy. The temperature was 67 degrees, the dew point was 62, and the relative humidity was 84%. The wind was east at 8 miles an hour. The pressure was 30.03 inches and falling. Around central and western Illinois, at Galesburg, drizzle was falling, with a temperature of 68. It was cloudy, with a temperature of 68 at Bloomington, 69 at Moline, and 68 at Lakin. Under cloudy skies, Macomb reported 65, Springfield reported 69, and Pontiac reported 67. At Quincy, rain and fog were reported, with a temperature of 67. And once again at 11 a.m. in Peoria, under cloudy skies, the temperature was 67. Looking elsewhere around the Midwest at 11 a.m., Chicago had light rain, and 64. Indianapolis was cloudy, and 72. St. Louis was cloudy, and 72. Kansas City was cloudy, and 73. Des Moines was cloudy, and 73. Milwaukee was cloudy, and 62. The time is currently 11:53 a.m. Central Daylight Time. 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Now for the official National Weather Service forecast for Peoria and surrounding areas of central Illinois. Rest of today, a slight chance of thunderstorms. Showers likely late this morning, then a chance of showers this afternoon. Highs in the lower 70s. East winds 10 to 15 miles an hour with gusts up to 25 miles an hour. Chance of rain 70%. Tonight, mostly cloudy with a 20% chance of showers. Lows in the lower 60s. Northeast winds 10 to 15 miles an hour. Saturday, partly sunny. Highs in the lower 80s. East winds 5 to 10 miles an hour. Saturday night, mostly cloudy. A chance of showers and thunderstorms after midnight. Lows in the mid-60s. East winds 5 to 10 miles an hour. Chance of rain 50%. Sunday, mostly sunny. Humid with highs around 90. Southeast winds 10 to 15 miles an hour with gusts up to 25 miles an hour. Heat index values up to 101 in the afternoon. Sunday night through Tuesday, mostly clear. Lows in the mid-70s. Highs in the mid-90s. Tuesday night, clear. Lows in the mid-70s. Wednesday through Thursday, mostly clear. Hot. Highs in the mid-90s. Lows in the mid-70s. Again, the forecast for Peoria and surrounding areas of central Illinois for the rest of today, a slight chance of thunderstorms. Showers likely late this morning, then a chance of showers this afternoon. Highs in the lower 70s. East winds 10 to 15 miles an hour with gusts up to 25 miles an hour. Chance of rain 70%. Here is a river flood statement. The flood warning continues for the Illinois River at Henry. Until Sunday evening. At 8:45 a.m. Friday, the stage was 23.9 feet. The river is expected to fall below flood stage early Sunday afternoon and continue falling to 20.7 feet Friday, July 3rd. Here is a river flood statement. The flood warning continues for the Illinois River at Peoria. Until early Thursday afternoon. At 8:45 a.m. Friday, the stage was 20.5 feet. The river is expected to fall below flood stage Thursday morning and continue falling to 17.6 feet Friday, July 3rd. Here is a river flood statement. The flood warning continues for the Illinois River near Havana. Until further notice.
At 8:45 a.m. Friday, the stage was 19.8 feet. The river is expected to fall to 17.7 feet Friday, July 3rd. At 11 a.m. in Peoria, skies were cloudy. The temperature was 67 degrees, the dew point was 62, and the relative humidity was 84%. The wind was east at 8 miles an hour. The pressure was 30.03 inches and falling. Around central and western Illinois, at Galesburg, drizzle was falling, with a temperature of 68. It was cloudy, with a temperature of 68 at Bloomington, 69 at Moline, and 68 at Lakin. Under cloudy skies, Macomb reported 65, Springfield reported 69, and Pontiac reported 67. At Quincy, rain and fog were reported, with a temperature of 67. And once again at 11 a.m. in Peoria, under cloudy skies, the temperature was 67. Looking elsewhere around the Midwest at 11 a.m., Chicago had light rain, and 64. Indianapolis was cloudy, and 72. St. Louis was cloudy, and 72. Kansas City was cloudy, and 73. Des Moines was cloudy, and 73. Milwaukee was cloudy, and 62. The time is currently 11:57 a.m. Central Daylight Time. 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Now for the official National Weather Service forecast for Peoria and surrounding areas of central Illinois. Rest of today, a slight chance of thunderstorms. Showers likely late this morning, then a chance of showers this afternoon. Highs in the lower 70s. East winds 10 to 15 miles an hour with gusts up to 25 miles an hour. Chance of rain 70%. Tonight, mostly cloudy with a 20% chance of showers. Lows in the lower 60s. Northeast winds 10 to 15 miles an hour. Saturday, partly sunny. Highs in the lower 80s. East winds 5 to 10 miles an hour. Saturday night, mostly cloudy. A chance of showers and thunderstorms after midnight. Lows in the mid-60s. East winds 5 to 10 miles an hour. Chance of rain 50%. Sunday, mostly sunny. Humid with highs around 90. Southeast winds 10 to 15 miles an hour with gusts up to 25 miles an hour. Heat index values up to 101 in the afternoon. Sunday night through Tuesday, mostly clear. Lows in the mid-70s. Highs in the mid-90s. Tuesday night, clear. Lows in the mid-70s. Wednesday through Thursday, mostly clear. Hot. Highs in the mid-90s. Lows in the mid-70s. Again, the forecast for Peoria and surrounding areas of central Illinois for the rest of today, a slight chance of thunderstorms. Showers likely late this morning, then a chance of showers this afternoon. Highs in the lower 70s. East winds 10 to 15 miles an hour with gusts up to 25 miles an hour. Chance of rain 70%. At 11 a.m. in Peoria, skies were cloudy. The temperature was 67 degrees, the dew point was 62, and the relative humidity was 84%. The wind was east at 8 miles an hour. The pressure was 30.03 inches and falling. Around central and western Illinois, at Galesburg, drizzle was falling, with a temperature of 68. It was cloudy, with a temperature of 68 at Bloomington, 69 at Moline, and 68 at Lakin. Under cloudy skies, Macomb reported 65, Springfield reported 69, and Pontiac reported 67. At Quincy, rain and fog were reported, with a temperature of 67. And once again at 11 a.m. in Peoria, under cloudy skies, the temperature was 67. The time is currently 12 p.m. Central Daylight Time. 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Now for the official National Weather Service forecast for Peoria and surrounding areas of central Illinois. Rest of today, a slight chance of thunderstorms. Showers likely late this morning, then a chance of showers this afternoon. Highs in the lower 70s. East winds 10 to 15 miles an hour with gusts up to 25 miles an hour. Chance of rain 70%. Tonight, mostly cloudy with a 20% chance of showers. Lows in the lower 60s.
Northeast winds 10 to 15.

miles an hour. Saturday, partly sunny. Highs in the lower 80s. East winds 5 to 10 miles an hour. Saturday night, mostly cloudy. A chance of showers and thunderstorms after midnight. Lows in the mid-60s. East winds 5 to 10 miles an hour. Chance of rain 50%. Sunday, mostly sunny. Humid with highs around 90. Southeast winds 10 to 15 miles an hour with gusts up to 25 miles an hour. Heat index values up to 101 in the afternoon. Sunday night through Tuesday, mostly clear. Lows in the mid-70s. Highs in the mid-90s. Tuesday night, clear. Lows in the mid-70s. Wednesday through Thursday, mostly clear. Hot. Highs in the mid-90s. Lows in the mid-70s. Again, the forecast for Peoria and surrounding areas of central Illinois for the rest of today, a slight chance of thunderstorms. Showers likely late this morning, then a chance of showers this afternoon. Highs in the lower 70s. East winds 10 to 15 miles an hour with gusts up to 25 miles an hour. Chance of rain 70%. The time is currently 12:02 p.m. Central Daylight Time. 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Now for the official National Weather Service forecast for Peoria and surrounding areas of central Illinois. Rest of today, a slight chance of thunderstorms. Showers likely late this morning, then a chance of showers this afternoon. Highs in the lower 70s. East winds 10 to 15 miles an hour with gusts up to 25 miles an hour. Chance of rain 70%. Tonight, mostly cloudy with a 20% chance of showers. Lows in the lower 60s. Northeast winds 10 to 15 miles an hour. Saturday, partly sunny. Highs in the lower 80s. East winds 5 to 10 miles an hour. Saturday night, mostly cloudy. A chance of showers and thunderstorms after midnight. Lows in the mid-60s. East winds 5 to 10 miles an hour. Chance of rain 50%. Sunday, mostly sunny. Humid with highs around 90. Southeast winds 10 to 15 miles an hour with gusts up to 25 miles an hour. Heat index values up to 101 in the afternoon. Sunday night through Tuesday, mostly clear. Lows in the mid-70s. Highs in the mid-90s. Tuesday night, clear. Lows in the mid-70s. Wednesday through Thursday, mostly clear. Hot. Highs in the mid-90s. Lows in the mid-70s. Again, the forecast for Peoria and surrounding areas of central Illinois for the rest of today, a slight chance of thunderstorms. Showers likely late this morning, then a chance of showers this afternoon. Highs in the lower 70s. East winds 10 to 15 miles an hour with gusts up to 25 miles an hour. Chance of rain 70%. At noon in Peoria, light rain was falling. The temperature was 67 degrees, the dew point was 63, and the relative humidity was 87%. The wind was east at 8 miles an hour. The pressure was 30.03 inches and steady. Around central and western Illinois, rain was falling, with a temperature of 68 at Galesburg and 67 at Lakin. At Pontiac, it was partly sunny, with a temperature of 69. It was cloudy, with a temperature of 66 at Bloomington, 70 at Moline, 65 at Macomb, and 69 at Springfield. At Quincy, rain and fog were reported, with a temperature of 67. And once again at noon in Peoria, with light rain, the temperature was 67. Here is a river flood statement. The flood warning continues for the Illinois River at Henry until Sunday evening. At 8:45 a.m. Friday, the stage was 23.9 feet. The river is expected to fall below flood stage early Sunday afternoon and continue falling to 20.7 feet Friday, July 3rd. Here is a river flood statement. The flood warning continues for the Illinois River at Peoria until early Thursday afternoon. At 8:45 a.m. Friday, the stage was 20.5 feet. The river is expected to fall below flood stage Thursday morning and continue falling to 17.6 feet Friday, July 3rd. Here is a river flood statement. The flood warning continues for the Illinois River near

Chicago was cloudy and 66. Indianapolis had light rain and 72. St. Louis was cloudy and 74. Kansas City had light rain and 72. Des Moines was cloudy and 72. Milwaukee was cloudy and 61. The time is currently 12:12 p.m. Central Daylight Time. 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Now for the official National Weather Service forecast for Peoria and surrounding areas of central Illinois. Rest of today, a slight chance of thunderstorms. Showers likely late this morning, then a chance of showers this afternoon. Highs in the lower 70s. East winds 10 to 15 miles an hour with gusts up to 25 miles an hour. Chance of rain 70%. Tonight, mostly cloudy with a 20% chance of showers. Lows in the lower 60s. Northeast winds 10 to 15 miles an hour. Saturday, partly sunny. Highs in the lower 80s. East winds 5 to 10 miles an hour. Saturday night, mostly cloudy. A chance of showers and thunderstorms after midnight. Lows in the mid-60s. East winds 5 to 10 miles an hour. Chance of rain 50%. Sunday, mostly sunny. Humid with highs around 90. Southeast winds 10 to 15 miles an hour with gusts up to 25 miles an hour. Heat index values up to 101 in the afternoon. Sunday night through Tuesday, mostly clear. Lows in the mid-70s. Highs in the mid-90s. Tuesday night, clear. Lows in the mid-70s. Wednesday through Thursday, mostly clear. Hot. Highs in the mid-90s. Lows in the mid-70s. Again, the forecast for Peoria and surrounding areas of central Illinois for the rest of today, a slight chance of thunderstorms. Showers likely late this morning, then a chance of showers this afternoon. Highs in the lower 70s. East winds 10 to 15 miles an hour with gusts up to 25 miles an hour. Chance of rain 70%. 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Here is a river flood statement. The flood warning continues for the Illinois River at Henry until Sunday evening. At 8:45 a.m. Friday, the stage was 23.9 feet. The river is expected to fall below flood stage early Sunday afternoon and continue falling to 20.7 feet Friday, July 3rd. Here is a river flood statement. The flood warning continues for the Illinois River at Peoria until early Thursday afternoon. At 8:45 a.m. Friday, the stage was 20.5 feet. The river is expected to fall below flood stage Thursday morning and continue falling to 17.6 feet Friday, July 3rd. Here is a river flood statement. The flood warning continues for the Illinois River near Havana until further notice. At 8:45 a.m. Friday, the stage was 19.8 feet. The river is expected to fall to 17.7 feet Friday, July 3rd. At noon in Peoria, light rain was falling. The temperature was 67 degrees, the dew point was 63, and the relative humidity was 87%. The wind was east at 8 miles an hour. The pressure was 30.03 inches and steady. Around central and western Illinois, rain was falling, with a temperature of 68 at Galesburg and 67 at Lakin. At Pontiac, it was partly sunny, with a temperature of 69. It was cloudy, with a temperature of 66 at Bloomington, 70 at Moline, 65 at Macomb, and 69 at Springfield. At Quincy, rain and fog were reported, with a temperature of 67. And once again at noon in Peoria, with light rain, the temperature was 67. Looking elsewhere around the Midwest at noon, Chicago was cloudy, and 66. Indianapolis had light rain, and 72.

St. Louis was cloudy and 74. Kansas City had light rain and 72. Des Moines was cloudy and 72. Milwaukee was cloudy and 61. The time is currently 12:17 p.m. Central Daylight Time. 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Now for the official National Weather Service forecast for Peoria and surrounding areas of central Illinois. Rest of today, a slight chance of thunderstorms. Showers likely late this morning, then a chance of showers this afternoon. Highs in the lower 70s. East winds 10 to 15 miles an hour with gusts up to 25 miles an hour. Chance of rain 70%. Tonight, mostly cloudy with a 20% chance of showers. Lows in the lower 60s. Northeast winds 10 to 15 miles an hour. Saturday, partly sunny. Highs in the lower 80s. East winds 5 to 10 miles an hour. Saturday night, mostly cloudy. A chance of showers and thunderstorms after midnight. Lows in the mid-60s. East winds 5 to 10 miles an hour. Chance of rain 50%. Sunday, mostly sunny. Humid with highs around 90. Southeast winds 10 to 15 miles an hour with gusts up to 25 miles an hour. Heat index values up to 101 in the afternoon. Sunday night through Tuesday, mostly clear. Lows in the mid-70s. Highs in the mid-90s. Tuesday night, clear. Lows in the mid-70s. Wednesday through Thursday, mostly clear. Hot. Highs in the mid-90s. Lows in the mid-70s. Again, the forecast for Peoria and surrounding areas of central Illinois for the rest of today, a slight chance of thunderstorms. Showers likely late this morning, then a chance of showers this afternoon. Highs in the lower 70s. East winds 10 to 15 miles an hour with gusts up to 25 miles an hour. Chance of rain 70%. At noon in Peoria, light rain was falling. The temperature was 67 degrees, the dew point was 63, and the relative humidity was 87%. The wind was east at 8 miles an hour. The pressure was 30.03 inches and steady. Around central and western Illinois, rain was falling, with a temperature of 68 at Galesburg and 67 at Lakin. At Pontiac, it was partly sunny, with a temperature of 69. It was cloudy, with a temperature of 66 at Bloomington, 70 at Moline, 65 at Macomb, and 69 at Springfield. At Quincy, rain and fog were reported, with a temperature of 67. And once again at noon in Peoria, with light rain, the temperature was 67. Looking elsewhere around the Midwest at noon, Chicago was cloudy, and 66. Indianapolis had light rain, and 72. St. Louis was cloudy, and 74. Kansas City had light rain, and 72. Des Moines was cloudy, and 72. Milwaukee was cloudy, and 61. The time is currently 12:20 p.m. Central Daylight Time. 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Now for the official National Weather Service forecast for Peoria and surrounding areas of central Illinois. Rest of today, a slight chance of thunderstorms. Showers likely late this morning, then a chance of showers this afternoon. Highs in the lower 70s. East winds 10 to 15 miles an hour with gusts up to 25 miles an hour. Chance of rain 70%. Tonight, mostly cloudy with a 20% chance of showers. Lows in the lower 60s. Northeast winds 10 to 15 miles an hour. Saturday, partly sunny. Highs in the lower 80s. East winds 5 to 10 miles an hour. Saturday night, mostly cloudy. A chance of showers and thunderstorms after midnight. Lows in the mid-60s. East winds 5 to 10 miles an hour. Chance of rain 50%. Sunday, mostly sunny. Humid with highs around 90. Southeast winds 10 to 15 miles an hour with gusts up to 25 miles an hour. Heat index values up to 101 in the afternoon. Sunday night through Tuesday, mostly clear. Lows in the mid-70s. Highs in the mid-90s. Tuesday night, clear. Lows in the mid-70s.

Wednesday through Thursday, mostly clear. Hot. Highs in the mid-90s. Lows in the mid-70s. Again, the forecast for Peoria and surrounding areas of central Illinois for the rest of today, a slight chance of thunderstorms. Showers likely late this morning, then a chance of showers this afternoon. Highs in the lower 70s. East winds 10 to 15 miles an hour with gusts up to 25 miles an hour. Chance of rain 70%. At noon in Peoria, light rain was falling. The temperature was 67 degrees, the dew point was 63, and the relative humidity was 87%. The wind was east at 8 miles an hour. The pressure was 30.03 inches and steady. Around central and western Illinois, rain was falling, with a temperature of 68 at Galesburg and 67 at Lakin. At Pontiac, it was partly sunny, with a temperature of 69. It was cloudy, with a temperature of 66 at Bloomington, 70 at Moline, 65 at Macomb, and 69 at Springfield. At Quincy, rain and fog were reported, with a temperature of 67. And once again at noon in Peoria, with light rain, the temperature was 67. Looking elsewhere around the Midwest at noon, Chicago was cloudy, and 66. Indianapolis had light rain, and 72. St. Louis was cloudy, and 74. Kansas City had light rain, and 72. Des Moines was cloudy, and 72. Milwaukee was cloudy, and 61. The time is currently 12:23 p.m. Central Daylight Time. 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Now for the official National Weather Service forecast for Peoria and surrounding areas of central Illinois. Rest of today, a slight chance of thunderstorms. Showers likely late this morning, then a chance of showers this afternoon. Highs in the lower 70s. East winds 10 to 15 miles an hour with gusts up to 25 miles an hour. Chance of rain 70%. Tonight, mostly cloudy with a 20% chance of showers. Lows in the lower 60s. Northeast winds 10 to 15 miles an hour. Saturday, partly sunny. Highs in the lower 80s. East winds 5 to 10 miles an hour. Saturday night, mostly cloudy. A chance of showers and thunderstorms after midnight. Lows in the mid-60s. East winds 5 to 10 miles an hour. Chance of rain 50%. Sunday, mostly sunny. Humid with highs around 90. Southeast winds 10 to 15 miles an hour with gusts up to 25 miles an hour. Heat index values up to 101 in the afternoon. Sunday night through Tuesday, mostly clear. Lows in the mid-70s. Highs in the mid-90s. Tuesday night, clear. Lows in the mid-70s. Wednesday through Thursday, mostly clear. Hot. Highs in the mid-90s. Lows in the mid-70s. Again, the forecast for Peoria and surrounding areas of central Illinois for the rest of today, a slight chance of thunderstorms. Showers likely late this morning, then a chance of showers this afternoon. Highs in the lower 70s. East winds 10 to 15 miles an hour with gusts up to 25 miles an hour. Chance of rain 70%. Here is a river flood statement. The flood warning continues for the Illinois River at Henry. Until Sunday evening. At 8:45 a.m. Friday, the stage was 23.9 feet. The river is expected to fall below flood stage early Sunday afternoon and continue falling to 20.7 feet Friday, July 3rd. Here is a river flood statement. The flood warning continues for the Illinois River at Peoria until early Thursday afternoon. At 8:45 a.m. Friday, the stage was 20.5 feet. The river is expected to fall below flood stage Thursday morning and continue falling to 17.6 feet Friday, July 3rd. Here is a river flood statement. The flood warning continues for the Illinois River near Havana until further notice. At 8:45 a.m. Friday, the stage was 19.8 feet. The river is expected to fall to 17.7 feet Friday, July 3rd. At noon in Peoria, light rain was falling. The temperature was 67 degrees, the dew point was 63, and the relative humidity was 87%. The wind was east at

8 miles an hour. The pressure was 30.03 inches and steady. Around central and western Illinois, rain was falling, with a temperature of 68 at Galesburg and 67 at Lakin. At Pontiac, it was partly sunny, with a temperature of 69. It was cloudy, with a temperature of 66 at Bloomington, 70 at Moline, 65 at Macomb, and 69 at Springfield. At Quincy, rain and fog were reported, with a temperature of 67. And once again at noon in Peoria, with light rain, the temperature was 67. Looking elsewhere around the Midwest at noon, Chicago was cloudy, and 64. Indianapolis had light rain, and 72. St. Louis was cloudy, and 75. Kansas City was cloudy, and 73. Des Moines was cloudy, and 72. Milwaukee was cloudy, and 61. The time is currently 12:28 p.m. Central Daylight Time. 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Now for the official National Weather Service forecast for Peoria and surrounding areas of central Illinois. Rest of today, a slight chance of thunderstorms. Showers likely late this morning, then a chance of showers this afternoon. Highs in the lower 70s. East winds 10 to 15 miles an hour with gusts up to 25 miles an hour. Chance of rain 70%. Tonight, mostly cloudy with a 20% chance of showers. Lows in the lower 60s. Northeast winds 10 to 15 miles an hour. Saturday, partly sunny. Highs in the lower 80s. East winds 5 to 10 miles an hour. Saturday night, mostly cloudy. A chance of showers and thunderstorms after midnight. Lows in the mid-60s. East winds 5 to 10 miles an hour. Chance of rain 50%. Sunday, mostly sunny. Humid with highs around 90. Southeast winds 10 to 15 miles an hour with gusts up to 25 miles an hour. Heat index values up to 101 in the afternoon. Sunday night through Tuesday, mostly clear. Lows in the mid-70s. Highs in the mid-90s. Tuesday night, clear. Lows in the mid-70s. Wednesday through Thursday, mostly clear. Hot. Highs in the mid-90s. Lows in the mid-70s. Again, the forecast for Peoria and surrounding areas of central Illinois for the rest of today, a slight chance of thunderstorms. Showers likely late this morning, then a chance of showers this afternoon. Highs in the lower 70s. East winds 10 to 15 miles an hour with gusts up to 25 miles an hour. Chance of rain 70%. At noon in Peoria, light rain was falling. The temperature was 67 degrees, the dew point was 63, and the relative humidity was 87%. The wind was east at 8 miles an hour. The pressure was 30.03 inches and steady. Around central and western Illinois, rain was falling, with a temperature of 68 at Galesburg and 67 at Lakin. At Pontiac, it was partly sunny, with a temperature of 69. It was cloudy, with a temperature of 66 at Bloomington, 70 at Moline, 65 at Macomb, and 69 at Springfield. At Quincy, rain and fog were reported, with a temperature of 67. And once again at noon in Peoria, with light rain, the temperature was 67. Looking elsewhere around the Midwest at noon, Chicago was cloudy, and 64. Indianapolis had light rain, and 72. St. Louis was cloudy, and 75. Kansas City was cloudy, and 73. Des Moines was cloudy, and 72. Milwaukee was cloudy, and 61. The time is currently 12:31 p.m. Central Daylight Time. 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Now for the official National Weather Service forecast for Peoria and surrounding areas of central Illinois. Rest of today, a slight chance of thunderstorms. Showers likely late this morning, then a chance of showers this afternoon. Highs in the lower 70s. East winds 10 to 15 miles an hour with gusts up to 25 miles an hour. Chance of rain 70%. Tonight, mostly cloudy with a 20% chance of showers. Lows in the lower 60s. Northeast winds 10 to 15 miles an hour. Saturday.

partly sunny. Highs in the lower 80s. East winds 5 to 10 miles an hour. Saturday night, mostly cloudy. A chance of showers and thunderstorms after midnight. Lows in the mid-60s. East winds 5 to 10 miles an hour. Chance of rain 50%. Sunday, mostly sunny. Humid with highs around 90. Southeast winds 10 to 15 miles an hour with gusts up to 25 miles an hour. Heat index values up to 101 in the afternoon. Sunday night through Tuesday, mostly clear. Lows in the mid-70s. Highs in the mid-90s. Tuesday night, clear. Lows in the mid-70s. Wednesday through Thursday, mostly clear. Hot. Highs in the mid-90s. Lows in the mid-70s. Hot. Highs in the mid-90s. Lows in the mid-70s. Again, the forecast for Peoria and surrounding areas of central Illinois for the rest of today, a slight chance of thunderstorms. Showers likely late this morning, then a chance of showers this afternoon. Highs in the lower 70s. East winds 10 to 15 miles an hour with gusts up to 25 miles an hour. Chance of rain 70%. At noon in Peoria, light rain was falling. The temperature was 67 degrees, the dew point was 63, and the relative humidity was 87%. The wind was east at 8 miles an hour. The pressure was 30.03 inches and steady. Around central and western Illinois, rain was falling, with a temperature of 68 at Galesburg and 67 at Lakin. At Pontiac, it was partly sunny, with a temperature of 69. It was cloudy, with a temperature of 66 at Bloomington, 70 at Moline, 65 at Macomb, and 69 at Springfield. At Quincy, rain and fog were reported, with a temperature of 67. And once again at noon in Peoria, with light rain, the temperature was 67. Looking elsewhere around the Midwest at noon, Chicago was cloudy, and 64. Indianapolis had light rain, and 72. St. Louis was cloudy, and 75. Kansas City was cloudy, and 73. Des Moines was cloudy, and 72. Milwaukee was cloudy, and 61. The time is currently 12:34 p.m. Central Daylight Time. 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Now for the official National Weather Service forecast for Peoria and surrounding areas of central Illinois. Rest of today, a slight chance of thunderstorms. Showers likely late this morning, then a chance of showers this afternoon. Highs in the lower 70s. East winds 10 to 15 miles an hour with gusts up to 25 miles an hour. Chance of rain 70%. Tonight, mostly cloudy with a 20% chance of showers. Lows in the lower 60s. Northeast winds 10 to 15 miles an hour. Saturday, partly sunny. Highs in the lower 80s. East winds 5 to 10 miles an hour. Saturday night, mostly cloudy. A chance of showers and thunderstorms after midnight. Lows in the mid-60s. East winds 5 to 10 miles an hour. Chance of rain 50%. Sunday, mostly sunny. Humid with highs around 90. Southeast winds 10 to 15 miles an hour with gusts up to 25 miles an hour. Heat index values up to 101 in the afternoon. Sunday night through Tuesday, mostly clear. Lows in the mid-70s. Highs in the mid-90s. Tuesday night, clear. Lows in the mid-70s. Wednesday through Thursday, mostly clear. Hot. Highs in the mid-90s. Lows in the mid-70s. Again, the forecast for Peoria and surrounding areas of central Illinois for the rest of today, a slight chance of thunderstorms. Showers likely late this morning, then a chance of showers this afternoon. Highs in the lower 70s. East winds 10 to 15 miles an hour with gusts up to 25 miles an hour. Chance of rain 70%. Here is a river flood statement. The flood warning continues for the Illinois River at Henry. Until Sunday evening. At 8:45 a.m. Friday, the stage was 23.9 feet. The river is expected to fall below flood stage early Sunday afternoon and continue falling to 20.7 feet Friday, July 3rd. Here

is a river flood statement. The flood warning continues for the Illinois River at Peoria until early Thursday afternoon. At 8:45 a.m. Friday, the stage was 20.5 feet. The river is expected to fall below flood stage Thursday morning and continue falling to 17.6 feet Friday, July 3rd. Here is a river flood statement. The flood warning continues for the Illinois River near Havana until further notice. At 8:45 a.m. Friday, the stage was 19.8 feet. The river is expected to fall to 17.7 feet Friday, July 3rd. At noon in Peoria, light rain was falling. The temperature was 67 degrees, the dew point was 63, and the relative humidity was 87%. The wind was east at 8 miles an hour. The pressure was 30.03 inches and steady. Around central and western Illinois, rain was falling, with a temperature of 68 at Galesburg and 67 at Lakin. At Pontiac, it was partly sunny, with a temperature of 69. It was cloudy, with a temperature of 66 at Bloomington, 70 at Moline, 65 at Macomb, and 69 at Springfield. At Quincy, rain and fog were reported, with a temperature of 67. And once again at noon in Peoria, with light rain, the temperature was 67. Looking elsewhere around the Midwest at noon, Chicago was cloudy, and 64. Indianapolis had light rain, and 72. St. Louis was cloudy, and 75. Kansas City was cloudy, and 73. Des Moines was cloudy, and 72. Milwaukee was cloudy, and 61. The time is currently 12:38 p.m. Central Daylight Time. 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Now for the official National Weather Service forecast for Peoria and surrounding areas of central Illinois. Rest of today, mostly cloudy with a chance of showers with a slight chance of thunderstorms. Highs in the lower 70s. East winds 10 to 15 miles an hour with gusts up to 25 miles an hour. Chance of rain 50%. Tonight, mostly cloudy with a 20% chance of showers. Lows in the lower 60s. Northeast winds 10 to 15 miles an hour. Saturday, partly sunny. Highs in the lower 80s. East winds 5 to 10 miles an hour. Saturday night, mostly cloudy. A chance of showers and thunderstorms after midnight. Lows in the mid-60s. East winds 5 to 10 miles an hour. Chance of rain 50%. Sunday, mostly sunny. Humid with highs around 90. Southeast winds 10 to 15 miles an hour with gusts up to 25 miles an hour. Heat index values up to 101 in the afternoon. Sunday night through Tuesday, mostly clear. Lows in the mid-70s. Highs in the mid-90s. Tuesday night, clear. Lows in the mid-70s. Wednesday through Thursday, mostly clear. Hot. Highs in the mid-90s. Lows in the mid-70s. Again, the forecast for Peoria and surrounding areas of central Illinois for the rest of today, mostly cloudy with a chance of showers and a slight chance of thunderstorms. Highs in the lower 70s. East winds 10 to 15 miles an hour with gusts up to 25 miles an hour. Chance of rain 50%. At noon in Peoria, light rain was falling. The temperature was 67 degrees, the dew point was 63, and the relative humidity was 87%. The wind was east at 8 miles an hour. The pressure was 30.03 inches and steady. Around central and western Illinois, rain was falling, with a temperature of 68 at Galesburg and 67 at Lakin. At Pontiac, it was partly sunny, with a temperature of 69. It was cloudy, with a temperature of 66 at Bloomington, 70 at Moline, 65 at Macomb, and 69 at Springfield. At Quincy, rain and fog were reported, with a temperature of 67. And once again at noon in Peoria, with light rain, the temperature was 67. Looking elsewhere around the Midwest at noon, Chicago was cloudy, and 64. Indianapolis had light rain, and 72. St. Louis was cloudy, and 75. Kansas City was cloudy, and 73. Des Moines was cloudy, and 72. Milwaukee was cloudy, and 61. The time is currently

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Now for the official National Weather Service forecast for Peoria and surrounding areas of central Illinois. Rest of today, mostly cloudy with a chance of showers with a slight chance of thunderstorms. Highs in the lower 70s. East winds 10 to 15 miles an hour with gusts up to 25 miles an hour. Chance of rain 50%. Tonight, mostly cloudy with a 20% chance of showers. Lows in the lower 60s. Northeast winds 10 to 15 miles an hour. Saturday, partly sunny. Highs in the lower 80s. East winds 5 to 10 miles an hour. Saturday night, mostly cloudy. A chance of showers and thunderstorms after midnight. Lows in the mid-60s. East winds 5 to 10 miles an hour. Chance of rain 50%. Sunday, mostly sunny. Humid with highs around 90. Southeast winds 10 to 15 miles an hour with gusts up to 25 miles an hour. Heat index values up to 101 in the afternoon. Sunday night through Tuesday, mostly clear. Lows in the mid-70s. Highs in the mid-90s. Tuesday night, clear. Lows in the mid-70s. Wednesday through Thursday, mostly clear. Hot. Highs in the mid-90s. Lows in the mid-70s. Again, the forecast for Peoria and surrounding areas of central Illinois for the rest of today, mostly cloudy with a chance of showers and a slight chance of thunderstorms. Highs in the lower 70s. East winds 10 to 15 miles an hour with gusts up to 25 miles an hour. Chance of rain 50%. At noon in Peoria, light rain was falling. The temperature was 67 degrees, the dew point was 63, and the relative humidity was 87%. The wind was east at 8 miles an hour. The pressure was 30.03 inches and steady. Around central and western Illinois, rain was falling, with a temperature of 68 at Galesburg and 67 at Lakin. At Pontiac, it was partly sunny, with a temperature of 69. It was cloudy, with a temperature of 66 at Bloomington, 70 at Moline, 65 at Macomb, and 69 at Springfield. At Quincy, rain and fog were reported, with a temperature of 67. And once again at noon in Peoria, with light rain, the temperature was 67. Looking elsewhere around the Midwest at noon, Chicago was cloudy, and 64. Indianapolis had light rain, and 72. St. Louis was cloudy, and 75. Kansas City was cloudy, and 73. Des Moines was cloudy, and 72. Milwaukee was cloudy, and 61. Here is a river flood statement. The flood warning continues for the Illinois River at Henry. Until Sunday evening. At 8:45 a.m. Friday, the stage was 23.9 feet. The river is expected to fall below flood stage early Sunday afternoon and continue falling to 20.7 feet Friday, July 3rd. Here is a river flood statement. The flood warning continues for the Illinois River at Peoria until early Thursday afternoon. At 8:45 a.m. Friday, the stage was 20.5 feet. The river is expected to fall below flood stage Thursday morning and continue falling to 17.6 feet Friday, July 3rd. Here is a river flood statement. The flood warning continues for the Illinois River near Havana until further notice. At 8:45 a.m. Friday, the stage was 19.8 feet. The river is expected to fall to 17.7 feet Friday, July 3rd. The time is currently 12:46 p.m. Central Daylight Time. 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Now for the official National Weather Service forecast for Peoria and surrounding areas of central Illinois. Rest of today, mostly cloudy with a chance of showers with a slight chance of thunderstorms. Highs in the lower 70s. East winds 10 to 15 miles an hour with gusts up to 25 miles an hour. Chance of rain 50%. Tonight, mostly cloudy with a 20% chance of showers. Lows in the lower 60s. Northeast winds 10 to 15 miles an hour. Saturday, partly sunny. Highs in the lower 80s. East winds 5 to 10 miles an hour.
Saturday night, mostly cloudy. A chance of showers and thunderstorms after midnight. Lows in the mid-60s. East winds 5 to 10 miles an hour. Chance of rain 50%. Sunday, mostly sunny. Humid with highs around 90. Southeast winds 10 to 15 miles an hour with gusts up to 25 miles an hour. Heat index values up to 101 in the afternoon. Sunday night through Tuesday, mostly clear. Lows in the mid-70s. Highs in the mid-90s. Tuesday night, clear. Lows in the mid-70s. Wednesday through Thursday, mostly clear. Hot. Highs in the mid-90s. Lows in the mid-70s. Again, the forecast for Peoria and surrounding areas of central Illinois for the rest of today, mostly cloudy with a chance of showers and a slight chance of thunderstorms. Highs in the lower 70s. East winds 10 to 15 miles an hour with gusts up to 25 miles an hour. Chance of rain 50%. At noon in Peoria, light rain was falling. The temperature was 67 degrees, the dew point was 63, and the relative humidity was 87%. The wind was east at 8 miles an hour. The pressure was 30.03 inches and steady. Around central and western Illinois, rain was falling, with a temperature of 68 at Galesburg and 67 at Lakin. At Pontiac, it was partly sunny, with a temperature of 69. It was cloudy, with a temperature of 66 at Bloomington, 70 at Moline, 65 at Macomb, and 69 at Springfield. At Quincy, rain and fog were reported, with a temperature of 67. And once again at noon in Peoria, with light rain, the temperature was 67. Looking elsewhere around the Midwest at noon, Chicago was cloudy, and 64. Indianapolis had light rain, and 72. St. Louis was cloudy, and 75. Kansas City was cloudy, and 73. Des Moines was cloudy, and 72. Milwaukee was cloudy, and 61. The time is currently 12:49 p.m. Central Daylight Time. 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Now for the official National Weather Service forecast for Peoria and surrounding areas of central Illinois. Rest of today, mostly cloudy with a chance of showers with a slight chance of thunderstorms. Highs in the lower 70s. East winds 10 to 15 miles an hour with gusts up to 25 miles an hour. Chance of rain 50%. Tonight, mostly cloudy with a 20% chance of showers. Lows in the lower 60s. Northeast winds 10 to 15 miles an hour. Saturday, partly sunny. Highs in the lower 80s. East winds 5 to 10 miles an hour. Saturday night, mostly cloudy. A chance of showers and thunderstorms after midnight. Lows in the mid-60s. East winds 5 to 10 miles an hour. Chance of rain 50%. Sunday, mostly sunny. Humid with highs around 90. Southeast winds 10 to 15 miles an hour with gusts up to 25 miles an hour. Heat index values up to 101 in the afternoon. Sunday night through Tuesday, mostly clear. Lows in the mid-70s. Highs in the mid-90s. Tuesday night, clear. Lows in the mid-70s. Wednesday through Thursday, mostly clear. Hot. Highs in the mid-90s. Lows in the mid-70s. Again, the forecast for Peoria and surrounding areas of central Illinois for the rest of today, mostly cloudy with a chance of showers and a slight chance of thunderstorms. Highs in the lower 70s. East winds 10 to 15 miles an hour with gusts up to 25 miles an hour. Chance of rain 50%. At noon in Peoria, light rain was falling. The temperature was 67 degrees, the dew point was 63, and the relative humidity was 87%. The wind was east at 8 miles an hour. The pressure was 30.03 inches and steady. Around central and western Illinois, rain was falling, with a temperature of 68 at Galesburg and 67 at Lakin. At Pontiac, it was partly sunny, with a temperature of 69. It was cloudy, with a temperature of 66 at Bloomington, 70 at Moline, 65 at Macomb, and 69 at Springfield. At Quincy, rain and fog were reported, with a temperature of 67.
and once again at noon in Peoria, with light rain, the temperature was 67. Looking elsewhere around the Midwest at noon, Chicago was cloudy, and 64. Indianapolis had light rain, and 72. St. Louis was cloudy, and 75. Kansas City was cloudy, and 73. Des Moines was cloudy, and 72. Milwaukee was cloudy, and 61. The time is currently 12:52 p.m. Central Daylight Time. 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Now for the official National Weather Service forecast for Peoria and surrounding areas of central Illinois. Rest of today, mostly cloudy with a chance of showers with a slight chance of thunderstorms. Highs in the lower 70s. East winds 10 to 15 miles an hour with gusts up to 25 miles an hour. Chance of rain 50%. Tonight, mostly cloudy with a 20% chance of showers. Lows in the lower 60s. Northeast winds 10 to 15 miles an hour. Saturday, partly sunny. Highs in the lower 80s. East winds 5 to 10 miles an hour. Saturday night, mostly cloudy. A chance of showers and thunderstorms after midnight. Lows in the mid-60s. East winds 5 to 10 miles an hour. Chance of rain 50%. Sunday, mostly sunny. Humid with highs around 90. Southeast winds 10 to 15 miles an hour with gusts up to 25 miles an hour. Heat index values up to 101 in the afternoon. Sunday night through Tuesday, mostly clear. Lows in the mid-70s. Highs in the mid-90s. Tuesday night, clear. Lows in the mid-70s. Wednesday through Thursday, mostly clear. Hot. Highs in the mid-90s. Lows in the mid-70s. Again, the forecast for Peoria and surrounding areas of central Illinois for the rest of today, mostly cloudy with a chance of showers and a slight chance of thunderstorms. Highs in the lower 70s. East winds 10 to 15 miles an hour with gusts up to 25 miles an hour. Chance of rain 50%. At noon in Peoria, light rain was falling. The temperature was 67 degrees, the dew point was 63, and the relative humidity was 87%. The wind was east at 8 miles an hour. The pressure was 30.03 inches and steady. Around central and western Illinois, rain was falling, with a temperature of 68 at Galesburg and 67 at Lakin. At Pontiac, it was partly sunny, with a temperature of 69. It was cloudy, with a temperature of 66 at Bloomington, 70 at Moline, 65 at Macomb, and 69 at Springfield. At Quincy, rain and fog were reported, with a temperature of 67. And once again at noon in Peoria, with light rain, the temperature was 67. Here is a river flood statement. The flood warning continues for the Illinois River at Henry until Sunday evening. At 8:45 a.m. Friday, the stage was 23.9 feet. The river is expected to fall below flood stage early Sunday afternoon and continue falling to 20.7 feet Friday, July 3rd. Here is a river flood statement. The flood warning continues for the Illinois River at Peoria until early Thursday afternoon. At 8:45 a.m. Friday, the stage was 20.5 feet. The river is expected to fall below flood stage Thursday morning and continue falling to 17.6 feet Friday, July 3rd. Here is a river flood statement. The flood warning continues for the Illinois River near Havana until further notice. At 8:45 a.m. Friday, the stage was 19.8 feet. The river is expected to fall to 17.7 feet Friday, July 3rd. Looking elsewhere around the Midwest at noon, Chicago was cloudy, and 64. Indianapolis had light rain, and 72. St. Louis was cloudy, and 75. Kansas City was cloudy, and 73. Des Moines was cloudy, and 72. Milwaukee was cloudy, and 61. The time is currently 12:56 p.m. Central Daylight Time. 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Now for the official National Weather Service forecast for Peoria and surrounding areas of central Illinois.
Rest of today, mostly cloudy with a chance of showers with a slight chance of thunderstorms. Highs in the lower 70s. East winds 10 to 15 miles an hour with gusts up to 25 miles an hour. Chance of rain 50%. Tonight, mostly cloudy with a 20% chance of showers. Lows in the lower 60s. Northeast winds 10 to 15 miles an hour. Saturday, partly sunny. Highs in the lower 80s. East winds 5 to 10 miles an hour. Saturday night, mostly cloudy. A chance of showers and thunderstorms after midnight. Lows in the mid-60s. East winds 5 to 10 miles an hour. Chance of rain 50%. Sunday, mostly sunny. Humid with highs around 90. Southeast winds 10 to 15 miles an hour with gusts up to 25 miles an hour. Heat index values up to 101 in the afternoon. Sunday night through Tuesday, mostly clear. Lows in the mid-70s. Highs in the mid-90s. Tuesday night, clear. Lows in the mid-70s. Wednesday through Thursday, mostly clear. Hot. Highs in the mid-90s. Lows in the mid-70s. Again, the forecast for Peoria and surrounding areas of central Illinois for the rest of today, mostly cloudy with a chance of showers and a slight chance of thunderstorms. Highs in the lower 70s. East winds 10 to 15 miles an hour with gusts up to 25 miles an hour. Chance of rain 50%. At noon in Peoria, light rain was falling. The temperature was 67 degrees, the dew point was 63, and the relative humidity was 87%. The wind was east at 8 miles an hour. The pressure was 30.03 inches and steady. Around central and western Illinois, rain was falling, with a temperature of 68 at Galesburg and 67 at Lakin. At Pontiac, it was partly sunny, with a temperature of 69. It was cloudy, with a temperature of 66 at Bloomington, 70 at Moline, 65 at Macomb, and 69 at Springfield. At Quincy, rain and fog were reported, with a temperature of 67. And once again at noon in Peoria, with light rain, the temperature was 67. Looking elsewhere around the Midwest at noon, Chicago was cloudy, and 64. Indianapolis had light rain, and 72. St. Louis was cloudy, and 75. Kansas City was cloudy, and 73. Des Moines was cloudy, and 72. Milwaukee was cloudy, and 61. The time is currently 12:59 p.m. Central Daylight Time. 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Now for the official National Weather Service forecast for Peoria and surrounding areas of central Illinois. Rest of today, mostly cloudy with a chance of showers with a slight chance of thunderstorms. Highs in the lower 70s. East winds 10 to 15 miles an hour with gusts up to 25 miles an hour. Chance of rain 50%. Tonight, mostly cloudy with a 20% chance of showers. Lows in the lower 60s. Northeast winds 10 to 15 miles an hour. Saturday, partly sunny. Highs in the lower 80s. East winds 5 to 10 miles an hour. Saturday night, mostly cloudy. A chance of showers and thunderstorms after midnight. Lows in the mid-60s. East winds 5 to 10 miles an hour. Chance of rain 50%. Sunday, mostly sunny. Humid with highs around 90. Southeast winds 10 to 15 miles an hour with gusts up to 25 miles an hour. Heat index values up to 101 in the afternoon. Sunday night through Tuesday, mostly clear. Lows in the mid-70s. Highs in the mid-90s. Tuesday night, clear. Lows in the mid-70s. Wednesday through Thursday, mostly clear. Hot. Highs in the mid-90s. Lows in the mid-70s. Again, the forecast for Peoria and surrounding areas of central Illinois for the rest of today, mostly cloudy with a chance of showers and a slight chance of thunderstorms. Highs in the lower 70s. East winds 10 to 15 miles an hour with gusts up to 25 miles an hour. Chance of rain 50%. The time is currently 1:01 p.m. Central Daylight Time.
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Now for the official National Weather Service forecast for Peoria and surrounding areas of central Illinois. Rest of today, mostly cloudy with a chance of showers with a slight chance of thunderstorms. Highs in the lower 70s. East winds 10 to 15 miles an hour with gusts up to 25 miles an hour. Chance of rain 50%. Tonight, mostly cloudy with a 20% chance of showers. Lows in the lower 60s. Northeast winds 10 to 15 miles an hour. Saturday, partly sunny. Highs in the lower 80s. East winds 5 to 10 miles an hour. Saturday night, mostly cloudy. A chance of showers and thunderstorms after midnight. Lows in the mid-60s. East winds 5 to 10 miles an hour. Chance of rain 50%. Sunday, mostly sunny. Humid with highs around 90. Southeast winds 10 to 15 miles an hour with gusts up to 25 miles an hour. Heat index values up to 101 in the afternoon. Sunday night through Tuesday, mostly clear. Lows in the mid-70s. Highs in the mid-90s. Tuesday night, clear. Lows in the mid-70s. Wednesday through Thursday, mostly clear. Hot. Highs in the mid-90s. Lows in the mid-70s. Again, the forecast for Peoria and surrounding areas of central Illinois for the rest of today, mostly cloudy with a chance of showers and a slight chance of thunderstorms. Highs in the lower 70s. East winds 10 to 15 miles an hour with gusts up to 25 miles an hour. Chance of rain 50%. At 1 p.m. in Peoria, light rain was falling. Visibility was 5 miles. The temperature was 67 degrees. The dew point was 65, and the relative humidity was 93%. The wind was northeast at 7 miles an hour. The pressure was 30.02 inches and falling. Around central and western Illinois, rain was falling, with a temperature of 65 at Bloomington and 65 at Macomb. It was cloudy, with a temperature of 69 at Moline and 69 at Springfield. At Quincy, rain and fog were reported, with a temperature of 67. And once again at 1 p.m. in Peoria, with light rain, the temperature was 67. The time is currently 1:04 p.m. Central Daylight Time. 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Now for the official National Weather Service forecast for Peoria and surrounding areas of central Illinois. Rest of today, mostly cloudy with a chance of showers with a slight chance of thunderstorms. Highs in the lower 70s. East winds 10 to 15 miles an hour. Chance of rain 50%. Tonight, mostly cloudy with a 20% chance of showers. Lows in the lower 60s. Northeast winds 10 to 15 miles an hour. Saturday, partly sunny. Highs in the lower 80s. East winds 5 to 10 miles an hour. Saturday night, mostly cloudy. A chance of showers and thunderstorms after midnight. Lows in the mid-60s. East winds 5 to 10 miles an hour. Chance of rain 50%. Sunday, mostly sunny. A chance of showers and thunderstorms in the morning. Humid with highs around 90. Southeast winds 10 to 15 miles an hour with gusts up to 25 miles an hour. Chance of rain 50%. Heat index values up to 101 in the afternoon. Sunday night through Tuesday, mostly clear. Lows in the mid-70s. Highs in the mid-90s. Tuesday night, clear. Lows in the mid-70s. Wednesday through Thursday, mostly clear. Hot. Highs in the mid-90s. Lows in the mid-70s. Again, the forecast for Peoria and surrounding areas of central Illinois for the rest of today, mostly cloudy with a chance of showers and a slight chance of thunderstorms. Highs in the lower 70s. East winds 10 to 15 miles an hour. Chance of rain 50%. Here is a river flood statement. The flood warning continues for the Illinois River at Henry until Sunday evening. At 8:45 a.m. Friday, the stage was 23.9 feet. The river is expected to fall below flood stage early Sunday afternoon and continue falling to 20.7 feet Friday, July 3rd. Here is a river flood statement. The flood warning continues for the Illinois River at Peoria until early

Thursday afternoon. At 8:45 a.m. Friday, the stage was 20.5 feet. The river is expected to fall below flood stage Thursday morning and continue falling to 17.6 feet Friday, July 3rd. Here is a river flood statement. The flood warning continues for the Illinois River near Havana. Until further notice. At 8:45 a.m. Friday, the stage was 19.8 feet. The river is expected to fall to 17.7 feet Friday, July 3rd. The time is currently 1:07 p.m. Central Daylight Time. 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Now for the official National Weather Service forecast for Peoria and surrounding areas of central Illinois. Rest of today, mostly cloudy with a chance of showers with a slight chance of thunderstorms. Highs in the lower 70s. East winds 10 to 15 miles an hour. Chance of rain 50%. Tonight, mostly cloudy with a 20% chance of showers. Lows in the lower 60s. Northeast winds 10 to 15 miles an hour. Saturday, partly sunny. Highs in the lower 80s. East winds 5 to 10 miles an hour. Saturday night, mostly cloudy. A chance of showers and thunderstorms after midnight. Lows in the mid-60s. East winds 5 to 10 miles an hour. Chance of rain 50%. Sunday, mostly sunny. A chance of showers and thunderstorms in the morning. Humid with highs around 90. Southeast winds 10 to 15 miles an hour with gusts up to 25 miles an hour. Chance of rain 50%. Heat index values up to 101 in the afternoon. Sunday night through Tuesday, mostly clear. Lows in the mid-70s. Highs in the mid-90s. Tuesday night, clear. Lows in the mid-70s. Wednesday through Thursday, mostly clear. Hot. Highs in the mid-90s. Lows in the mid-70s. Again, the forecast for Peoria and surrounding areas of central Illinois for the rest of today, mostly cloudy with a chance of showers and a slight chance of thunderstorms. Highs in the lower 70s. East winds 10 to 15 miles an hour. Chance of rain 50%. At 1 p.m. in Peoria, light rain was falling. Visibility was 5 miles. The temperature was 67 degrees, the dew point was 65, and the relative humidity was 93%. The wind was northeast at 7 miles an hour. The pressure was 30.02 inches and falling. Around central and western Illinois, rain was falling, with a temperature of 65 at Bloomington and 65 at Macomb. It was cloudy, with a temperature of 69 at Moline and 69 at Springfield. At Quincy, rain and fog were reported, with a temperature of 67. And once again at 1 p.m. in Peoria, with light rain, the temperature was 67. Looking elsewhere around the Midwest at 1 p.m., Chicago was cloudy, and 64. Indianapolis had light rain, and 71. St. Louis was cloudy, and 77. Kansas City was cloudy, and 73. Des Moines was partly sunny, and 74. Milwaukee was cloudy, and 60. The time is currently 1:10 p.m. Central Daylight Time. 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Now for the official National Weather Service forecast for Peoria and surrounding areas of central Illinois. Rest of today, mostly cloudy with a chance of showers with a slight chance of thunderstorms. Highs in the lower 70s. East winds 10 to 15 miles an hour. Chance of rain 50%. Tonight, mostly cloudy with a 20% chance of showers. Lows in the lower 60s. Northeast winds 10 to 15 miles an hour. Saturday, partly sunny. Highs in the lower 80s. East winds 5 to 10 miles an hour. Saturday night, mostly cloudy. A chance of showers and thunderstorms after midnight. Lows in the mid-60s. East winds 5 to 10 miles an hour. Chance of rain 50%. Sunday, mostly sunny. A chance of showers and thunderstorms in the morning. Humid with highs around 90. Southeast winds 10 to 15 miles an hour with gusts up to 25 miles an hour. Chance of rain 50%. Heat index values up to 101.

23%. The wind was northeast at 7 miles an hour. The pressure was 30.02 inches and falling. Around central and western Illinois, rain was falling, with a temperature of 65 at Bloomington, 65 at Galesburg, 66 at Lakin, and 65 at Macomb. It was cloudy, with a temperature of 69 at Moline, 69 at Springfield, and 69 at Pontiac. At Quincy, rain and fog were reported, with a temperature of 67. And once again at 1 p.m. in Peoria, with light rain, the temperature was 67. 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Looking elsewhere around the Midwest at 1 p.m., Chicago was cloudy and 64. Indianapolis had light rain and 71. St. Louis was cloudy and 77. Kansas City was cloudy and 73. Des Moines was partly sunny and 74. Milwaukee was cloudy and 60. The time is currently 1:14 p.m. Central Daylight Time. 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Now for the official National Weather Service forecast for Peoria and surrounding areas of central Illinois. Rest of today, mostly cloudy with a chance of showers with a slight chance of thunderstorms. Highs in the lower 70s. East winds 10 to 15 miles an hour. Chance of rain 50%. Tonight, mostly cloudy with a 20% chance of showers. Lows in the lower 60s. Northeast winds 10 to 15 miles an hour. Saturday, partly sunny. Highs in the lower 80s. East winds 5 to 10 miles an hour. Saturday night, mostly cloudy. A chance of showers and thunderstorms after midnight. Lows in the mid-60s. East winds 5 to 10 miles an hour. Chance of rain 50%. Sunday, mostly sunny. A chance of showers and thunderstorms in the morning. Humid with highs around 90. Southeast winds 10 to 15 miles an hour with gusts up to 25 miles an hour. Chance of rain 50%. Heat index values up to 101 in the afternoon. Sunday night through Tuesday, mostly clear. Lows in the mid-70s. Highs in the mid-90s. Tuesday night, clear. Lows in the mid-70s. Wednesday through Thursday, mostly clear. Hot. Highs in the mid-90s. Lows in the mid-70s. Again, the forecast for Peoria and surrounding areas of central Illinois for the rest of today, mostly cloudy with a chance of showers and a slight chance of thunderstorms. Highs in the lower 70s. East winds 10 to 15 miles an hour. Chance of rain 50%. Here is a river flood statement. The flood warning continues for the Illinois River at Henry until Sunday evening. At 8:45 a.m. Friday, the stage was 23.9 feet. The river is expected to fall below flood stage early Sunday afternoon and continue falling to 20.7 feet Friday, July 3rd. Here is a river flood statement. The flood warning continues for the Illinois River at Peoria until early Thursday afternoon. At 8:45 a.m. Friday, the stage was 20.5 feet. The river is expected to fall below flood stage Thursday morning and continue falling to 17.6 feet Friday, July 3rd. Here is a river flood statement. The flood warning continues for the Illinois River near Havana until further notice. At 8:45 a.m. Friday, the stage was 19.8 feet. The river is expected to fall to 17.7 feet Friday, July 3rd. At 1 p.m. in Peoria, light rain was falling. Visibility was 5 miles. The temperature was 67 degrees, the dew point was 65, and the relative humidity was 93%. The wind was northeast at 7 miles an hour. The pressure was 30.02 inches and falling. Around central and western Illinois,

Rain was falling, with a temperature of 65 at Bloomington, 65 at Galesburg, 66 at Lakin, and 65 at Macomb. It was cloudy, with a temperature of 69 at Moline, 69 at Springfield, and 69 at Pontiac. At Quincy, rain and fog were reported, with a temperature of 67. And once again at 1 p.m. in Peoria, with light rain, the temperature was 67. Looking elsewhere around the Midwest at 1 p.m., Chicago was cloudy, and 64. Indianapolis had light rain, and 71. St. Louis was cloudy, and 77. Kansas City was cloudy, and 73. Des Moines was partly sunny, and 74. Milwaukee was cloudy, and 60. The time is currently 1:18 p.m. Central Daylight Time. 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Now for the official National Weather Service forecast for Peoria and surrounding areas of central Illinois. Rest of today, mostly cloudy with a chance of showers with a slight chance of thunderstorms. Highs in the lower 70s. East winds 10 to 15 miles an hour. Chance of rain 50%. Tonight, mostly cloudy with a 20% chance of showers. Lows in the lower 60s. Northeast winds 10 to 15 miles an hour. Saturday, partly sunny. Highs in the lower 80s. East winds 5 to 10 miles an hour. Saturday night, mostly cloudy. A chance of showers and thunderstorms after midnight. Lows in the mid-60s. East winds 5 to 10 miles an hour. Chance of rain 50%. Sunday, mostly sunny. A chance of showers and thunderstorms in the morning. Humid with highs around 90. Southeast winds 10 to 15 miles an hour with gusts up to 25 miles an hour. Chance of rain 50%. Heat index values up to 101 in the afternoon. Sunday night through Tuesday, mostly clear. Lows in the mid-70s. Highs in the mid-90s. Tuesday night, clear. Lows in the mid-70s. Wednesday through Thursday, mostly clear. Hot. Highs in the mid-90s. Lows in the mid-70s. Again, the forecast for Peoria and surrounding areas of central Illinois for the rest of today, mostly cloudy with a chance of showers and a slight chance of thunderstorms. Highs in the lower 70s. East winds 10 to 15 miles an hour. Chance of rain 50%. At 1 p.m. in Peoria, light rain was falling. Visibility was 5 miles. The temperature was 67 degrees, the dew point was 65, and the relative humidity was 93%. The wind was northeast at 7 miles an hour. The pressure was 30.02 inches and falling. Around central and western Illinois, rain was falling, with a temperature of 65 at Bloomington, 65 at Galesburg, 66 at Lakin, and 65 at Macomb. It was cloudy, with a temperature of 69 at Moline, 69 at Springfield, and 69 at Pontiac. At Quincy, rain and fog were reported, with a temperature of 67. And once again at 1 p.m. in Peoria, with light rain, the temperature was 67. At 1 p.m. in Peoria, light rain was falling. Visibility was 5 miles. The temperature was 67 degrees, the dew point was 65, and the relative humidity was 93%. The wind was northeast at 7 miles an hour. The pressure was 30.02 inches and falling. Around central and western Illinois, rain was falling, with a temperature of 65 at Bloomington, 65 at Galesburg, 66 at Lakin, and 65 at Macomb. It was cloudy, with a temperature of 69 at Moline, 69 at Springfield, and 69 at Pontiac. At Quincy, rain and fog were reported, with a temperature of 67. And once again at 1 p.m. in Peoria, with light rain, the temperature was 67. Looking elsewhere around the Midwest at 1 p.m., Chicago was cloudy, and 64. Indianapolis had light rain, and 71. St. Louis was cloudy, and 77. Kansas City was cloudy, and 73. Des Moines was partly sunny, and 74. Milwaukee was cloudy, and 60. The time is currently 1:22 p.m. Central Daylight Time. 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

71 in Peoria. Now for the official National Weather Service forecast for Peoria and surrounding areas of central Illinois. Rest of today, mostly cloudy with a chance of showers with a slight chance of thunderstorms. Highs in the lower 70s. East winds 10 to 15 miles an hour. Chance of rain 50%. Tonight, mostly cloudy with a 20% chance of showers. Lows in the lower 60s. Northeast winds 10 to 15 miles an hour. Saturday, partly sunny. Highs in the lower 80s. East winds 5 to 10 miles an hour. Saturday night, mostly cloudy. A chance of showers and thunderstorms after midnight. Lows in the mid-60s. East winds 5 to 10 miles an hour. Chance of rain 50%. Sunday, mostly sunny. A chance of showers and thunderstorms in the morning. Humid with highs around 90. Southeast winds 10 to 15 miles an hour with gusts up to 25 miles an hour. Chance of rain 50%. Heat index values up to 101 in the afternoon. Sunday night through Tuesday, mostly clear. Lows in the mid-70s. Highs in the mid-90s. Tuesday night, clear. Lows in the mid-70s. Wednesday through Thursday, mostly clear. Hot. Highs in the mid-90s. Lows in the mid-70s. Again, the forecast for Peoria and surrounding areas of central Illinois for the rest of today, mostly cloudy with a chance of showers and a slight chance of thunderstorms. Highs in the lower 70s. East winds 10 to 15 miles an hour. Chance of rain 50%. At 1 p.m. in Peoria, light rain was falling. Visibility was 5 miles. The temperature was 67 degrees, the dew point was 65, and the relative humidity was 93%. The wind was northeast at 7 miles an hour. The pressure was 30.02 inches and falling. Around central and western Illinois, rain was falling, with a temperature of 65 at Bloomington, 65 at Galesburg, 66 at Lakin, and 65 at Macomb. It was cloudy, with a temperature of 69 at Moline, 69 at Springfield, and 69 at Pontiac. At Quincy, rain and fog were reported, with a temperature of 67. And once again at 1 p.m. in Peoria, with light rain, the temperature was 67. Here is a river flood statement. The flood warning continues for the Illinois River at Henry. Until Sunday evening. At 8:45 a.m. Friday, the stage was 23.9 feet. The river is expected to fall below flood stage early Sunday afternoon and continue falling to 20.7 feet Friday, July 3rd. Here is a river flood statement. The flood warning continues for the Illinois River at Peoria. Until early Thursday afternoon. At 8:45 a.m. Friday, the stage was 20.5 feet. The river is expected to fall below flood stage Thursday morning and continue falling to 17.6 feet Friday, July 3rd. Here is a river flood statement. The flood warning continues for the Illinois River near Havana. Until further notice. At 8:45 a.m. Friday, the stage was 19.8 feet. The river is expected to fall to 17.7 feet Friday, July 3rd. Looking elsewhere around the Midwest at 1 p.m., Chicago was cloudy, and 64. Indianapolis had rain and fog, and 70. St. Louis was cloudy, and 77. Kansas City was cloudy, and 73. Des Moines was partly sunny, and 74. Milwaukee was cloudy, and 60. The time is currently 1:27 p.m. Central Daylight Time. 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Now for the official National Weather Service forecast for Peoria and surrounding areas of central Illinois. Rest of today, mostly cloudy with a chance of showers with a slight chance of thunderstorms. Highs in the lower 70s. East winds 10 to 15 miles an hour. Chance of rain 50%. Tonight, mostly cloudy with a 20% chance of showers. Lows in the lower 60s. Northeast winds 10 to 15 miles an hour. Saturday, partly sunny. Highs in the lower 80s. East winds 5 to 10 miles an hour. Saturday night, mostly cloudy. A chance of showers and thunderstorms after midnight. Lows in the mid-60s.

east winds 5 to 10 miles an hour. Chance of rain 50%. Sunday, mostly sunny. A chance of showers and thunderstorms in the morning. Humid with highs around 90. Southeast winds 10 to 15 miles an hour with gusts up to 25 miles an hour. Chance of rain 50%. Heat index values up to 101 in the afternoon. Sunday night through Tuesday, mostly clear. Lows in the mid-70s. Highs in the mid-90s. Tuesday night, clear. Lows in the mid-70s. Wednesday through Thursday, mostly clear. Hot. Highs in the mid-90s. Lows in the mid-70s. Again, the forecast for Peoria and surrounding areas of central Illinois for the rest of today, mostly cloudy with a chance of showers and a slight chance of thunderstorms. Highs in the lower 70s. East winds 10 to 15 miles an hour. Chance of rain 50%. At 1 p.m. in Peoria, light rain was falling. Visibility was 5 miles. The temperature was 67 degrees, the dew point was 65, and the relative humidity was 93%. The wind was northeast at 7 miles an hour. The pressure was 30.02 inches and falling. Around central and western Illinois, rain was falling, with a temperature of 65 at Bloomington, 65 at Galesburg, 66 at Lakin, and 65 at Macomb. It was cloudy, with a temperature of 69 at Moline, 69 at Springfield, and 69 at Pontiac. At Quincy, rain and fog were reported, with a temperature of 67. And once again at 1 p.m. in Peoria, with light rain, the temperature was 67. Looking elsewhere around the Midwest at 1 p.m., Chicago was cloudy, and 64. Indianapolis had rain and fog and 70. St. Louis was cloudy, and 77. Kansas City was cloudy, and 73. Des Moines was partly sunny, and 74. Milwaukee was cloudy, and 60. The time is currently 1:30 p.m. Central Daylight Time. 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Now for the official National Weather Service forecast for Peoria and surrounding areas of central Illinois. Rest of today, mostly cloudy with a chance of showers with a slight chance of thunderstorms. Cooler. Near steady temperature in the upper 60s. East winds 10 to 15 miles an hour. Chance of rain 50%. Tonight, mostly cloudy with a 20% chance of showers. Lows in the lower 60s. Northeast winds 10 to 15 miles an hour. Saturday, partly sunny. Warmer with highs in the lower 80s. East winds 5 to 10 miles an hour. Saturday night, mostly cloudy. A chance of showers and thunderstorms after midnight. Lows in the mid-60s. East winds 5 to 10 miles an hour. Chance of rain 50%. Sunday, mostly sunny. A chance of showers and thunderstorms in the morning. Humid with highs around 90. Southeast winds 10 to 15 miles an hour with gusts up to 25 miles an hour. Chance of rain 50%. Heat index values up to 101 in the afternoon. Sunday night through Tuesday, mostly clear. Lows in the mid-70s. Highs in the mid-90s. Tuesday night, clear. Lows in the mid-70s. Wednesday through Thursday, mostly clear. Hot. Highs in the mid-90s. Lows in the mid-70s. Again, the forecast for Peoria and surrounding areas of central Illinois for the rest of today, mostly cloudy with a chance of showers and a slight chance of thunderstorms. Cooler. Near steady temperature in the upper 60s. East winds 10 to 15 miles an hour. Chance of rain 50%. At 1 p.m. in Peoria, light rain was falling. Visibility was 5 miles. The temperature was 67 degrees, the dew point was 65, and the relative humidity was 93%. The wind was northeast at 7 miles an hour. The pressure was 30.02 inches and falling. Around central and western Illinois, rain was falling, with a temperature of 65 at Bloomington, 65 at Galesburg, 66 at Lakin, and 65 at Macomb. It was cloudy, with a temperature of 69 at Moline, 69 at Springfield, and 69 at Pontiac. At Quincy, rain and fog were reported,

with a temperature of 67. And once again at 1 p.m. in Peoria, with light rain, the temperature was 67. Looking elsewhere around the Midwest at 1 p.m., Chicago was cloudy, and 64. With light rain, the temperature was 67. Looking elsewhere around the Midwest at 1 p.m., Chicago was cloudy, and 64. Indianapolis had rain and fog and 70. St. Louis was cloudy, and 77. Kansas City was cloudy, and 73. Des Moines was partly sunny, and 74. Milwaukee was cloudy, and 60. The time is currently 1:33 p.m. Central Daylight Time. 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Now for the official National Weather Service forecast for Peoria and surrounding areas of central Illinois. Rest of today, mostly cloudy with a chance of showers with a slight chance of thunderstorms. Cooler. Near steady temperature in the upper 60s. East winds 10 to 15 miles an hour. Chance of rain 50%. Tonight, mostly cloudy with a 20% chance of showers. Lows in the lower 60s. Northeast winds 10 to 15 miles an hour. Saturday, partly sunny. Warmer with highs in the lower 80s. East winds 5 to 10 miles an hour. Saturday night, mostly cloudy. A chance of showers and thunderstorms after midnight. Lows in the mid-60s. East winds 5 to 10 miles an hour. Chance of rain 50%. Sunday, mostly sunny. A chance of showers and thunderstorms in the morning. Humid with highs around 90. Southeast winds 10 to 15 miles an hour with gusts up to 25 miles an hour. Chance of rain 50%. Heat index values up to 101 in the afternoon. Sunday night through Tuesday, mostly clear. Lows in the mid-70s. Highs in the mid-90s. Tuesday night, clear. Lows in the mid-70s. Wednesday through Thursday, mostly clear. Hot. Highs in the mid-90s. Lows in the mid-70s. Again, the forecast for Peoria and surrounding areas of central Illinois for the rest of today, mostly cloudy with a chance of showers and a slight chance of thunderstorms. Cooler. Near steady temperature in the upper 60s. East winds 10 to 15 miles an hour. Chance of rain 50%. Here is a river flood statement. The flood warning continues for the Illinois River at Henry. Until Sunday evening. At 8:45 a.m. Friday, the stage was 23.9 feet. The river is expected to fall below flood stage early Sunday afternoon and continue falling to 20.7 feet Friday, July 3rd. Here is a river flood statement. The flood warning continues for the Illinois River at Peoria until early Thursday afternoon. At 8:45 a.m. Friday, the stage was 20.5 feet. The river is expected to fall below flood stage Thursday morning and continue falling to 17.6 feet Friday, July 3rd. Here is a river flood statement. The flood warning continues for the Illinois River near Havana until further notice. At 8:45 a.m. Friday, the stage was 19.8 feet. The river is expected to fall to 17.7 feet Friday, July 3rd. At 1 p.m. in Peoria, light rain was falling. Visibility was 5 miles. The temperature was 67 degrees, the dew point was 65, and the relative humidity was 93%. The wind was northeast at 7 miles an hour. The pressure was 30.02 inches and falling. Around central and western Illinois, rain was falling, with a temperature of 65 at Bloomington, 65 at Galesburg, 66 at Lakin, and 65 at Macomb. It was cloudy, with a temperature of 69 at Moline, 69 at Springfield, and 69 at Pontiac. At Quincy, rain and fog were reported, with a temperature of 67. And once again at 1 p.m. in Peoria, with light rain, the temperature was 67. Looking elsewhere around the Midwest at 1 p.m., Chicago was cloudy, and 64. Indianapolis had rain and fog and 70. St. Louis was cloudy, and 77. Kansas City was cloudy, and 73. Des Moines was partly sunny, and 74. Milwaukee was cloudy, and 60. The time is currently 1:36.

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Now for the official National Weather Service forecast for Peoria and surrounding areas of central Illinois. Rest of today, mostly cloudy with a chance of showers with a slight chance of thunderstorms. Cooler. Near steady temperature in the upper 60s. East winds 10 to 15 miles an hour. Chance of rain 50%. Tonight, mostly cloudy with a 20% chance of showers. Lows in the lower 60s. Northeast winds 10 to 15 miles an hour. Saturday, partly sunny. Warmer with highs in the lower 80s. East winds 5 to 10 miles an hour. Saturday night, mostly cloudy. A chance of showers and thunderstorms after midnight. Lows in the mid-60s. East winds 5 to 10 miles an hour. Chance of rain 50%. Sunday, mostly sunny. A chance of showers and thunderstorms in the morning. Humid with highs around 90. Southeast winds 10 to 15 miles an hour with gusts up to 25 miles an hour. Chance of rain 50%. Heat index values up to 101 in the afternoon. Sunday night through Tuesday, mostly clear. Lows in the mid-70s. Highs in the mid-90s. Tuesday night, clear. Lows in the mid-70s. Wednesday through Thursday, mostly clear. Hot. Highs in the mid-90s. Lows in the mid-70s. Again, the forecast for Peoria and surrounding areas of central Illinois for the rest of today, mostly cloudy with a chance of showers and a slight chance of thunderstorms. Cooler. Near steady temperature in the upper 60s. East winds 10 to 15 miles an hour. Chance of rain 50%. At 1 p.m. in Peoria, light rain was falling. Visibility was 5 miles. The temperature was 67 degrees, the dew point was 65, and the relative humidity was 93%. The wind was northeast at 7 miles an hour. The pressure was 30.02 inches and falling. Around central and western Illinois, rain was falling, with a temperature of 65 at Bloomington, 65 at Galesburg, 66 at Lakin, and 65 at Macomb. It was cloudy, with a temperature of 69 at Moline, 69 at Springfield, and 69 at Pontiac. At Quincy, rain and fog were reported, with a temperature of 67. And once again at 1 p.m. in Peoria, with light rain, the temperature was 67. Looking elsewhere around the Midwest at 1 p.m., Chicago was cloudy, and 64. Indianapolis had rain and fog and 70. St. Louis was cloudy, and 77. Kansas City was cloudy, and 73. Des Moines was partly sunny, and 74. Milwaukee was cloudy, and 60. The time is currently 1:41 p.m. Central Daylight Time. 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Now for the official National Weather Service forecast for Peoria and surrounding areas of central Illinois. Rest of today, mostly cloudy with a chance of showers with a slight chance of thunderstorms. Cooler. Near steady temperature in the upper 60s. East winds 10 to 15 miles an hour. Chance of rain 50%. Tonight, mostly cloudy with a 20% chance of showers. Lows in the lower 60s. Northeast winds 10 to 15 miles an hour. Saturday, partly sunny. Warmer with highs in the lower 80s. East winds 5 to 10 miles an hour. Saturday night, mostly cloudy. A chance of showers and thunderstorms after midnight. Lows in the mid-60s. East winds 5 to 10 miles an hour. Chance of rain 50%. Sunday, mostly sunny. A chance of showers and thunderstorms in the morning. Humid with highs around 90. Southeast winds 10 to 15 miles an hour with gusts up to 25 miles an hour. Chance of rain 50%. Heat index values up to 101 in the afternoon. Sunday night through Tuesday, mostly clear. Lows in the mid-70s. Highs in the mid-90s. Tuesday night, clear. Lows in the mid-70s. Wednesday through Thursday, mostly clear. Hot. Highs in the mid-90s. Lows in the mid-70s. Again,

forecast for Peoria and surrounding areas of central Illinois for the rest of today, mostly cloudy with a chance of showers and a slight chance of thunderstorms. Cooler. Near steady temperature in the upper 60s. East winds 10 to 15 miles an hour. Chance of rain 50%. At 1 p.m. in Peoria, light rain was falling. Visibility was 5 miles. The temperature was 67 degrees, the dew point was 65, and the relative humidity was 93%. The wind was northeast at 7 miles an hour. The pressure was 30.02 inches and falling. Around central and western Illinois, rain was falling, with a temperature of 65 at Bloomington, 65 at Galesburg, 66 at Lakin, and 65 at Macomb. It was cloudy, with a temperature of 69 at Moline, 69 at Springfield, and 69 at Pontiac. At Quincy, rain and fog were reported, with a temperature of 67. And once again at 1 p.m. in Peoria, with light rain, the temperature was 67. Looking elsewhere around the Midwest at 1 p.m., Chicago was cloudy, and 64. Indianapolis had rain and fog and 70. St. Louis was cloudy, and 77. Kansas City was cloudy, and 73. Des Moines was partly sunny, and 74. Milwaukee was cloudy, and 60. The time is currently 1:44 p.m. Central Daylight Time. 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Now for the official National Weather Service forecast for Peoria and surrounding areas of central Illinois. Rest of today, mostly cloudy with a chance of showers with a slight chance of thunderstorms. Cooler. Near steady temperature in the upper 60s. East winds 10 to 15 miles an hour. Chance of rain 50%. Tonight, mostly cloudy with a 20% chance of showers. Lows in the lower 60s. Northeast winds 10 to 15 miles an hour. Saturday, partly sunny. Warmer with highs in the lower 80s. East winds 5 to 10 miles an hour. Saturday night, mostly cloudy. A chance of showers and thunderstorms after midnight. Lows in the mid-60s. East winds 5 to 10 miles an hour. Chance of rain 50%. Sunday, mostly sunny. A chance of showers and thunderstorms in the morning. Humid with highs around 90. Southeast winds 10 to 15 miles an hour with gusts up to 25 miles an hour. Chance of rain 50%. Heat index values up to 101 in the afternoon. Sunday night through Tuesday, mostly clear. Lows in the mid-70s. Highs in the mid-90s. Tuesday night, clear. Lows in the mid-70s. Wednesday through Thursday, mostly clear. Hot. Highs in the mid-90s. Lows in the mid-70s. Again, the forecast for Peoria and surrounding areas of central Illinois for the rest of today, mostly cloudy with a chance of showers and a slight chance of thunderstorms. Cooler. Near steady temperature in the upper 60s. East winds 10 to 15 miles an hour. Chance of rain 50%. Here is a river flood statement. The flood warning continues for the Illinois River at Henry. Until Sunday evening. At 8:45 a.m. Friday, the stage was 23.9 feet. The river is expected to fall below flood stage early Sunday afternoon and continue falling to 20.7 feet Friday, July 3rd. Here is a river flood statement. The flood warning continues for the Illinois River at Peoria until early Thursday afternoon. At 8:45 a.m. Friday, the stage was 20.5 feet. The river is expected to fall below flood stage Thursday morning and continue falling to 17.6 feet Friday, July 3rd. Here is a river flood statement. The flood warning continues for the Illinois River near Havana until further notice. At 8:45 a.m. Friday, the stage was 19.8 feet. The river is expected to fall to 17.7 feet Friday, July 3rd. At 1 p.m. in Peoria, light rain was falling. Visibility was 5 miles. The temperature was 67 degrees, the dew point was 65, and the relative humidity was 93%. The wind was northeast at 7 miles an hour. The pressure was 30.02 inches and falling. Around central and western Illinois, rain was falling,
with a temperature of 65 at Bloomington, 65 at Galesburg, 66 at Lakin, and 65 at Macomb. It was cloudy, with a temperature of 69 at Moline, 69 at Springfield, and 69 at Pontiac. At Quincy, rain and fog were reported, with a temperature of 67. And once again at 1 p.m. in Peoria, with light rain, the temperature was 67. Looking elsewhere around the Midwest at 1 p.m., Chicago was cloudy, and 64. Indianapolis had rain and fog and 70. St. Louis was cloudy, and 77. Kansas City was cloudy, and 73. Des Moines was partly sunny, and 74. Milwaukee was cloudy, and 60. The time is currently 1:48 p.m. Central Daylight Time. 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Now for the official National Weather Service forecast for Peoria and surrounding areas of Central Illinois. Rest of today, mostly cloudy with a chance of showers with a slight chance of thunderstorms. Cooler. Near steady temperature in the upper 60s. East winds 10 to 15 miles an hour. Chance of rain 50%. Tonight, mostly cloudy with a 20% chance of showers. Lows in the lower 60s. Northeast winds 10 to 15 miles an hour. Saturday, partly sunny. Warmer with highs in the lower 80s. East winds 5 to 10 miles an hour. Saturday night, mostly cloudy. A chance of showers and thunderstorms after midnight. Lows in the mid-60s. East winds 5 to 10 miles an hour. Chance of rain 50%. Sunday, mostly sunny. A chance of showers and thunderstorms in the morning. Humid with highs around 90. Southeast winds 10 to 15 miles an hour with gusts up to 25 miles an hour. Chance of rain 50%. Heat index values up to 101 in the afternoon. Sunday night through Tuesday, mostly clear. Lows in the mid-70s. Highs in the mid-90s. Tuesday night, clear. Lows in the mid-70s. Wednesday through Thursday, mostly clear. Hot. Highs in the mid-90s. Lows in the mid-70s. Again, the forecast for Peoria and surrounding areas of Central Illinois for the rest of today, mostly cloudy with a chance of showers and a slight chance of thunderstorms. Cooler. Near steady temperature in the upper 60s. East winds 10 to 15 miles an hour. Chance of rain 50%. At 1 p.m. in Peoria, light rain was falling. Visibility was 5 miles. The temperature was 67 degrees, the dew point was 65, and the relative humidity was 93%. The wind was northeast at 7 miles an hour. The pressure was 30.02 inches and falling. Around central and western Illinois, rain was falling, with a temperature of 65 at Bloomington, 65 at Galesburg, 66 at Lakin, and 65 at Macomb. It was cloudy, with a temperature of 69 at Moline, 69 at Springfield, and 69 at Pontiac. At Quincy, rain and fog were reported, with a temperature of 67. And once again at 1 p.m. in Peoria, with light rain, the temperature was 67. Looking elsewhere around the Midwest at 1 p.m., Chicago was cloudy, and 64. Indianapolis had rain and fog and 70. St. Louis was cloudy, and 77. Kansas City was cloudy, and 73. Des Moines was partly sunny, and 74. Milwaukee was cloudy, and 60. The time is currently 1:51 p.m. Central Daylight Time. 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Now for the official National Weather Service forecast for Peoria and surrounding areas of Central Illinois. Rest of today, mostly cloudy with a chance of showers with a slight chance of thunderstorms. Cooler. Near steady temperature in the upper 60s. East winds 10 to 15 miles an hour. Chance of rain 50%. Tonight, mostly cloudy with a 20% chance of showers. Lows in the lower 60s. Northeast winds 10 to 15 miles an hour. Saturday, partly sunny. Warmer with highs in the lower 80s. East winds 5 to 10 miles an hour. Saturday night, mostly cloudy.
A chance of showers and thunderstorms.

after midnight. Lows in the mid-60s. East winds 5 to 10 miles an hour. Chance of rain 50%. Sunday, mostly sunny. A chance of showers and thunderstorms in the morning. Humid with highs around 90. Southeast winds 10 to 15 miles an hour with gusts up to 25 miles an hour. Chance of rain 50%. Heat index values up to 101 in the afternoon. Sunday night through Tuesday, mostly clear. Lows in the mid-70s. Highs in the mid-90s. Tuesday night, clear. Lows in the mid-70s. Wednesday through Thursday, mostly clear. Hot. Highs in the mid-90s. Lows in the mid-70s. Again, the forecast for Peoria and surrounding areas of central Illinois for the rest of today, mostly cloudy with a chance of showers and a slight chance of thunderstorms. Cooler. Near steady temperature in the upper 60s. East winds 10 to 15 miles an hour. Chance of rain 50%. At 1 p.m. in Peoria, light rain was falling. Visibility was 5 miles. The temperature was 67 degrees, the dew point was 65, and the relative humidity was 93%. The wind was northeast at 7 miles an hour. The pressure was 30.02 inches and falling. Around central and western Illinois, rain was falling, with a temperature of 65 at Bloomington, 65 at Galesburg, 66 at Lakin, and 65 at Macomb. It was cloudy, with a temperature of 69 at Moline, 69 at Springfield, and 69 at Pontiac. At Quincy, rain and fog were reported, with a temperature of 67. And once again at 1 p.m. in Peoria, with light rain, the temperature was 67. Looking elsewhere around the Midwest at 1 p.m., Chicago was cloudy, and 64. Indianapolis had rain and fog and 70. St. Louis was cloudy, and 77. Kansas City was cloudy, and 73. Des Moines was partly sunny, and 74. Milwaukee was cloudy, and 60. Here is a river flood statement. The flood warning continues for the Illinois River at Henry. Until Sunday evening. At 8:45 a.m. Friday, the stage was 23.9 feet. The river is expected to fall below flood stage early Sunday afternoon and continue falling to 20.7 feet Friday, July 3rd. Here is a river flood statement. The flood warning continues for the Illinois River at Peoria until early Thursday afternoon. At 8:45 a.m. Friday, the stage was 20.5 feet. The river is expected to fall below flood stage Thursday morning and continue falling to 17.6 feet Friday, July 3rd. Here is a river flood statement. The flood warning continues for the Illinois River near Havana until further notice. At 8:45 a.m. Friday, the stage was 19.8 feet. The river is expected to fall to 17.7 feet Friday, July 3rd. The time is currently 1:56 p.m. Central Daylight Time. 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Now for the official National Weather Service forecast for Peoria and surrounding areas of central Illinois. Rest of today, mostly cloudy with a chance of showers with a slight chance of thunderstorms. Cooler. Near steady temperature in the upper 60s. East winds 10 to 15 miles an hour. Chance of rain 50%. Tonight, mostly cloudy with a 20% chance of showers. Lows in the lower 60s. Northeast winds 10 to 15 miles an hour. Saturday, partly sunny. Warmer with highs in the lower 80s. East winds 5 to 10 miles an hour. Saturday night, mostly cloudy. A chance of showers and thunderstorms after midnight. Lows in the mid-60s. East winds 5 to 10 miles an hour. Chance of rain 50%. Sunday, mostly sunny. Humid with highs around 90. Southeast winds 10 to 15 miles an hour with gusts up to 25 miles an hour. Heat index values up to 101 in the afternoon. Sunday night through Tuesday, mostly clear. Lows in the mid-70s. Highs in the mid-90s. Tuesday night, clear. Lows in the mid-70s. Wednesday through Thursday, mostly clear. Hot. Highs in the mid-90s. Lows in the mid-70s.
Again, the forecast for Peoria and surrounding areas of central Illinois for the rest of today, mostly cloudy with a chance of showers and a slight chance of thunderstorms. Cooler. Near steady temperature in the upper 60s. East winds 10 to 15 miles an hour. Chance of rain 50%. At 1 p.m. in Peoria, light rain was falling. Visibility was 5 miles. The temperature was 67 degrees, the dew point was 65, and the relative humidity was 93%. The wind was northeast at 7 miles an hour. The pressure was 30.02 inches and falling. Around central and western Illinois, rain was falling, with a temperature of 65 at Bloomington, 65 at Galesburg, 66 at Lakin, and 65 at Macomb. It was cloudy, with a temperature of 69 at Moline, 69 at Springfield, and 69 at Pontiac. At Quincy, rain and fog were reported, with a temperature of 67. And once again at 1 p.m. in Peoria, with light rain, the temperature was 67. Looking elsewhere around the Midwest at 1 p.m., Chicago was cloudy, and 64. Indianapolis had rain and fog and 70. St. Louis was cloudy, and 77. Kansas City was cloudy, and 73. Des Moines was partly sunny, and 74. Milwaukee was cloudy, and 60. The time is currently 1:59 p.m. Central Daylight Time. 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Now for the official National Weather Service forecast for Peoria and surrounding areas of central Illinois. Rest of today, mostly cloudy with a chance of showers with a slight chance of thunderstorms. Cooler. Near steady temperature in the upper 60s. East winds 10 to 15 miles an hour. Chance of rain 50%. Tonight, mostly cloudy with a 20% chance of showers. Lows in the lower 60s. Northeast winds 10 to 15 miles an hour. Saturday, partly sunny. Warmer with highs in the lower 80s. East winds 5 to 10 miles an hour. Saturday night, mostly cloudy. A chance of showers and thunderstorms after midnight. Lows in the mid-60s. East winds 5 to 10 miles an hour. Chance of rain 50%. Sunday, mostly sunny. Humid with highs around 90. Southeast winds 10 to 15 miles an hour with gusts up to 25 miles an hour. Heat index values up to 101 in the afternoon. Sunday night through Tuesday, mostly clear. Lows in the mid-70s. Highs in the mid-90s. Tuesday night, clear. Lows in the mid-70s. Wednesday through Thursday, mostly clear. Hot. Highs in the mid-90s. Lows in the mid-70s. Again, the forecast for Peoria and surrounding areas of central Illinois for the rest of today, mostly cloudy with a chance of showers and a slight chance of thunderstorms. Cooler. Near steady temperature in the upper 60s. East winds 10 to 15 miles an hour. Chance of rain 50%. The time is currently 2:01 p.m. Central Daylight Time. 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Now for the official National Weather Service forecast for Peoria and surrounding areas of central Illinois. Rest of today, mostly cloudy with a chance of showers with a slight chance of thunderstorms. Cooler. Near steady temperature in the upper 60s. East winds 10 to 15 miles an hour. Chance of rain 50%. Tonight, mostly cloudy with a 20% chance of showers. Lows in the lower 60s. Northeast winds 10 to 15 miles an hour. Saturday, partly sunny. Warmer with highs in the lower 80s. East winds 5 to 10 miles an hour. Saturday night, mostly cloudy. A chance of showers and thunderstorms after midnight. Lows in the mid-60s. East winds 5 to 10 miles an hour. Chance of rain 50%. Sunday, mostly sunny. Humid with highs around 90. Southeast winds 10 to 15 miles an hour with gusts up to 25 miles an hour. Heat index values up to 101 in the afternoon. Sunday night through Tuesday, mostly clear. Lows in the mid-70s. Highs in the mid-90s. Tuesday night, clear.

lows in the mid-70s. Wednesday through Thursday, mostly clear. Hot. Highs in the mid-90s. Lows in the mid-70s. Again, the forecast for Peoria and surrounding areas of central Illinois for the rest of today, mostly cloudy with a chance of showers and a slight chance of thunderstorms. Cooler. Near steady temperature in the upper 60s. East winds 10 to 15 miles an hour. Chance of rain 50%. At 2 p.m. in Peoria, rain and fog were reported. Visibility was 3 miles. The temperature was 66 degrees, the dew point was 64, and the relative humidity was 93%. The wind was northeast at 13 miles an hour. The pressure was 30.02 inches and steady. Around central and western Illinois, rain was falling, with a temperature of 66 at Bloomington, 65 at Galesburg, 65 at Lakin, 65 at Macomb, and 67 at Quincy. It was cloudy, with a temperature of 70 at Moline, 70 at Springfield, and 68 at Pontiac. And once again at 2 p.m. in Peoria, with rain and fog, the temperature was 66. The time is currently 2:04 p.m. Central Daylight Time. 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Now for the official National Weather Service forecast for Peoria and surrounding areas of central Illinois. Rest of today, mostly cloudy with a chance of showers with a slight chance of thunderstorms. Cooler. Near steady temperature in the upper 60s. East winds 10 to 15 miles an hour. Chance of rain 50%. Tonight, mostly cloudy with a 20% chance of showers. Lows in the lower 60s. Northeast winds 10 to 15 miles an hour. Saturday, partly sunny. Warmer with highs in the lower 80s. East winds 5 to 10 miles an hour. Saturday night, mostly cloudy. A chance of showers and thunderstorms after midnight. Lows in the mid-60s. East winds 5 to 10 miles an hour. Chance of rain 50%. Sunday, mostly sunny. Humid with highs around 90. Southeast winds 10 to 15 miles an hour with gusts up to 25 miles an hour. Heat index values up to 101 in the afternoon. Sunday night through Tuesday, mostly clear. Lows in the mid-70s. Highs in the mid-90s. Tuesday night, clear. Lows in the mid-70s. Wednesday through Thursday, mostly clear. Hot. Highs in the mid-90s. Lows in the mid-70s. Again, the forecast for Peoria and surrounding areas of central Illinois for the rest of today, mostly cloudy with a chance of showers and a slight chance of thunderstorms. Cooler. Near steady temperature in the upper 60s. East winds 10 to 15 miles an hour. Chance of rain 50%. Here is a river flood statement. The flood warning continues for the Illinois River at Henry until Sunday evening. At 8:45 a.m. Friday, the stage was 23.9 feet. The river is expected to fall below flood stage early Sunday afternoon and continue falling to 20.7 feet Friday, July 3rd. Here is a river flood statement. The flood warning continues for the Illinois River at Peoria until early Thursday afternoon. At 8:45 a.m. Friday, the stage was 20.5 feet. The river is expected to fall below flood stage Thursday morning and continue falling to 17.6 feet Friday, July 3rd. Here is a river flood statement. The flood warning continues for the Illinois River near Havana until further notice. At 8:45 a.m. Friday, the stage was 19.8 feet. The river is expected to fall to 17.7 feet Friday, July 3rd. The time is currently 2:07 p.m. Central Daylight Time. 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Now for the official National Weather Service forecast for Peoria and surrounding areas of central Illinois. Rest of today, mostly cloudy with a chance of showers with a slight chance of thunderstorms. Cooler. Near steady temperature in the upper 60s. East winds 10 to 15 miles an hour. Chance of rain 50%. Tonight, mostly cloudy with a 20% chance of showers. Lows in the lower 60s. Northeast winds 10 to 15 miles an hour. Saturday,
partly sunny. Warmer with highs in the lower 80s. East winds 5 to 10 miles an hour. Saturday night, mostly cloudy. A chance of showers and thunderstorms after midnight. Lows in the mid-60s. East winds 5 to 10 miles an hour. Chance of rain 50%. Sunday, mostly sunny. Humid with highs around 90. Southeast winds 10 to 15 miles an hour with gusts up to 25 miles an hour. Heat index values up to 101 in the afternoon. Sunday night through Tuesday, mostly clear. Lows in the mid-70s. Highs in the mid-90s. Tuesday night, clear. Lows in the mid-70s. Wednesday through Thursday, mostly clear. Hot. Highs in the mid-90s. Lows in the mid-70s. Again, the forecast for Peoria and surrounding areas of central Illinois for the rest of today, mostly cloudy with a chance of showers and a slight chance of thunderstorms. Cooler. Near steady temperature in the upper 60s. East winds 10 to 15 miles an hour. Chance of rain 50%. At 2 p.m. in Peoria, rain and fog were reported. Visibility was 3 miles. The temperature was 66 degrees, the dew point was 64, and the relative humidity was 93%. The wind was northeast at 13 miles an hour. The pressure was 30.02 inches and steady. Around central and western Illinois, rain was falling, with a temperature of 66 at Bloomington, 65 at Galesburg, 65 at Lakin, 65 at Macomb, and 67 at Quincy. It was cloudy, with a temperature of 70 at Moline, 70 at Springfield, and 68 at Pontiac. And once again at 2 p.m. in Peoria, with rain and fog, the temperature was 66. Looking elsewhere around the Midwest at 2 p.m., Chicago had light rain, and 63. Indianapolis had light rain and fog, and 70. St. Louis was cloudy, and 78. Kansas City was cloudy, and 74. Des Moines was mostly sunny, and 75. Milwaukee was partly sunny, and 61. The time is currently 2:10 p.m. Central Daylight Time. 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Now for the official National Weather Service forecast for Peoria and surrounding areas of central Illinois. Rest of today, mostly cloudy with a chance of showers with a slight chance of thunderstorms. Cooler. Near steady temperature in the upper 60s. East winds 10 to 15 miles an hour. Chance of rain 50%. Tonight, mostly cloudy with a 20% chance of showers. Lows in the lower 60s. Northeast winds 10 to 15 miles an hour. Saturday, partly sunny. Warmer with highs in the lower 80s. East winds 5 to 10 miles an hour. Saturday night, mostly cloudy. A chance of showers and thunderstorms after midnight. Lows in the mid-60s. East winds 5 to 10 miles an hour. Chance of rain 50%. Sunday, mostly sunny. Humid with highs around 90. Southeast winds 10 to 15 miles an hour with gusts up to 25 miles an hour. Heat index values up to 101 in the afternoon. Sunday night through Tuesday, mostly clear. Lows in the mid-70s. Highs in the mid-90s. Tuesday night, clear. Lows in the mid-70s. Wednesday through Thursday, mostly clear. Hot. Highs in the mid-90s. Lows in the mid-70s. Again, the forecast for Peoria and surrounding areas of central Illinois for the rest of today, mostly cloudy with a chance of showers and a slight chance of thunderstorms. Cooler. Near steady temperature in the upper 60s. East winds 10 to 15 miles an hour. Chance of rain 50%. At 2 p.m. in Peoria, rain and fog were reported. Visibility was 3 miles. The temperature was 66 degrees, the dew point was 64, and the relative humidity was 93%. The wind was northeast at 13 miles an hour. The pressure was 30.02 inches and steady. Around central and western Illinois, rain was falling, with a temperature of 66 at Bloomington, 65 at Galesburg, 65 at Lakin, 65 at Macomb, and 67 at Quincy.
It was cloudy, with a temperature of 70 at Moline, 70 at Springfield,

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Now for the official National Weather Service forecast for Peoria and surrounding areas of central Illinois. Rest of today, mostly cloudy with a chance of showers with a slight chance of thunderstorms. Cooler. Near steady temperature in the upper 60s. East winds 10 to 15 miles an hour. Chance of rain 50%. Tonight, mostly cloudy with a 20% chance of showers. Lows in the lower 60s. Northeast winds 10 to 15 miles an hour. Saturday, partly sunny. Warmer with highs in the lower 80s. East winds 5 to 10 miles an hour. Saturday night, mostly cloudy. A chance of showers and thunderstorms after midnight. Lows in the mid-60s. East winds 5 to 10 miles an hour. Chance of rain 50%. Sunday, mostly sunny. Humid with highs around 90. Southeast winds 10 to 15 miles an hour with gusts up to 25 miles an hour. Heat index values up to 101 in the afternoon. Sunday night through Tuesday, mostly clear. Lows in the mid-70s. Highs in the mid-90s. Tuesday night, clear. Lows in the mid-70s. Wednesday through Thursday, mostly clear. Hot. Highs in the mid-90s. Lows in the mid-70s. Again, the forecast for Peoria and surrounding areas of central Illinois for the rest of today, mostly cloudy with a chance of showers and a slight chance of thunderstorms. Cooler. Near steady temperature in the upper 60s. East winds 10 to 15 miles an hour. Chance of rain 50%. Here is a river flood statement. The flood warning continues for the Illinois River at Henry until Sunday evening. At 8:45 a.m. Friday, the stage was 23.9 feet. The river is expected to fall below flood stage early Sunday afternoon and continue falling to 20.7 feet Friday, July 3rd. Here is a river flood statement. The flood warning continues for the Illinois River at Peoria until early Thursday afternoon. At 8:45 a.m. Friday, the stage was 20.5 feet. The river is expected to fall below flood stage Thursday morning and continue falling to 17.6 feet Friday, July 3rd. Here is a river flood statement. The flood warning continues for the Illinois River near Havana until further notice. At 8:45 a.m. Friday, the stage was 19.8 feet. The river is expected to fall to 17.7 feet Friday, July 3rd. At 2 p.m. in Peoria, rain and fog were reported. Visibility was 3 miles. The temperature was 66 degrees, the dew point was 64, and the relative humidity was 93%. The wind was northeast at 13 miles an hour. The pressure was 30.02 inches and steady. Around central and western Illinois, rain was falling, with a temperature of 66 at Bloomington, 65 at Galesburg, 65 at Lakin, 65 at Macomb, and 67 at Quincy. It was cloudy, with a temperature of 70 at Moline, 70 at Springfield, and 68 at Pontiac. And once again at 2 p.m. in Peoria, with rain and fog, the temperature was 66. Looking elsewhere around the Midwest at 2 p.m., Chicago had light rain, and 63. Indianapolis had light rain and fog, and 70. St. Louis was cloudy, and 78. Kansas City was cloudy, and 74. Des Moines was mostly sunny, and 75. Milwaukee was partly sunny, and 61. The time is currently 2:18 p.m. Central Daylight Time. 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Now for the official National Weather Service forecast for Peoria and surrounding areas of central Illinois. Rest of today, mostly cloudy with a chance of showers with a slight chance of thunderstorms. Cooler. Near steady temperature in the upper 60s. East winds 10 to 15 miles an hour. Chance of rain 50%. Tonight, mostly cloudy with a 20% chance of showers.

lows in the lower 60s. Northeast winds 10 to 15 miles an hour. Saturday, partly sunny. Warmer with highs in the lower 80s. East winds 5 to 10 miles an hour. Saturday night, mostly cloudy. A chance of showers and thunderstorms after midnight. Lows in the mid-60s. East winds 5 to 10 miles an hour. Chance of rain 50%. Sunday, mostly sunny. Humid with highs around 90. Southeast winds 10 to 15 miles an hour with gusts up to 25 miles an hour. Heat index values up to 101 in the afternoon. Sunday night through Tuesday, mostly clear. Lows in the mid-70s. Highs in the mid-90s. Tuesday night, clear. Lows in the mid-70s. Wednesday through Thursday, mostly clear. Hot. Highs in the mid-90s. Lows in the mid-70s. Again, the forecast for Peoria and surrounding areas of central Illinois for the rest of today, mostly cloudy with a chance of showers and a slight chance of thunderstorms. Cooler. Near steady temperature in the upper 60s. East winds 10 to 15 miles an hour. Chance of rain 50%. At 2 p.m. in Peoria, rain and fog were reported. Visibility was 3 miles. The temperature was 66 degrees, the dew point was 64, and the relative humidity was 93%. The wind was northeast at 13 miles an hour. The pressure was 30.02 inches and steady. Around central and western Illinois, rain was falling, with a temperature of 66 at Bloomington, 65 at Galesburg, 65 at Lakin, 65 at Macomb, and 67 at Quincy. It was cloudy, with a temperature of 70 at Moline, 70 at Springfield, and 68 at Pontiac. And once again at 2 p.m. in Peoria, with rain and fog, the temperature was 66. Looking elsewhere around the Midwest at 2 p.m., Chicago had light rain, and 63. Indianapolis had light rain and fog, and 70. St. Louis was cloudy, and 78. Kansas City was cloudy, and 74. Des Moines was mostly sunny, and 75. Milwaukee was partly sunny, and 61. The time is currently 2:21 p.m. Central Daylight Time. 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Now for the official National Weather Service forecast for Peoria and surrounding areas of central Illinois. Rest of today, mostly cloudy with a chance of showers with a slight chance of thunderstorms. Cooler. Near steady temperature in the upper 60s. East winds 10 to 15 miles an hour. Chance of rain 50%. Tonight, mostly cloudy with a 20% chance of showers. Lows in the lower 60s. Northeast winds 10 to 15 miles an hour. Saturday, partly sunny. Warmer with highs in the lower 80s. East winds 5 to 10 miles an hour. Saturday night, mostly cloudy. A chance of showers and thunderstorms after midnight. Lows in the mid-60s. East winds 5 to 10 miles an hour. Chance of rain 50%. Sunday, mostly sunny. Humid with highs around 90. Southeast winds 10 to 15 miles an hour with gusts up to 25 miles an hour. Heat index values up to 101 in the afternoon. Sunday night through Tuesday, mostly clear. Lows in the mid-70s. Highs in the mid-90s. Tuesday night, clear. Lows in the mid-70s. Wednesday through Thursday, mostly clear. Hot. Highs in the mid-90s. Lows in the mid-70s. Again, the forecast for Peoria and surrounding areas of central Illinois for the rest of today, mostly cloudy with a chance of showers and a slight chance of thunderstorms. Cooler. Near steady temperature in the upper 60s. East winds 10 to 15 miles an hour. Chance of rain 50%. At 2 p.m. in Peoria, rain and fog were reported. Visibility was 3 miles. The temperature was 66 degrees, the dew point was 64, and the relative humidity was 93%. The wind was northeast at 13 miles an hour. The pressure was 30.02 inches and steady. Around central and western Illinois, rain was falling, with a temperature of 66 at Bloomington, 65 at Galesburg, 65 at Lakin, and 66

7 at Quincy. It was cloudy, with a temperature of 70 at Moline, 67 at Macomb, 70 at Springfield, and 68 at Pontiac. And once again at 2 p.m. in Peoria, with rain and fog, the temperature was 66. Looking elsewhere around the Midwest at 2 p.m., Chicago had light rain, and 63. Indianapolis had light rain and fog, and 70. St. Louis was cloudy, and 78. Kansas City was cloudy, and 74. Des Moines was mostly sunny, and 75. Milwaukee was partly sunny, and 61. The time is currently 2:24 p.m. Central Daylight Time. 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Now for the official National Weather Service forecast for Peoria and surrounding areas of central Illinois. Rest of today, mostly cloudy with a chance of showers with a slight chance of thunderstorms. Cooler. Near steady temperature in the upper 60s. East winds 10 to 15 miles an hour. Chance of rain 50%. Tonight, mostly cloudy with a 20% chance of showers. Lows in the lower 60s. Northeast winds 10 to 15 miles an hour. Saturday, partly sunny. Warmer with highs in the lower 80s. East winds 5 to 10 miles an hour. Saturday night, mostly cloudy. A chance of showers and thunderstorms after midnight. Lows in the mid-60s. East winds 5 to 10 miles an hour. Chance of rain 50%. Sunday, mostly sunny. Humid with highs around 90. Southeast winds 10 to 15 miles an hour with gusts up to 25 miles an hour. Heat index values up to 101 in the afternoon. Sunday night through Tuesday, mostly clear. Lows in the mid-70s. Highs in the mid-90s. Tuesday night, clear. Lows in the mid-70s. Wednesday through Thursday, mostly clear. Hot. Highs in the mid-90s. Lows in the mid-70s. Again, the forecast for Peoria and surrounding areas of central Illinois for the rest of today, mostly cloudy with a chance of showers and a slight chance of thunderstorms. Cooler. Near steady temperature in the upper 60s. East winds 10 to 15 miles an hour. Chance of rain 50%. Here is a river flood statement. The flood warning continues for the Illinois River at Henry until Sunday evening. At 8:45 a.m. Friday, the stage was 23.9 feet. The river is expected to fall below flood stage early Sunday afternoon and continue falling to 20.7 feet Friday, July 3rd. Here is a river flood statement. The flood warning continues for the Illinois River at Peoria until early Thursday afternoon. At 8:45 a.m. Friday, the stage was 20.5 feet. The river is expected to fall below flood stage Thursday morning and continue falling to 17.6 feet Friday, July 3rd. Here is a river flood statement. The flood warning continues for the Illinois River near Havana until further notice. At 8:45 a.m. Friday, the stage was 19.8 feet. The river is expected to fall to 17.7 feet Friday, July 3rd. At 2 p.m. in Peoria, rain and fog were reported. Visibility was 3 miles. The temperature was 66 degrees, the dew point was 64, and the relative humidity was 93%. The wind was northeast at 13 miles an hour. The pressure was 30.02 inches and steady. Around central and western Illinois, rain was falling, with a temperature of 66 at Bloomington, 65 at Galesburg, 65 at Lakin, and 67 at Quincy. It was cloudy, with a temperature of 70 at Moline, 67 at Macomb, 70 at Springfield, and 68 at Pontiac. And once again at 2 p.m. in Peoria, with rain and fog, the temperature was 66. Looking elsewhere around the Midwest at 2 p.m., Chicago had light rain, and 63. Indianapolis had light rain and fog, and 70. St. Louis was cloudy, and 78. Kansas City was cloudy, and 74. Des Moines was mostly sunny, and 75. Milwaukee was partly sunny, and 61. The time is currently 2:28 p.m. Central Daylight Time. 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

Now for the official National Weather Service forecast for Peoria and surrounding areas of central Illinois. Rest of today, mostly cloudy with a chance of showers with a slight chance of thunderstorms. Cooler. Near steady temperature in the upper 60s. East winds 10 to 15 miles an hour. Chance of rain 50%. Tonight, mostly cloudy with a 20% chance of showers. Lows in the lower 60s. Northeast winds 10 to 15 miles an hour. Saturday, partly sunny. Warmer with highs in the lower 80s. East winds 5 to 10 miles an hour. Saturday night, mostly cloudy. A chance of showers and thunderstorms after midnight. Lows in the mid-60s. East winds 5 to 10 miles an hour. Chance of rain 50%. Sunday, mostly sunny. Humid with highs around 90. Southeast winds 10 to 15 miles an hour with gusts up to 25 miles an hour. Heat index values up to 101 in the afternoon. Sunday night through Tuesday, mostly clear. Lows in the mid-70s. Highs in the mid-90s. Tuesday night, clear. Lows in the mid-70s. Wednesday through Thursday, mostly clear. Hot. Highs in the mid-90s. Lows in the mid-70s. Again, the forecast for Peoria and surrounding areas of central Illinois for the rest of today, mostly cloudy with a chance of showers and a slight chance of thunderstorms. Cooler. Near steady temperature in the upper 60s. East winds 10 to 15 miles an hour. Chance of rain 50%. At 2 p.m. in Peoria, rain and fog were reported. Visibility was 3 miles. The temperature was 66 degrees, the dew point was 64, and the relative humidity was 93%. The wind was northeast at 13 miles an hour. The pressure was 30.02 inches and steady. Around central and western Illinois, rain was falling, with a temperature of 66 at Bloomington, 65 at Galesburg, 65 at Lakin, and 67 at Quincy. It was cloudy, with a temperature of 70 at Moline, 67 at Macomb, 70 at Springfield, and 68 at Pontiac. And once again at 2 p.m. in Peoria, with rain and fog, the temperature was 66. Looking elsewhere around the Midwest at 2 p.m., Chicago had light rain, and 63. Indianapolis had light rain and fog, and 70. St. Louis was cloudy, and 78. Kansas City was cloudy, and 74. Des Moines was mostly sunny, and 75. Milwaukee was partly sunny, and 61. And now a discussion of hazardous weather conditions for the following counties in Illinois: Fulton, Knox, Marshall, Mason, McLean, Peoria, Stark, Tazewell, and Woodford. This hazardous weather outlook is for central Illinois, east central Illinois, and west central Illinois. For tonight, showers and a few thunderstorms will persist through this evening. Severe weather is not anticipated. For Saturday through Thursday, the first prolonged heat wave of the summer is on tap for next week as heat index readings climb well above 100 degrees Monday through Thursday. As a result, there will be a risk of heat-related illness in sensitive individuals or those without access to effective cooling. Spotter information statement: spotter activation is not anticipated tonight. The time is currently 2:32 p.m. Central Daylight Time. 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Now for the official National Weather Service forecast for Peoria and surrounding areas of central Illinois. Rest of today, mostly cloudy with a chance of showers with a slight chance of thunderstorms. Cooler. Near steady temperature in the upper 60s. East winds 10 to 15 miles an hour. Chance of rain 50%. Tonight, mostly cloudy with a 20% chance of showers. Lows in the east winds 10 to 15 miles an hour. Chance of rain 50%. Tonight, mostly cloudy with a 20% chance of showers. Lows in the lower 60s. Northeast winds 10 to 15 miles an hour. Saturday, partly sunny. Warmer with highs in the lower 80s. East winds 5 to 10 miles an hour. Saturday night, mostly cloudy. A chance of showers and thunderstorms after midnight. Lows in the mid-60s. East winds 5 to 10 miles an hour. Chance of rain.

50%. Sunday, mostly sunny. Humid with highs around 90. Southeast winds 10 to 15 miles an hour with gusts up to 25 miles an hour. Heat index values up to 101 in the afternoon. Sunday night through Tuesday, mostly clear. Lows in the mid-70s. Highs in the mid-90s. Tuesday night, clear. Lows in the mid-70s. Wednesday through Thursday, mostly clear. Hot. Highs in the mid-90s. Lows in the mid-70s. Again, the forecast for Peoria and surrounding areas of central Illinois for the rest of today, mostly cloudy with a chance of showers and a slight chance of thunderstorms. Cooler. Near steady temperature in the upper 60s. East winds 10 to 15 miles an hour. Chance of rain 50%. At 2 p.m. in Peoria, rain and fog were reported. Visibility was 3 miles. The temperature was 66 degrees, the dew point was 64, and the relative humidity was 93%. The wind was northeast at 13 miles an hour. The pressure was 30.02 inches and steady. Around central and western Illinois, rain was falling, with a temperature of 66 at Bloomington, 65 at Galesburg, 65 at Lakin, and 67 at Quincy. It was cloudy, with a temperature of 70 at Moline, 67 at Macomb, 70 at Springfield, and 68 at Pontiac. And once again at 2 p.m. in Peoria, with rain and fog, the temperature was 66. Here is a river flood statement. The flood warning continues for the Illinois River at Henry until Sunday evening. At 8:45 a.m. Friday, the stage was 23.9 feet. The river is expected to fall below flood stage early Sunday afternoon and continue falling to 20.7 feet Friday, July 3rd. Here is a river flood statement. The flood warning continues for the Illinois River at Peoria until early Thursday afternoon. At 8:45 a.m. Friday, the stage was 20.5 feet. The river is expected to fall below flood stage Thursday morning and continue falling to 17.6 feet Friday, July 3rd. Here is a river flood statement. The flood warning continues for the Illinois River near Havana until further notice. At 8:45 a.m. Friday, the stage was 19.8 feet. The river is expected to fall to 17.7 feet Friday, July 3rd. Looking elsewhere around the Midwest at 2 p.m., Chicago had light rain and 63. Indianapolis had light rain and fog and 70. St. Louis was cloudy and 78. Kansas City was cloudy and 74. Des Moines was mostly sunny and 75. Milwaukee was partly sunny and 61. And now a discussion of hazardous weather conditions for the following counties in Illinois: Fulton, Knox, Marshall, Mason, McLean, Peoria, Stark, Tazewell, and Woodford. This hazardous weather outlook is for central Illinois, east central Illinois, and west central Illinois. For tonight, showers and a few thunderstorms will persist through this evening. Severe weather is not anticipated. For Saturday through Thursday, the first prolonged heat wave of the summer is on tap for next week as heat index readings climb well above 100 degrees Monday through Thursday. As a result, there will be a risk of heat-related illness in sensitive individuals or those without access to effective cooling. Spotter information statement: spotter activation is not anticipated tonight. The time is currently 2:37 p.m. Central Daylight Time. 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Now for the official National Weather Service forecast for Peoria and surrounding areas of central Illinois. Rest of today, mostly cloudy with a chance of showers with a slight chance of thunderstorms. Cooler. Near steady temperature in the upper 60s. East winds 10 to 15 miles an hour. Chance of rain 50%. Tonight, mostly cloudy with a 20% chance of showers. Lows in the lower 60s. Northeast winds 10 to 15 miles an hour. Saturday, partly sunny. Warmer with highs in the lower 80s. East winds 5 to 10 miles an hour. Saturday night, mostly cloudy. A chance of showers and thunderstorms after midnight. Lows in the mid-60s. East winds 5 to 10 miles an hour. Chance of rain 50%.

mostly sunny. Humid with highs around 90. Southeast winds 10 to 15 miles an hour with gusts up to 25 miles an hour. Heat index values up to 101 in the afternoon. Sunday night through Tuesday, mostly clear. Lows in the mid-70s. Highs in the mid-90s. Tuesday night, clear. Lows in the mid-70s. Wednesday through Thursday, mostly clear. Hot. Highs in the mid-90s. Lows in the mid-70s. Again, the forecast for Peoria and surrounding areas of central Illinois for the rest of today, mostly cloudy with a chance of showers and a slight chance of thunderstorms. Cooler. Near steady temperature in the upper 60s. East winds 10 to 15 miles an hour. Chance of rain 50%. At 2 p.m. in Peoria, rain and fog were reported. Visibility was 3 miles. The temperature was 66 degrees, the dew point was 64, and the relative humidity was 93%. The wind was northeast at 13 miles an hour. The pressure was 30.02 inches and steady. Around central and western Illinois, rain was falling, with a temperature of 66 at Bloomington, 65 at Galesburg, 65 at Lakin, and 67 at Quincy. It was cloudy, with a temperature of 70 at Moline, 67 at Macomb, 70 at Springfield, and 68 at Pontiac. And once again at 2 p.m. in Peoria, with rain and fog, the temperature was 66. Looking elsewhere around the Midwest at 2 p.m., Chicago had light rain, and 63. Indianapolis had light rain and fog, and 70. St. Louis was cloudy, and 78. Kansas City was cloudy, and 74. Des Moines was mostly sunny, and 75. Milwaukee was partly sunny, and 61. And now a discussion of hazardous weather conditions for the following counties in Illinois: Fulton, Knox, Marshall, Mason, McLean, Peoria, Stark, Tazewell, and Woodford. This hazardous weather outlook is for central Illinois, east central Illinois, and west central Illinois. For tonight, showers and a few thunderstorms will persist through this evening. Severe weather is not anticipated. For Saturday through Thursday, the first prolonged heat wave of the summer is on tap for next week as heat index readings climb well above 100 degrees Monday through Thursday. As a result, there will be a risk of heat-related illness in sensitive individuals or those without access to effective cooling. Spotter information statement: spotter activation is not anticipated tonight. The time is currently 2:41 p.m. Central Daylight Time. 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Now for the official National Weather Service forecast for Peoria and surrounding areas of central Illinois. Rest of today, mostly cloudy with a chance of showers with a slight chance of thunderstorms. Cooler. Near steady temperature in the upper 60s. East winds 10 to 15 miles an hour. Chance of rain 50%. Tonight, mostly cloudy with a 20% chance of showers. Lows in the lower 60s. Northeast winds 10 to 15 miles an hour. Saturday, partly sunny. Warmer with highs in the lower 80s. East winds 5 to 10 miles an hour. Saturday night, mostly cloudy. A chance of showers and thunderstorms after midnight. Lows in the mid-60s. East winds 5 to 10 miles an hour. Chance of rain 50%. Sunday, mostly sunny. Humid with highs around 90. Southeast winds 10 to 15 miles an hour with gusts up to 25 miles an hour. Heat index values up to 101 in the afternoon. Sunday night through Tuesday, mostly clear. Lows in the mid-70s. Highs in the mid-90s. Tuesday night, clear. Lows in the mid-70s. Wednesday through Thursday, mostly clear. Hot. Highs in the mid-90s. Lows in the mid-70s. Again, the forecast for Peoria and surrounding areas of central Illinois for the rest of today, mostly cloudy with a chance of showers and a slight chance of thunderstorms. Cooler. Near steady temperature in the upper 60s. East winds 10 to 15 miles an hour. Chance of rain 50%. At 2 p.m. in Peoria, rain and fog were reported. Visibility was 3 miles. The temperature was 66 degrees, the dew point

64, and the relative humidity was 93%. The wind was northeast at 13 miles an hour. The pressure was 30.02 inches and steady. Around central and western Illinois, rain was falling, with a temperature of 66 at Bloomington, 65 at Galesburg, 65 at Lakin, and 67 at Quincy. It was cloudy, with a temperature of 70 at Moline, 67 at Macomb, 70 at Springfield, and 68 at Pontiac. And once again at 2 p.m. in Peoria, with rain and fog, the temperature was 66. Looking elsewhere around the Midwest at 2 p.m., Chicago had light rain and 63. Indianapolis had light rain and fog and 70. St. Louis was cloudy and 78. Kansas City was cloudy and 74. Des Moines was mostly sunny and 75. Milwaukee was partly sunny and 61. And now a discussion of hazardous weather conditions for the following counties in Illinois: Fulton, Knox, Marshall, Mason, McLean, Peoria, Stark, Tazewell, and Woodford. This hazardous weather outlook is for Central Illinois, East Central Illinois, and West Central Illinois. For tonight, showers and a few thunderstorms will persist through this evening. Severe weather is not anticipated. For Saturday through Thursday, the first prolonged heat wave of the summer is on tap for next week as heat index readings climb well above 100 degrees Monday through Thursday. As a result, there will be a risk of heat-related illness in sensitive individuals or those without access to effective cooling. Spotter information statement: spotter activation is not anticipated tonight. Here is a river flood statement. The flood warning continues for the Illinois River at Henry until Sunday evening. At 8:45 a.m. Friday, the stage was 23.9 feet. The river is expected to fall below flood stage early Sunday afternoon and continue falling to 20.7 feet Friday, July 3rd. Here is a river flood statement. The flood warning continues for the Illinois River at Peoria until early Thursday afternoon. At 8:45 a.m. Friday, the stage was 20.5 feet. The river is expected to fall below flood stage Thursday morning and continue falling to 17.6 feet Friday, July 3rd. Here is a river flood statement. The flood warning continues for the Illinois River near Havana until further notice. At 8:45 a.m. Friday, the stage was 19.8 feet. The river is expected to fall to 17.7 feet Friday, July 3rd. The time is currently 2:46 p.m. Central Daylight Time. 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Now for the official National Weather Service forecast for Peoria and surrounding areas of Central Illinois. Rest of today, mostly cloudy with a chance of showers with a slight chance of thunderstorms. Cooler. Near steady temperature in the upper 60s. East winds 10 to 15 miles an hour. Chance of rain 50%. Tonight, mostly cloudy with a 20% chance of showers. Lows in the lower 60s. Northeast winds 10 to 15 miles an hour. Saturday, partly sunny. Warmer with highs in the lower 80s. East winds 5 to 10 miles an hour. Saturday night, mostly cloudy. A chance of showers and thunderstorms after midnight. Lows in the mid-60s. East winds 5 to 10 miles an hour. Chance of rain 50%. Sunday, mostly sunny. Humid with highs around 90. Southeast winds 10 to 15 miles an hour with gusts up to 25 miles an hour. Heat index values up to 101 in the afternoon. Sunday night through Tuesday, mostly clear. Lows in the mid-70s. Highs in the mid-90s. Tuesday night, clear. Lows in the mid-70s. Wednesday through Thursday, mostly clear. Hot. Highs in the mid-90s. Lows in the mid-70s. Again, the forecast for Peoria and surrounding areas of Central Illinois for the rest of today, mostly cloudy with a chance of showers and a slight chance of thunderstorms. Cooler. Near steady temperature in the upper 60s. East winds 10 to 15 miles an hour. Chance of rain 50%. At 2 p.m. in Peoria, rain and fog were reported. Visibility was 3 miles. The temperature was 66 degrees,
The dew point was 64, and the relative humidity was 93%. The wind was northeast at 13 miles an hour. The pressure was 30.02 inches and steady. Around central and western Illinois, rain was falling, with a temperature of 66 at Bloomington, 65 at Galesburg, 65 at Lakin, and 67 at Quincy. It was cloudy, with a temperature of 70 at Moline, 67 at Macomb, 70 at Springfield, and 68 at Pontiac. And once again at 2 p.m. in Peoria, with rain and fog, the temperature was 66. Looking elsewhere around the Midwest at 2 p.m., Chicago had light rain and 63. Indianapolis had light rain and fog and 70. St. Louis was cloudy and 78. Kansas City was cloudy and 74. Des Moines was mostly sunny and 75. Milwaukee was partly sunny and 61. And now a discussion of hazardous weather conditions for the following counties in Illinois: Fulton, Knox, Marshall, Mason, McLean, Peoria, Stark, Tazewell, and Woodford. This hazardous weather outlook is for Central Illinois, East Central Illinois, and West Central Illinois. For tonight, showers and a few thunderstorms will persist through this evening. Severe weather is not anticipated. For Saturday through Thursday, the first prolonged heat wave of the summer is on tap for next week as heat index readings climb well above 100 degrees Monday through Thursday. As a result, there will be a risk of heat-related illness in sensitive individuals or those without access to effective cooling. Spotter information statement: spotter activation is not anticipated tonight. The time is currently 2:50 p.m. Central Daylight Time. 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Now for the official National Weather Service forecast for Peoria and surrounding areas of Central Illinois. Rest of today, mostly cloudy with a chance of showers with a slight chance of thunderstorms. Cooler. Near steady temperature in the upper 60s. East winds 10 to 15 miles an hour. Chance of rain 50%. Tonight, mostly cloudy with a 20% chance of showers. Lows in the lower 60s. Northeast winds 10 to 15 miles an hour. Saturday, partly sunny. Warmer with highs in the lower 80s. East winds 5 to 10 miles an hour. Saturday night, mostly cloudy. A chance of showers and thunderstorms after midnight. Lows in the mid-60s. East winds 5 to 10 miles an hour. Chance of rain 50%. Sunday, mostly sunny. Humid with highs around 90. Southeast winds 10 to 15 miles an hour with gusts up to 25 miles an hour. Heat index values up to 101 in the afternoon. Sunday night through Tuesday, mostly clear. Lows in the mid-70s. Highs in the mid-90s. Tuesday night, clear. Lows in the mid-70s. Wednesday through Thursday, mostly clear. Hot. Highs in the mid-90s. Lows in the mid-70s. Again, the forecast for Peoria and surrounding areas of Central Illinois for the rest of today: mostly cloudy with a chance of showers and a slight chance of thunderstorms. Cooler. Near steady temperature in the upper 60s. East winds 10 to 15 miles an hour. Chance of rain 50%. At 2 p.m. in Peoria, rain and fog were reported. Visibility was 3 miles. The temperature was 66 degrees, the dew point was 64, and the relative humidity was 93%. The wind was northeast at 13 miles an hour. The pressure was 30.02 inches and steady. Around central and western Illinois, rain was falling, with a temperature of 66 at Bloomington, 65 at Galesburg, 65 at Lakin, and 67 at Quincy. It was cloudy, with a temperature of 70 at Moline, 67 at Macomb, 70 at Springfield, and 68 at Pontiac. And once again at 2 p.m. in Peoria, with rain and fog, the temperature was 66. Looking elsewhere around the Midwest at 2 p.m., Chicago had light rain and 63. Indianapolis had light rain and fog and 70. St. Louis was cloudy and 78. Kansas City was cloudy and 74. Des Moines was mostly sunny and 75. Milwaukee was partly sunny and 61.
And now a discussion of hazardous weather conditions for the following counties.

Illinois, Fulton, Knox, Marshall, Mason, McLean, Peoria, Stark, Tazewell, and Woodford. This hazardous weather outlook is for Central Illinois, East Central Illinois, and West Central Illinois. For tonight, showers and a few thunderstorms will persist through this evening. Severe weather is not anticipated. For Saturday through Thursday, the first prolonged heat wave of the summer is on tap for next week as heat index readings climb well above 100 degrees Monday through Thursday. As a result, there will be a risk of heat-related illness in sensitive individuals or those without access to effective cooling. Spotter information statement, spotter activation is not anticipated tonight. The time is currently 2:54 p.m. Central Daylight Time. 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Now for the official National Weather Service forecast for Peoria and surrounding areas of Central Illinois. Rest of today, mostly cloudy with a chance of showers with a slight chance of thunderstorms. Cooler. Near steady temperature in the upper 60s. East winds 10 to 15 miles an hour. Chance of rain 50%. Tonight, mostly cloudy with a 20% chance of showers. Lows in the lower 60s. Northeast winds 10 to 15 miles an hour. Saturday, partly sunny. Warmer with highs in the lower 80s. East winds 5 to 10 miles an hour. Saturday night, mostly cloudy. A chance of showers and thunderstorms after midnight. Lows in the mid-60s. East winds 5 to 10 miles an hour. Chance of rain 50%. Sunday, mostly sunny. Humid with highs around 90. Southeast winds 10 to 15 miles an hour with gusts up to 25 miles an hour. Heat index values up to 101 in the afternoon. Sunday night through Tuesday, mostly clear. Lows in the mid-70s. Highs in the mid-90s. Tuesday night, clear. Lows in the mid-70s. Wednesday through Thursday, mostly clear. Hot. Highs in the mid-90s. Lows in the mid-70s. Again, the forecast for Peoria and surrounding areas of Central Illinois for the rest of today, mostly cloudy with a chance of showers and a slight chance of thunderstorms. Cooler. Near steady temperature in the upper 60s. East winds 10 to 15 miles an hour. Chance of rain 50%. Here is a river flood statement. The flood warning continues for the Illinois River at Henry until Sunday evening. At 8:45 a.m. Friday, the stage was 23.9 feet. The river is expected to fall below flood stage early Sunday afternoon and continue falling to 20.7 feet Friday, July 3rd. Here is a river flood statement. The flood warning continues for the Illinois River at Peoria until early Thursday afternoon. At 8:45 a.m. Friday, the stage was 20.5 feet. The river is expected to fall below flood stage Thursday morning and continue falling to 17.6 feet Friday, July 3rd. Here is a river flood statement. The flood warning continues for the Illinois River near Havana until further notice. At 8:45 a.m. Friday, the stage was 19.8 feet. The river is expected to fall to 17.7 feet Friday, July 3rd. At 2 p.m. in Peoria, rain and fog were reported. Visibility was 3 miles. The temperature was 66 degrees, the dew point was 64, and the relative humidity was 93%. The wind was northeast at 13 miles an hour. The pressure was 30.02 inches and steady. Around central and western Illinois, rain was falling, with a temperature of 66 at Bloomington, 65 at Galesburg, 65 at Lakin, and 67 at Quincy. It was cloudy, with a temperature of 70 at Moline, 67 at Macomb, 70 at Springfield, and 68 at Pontiac. And once again at 2 p.m. in Peoria, with rain and fog, the temperature was 66. Looking elsewhere around the Midwest at 2 p.m., Chicago had light rain, and 63. Indianapolis had light rain and fog, and 70. St. Louis was cloudy, and 78. Kansas City was cloudy, and 74. Des Moines was mostly sunny, and 75. Milwaukee was partly sunny, and 61. And now a discussion of hazardous weather conditions for the following counties,
in Illinois, Fulton, Knox, Marshall, Mason, McLean, Peoria, Stark, Tazewell, and Woodford. This hazardous weather outlook is for Central Illinois, East Central Illinois, and West Central Illinois. For tonight, showers and a few thunderstorms will persist through this evening. Severe weather is not anticipated. For Saturday through Thursday, the first prolonged heat wave of the summer is on tap for next week as heat index readings climb well above 100 degrees Monday through Thursday. As a result, there will be a risk of heat-related illness in sensitive individuals or those without access to effective cooling. Spotter information statement, spotter activation is not anticipated tonight. The time is currently 2:59 p.m. Central Daylight Time. 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Now for the official National Weather Service forecast for Peoria and surrounding areas of Central Illinois. Rest of today, mostly cloudy with a chance of showers with a slight chance of thunderstorms. Cooler. Near steady temperature in the upper 60s. East winds 10 to 15 miles an hour. Chance of rain 50%. Tonight, mostly cloudy with a 20% chance of showers. Lows in the lower 60s. Northeast winds 10 to 15 miles an hour. Saturday, partly sunny. Warmer with highs in the lower 80s. East winds 5 to 10 miles an hour. Saturday night, mostly cloudy. A chance of showers and thunderstorms after midnight. Lows in the mid-60s. East winds 5 to 10 miles an hour. Chance of rain 50%. Sunday, mostly sunny. Humid with highs around 90. Southeast winds 10 to 15 miles an hour with gusts up to 25 miles an hour. Heat index values up to 101 in the afternoon. Sunday night through Tuesday, mostly clear. Lows in the mid-70s. Highs in the mid-90s. Tuesday night, clear. Lows in the mid-70s. Wednesday through Thursday, mostly clear. Hot. Highs in the mid-90s. Lows in the mid-70s. Again, the forecast for Peoria and surrounding areas of Central Illinois for the rest of today, mostly cloudy with a chance of showers and a slight chance of thunderstorms. Cooler. Near steady temperature in the upper 60s. East winds 10 to 15 miles an hour. Chance of rain 50%. And now a discussion of hazardous weather conditions for the following counties in Illinois: Fulton, Knox, Marshall, Mason, McLean, Peoria, Stark, Tazewell, and Woodford. This hazardous weather outlook is for Central Illinois, East Central Illinois, and West Central Illinois. For tonight, showers and a few thunderstorms will persist through this evening. Severe weather is not anticipated. For Saturday through Thursday, the first prolonged heat wave of the summer is on tap for next week as heat index readings climb well above 100 degrees Monday through Thursday. As a result, there will be a risk of heat-related illness in sensitive individuals or those without access to effective cooling. Spotter information statement, spotter activation is not anticipated tonight. The time is currently 3:02 p.m. Central Daylight Time. 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Now for the official National Weather Service forecast for Peoria and surrounding areas of Central Illinois. Rest of today, mostly cloudy with a chance of showers with a slight chance of thunderstorms. Cooler. Near steady temperature in the upper 60s. East winds 10 to 15 miles an hour. Chance of rain 50%. Tonight, mostly cloudy with a 20% chance of showers. Lows in the lower 60s. Northeast winds 10 to 15 miles an hour. Saturday, partly sunny. Warmer with highs in the lower 80s. East winds 5 to 10 miles an hour. Saturday night, mostly cloudy. A chance of showers and thunderstorms after midnight. Lows in the mid-60s. East winds 5 to 10 miles an hour. Chance of rain 50%. Sunday, mostly sunny. Humid with highs around 90. Southeast winds 10 to 15 miles an hour with gusts up to 25 miles an hour. Heat index values up to 101 in the afternoon. Sunday night through Tuesday, mostly clear. Lows in the mid-70s. Highs in the mid-90s. Tuesday night, clear.
lows in the mid-70s.

Wednesday through Thursday, mostly clear. Hot. Highs in the mid-90s. Lows in the mid-70s. Again, the forecast for Peoria and surrounding areas of central Illinois for the rest of today, mostly cloudy with a chance of showers and a slight chance of thunderstorms. Cooler. Near steady temperature in the upper 60s. East winds 10 to 15 miles an hour. Chance of rain 50%. At 3 p.m. in Peoria, light rain was falling. Visibility was 5 miles. The temperature was 66 degrees, the dew point was 64, and the relative humidity was 93%. The wind was northeast at 13 miles an hour. The pressure was 30.00 inches and falling. Around central and western Illinois, rain was falling, with a temperature of 65 at Bloomington, 70 at Moline, 64 at Lakin, and 65 at Pontiac. It was cloudy, with a temperature of 66 at Macomb, and 69 at Springfield. At Quincy, rain and fog were reported, with a temperature of 67. And once again at 3 p.m. in Peoria, with light rain, the temperature was 66. And now a discussion of hazardous weather conditions for the following counties in Illinois: Fulton, Knox, Marshall, Mason, McLean, Peoria, Stark, Tazewell, and Woodford. This hazardous weather outlook is for central Illinois, east central Illinois, and west central Illinois. For tonight, showers and a few thunderstorms will persist through this evening. Severe weather is not anticipated. For Saturday through Thursday, the first prolonged heat wave of the summer is on tap for next week as heat index readings climb well above 100 degrees Monday through Thursday. As a result, there will be a risk of heat-related illness in sensitive individuals or those without access to effective cooling. Spotter information statement: spotter activation is not anticipated tonight. Here is a river flood statement. The flood warning continues for the Illinois River at Henry until Sunday evening. At 8:45 a.m. Friday, the stage was 23.9 feet. The river is expected to fall below flood stage early Sunday afternoon and continue falling to 20.7 feet Friday, July 3. Here is a river flood statement. The flood warning continues for the Illinois River at Peoria until early Thursday afternoon. At 8:45 a.m. Friday, the stage was 20.5 feet. The river is expected to fall below flood stage Thursday morning and continue falling to 17.6 feet Friday, July 3. Here is a river flood statement. The flood warning continues for the Illinois River near Havana until further notice. At 8:45 a.m. Friday, the stage was 19.8 feet. The river is expected to fall to 17.7 feet Friday, July 3. The time is currently 3:06 p.m. Central Daylight Time. 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And now a discussion of hazardous weather conditions for the following counties in Illinois: Fulton, Knox, Marshall, Mason, McLean, Peoria, Stark, Tazewell, and Woodford. This hazardous weather outlook is for central Illinois, east central Illinois, and west central Illinois. For tonight, showers and a few thunderstorms will persist through this evening. Severe weather is not anticipated. For Saturday through Thursday, the first prolonged heat wave of the summer is on tap for next week as heat index readings climb well above 100 degrees Monday through Thursday. As a result, there will be a risk of heat-related illness in sensitive individuals or those without access to effective cooling. Spotter information statement: spotter activation is not anticipated tonight. The time is currently 3:07 p.m. Central Daylight Time. 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Now for the official National Weather Service forecast for Peoria and surrounding areas of central Illinois. Rest of today, mostly cloudy with a chance of showers with a slight chance of thunderstorms. Cooler. Near steady temperature in the upper 60s. East winds 10 to 15 miles an hour. Chance of rain 50%. Tonight, mostly cloudy with a 20% chance of showers. Lows in the lower 60s. Northeast winds 10 to 15 miles an hour. Saturday, partly sunny. Warmer with highs in the lower 80s. East winds 5 to 10 miles an hour. Saturday night, mostly

cloudy. A chance of showers and thunderstorms after midnight. Lows in the mid-60s. East winds 5 to 10 miles an hour. Chance of rain 50%. Sunday, mostly sunny. Humid with highs around 90. Southeast winds 10 to 15 miles an hour with gusts up to 25 miles an hour. Heat index values up to 101 in the afternoon. Sunday night through Tuesday, mostly clear. Lows in the mid-70s. Highs in the mid-90s. Tuesday night, clear. Lows in the mid-70s. Wednesday through Thursday, mostly clear. Hot. Highs in the mid-90s. Lows in the mid-70s. Again, the forecast for Peoria and surrounding areas of central Illinois for the rest of today, mostly cloudy with a chance of showers and a slight chance of thunderstorms. Cooler. Near steady temperature in the upper 60s. East winds 10 to 15 miles an hour. Chance of rain 50%. At 3 p.m. in Peoria, light rain was falling. Visibility was 5 miles. The temperature was 66 degrees, the dew point was 64, and the relative humidity was 93%. The wind was northeast at 13 miles an hour. The pressure was 30.00 inches and falling. Around central and western Illinois, rain was falling, with a temperature of 65 at Bloomington, 70 at Moline, 64 at Lakin, and 65 at Pontiac. It was cloudy, with a temperature of 66 at Macomb, and 69 at Springfield. At Quincy, rain and fog were reported, with a temperature of 67. And once again at 3 p.m. in Peoria, with light rain, the temperature was 66. Looking elsewhere around the Midwest at 3 p.m., Chicago was cloudy, and 64. Indianapolis had rain, and 70. St. Louis had light rain, and 75. Kansas City was cloudy, and 76. Des Moines was partly sunny, and 77. Milwaukee was cloudy, and 60. And now a discussion of hazardous weather conditions for the following counties in Illinois: Fulton, Knox, Marshall, Mason, McLean, Peoria, Stark, Tazewell, and Woodford. This hazardous weather outlook is for central Illinois, east central Illinois, and west central Illinois. For tonight, showers and a few thunderstorms will persist through this evening. Severe weather is not anticipated. For Saturday through Thursday, the first prolonged heat wave of the summer is on tap for next week as heat index readings climb well above 100 degrees Monday through Thursday. As a result, there will be a risk of heat-related illness in sensitive individuals or those without access to effective cooling. Spotter information statement: spotter activation is not anticipated tonight. The time is currently 3:11 p.m. Central Daylight Time. 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Now for the official National Weather Service forecast for Peoria and surrounding areas of central Illinois. Rest of today, mostly cloudy with a chance of showers with a slight chance of thunderstorms. Cooler. Near steady temperature in the upper 60s. East winds 10 to 15 miles an hour. Chance of rain 50%. Tonight, mostly cloudy with a 20% chance of showers. Lows in the lower 60s. Northeast winds 10 to 15 miles an hour. Saturday, partly sunny. Warmer with highs in the lower 80s. East winds 5 to 10 miles an hour. Saturday night, mostly cloudy. A chance of showers and thunderstorms after midnight. Lows in the mid-60s. East winds 5 to 10 miles an hour. Chance of rain 50%. Sunday, mostly sunny. Humid with highs around 90. Southeast winds 10 to 15 miles an hour with gusts up to 25 miles an hour. Heat index values up to 101 in the afternoon. Sunday night through Tuesday, mostly clear. Lows in the mid-70s. Highs in the mid-90s. Tuesday night, clear. Lows in the mid-70s. Wednesday through Thursday, mostly clear. Hot. Highs in the mid-90s. Lows in the mid-70s. Again, the forecast for Peoria and surrounding areas of central Illinois for the rest of today, mostly cloudy with a chance of showers and a slight chance of thunderstorms. Cooler. Near steady temperature in the upper 60s. East winds 10 to 15.

Tip humidity was 93%. The wind was northeast at 13 miles an hour. The pressure was 30.00 inches and falling. Around central and western Illinois, rain was falling, with a temperature of 64 at Bloomington, 70 at Moline, 64 at Lakin, and 65 at Pontiac. It was cloudy, with a temperature of 66 at Macomb, and 69 at Springfield. At Quincy, rain and fog were reported, with a temperature of 67. And once again at 3 p.m. in Peoria, with light rain, the temperature was 66. Here is a river flood statement. The flood warning continues for the Illinois River at Henry until Sunday evening. At 8:45 a.m. Friday, the stage was 23.9 feet. The river is expected to fall below flood stage early Sunday afternoon and continue falling to 20.7 feet Friday, July 3rd. Here is a river flood statement. The flood warning continues for the Illinois River at Peoria until early Thursday afternoon. At 8:45 a.m. Friday, the stage was 20.5 feet. The river is expected to fall below flood stage Thursday morning and continue falling to 17.6 feet Friday, July 3rd. Here is a river flood statement. The flood warning continues for the Illinois River near Havana until further notice. At 8:45 a.m. Friday, the stage was 19.8 feet. The river is expected to fall to 17.7 feet Friday, July 3rd. And now a discussion of hazardous weather conditions for the following counties in Illinois: Fulton, Knox, Marshall, Mason, McLean, Peoria, Stark, Tazewell, and Woodford. This hazardous weather outlook is for Central Illinois, East Central Illinois, and West Central Illinois. For tonight, showers and a few thunderstorms will persist through this evening. Severe weather is not anticipated. For Saturday through Thursday, the first prolonged heat wave of the summer is on tap for next week as heat index readings climb well above 100 degrees Monday through Thursday. As a result, there will be a risk of heat-related illness in sensitive individuals or those without access to effective cooling. Spotter information statement: spotter activation is not anticipated tonight. The time is currently 3:16 p.m. Central Daylight Time. 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Now for the official National Weather Service forecast for Peoria and surrounding areas of Central Illinois. Tonight, mostly cloudy with a 20% chance of showers. Lows in the lower 60s. Northeast winds 10 to 15 miles an hour. Saturday, partly sunny. Warmer with highs in the lower 80s. East winds 5 to 10 miles an hour. Saturday night, mostly cloudy. A chance of showers and thunderstorms after midnight. Lows in the mid-60s. East winds 5 to 10 miles an hour. Chance of rain 50%. Sunday, mostly sunny. Humid with highs around 90. Southeast winds 10 to 15 miles an hour with gusts up to 25 miles an hour. Heat index values up to 101 in the afternoon. Sunday night, mostly clear. Humid with lows in the mid-70s. South winds 10 to 15 miles an hour with gusts up to 25 miles an hour. Monday through Tuesday, mostly clear. Highs in the mid-90s. Lows in the mid-70s. Tuesday night, clear. Lows in the mid-70s. Wednesday through Thursday night, mostly clear. Hot. Highs in the mid-90s. Lows in the mid-70s. Friday, sunny. A chance of showers and thunderstorms in the afternoon. Highs in the lower 90s. Chance of rain 40%. Heat index values up to 100. Again, the forecast for Peoria and surrounding areas of Central Illinois for tonight: mostly cloudy with a 20% chance of showers. Lows in the lower 60s. Northeast winds 10 to 15 miles an hour. At 3 p.m. in Peoria, light rain was falling. Visibility was 5 miles. The temperature was 66 degrees, the dew point was 64, and the relative humidity was 93%. The wind was northeast at 13 miles an hour. The pressure was 30.00 inches and falling. Around central and western Illinois, rain was falling, with a temperature of 64 at Bloomington, 70 at Moline, 64 at Lakin, and 65 at Pontiac. It was cloudy.

a temperature of 66 at Macomb and 69 at Springfield. At Quincy, rain and fog were reported with a temperature of 67. And once again at 3 p.m. in Peoria, with light rain, the temperature was 66. Looking elsewhere around the Midwest at 3 p.m., Chicago was cloudy and 64. Indianapolis had rain and 70. St. Louis had light rain and 75. Kansas City was cloudy and 76. Des Moines was partly sunny and 77. Milwaukee was cloudy and 60. And now a discussion of hazardous weather conditions for the following counties in Illinois: Fulton, Knox, Marshall, Mason, McLean, Peoria, Stark, Tazewell, and Woodford. This hazardous weather outlook is for Central Illinois, East Central Illinois, and West Central Illinois. For tonight, showers and a few thunderstorms will persist through this evening. Severe weather is not anticipated. For Saturday through Thursday, the first prolonged heat wave of the summer is on tap for next week as heat index readings climb well above 100 degrees Monday through Thursday. As a result, there will be a risk of heat-related illness in sensitive individuals or those without access to effective cooling. Spotter information statement: spotter activation is not anticipated tonight. The time is currently 3:20 p.m. Central Daylight Time. 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Now for the official National Weather Service forecast for Peoria and surrounding areas of Central Illinois. Tonight, mostly cloudy with a 20% chance of showers. Lows in the lower 60s. Northeast winds 10 to 15 miles an hour. Saturday, partly sunny. Warmer with highs in the lower 80s. East winds 5 to 10 miles an hour. Saturday night, mostly cloudy. A chance of showers and thunderstorms after midnight. Lows in the mid-60s. East winds 5 to 10 miles an hour. Chance of rain 50%. Sunday, mostly sunny. Humid with highs around 90. Southeast winds 10 to 15 miles an hour with gusts up to 25 miles an hour. Heat index values up to 101 in the afternoon. Sunday night, mostly clear. Humid with lows in the mid-70s. South winds 10 to 15 miles an hour with gusts up to 25 miles an hour. Monday through Tuesday, mostly clear. Highs in the mid-90s. Lows in the mid-70s. Tuesday night, clear. Lows in the mid-70s. Wednesday through Thursday night, mostly clear. Hot. Highs in the mid-90s. Lows in the mid-70s. Friday, sunny. A chance of showers and thunderstorms in the afternoon. Highs in the lower 90s. Chance of rain 40%. Heat index values up to 100. Again, the forecast for Peoria and surrounding areas of Central Illinois for tonight: mostly cloudy with a 20% chance of showers. Lows in the lower 60s. Northeast winds 10 to 15 miles an hour. At 3 p.m. in Peoria, light rain was falling. Visibility was 5 miles. The temperature was 66 degrees, the dew point was 64, and the relative humidity was 93%. The wind was northeast at 13 miles an hour. The pressure was 30.00 inches and falling. Around central and western Illinois, rain was falling, with a temperature of 64 at Bloomington, 70 at Moline, 64 at Lakin, and 65 at Pontiac. It was cloudy, with a temperature of 66 at Macomb and 69 at Springfield. At Quincy, rain and fog were reported, with a temperature of 67. And once again at 3 p.m. in Peoria, with light rain, the temperature was 66. Looking elsewhere around the Midwest at 3 p.m., Chicago was cloudy and 64. Indianapolis had rain and 70. St. Louis had light rain and 75. Kansas City was cloudy and 76. Des Moines was partly sunny and 77. Milwaukee was cloudy and 60. And now a discussion of hazardous weather conditions for the following counties in Illinois: Fulton, Knox, Marshall, Mason, McLean, Peoria, Stark, Tazewell, and Woodford. This hazardous weather outlook is for Central Illinois, East Central Illinois, and West Central Illinois. For tonight, showers and a few thunderstorms will persist through this evening.

severe weather is not anticipated. For Saturday through Thursday, the first prolonged heat wave of the summer is on tap for next week as heat index readings climb well above 100 degrees Monday through Thursday. As a result, there will be a risk of heat-related illness in sensitive individuals or those without access to effective cooling. Spotter information statement, spotter activation is not anticipated tonight. The time is currently 3:24 p.m. Central Daylight Time. Here is a river flood statement. The flood warning continues for the Illinois River at Henry until Sunday evening. At 8:45 a.m. Friday, the stage was 23.9 feet. The river is expected to fall below flood stage early Sunday afternoon and continue falling to 20.7 feet Friday, July 3rd. Here is a river flood statement. The flood warning continues for the Illinois River at Peoria until early Thursday afternoon. At 8:45 a.m. Friday, the stage was 20.5 feet. The river is expected to fall below flood stage Thursday morning and continue falling to 17.6 feet Friday, July 3rd. Here is a river flood statement. The flood warning continues for the Illinois River near Havana until further notice. At 8:45 a.m. Friday, the stage was 19.8 feet. The river is expected to fall to 17.7 feet Friday, July 3rd. 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Now for the official National Weather Service forecast for Peoria and surrounding areas of central Illinois. Tonight, mostly cloudy with a 20% chance of showers. Lows in the lower 60s. Northeast winds 10 to 15 miles an hour. Saturday, partly sunny. Warmer with highs in the lower 80s. East winds 5 to 10 miles an hour. Saturday night, mostly cloudy. A chance of showers and thunderstorms after midnight. Lows in the mid-60s. East winds 5 to 10 miles an hour. Chance of rain 50%. Sunday, mostly sunny. Humid with highs around 90. Southeast winds 10 to 15 miles an hour with gusts up to 25 miles an hour. Heat index values up to 101 in the afternoon. Sunday night, mostly clear. Humid with lows in the mid-70s. South winds 10 to 15 miles an hour with gusts up to 25 miles an hour. Monday through Tuesday, mostly clear. Highs in the mid-90s. Lows in the mid-70s. Tuesday night, clear. Lows in the mid-70s. Wednesday through Thursday night, mostly clear. Hot. Highs in the mid-90s. Lows in the mid-70s. Friday, sunny. A chance of showers and thunderstorms in the afternoon. Highs in the lower 90s. Chance of rain 40%. Heat index values up to 100. Again, the forecast for Peoria and surrounding areas of central Illinois for tonight, mostly cloudy with a 20% chance of showers. Lows in the lower 60s. Northeast winds 10 to 15 miles an hour. At 3 p.m. in Peoria, light rain was falling. Visibility was 5 miles. The temperature was 66 degrees, the dew point was 64, and the relative humidity was 93%. The wind was northeast at 13 miles an hour. The pressure was 30.00 inches and falling. Around central and western Illinois, rain was falling, with a temperature of 64 at Bloomington, 70 at Moline, 64 at Lakin, and 65 at Pontiac. It was cloudy, with a temperature of 66 at Macomb, and 69 at Springfield. At Quincy, rain and fog were reported, with a temperature of 67. And once again at 3 p.m. in Peoria, with light rain, the temperature was 66. Looking elsewhere around the Midwest at 3 p.m., Chicago was cloudy, and 64. Indianapolis had rain, and 70. St. Louis was cloudy, and 75. Kansas City was cloudy, and 76. Des Moines was partly sunny, and 77. Milwaukee was cloudy, and 60. And now a discussion of hazardous weather conditions for the following counties in Illinois: Fulton, Knox, Marshall, Mason, McLean, Peoria, Stark, Tazewell, and Woodford. This hazardous weather outlook is for central Illinois, east central Illinois, and west central Illinois. For tonight, showers and a few thunderstorms.

storms will persist through this evening. Severe weather is not anticipated. For Saturday through Thursday, the first prolonged heat wave of the summer is on tap for next week as heat index readings climb well above 100 degrees Monday through Thursday. As a result, there will be a risk of heat-related illness in sensitive individuals or those without access to effective cooling. Spotter information statement, spotter activation is not anticipated tonight. The time is currently 3:29 p.m. Central Daylight Time. 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Now for the official National Weather Service forecast for Peoria and surrounding areas of central Illinois. Tonight, mostly cloudy with a 20% chance of showers. Lows in the lower 60s. Northeast winds 10 to 15 miles an hour. Saturday, partly sunny. Warmer with highs in the lower 80s. East winds 5 to 10 miles an hour. Saturday night, mostly cloudy. A chance of showers and thunderstorms after midnight. Lows in the mid-60s. East winds 5 to 10 miles an hour. Chance of rain 50%. Sunday, mostly sunny. Humid with highs around 90. Southeast winds 10 to 15 miles an hour with gusts up to 25 miles an hour. Heat index values up to 101 in the afternoon. Sunday night, mostly clear. Humid with lows in the mid-70s. South winds 10 to 15 miles an hour with gusts up to 25 miles an hour. Monday through Tuesday, mostly clear. Highs in the mid-90s. Lows in the mid-70s. Tuesday night, clear. Lows in the mid-70s. Wednesday through Thursday night, mostly clear. Hot. Highs in the mid-90s. Lows in the mid-70s. Friday, sunny. A chance of showers and thunderstorms in the afternoon. Highs in the lower 90s. Chance of rain 40%. Heat index values up to 100. Again, the forecast for Peoria and surrounding areas of central Illinois for tonight, mostly cloudy with a 20% chance of showers. Lows in the lower 60s. Northeast winds 10 to 15 miles an hour. At 3 p.m. in Peoria, light rain was falling. Visibility was 5 miles. The temperature was 66 degrees, the dew point was 64, and the relative humidity was 93%. The wind was northeast at 13 miles an hour. The pressure was 30.00 inches and falling. Around central and western Illinois, rain was falling, with a temperature of 64 at Bloomington, 70 at Moline, 64 at Lakin, and 65 at Pontiac. It was cloudy, with a temperature of 66 at Macomb, and 69 at Springfield. At Quincy, rain and fog were reported, with a temperature of 67. And once again at 3 p.m. in Peoria, with light rain, the temperature was 66. Looking elsewhere around the Midwest at 3 p.m., Chicago was cloudy, and 64. Indianapolis had rain, and 70. St. Louis was cloudy, and 75. Kansas City was cloudy, and 76. Des Moines was partly sunny, and 77. Milwaukee was cloudy, and 60. Was cloudy, and 75. Kansas City was cloudy, and 76. Des Moines was partly sunny, and 77. Milwaukee was cloudy, and 60. And now a discussion of hazardous weather conditions for the following counties in Illinois: Fulton, Knox, Marshall, Mason, McLean, Peoria, Stark, Tazewell, and Woodford. This hazardous weather outlook is for central Illinois, east central Illinois, and west central Illinois. For tonight, showers and a few thunderstorms will persist through this evening. Severe weather is not anticipated. For Saturday through Thursday, the first prolonged heat wave of the summer is on tap for next week as heat index readings climb well above 100 degrees Monday through Thursday. As a result, there will be a risk of heat-related illness in sensitive individuals or those without access to effective cooling. Spotter information statement, spotter activation is not anticipated tonight. The time is currently 3:33 p.m. Central Daylight Time. 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Now for the official National Weather Service forecast for Peoria and surrounding areas of central Illinois.

mostly cloudy with a 20% chance of showers. Lows in the lower 60s. Northeast winds 10 to 15 miles an hour. Saturday, partly sunny. Warmer with highs in the lower 80s. East winds 5 to 10 miles an hour. Saturday night, mostly cloudy. A chance of showers and thunderstorms after midnight. Lows in the mid-60s. East winds 5 to 10 miles an hour. Chance of rain 50%. Sunday, mostly sunny. Humid with highs around 90. Southeast winds 10 to 15 miles an hour with gusts up to 25 miles an hour. Heat index values up to 101 in the afternoon. Sunday night, mostly clear. Humid with lows in the mid-70s. South winds 10 to 15 miles an hour with gusts up to 25 miles an hour. Monday through Tuesday, mostly clear. Highs in the mid-90s. Lows in the mid-70s. Tuesday night, clear. Lows in the mid-70s. Wednesday through Thursday night, mostly clear. Hot. Highs in the mid-90s. Lows in the mid-70s. Friday, sunny. A chance of showers and thunderstorms in the afternoon. Highs in the lower 90s. Chance of rain 40%. Heat index values up to 100. Again, the forecast for Peoria and surrounding areas of central Illinois for tonight, mostly cloudy with a 20% chance of showers. Lows in the lower 60s. Northeast winds 10 to 15 miles an hour. Here is a river flood statement. The flood warning continues for the Illinois River at Henry until Sunday evening. At 8:45 a.m. Friday, the stage was 23.9 feet. The river is expected to fall below flood stage early Sunday afternoon and continue falling to 20.7 feet Friday, July 3rd. Here is a river flood statement. The flood warning continues for the Illinois River at Peoria until early Thursday afternoon. At 8:45 a.m. Friday, the stage was 20.5 feet. The river is expected to fall below flood stage Thursday morning and continue falling to 17.6 feet Friday, July 3rd. Here is a river flood statement. The flood warning continues for the Illinois River near Havana until further notice. At 8:45 a.m. Friday, the stage was 19.8 feet. The river is expected to fall to 17.7 feet Friday, July 3rd. At 3 p.m. in Peoria, light rain was falling. Visibility was 5 miles. The temperature was 66 degrees, the dew point was 64, and the relative humidity was 93%. The wind was northeast at 13 miles an hour. The pressure was 30.00 inches and falling. Around central and western Illinois, rain was falling, with a temperature of 64 at Bloomington, 70 at Moline, 64 at Lakin, and 65 at Pontiac. It was cloudy, with a temperature of 66 at Macomb, and 69 at Springfield. At Quincy, rain and fog were reported, with a temperature of 67. And once again at 3 p.m. in Peoria, with light rain, the temperature was 66. Looking elsewhere around the Midwest at 3 p.m., Chicago was cloudy, and 64. Indianapolis had rain, and 70. St. Louis was cloudy, and 75. Kansas City was cloudy, and 76. Des Moines was partly sunny, and 77. Milwaukee was cloudy, and 60. And now a discussion of hazardous weather conditions for the following counties in Illinois: Fulton, Knox, Marshall, Mason, McLean, Peoria, Stark, Tazewell, and Woodford. This hazardous weather outlook is for central Illinois, east central Illinois, and west central Illinois. For tonight, showers and a few thunderstorms will persist through this evening. Severe weather is not anticipated. For Saturday through Thursday, the first prolonged heat wave of the summer is on tap for next week as heat index readings climb well above 100 degrees Monday through Thursday. As a result, there will be a risk of heat-related illness in sensitive individuals or those without access to effective cooling. Spotter information statement: spotter activation is not anticipated tonight. The time is currently 3:39 p.m. Central Daylight Time. 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Now for the official National Weather Service forecast for Peoria and surrounding areas of central Illinois.

Tonight, mostly cloudy with a 20% chance of showers. Lows in the lower 60s. Northeast winds 10 to 15 miles an hour. Saturday, partly sunny. Warmer with highs in the lower 80s. East winds 5 to 10 miles an hour. Saturday night, mostly cloudy. A chance of showers and thunderstorms after midnight. Lows in the mid-60s. East winds 5 to 10 miles an hour. Chance of rain 50%. Sunday, mostly sunny. Humid with highs around 90. Southeast winds 10 to 15 miles an hour with gusts up to 25 miles an hour. Heat index values up to 101 in the afternoon. Sunday night, mostly clear. Humid with lows in the mid-70s. South winds 10 to 15 miles an hour with gusts up to 25 miles an hour. Monday through Tuesday, mostly clear. Highs in the mid-90s. Lows in the mid-70s. Tuesday night, clear. Lows in the mid-70s. Wednesday through Thursday night, mostly clear. Hot. Highs in the mid-90s. Lows in the mid-70s. Friday, sunny. A chance of showers and thunderstorms in the afternoon. Highs in the lower 90s. Chance of rain 40%. Heat index values up to 100. Again, the forecast for Peoria and surrounding areas of central Illinois for tonight, mostly cloudy with a 20% chance of showers. Lows in the lower 60s. Northeast winds 10 to 15 miles an hour. At 3 p.m. in Peoria, light rain was falling. Visibility was 5 miles. The temperature was 66 degrees, the dew point was 64, and the relative humidity was 93%. The wind was northeast at 13 miles an hour. The pressure was 30.00 inches and falling. Around central and western Illinois, rain was falling, with a temperature of 64 at Bloomington, 70 at Moline, 64 at Lakin, and 65 at Pontiac. It was cloudy, with a temperature of 66 at Macomb, and 69 at Springfield. At Quincy, rain and fog were reported, with a temperature of 67. And once again at 3 p.m. in Peoria, with light rain, the temperature was 66. Looking elsewhere around the Midwest at 3 p.m., Chicago was cloudy, and 64. Indianapolis had rain, and 70. St. Louis was cloudy, and 75. Kansas City was cloudy, and 76. Des Moines was partly sunny, and 77. Milwaukee was cloudy, and 60. And now a discussion of hazardous weather conditions for the following counties in Illinois: Fulton, Knox, Marshall, Mason, McLean, Peoria, Stark, Tazewell, and Woodford. This hazardous weather outlook is for central Illinois, east central Illinois, and west central Illinois. For tonight, showers and a few thunderstorms will persist through this evening. Severe weather is not anticipated. For Saturday through Thursday, the first prolonged heat wave of the summer is on tap for next week as heat index readings climb well above 100 degrees Monday through Thursday. As a result, there will be a risk of heat-related illness in sensitive individuals or those without access to effective cooling. Spotter information statement: spotter activation is not anticipated tonight. The time is currently 3:43 p.m. Central Daylight Time. 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Now for the official National Weather Service forecast for Peoria and surrounding areas of central Illinois. Tonight, mostly cloudy with a 20% chance of showers. Lows in the lower 60s. Northeast winds 10 to 15 miles an hour. Saturday, partly sunny. Warmer with highs in the lower 80s. East winds 5 to 10 miles an hour. Saturday night, mostly cloudy. A chance of showers and thunderstorms after midnight. Lows in the mid-60s. East winds 5 to 10 miles an hour. Chance of rain 50%. Sunday, mostly sunny. Humid with highs around 90. Southeast winds 10 to 15 miles an hour with gusts up to 25 miles an hour. Heat index values up to 101 in the afternoon. Sunday night, mostly clear. Humid with lows in the mid-70s. South winds 10 to 15 miles an hour with gusts up to 25 miles an hour. Monday through Tuesday, mostly clear.

Highs in the mid-90s. Lows in the mid-70s. Tuesday night, clear. Lows in the mid-70s. Wednesday through Thursday night, mostly clear. Hot. Highs in the mid-90s. Lows in the mid-70s. Friday, sunny. A chance of showers and thunderstorms in the afternoon. Highs in the lower 90s. Chance of rain 40%. Heat index values up to 100. Again, the forecast for Peoria and surrounding areas of central Illinois for tonight, mostly cloudy with a 20% chance of showers. Lows in the lower 60s. Northeast winds 10 to 15 miles an hour. Here is a river flood statement. The flood warning continues for the Illinois River at Henry until Sunday evening. At 8:45 a.m. Friday, the stage was 23.9 feet. The river is expected to fall below flood stage early Sunday afternoon and continue falling to 20.7 feet Friday, July 3rd. Here is a river flood statement. The flood warning continues for the Illinois River at Peoria until early Thursday afternoon. At 8:45 a.m. Friday, the stage was 20.5 feet. The river is expected to fall below flood stage Thursday morning and continue falling to 17.6 feet Friday, July 3rd. Here is a river flood statement. The flood warning continues for the Illinois River near Havana until further notice. At 8:45 a.m. Friday, the stage was 19.8 feet. The river is expected to fall to 17.7 feet Friday, July 3rd. At 3 p.m. in Peoria, light rain was falling. Visibility was 5 miles. The temperature was 66 degrees, the dew point was 64, and the relative humidity was 93%. The wind was northeast at 13 miles an hour. The pressure was 30.00 inches and falling. Around central and western Illinois, rain was falling, with a temperature of 64 at Bloomington, 70 at Moline, 64 at Lakin, and 65 at Pontiac. It was cloudy, with a temperature of 66 at Macomb, and 69 at Springfield. At Quincy, rain and fog were reported, with a temperature of 67. And once again at 3 p.m. in Peoria, with light rain, the temperature was 66. Looking elsewhere around the Midwest at 3 p.m., Chicago was cloudy, and 64. Indianapolis had rain, and 70. St. Louis was cloudy, and 75. Kansas City was cloudy, and 76. Des Moines was partly sunny, and 77. Milwaukee was cloudy, and 60. And now a discussion of hazardous weather conditions for the following counties in Illinois: Fulton, Knox, Marshall, Mason, McLean, Peoria, Stark, Tazewell, and Woodford. This hazardous weather outlook is for central Illinois, east central Illinois, and west central Illinois. For tonight, showers and a few thunderstorms will persist through this evening. Severe weather is not anticipated. For Saturday through Thursday, the first prolonged heat wave of the summer is on tap for next week as heat index readings climb well above 100 degrees Monday through Thursday. As a result, there will be a risk of heat-related illness in sensitive individuals or those without access to effective cooling. Spotter information statement: spotter activation is not anticipated tonight. The time is currently 3:48 p.m. Central Daylight Time. 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Now for the official National Weather Service forecast for Peoria and surrounding areas of central Illinois. Tonight, mostly cloudy with a 20% chance of showers. Lows in the lower 60s. Northeast winds 10 to 15 miles an hour. Saturday, partly sunny. Warmer with highs in the lower 80s. East winds 5 to 10 miles an hour. Saturday night, mostly cloudy. A chance of showers and thunderstorms after midnight. Lows in the mid-60s. East winds 5 to 10 miles an hour. Chance of rain 50%. Sunday, mostly sunny. Humid with highs around 90. Southeast winds 10 to 15 miles an hour with gusts up to 25 miles an hour. Heat index values up to 101 in the afternoon. Sunday night, mostly clear. Humid with lows in the mid-70s. South winds 10 to 15 miles an hour with gusts up to 25 miles an hour.
Monday through Tuesday, mostly clear. Highs in the mid-90s. Lows in the mid-70s. Tuesday night, clear. Lows in the mid-70s. Wednesday through Thursday night, mostly clear. Hot. Highs in the mid-90s. Lows in the mid-70s. Friday, sunny. A chance of showers and thunderstorms in the afternoon. Highs in the lower 90s. Chance of rain 40%. Heat index values up to 100. Again, the forecast for Peoria and surrounding areas of central Illinois for tonight, mostly cloudy with a 20% chance of showers. Lows in the lower 60s. Northeast winds 10 to 15 miles an hour. At 3 p.m. in Peoria, light rain was falling. Visibility was 5 miles. The temperature was 66 degrees, the dew point was 64, and the relative humidity was 93%. The wind was northeast at 13 miles an hour. The pressure was 30.00 inches and falling. Around central and western Illinois, rain was falling, with a temperature of 64 at Bloomington, 70 at Moline, 64 at Lakin, and 65 at Pontiac. It was cloudy, with a temperature of 66 at Macomb, and 69 at Springfield. At Quincy, rain and fog were reported, with a temperature of 67. And once again at 3 p.m. in Peoria, with light rain, the temperature was 66. Looking elsewhere around the Midwest at 3 p.m., Chicago was cloudy, and 64. Indianapolis had rain, and 70. St. Louis was cloudy, and 75. Kansas City was cloudy, and 76. Des Moines was partly sunny, and 77. Milwaukee was cloudy, and 60. And now a discussion of hazardous weather conditions for the following counties in Illinois: Fulton, Knox, Marshall, Mason, McLean, Peoria, Stark, Tazewell, and Woodford. This hazardous weather outlook is for central Illinois, east central Illinois, and west central Illinois. For tonight, showers and a few thunderstorms will persist through this evening. Severe weather is not anticipated. For Saturday through Thursday, the first prolonged heat wave of the summer is on tap for next week as heat index readings climb well above 100 degrees Monday through Thursday. As a result, there will be a risk of heat-related illness in sensitive individuals or those without access to effective cooling. Spotter information statement: spotter activation is not anticipated tonight. The time is currently 3:52 p.m. Central Daylight Time. 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Now for the official National Weather Service forecast for Peoria and surrounding areas of central Illinois. Tonight, mostly cloudy with a 20% chance of showers. Lows in the lower 60s. Northeast winds 10 to 15 miles an hour. Saturday, partly sunny. Warmer with highs in the lower 80s. East winds 5 to 10 miles an hour. Saturday night, mostly cloudy. A chance of showers and thunderstorms after midnight. Lows in the mid-60s. East winds 5 to 10 miles an hour. Chance of rain 50%. Sunday, mostly sunny. Humid with highs around 90. Southeast winds 10 to 15 miles an hour with gusts up to 25 miles an hour. Heat index values up to 101 in the afternoon. Sunday night, mostly clear. Humid with lows in the mid-70s. South winds 10 to 15 miles an hour with gusts up to 25 miles an hour. Monday through Tuesday, mostly clear. Highs in the mid-90s. Lows in the mid-70s. Tuesday night, clear. Lows in the mid-70s. Wednesday through Thursday night, mostly clear. Hot. Highs in the mid-90s. Lows in the mid-70s. Friday, sunny. A chance of showers and thunderstorms in the afternoon. Highs in the lower 90s. Chance of rain 40%. Heat index values up to 100. Again, the forecast for Peoria and surrounding areas of central Illinois for tonight, mostly cloudy with a 20% chance of showers. Lows in the lower 60s. Northeast winds 10 to 15 miles an hour. At 3 p.m. in Peoria, light rain was falling. Visibility was 5 miles. The temperature was 66 degrees, the dew point was 64,
and the relative humidity was 93%.

was northeast at 13 miles an hour. The pressure was 30.00 inches and falling. Around central and western Illinois, rain was falling, with a temperature of 64 at Bloomington, 70 at Moline, 64 at Lakin, and 65 at Pontiac. It was cloudy, with a temperature of 66 at Macomb, and 69 at Springfield. At Quincy, rain and fog were reported, with a temperature of 67. And once again at 3 p.m. in Peoria, with light rain, the temperature was 66. Looking elsewhere around the Midwest at 3 p.m., Chicago was cloudy, and 64. Indianapolis had rain, and 70. St. Louis was cloudy, and 75. Kansas City was cloudy, and 76. Des Moines was partly sunny, and 77. Milwaukee was cloudy, and 60. Here is a river flood statement. The flood warning continues for the Illinois River at Henry until Sunday evening. At 8:45 a.m. Friday, the stage was 23.9 feet. The river is expected to fall below flood stage early Sunday afternoon and continue falling to 20.7 feet Friday, July 3rd. Here is a river flood statement. The flood warning continues for the Illinois River at Peoria until early Thursday afternoon. At 8:45 a.m. Friday, the stage was 20.5 feet. The river is expected to fall below flood stage Thursday morning and continue falling to 17.6 feet Friday, July 3rd. Here is a river flood statement. The flood warning continues for the Illinois River near Havana until further notice. At 8:45 a.m. Friday, the stage was 19.8 feet. The river is expected to fall to 17.7 feet Friday, July 3rd. And now a discussion of hazardous weather conditions for the following counties in Illinois: Fulton, Knox, Marshall, Mason, McLean, Peoria, Stark, Tazewell, and Woodford. This hazardous weather outlook is for Central Illinois, East Central Illinois, and West Central Illinois. For tonight, showers and a few thunderstorms will persist through this evening. Severe weather is not anticipated. For Saturday through Thursday, the first prolonged heat wave of the summer is on tap for next week as heat index readings climb well above 100 degrees Monday through Thursday. As a result, there will be a risk of heat-related illness in sensitive individuals or those without access to effective cooling. Spotter information statement: spotter activation is not anticipated tonight. The time is currently 3:57 p.m. Central Daylight Time. 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Now for the official National Weather Service forecast for Peoria and surrounding areas of Central Illinois. Tonight, mostly cloudy with a 20% chance of showers. Lows in the lower 60s. Northeast winds 10 to 15 miles an hour. Saturday, partly sunny. Warmer with highs in the lower 80s. East winds 5 to 10 miles an hour. Saturday night, mostly cloudy. A chance of showers and thunderstorms after midnight. Lows in the mid-60s. East winds 5 to 10 miles an hour. Chance of rain 50%. Sunday, mostly sunny. Humid with highs around 90. Southeast winds 10 to 15 miles an hour with gusts up to 25 miles an hour. Heat index values up to 101 in the afternoon. Sunday night, mostly clear. Humid with lows in the mid-70s. South winds 10 to 15 miles an hour with gusts up to 25 miles an hour. Monday through Tuesday, mostly clear. Highs in the mid-90s. Lows in the mid-70s. Tuesday night, clear. Lows in the mid-70s. Wednesday through Thursday night, mostly clear. Hot. Highs in the mid-90s. Lows in the mid-70s. Friday, sunny. A chance of showers and thunderstorms in the afternoon. Highs in the lower 90s. Chance of rain 40%. Heat index values up to 100. Again, the forecast for Peoria and surrounding areas of Central Illinois for tonight: mostly cloudy with a 20% chance of showers. Lows in the lower 60s. Northeast winds 10 to 15 miles an hour. At 3 p.m. in Peoria, light rain was falling. Visibility was 5 miles. The temperature was 66 degrees, the dew point was 64, and the relative humidity was 93%.

percent. The wind was northeast at 13 miles an hour. The pressure was 30.00 inches and falling. Around central and western Illinois, rain was falling, with a temperature of 64 at Bloomington, 70 at Moline, 64 at Lakin, and 65 at Pontiac. It was cloudy, with a temperature of 66 at Macomb, and 69 at Springfield. At Quincy, rain and fog were reported, with a temperature of 67. And once again at 3 p.m. in Peoria, with light rain, the temperature was 66. Looking elsewhere around the Midwest at 3 p.m., Chicago was cloudy, and 64. Indianapolis had rain, and 70. St. Louis was cloudy, and 75. Kansas City was cloudy, and 76. Des Moines was partly sunny, and 77. Milwaukee was cloudy, and 60. And now a discussion of hazardous weather conditions for the following counties in Illinois: Fulton, Knox, Marshall, Mason, McLean, Peoria, Stark, Tazewell, and Woodford. This hazardous weather outlook is for central Illinois, east central Illinois, and west central Illinois. For tonight, showers and a few thunderstorms will persist through this evening. Severe weather is not anticipated. For Saturday through Thursday, the first prolonged heat wave of the summer is on tap for next week as heat index readings climb well above 100 degrees Monday through Thursday. As a result, there will be a risk of heat-related illness in sensitive individuals or those without access to effective cooling. Spotter information statement: spotter activation is not anticipated tonight. The time is currently 4:01 p.m. Central Daylight Time. 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Now for the official National Weather Service forecast for Peoria and surrounding areas of central Illinois. Tonight, mostly cloudy with a 20% chance of showers. Lows in the lower 60s. Northeast winds 10 to 15 miles an hour. Saturday, partly sunny. Warmer with highs in the lower 80s. East winds 5 to 10 miles an hour. Saturday night, mostly cloudy. A chance of showers and thunderstorms after midnight. Lows in the mid-60s. East winds 5 to 10 miles an hour. Chance of rain 50%. Sunday, mostly sunny. Humid with highs around 90. Southeast winds 10 to 15 miles an hour with gusts up to 25 miles an hour. Heat index values up to 101 in the afternoon. Sunday night, mostly clear. Humid with lows in the mid-70s. South winds 10 to 15 miles an hour with gusts up to 25 miles an hour. Monday through Tuesday, mostly clear. Highs in the mid-90s. Lows in the mid-70s. Tuesday night, clear. Lows in the mid-70s. Wednesday through Thursday night, mostly clear. Hot. Highs in the mid-90s. Lows in the mid-70s. Friday, sunny. A chance of showers and thunderstorms in the afternoon. Highs in the lower 90s. Chance of rain 40%. Heat index values up to 100. Again, the forecast for Peoria and surrounding areas of central Illinois for tonight: mostly cloudy with a 20% chance of showers. Lows in the lower 60s. Northeast winds 10 to 15 miles an hour. And now a discussion of hazardous weather conditions for the following counties in Illinois: Fulton, Knox, Marshall, Mason, McLean, Peoria, Stark, Tazewell, and Woodford. This hazardous weather outlook is for central Illinois, east central Illinois, and west central Illinois. For tonight, showers and a few thunderstorms will persist through this evening. Severe weather is not anticipated. For Saturday through Thursday, the first prolonged heat wave of the summer is on tap for next week as heat index readings climb well above 100 degrees Monday through Thursday. As a result, there will be a risk of heat-related illness in sensitive individuals or those without access to effective cooling. Spotter information statement: spotter activation is not anticipated tonight. The time is currently 4:03 p.m. Central Daylight Time. 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Now for the official National Weather Service forecast for Peoria and surrounding areas of central Illinois. Tonight, mostly cloudy with a 20% chance of showers.
lows in the lower 60s. Northeast winds 10 to 15 miles an hour. Saturday, partly sunny. Warmer with highs in the lower 80s. East winds 5 to 10 miles an hour. Saturday night, mostly cloudy. A chance of showers and thunderstorms after midnight. Lows in the mid-60s. East winds 5 to 10 miles an hour. Chance of rain 50%. Sunday, mostly sunny. Humid with highs around 90. Southeast winds 10 to 15 miles an hour with gusts up to 25 miles an hour. Heat index values up to 101 in the afternoon. Sunday night, mostly clear. Humid with lows in the mid-70s. South winds 10 to 15 miles an hour with gusts up to 25 miles an hour. Monday through Tuesday, mostly clear. Highs in the mid-90s. Lows in the mid-70s. Tuesday night, clear. Lows in the mid-70s. Wednesday through Thursday night, mostly clear. Hot. Highs in the mid-90s. Lows in the mid-70s. Friday, sunny. A chance of showers and thunderstorms in the afternoon. Highs in the lower 90s. Chance of rain 40%. Heat index values up to 100. Again, the forecast for Peoria and surrounding areas of central Illinois for tonight, mostly cloudy with a 20% chance of showers. Lows in the lower 60s. Northeast winds 10 to 15 miles an hour. Here is a river flood statement. The flood warning continues for the Illinois River at Henry until Sunday evening. At 8:45 a.m. Friday, the stage was 23.9 feet. The river is expected to fall below flood stage early Sunday afternoon and continue falling to 20.7 feet Friday, July 3rd. Here is a river flood statement. The flood warning continues for the Illinois River at Peoria until early Thursday afternoon. At 8:45 a.m. Friday, the stage was 20.5 feet. The river is expected to fall below flood stage Thursday morning and continue falling to 17.6 feet Friday, July 3rd. Here is a river flood statement. The flood warning continues for the Illinois River near Havana until further notice. At 8:45 a.m. Friday, the stage was 19.8 feet. The river is expected to fall to 17.7 feet Friday, July 3rd. And now a discussion of hazardous weather conditions for the following counties in Illinois: Fulton, Knox, Marshall, Mason, McLean, Peoria, Stark, Tazewell, and Woodford. This hazardous weather outlook is for central Illinois, east central Illinois, and west central Illinois. For tonight, showers and a few thunderstorms will persist through this evening. Severe weather is not anticipated. For Saturday through Thursday, the first prolonged heat wave of the summer is on tap for next week as heat index readings climb well above 100 degrees Monday through Thursday. As a result, there will be a risk of heat-related illness in sensitive individuals or those without access to effective cooling. Spotter information statement: spotter activation is not anticipated tonight. The time is currently 4:07 p.m. Central Daylight Time. 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Now for the official National Weather Service forecast for Peoria and surrounding areas of central Illinois. Tonight, mostly cloudy with a 20% chance of showers. Lows in the lower 60s. Northeast winds 10 to 15 miles an hour. Saturday, partly sunny. Warmer with highs in the lower 80s. East winds 5 to 10 miles an hour. Saturday night, mostly cloudy. A chance of showers and thunderstorms after midnight. Lows in the mid-60s. East winds 5 to 10 miles an hour. Chance of rain 50%. Sunday, mostly sunny. Humid with highs around 90. Southeast winds 10 to 15 miles an hour with gusts up to 25 miles an hour. Heat index values up to 101 in the afternoon. Sunday night, mostly clear. Humid with lows in the mid-70s. South winds 10 to 15 miles an hour with gusts up to 25 miles an hour. Monday through Tuesday, mostly clear. Highs in the mid-90s. Lows in the mid-70s. Tuesday night, clear. Lows in the mid-70s. Wednesday through Thursday night, mostly clear. Hot.
Highs in the mid-90s.

Lows in the mid-70s. Friday, sunny. A chance of showers and thunderstorms in the afternoon. Highs in the lower 90s. Chance of rain 40%. Heat index values up to 100. Again, the forecast for Peoria and surrounding areas of central Illinois for tonight, mostly cloudy with a 20% chance of showers. Lows in the lower 60s. Northeast winds 10 to 15 miles an hour. At 4 p.m. in Peoria, skies were cloudy. The temperature was 67 degrees, the dew point was 64, and the relative humidity was 90%. The wind was east at 14 miles an hour. The pressure was 29.99 inches and falling. Around central and western Illinois, rain was falling, with a temperature of 65 at Bloomington and 64 at Pontiac. It was cloudy, with a temperature of 71 at Moline, 65 at Galesburg, and 65 at Lakin. Under cloudy skies, Macomb reported 67, Quincy reported 70, and Springfield reported 70. And once again at 4 p.m. in Peoria, under cloudy skies, the temperature was 67. Looking elsewhere around the Midwest at 4 p.m., Chicago was cloudy, and 63. Indianapolis was cloudy, and 71. St. Louis was cloudy, and 78. Kansas City was cloudy, and 75. Des Moines was partly sunny, and 76. Milwaukee was partly sunny, and 62. And now a discussion of hazardous weather conditions for the following counties in Illinois: Fulton, Knox, Marshall, Mason, McLean, Peoria, Stark, Tazewell, and Woodford. This hazardous weather outlook is for central Illinois, east central Illinois, and west central Illinois. For tonight, showers and a few thunderstorms will persist through this evening. Severe weather is not anticipated. For Saturday through Thursday, the first prolonged heat wave of the summer is on tap for next week as heat index readings climb well above 100 degrees Monday through Thursday. As a result, there will be a risk of heat-related illness in sensitive individuals or those without access to effective cooling. Spotter information statement: spotter activation is not anticipated tonight. The time is currently 4:11 p.m. Central Daylight Time. 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Now for the official National Weather Service forecast for Peoria and surrounding areas of central Illinois. Tonight, mostly cloudy with a 20% chance of showers. Lows in the lower 60s. Northeast winds 10 to 15 miles an hour. Saturday, partly sunny. Warmer with highs in the lower 80s. East winds 5 to 10 miles an hour. Saturday night, mostly cloudy. A chance of showers and thunderstorms after midnight. Lows in the mid-60s. East winds 5 to 10 miles an hour. Chance of rain 50%. Sunday, mostly sunny. Humid with highs around 90. Southeast winds 10 to 15 miles an hour with gusts up to 25 miles an hour. Heat index values up to 101 in the afternoon. Sunday night, mostly clear. Humid with lows in the mid-70s. South winds 10 to 15 miles an hour with gusts up to 25 miles an hour. Monday through Tuesday, mostly clear. Highs in the mid-90s. Lows in the mid-70s. Tuesday night, clear. Lows in the mid-70s. Wednesday through Thursday night, mostly clear. Hot. Highs in the mid-90s. Lows in the mid-70s. Friday, sunny. A chance of showers and thunderstorms in the afternoon. Highs in the lower 90s. Chance of rain 40%. Heat index values up to 100. Again, the forecast for Peoria and surrounding areas of central Illinois for tonight, mostly cloudy with a 20% chance of showers. Lows in the lower 60s. Northeast winds 10 to 15 miles an hour. 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

At 8:45 a.m. Friday, the stage was 23.9 feet. The river is expected to fall below flood stage early Sunday afternoon and continue falling to 20.7 feet Friday, July 3rd. Here is a river flood statement. The flood warning continues for the Illinois River at Peoria until early Thursday afternoon. At 8:45 a.m. Friday, the stage was 20.5 feet. The river is expected to fall below flood stage Thursday morning and continue falling to 17.6 feet Friday, July 3rd. Here is a river flood statement. The flood warning continues for the Illinois River near Havana until further notice. At 8:45 a.m. Friday, the stage was 19.8 feet. The river is expected to fall to 17.7 feet Friday, July 3rd. And now a discussion of hazardous weather conditions for the following counties in Illinois: Fulton, Knox, Marshall, Mason, McLean, Peoria, Stark, Tazewell, and Woodford. This hazardous weather outlook is for Central Illinois, East Central Illinois, and West Central Illinois. For tonight, showers and a few thunderstorms will persist through this evening. Severe weather is not anticipated. For Saturday through Thursday, the first prolonged heat wave of the summer is on tap for next week as heat index readings climb well above 100 degrees Monday through Thursday. As a result, there will be a risk of heat-related illness in sensitive individuals or those without access to effective cooling. Spotter information statement: spotter activation is not anticipated tonight. The time is currently 4:16 p.m. Central Daylight Time. 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Now for the official National Weather Service forecast for Peoria and surrounding areas of Central Illinois. Tonight, mostly cloudy with a 20% chance of showers. Lows in the lower 60s. Northeast winds 10 to 15 miles an hour. Saturday, partly sunny. Warmer with highs in the lower 80s. East winds 5 to 10 miles an hour. Saturday night, mostly cloudy. A chance of showers and thunderstorms after midnight. Lows in the mid-60s. East winds 5 to 10 miles an hour. Chance of rain 50%. Sunday, mostly sunny. Humid with highs around 90. Southeast winds 10 to 15 miles an hour with gusts up to 25 miles an hour. Heat index values up to 101 in the afternoon. Sunday night, mostly clear. Humid with lows in the mid-70s. South winds 10 to 15 miles an hour with gusts up to 25 miles an hour. Monday through Tuesday, mostly clear. Highs in the mid-90s. Lows in the mid-70s. Tuesday night, clear. Lows in the mid-70s. Wednesday through Thursday night, mostly clear. Hot. Highs in the mid-90s. Lows in the mid-70s. Friday, sunny. A chance of showers and thunderstorms in the afternoon. Highs in the lower 90s. Chance of rain 40%. Heat index values up to 100. Again, the forecast for Peoria and surrounding areas of Central Illinois for tonight: mostly cloudy with a 20% chance of showers. Lows in the lower 60s. Northeast winds 10 to 15 miles an hour. At 4 p.m. in Peoria, skies were cloudy. The temperature was 67 degrees, the dew point was 64, and the relative humidity was 90%. The wind was east at 14 miles an hour. The pressure was 29.99 inches and falling. Around central and western Illinois, rain was falling, with a temperature of 65 at Bloomington and 64 at Pontiac. It was cloudy, with a temperature of 71 at Moline, 65 at Galesburg, and 65 at Lakin. Under cloudy skies, Macomb reported 67, Quincy reported 70, and Springfield reported 70. And once again at 4 p.m. in Peoria, under cloudy skies, the temperature was 67. Looking elsewhere around the Midwest at 4 p.m., Chicago was cloudy, and 63. Indianapolis was cloudy, and 71. St. Louis was partly sunny, and 78. Kansas City was cloudy, and 75. Des Moines was partly sunny, and 76. Milwaukee was partly sunny, and 62. And now a discussion of hazardous weather conditions for the following counties in Illinois: Fulton,

Marshall, Mason, McLean, Peoria, Stark, Tazewell, and Woodford. This hazardous weather outlook is for Central Illinois, East Central Illinois, and West Central Illinois. For tonight, showers and a few thunderstorms will persist through this evening. Severe weather is not anticipated. For Saturday through Thursday, the first prolonged heat wave of the summer is on tap for next week as heat index readings climb well above 100 degrees Monday through Thursday. As a result, there will be a risk of heat-related illness in sensitive individuals or those without access to effective cooling. Spotter information statement, spotter activation is not anticipated tonight. The time is currently 4:20 p.m. Central Daylight Time. 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Now for the official National Weather Service forecast for Peoria and surrounding areas of Central Illinois. Tonight, mostly cloudy with a 20% chance of showers. Lows in the lower 60s. Northeast winds 10 to 15 miles an hour. Saturday, partly sunny. Warmer with highs in the lower 80s. East winds 5 to 10 miles an hour. Saturday night, mostly cloudy. A chance of showers and thunderstorms after midnight. Lows in the mid-60s. East winds 5 to 10 miles an hour. Chance of rain 50%. Sunday, mostly sunny. Humid with highs around 90. Southeast winds 10 to 15 miles an hour with gusts up to 25 miles an hour. Heat index values up to 101 in the afternoon. Sunday night, mostly clear. Humid with lows in the mid-70s. South winds 10 to 15 miles an hour with gusts up to 25 miles an hour. Monday through Tuesday, mostly clear. Highs in the mid-90s. Lows in the mid-70s. Tuesday night, clear. Lows in the mid-70s. Wednesday through Thursday night, mostly clear. Hot. Highs in the mid-90s. Lows in the mid-70s. Friday, sunny. A chance of showers and thunderstorms in the afternoon. Highs in the lower 90s. Chance of rain 40%. Heat index values up to 100. Again, the forecast for Peoria and surrounding areas of Central Illinois for tonight, mostly cloudy with a 20% chance of showers. Lows in the lower 60s. Northeast winds 10 to 15 miles an hour. At 4 p.m. in Peoria, skies were cloudy. The temperature was 68 degrees, the dew point was 63, and the relative humidity was 84%. The wind was east at 14 miles an hour. The pressure was 29.99 inches and steady. Around central and western Illinois, rain was falling, with a temperature of 65 at Bloomington, 67 at Macomb, and 64 at Pontiac. It was cloudy, with a temperature of 71 at Moline, 65 at Galesburg, 65 at Lakin, 70 at Quincy, and 70 at Springfield. And once again at 4 p.m. in Peoria, under cloudy skies, the temperature was 68. Looking elsewhere around the Midwest at 4 p.m., Chicago was cloudy, and 63. Indianapolis was cloudy, and 71. St. Louis was partly sunny, and 78. Kansas City was cloudy, and 75. Des Moines was partly sunny, and 76. Milwaukee was partly sunny, and 62. And now a discussion of hazardous weather conditions for the following counties in Illinois: Fulton, Knox, Marshall, Mason, McLean, Peoria, Stark, Tazewell, and Woodford. This hazardous weather outlook is for Central Illinois, East Central Illinois, and West Central Illinois. For tonight, showers and a few thunderstorms will persist through this evening. Severe weather is not anticipated. For Saturday through Thursday, the first prolonged heat wave of the summer is on tap for next week as heat index readings climb well above 100 degrees Monday through Thursday. As a result, there will be a risk of heat-related illness in sensitive individuals or those without access to effective cooling. Spotter information statement, spotter activation is not anticipated tonight. The time is currently 4:24 p.m. Central Daylight Time. Here is a river flood statement. The flood warning continues for the Illinois River at Henry until Sunday evening. At 8:45 a.m. Friday, the stage was 23.9 feet. The river is expected to fall below flood stage early.

Sunday afternoon and continue falling to 20.7 feet Friday, July 3rd. Here is a river flood statement. The flood warning continues for the Illinois River at Peoria until early Thursday afternoon. At 8:45 a.m. Friday, the stage was 20.5 feet. The river is expected to fall below flood stage Thursday morning and continue falling to 17.6 feet Friday, July 3rd. Here is a river flood statement. The flood warning continues for the Illinois River near Havana until further notice. At 8:45 a.m. Friday, the stage was 19.8 feet. The river is expected to fall to 17.7 feet Friday, July 3rd. And now a discussion of hazardous weather conditions for the following counties in Illinois: Fulton, Knox, Marshall, Mason, McLean, Peoria, Stark, Tazewell, and Woodford. This hazardous weather outlook is for Central Illinois, East Central Illinois, and West Central Illinois. For tonight, showers and a few thunderstorms will persist through this evening. Severe weather is not anticipated. For Saturday through Thursday, the first prolonged heat wave of the summer is on tap for next week as heat index readings climb well above 100 degrees Monday through Thursday. As a result, there will be a risk of heat-related illness in sensitive individuals or those without access to effective cooling. Spotter information statement: spotter activation is not anticipated tonight. The time is currently 4:26 p.m. Central Daylight Time. 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Now for the official National Weather Service forecast for Peoria and surrounding areas of Central Illinois. Tonight, mostly cloudy with a 20% chance of showers. Lows in the lower 60s. Northeast winds 10 to 15 miles an hour. Saturday, partly sunny. Warmer with highs in the lower 80s. East winds 5 to 10 miles an hour. Saturday night, mostly cloudy. A chance of showers and thunderstorms after midnight. Lows in the mid-60s. East winds 5 to 10 miles an hour. Chance of rain 50%. Sunday, mostly sunny. Humid with highs around 90. Southeast winds 10 to 15 miles an hour with gusts up to 25 miles an hour. Heat index values up to 101 in the afternoon. Sunday night, mostly clear. Humid with lows in the mid-70s. South winds 10 to 15 miles an hour with gusts up to 25 miles an hour. Monday through Tuesday, mostly clear. Highs in the mid-90s. Lows in the mid-70s. Tuesday night, clear. Lows in the mid-70s. Wednesday through Thursday night, mostly clear. Hot. Highs in the mid-90s. Lows in the mid-70s. Friday, sunny. A chance of showers and thunderstorms in the afternoon. Highs in the lower 90s. Chance of rain 40%. Heat index values up to 100. Again, the forecast for Peoria and surrounding areas of Central Illinois for tonight: mostly cloudy with a 20% chance of showers. Lows in the lower 60s. Northeast winds 10 to 15 miles an hour. At 4 p.m. in Peoria, skies were cloudy. The temperature was 68 degrees, the dew point was 63, and the relative humidity was 84%. The wind was east at 14 miles an hour. The pressure was 29.99 inches and steady. Around central and western Illinois, rain was falling, with a temperature of 65 at Bloomington, 67 at Macomb, and 64 at Pontiac. It was cloudy, with a temperature of 71 at Moline, 65 at Galesburg, 65 at Lakin, 70 at Quincy, and 70 at Springfield. And once again at 4 p.m. in Peoria, under cloudy skies, the temperature was 68. Looking elsewhere around the Midwest at 4 p.m., Chicago was cloudy, and 63. Indianapolis was cloudy, and 71. St. Louis was cloudy, and 77. Kansas City was cloudy, and 75. Des Moines was partly sunny, and 76. Milwaukee was partly sunny, and 62. And now a discussion of hazardous weather conditions for the following counties in Illinois: Fulton, Knox, Marshall, Mason, McLean, Peoria, Stark, Tazewell, and Woodford. This hazardous weather outlook is for Central Illinois, East Central Illinois, and West Central Illinois.

For tonight, showers and a few thunderstorms will persist through this evening. Severe weather is not anticipated. For Saturday through Thursday, the first prolonged heat wave of the summer is on tap for next week as heat index readings climb well above 100 degrees Monday through Thursday. As a result, there will be a risk of heat-related illness in sensitive individuals or those without access to effective cooling. Spotter information statement, spotter activation is not anticipated tonight. The time is currently 4:30 p.m. Central Daylight Time. 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Now for the official National Weather Service forecast for Peoria and surrounding areas of central Illinois. Tonight, mostly cloudy with a 20% chance of showers. Lows in the lower 60s. Northeast winds 10 to 15 miles an hour. Saturday, partly sunny. Warmer with highs in the lower 80s. East winds 5 to 10 miles an hour. Saturday night, mostly cloudy. A chance of showers and thunderstorms after midnight. Lows in the mid-60s. East winds 5 to 10 miles an hour. Chance of rain 50%. Sunday, mostly sunny. Humid with highs around 90. Southeast winds 10 to 15 miles an hour with gusts up to 25 miles an hour. Heat index values up to 101 in the afternoon. Sunday night, mostly clear. Humid with lows in the mid-70s. South winds 10 to 15 miles an hour with gusts up to 25 miles an hour. Monday through Tuesday, mostly clear. Highs in the mid-90s. Lows in the mid-70s. Tuesday night, clear. Lows in the mid-70s. Wednesday through Thursday night, mostly clear. Hot. Highs in the mid-90s. Lows in the mid-70s. Friday, sunny. A chance of showers and thunderstorms in the afternoon. Highs in the lower 90s. Chance of rain 40%. Heat index values up to 100. Again, the forecast for Peoria and surrounding areas of central Illinois for tonight, mostly cloudy with a 20% chance of showers. Lows in the lower 60s. Northeast winds 10 to 15 miles an hour. At 4 p.m. in Peoria, skies were cloudy. The temperature was 68 degrees, the dew point was 63, and the relative humidity was 84%. The wind was east at 14 miles an hour. The pressure was 29.99 inches and steady. Around central, and the relative humidity was 84%. The wind was east at 14 miles an hour. The pressure was 29.99 inches and steady. Around central and western Illinois, rain was falling, with a temperature of 65 at Bloomington, 67 at Macomb, and 64 at Pontiac. It was cloudy, with a temperature of 71 at Moline, 65 at Galesburg, 65 at Lakin, 70 at Quincy, and 70 at Springfield. And once again at 4 p.m. in Peoria, under cloudy skies, the temperature was 68. Looking elsewhere around the Midwest at 4 p.m., Chicago was cloudy, and 63. Indianapolis was cloudy, and 71. St. Louis was cloudy, and 77. Kansas City was cloudy, and 75. Des Moines was partly sunny, and 76. Milwaukee was partly sunny, and 62. And now a discussion of hazardous weather conditions for the following counties in Illinois: Fulton, Knox, Marshall, Mason, McLean, Peoria, Stark, Tazewell, and Woodford. This hazardous weather outlook is for central Illinois, east central Illinois, and west central Illinois. For tonight, showers and a few thunderstorms will persist through this evening. Severe weather is not anticipated. For Saturday through Thursday, the first prolonged heat wave of the summer is on tap for next week as heat index readings climb well above 100 degrees Monday through Thursday. As a result, there will be a risk of heat-related illness in sensitive individuals or those without access to effective cooling. Spotter information statement, spotter activation is not anticipated tonight. The time is currently 4:34 p.m. Central Daylight Time. 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Now for the official National Weather Service forecast for Peoria and surrounding areas of central Illinois. Tonight, mostly cloudy with a 20% chance.

of showers. Lows in the lower 60s. Northeast winds 10 to 15 miles an hour. Saturday, partly sunny. Warmer with highs in the lower 80s. East winds 5 to 10 miles an hour. Saturday night, mostly cloudy. A chance of showers and thunderstorms after midnight. Lows in the mid-60s. East winds 5 to 10 miles an hour. Chance of rain 50%. Sunday, mostly sunny. Humid with highs around 90. Southeast winds 10 to 15 miles an hour with gusts up to 25 miles an hour. Heat index values up to 101 in the afternoon. Sunday night, mostly clear. Humid with lows in the mid-70s. South winds 10 to 15 miles an hour with gusts up to 25 miles an hour. Monday through Tuesday, mostly clear. Highs in the mid-90s. Lows in the mid-70s. Tuesday night, clear. Lows in the mid-70s. Wednesday through Thursday night, mostly clear. Hot. Highs in the mid-90s. Lows in the mid-70s. Friday, sunny. A chance of showers and thunderstorms in the afternoon. Highs in the lower 90s. Chance of rain 40%. Heat index values up to 100. Again, the forecast for Peoria and surrounding areas of central Illinois for tonight, mostly cloudy with a 20% chance of showers. Lows in the lower 60s. Northeast winds 10 to 15 miles an hour. Here is a river flood statement. The flood warning continues for the Illinois River at Henry until Sunday evening. At 8:45 a.m. Friday, the stage was 23.9 feet. The river is expected to fall below flood stage early Sunday afternoon and continue falling to 20.7 feet Friday, July 3rd. Here is a river flood statement. The flood warning continues for the Illinois River at Peoria until early Thursday afternoon. At 8:45 a.m. Friday, the stage was 20.5 feet. The river is expected to fall below flood stage Thursday morning and continue falling to 17.6 feet Friday, July 3rd. Here is a river flood statement. The flood warning continues for the Illinois River near Havana until further notice. At 8:45 a.m. Friday, the stage was 19.8 feet. The river is expected to fall to 17.7 feet Friday, July 3rd. At 4 p.m. in Peoria, skies were cloudy. The temperature was 68 degrees, the dew point was 63, and the relative humidity was 84%. The wind was east at 14 miles an hour. The pressure was 29.99 inches and steady. Around central and western Illinois, rain was falling, with a temperature of 65 at Bloomington, 67 at Macomb, and 64 at Pontiac. It was cloudy, with a temperature of 71 at Moline, 65 at Galesburg, 65 at Lakin, 70 at Quincy, and 70 at Springfield. And once again at 4 p.m. in Peoria, under cloudy skies, the temperature was 68. Looking elsewhere around the Midwest at 4 p.m., Chicago was cloudy, and 63. Indianapolis was cloudy, and 71. St. Louis was cloudy, and 77. Kansas City was cloudy, and 75. Des Moines was partly sunny, and 76. Milwaukee was partly sunny, and 62. And now a discussion of hazardous weather conditions for the following counties in Illinois: Fulton, Knox, Marshall, Mason, McLean, Peoria, Stark, Tazewell, and Woodford. This hazardous weather outlook is for central Illinois, east central Illinois, and west central Illinois. For tonight, showers and a few thunderstorms will persist through this evening. Severe weather is not anticipated. For Saturday through Thursday, the first prolonged heat wave of the summer is on tap for next week as heat index readings climb well above 100 degrees Monday through Thursday. As a result, there will be a risk of heat-related illness in sensitive individuals or those without access to effective cooling. Spotter information statement: spotter activation is not anticipated tonight. The time is currently 4:39 p.m. Central Daylight Time. 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Now for the official National Weather Service forecast for Peoria and surrounding areas of central Illinois. Tonight, mostly cloudy with a 20% chance of showers. Lows in the low.

upper 60s. Northeast winds 10 to 15 miles an hour. Saturday, partly sunny. Warmer with highs in the lower 80s. East winds 5 to 10 miles an hour. Saturday night, mostly cloudy. A chance of showers and thunderstorms after midnight. Lows in the mid-60s. East winds 5 to 10 miles an hour. Chance of rain 50%. Sunday, mostly sunny. Humid with highs around 90. Southeast winds 10 to 15 miles an hour with gusts up to 25 miles an hour. Heat index values up to 101 in the afternoon. Sunday night, mostly clear. Humid with lows in the mid-70s. South winds 10 to 15 miles an hour with gusts up to 25 miles an hour. Monday through Tuesday, mostly clear. Highs in the mid-90s. Lows in the mid-70s. Tuesday night, clear. Lows in the mid-70s. Wednesday through Thursday night, mostly clear. Hot. Highs in the mid-90s. Lows in the mid-70s. Friday, sunny. A chance of showers and thunderstorms in the afternoon. Highs in the lower 90s. Chance of rain 40%. Heat index values up to 100. Again, the forecast for Peoria and surrounding areas of central Illinois for tonight, mostly cloudy with a 20% chance of showers. Lows in the lower 60s. Northeast winds 10 to 15 miles an hour. At 4 p.m. in Peoria, skies were cloudy. The temperature was 68 degrees, the dew point was 63, and the relative humidity was 84%. The wind was east at 14 miles an hour. The pressure was 29.99 inches and steady. Around central and western Illinois, rain was falling, with a temperature of 65 at Bloomington, 67 at Macomb, and 64 at Pontiac. It was cloudy, with a temperature of 71 at Moline, 65 at Galesburg, 65 at Lakin, 70 at Quincy, and 70 at Springfield. And once again at 4 p.m. in Peoria, under cloudy skies, the temperature was 68. Looking elsewhere around the Midwest at 4 p.m., Chicago was cloudy, and 63. Indianapolis was cloudy, and 71. St. Louis was cloudy, and 77. Kansas City was cloudy, and 75. Des Moines was partly sunny, and 76. Milwaukee was partly sunny, and 62. And now a discussion of hazardous weather conditions for the following counties in Illinois: Fulton, Knox, Marshall, Mason, McLean, Peoria, Stark, Tazewell, and Woodford. This hazardous weather outlook is for central Illinois, east central Illinois, and west central Illinois. For tonight, showers and a few thunderstorms will persist through this evening. Severe weather is not anticipated. For Saturday through Thursday, the first prolonged heat wave of the summer is on tap for next week as heat index readings climb well above 100 degrees Monday through Thursday. As a result, there will be a risk of heat-related illness in sensitive individuals or those without access to effective cooling. Spotter information statement: spotter activation is not anticipated tonight. The time is currently 4:43 p.m. Central Daylight Time. 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Now for the official National Weather Service forecast for Peoria and surrounding areas of central Illinois. Tonight, mostly cloudy with a 20% chance of showers. Lows in the lower 60s. Northeast winds 10 to 15 miles an hour. Saturday, partly sunny. Warmer with highs in the lower 80s. East winds 5 to 10 miles an hour. Saturday night, mostly cloudy. A chance of showers and thunderstorms after midnight. Lows in the mid-60s. East winds 5 to 10 miles an hour. Chance of rain 50%. Sunday, mostly sunny. Humid with highs around 90. Southeast winds 10 to 15 miles an hour with gusts up to 25 miles an hour. Heat index values up to 101 in the afternoon. Sunday night, mostly clear. Humid with lows in the mid-70s. South winds 10 to 15 miles an hour with gusts up to 25 miles an hour. Monday through Tuesday, mostly clear. Highs in the mid-90s. Lows in the mid-70s. Tuesday night, clear. Lows in the mid-70s. Wednesday

Thursday night, mostly clear. Hot. Highs in the mid-90s. Lows in the mid-70s. Friday, sunny. A chance of showers and thunderstorms in the afternoon. Highs in the lower 90s. Chance of rain 40%. Heat index values up to 100. Again, the forecast for Peoria and surrounding areas of central Illinois for tonight, mostly cloudy with a 20% chance of showers. Lows in the lower 60s. Northeast winds 10 to 15 miles an hour. Here is a river flood statement. The flood warning continues for the Illinois River at Henry until Sunday evening. At 8:45 a.m. Friday, the stage was 23.9 feet. The river is expected to fall below flood stage early Sunday afternoon and continue falling to 20.7 feet Friday, July 3rd. Here is a river flood statement. The flood warning continues for the Illinois River at Peoria until early Thursday afternoon. At 8:45 a.m. Friday, the stage was 20.5 feet. The river is expected to fall below flood stage Thursday morning and continue falling to 17.6 feet Friday, July 3rd. Here is a river flood statement. The flood warning continues for the Illinois River near Havana until further notice. At 8:45 a.m. Friday, the stage was 19.8 feet. The river is expected to fall to 17.7 feet Friday, July 3rd. At 4 p.m. in Peoria, skies were cloudy. The temperature was 68 degrees, the dew point was 63, and the relative humidity was 84%. The wind was east at 14 miles an hour. The pressure was 29.99 inches and steady. Around central and western Illinois, rain was falling, with a temperature of 65 at Bloomington, 67 at Macomb, and 64 at Pontiac. It was cloudy, with a temperature of 71 at Moline, 65 at Galesburg, 65 at Lakin, 70 at Quincy, and 70 at Springfield. And once again at 4 p.m. in Peoria, under cloudy skies, the temperature was 68. Looking elsewhere around the Midwest at 4 p.m., Chicago was cloudy, and 63. Indianapolis was cloudy, and 71. St. Louis was cloudy, and 77. Kansas City was cloudy, and 75. Des Moines was partly sunny, and 76. Milwaukee was partly sunny, and 62. And now a discussion of hazardous weather conditions for the following counties in Illinois: Fulton, Knox, Marshall, Mason, McLean, Peoria, Stark, Tazewell, and Woodford. This hazardous weather outlook is for central Illinois, east central Illinois, and west central Illinois. For tonight, showers and a few thunderstorms will persist through this evening. Severe weather is not anticipated. For Saturday through Thursday, the first prolonged heat wave of the summer is on tap for next week as heat index readings climb well above 100 degrees Monday through Thursday. As a result, there will be a risk of heat-related illness in sensitive individuals or those without access to effective cooling. Spotter information statement: spotter activation is not anticipated tonight. The time is currently 4:48 p.m. Central Daylight Time. 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Now for the official National Weather Service forecast for Peoria and surrounding areas of central Illinois. Tonight, mostly cloudy with a 20% chance of showers. Lows in the lower 60s. Northeast winds 10 to 15 miles an hour. Saturday, partly sunny. Warmer with highs in the lower 80s. East winds 5 to 10 miles an hour. Saturday night, mostly cloudy. A chance of showers and thunderstorms after midnight. Lows in the mid-60s. East winds 5 to 10 miles an hour. Chance of rain 50%. Sunday, mostly sunny. Humid with highs around 90. Southeast winds 10 to 15 miles an hour with gusts up to 25 miles an hour. Heat index values up to 101 in the afternoon. Sunday night, mostly clear. Humid with lows in the mid-70s. South winds 10 to 15 miles an hour with gusts up to 25 miles an hour. Monday through Tuesday, mostly clear. Highs in the mid-90s. Lows in the mid-70s. Tuesday night, clear. Lows in the mid-70s. Wednesday through Thursday night, mostly clear,

hot. Highs in the mid-90s. Lows in the mid-70s. Friday, sunny. A chance of showers and thunderstorms in the afternoon. Highs in the lower 90s. Chance of rain 40%. Heat index values up to 100. Again, the forecast for Peoria and surrounding areas of central Illinois for tonight, mostly cloudy with a 20% chance of showers. Lows in the lower 60s. Northeast winds 10 to 15 miles an hour. At 4 p.m. in Peoria, skies were cloudy. The temperature was 68 degrees, the dew point was 63, and the relative humidity was 84%. The wind was east at 14 miles an hour. The pressure was 29.99 inches and steady. Around central and western Illinois, rain was falling, with a temperature of 65 at Bloomington, 67 at Macomb, and 64 at Pontiac. It was cloudy, with a temperature of 71 at Moline, 65 at Galesburg, 65 at Lakin, 70 at Quincy, and 70 at Springfield. And once again at 4 p.m. in Peoria, under cloudy skies, the temperature was 68. Looking elsewhere around the Midwest at 4 p.m., Chicago was cloudy, and 63. Indianapolis was cloudy, and 71. St. Louis was cloudy, and 77. Kansas City was cloudy, and 75. Des Moines was partly sunny, and 76. Milwaukee was partly sunny, and 62. And now a discussion of hazardous weather conditions for the following counties in Illinois: Fulton, Knox, Marshall, Mason, McLean, Peoria, Stark, Tazewell, and Woodford. This hazardous weather outlook is for central Illinois, east central Illinois, and west central Illinois. For tonight, showers and a few thunderstorms will persist through this evening. Severe weather is not anticipated. For Saturday through Thursday, the first prolonged heat wave of the summer is on tap for next week as heat index readings climb well above 100 degrees Monday through Thursday. As a result, there will be a risk of heat-related illness in sensitive individuals or those without access to effective cooling. Spotter information statement: spotter activation is not anticipated tonight. The time is currently 4:52 p.m. Central Daylight Time. 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Now for the official National Weather Service forecast for Peoria and surrounding areas of central Illinois. Tonight, mostly cloudy with a 20% chance of showers. Lows in the lower 60s. Northeast winds 10 to 15 miles an hour. Saturday, partly sunny. Warmer with highs in the lower 80s. East winds 5 to 10 miles an hour. Saturday night, mostly cloudy. A chance of showers and thunderstorms after midnight. Lows in the mid-60s. East winds 5 to 10 miles an hour. Chance of rain 50%. Sunday, mostly sunny. Humid with highs around 90. Southeast winds 10 to 15 miles an hour with gusts up to 25 miles an hour. Heat index values up to 101 in the afternoon. Sunday night, mostly clear. Humid with lows in the mid-70s. South winds 10 to 15 miles an hour with gusts up to 25 miles an hour. Monday through Tuesday, mostly clear. Highs in the mid-90s. Lows in the mid-70s. Tuesday night, clear. Lows in the mid-70s. Wednesday through Thursday night, mostly clear. Hot. Highs in the mid-90s. Lows in the mid-70s. Friday, sunny. A chance of showers and thunderstorms in the afternoon. Highs in the lower 90s. Chance of rain 40%. Heat index values up to 100. Again, the forecast for Peoria and surrounding areas of central Illinois for tonight, mostly cloudy with a 20% chance of showers. Lows in the lower 60s. Northeast winds 10 to 15 miles an hour. At 4 p.m. in Peoria, skies were cloudy. The temperature was 68 degrees, the dew point was 63, and the relative humidity was 84%. The wind was east at 14 miles an hour. The pressure was 29.99 inches and steady. Around central and western Illinois, rain was falling, with a temperature of 65 at Bloomington, 67 at Macomb, and 64 at Pontiac. It was cloudy, with a temperature of 71 at Moline, 60.

55 at Galesburg, 65 at Lakin, 70 at Quincy, and 70 at Springfield. And once again at 4 p.m. in Peoria, under cloudy skies, the temperature was 68. Here is a river flood statement. The flood warning continues for the Illinois River at Henry until Sunday evening. At 8:45 a.m. Friday, the stage was 23.9 feet. The river is expected to fall below flood stage early Sunday afternoon and continue falling to 20.7 feet Friday, July 3rd. Here is a river flood statement. The flood warning continues for the Illinois River at Peoria until early Thursday afternoon. At 8:45 a.m. Friday, the stage was 20.5 feet. The river is expected to fall below flood stage Thursday morning and continue falling to 17.6 feet Friday, July 3rd. Here is a river flood statement. The flood warning continues for the Illinois River near Havana until further notice. At 8:45 a.m. Friday, the stage was 19.8 feet. The river is expected to fall to 17.7 feet Friday, July 3rd. Looking elsewhere around the Midwest at 4 p.m., Chicago was cloudy and 63. Indianapolis was cloudy and 71. St. Louis was cloudy and 77. Kansas City was cloudy and 75. Des Moines was partly sunny and 76. Milwaukee was partly sunny and 62. And now a discussion of hazardous weather conditions for the following counties in Illinois: Fulton, Knox, Marshall, Mason, McLean, Peoria, Stark, Tazewell, and Woodford. This hazardous weather outlook is for Central Illinois, East Central Illinois, and West Central Illinois. For tonight, showers and a few thunderstorms will persist through this evening. Severe weather is not anticipated. For Saturday through Thursday, the first prolonged heat wave of the summer is on tap for next week as heat index readings climb well above 100 degrees Monday through Thursday. As a result, there will be a risk of heat-related illness in sensitive individuals or those without access to effective cooling. Spotter information statement: spotter activation is not anticipated tonight. The time is currently 4:57 p.m. Central Daylight Time. 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Now for the official National Weather Service forecast for Peoria and surrounding areas of Central Illinois. Tonight, mostly cloudy with a 20% chance of showers. Lows in the lower 60s. Northeast winds 10 to 15 miles an hour. Saturday, partly sunny. Warmer with highs in the lower 80s. East winds 5 to 10 miles an hour. Saturday night, mostly cloudy. A chance of showers and thunderstorms after midnight. Lows in the mid-60s. East winds 5 to 10 miles an hour. Chance of rain 50%. Sunday, mostly sunny. Humid with highs around 90. Southeast winds 10 to 15 miles an hour with gusts up to 25 miles an hour. Heat index values up to 101 in the afternoon. Sunday night, mostly clear. Humid with lows in the mid-70s. South winds 10 to 15 miles an hour with gusts up to 25 miles an hour. Monday through Tuesday, mostly clear. Highs in the mid-90s. Lows in the mid-70s. Tuesday night, clear. Lows in the mid-70s. Wednesday through Thursday night, mostly clear. Hot. Highs in the mid-90s. Lows in the mid-70s. Friday, sunny. A chance of showers and thunderstorms in the afternoon. Highs in the lower 90s. Chance of rain 40%. Heat index values up to 100. Again, the forecast for Peoria and surrounding areas of Central Illinois for tonight: mostly cloudy with a 20% chance of showers. Lows in the lower 60s. Northeast winds 10 to 15 miles an hour. At 4 p.m. in Peoria, skies were cloudy. The temperature was 68 degrees, the dew point was 63, and the relative humidity was 84%. The wind was east at 14 miles an hour. The pressure was 29.99 inches and steady. Around central and western Illinois, rain was falling, with a temperature of 65 at Bloomington, 67 at Macomb, and 64 at Pontiac. It was cloudy, with a temperature of 71 at Moline, 65 at Galesburg, 65 at

Bacon, 70 at Quincy, and 70 at Springfield. And once again at 4 p.m. in Peoria, under cloudy skies, the temperature was 68. The Peoria, Illinois climate summary for this evening, as of 4 p.m., June 26, 2026. Today's high temperature was 68 degrees. The normal high is 86. The record high is 102 degrees, which was set in 1934. Today's low temperature was 66 degrees. The normal low is 65. The record low is 48 degrees, which was set in 1926. 0.15 inches of precipitation fell today, which brings the monthly total to 8.73 inches. The total precipitation for the year now stands at 22.73 inches. Sunset tonight is at 8:34 p.m. Sunrise tomorrow is at 5:30 a.m. And now a discussion of hazardous weather conditions for the following counties in Illinois: Fulton, Knox, Marshall, Mason, McLean, Peoria, Stark, Tazewell, and Woodford. This hazardous weather outlook is for Central Illinois, East Central Illinois, and West Central Illinois. For tonight, showers and a few thunderstorms will persist through this evening. Severe weather is not anticipated. For Saturday through Thursday, the first prolonged heat wave of the summer is on tap for next week as heat index readings climb well above 100 degrees Monday through Thursday. As a result, there will be a risk of heat-related illness in sensitive individuals or those without access to effective cooling. Spotter information statement: spotter activation is not anticipated tonight. The time is currently 5:01 p.m. Central Daylight Time. 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Now for the official National Weather Service forecast for Peoria and surrounding areas of Central Illinois. Tonight, mostly cloudy with a 20% chance of showers. Lows in the lower 60s. Northeast winds 10 to 15 miles an hour. Saturday, partly sunny. Warmer with highs in the lower 80s. East winds 5 to 10 miles an hour. Saturday night, mostly cloudy. A chance of showers and thunderstorms after midnight. Lows in the mid-60s. East winds 5 to 10 miles an hour. Chance of rain 50%. Sunday, mostly sunny. Humid with highs around 90. Southeast winds 10 to 15 miles an hour with gusts up to 25 miles an hour. Heat index values up to 101 in the afternoon. Sunday night, mostly clear. Humid with lows in the mid-70s. South winds 10 to 15 miles an hour with gusts up to 25 miles an hour. Monday through Tuesday, mostly clear. Highs in the mid-90s. Lows in the mid-70s. Tuesday night, clear. Lows in the mid-70s. Wednesday through Thursday night, mostly clear. Hot. Highs in the mid-90s. Lows in the mid-70s. Friday, sunny. A chance of showers and thunderstorms in the afternoon. Highs in the lower 90s. Chance of rain 40%. Heat index values up to 100. Again, the forecast for Peoria and surrounding areas of Central Illinois for tonight: mostly cloudy with a 20% chance of showers. Lows in the lower 60s. Northeast winds 10 to 15 miles an hour. At 5 p.m. in Peoria, skies were cloudy. The temperature was 67 degrees, the dew point was 64, and the relative humidity was 90%. The wind was east at 10 miles an hour. The pressure was 29.98 inches and falling. Around central and western Illinois, it was cloudy, with a temperature of 66 at Bloomington, 72 at Moline, and 65 at Galesburg. Under cloudy skies, Macomb reported 67, Springfield reported 70, and Pontiac reported 65. At Quincy, rain and fog were reported, with a temperature of 69. And once again at 5 p.m. in Peoria, under cloudy skies, the temperature was 67. And now a discussion of hazardous weather conditions for the following counties in Illinois: Fulton, Knox, Marshall, Mason, McLean, Peoria, Stark, Tazewell, and Woodford. This hazardous weather outlook is for Central Illinois, East Central Illinois, and West Central Illinois. For tonight, showers and a few thunderstorms will persist through this evening. Severe weather is not anticipated. For Saturday through Thursday,
The first prolonged heat wave of the summer is on tap for next week as heat index readings climb well above 100 degrees Monday through Thursday. As a result, there will be a risk of heat-related illness in sensitive individuals or those without access to effective cooling. Spotter information statement, spotter activation is not anticipated tonight. Here is a river flood statement. The flood warning continues for the Illinois River at Henry until Sunday evening. At 8:45 a.m. Friday, the stage was 23.9 feet. The river is expected to fall below flood stage early Sunday afternoon and continue falling to 20.7 feet Friday, July 3rd. Here is a river flood statement. The flood warning continues for the Illinois River at Peoria until early Thursday afternoon. At 8:45 a.m. Friday, the stage was 20.5 feet. The river is expected to fall below flood stage Thursday morning and continue falling to 17.6 feet Friday, July 3rd. Here is a river flood statement. The flood warning continues for the Illinois River near Havana until further notice. At 8:45 a.m. Friday, the stage was 19.8 feet. The river is expected to fall to 17.7 feet Friday, July 3rd. The time is currently 5:06 p.m. Central Daylight Time. 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Now for the official National Weather Service forecast for Peoria and surrounding areas of central Illinois. Tonight, mostly cloudy with a 20% chance of showers. Lows in the lower 60s. Northeast winds 10 to 15 miles an hour. Saturday, partly sunny. Warmer with highs in the lower 80s. East winds 5 to 10 miles an hour. Saturday night, mostly cloudy. A chance of showers and thunderstorms after midnight. Lows in the mid-60s. East winds 5 to 10 miles an hour. Chance of rain 50%. Sunday, mostly sunny. Humid with highs around 90. Southeast winds 10 to 15 miles an hour with gusts up to 25 miles an hour. Heat index values up to 101 in the afternoon. Sunday night, mostly clear. Humid with lows in the mid-70s. South winds 10 to 15 miles an hour with gusts up to 25 miles an hour. Monday through Tuesday, mostly clear. Highs in the mid-90s. Lows in the mid-70s. Tuesday night, clear. Lows in the mid-70s. Wednesday through Thursday night, mostly clear. Hot. Highs in the mid-90s. Lows in the mid-70s. Friday, sunny. A chance of showers and thunderstorms in the afternoon. Highs in the lower 90s. Chance of rain 40%. Heat index values up to 100. Again, the forecast for Peoria and surrounding areas of central Illinois for tonight, mostly cloudy with a 20% chance of showers. Lows in the lower 60s. Northeast winds 10 to 15 miles an hour. And now a discussion of hazardous weather conditions for the following counties in Illinois: Fulton, Knox, Marshall, Mason, McLean, Peoria, Stark, Tazewell, and Woodford. This hazardous weather outlook is for central Illinois, east central Illinois, and west central Illinois. For tonight, showers and a few thunderstorms will persist through this evening. Severe weather is not anticipated. For Saturday through Thursday, the first prolonged heat wave of the summer is on tap for next week as heat index readings climb well above 100 degrees Monday through Thursday. As a result, there will be a risk of heat-related illness in sensitive individuals or those without access to effective cooling. Spotter information statement, spotter activation is not anticipated tonight. The time is currently 5:09 p.m. Central Daylight Time. 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Now for the official National Weather Service forecast for Peoria and surrounding areas of central Illinois. Tonight, mostly cloudy with a 20% chance of showers. Lows in the lower 60s. Northeast winds 10 to 15 miles an hour. Saturday, partly sunny. Warmer with highs in the lower 80s. East winds 5 to 10 miles an hour. Saturday night, mostly cloudy. A chance of showers and thunderstorms after midnight. Lows in the mid-60s. East winds 5 to 10 miles an hour.

chance of rain 50%. Sunday, mostly sunny. Humid with highs around 90. Southeast winds 10 to 15 miles an hour with gusts up to 25 miles an hour. Heat index values up to 101 in the afternoon. Sunday night, mostly clear. Humid with lows in the mid-70s. South winds 10 to 15 miles an hour with gusts up to 25 miles an hour. Monday through Tuesday, mostly clear. Highs in the mid-90s. Lows in the mid-70s. Tuesday night, clear. Lows in the mid-70s. Wednesday through Thursday night, mostly clear. Hot. Highs in the mid-90s. Lows in the mid-70s. Friday, sunny. A chance of showers and thunderstorms in the afternoon. Highs in the lower 90s. Chance of rain 40%. Heat index values up to 100. Again, the forecast for Peoria and surrounding areas of central Illinois for tonight, mostly cloudy with a 20% chance of showers. Lows in the lower 60s. Northeast winds 10 to 15 miles an hour. At 5 p.m. in Peoria, skies were cloudy. The temperature was 67 degrees, the dew point was 64, and the relative humidity was 90%. The wind was east at 10 miles an hour. The pressure was 29.98 inches and falling. Around central and western Illinois, it was cloudy, with a temperature of 66 at Bloomington, 72 at Moline, and 65 at Galesburg. Under cloudy skies, Macomb reported 67, Springfield reported 70, and Pontiac reported 65. At Quincy, rain and fog were reported, with a temperature of 69. And once again at 5 p.m. in Peoria, under cloudy skies, the temperature was 67. At 5 p.m. in Peoria, skies were cloudy. The temperature was 67 degrees, the dew point was 64, and the relative humidity was 90%. The wind was east at 10 miles an hour. The pressure was 29.98 inches and falling. Around central and western Illinois, it was cloudy, with a temperature of 66 at Bloomington, 72 at Moline, 65 at Galesburg, and 65 at Lakin. Under cloudy skies, Macomb reported 67, Springfield reported 70, and Pontiac reported 65. At Quincy, rain and fog were reported, with a temperature of 69. And once again at 5 p.m. in Peoria, under cloudy skies, the temperature was 67. Looking elsewhere around the Midwest at 5 p.m., Chicago had light rain and 62. Indianapolis had light rain and fog and 70. St. Louis was cloudy and 77. Kansas City was cloudy and 75. Des Moines was partly sunny and 76. Milwaukee was partly sunny and 61. And now a discussion of hazardous weather conditions for the following counties in Illinois: Fulton, Knox, Marshall, Mason, McLean, Peoria, Stark, Tazewell, and Woodford. This hazardous weather outlook is for central Illinois, east central Illinois, and west central Illinois. For tonight, showers and a few thunderstorms will persist through this evening. Severe weather is not anticipated. For Saturday through Thursday, the first prolonged heat wave of the summer is on tap for next week as heat index readings climb well above 100 degrees Monday through Thursday. As a result, there will be a risk of heat-related illness in sensitive individuals or those without access to effective cooling. Spotter information statement: spotter activation is not anticipated tonight. 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Now for the official National Weather Service forecast for Peoria and surrounding areas of central Illinois. Tonight, mostly cloudy with a 20% chance of showers. Lows in the lower 60s.

in the mid-70s. Tuesday night, clear. Lows in the mid-70s. Wednesday through Thursday night, mostly clear. Hot. Highs in the mid-90s. Lows in the mid-70s. Friday, sunny. A chance of showers and thunderstorms in the afternoon. Highs in the lower 90s. Chance of rain 40%. Heat index values up to 100. Again, the forecast for Peoria and surrounding areas of central Illinois for tonight, mostly cloudy with a 20% chance of showers. Lows in the lower 60s. Northeast winds 10 to 15 miles an hour. The Peoria, Illinois climate summary for this evening, as of 4 p.m., June 26, 2026. Today's high temperature was 68 degrees. The normal high is 86. The record high is 102 degrees, which was set in 1934. Today's low temperature was 66 degrees. The normal low is 65. The record low is 48 degrees, which was set in 1926. 0.15 inches of precipitation fell today, which brings the monthly total to 8.73 inches. The total precipitation for the year now stands at 22.73 inches. Sunset tonight is at 8:34 p.m. Sunrise tomorrow is at 5:30 a.m. At 5 p.m. in Peoria, skies were cloudy. The temperature was 67 degrees, the dew point was 64, and the relative humidity was 90%. The wind was east at 10 miles an hour. The pressure was 29.98 inches and falling. Around central and western Illinois, it was cloudy, with a temperature of 66 at Bloomington, 72 at Moline, 65 at Galesburg, and 65 at Lakin. Under cloudy skies, Macomb reported 67, Springfield reported 70, and Pontiac reported 65. At Quincy, rain and fog were reported, with a temperature of 69. And once again at 5 p.m. in Peoria, under cloudy skies, the temperature was 67. Looking elsewhere around the Midwest at 5 p.m., Chicago had light rain, and 62. Indianapolis had light rain and fog and 70. St. Louis was cloudy, and 77. Kansas City was cloudy, and 75. Des Moines was partly sunny, and 76. Milwaukee was partly sunny, and 61. And now a discussion of hazardous weather conditions for the following counties in Illinois: Fulton, Knox, Marshall, Mason, McLean, Peoria, Stark, Tazewell, and Woodford. This hazardous weather outlook is for central Illinois, east central Illinois, and west central Illinois. For tonight, showers and a few thunderstorms will persist through this evening. Severe weather is not anticipated. For Saturday through Thursday, the first prolonged heat wave of the summer is on tap for next week as heat index readings climb well above 100 degrees Monday through Thursday. As a result, there will be a risk of heat-related illness in sensitive individuals or those without access to effective cooling. Spotter information statement: spotter activation is not anticipated tonight. The time is currently 5:19 p.m. Central Daylight Time. 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Now for the official National Weather Service forecast for Peoria and surrounding areas of central Illinois. Tonight, mostly cloudy with a 20% chance of showers. Lows in the lower 60s. Northeast winds 10 to 15 miles an hour. Saturday, partly sunny. Warmer with highs in the lower 80s. East winds 5 to 10 miles an hour. Saturday night, mostly cloudy. A chance of showers and thunderstorms after midnight. Lows in the mid-60s. East winds 5 to 10 miles an hour. Chance of rain 50%. Sunday, mostly sunny. Humid with highs around 90. Southeast winds 10 to 15 miles an hour with gusts up to 25 miles an hour. Heat index values up to 101 in the afternoon. Sunday night, mostly clear. Humid with lows in the mid-70s. South winds 10 to 15 miles an hour with gusts up to 25 miles an hour. Monday through Tuesday, mostly clear. Highs in the mid-90s. Lows in the mid-70s. Tuesday night, clear. Lows in the mid-70s. Wednesday through Thursday night, mostly clear. Hot. Highs in the mid-90s.

lows in the mid-70s. Friday, sunny. A chance of showers and thunderstorms in the afternoon. Highs in the lower 90s. Chance of rain 40%. Heat index values up to 100. Again, the forecast for Peoria and surrounding areas of central Illinois for tonight, mostly cloudy with a 20% chance of showers. Lows in the lower 60s. Northeast winds 10 to 15 miles an hour. At 5 p.m. in Peoria, skies were cloudy. The temperature was 67 degrees, the dew point was 64, and the relative humidity was 90%. The wind was east at 10 miles an hour. The pressure was 29.98 inches and falling. Around central and western Illinois, it was cloudy, with a temperature of 66 at Bloomington, 72 at Moline, 65 at Galesburg, and 65 at Lakin. Under cloudy skies, Macomb reported 67, Springfield reported 70, and Pontiac reported 65. At Quincy, rain and fog were reported, with a temperature of 69. And once again at 5 p.m. in Peoria, under cloudy skies, the temperature was 67. At 5 p.m. in Peoria, skies were cloudy. The temperature was 67 degrees, the dew point was 64, and the relative humidity was 90%. The wind was east at 10 miles an hour. The pressure was 29.98 inches and falling. Around central and western Illinois, it was cloudy, with a temperature of 66 at Bloomington, 71 at Moline, 65 at Galesburg, and 65 at Lakin. Under cloudy skies, Macomb reported 67, Springfield reported 70, and Pontiac reported 65. At Quincy, rain and fog were reported, with a temperature of 69. And once again at 5 p.m. in Peoria, under cloudy skies, the temperature was 67. Looking elsewhere around the Midwest at 5 p.m., Chicago had light rain, and 62. Indianapolis had light rain and fog and 70. St. Louis was cloudy, and 77. Kansas City was cloudy, and 75. Des Moines was partly sunny, and 76. Milwaukee was partly sunny, and 61. And now a discussion of hazardous weather conditions for the following counties in Illinois: Fulton, Knox, Marshall, Mason, McLean, Peoria, Stark, Tazewell, and Woodford. This hazardous weather outlook is for central Illinois, east central Illinois, and west central Illinois. For tonight, showers and a few thunderstorms will persist through this evening. Severe weather is not anticipated. For Saturday through Thursday, the first prolonged heat wave of the summer is on tap for next week as heat index readings climb well above 100 degrees Monday through Thursday. As a result, there will be a risk of heat-related illness in sensitive individuals or those without access to effective cooling. Spotter information statement: spotter activation is not anticipated tonight. The time is currently 5:24 p.m. Central Daylight Time. 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Now for the official National Weather Service forecast for Peoria and surrounding areas of central Illinois. Tonight, mostly cloudy with a 20% chance of showers. Lows in the lower 60s. Northeast winds 10 to 15 miles an hour. Saturday, partly sunny. Warmer with highs in the lower 80s. East winds 5 to 10 miles an hour. Saturday night, mostly cloudy. A chance of showers and thunderstorms after midnight. Lows in the mid-60s. East winds 5 to 10 miles an hour. Chance of rain 50%. Sunday, mostly sunny. Humid with highs around 90. Southeast winds 10 to 15 miles an hour with gusts up to 25 miles an hour. Heat index values up to 101 in the afternoon. Sunday night, mostly clear. Humid with lows in the mid-70s. South winds 10 to 15 miles an hour with gusts up to 25 miles an hour. Monday through Tuesday, mostly clear. Highs in the mid-90s. Lows in the mid-70s. Tuesday night, clear. Lows in the mid-70s. Wednesday through Thursday night, mostly clear. Hot. Highs in the mid-90s. Lows in the mid-70s. Friday, sunny. A chance of showers and thunderstorms in the afternoon. Highs in the lower 90s. Chance of rain 40%.

index values up to 100. Again, the forecast for Peoria and surrounding areas of central Illinois for tonight, mostly cloudy with a 20% chance of showers. Lows in the lower 60s. Northeast winds 10 to 15 miles an hour. At 5 p.m. in Peoria, skies were cloudy. The temperature was 67 degrees, the dew point was 64, and the relative humidity was 90%. The wind was east at 10 miles an hour. The pressure was 29.98 inches and falling. Around central and western Illinois, it was cloudy, with a temperature of 66 at Bloomington, 71 at Moline, 65 at Galesburg, and 65 at Lakin. Under cloudy skies, Macomb reported 67, Springfield reported 70, and Pontiac reported 65. At Quincy, rain and fog were reported, with a temperature of 69. And once again at 5 p.m. in Peoria, under cloudy skies, the temperature was 67. Looking elsewhere around the Midwest at 5 p.m., Chicago had light rain, and 62. Indianapolis had light rain and fog, and 70. St. Louis was cloudy, and 77. Kansas City was cloudy, and 75. Des Moines was partly sunny, and 76. Milwaukee was partly sunny, and 61. And now a discussion of hazardous weather conditions for the following counties in Illinois: Fulton, Knox, Marshall, Mason, McLean, Peoria, Stark, Tazewell, and Woodford. This hazardous weather outlook is for central Illinois, east central Illinois, and west central Illinois. For tonight, showers and a few thunderstorms will persist through this evening. Severe weather is not anticipated. For Saturday through Thursday, the first prolonged heat wave of the summer is on tap for next week as heat index readings climb well above 100 degrees Monday through Thursday. As a result, there will be a risk of heat-related illness in sensitive individuals or those without access to effective cooling. Spotter information statement: spotter activation is not anticipated tonight. The time is currently 5:28 p.m. Central Daylight Time. 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Now for the official National Weather Service forecast for Peoria and surrounding areas of central Illinois. Tonight, mostly cloudy with a 20% chance of showers. Lows in the lower 60s. Northeast winds 10 to 15 miles an hour. Saturday, partly sunny. Warmer with highs in the lower 80s. East winds 5 to 10 miles an hour. Saturday night, mostly cloudy. A chance of showers and thunderstorms after midnight. Lows in the mid-60s. East winds 5 to 10 miles an hour. Chance of rain 50%. Sunday, mostly sunny. Humid with highs around 90. Southeast winds 10 to 15 miles an hour with gusts up to 25 miles an hour. Heat index values up to 101 in the afternoon. Sunday night, mostly clear. Humid with lows in the mid-70s. South winds 10 to 15 miles an hour with gusts up to 25 miles an hour. Monday through Tuesday, mostly clear. Highs in the mid-90s. Lows in the mid-70s. Tuesday night, clear. Lows in the mid-70s. Wednesday through Thursday night, mostly clear. Hot. Highs in the mid-90s. Lows in the mid-70s. Friday, sunny. A chance of showers and thunderstorms in the afternoon. Highs in the lower 90s. Chance of rain 40%. Heat index values up to 100. Again, the forecast for Peoria and surrounding areas of central Illinois for tonight, mostly cloudy with a 20% chance of showers. Lows in the lower 60s. Northeast winds 10 to 15 miles an hour. The Peoria, Illinois climate summary for this evening, as of 4 p.m., June 26, 2026. Today's high temperature was 68 degrees. The normal high is 86. The record high is 102 degrees, which was set in 1934. Today's low temperature was 66 degrees. The normal low is 65. The record low is 48 degrees, which was set in 1926. 0.15 inches of precipitation fell today, which brings the monthly total to 8.73 inches. The total precipitation for the year now stands at 22.73 inches. Sunset tonight is at 8:34.

p.m. Sunrise tomorrow is at 5:30 a.m. At 5 p.m. in Peoria, skies were cloudy. The temperature was 67 degrees, the dew point was 64, and the relative humidity was 90%. The wind was east at 10 miles an hour. The pressure was 29.98 inches and falling. Around central and western Illinois, it was cloudy, with a temperature of 66 at Bloomington, 71 at Moline, 65 at Galesburg, and 65 at Lakin. Under cloudy skies, Macomb reported 67, Springfield reported 70, and Pontiac reported 65. At Quincy, rain and fog were reported, with a temperature of 69. And once again at 5 p.m. in Peoria, under cloudy skies, the temperature was 67. Looking elsewhere around the Midwest at 5 p.m., Chicago had light rain and 62. Indianapolis had light rain and fog and 70. St. Louis was cloudy and 77. Kansas City was cloudy and 75. Des Moines was partly sunny and 76. Milwaukee was partly sunny and 61. And now a discussion of hazardous weather conditions for the following counties in Illinois: Fulton, Knox, Marshall, Mason, McLean, Peoria, Stark, Tazewell, and Woodford. This hazardous weather outlook is for central Illinois, east central Illinois, and west central Illinois. For tonight, showers and a few thunderstorms will persist through this evening. Severe weather is not anticipated. For Saturday through Thursday, the first prolonged heat wave of the summer is on tap for next week as heat index readings climb well above 100 degrees Monday through Thursday. As a result, there will be a risk of heat-related illness in sensitive individuals or those without access to effective cooling. Spotter information statement: spotter activation is not anticipated tonight. The time is currently 5:33 p.m. Central Daylight Time. You're of cooling. Spotter information statement: spotter activation is not anticipated tonight. The time is currently 5:33 p.m. Central Daylight Time. 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Now for the official National Weather Service forecast for Peoria and surrounding areas of central Illinois. Tonight, mostly cloudy with a 20% chance of showers. Lows in the lower 60s. Northeast winds 10 to 15 miles an hour. Saturday, partly sunny. Warmer with highs in the lower 80s. East winds 5 to 10 miles an hour. Saturday night, mostly cloudy. A chance of showers and thunderstorms after midnight. Lows in the mid-60s. East winds 5 to 10 miles an hour. Chance of rain 50%. Sunday, mostly sunny. Humid with highs around 90. Southeast winds 10 to 15 miles an hour with gusts up to 25 miles an hour. Heat index values up to 101 in the afternoon. Sunday night, mostly clear. Humid with lows in the mid-70s. South winds 10 to 15 miles an hour with gusts up to 25 miles an hour. Monday through Tuesday, mostly clear. Highs in the mid-90s. Lows in the mid-70s. Tuesday night, clear. Lows in the mid-70s. Wednesday through Thursday night, mostly clear. Hot. Highs in the mid-90s. Lows in the mid-70s. Friday, sunny. A chance of showers and thunderstorms in the afternoon. Highs in the lower 90s. Chance of rain 40%. Heat index values up to 100. Again, the forecast for Peoria and surrounding areas of central Illinois for tonight: mostly cloudy with a 20% chance of showers. Lows in the lower 60s. Northeast winds 10 to 15 miles an hour. At 5 p.m. in Peoria, skies were cloudy. The temperature was 67 degrees, the dew point was 64, and the relative humidity was 90%. The wind was east at 10 miles an hour. The pressure was 29.98 inches and falling. Around central and western Illinois, it was cloudy, with a temperature of 66 at Bloomington, 71 at Moline, 65 at Galesburg, and 65 at Lakin. Under cloudy skies, Macomb reported 67, Springfield reported 70, and Pontiac reported 65. At Quincy, rain and fog were reported, with a temperature of 69. And once again at

5 p.m. in Peoria, under cloudy skies, the temperature was 67. Looking elsewhere around the Midwest at 5 p.m., Chicago had light rain and 62. Indianapolis had light rain and fog and 70. St. Louis was cloudy and 77. Kansas City was cloudy and 75. Des Moines was partly sunny and 76. Milwaukee was partly sunny and 61. And now a discussion of hazardous weather conditions for the following counties in Illinois: Fulton, Knox, Marshall, Mason, McLean, Peoria, Stark, Tazewell, and Woodford. This hazardous weather outlook is for Central Illinois, East Central Illinois, and West Central Illinois. For tonight, showers and a few thunderstorms will persist through this evening. Severe weather is not anticipated. For Saturday through Thursday, the first prolonged heat wave of the summer is on tap for next week as heat index readings climb well above 100 degrees Monday through Thursday. As a result, there will be a risk of heat-related illness in sensitive individuals or those without access to effective cooling. Spotter information statement: spotter activation is not anticipated tonight. The time is currently 5:37 p.m. Central Daylight Time. 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Now for the official National Weather Service forecast for Peoria and surrounding areas of Central Illinois. Tonight, mostly cloudy with a 20% chance of showers. Lows in the lower 60s. Northeast winds 10 to 15 miles an hour. Saturday, partly sunny. Warmer with highs in the lower 80s. East winds 5 to 10 miles an hour. Saturday night, mostly cloudy. A chance of showers and thunderstorms after midnight. Lows in the mid-60s. East winds 5 to 10 miles an hour. Chance of rain 50%. Sunday, mostly sunny. Humid with highs around 90. Southeast winds 10 to 15 miles an hour with gusts up to 25 miles an hour. Heat index values up to 101 in the afternoon. Sunday night, mostly clear. Humid with lows in the mid-70s. South winds 10 to 15 miles an hour with gusts up to 25 miles an hour. Monday through Tuesday, mostly clear. Highs in the mid-90s. Lows in the mid-70s. Tuesday night, clear. Lows in the mid-70s. Wednesday through Thursday night, mostly clear. Hot. Highs in the mid-90s. Lows in the mid-70s. Friday, sunny. A chance of showers and thunderstorms in the afternoon. Highs in the lower 90s. Chance of rain 40%. Heat index values up to 100. Again, the forecast for Peoria and surrounding areas of Central Illinois for tonight: mostly cloudy with a 20% chance of showers. Lows in the lower 60s. Northeast winds 10 to 15 miles an hour. At 5 p.m. in Peoria, skies were cloudy. The temperature was 67 degrees, the dew point was 64, and the relative humidity was 90%. The wind was east at 10 miles an hour. The pressure was 29.98 inches and falling. Around central and western Illinois, it was cloudy, with a temperature of 66 at Bloomington, 71 at Moline, 65 at Galesburg, and 65 at Lakin. Under cloudy skies, Macomb reported 67, Springfield reported 70, and Pontiac reported 65. At Quincy, rain and fog were reported, with a temperature of 69. And once again at 5 p.m. in Peoria, under cloudy skies, the temperature was 67. Looking elsewhere around the Midwest at 5 p.m., Chicago had light rain and 62. Indianapolis had light rain and fog and 70. St. Louis was cloudy and 77. Kansas City was cloudy and 75. Des Moines was partly sunny and 76. Milwaukee was partly sunny and 61. And now a discussion of hazardous weather conditions for the following counties in Illinois: Fulton, Knox, Marshall, Mason, McLean, Peoria, Stark, Tazewell, and Woodford. This hazardous weather outlook is for Central Illinois, East Central Illinois, and West Central Illinois. For tonight, showers and a few thunderstorms will persist through this evening. Severe weather is not anticipated. For Saturday through Thursday, the first prolonged heat wave of the summer

is on tap for next week as heat index readings climb well above 100 degrees Monday through Thursday. As a result, there will be a risk of heat-related illness in sensitive individuals or those without access to effective cooling. Spotter information statement. Spotter activation is not anticipated tonight. The time is currently 5:41 p.m. Central Daylight Time. 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Now for the official National Weather Service forecast for Peoria and surrounding areas of central Illinois. Tonight, mostly cloudy with a 20% chance of showers. Lows in the lower 60s. Northeast winds 10 to 15 miles an hour. Saturday, partly sunny. Warmer with highs in the lower 80s. East winds 5 to 10 miles an hour. Saturday night, mostly cloudy. A chance of showers and thunderstorms after midnight. Lows in the mid-60s. East winds 5 to 10 miles an hour. Chance of rain 50%. Sunday, mostly sunny. Humid with highs around 90. Southeast winds 10 to 15 miles an hour with gusts up to 25 miles an hour. Heat index values up to 101 in the afternoon. Sunday night, mostly clear. Humid with lows in the mid-70s. South winds 10 to 15 miles an hour with gusts up to 25 miles an hour. Monday through Tuesday, mostly clear. Highs in the mid-90s. Lows in the mid-70s. Tuesday night, clear. Lows in the mid-70s. Wednesday through Thursday night, mostly clear. Hot. Highs in the mid-90s. Lows in the mid-70s. Friday, sunny. A chance of showers and thunderstorms in the afternoon. Highs in the lower 90s. Chance of rain 40%. Heat index values up to 100. Again, the forecast for Peoria and surrounding areas of central Illinois for tonight, mostly cloudy with a 20% chance of showers. Lows in the lower 60s. Northeast winds 10 to 15 miles an hour. At 5 p.m. in Peoria, skies were cloudy. The temperature was 67 degrees, the dew point was 64, and the relative humidity was 90%. The wind was east at 10 miles an hour. The pressure was 29.98 inches and falling. Around central and western Illinois, it was cloudy, with a temperature of 66 at Bloomington, 71 at Moline, 65 at Galesburg, and 65 at Lakin. Under cloudy skies, Macomb reported 67, Springfield reported 70, and Pontiac reported 65. At Quincy, rain and fog were reported, with a temperature of 69. And once again at 5 p.m. in Peoria, under cloudy skies, the temperature was 67. Looking elsewhere around the Midwest at 5 p.m., Chicago had light rain and 62. Indianapolis had light rain and fog and 70. St. Louis was cloudy and 77. Kansas City was cloudy and 75. Des Moines was partly sunny and 76. Milwaukee was partly sunny and 61. And now a discussion of hazardous weather conditions for the following counties in Illinois: Fulton, Knox, Marshall, Mason, McLean, Peoria, Stark, Tazewell, and Woodford. This hazardous weather outlook is for central Illinois, east central Illinois, and west central Illinois. For tonight, showers and a few thunderstorms will persist through this evening. Severe weather is not anticipated. For Saturday through Thursday, the first prolonged heat wave of the summer is on tap for next week as heat index readings climb well above 100 degrees Monday through Thursday. As a result, there will be a risk of heat-related illness in sensitive individuals or those without access to effective cooling. Spotter information statement. Spotter activation is not anticipated tonight. The Peoria, Illinois climate summary for this evening, as of 4 p.m., June 26, 2026. Today's high temperature was 68 degrees. The normal high is 86. The record high is 102 degrees, which was set in 1934. Today's low temperature was 66 degrees. The normal low is 65. The record low is 48 degrees, which was set in 1926. 0.15 inches of precipitation fell today, which brings the monthly total to 8.73 inches. The total precipitation for the year now stands at 22.73 inches.

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Now for the official National Weather Service forecast for Peoria and surrounding areas of central Illinois. Tonight, mostly cloudy with a 20% chance of showers. Lows in the lower 60s. Northeast winds 10 to 15 miles an hour. Saturday, partly sunny. Warmer with highs in the lower 80s. East winds 5 to 10 miles an hour. Saturday night, mostly cloudy. A chance of showers and thunderstorms after midnight. Lows in the mid-60s. East winds 5 to 10 miles an hour. Chance of rain 50%. Sunday, mostly sunny. Humid with highs around 90. Southeast winds 10 to 15 miles an hour with gusts up to 25 miles an hour. Heat index values up to 101 in the afternoon. Sunday night, mostly clear. Humid with lows in the mid-70s. South winds 10 to 15 miles an hour with gusts up to 25 miles an hour. Monday through Tuesday, mostly clear. Highs in the mid-90s. Lows in the mid-70s. Tuesday night, clear. Lows in the mid-70s. Wednesday through Thursday night, mostly clear. Hot. Highs in the mid-90s. Lows in the mid-70s. Friday, sunny. A chance of showers and thunderstorms in the afternoon. Highs in the lower 90s. Chance of rain 40%. Heat index values up to 100. Again, the forecast for Peoria and surrounding areas of central Illinois for tonight, mostly cloudy with a 20% chance of showers. Lows in the lower 60s. Northeast winds 10 to 15 miles an hour. At 5 p.m. in Peoria, skies were cloudy. The temperature was 67 degrees, the dew point was 64, and the relative humidity was 90%. The wind was east at 10 miles an hour. The pressure was 29.98 inches and falling. Around central and western Illinois, it was cloudy, with a temperature of 66 at Bloomington, 71 at Moline, 65 at Galesburg, and 65 at Lakin. Under cloudy skies, Macomb reported 67, Springfield reported 70, and Pontiac reported 65. At Quincy, rain and fog were reported, with a temperature of 69. And once again at 5 p.m. in Peoria, under cloudy skies, the temperature was 67. Looking elsewhere around the Midwest at 5 p.m., Chicago had light rain and 62. Indianapolis had light rain and fog and 70. St. Louis was cloudy and 77. Kansas City was cloudy and 75. Des Moines was partly sunny and 76. Milwaukee was partly sunny and 61. And now a discussion of hazardous weather conditions for the following counties in Illinois: Fulton, Knox, Marshall, Mason, McLean, Peoria, Stark, Tazewell, and Woodford. This hazardous weather outlook is for central Illinois, east central Illinois, and west central Illinois. For tonight, showers and a few thunderstorms will persist through this evening. Severe weather is not anticipated. For Saturday through Thursday, the first prolonged heat wave of the summer is on tap for next week as heat index readings climb well above 100 degrees Monday through Thursday. As a result, there will be a risk of heat-related illness in sensitive individuals or those without access to effective cooling. Spotter information statement: spotter activation is not anticipated tonight. The time is currently 5:49 p.m. Central Daylight Time. 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Now for the official National Weather Service forecast for Peoria and surrounding areas of central Illinois. Tonight, mostly cloudy with a 20% chance of showers. Lows in the lower 60s. Northeast winds 10 to 15 miles an hour. Saturday, partly sunny. Warmer with highs in the lower 80s. East winds 5 to 10 miles an hour. Saturday night, mostly cloudy. A chance of showers and thunderstorms after midnight. Lows in the mid-60s. East winds 5 to 10 miles an hour. Chance of rain 50%. Sunday, mostly sunny.

humid with highs around 90. Southeast winds 10 to 15 miles an hour with gusts up to 25 miles an hour. Heat index values up to 101 in the afternoon. Sunday night, mostly clear. Humid with lows in the mid-70s. South winds 10 to 15 miles an hour with gusts up to 25 miles an hour. Monday through Tuesday, mostly clear. Highs in the mid-90s. Lows in the mid-70s. Tuesday night, clear. Lows in the mid-70s. Wednesday through Thursday night, mostly clear. Hot. Highs in the mid-90s. Lows in the mid-70s. Friday, sunny. A chance of showers and thunderstorms in the afternoon. Highs in the lower 90s. Chance of rain 40%. Heat index values up to 100. Again, the forecast for Peoria and surrounding areas of central Illinois for tonight, mostly cloudy with a 20% chance of showers. Lows in the lower 60s. Northeast winds 10 to 15 miles an hour. At 5 p.m. in Peoria, skies were cloudy. The temperature was 67 degrees, the dew point was 64, and the relative humidity was 90%. The wind was east at 10 miles an hour. The pressure was 29.98 inches and falling. Around central and western Illinois, it was cloudy, with a temperature of 66 at Bloomington, 71 at Moline, 65 at Galesburg, and 65 at Lakin. Under cloudy skies, Macomb reported 67, Springfield reported 70, and Pontiac reported 65. At Quincy, rain and fog were reported, with a temperature of 69. And once again at 5 p.m. in Peoria, under cloudy skies, the temperature was 67. Looking elsewhere around the Midwest at 5 p.m., Chicago had light rain and 62. Indianapolis had light rain and fog and 70. St. Louis was cloudy and 77. Kansas City was cloudy and 75. Des Moines was partly sunny and 76. Milwaukee was partly sunny and 61. And now a discussion of hazardous weather conditions for the following counties in Illinois: Fulton, Knox, Marshall, Mason, McLean, Peoria, Stark, Tazewell, and Woodford. This hazardous weather outlook is for central Illinois, east central Illinois, and west central Illinois. For tonight, showers and a few thunderstorms will persist through this evening. Severe weather is not anticipated. For Saturday through Thursday, the first prolonged heat wave of the summer is on tap for next week as heat index readings climb well above 100 degrees Monday through Thursday. As a result, there will be a risk of heat-related illness in sensitive individuals or those without access to effective cooling. Spotter information statement: spotter activation is not anticipated tonight. The time is currently 5:53 p.m. Central Daylight Time. 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Now for the official National Weather Service forecast for Peoria and surrounding areas of central Illinois. Tonight, mostly cloudy with a 20% chance of showers. Lows in the lower 60s. Northeast winds 10 to 15 miles an hour. Saturday, partly sunny. Warmer with highs in the lower 80s. East winds 5 to 10 miles an hour. Saturday night, mostly cloudy. A chance of showers and thunderstorms after midnight. Lows in the mid-60s. East winds 5 to 10 miles an hour. Chance of rain 50%. Sunday, mostly sunny. Humid with highs around 90. Southeast winds 10 to 15 miles an hour with gusts up to 25 miles an hour. Heat index values up to 101 in the afternoon. Sunday night, mostly clear. Humid with lows in the mid-70s. South winds 10 to 15 miles an hour with gusts up to 25 miles an hour. Monday through Tuesday, mostly clear. Highs in the mid-90s. Lows in the mid-70s. Tuesday night, clear. Lows in the mid-70s. Wednesday through Thursday night, mostly clear. Hot. Highs in the mid-90s. Lows in the mid-70s. Friday, sunny. A chance of showers and thunderstorms in the afternoon. Highs in the lower 90s. Chance of rain 40%. Heat index values up to 100. Again, the forecast for Peoria and surrounding areas.

of central Illinois for tonight, mostly cloudy with a 20% chance of showers. Lows in the lower 60s. Northeast winds 10 to 15 miles an hour. At 5 p.m. in Peoria, skies were cloudy. The temperature was 67 degrees, the dew point was 64, and the relative humidity was 90%. The wind was east at 10 miles an hour. The pressure was 29.98 inches and falling. Around central and western Illinois, it was cloudy, with a temperature of 66 at Bloomington, 71 at Moline, 65 at Galesburg, and 65 at Lakin. Under cloudy skies, Macomb reported 67, Springfield reported 70, and Pontiac reported 65. At Quincy, rain and fog were reported, with a temperature of 69. And once again at 5 p.m. in Peoria, under cloudy skies, the temperature was 67. Looking elsewhere around the Midwest at 5 p.m., Chicago had light rain, and 62. Indianapolis had light rain and fog, and 70. St. Louis was cloudy, and 77. Kansas City was cloudy, and 75. Des Moines was partly sunny, and 76. Milwaukee was partly sunny, and 61. And now a discussion of hazardous weather conditions for the following counties in Illinois: Fulton, Knox, Marshall, Mason, McLean, Peoria, Stark, Tazewell, and Woodford. This hazardous weather outlook is for central Illinois, east central Illinois, and west central Illinois. For tonight, showers and a few thunderstorms will persist through this evening. Severe weather is not anticipated. For Saturday through Thursday, the first prolonged heat wave of the summer is on tap for next week as heat index readings climb well above 100 degrees Monday through Thursday. As a result, there will be a risk of heat-related illness in sensitive individuals or those without access to effective cooling. Spotter information statement: spotter activation is not anticipated tonight. The time is currently 5:58 p.m. Central Daylight Time. 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Now for the official National Weather Service forecast for Peoria and surrounding areas of central Illinois. Tonight, mostly cloudy with a 20% chance of showers. Lows in the lower 60s. Northeast winds 10 to 15 miles an hour. Saturday, partly sunny. Warmer with highs in the lower 80s. East winds 5 to 10 miles an hour. Saturday night, mostly cloudy. A chance of showers and thunderstorms after midnight. Lows in the mid-60s. East winds 5 to 10 miles an hour. Chance of rain 50%. Sunday, mostly sunny. Humid with highs around 90. Southeast winds 10 to 15 miles an hour with gusts up to 25 miles an hour. Heat index values up to 101 in the afternoon. Sunday night, mostly clear. Humid with lows in the mid-70s. South winds 10 to 15 miles an hour with gusts up to 25 miles an hour. Monday through Tuesday, mostly clear. Highs in the mid-90s. Lows in the mid-70s. Tuesday night, clear. Lows in the mid-70s. Wednesday through Thursday night, mostly clear. Hot. Highs in the mid-90s. Lows in the mid-70s. Friday, sunny. A chance of showers and thunderstorms in the afternoon. Highs in the lower 90s. Chance of rain 40%. Heat index values up to 100. Again, the forecast for Peoria and surrounding areas of central Illinois for tonight: mostly cloudy with a 20% chance of showers. Lows in the lower 60s. Northeast winds 10 to 15 miles an hour. The Peoria, Illinois climate summary for this evening, as of 4 p.m., June 26, 2026. Today's high temperature was 68 degrees. The normal high is 86. The record high is 102 degrees, which was set in 1934. Today's low temperature was 66 degrees. The normal low is 65. The record low is 48 degrees, which was set in 1926. 0.15 inches of precipitation fell today, which brings the monthly total to 8.73 inches. The total precipitation for the year now stands at 22.73 inches. Sunset tonight is at 8:34 p.m. Sunrise tomorrow is at 5:30 a.m. And now a discussion.

Discussion of hazardous weather conditions for the following counties in Illinois: Fulton, Knox, Marshall, Mason, McLean, Peoria, Stark, Tazewell, and Woodford. This hazardous weather outlook is for Central Illinois, East Central Illinois, and West Central Illinois. For tonight, showers and a few thunderstorms will persist through this evening. Severe weather is not anticipated. For Saturday through Thursday, the first prolonged heat wave of the summer is on tap for next week as heat index readings climb well above 100 degrees Monday through Thursday. As a result, there will be a risk of heat-related illness in sensitive individuals or those without access to effective cooling. Spotter information statement: spotter activation is not anticipated tonight. The time is currently 6:01 p.m. Central Daylight Time. 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Now for the official National Weather Service forecast for Peoria and surrounding areas of Central Illinois. Tonight, mostly cloudy with a 20% chance of showers. Lows in the lower 60s. Northeast winds 10 to 15 miles an hour. Saturday, partly sunny. Warmer with highs in the lower 80s. East winds 5 to 10 miles an hour. Saturday night, mostly cloudy. A chance of showers and thunderstorms after midnight. Lows in the mid-60s. East winds 5 to 10 miles an hour. Chance of rain 50%. Sunday, mostly sunny. Humid with highs around 90. Southeast winds 10 to 15 miles an hour with gusts up to 25 miles an hour. Heat index values up to 101 in the afternoon. Sunday night, mostly clear. Humid with lows in the mid-70s. South winds 10 to 15 miles an hour with gusts up to 25 miles an hour. Monday through Tuesday, mostly clear. Highs in the mid-90s. Lows in the mid-70s. Tuesday night, clear. Lows in the mid-70s. Wednesday through Thursday night, mostly clear. Hot. Highs in the mid-90s. Lows in the mid-70s. Friday, sunny. A chance of showers and thunderstorms in the afternoon. Highs in the lower 90s. Chance of rain 40%. Heat index values up to 100. Again, the forecast for Peoria and surrounding areas of Central Illinois for tonight: mostly cloudy with a 20% chance of showers. Lows in the lower 60s. Northeast winds 10 to 15 miles an hour. And now a discussion of hazardous weather conditions for the following counties in Illinois: Fulton, Knox, Marshall, Mason, McLean, Peoria, Stark, Tazewell, and Woodford. This hazardous weather outlook is for Central Illinois, East Central Illinois, and West Central Illinois. For tonight, showers and a few thunderstorms will persist through this evening. Severe weather is not anticipated. For Saturday through Thursday, the first prolonged heat wave of the summer is on tap for next week as heat index readings climb well above 100 degrees Monday through Thursday. As a result, there will be a risk of heat-related illness in sensitive individuals or those without access to effective cooling. Spotter information statement: spotter activation is not anticipated tonight. The time is currently 6:04 p.m. Central Daylight Time. 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Now for the official National Weather Service forecast for Peoria and surrounding areas of Central Illinois. Tonight, mostly cloudy with a 20% chance of showers. Lows in the lower 60s. Northeast winds 10 to 15 miles an hour. Saturday, partly sunny. Warmer with highs in the lower 80s. East winds 5 to 10 miles an hour. Saturday night, mostly cloudy. A chance of showers and thunderstorms after midnight. Lows in the mid-60s. East winds 5 to 10 miles an hour. Chance of rain 50%. Sunday, mostly sunny. Humid with highs around 90. Southeast winds 10 to 15 miles an hour with gusts up to 25 miles an hour. Heat index values up to 101 in the afternoon. Sunday night, mostly clear. Humid with lows in the mid-70s. South winds 10 to 15 miles an hour with gusts up to 25 miles an hour. Monday through Tuesday, mostly clear. Highs in the mid-90s. Lows in the mid-70s.
Tuesday night, clear. Lows in the mid-70s. Wednesday through Thursday night, mostly clear. Hot. Highs in the mid-90s. Lows in the mid-70s. Friday, sunny. A chance of showers and thunderstorms in the afternoon. Highs in the lower 90s. Chance of rain 40%. Heat index values up to 100. Again, the forecast for Peoria and surrounding areas of central Illinois for tonight, mostly cloudy with a 20% chance of showers. Lows in the lower 60s. Northeast winds 10 to 15 miles an hour. At 6 p.m. in Peoria, skies were cloudy. The temperature was 67 degrees, the dew point was 63, and the relative humidity was 87%. The wind was east at 15 miles an hour. The pressure was 29.98 inches and steady. Around central and western Illinois, it was cloudy, with a temperature of 66 at Bloomington, 71 at Moline, 67 at Macomb, 69 at Quincy, and 69 at Springfield. And once again at 6 p.m. in Peoria, under cloudy skies, the temperature was 67. And now a discussion of hazardous weather conditions for the following counties in Illinois: Fulton, Knox, Marshall, Mason, McLean, Peoria, Stark, Tazewell, and Woodford. This hazardous weather outlook is for central Illinois, east central Illinois, and west central Illinois. For tonight, showers and a few thunderstorms will persist through this evening. Severe weather is not anticipated. For Saturday through Thursday, the first prolonged heat wave of the summer is on tap for next week as heat index readings climb well above 100 degrees Monday through Thursday. As a result, there will be a risk of heat-related illness in sensitive individuals or those without access to effective cooling. Spotter information statement: spotter activation is not anticipated tonight. The time is currently 6:07 p.m. Central Daylight Time. 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Now for the official National Weather Service forecast for Peoria and surrounding areas of central Illinois. Tonight, mostly cloudy with a 20% chance of showers. Lows in the lower 60s. Northeast winds 10 to 15 miles an hour. Saturday, partly sunny. Warmer with highs in the lower 80s. East winds 5 to 10 miles an hour. Saturday night, mostly cloudy. A chance of showers and thunderstorms after midnight. Lows in the mid-60s. East winds 5 to 10 miles an hour. Chance of rain 50%. Sunday, mostly sunny. Humid with highs around 90. Southeast winds 10 to 15 miles an hour with gusts up to 25 miles an hour. Heat index values up to 101 in the afternoon. Sunday night, mostly clear. Humid with lows in the mid-70s. South winds 10 to 15 miles an hour with gusts up to 25 miles an hour. Monday through Tuesday, mostly clear. Highs in the mid-90s. Lows in the mid-70s. Tuesday night, clear. Lows in the mid-70s. Wednesday through Thursday night, mostly clear. Hot. Highs in the mid-90s. Lows in the mid-70s. Friday, sunny. A chance of showers and thunderstorms in the afternoon. Highs in the lower 90s. Chance of rain 40%. Heat index values up to 100. Again, the forecast for Peoria and surrounding areas of central Illinois for tonight, mostly cloudy with a 20% chance of showers. Lows in the lower 60s. Northeast winds 10 to 15 miles an hour. At 6 p.m. in Peoria, skies were cloudy. The temperature was 67 degrees, the dew point was 63, and the relative humidity was 87%. The wind was east at 15 miles an hour. The pressure was 29.98 inches and steady. Around central and western Illinois, it was cloudy, with a temperature of 66 at Bloomington, 71 at Moline, 67 at Macomb, 69 at Quincy, and 69 at Springfield. And once again at 6 p.m. in Peoria, under cloudy skies, the temperature was 67. Looking elsewhere around the Midwest at 6 p.m., Chicago was cloudy, and 62. Indianapolis had light rain, and 71. St. Louis was cloudy, and 77. Kansas City was cloudy, and 76. Des Moines was partly sunny,

75. Milwaukee was partly sunny, and 60. And now a discussion of hazardous weather conditions for the following counties in Illinois: Fulton, Knox, Marshall, Mason, McLean, Peoria, Stark, Tazewell, and Woodford. This hazardous weather outlook is for Central Illinois, East Central Illinois, and West Central Illinois. For tonight, showers and a few thunderstorms will persist through this evening. Severe weather is not anticipated. For Saturday through Thursday, the first prolonged heat wave of the summer is on tap for next week as heat index readings climb well above 100 degrees Monday through Thursday. As a result, there will be a risk of heat-related illness in sensitive individuals or those without access to effective cooling. Spotter information statement: spotter activation is not anticipated tonight. The time is currently 6:11 p.m. Central Daylight Time. 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Now for the official National Weather Service forecast for Peoria and surrounding areas of Central Illinois. Tonight, mostly cloudy with a 20% chance of showers. Lows in the lower 60s. Northeast winds 10 to 15 miles an hour. Saturday, partly sunny. Warmer with highs in the lower 80s. East winds 5 to 10 miles an hour. Saturday night, mostly cloudy. A chance of showers and thunderstorms after midnight. Lows in the mid-60s. East winds 5 to 10 miles an hour. Chance of rain 50%. Sunday, mostly sunny. Humid with highs around 90. Southeast winds 10 to 15 miles an hour with gusts up to 25 miles an hour. Heat index values up to 101 in the afternoon. Sunday night, mostly clear. Humid with lows in the mid-70s. South winds 10 to 15 miles an hour with gusts up to 25 miles an hour. Monday through Tuesday, mostly clear. Highs in the mid-90s. Lows in the mid-70s. Tuesday night, clear. Lows in the mid-70s. Wednesday through Thursday night, mostly clear. Hot. Highs in the mid-90s. Lows in the mid-70s. Friday, sunny. A chance of showers and thunderstorms in the afternoon. Highs in the lower 90s. Chance of rain 40%. Heat index values up to 100. Again, the forecast for Peoria and surrounding areas of Central Illinois for tonight: mostly cloudy with a 20% chance of showers. Lows in the lower 60s. Northeast winds 10 to 15 miles an hour. 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At 6 p.m. in Peoria, skies were cloudy. The temperature was 67 degrees, the dew point was 63, and the relative humidity was 87%. The wind was east at 15 miles an hour. The pressure was 29.98 inches and steady. Around central and western Illinois, it was cloudy, with a temperature of 66 at Bloomington, 71 at Moline, 67 at Macomb, 69 at Quincy, and 69 at Springfield. And once again at 6 p.m. in Peoria, under cloudy skies, the temperature was 67. Looking elsewhere around the Midwest at 6 p.m., Chicago was cloudy, and 62. Indianapolis had light rain, and 71. St. Louis was cloudy, and 77. Kansas City was cloudy, and 76. Des Moines was partly sunny, and 75. Milwaukee was partly sunny, and 60. The Peoria, Illinois climate summary for this evening, as of 4 p.m., June 26, 2026. Today's high temperature was 68 degrees. The normal high is 86. The record high is 102 degrees, which was set in 1934. Today's low temperature was 66 degrees. The normal low is 65. The record low is 48 degrees, which was set in 1926. 0.1

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The time is currently 6:16 p.m. Central Daylight Time. 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Now for the official National Weather Service forecast for Peoria and surrounding areas of central Illinois. Tonight, mostly cloudy with a 20% chance of showers. Lows in the lower 60s. Northeast winds 10 to 15 miles an hour. Saturday, partly sunny. Warmer with highs in the lower 80s. East winds 5 to 10 miles an hour. Saturday night, mostly cloudy. A chance of showers and thunderstorms after midnight. Lows in the mid-60s. East winds 5 to 10 miles an hour. Chance of rain 50%. Sunday, mostly sunny. Humid with highs around 90. Southeast winds 10 to 15 miles an hour with gusts up to 25 miles an hour. Heat index values up to 101 in the afternoon. Sunday night, mostly clear. Humid with lows in the mid-70s. South winds 10 to 15 miles an hour with gusts up to 25 miles an hour. Monday through Tuesday, mostly clear. Highs in the mid-90s. Lows in the mid-70s. Tuesday night, clear. Lows in the mid-70s. Wednesday through Thursday night, mostly clear. Hot. Highs in the mid-90s. Lows in the mid-70s. Friday, sunny. A chance of showers and thunderstorms in the afternoon. Highs in the lower 90s. Chance of rain 40%. Heat index values up to 100. Again, the forecast for Peoria and surrounding areas of central Illinois for tonight, mostly cloudy with a 20% chance of showers. Lows in the lower 60s. Northeast winds 10 to 15 miles an hour. At 6 p.m. in Peoria, skies were cloudy. The temperature was 67 degrees, the dew point was 63, and the relative humidity was 87%. The wind was east at 15 miles an hour. The pressure was 29.98 inches and steady. Around central and western Illinois, it was cloudy, with a temperature of 66 at Bloomington, 71 at Moline, 67 at Macomb, 69 at Quincy, and 69 at Springfield. And once again at 6 p.m. in Peoria, under cloudy skies, the temperature was 67. Looking elsewhere around the Midwest at 6 p.m., Chicago was cloudy, and 62. Indianapolis had light rain, and 71. St. Louis was cloudy, and 77. Kansas City was cloudy, and 76. Des Moines was partly sunny, and 75. Milwaukee was partly sunny, and 60. And now a discussion of hazardous weather conditions for the following counties in Illinois: Fulton, Knox, Marshall, Mason, McLean, Peoria, Stark, Tazewell, and Woodford. This hazardous weather outlook is for central Illinois, east central Illinois, and west central Illinois. For tonight, showers and a few thunderstorms will persist through this evening. Severe weather is not anticipated. For Saturday through Thursday, the first prolonged heat wave of the summer is on tap for next week as heat index readings climb well above 100 degrees Monday through Thursday. As a result, there will be a risk of heat-related illness in sensitive individuals or those without access to effective cooling. Spotter information statement. Spotter activation is not anticipated tonight. The time is currently 6:20 p.m. Central Daylight Time. 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Now for the official National Weather Service forecast for Peoria and surrounding areas of central Illinois. Tonight, mostly cloudy with a 20% chance of showers. Lows in the lower 60s. Northeast winds 10 to 15 miles an hour. Saturday, partly sunny. Warmer with highs in the lower 80s. East winds 5 to 10 miles an hour. Saturday night, mostly cloudy. A chance of showers and thunderstorms after midnight. Lows in the mid-60s. East winds 5 to 10 miles an hour. Chance of rain 50%. Sunday, mostly sunny. Humid with highs around 90. Southeast winds 10 to 15 miles an hour with gusts up to 25 miles an hour. Heat index values up to 101 in the afternoon.

Sunday night, mostly clear. Humid with lows in the mid-70s. South winds 10 to 15 miles an hour with gusts up to 25 miles an hour. Monday through Tuesday, mostly clear. Highs in the mid-90s. Lows in the mid-70s. Tuesday night, clear. Lows in the mid-70s. Wednesday through Thursday night, mostly clear. Hot. Highs in the mid-90s. Lows in the mid-70s. Friday, sunny. A chance of showers and thunderstorms in the afternoon. Highs in the lower 90s. Chance of rain 40%. Heat index values up to 100. Again, the forecast for Peoria and surrounding areas of central Illinois for tonight, mostly cloudy with a 20% chance of showers. Lows in the lower 60s. Northeast winds 10 to 15 miles an hour. At 6 p.m. in Peoria, skies were cloudy. The temperature was 67 degrees, the dew point was 63, and the relative humidity was 87%. The wind was east at 15 miles an hour. The pressure was 29.98 inches and steady. Around central and western Illinois, at Moline, it was partly sunny, with a temperature of 72. It was cloudy, with a temperature of 66 at Bloomington, 65 at Galesburg, and 67 at Macomb. Under cloudy skies, Quincy reported 69, Springfield reported 69, and Pontiac reported 66. And once again at 6 p.m. in Peoria, under cloudy skies, the temperature was 67. Looking elsewhere around the Midwest at 6 p.m., Chicago was cloudy, and 62. Indianapolis had light rain, and 71. St. Louis was cloudy, and 77. Kansas City was cloudy, and 76. Des Moines was partly sunny, and 75. Milwaukee was partly sunny, and 60. And now a discussion of hazardous weather conditions for the following counties in Illinois: Fulton, Knox, Marshall, Mason, McLean, Peoria, Stark, Tazewell, and Woodford. This hazardous weather outlook is for central Illinois, east central Illinois, and west central Illinois. For tonight, showers and a few thunderstorms will persist through this evening. Severe weather is not anticipated. For Saturday through Thursday, the first prolonged heat wave of the summer is on tap for next week as heat index readings climb well above 100 degrees Monday through Thursday. As a result, there will be a risk of heat-related illness in sensitive individuals or those without access to effective cooling. Spotter information statement: spotter activation is not anticipated tonight. The time is currently 6:24 p.m. Central Daylight Time. 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Now for the official National Weather Service forecast for Peoria and surrounding areas of central Illinois. Tonight, mostly cloudy with a 20% chance of showers. Lows in the lower 60s. Northeast winds 10 to 15 miles an hour. Saturday, partly sunny. Warmer with highs in the lower 80s. East winds 5 to 10 miles an hour. Saturday night, mostly cloudy. A chance of showers and thunderstorms after midnight. Lows in the mid-60s. East winds 5 to 10 miles an hour. Chance of rain 50%. Sunday, mostly sunny. Humid with highs around 90. Southeast winds 10 to 15 miles an hour with gusts up to 25 miles an hour. Heat index values up to 101 in the afternoon. Sunday night, mostly clear. Humid with lows in the mid-70s. South winds 10 to 15 miles an hour with gusts up to 25 miles an hour. Monday through Tuesday, mostly clear. Highs in the mid-90s. Lows in the mid-70s. Tuesday night, clear. Lows in the mid-70s. Wednesday through Thursday night, mostly clear. Hot. Highs in the mid-90s. Lows in the mid-70s. Friday, sunny. A chance of showers and thunderstorms in the afternoon. Highs in the lower 90s. Chance of rain 40%. Heat index values up to 100. Again, the forecast for Peoria and surrounding areas of central Illinois for tonight, mostly cloudy with a 20% chance of showers. Lows in the lower 60s. Northeast winds 10 to 15 miles an hour. At 6 p.m. in Peoria, sky.

were cloudy. The temperature was 67 degrees, the dew point was 63, and the relative humidity was 87%. The wind was east at 15 miles an hour. The pressure was 29.98 inches and steady. Around central and western Illinois, at Moline, it was partly sunny, with a temperature of 72. It was cloudy, with a temperature of 66 at Bloomington, 65 at Galesburg, and 67 at Macomb. Under cloudy skies, Quincy reported 69, Springfield reported 69, and Pontiac reported 66. And once again at 6 p.m. in Peoria, under cloudy skies, the temperature was 67. Looking elsewhere around the Midwest at 6 p.m., Chicago was cloudy, and 62. Indianapolis was cloudy, and 71. St. Louis was cloudy, and 77. Kansas City was cloudy, and 76. Des Moines was partly sunny, and 75. Milwaukee was partly sunny, and 60. And now a discussion of hazardous weather conditions for the following counties in Illinois: Fulton, Knox, Marshall, Mason, McLean, Peoria, Stark, Tazewell, and Woodford. This hazardous weather outlook is for central Illinois, east central Illinois, and west central Illinois. For tonight, showers and a few thunderstorms will persist through this evening. Severe weather is not anticipated. For Saturday through Thursday, the first prolonged heat wave of the summer is on tap for next week as heat index readings climb well above 100 degrees Monday through Thursday. As a result, there will be a risk of heat-related illness in sensitive individuals or those without access to effective cooling. Spotter information statement: spotter activation is not anticipated tonight. The time is currently 6:28 p.m. Central Daylight Time. 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Now for the official National Weather Service forecast for Peoria and surrounding areas of central Illinois. Tonight, mostly cloudy with a 20% chance of showers. Lows in the lower 60s. Northeast winds 10 to 15 miles an hour. Saturday, partly sunny. Warmer with highs in the lower 80s. East winds 5 to 10 miles an hour. Saturday night, mostly cloudy. A chance of showers and thunderstorms after midnight. Lows in the mid-60s. East winds 5 to 10 miles an hour. Chance of rain 50%. Sunday, mostly sunny. Humid with highs around 90. Southeast winds 10 to 15 miles an hour with gusts up to 25 miles an hour. Heat index values up to 101 in the afternoon. Sunday night, mostly clear. Humid with lows in the mid-70s. South winds 10 to 15 miles an hour with gusts up to 25 miles an hour. Monday through Tuesday, mostly clear. Highs in the mid-90s. Lows in the mid-70s. Tuesday night, clear. Lows in the mid-70s. Wednesday through Thursday night, mostly clear. Hot. Highs in the mid-90s. Lows in the mid-70s. Friday, sunny. A chance of showers and thunderstorms in the afternoon. Highs in the lower 90s. Chance of rain 40%. Heat index values up to 100. Again, the forecast for Peoria and surrounding areas of central Illinois for tonight: mostly cloudy with a 20% chance of showers. Lows in the lower 60s. Northeast winds 10 to 15 miles an hour. The Peoria, Illinois climate summary for this evening, as of 4 p.m., June 26, 2026. Today's high temperature was 68 degrees. The normal high is 86. The record high is 102 degrees, which was set in 1934. Today's low temperature was 66 degrees. The normal low is 65. The record low is 48 degrees, which was set in 1926. 0.15 inches of precipitation fell today, which brings the monthly total to 8.73 inches. The total precipitation for the year now stands at 22.73 inches. Sunset tonight is at 8:34 p.m. Sunrise tomorrow is at 5:30 a.m. At 6 p.m. in Peoria, skies were cloudy. The temperature was 67 degrees, the dew point was 63, and the relative humidity was 87%. The wind was east at 15 miles an hour. The pressure was 29.98 inches.

and steady. Around central and western Illinois, at Moline, it was partly sunny, with a temperature of 72. It was cloudy, with a temperature of 66 at Bloomington, 65 at Galesburg, and 67 at Macomb. Under cloudy skies, Quincy reported 69, Springfield reported 69, and Pontiac reported 66. And once again at 6 p.m. in Peoria, under cloudy skies, the temperature was 67. Looking elsewhere around the Midwest at 6 p.m., Chicago was cloudy, and 62. Indianapolis was cloudy, and 71. St. Louis was cloudy, and 77. Kansas City was cloudy, and 76. Des Moines was partly sunny, and 75. Milwaukee was partly sunny, and 60. The time is currently 6:32 p.m. Central Daylight Time. 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Now for the official National Weather Service forecast for Peoria and surrounding areas of central Illinois. Tonight, mostly cloudy with a 20% chance of showers. Lows in the lower 60s. Northeast winds 10 to 15 miles an hour. Saturday, partly sunny. Warmer with highs in the lower 80s, chance of showers. Lows in the lower 60s. Northeast winds 10 to 15 miles an hour. Saturday, partly sunny. Warmer with highs in the lower 80s. East winds 5 to 10 miles an hour. Saturday night, mostly cloudy. A chance of showers and thunderstorms after midnight. Lows in the mid-60s. East winds 5 to 10 miles an hour. Chance of rain 50%. Sunday, mostly sunny. Humid with highs around 90. Southeast winds 10 to 15 miles an hour with gusts up to 25 miles an hour. Heat index values up to 101 in the afternoon. Sunday night, mostly clear. Humid with lows in the mid-70s. South winds 10 to 15 miles an hour with gusts up to 25 miles an hour. Monday through Tuesday, mostly clear. Highs in the mid-90s. Lows in the mid-70s. Tuesday night, clear. Lows in the mid-70s. Wednesday through Thursday night, mostly clear. Hot. Highs in the mid-90s. Lows in the mid-70s. Friday, sunny. A chance of showers and thunderstorms in the afternoon. Highs in the lower 90s. Chance of rain 40%. Heat index values up to 100. Again, the forecast for Peoria and surrounding areas of central Illinois for tonight, mostly cloudy with a 20% chance of showers. Lows in the lower 60s. Northeast winds 10 to 15 miles an hour. At 6 p.m. in Peoria, skies were cloudy. The temperature was 67 degrees, the dew point was 63, and the relative humidity was 87%. The wind was east at 15 miles an hour. The pressure was 29.98 inches and steady. Around central and western Illinois, at Moline, it was partly sunny, with a temperature of 72. It was cloudy, with a temperature of 66 at Bloomington, 65 at Galesburg, and 67 at Macomb. Under cloudy skies, Quincy reported 69, Springfield reported 69, and Pontiac reported 66. And once again at 6 p.m. in Peoria, under cloudy skies, the temperature was 67. Looking elsewhere around the Midwest at 6 p.m., Chicago was cloudy, and 62. Indianapolis was cloudy, and 71. St. Louis was cloudy, and 77. Kansas City was cloudy, and 76. Des Moines was partly sunny, and 75. Milwaukee was partly sunny, and 60. The time is currently 6:35 p.m. Central Daylight Time. 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Now for the official National Weather Service forecast for Peoria and surrounding areas of central Illinois. Tonight, mostly cloudy with a 20% chance of showers. Lows in the lower 60s. Northeast winds 10 to 15 miles an hour. Saturday, partly sunny. Warmer with highs in the lower 80s. East winds 5 to 10 miles an hour. Saturday night, mostly cloudy. A chance of showers and thunderstorms after midnight. Lows in the mid-60s. East winds 5

to 10 miles an hour. Chance of rain 50%. Sunday, mostly sunny. Humid with highs around 90. Southeast winds 10 to 15 miles an hour with gusts up to 25 miles an hour. Heat index values up to 101 in the afternoon. Sunday night, mostly clear. Humid with lows in the mid-70s. South winds 10 to 15 miles an hour with gusts up to 25 miles an hour. Monday through Tuesday, mostly clear. Highs in the mid-90s. Lows in the mid-70s. Tuesday night, clear. Lows in the mid-70s. Wednesday through Thursday night, mostly clear. Hot. Highs in the mid-90s. Lows in the mid-70s. Friday, sunny. A chance of showers and thunderstorms in the afternoon. Highs in the lower 90s. Chance of rain 40%. Heat index values up to 100. Again, the forecast for Peoria and surrounding areas of central Illinois for tonight, mostly cloudy with a 20% chance of showers. Lows in the lower 60s. Northeast winds 10 to 15 miles an hour. At 6 p.m. in Peoria, skies were cloudy. The temperature was 67 degrees, the dew point was 63, and the relative humidity was 87%. The wind was east at 15 miles an hour. The pressure was 29.98 inches and steady. Around central and western Illinois, at Moline, it was partly sunny, with a temperature of 72. It was cloudy, with a temperature of 66 at Bloomington, 65 at Galesburg, and 67 at Macomb. Under cloudy skies, Quincy reported 69, Springfield reported 69, and Pontiac reported 66. And once again at 6 p.m. in Peoria, under cloudy skies, the temperature was 67. Looking elsewhere around the Midwest at 6 p.m., Chicago was cloudy, and 62. Indianapolis was cloudy, and 71. St. Louis was cloudy, and 77. Kansas City was cloudy, and 76. Des Moines was partly sunny, and 75. Milwaukee was partly sunny, and 60. The time is currently 6:39 p.m. Central Daylight Time. 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Now for the official National Weather Service forecast for Peoria and surrounding areas of central Illinois. Rest of tonight, mostly cloudy with a 20% chance of showers. Lows in the lower 60s. Northeast winds 10 to 15 miles an hour. Saturday, partly sunny. Warmer with highs in the lower 80s. East winds 5 to 10 miles an hour. Saturday night, mostly cloudy. A chance of showers and thunderstorms after midnight. Lows in the mid-60s. East winds 5 to 10 miles an hour. Chance of rain 50%. Sunday, mostly sunny. Humid with highs around 90. Southeast winds 10 to 15 miles an hour with gusts up to 25 miles an hour. Heat index values up to 101 in the afternoon. Sunday night, mostly clear. Humid with lows in the mid-70s. South winds 10 to 15 miles an hour with gusts up to 25 miles an hour. Monday through Tuesday, mostly clear. Highs in the mid-90s. Lows in the mid-70s. Tuesday night, clear. Lows in the mid-70s. Wednesday through Thursday night, mostly clear. Hot. Highs in the mid-90s. Lows in the mid-70s. Friday, sunny. A chance of showers and thunderstorms in the afternoon. Highs in the lower 90s. Chance of rain 40%. Heat index values up to 100. Again, the forecast for Peoria and surrounding areas of central Illinois for the rest of tonight, mostly cloudy with a 20% chance of showers. Lows in the lower 60s. Northeast winds 10 to 15 miles an hour. At 6 p.m. in Peoria, skies were cloudy. The temperature was 67 degrees, the dew point was 63, and the relative humidity was 87%. The wind was east at 15 miles an hour. The pressure was 29.98 inches and steady. Around central and western Illinois, at Moline, it was partly sunny, with a temperature of 72. It was cloudy, with a temperature of 66 at Bloomington, 65 at Galesburg, and 67 at Macomb. Under cloudy skies,

Quincy reported 69, Springfield reported 69, and Pontiac reported 66. And once again at 6 p.m. in Peoria, under cloudy skies, the temperature was 67. Looking elsewhere around the Midwest at 6 p.m., Chicago was cloudy and 62. Indianapolis was cloudy and 71. St. Louis was cloudy and 77. Kansas City was cloudy and 76. Des Moines was partly sunny and 75. Milwaukee was partly sunny and 60. The time is currently 6:42 p.m. Central Daylight Time. 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Now for the official National Weather Service forecast for Peoria and surrounding areas of central Illinois. Rest of tonight, mostly cloudy with a 20% chance of showers. Lows in the lower 60s. Northeast winds 10 to 15 miles an hour. Saturday, partly sunny. Warmer with highs in the lower 80s. East winds 5 to 10 miles an hour. Saturday night, mostly cloudy. A chance of showers and thunderstorms after midnight. Lows in the mid-60s. East winds 5 to 10 miles an hour. Chance of rain 50%. Sunday, mostly sunny. Humid with highs around 90. Southeast winds 10 to 15 miles an hour with gusts up to 25 miles an hour. Heat index values up to 101 in the afternoon. Sunday night, mostly clear. Humid with lows in the mid-70s. South winds 10 to 15 miles an hour with gusts up to 25 miles an hour. Monday through Tuesday, mostly clear. Highs in the mid-90s. Lows in the mid-70s. Tuesday night, clear. Lows in the mid-70s. Wednesday through Thursday night, mostly clear. Hot. Highs in the mid-90s. Lows in the mid-70s. Friday, sunny. A chance of showers and thunderstorms in the afternoon. Highs in the lower 90s. Chance of rain 40%. Heat index values up to 100. Again, the forecast for Peoria and surrounding areas of central Illinois for the rest of tonight, mostly cloudy with a 20% chance of showers. Lows in the lower 60s. Northeast winds 10 to 15 miles an hour. At 6 p.m. in Peoria, skies were cloudy. The temperature was 67 degrees, the dew point was 63, and the relative humidity was 87%. The wind was east at 15 miles an hour. The pressure was 29.98 inches and steady. Around central and western Illinois, at Moline, it was partly sunny, with a temperature of 72. It was cloudy, with a temperature of 66 at Bloomington, 65 at Galesburg, and 67 at Macomb. Under cloudy skies, Quincy reported 69, Springfield reported 69, and Pontiac reported 66. And once again at 6 p.m. in Peoria, under cloudy skies, the temperature was 67. The Peoria, Illinois climate summary for this evening, as of 4 p.m., June 26, 2026. Today's high temperature was 68 degrees. The normal high is 86. The record high is 102 degrees, which was set in 1934. Today's low temperature was 66 degrees. The normal low is 65. The record low is 48 degrees, which was set in 1926. 0.15 inches of precipitation fell today, which brings the monthly total to 8.73 inches. The total precipitation for the year now stands at 22.73 inches. Sunset tonight is at 8:34 p.m. Sunrise tomorrow is at 5:30 a.m. Looking elsewhere around the Midwest at 6 p.m., Chicago was cloudy and 62. Indianapolis was cloudy and 71. St. Louis was cloudy and 77. Kansas City was cloudy and 76. Des Moines was partly sunny and 75. Milwaukee was partly sunny and 60. The time is currently 6:46 p.m. Central Daylight Time. 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Now for the official National Weather Service forecast for Peoria and surrounding areas of central Illinois. Rest of tonight, mostly cloudy with a 20% chance of showers. Lows in the lower 60s. Northeast winds.

10 to 15 miles an hour. Saturday, partly sunny. Warmer with highs in the lower 80s. East winds 5 to 10 miles an hour. Saturday night, mostly cloudy. A chance of showers and thunderstorms after midnight. Lows in the mid-60s. East winds 5 to 10 miles an hour. Chance of rain 50%. Sunday, mostly sunny. Humid with highs around 90. Southeast winds 10 to 15 miles an hour with gusts up to 25 miles an hour. Heat index values up to 101 in the afternoon. Sunday night, mostly clear. Humid with lows in the mid-70s. South winds 10 to 15 miles an hour with gusts up to 25 miles an hour. Monday through Tuesday, mostly clear. Highs in the mid-90s. Lows in the mid-70s. Tuesday night, clear. Lows in the mid-70s. Wednesday through Thursday night, mostly clear. Hot. Highs in the mid-90s. Lows in the mid-70s. Friday, sunny. A chance of showers and thunderstorms in the afternoon. Highs in the lower 90s. Chance of rain 40%. Heat index values up to 100. Again, the forecast for Peoria and surrounding areas of central Illinois for the rest of tonight, mostly cloudy with a 20% chance of showers. Lows in the lower 60s. Northeast winds 10 to 15 miles an hour. At 6 p.m. in Peoria, skies were cloudy. The temperature was 67 degrees, the dew point was 63, and the relative humidity was 87%. The wind was east at 15 miles an hour. The pressure was 29.98 inches and steady. Around central and western Illinois, at Moline, it was partly sunny, with a temperature of 72. It was cloudy, with a temperature of 66 at Bloomington, 65 at Galesburg, and 67 at Macomb. Under cloudy skies, Quincy reported 69, Springfield reported 69, and Pontiac reported 66. And once again at 6 p.m. in Peoria, under cloudy skies, the temperature was 67. Looking elsewhere around the Midwest at 6 p.m., Chicago was cloudy, and 62. Indianapolis was cloudy, and 71. St. Louis was cloudy, and 77. Kansas City was cloudy, and 76. Des Moines was partly sunny, and 75. Milwaukee was partly sunny, and 60. The time is currently 6:49 p.m. Central Daylight Time. 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Now for the official National Weather Service forecast for Peoria and surrounding areas of central Illinois. Rest of tonight, mostly cloudy with a 20% chance of showers. Lows in the lower 60s. Northeast winds 10 to 15 miles an hour. Saturday, partly sunny. Warmer with highs in the lower 80s. East winds 5 to 10 miles an hour. Saturday night, mostly cloudy. A chance of showers and thunderstorms after midnight. Lows in the mid-60s. East winds 5 to 10 miles an hour. Chance of rain 50%. Sunday, mostly sunny. Humid with highs around 90. Southeast winds 10 to 15 miles an hour with gusts up to 25 miles an hour. Heat index values up to 101 in the afternoon. Sunday night, mostly clear. Humid with lows in the mid-70s. South winds 10 to 15 miles an hour with gusts up to 25 miles an hour. Monday through Tuesday, mostly clear. Highs in the mid-90s. Lows in the mid-70s. Tuesday night, clear. Lows in the mid-70s. Wednesday through Thursday night, mostly clear. Hot. Highs in the mid-90s. Lows in the mid-70s. Friday, sunny. A chance of showers and thunderstorms in the afternoon. Highs in the lower 90s. Chance of rain 40%. Heat index values up to 100. Again, the forecast for Peoria and surrounding areas of central Illinois for the rest of tonight, mostly cloudy with a 20% chance of showers. Lows in the lower 60s. Northeast winds 10 to 15 miles an hour. At 6 p.m. in Peoria, skies were cloudy. The temperature was 67 degrees, the dew point was 63, and the relative humidity was 87%. The wind was east at 15 miles.

miles an hour. The pressure was 29.98 inches and steady. Around central and western Illinois, at Moline, it was partly sunny, with a temperature of 72. It was cloudy, with a temperature of 66 at Bloomington, 65 at Galesburg, and 67 at Macomb. Under cloudy skies, Quincy reported 69, Springfield reported 69, and Pontiac reported 66. And once again at 6 p.m. in Peoria, under cloudy skies, the temperature was 67. Looking elsewhere around the Midwest at 6 p.m., Chicago was cloudy, and 62. Indianapolis was cloudy, and 71. St. Louis was cloudy, and 77. Kansas City was cloudy, and 76. Des Moines was partly sunny, and 75. Milwaukee was partly sunny, and 60. The time is currently 6:52 p.m. Central Daylight Time. 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Now for the official National Weather Service forecast for Peoria and surrounding areas of central Illinois. Rest of tonight, mostly cloudy with a 20% chance of showers. Lows in the lower 60s. Northeast winds 10 to 15 miles an hour. Saturday, partly sunny. Warmer with highs in the lower 80s. East winds 5 to 10 miles an hour. Saturday night, mostly cloudy. A chance of showers and thunderstorms after midnight. Lows in the mid-60s. East winds 5 to 10 miles an hour. Chance of rain 50%. Sunday, mostly sunny. Humid with highs around 90. Southeast winds 10 to 15 miles an hour with gusts up to 25 miles an hour. Heat index values up to 101 in the afternoon. Sunday night, mostly clear. Humid with lows in the mid-70s. South winds 10 to 15 miles an hour with gusts up to 25 miles an hour. Monday through Tuesday, mostly clear. Highs in the mid-90s. Lows in the mid-70s. Tuesday night, clear. Lows in the mid-70s. Wednesday through Thursday night, mostly clear. Hot. Highs in the mid-90s. Lows in the mid-70s. Friday, sunny. A chance of showers and thunderstorms in the afternoon. Highs in the lower 90s. Chance of rain 40%. Heat index values up to 100. Again, the forecast for Peoria and surrounding areas of central Illinois for the rest of tonight, mostly cloudy with a 20% chance of showers. Lows in the lower 60s. Northeast winds 10 to 15 miles an hour. At 6 p.m. in Peoria, skies were cloudy. The temperature was 67 degrees, the dew point was 63, and the relative humidity was 87%. The wind was east at 15 miles an hour. The pressure was 29.98 inches and steady. Around central and western Illinois, at Moline, it was partly sunny, with a temperature of 72. It was cloudy, with a temperature of 66 at Bloomington, 65 at Galesburg, and 67 at Macomb. Under cloudy skies, Quincy reported 69, Springfield reported 69, and Pontiac reported 66. And once again at 6 p.m. in Peoria, under cloudy skies, the temperature was 67. Looking elsewhere around the Midwest at 6 p.m., Chicago was cloudy, and 62. Indianapolis was cloudy, and 71. St. Louis was cloudy, and 77. Kansas City was cloudy, and 76. Des Moines was partly sunny, and 75. Milwaukee was partly sunny, and 60. The time is currently 6:55 p.m. Central Daylight Time. 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Now for the official National Weather Service forecast for Peoria and surrounding areas of central Illinois. Rest of tonight, mostly cloudy with a 20% chance of showers. Lows in the lower 60s. Northeast winds 10 to 15 miles an hour. Saturday, partly sunny. Warmer with highs in the lower 80s. East winds 5 to 10 miles an hour. Saturday night, mostly cloudy. A chance of showers and thunderstorms after midnight. Lows in the mid-60s. East winds 5 to 10 miles an hour. Chance of rain 50%. Sunday, mostly sunny.

humid with highs around 90. Southeast winds 10 to 15 miles an hour with gusts up to 25 miles an hour. Heat index values up to 101 in the afternoon. Sunday night, mostly clear. Humid with lows in the mid-70s. South winds 10 to 15 miles an hour with gusts up to 25 miles an hour. Monday through Tuesday, mostly clear. Highs in the mid-90s. Lows in the mid-70s. Tuesday night, clear. Lows in the mid-70s. Wednesday through Thursday night, mostly clear. Hot. Highs in the mid-90s. Lows in the mid-70s. Friday, sunny. A chance of showers and thunderstorms in the afternoon. Highs in the lower 90s. Chance of rain 40%. Heat index values up to 100. Again, the forecast for Peoria and surrounding areas of central Illinois for the rest of tonight, mostly cloudy with a 20% chance of showers. Lows in the lower 60s. Northeast winds 10 to 15 miles an hour. At 6 p.m. in Peoria, skies were cloudy. The temperature was 67 degrees, the dew point was 63, and the relative humidity was 87%. The wind was east at 15 miles an hour. The pressure was 29.98 inches and steady. Around central and western Illinois, at Moline, it was partly sunny, with a temperature of 72. It was cloudy, with a temperature of 66 at Bloomington, 65 at Galesburg, and 67 at Macomb. Under cloudy skies, Quincy reported 69, Springfield reported 69, and Pontiac reported 66. And once again at 6 p.m. in Peoria, under cloudy skies, the temperature was 67. Looking elsewhere around the Midwest at 6 p.m., Chicago was cloudy, and 62. Indianapolis was cloudy, and 71. St. Louis was cloudy, and 77. Kansas City was cloudy, and 76. Des Moines was partly sunny, and 75. Milwaukee was partly sunny, and 60. The time is currently 6:58 p.m. Central Daylight Time. 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Now for the official National Weather Service forecast for Peoria and surrounding areas of central Illinois. Rest of tonight, mostly cloudy with a 20% chance of showers. Lows in the lower 60s. Northeast winds 10 to 15 miles an hour. Saturday, partly sunny. Warmer with highs in the lower 80s. East winds 5 to 10 miles an hour. Saturday night, mostly cloudy. A chance of showers and thunderstorms after midnight. Lows in the mid-60s. East winds 5 to 10 miles an hour. Chance of rain 50%. Sunday, mostly sunny. Humid with highs around 90. Southeast winds 10 to 15 miles an hour with gusts up to 25 miles an hour. Heat index values up to 101 in the afternoon. Sunday night, mostly clear. Humid with lows in the mid-70s. South winds 10 to 15 miles an hour with gusts up to 25 miles an hour. Monday through Tuesday, mostly clear. Highs in the mid-90s. Lows in the mid-70s. Tuesday night, clear. Lows in the mid-70s. Wednesday through Thursday night, mostly clear. Hot. Highs in the mid-90s. Lows in the mid-70s. Friday, sunny. A chance of showers and thunderstorms in the afternoon. Highs in the lower 90s. Chance of rain 40%. Heat index values up to 100. Again, the forecast for Peoria and surrounding areas of central Illinois for the rest of tonight, mostly cloudy with a 20% chance of showers. Lows in the lower 60s. Northeast winds 10 to 15 miles an hour. The Peoria, Illinois climate summary for this evening, as of 4 p.m., June 26, 2026. Today's high temperature was 68 degrees. The normal high is 86. The record high is 102 degrees, which was set in 1934. Today's low temperature was 66 degrees. The normal low is 65. The record low is 48 degrees, which was set in 1926. 0.15 inches of precipitation fell today, which brings the monthly total to 8.73 inches. The total precipitation for the year now stands at 22.73